0: Laura Loomer, and who's this right-wing nut job we're talking about?
1: Candace?
0: Now? Oh, God.
1: Candace Owens has gone really batshit crazy about the Charlie Kirk murder.
0: Like, yeah, because it seems like bullshit, though. I mean...
2: This part I'm going to tell you is not speculation, it's a fact. On the day of that Catholic funeral mass, Charlie's casket was closed. It's a fact. Afterward, it was, in fact, taken to a Catholic cemetery, and close friends and family and high net worth donors gathered around that casket one last time. So you're thinking, oh, this must be when he gets lowered into the ground. No, that did not happen. I can tell you that did not happen. And I am not saying allegedly here. Instead, they were then asked to leave. They did not see Charlie take off the burial plots. They did not see Charlie go into a ground. There was no grave that was dug out. Rather, they were told, you leave and we'll handle the rest. He's going to be put somewhere unmarked. We don't want you guys to be privy to where that's going to be because we are fearful that they could desecrate, that someone could come, like the left could come and desecrate wherever he's buried. His close family and friends were told this. So the people that were in attendance were then shuttled to a luncheon elsewhere. Again, I am presenting that as a fact.
1: Listen, I mean, Laura. This is Candace.
0: Oh, Candace, shit. Okay, Candace.
1: She's working real hard.
0: No. Listen, here's the thing. Charlie Kirk couldn't have been, this guy that shot Charlie Kirk, the whole narrative is, his dad taught him to shoot real good. Okay, sure. From way back then, a neck shot from way back over there. He learned that deer hunting. He shot Charlie Kirk because his girlfriend is trans. Was that the narrative? I mean, it seems a little too, I don't know. It's hard to swallow that one. And I don't know about the closed casket. Who gives a shit? I don't agree with Candace. I just think that the narrative that's out there just doesn't make sense to me. I mean, don't you think that's an amazing, I mean, how did the guy make the shot?
1: That's not that crazy of a shot.
0: Oh, come on. Really? How many movies have you seen?
1: It's a deer rifle. I mean, that's...
0: It's a deer rifle.
1: Yeah.
0: He's not a deer. I mean...
1: But it wasn't that crazy of a shot.
0: How far away was it? It was a far fucking...
1: Like 100 yards? A couple hundred yards?
0: 100 yards? Well, shit, I'm sad anybody's dead. But I just don't believe that he, I don't know.
2: This
0: I'm
2: guy.
0: Not a right-wing nut job, right?
2: Anyway, back to our question. Where are the witnesses to the events that took place that day at Timpanogos Hospital?
1: I mean, there is weird shit.
0: Right.
1: There is, and because these people involved
0: yes,
1: are all odious, dishonest
0: yes,
1: slime balls
0: right,
1: from the deceased on down. Charlie Kirk was a fucking asshole.
0: Absolutely.
1: He was a racist scumbag.
0: Yeah.
1: And he
0: doesn't like, wouldn't have liked Candace, right? Because Candace
1: well,
0: has
1: they were
0: fluffy.
1: Fighting. They were fighting.
0: Candace, you have a uterus. He doesn't like anybody with a uterus.
1: They were kind of fighting. They were in and out, you know. I think it was because of Israel.
0: Right.
1: Because she didn't buy the right-wing narrative of the Israel stuff pretty early.
0: And Charlie was about to come out against Israel, too.
1: Allegedly, yeah.
0: Well, and then, you know, I think, I don't know, because the real, supposedly, like, Charlie is this, the real star of that couple was Erica, right? So some people think Erica orchestrated this to get Charlie out of the way, so she could date.
1: Nobody knew Erica, though.
0: Yeah, so she could date J.D. Vance. Well,
1: who of us knew Erica?
0: The right-wing nut jobs knew her, the people in that world, in that sphere. A lot of people say that Erica was pulling the strings and wanted to either get rid of Charlie so she could be with her true love, J.D. Vance. Right? Didn't they date after all that?
1: No, they. I mean, she almost fucked him on stage that one time. It looked that with that weird hug.
0: God, I hope J.D. doesn't read to his kids, you know, before they go to bed at night.
1: And then there's, you know, there's the videos. They're saying the video doesn't match. And
0: the security just left him out there in the open.
1: This one is the Times of India. Charlie Kirk's 2025 assassination is back in the spotlight after conservative commentator Candace Owens released what she said was never before seen rooftop footage of the suspected gunman. Owens argued that the man in the video does not match Tyler Robinson, who was arrested after the shooting and accused by authorities of carrying out the attack. Soon after the footage was released, Alex Jones publicly backed her claim.
0: God damn it. I'm not crazy.
1: Saying just... the official narrative has collapsed.
0: Okay. So, right. May I don't know. I don't want to be in the group of people. I don't want to be in this group of people that you're listening. I really don't. I just think. Listen. Okay. I'm sorry. I just think it's amazing that that kid was able to make that shot from so far away. I'm on the bus with Candace Owens and whoever.
1: Well, if he was aiming at his head, he didn't make the great shot.
0: That's a great shot. If you're aiming for the head but hit the neck, that's a good shot, right?
1: After Candace Owens shared the rooftop footage, Alex Jones reposted it, strongly supported her claims. He argued that the clip appeared to be raw and unedited.
0: Okay. Well, I agree with Alex and Candace Owens and any other fucking Nazi right-wing nut job, I guess, that's on the show today.
2: This limp that he has in the footage is completely removed. So let's watch that.
0: Oh, God.
1: Okay, so there's, you know, here's the whole thing. I mean, I'm not going to play the whole thing.
0: I'm not saying the video was doctored. I'm not going to get into the minutia of that. I'm just saying that it's amazing this person that's not a sniper, that's not in Delta Force, made a shot that hit Charlie Kirk, who... can't I believe that, but also not be in league with Candace Owens and whoever that shit, the person we played last, the prophet. Who is that in the HR?
1: Cat Kerr?
0: I'm not with Cat Kerr, Laura Loomer, and Alex fucking Jones, okay? I just believe that it's bullshit how he got shot.
1: But there is shady shit. There is shady shit. Right, do I believe that the Mossad killed him with a secret microphone bomb, which is one of the favorite conspiracies out there, that it wasn't an actual bullet that killed him, was that it was a special microphone that he had clipped on to his shirt.
0: Yeah, I mean,
1: that exploded.
0: Well, okay. Wow. Got it. Where do you buy that? I mean, I don't know. Of course not. But do I get? Listen, I guess that kid, this Tyler, whoever, was a sniper. Training the special forces. I mean, imagine the circumstances of killing. There's all these people out there. You're not in a room by yourself concentrating. It's all this bullshit's going on. And so you went deer hunting a few times. I guess you're a sniper then.
1: I mean, it's a 30-06, right? I mean, it's a...
0: What do you mean? I mean, it's... what's your point? That it's...
1: It's
0: that,
1: a longer range rifle.
0: Do you consider that an easy shot? Not for you.
1: Not easy.
0: But for somebody like that has sort of a limited experience with firearms. I guess that's an easy shot. A few hundred yards away? Shit. Fuck Charlie Kirk, but gosh, that's what an amazing shot that person is, I guess.
1: Every time people have, they talk about Charlie Kirk, they post this quote of him saying, "I'm sorry if I see a black pilot, I'm going to be like, boy, I hope he's qualified."
0: He said that.
1: Yeah, he was talking about DEI.
0: You stupid fuck.
1: You didn't hear that?
3: And that's why I think this United story and the DEI story hits so hard, because we've all been in the back of a plane when the turbulence hits, or when you're flying through a storm and you're like, "I'm so glad I saw the guy with the right stuff and the square jaw get into the cockpit before we took off. And I feel better now thinking about that."
4: No, I mean,
3: that.
4: You want to go thought crime? Like,
1: here's Charlie.
0: Okay.
4: "I'm sorry. If I see a black pilot, I'm going to be like, boy, I hope he's qualified."
3: Well, that's the
4: you wouldn't have done that.
0: dude, if let's say it was this kid that shot you, somebody with limited training took you out that, you know, fuck you. You racist little asshole. Shit, man. God. Jeez. Was anybody at his funeral? Did they have a funeral? Does anybody really like did they like Charlie Kirk? Everybody liked Erica and pretended to like Charlie Kirk. They just wanted to meet Nicki Minaj.
1: On just under 200 yards.
0: That seems like a lot to me. Sorry. I mean, I guess I'm not an expert marksman or anything, but that seems like a long shot with all these distractions going on. Shit, that's amazing. I guess.
1: And easier from an elevated position.
0: Oh, yeah, it's a piece of cake. Go deer hunting a few times. Why didn't he do it with a crossbow like Nick's person?
1: I think most people that shoot said have agreed that it's not that crazy of a shot. It's not easy.
0: Right.
1: It's not a simple shot, but sure. It's not necessarily.
0: He's standing there with no cover like an idiot, Charlie. I mean, really.
1: Sitting.
0: Okay, shit. I don't know what I'm talking about. I don't know. Listen, God, rest in peace, Charlie Kirk. You thought of women as furniture, coffee tables, et cetera, you piece of shit.
1: And if you saw a black pilot, you'd be like, wow, I hope he's qualified.
0: Shit. Did you wear your Klan robe in first class? God. I'm talking about you, you fuckhead. Fuck you, Cenk. You stupid dick. God bless you.
1: Oh, God.
0: And Jeff Sessions, go fuck yourself,
1: thanks for
0: too,
1: the allergies.
0: Man.
1: Love it.
0: I congratulations, Jeff. I thought you were croaked. You're not.
1: Thanks.
0: She was.
1: Dude,
0: I forgot he was AG. How sad. Imagine you get all the way to AG and everybody forgot you were that.
1: He was the good. Or let's say the least offensive.
0: Yeah.
1: AG that Trump had.
0: Hey, Jeff, where's your toilet for people with big wieners? You didn't make one of those, did you?
5: When animals get pissed.
6: I like to eat.
1: This is a story. They're actually both these stories were sent in. Thank you. And they are both kind of similar, actually.
0: Yes.
1: But on different coasts.
0: Okay.
1: This story, you're going to like this one.
0: Oh, okay.
1: I think.
0: Okay.
1: The world's best athletes, Ryan.
0: Shit, okay.
1: Will descend on Southern California for the 2028 Los Angeles Olympics. We're going to have the Summer Olympics in LA.
0: Oh, the triathlon. Get in the water, motherfuckers.
1: And apparently some of the locals are already circling the competition venues.
0: Oh, the locals. Yes, you mean the Sharks?
1: Scientists at Cal State University Long Beach are developing a solar-powered shark surveillance robot.
0: Thank you.
1: That could help protect athletes and beachgoers during the games. This is what you were talking about.
0: Shoulder mounted
1: on Wednesday's show about drones and shit.
0: Well, wait. Surveillance. So you're not putting any weapons on these guys? So they just get to find the sharks? God damn,
1: the
0: guys.
1: Robotic vessel would patrol coastal waters, scanning for tagged sharks, collecting water samples, and launching an aerial drone while sending real-time information to lifeguards.
0: What did the lifeguards do with it? Did they tell any? Oh, they get to tell the people the sharks are coming. The sharks are coming. Okay.
1: The craft is approximately 10 feet long, about as wide as a paddle board. So it floats in the water, and then it also launches an aerial drone. Once fully operational, it could patrol specific beaches on its own for as long as a week at a time. It's solar powered.
0: Wow.
1: Just let it go.
0: Jeez.
1: It'll have a drone on it to fly around and find sharks. It will be listening for acoustically tagged sharks. It will take water samples to look for white shark DNA.
0: Oh, shit. We're going to prove you did it. We're going to be able to fucking finally put these sharks in jail. I guess that's
1: kind of gross, isn't it? What do you think about it? Yeah. Like you're swimming
0: Cal
1: in the ocean?
0: Cal State did this?
1: Cal State Long Beach is working on it.
0: Shit, yeah. I would have farmed this shit out to the Ukrainians. They would have put some other attachments on these. But it's not it just monitors the shark. It doesn't shoot a little thingy into them, or
1: it should come in handy in 2028 when SoCal hosts the Olympic events both in and around the ocean. Open water swimming is scheduled to take place in Long Beach, while surfing will be held farther south in Orange County.
0: Okay, so we'll be able to tell. We'll say, listen, there's a shark about to eat somebody. There's nothing we can do about it, but just wait for it. We're going to film it and not prevent it.
1: The Shark Lab director, Chris Lowe, said that we're going to have athletes swimming in Long Beach Harbor where we know there have been white sharks before. So having this device patrolling the lifeguard for lifeguards will help them better protect athletes.
0: By
1: letting them know when a shark is nearby.
0: Well, they're going to let them know. Okay. And then say, I hope you have time to make it to shore. We're not going to do anything. We're going to let you know they're there.
1: The goal, it says, is not to sound the alarm every time a shark swims nearby.
0: That is the goal.
1: Sharks already frequent Southern California beaches, usually without bothering anyone.
0: That
1: usually.
0: Usually.
1: Without bothering anyone.
0: Will someone please look up that word and explain to this person with the fancy degrees in Caltech what that means? You know what? You need to fire the guy. I like what this guy did so far. Never going to take it up a notch. You're going to make it really effective. You know, Zelensky, their Secretary of Defense, whatever they have over there, the guy that developed all their drone people and then went with a more like traditional dude. I don't know why the fuck they did that. Let's hire that guy and have him in charge of that program. And let's light these motherfuckers up for once. We can tell where they are, who they're about to eat, but we can't take that next step. Then we all know what that next step is, right?
1: Instead, the technology will give lifeguards more information when deciding whether conditions warrant warning swimmers or clearing the water.
0: Clearing the water in what way, sir? Clearing the water of the
1: humans.
0: That's what the sharks are already doing. Listen, I love part of this. I think I like it. It's a great start.
1: Lowe says, our data suggests there are sharks around our beaches all the time without incident. But knowing what sharks
0: says
1: and
0: you.
1: How many are out there help lifeguards make better decisions in beach safety operations.
0: Lifeguards? Wait a second.
1: The Shark Lab has already tagged hundreds of juvenile white sharks.
0: Oh, good news.
1: And currently uses aerial drones and underwater listening stations to track their movements along the coast.
0: So
1: the new surveillance vessel
0: would
1: bring several of those tools together in one platform.
0: To
1: spot the sharks.
0: And then
1: let them let the lifeguards decide if
0: the lifeguards decide
1: if it warrants.
0: We're talking
1: lifeguards. Clearing the water.
0: They save people's life. Like they do CPR and they go out and they rescue these people. Are they really the ones in charge of let's eliminate this fucking threat? I mean, again, let's hire some Ukrainians that you've come so far, Cal State. Good job, college kids. You've acquired the targets. They are targets, right?
1: Yeah, no.
0: I mean, I'm talking about subjects. God damn, I mean, we want to protect all these endangered animals, but fuck these people swimming. I mean, God. Aren't we supposed to guarantee the safety of these Olympians? I just want... hello? Is anybody giving a shit about that? You're making them go in the water to get their fucking medals. Now let's help them a little bit. Jesus. That's good news. I just think it's not complete news. It's not quite there.
1: This other story.
0: There's no armament on there at all. Nothing, just in case things get a little.
1: No armaments. What are they going to do?
0: I don't know. I have a few ideas.
1: Torpedoes?
0: Yes. Absolutely, Pat. Yeah. Just fucking take those motherfuckers out. Get it. Put a V2 drone.
1: They haven't attacked anyone. They're just swimming around.
0: We don't know that. Excuse me, Shark. We're looking at your background check here. You haven't eaten any people. You don't know that. You don't know what these fuckers have eaten. We don't know that. We know what they do.
1: Another story here.
0: No drones monitoring these fucking snakes that are all over the fucking place. Nothing on that.
1: A mysterious predator.
0: Matt Gaetz.
1: Lurking off the coast of New York.
0: Oh, shit.
1: Has sparked a dangerous hunt for a monster shark.
0: Who is contender?
1: Capable of tearing apart some of the ocean's largest animals. A humpback whale was discovered with a 24-inch bite mark.
0: That sucks.
1: While a gray seal suffered a 22-inch wound.
0: A seal.
1: and a 400-pound tuna was found ravaged in the water. The trail of carnage has turned Montauk, New York into ground zero for a real-life hunt featured in the Discovery Channel's Shark Week episode, Sharkzilla Takes New York.
0: Oh, my God.
1: Airing Shark tonight. Week.
0: Listen, let's get Richard Dreyfuss and Angela Lansbury on the case. Let's find that fucking shark and take him out. I mean, seriously. He did that to a whale. We like whales, right?
1: A local shark scientist, Craig O'Connell, believes that the brutal attacks could signal the return of enormous predators once thought to have vanished from the region.
0: Oh, okay. Good. So we put these sharks on the endangered list, which is funny if you think about, you know, what they do. And now they're back. Now they're back.
1: He also raises a more disturbing possibility.
0: Yes.
1: That decades old barrels of leaking nuclear waste.
0: Oh, come on.
1: Could have affected wildlife inside a vast underwater canyon off the coast. If his controversial theory were true, the team could be hunting a genetically altered shark that may be faster, stronger, and deadlier than the ordinary predator.
0: Well, whether he's the ordinary predator is enough for me to send out the hounds. I mean, who gives a shit? Ordinary, extraordinary, you know, light it up. I will say that I agree with him. I think if there's nuclear waste leaking in the ocean, it does affect the fish and the marine life. Wouldn't you think?
1: Yes.
0: Okay. You don't need to, this guy didn't need to get all sci-fi channel on like Megalodon shit.
1: O'Connell launched the investigation last September following reports of large marine animals being attacked off Long Island. Montauk was once famous as a destination where fishermen could encounter exceptionally large sharks.
0: Oh.
1: But years of intense fishing devastated their numbers.
0: Okay. Well,
1: I didn't hear you say, aw.
0: Yeah, yeah. what am I supposed to hear? That There's like two Teenage Mutant Ninja Turtle sharks out there.
1: In the past, O'Connell said.
0: Fucking this, horked up on.
1: This is the place you came to catch monster sharks. There are so many records right here off the shores of Montauk. All these monster sharks were completely fished out. They're gone. But all the evidence we're seeing now is telling me that all these big sharks might not be gone.
0: Is it plutonium? I mean,
1: we know that they are out there. We're going to find them. His search team has gone approximately 100 miles off the coast of Montauk to the Hudson Canyon, a gigantic underwater gorge that begins at a depth of roughly 900 feet before plunging to around 4,000 feet.
0: God, why does anybody want to be out in that shit? Just go kill those fucking sharks. I don't care if they're nuked up or not. They're boofing plutonium. Who fucking cares?
1: Comparable to the scale of Grand Canyon, the dark chasm provides a potential hiding place for some of the ocean's largest predators. It also has a haunting history. In the late 60s, they dumped 15,000 barrels of nuclear waste into the Hudson Canyon.
0: Who's they? Who's they?
1: They.
0: Why did they do that?
1: The capital what? T, they.
0: Why did they do that?
1: Because they are assholes.
0: Why would you dump it there? Why put it there?
1: 10 years later, they went out to check on these barrels, and they were all leaking.
0: Listen, I'm not disputing that the leaking barrels of plutonium, whatever the fuck is out there. How come we're going to war with Iran over the nuclear dust, but we haven't declared war on these sharks with their nuclear materials?
1: He said, if animals are subjected to nuclear waste, this could cause genetic mutations and abnormal growth. If this predator is genetically altered, it could be faster, stronger, and deadlier.
0: God, you fucking asshole.
1: Than any other shark on Earth. So that's why we're calling it Sharkzilla.
0: Somebody wanted their article to get clicked on. Fuck you.
1: And their Discovery show to be watched.
0: Right. This is a shame on you, Discovery show. Shame on you. What? You're not getting enough watches with the Alaskan Bush people and the Deadliest Catch? You gotta have nuclear Megalodon shark? Plutonium jellyfish?
1: The team reached the canyon's edge at 4 a.m. and lowered a baited camera into the darkness. 6 hours later, they pulled it back to the surface and examined footage captured more than 600 feet underwater in the dimly lit region known as the ocean's Twilight Zone. A huge mouth suddenly emerged from the darkness and attempted to bite the camera.
0: Jeez.
1: O'Connell said, that is an absolutely massive great white shark, which they identified as a large female.
0: Wow, you're really giving me reasons to go in the water this year. I mean,
1: another giant Mako shark then appeared.
0: or just a shark. They're all giant. It's not that you're trying. They're trying to say. They're trying to be sensationalism. You know,
1: O'Connell and his team entered the water to hand feed the sharks.
0: You're so fucking stupid.
1: Placing themselves within striking distance.
0: Oh my God.
1: As they attempted to tag the animals and secure tissue samples.
0: Tissue samples?
1: A 10-foot female mako made a beeline toward the divers.
0: Hell yeah.
1: Makos are the fastest sharks in the ocean, capable of moving at speeds exceeding 40 miles an hour.
0: But now that they're horked up on nuclear energy, these nuclear sharks, how fast? They go super fast now. Are you tagging these sharks, taking tissue samples? License and registration, Mako. Fuck, you're tagging the sharks? Man. Give me some of those drones. You need a V2 drone.
1: A couple more Makos showed up. An enormous shadow eventually appeared, cruised near the team, and disappeared in darkness before they could identify it.
0: You're identifying it. That's so funny. You've been identified. You're not identifying it. That thing that you're identifying is identifying you, is protein, you stupid fucks.
1: That arrogant. Evening, just as the sun began to set, a giant female Mako charged toward the boat.
0: How do you know it's
1: measuring
0: female?
1: Over 12 feet long, the Mako appeared powerful enough to have inflicted the enormous wounds found on those other animals.
0: Wow. Well, it did it. Arrest it then. Put it in jail.
1: They couldn't lure her toward the cage, so O'Connell swam outside and attempted to attach a tracking tag.
0: He's so stupid.
1: The first tag bounced off her body, then she disappeared.
0: This guy is irritating me because it's like you are so arrogant. Why don't you arrest the shark? Then read the shark. Give the shark its Miranda rights. Put him in the cage.
1: When she reappeared, he successfully attached the tag and obtained a tissue sample.
0: To do what with? To see if it's full of nuclear radiation.
1: And then they left in the boat to go back to Montauk, and they found the signal from the tracker was following them.
0: Yeah.
1: The shark was following
0: them. You're bringing
1: them.
0: It back to the beach, you stupid assholes. The arrogance of these people.
1: They found no radioactive mutations, though, with the tissue sample.
0: Oh, really? Okay, don't tell Discovery Channel that.
1: So she's not a radioactive mutant, but they did discover that she is pregnant.
0: Okay, so we have an opportunity here, okay?
1: Listen to you.
0: I don't care.
1: You shark baby killer.
0: Hell yeah. I mean, listen, I'm pro-life in that. I can't think of anything more pro-life than what I'm thinking right now, you know? These dumb scientists, they're swimming around in this underwater canyon. It's like these sharks might be, they can't imagine these sharks are so big, but you spend your time studying them and helping them have babies, pushing them back into the water when they ran aground on the ocean. You save the sharks, you give the sharks CPR, anything you can do, put them on the endangered species list. And now they're like, oh, they're back. They're back. They never left. They never left. They just got bigger because we stopped killing them. Or I don't know. We want them to eat us. So defeatist. Now we want all these Olympians to go swimming. There's a shark coming. We can see it. We have a drone. We know it's DNA. We took its fingerprints. It's going to eat you. Nothing we can do about it. They put guns on some of these drones to go get Russians. You know, Ukraine. You know that? You know you can put weapons on these things, fucking idiots, and actually make it useful. Oh, the shark that's eating me, we have his DNA. So what? It has my DNA, dumb fucking assholes. Eat me. God, that's the good news. What are we supposed to do? This is that is a bullshit story financed by the Discovery Channel. The same way that Russia pays Tim Pool.
1: Definitely a promo.
0: Same way. Those deaths, those shark deaths are on you, Discovery Channel. They're on you. You did this. The blood's on your hands, on their fins.
1: Do you want a, those are your animals get pissed off. I do have one more. Wait, there was a bunch.
0: Tell people getting eaten by a shark that they're so necessary to the ecosystem. You tell them that. Somebody lost their fucking leg to a shark.
1: In particular, what's this one? This was...
0: And I'm a Democrat saying this. You know what I mean?
1: This was a couple of weeks ago. A man visiting Puerto Vallarta.
0: Oh, shit. Yeah.
1: Was killed
0: Yes.
1: By a crocodile.
0: Fuck this.
1: Prompting warnings from other tourists about safety in the Mexican beach town.
0: Yeah, you think?
1: The 28-year-old man visiting from Mexico City was on the Marina Vallarta beach at approximately 6:30 p.m.
0: He was on the beach?
1: At the nearby Marriott Puerto Vallarta Resort and Spa.
0: That's not supposed to happen at the Marriott.
1: A family from San Clemente, California was enjoying the pool facilities when they heard screaming coming from the beach.
0: Right, right. That's an important detail we just heard.
1: They ran from the pool towards the water, assuming the man was caught in a riptide. They quickly found a kayak and began heading toward the man, only to realize a crocodile was also in the water.
0: Send the drones out. Get a tissue sample. Let's tag this guy. And
1: they tried to throw a life preserver to the man, but he appeared to be in shock and couldn't grab it. The crocodile dragged the man down into the water, and they never saw him again.
0: Oh, my God. I tell you, that is... Well, did anybody study the alligator to see if it was had plutonium in it? Boy, let's study this guy, figure out what's going on with
1: him. Search and rescue teams were sent into the area to locate the animal and the missing man. On Saturday, the next day, the crocodile was located near Boca de Tomates, just up the beach from where the man was attacked. The man's body was also found and recovered.
0: Right. And they, what did they, morte the shark? What, the crocodile? What happened?
1: You know, it doesn't say.
0: Wow, what the fuck?
1: It just says they found the croc and they found the body.
0: And?
1: If it's attacked and killed somebody, they usually
0: I love that. That's
1: respond in kind.
0: That's smart. The humans are like, we'll let you have one, or God
1: we'll
0: knows
1: you,
0: how many
1: we'll
0: people
1: give you a mulligan,
0: and then we'll kill you. Then we'll kill you, not before you kill this guy. But I bet I'm surprised that Marriott doesn't have an army of people. Like, listen, man, we want to turn these rooms over. We don't need these predators eating people. Go and kill all those fucking crocodiles within a certain radius. Right? I mean.
1: Yeah.
0: Well, I bet the Discovery Channel can't wait to get down there. Ooh, it's crocodile week now, guys. We're studying these sharks. Let's sell some advertisement for Sky Rizzy. Shit. Sharks exist to sell Sky Rizzy during Shark Week and to kill humans.
1: I love this. Local authorities are reminding the public to obey warning signs and to avoid entering the water where wildlife is known to be present.
0: It's present. It's the water, bitch.
1: How do we know if it's present or not?
0: Guys, somebody tell that alligator that there's no signs up. You can't be here. There's no signs. I'm going to give you a ticket.
1: The resort extends their thoughts to the individual
0: the Marriott?
1: And their loved ones during the difficult time.
0: Oh, fuck off, you fucking corporate whores. What'd you give them? An
1: thoughts
0: extra continental breakfast? Fuck off. You just want to sell your meeting room. Get your food and beverage minimum. Turn those beds over. You're probably like, oh, this crocodile is going to be so bad for business, but it doesn't matter. We're the Marriott. We've got 800 million hotels all over the fucking place. We'll absorb the loss. They probably don't even give a shit. God, the people at the pool heard that and they're like, I'm glad I'm at the fucking pool. The alligators, I'll come over to the pool. I don't give a fuck. I'll walk over there. Shit, man, if you're a hotel and you're going on vacation where... You know what? This is how you make this. You fix this problem. You tell that Marriott you're responsible. If there's an attack like that on your beach, this supposedly your beach you own, it's on you. You have to protect these people. It's your job because you're telling them, come here, rent a kayak. You can't say rent a kayak in these croc-infested waters. That's bullshit. They should be responsible, right? They should be able to be sued civilly because that guy got killed at their beach on their kayak. I'm just trying to figure out a way to get some meaningful protection from these fucking horrible monsters.
1: we've got.
0: What good does it do to say, here, we know where they are, but we're not going to do shit about it. And if you swim there, too fucking bad. But we're going to understand biologically what's going on with that shark when it swallows your fucking face.
1: Santa Clarita?
0: Hey, listen, do something about these snakes. It's Santa Clarita. This is a rattlesnake, correct? Or a mountain lion? It's a mountain lion? Fuck.
1: I haven't even... All I said was Santa Claus.
0: I know where that is. There's nothing but rocks and there's some ocean there. I mean, it's nothing but bad predators there, man.
1: A rattlesnake's horrifying bite on a woman's foot in Los Angeles County was caught on video and the moment she raced to save her own life. Wow. Santa Clarita resident Linda Martin walked out to tend her roses.
0: Oh, God.
1: With bare legs and no shoes on.
0: That happened to me. That happened to me. I got shit. Fuck that snake, though. Where are the drones?
1: Leaving her with no protection from the rattlesnake's strike, the serpent sunk its fangs into the woman's toes, and her screams are heard on video.
0: Video? Who's videoing this?
1: It's like a Ring camera.
0: Oh, my God.
1: She said, I went and lifted the bush, and that's when I saw the rattler.
0: God, I hate these snakes. Is the snake okay? Did it survive?
1: She ran back inside, and within seconds, she was feeling the venom.
0: Oh, God, fuck this.
1: She said, I started feeling tingling in my fingertips. It moved into my jaw, into my cheeks, and my tongue.
0: I hate this story. Did anybody kill that
1: fucking
0: snake?
1: When she tried to call 911, her cell signal failed.
0: Damn it! We have all this technology, and we can't get around the venom, the force of the shark bite. Here comes the crocodiles. All this technology doesn't mean jack shit. They're still winning.
1: Her second and third calls also failed, leaving her with little choice but to act on her own with her husband's help.
0: What's her carrier? Shame
1: she
0: them.
1: Dialed the second time. It didn't even connect. She said, dialed the third time. And my husband said, just get in the car.
0: Yeah. Is it Mint Mobile? Is it that one? I mean, what's the fucking carrier?
1: They raced to the hospital. She received anti-venom after a 10-minute drive. She survived the ordeal.
0: Yes.
1: But rattlesnake bite incidents like hers are becoming more and more common in California.
0: Oh, yeah, surely.
1: Lee Cantrell, director at the California Poison Control System, said the state is outpacing last year in calls about rattlesnake bites.
0: Do your fucking job and get rid of these fucking snakes. Why is that? Why?
1: Last year, he said, we had a little over 400 calls about rattlesnake bites. This year, so far in the first 6 months, we've already had 250.
0: Then you're, okay. First of all, you're not even getting all the calls, according to this story. This bullshit cell signal are failing people. The carrier's not named that failed her, this woman. The venom? Why is it
1: said
0: more?
1: It said they live in, where did it say that?
0: Who cares?
1: I skipped a part. She lives in a small community called Stevenson Ranch. I know where Stevenson
0: in
1: Ranch
0: Los
1: is.
0: In Los Angeles County, your cell phone will not work. That is the headline.
1: Well, I know. It's not like
0: if
1: they make it sound
0: bit.
1: Like she lives in a tiny town in the middle of nowhere. Stevenson Ranch is kind of posh.
0: It's posh. And what's the area code? 310, man. Fuck this. Fuck this. And there's more. The snakes are winning. The sharks are back. The crocodiles are coming to the Marriott. And we're just all sitting here, right? This is ridiculous. All this science and all this tech is failing us.
1: It's a 661, by the way.
0: Okay. Okay. Well, that's not in the middle of fucking nowhere. It's at Los Angeles County.
1: It's still in the middle. Yeah. It's the middle of LA County.
0: I didn't mean to shame Mint Mobile. I just want to know what the fuck it is. Is it one of these new cell networks? I mean, damn. This lady is neck. The venom's coursing through her veins. She keeps calling. Call drop.
1: She says that she plans on wearing a hazmat suit every time she goes out to work on her roses.
0: Fuck those roses. And fuck your cell phone company. Get a new cell phone company. Lay down some covering fire before you're lifting up the rose bush barefoot. I'm guilty of that too, man. I got bit by a fucking ant the size of a thorax, like a thorax the size of a fucking softball bit me. I nearly fell over from that ant bite. Kill these snakes. Kill these sharks, man. Take care of Putin. Fuck this. Hey, I'm
1: thanks for sending stories, everyone. Right. And you know what pushes Ryan's buttons.
0: Well, it's getting bitten by a fuck. Could you imagine, dude, these rattlesnakes, these dark eyes, no emotions, no nothing, just sacks of venom. Sacks of venom. Waiting to necrotize your ass. Man, poor woman's in a rose garden. Shit. Did you kill that snake? Did you kill that snake? Is that snake still loping around somewhere, slithering about in the bushes? Did they kill the snake? Did they kill? What happened to the fucking snake?
1: I don't have that information.
0: It's the most important thing in the story.
1: I don't have that information.
0: I bet the woman with the rose garden, she knew. God, we have such a laissez-faire attitude to these predators. Did they get the crocodile? Oh, who knows? Did they kill the snake? I don't know. Read to the bottom of the story. There's no information. What happened to the crocodile that ate the guy in the motherfucking kayak who was on vacation at the Marriott? Did he get his points awarded after the vacation? What happened to the...
1: I would hope he got some extra.
0: What happened to the kayaker's points? What happened to the Marriott points? Nobody knows. Fucking bitch-ass shark. Choke on your rads or your rods, your radiation, whatever it is. Fucking Discovery
1: One
0: Channel.
1: More real quick, and then we'll close out the show.
0: No, we have a lot to cover. We got a lot to cover.
1: About 13 minutes left, but...
0: Stupid people
1: one,
0: at Caltech.
1: One more animal story.
0: Take care of these drones that can't do shit.
1: This is India.
0: Okay. Is this a tiger or a cobra? It's the only two things it could be, right?
1: Two persons.
0: It's a tiger.
1: Have fallen prey
0: in
1: back-to-back attacks.
0: Shit.
1: Near the Valmiki Tiger Reserve.
0: A tiger reserve? Were the tigers okay? Did they survive the attack?
1: In the past 24 hours, two attacks.
0: Shit, give me...
1: Two deaths.
0: What kind of... I need some drone. I need B-2 Predator drones. Pull a couple off the Ukrainian-Russian border. Send them to India. Light these bitches up now.
1: On Friday, a 45-year-old woman died after being attacked by a tiger near the VTR. That's the tiger reserve. While a man who was mauled by a tiger on Thursday succumbed to his injuries at hospital in Gorakhpur.
0: You know, you guys over in the UK, you talk about this shit like it's nothing, in a very casual manner. He succumbed to the injury after a cat ripped his guts open. What was it doing? Playing in the litter box beforehand?
1: The woman, a resident of Ward 13 in Norangia, had been staying in a temporary hut near the fields for agricultural work.
0: Dude.
1: According to her family, she was weeding a paddy field on Friday morning when a tiger hiding in a nearby sugarcane field attacked. The animal dragged her into the sugarcane field before nearby farmers, alerted by her cries, raised the alarm and chased the tiger.
0: Fuck this tiger.
1: The cat fled toward the forest, leaving the woman critically injured, but she succumbed to her injuries.
0: Send the flamingo!
1: On the spot.
0: Send the flamingo hunter drones! Send the predator drones! You're a predator, we got predators. God damn, a tiger reserve?
1: They launched a tracking operation
0: to trace
1: the killer tiger.
0: Let's tag
1: it. People in nearby villages have been advised to remain alert.
0: Farmers
1: are being encouraged to work in groups.
0: What?
1: And exercise caution while going out into the field.
0: Get out your lightsabers. These motherfuckers are coming for you. Are the tigers okay? Did they survive the back-to-back attacks?
1: Then listen to this.
0: Shit, fuck.
1: This forest ranger, Ansari, added that compensation would be provided to the victim's family as per Forest Department norms.
0: Wait a second. You're on the hook financially for this? You're on the hook financially?
1: The Forest Department pays off. Somehow has a payout if a loved one gets destroyed by a tiger.
0: What is a tiger reserve? What does that even mean?
1: It's a place where the tigers can live and frolic.
0: Where are there any human reserves where we can be protected and we
1: can
0: frolic?
1: It's called the whole planet.
0: No. Not the whole planet. Not the whole planet. Not that canyon off the coast of New York and not Santa Clarita, wherever this rose garden bush is, and not in the ocean if you're in the Olympics. You're not protected at all. You don't even have cell service while you necrotize.
1: That incident occurred less than 24 hours after another tiger attack.
0: What the fuck?
1: In the area. On Thursday morning, a man by the name of Akalu was attacked by a tiger while grazing goats near Hathi Malkanta Canal.
0: The goats didn't do anything to help.
1: Why are you doing this to me? In Basaha village under Valmikinagar police station area.
0: Everybody knows.
1: The tiger involved in the attack was later found dead.
0: Hell yeah.
1: In nearby bushes.
0: That's right. Who killed it? Is anyone in trouble for killing the tiger on the reserve? Shit.
1: He
0: died only one.
1: from his injuries today, the next day.
0: The tiger?
1: The man.
0: The man. Well, how did the tiger die? Because that's the only story where the predator has fucking
1: died. Found dead. I don't
0: how
1: know.
0: How was the snake? Did the snake survive after it bit the woman? Where did it go? Nobody fucking knows. The alligator, nobody cares. Nobody knows.
1: Maybe it killed itself in despair.
0: Well, okay. That's good. Shit. What a brutal when animals get pissed segment. I mean, it's just. God, well, it's back to back
1: attacks. It is when animals get pissed. This is the title.
0: Attacks. They love that at the Discovery Channel. Segment. Boy, you're on basic cable. Your channel's offered a la carte. Your material doesn't have to be this fucking compelling. Shark Week. How about Tiger Week? These poor fucking goats. They put goats on the Tiger Reserve? Shit, that sucks. That's not fair. God. Okay. The Tiger Reserve. We're taking tissue samples and fingerprints, making sure these tigers... They're not. These tigers aren't anemic. They're getting enough nutrition, aren't they?
1: God. Tracker data is highlighting there have been at least 13 shark attacks in the U.S. so far this year.
0: That you know of. You're tracking the data. Useless. That you know of.
1: Also, here in Florida, a 13-year-old girl on a birthday trip was bitten by a barracuda.
0: Listen. That is a fuck of a birthday. A barracuda. Okay. Are we allowed to kill that motherfucker? Or are we just tagging it?
1: I will say those motherfuckers are creepy as hell. When I went snorkeling down in the Key West area, that was the thing, was they were like, you have to take off all jewelry.
0: That's the only reason you're not getting eaten.
1: because they see something shiny and it's okay. Like, it's a lure. And if it's attached to your ear or your arm, they don't give a shit.
0: And there's also a lot of things we're just assuming about these animals we don't know shit about.
1: Big.
0: I mean,
1: they're
0: know?
1: So creepy. I dove down.
0: Yeah.
1: There was a coral formation.
0: Oh.
1: And it kind of like a tree, it looked like almost. And I dove down to look at it.
0: Yeah.
1: And I'm looking at it, and I swam kind of around it to get a better view.
0: Yeah.
1: And as I'm swimming around it,
0: chomp.
1: Three of them were hovering in the water about 10 feet away.
0: Barracuda.
1: Yeah.
0: Hey, it's Shark Week.
1: Bigger than one would think.
0: Yeah.
1: At least in my eyes.
0: Yeah.
1: As someone who is now face to face with three fucking barracuda.
0: Their eyes are
1: and they had these like smiley faces with their teeth.
0: Shit.
1: And I was like, okay, bye bye. And I just kind of floated away.
0: Right.
1: And then floated back in the other direction because they said they'll leave you alone.
0: They said that.
1: The guys who were in charge.
0: Yeah. Okay. What about that rattlesnake?
1: Of the boat.
0: Oh, okay.
1: That took us out to snorkel.
0: They want you to go snorkel. They'll say it. They'll leave you alone. I just want to get your money first for this.
1: Well, they did, but that was a moment I had. I was like, wow, these are bigger than I thought.
0: These fucking barracudas. It's Shark Week, motherfuckers. It's not your week.
1: What began as a birthday vacation turned into a frightening ordeal for a Texas teenager who was bitten by a barracuda while at the beach.
0: Frightening. Terrifying, maybe. In other words, go back to riding school, whoever wrote this.
1: On the first full day of their trip out the beach, she was doing a handstand in shallow water when she was bitten by a barracuda. I did the handstand like 4 or 5 feet deep, and when I did it midway, I felt a lot of pressure.
0: God, this fucking fish.
1: I looked up from my hand. I saw blood everywhere. It was just blood running down my whole arm. It was like a horror movie.
0: Yeah.
1: Her mother was in the water with her, quickly helped her get to shore.
0: Get a tissue sample.
1: a stranger came over, said, I'm a nurse. Can I help?
0: Yeah, kill that shark.
1: They applied a tourniquet to slow the bleeding.
0: For a barracuda? Is tourniquet worthy?
1: Yeah, man.
0: Fuck, I guess that radiation is just
1: seeping out all
0: over. She
1: suffered multiple deep lacerations and puncture wounds.
0: That's a dumb fucking fish.
1: Several hours in the emergency room, they cleaned the wounds and placed sutures.
0: Where do we send the bill? Yes. God damn.
1: She says it hasn't changed her love for marine life.
0: Fuck off.
1: Or her dream of becoming a marine biologist.
0: Yeah. It does change your love for marine life.
1: She believes the barracuda may have mistaken her jewelry she was wearing.
0: Why do you think that? Can you read the mind of that thing?
1: Others can learn from her experience by avoiding reflective jewelry while swimming in the ocean.
0: You're doing it. God, that sucks. These barracudas, they're opportunists. They're like, that person's doing a handstand. Go get him.
1: She was also scheduled to undergo surgery.
0: Yeah,
1: for her hand injuries.
0: Hey, predators, what about all this surgery and all this medical shit. Why don't you foot the bill for that? Why don't you pay for that? Right? I mean, shit, how much money in medical procedures and shit have these animals cost humans? Can you imagine? I can't even think. Like, when a shark eats somebody's hand, how much is it to replace the fucking hand?
1: That's when animals get pissed. This,
0: stay off that tiger reserve.
1: You'll enjoy this.
0: Oh, okay. Yeah, yeah.
1: I believe Republican candidate.
0: Yes.
1: In Ohio for governor.
0: Nine!
1: Vivek Ramaswamy.
0: Oh, Vivek. Wait, he's still alive? I forgot you existed.
1: He's doing really well.
0: Yeah.
6: The truth of the matter is, you know, no matter what happens in whichever direction we go, people, my generation have already made it, we're going to be fine. It's going to be your generation that pays the price. That choice belongs to you.
7: You're a political cretin, and you need to get the fuck out of here.
1: He was booed off the stage.
0: Yes, yeah. Hey, listen, Vivek. Shit, go to New Smyrna Beach. Grab some water wings. Do a handstand.
1: Vivek was booed off the stage.
0: God, man. Shit. Be careful in the Rose Garden, Vivek.
1: It was a libertarian group.
0: Oh, yeah. Yeah.
1: Well, that's... convention. He was forced to flee the stage at the Young Americans for Liberty convention.
0: Oh, my God. Run from them Nazis.
1: After he was mercilessly booed by the angry crowd.
0: Why? Come on, Vivek. They didn't like your jokes?
1: The unceremonious exit came in the midst of Ramaswamy's scheduled 30-minute speech at Xavier University in Cincinnati.
0: I get it.
1: Where he was one of the top speakers of the night.
0: What
1: second
0: the?
1: Only to gun rights advocate and YouTuber Brandon Herrera.
0: Oh.
1: Who was running for state office in
0: we
1: Texas.
0: We covered him recently. He's a Nazi.
1: Ramaswamy, right. Who was born in Cincinnati, was about halfway through his speech when he told the audience, quote, "The truth of the matter is, you know, no matter what happens, whichever direction we go, people of my generation have already made it. We're going to be fine."
0: You better run, bitch! He literally had to run from the stage.
1: "It's going to be your generation," he said, struggling to continue as the boos began to bubble up.
0: I love this story.
1: A man can be heard shouting at Ramaswamy, "You're a political freak. You need to get the fuck out of here."
0: Oh, I love it. Yeah.
1: The crowd booed as Ramaswamy, 40, then turned tail and left the stage.
0: Oh, man. The tourists are coming. Run away, bitch. Oh, I love it. I love it. God. Why the? We should put sanctions on these countries that have tiger reserves. We're protecting these tigers. God damn.
1: I'll leave the tigers alone.
0: I am. They aren't doing. They aren't leaving us. Like, what story we did? Attack after back to back tiger attacks. On
1: We've only
0: Discovery
1: got a couple
0: Channel.
1: Minutes. Here's a story you'll enjoy.
0: Yes.
1: The headline says, "Texas Trump voter furious after ICE arrests her nanny."
0: Dude, what the
1: quote,
0: fuck?
1: "Quote, I didn't vote for this."
0: Yes, you did.
1: A woman from Texas who voted for Trump in 2024 said, "I don't think this is really what I voted for."
0: But it is.
1: After her caregiver was arrested by ICE.
0: You voted for this.
1: Joyce
0: you did.
1: Basale, 64, based in Houston, was detained by ICE on June 18th after she showed up for an immigration appointment, according to her employer, Maureen Mendrick Lasky, an engineer and mother of four. Basale also faces $1.8 million in civil immigration penalties. Listen how ridiculous that is.
0: Yeah.
1: According to her attorney, she entered the U.S. on a visitor visa in 1995 with her husband before returning to Kenya. She re-entered on an R2 visa in September 2005 as a dependent of her husband's R1 religious work visa. She has since attended her immigration appointments for more than 14 years without missing one. So this is another one of those people who was told, "Well, you're fine.
0: Yeah.
1: Just come back in 6 months."
0: And this dumbass.
1: "Well, you're fine. Just come back in 6 months." And then all of a sudden, this evil racist administration decides, "No longer fine. We're going to arrest you."
0: Yeah.
1: Even though you've been doing everything yeah. you were told.
0: An employer of the nanny voted for this. You voted for this. You voted for the Iran war. You voted for all the bullshit that always comes 100%. With Republicans. So it's your fault. And you deserve, you owe your nanny a fucking apology.
1: In 2012, she was placed on an order of supervision, allowing her to remain in the country with regular immigration check-ins and valid work authorization.
0: It sounds like the leopards are eating the employer's face of the nanny, right?
1: The lily white Massa,
0: yes.
1: Mendrick Lasky, told...
0: Mendrick?
1: Mendrick is Mendrick? The last name. It's okay. Hyphenated. Mendrick Lasky. She said, I don't think this is really what I voted for. If I was voting for immigration reform, I thought we were targeting criminals.
0: No, Nazi. You knew you voted for it, and now the leopards are eating your face, but not really. They're taking your nanny. Your nanny's suffering, not you, you stupid fucking asshole.
1: And this is just a lie. The Newsweek attained...

0: The boss of the nanny, this is what you wanted. This, you wanted your nanny to get fined and persecuted, right? Because she's brown, because that's what Republicans do, and you voted for the Republican. Don't complain. You shouldn't complain. Your nanny should complain. You should be shamed.
1: Fuck me. She said, she's really part of our family. We have no family in the area. It's just been the three of us, really.
0: Too bad, bitch. You voted for this to happen.
1: 100%.
0: I mean, what the fuck do you want? I hate these Trump voters. I mean, really. Get the fuck out of here.
1: Get the fuck out of here.
0: Literally. I mean, God.
1: Oh, speaking of, we got to get the fuck out of here.
0: No leopard ate anybody's face today, but that tiger did, right? We didn't have any leopards.
1: We'll be back next week, the usual time. See what Ryan's doing at Rated R Comedy on Instagram, TikTok, Facebook, or X, RatedRComedy.com, PensacolaComedy.com, or the Facebook pages, Pensacola Comedy or Rated R Comedy.
0: Follow the very funny Patrick Vile on X or Instagram at Vile Experience. Oh, so freaking Vile.
1: Have a great weekend, everybody. We will hit you up again on Monday. Bye-bye.
0: Stay out of the Rose Garden. Put your shoes on. Get out of the fucking water. Kill the sharks.
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0: What do you have to lose by trying something new like Trump? 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You have to lose.
1: Mr. Trump is so stupid. My God, my God.
0: We won with poorly educated. I love the poorly educated.
2: And we ought to have a prayer called the Goddamn It Prayer. 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
0: But you know what? 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

0: 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We get a wee little commission. It doesn't cost you fuck all. Just helps us out here with a few of tiny, tiny pennies from Bezos's yeah. Giant bowl of money. And join us on our social media at Crab Diving on the we're on the usuals. We never go on the other ones, although we have accounts everywhere. But we do occasionally frequent X and Blue Sky, mostly during the show. That's it, everybody. Good show. We'll talk to you on Wednesday.
1: I've almost got the picture of this fat fuck holding up that taco.
0: Oh, okay.
1: Is Mitch McConnell dead yet?
0: I was trying. In fact, I had right clicked on it to copy it right before the show, and I couldn't get into my messenger because I haven't used it on this computer in a while, and I'm a couple of passwords in, and I don't remember what my new password is, because I really live on Apple products, but we do the show on on my gaming PC, which is a Microsoft.
1: Yeah.
0: So I don't have the connectivity that the Apple products have.
1: Taco is Taco is Trump always chickens out. Is that it?
0: Yeah, Trump always chickens out.
1: Which what is this taco thing?
0: Iran.
1: About?
0: It's the Iran thing. It's
1: I wish you would.
0: We're gonna destroy you. We're gonna bomb you. Oh wait, everything's fine. We've got a ceasefire. We're gonna be friends again. It's great. Oh, the strait's open. Wait, no, it's closed again. Wait, it's open. No, we closed it. They didn't close it. We closed it.
1: In the meantime, I don't know why the media doesn't follow this. How many Patriot missiles did we use this week in Iran on the Middle East? How many? I wonder.
0: Oh, I kind of hear this from, well, I hear it from lefty media. So
1: that's all that matters.
0: Yeah, I hear
1: that's
0: it from
1: all
0: lefty
1: that
0: media.
1: Matters. It's because Trump, because this is the prediction, and nobody believes this, and NATO ain't ready for it. Russia's going to make a push. They're going to make a push into someplace other than Ukraine, and it's going to be a NATO country, and NATO is going to ask the Ukrainians to protect it from Russia's long-range missiles, the way they're kind of doing now. We ain't ready for that. We're not ready for Russia. And that's sad.
0: Let's get to the headlines, everybody. I'm really happy about this headline over at the HuffPo. It makes me smile.
1: Oh, what's up with his health?
0: Not that much.
1: Oh, okay.
0: Are you kidding?
1: Shit, man.
0: I'd be playing. Happy days are here again.
1: Yeah, send over a case of measles, a reacher with Biden.
0: But no, I really don't want him to be ill and have to leave office or die, because I want him to continue to suffer.
1: Yeah.
0: With these polls, there's more historically low polls for him out.
1: Right.
0: Which he is in complete denial of course. So we got all this shit in Iran. All the fires everywhere in the world that he started, his fucking tariffs, all this bullshit. And what is Trump raging about today?
1: The reflecting pond?
0: He's mad at Jeanine Pirro.
1: Oh, yeah!
0: Because she didn't get that guy.
1: Yeah!
0: Who allegedly destroyed his entire pond.
1: Arrest her, Donald! Arrest her and throw her in jail. Audit her, torture her.
0: Even though,
1: I love it.
0: Even though the DOJ's own report literally said this was determined to be an issue of poor installation.
1: Yeah. What?
0: And not vandalism.
1: Right. Oh, yeah, yeah.
0: And Trump's denying that.
1: He's a bitch. He's a fucking bitch.
0: And
1: and so's Janine. I love it. You deserve every bit of this, Janine Pirro. I bask in the suffering of you or whatever's going on.
0: I mean, it's big red. Shelby, we're doing a show here. It's big red letters over at the HuffPo. Trump rages. She choked.
1: Maybe. Right. Right. She did. She did. And Trump, you choked in Iran. You know what I mean?
0: That's what he's mad about.
1: You're a big fucking choker, you bitch.
0: A visibly angry President Donald Trump told reporters Monday he thought Janine Pirro, quote, choked in light of her decision to drop criminal charges against a former Olympian she accused of damaging the Lincoln Memorial reflecting pool. Remember, she when that report came out,
1: right,
0: that it was the installation.
1: Yeah.
0: She chucked the Department of the Interior under the bus.
1: Right.
0: She said, don't blame me. We got the reports from the Interior people and the Department of Interior police who said that this guy damaged it. We're going by what they say.
1: Hey, Janine, you worthless piece of shit. Why don't you just do what he says, though? Like, why don't you just follow the Trump narrative? Like, what's the big deal? I mean, why?
0: She did.
1: But why?
0: But right. She finally had to drop the case because she knew that once it would get to a judge,
1: yeah,
0: or once it would be brought to a grand jury with that evidence, that it would be an even bigger L,
1: right,
0: for them, and they would look even dumber knowing that they had that evidence,
1: yeah,
0: and they still took it to a grand jury.
1: You're not going to save yourself by making a good decision every now and then, Janine. You're still going to be disbarred.
0: Frankly, I think she choked.
1: I wish.
0: Trump said, while also blaming the judge, of course, in the case. I don't know what the hell happened.
1: Shit, man.
0: Oh, here we go. You want to hear the mellifluous tones?
1: Oh, yeah. Let's hear this. Right. This is not
2: to Janine.
1: Bitch.
2: And frankly, I think she choked because the judge was really vicious. Instead of going after the people that did it, the judge went after her.
0: He's kind of slurry, isn't he?
1: Yeah. Well, I saw him. I watched this. I watched this on MS Now, and he looked better than he should have. I will say that. Whatever injectable they're giving him, he looks better than he did in moments during the campaign.
0: Adrenochrome.
1: You know?
2: Going after the people that did it, the judge went after her and went after her department. And I guess she choked. I don't know what the hell happened.
3: Are you reconsidering her role?
2: I don't know what. You're fake news. Don't ever talk again. You're fake news. One of the worst in the business. Fortunately, nobody watches you. But
1: I saw this. I saw this. And this kid from MS Now, he looks like he's 12. And, you know, it's kind of funny. Yeah, fuck Donald. Fuck you, Donald. It's the freedom of the press, you fuck. I don't know why. Well, why do we allow this guy to be president anymore? It's beyond fucking me.
0: He was mad at that guy because he had asked him earlier about why he should get a different tax code than everybody else in the country.
1: Oh, yeah.
0: Because he's got the immunity now for...
1: Right.
0: And Trump said, don't ever talk again.
1: Well, Donald, you did it. I mean, I would say, if I'm you, I'd say to that it's like, because I made it so you guys can't fuck with me. I've outsmarted everyone again. I'd brag about it. I don't understand why you're trying to pretend like what you're doing is, you know, legal on any level. I would be bragging about it. I would brag about it if I were you, because you are beating us. As stupid as you sound right now, we're losing to you. So I don't understand the defensiveness here.
0: Sources told CNN Trump is indeed furious with Pirro and it's highly likely she'll be removed
1: from
0: her job.
1: There you go, Donald. Ah, Janine, go back to Fox. Beg for your old job back. Like Hicks said, Hegseth will do the same. But Hegseth always does what he says. I don't understand why, Janine, you folded. Why?
0: Oh, listen.
2: Graffiti all over it. I won't say what was on the sidewalk, but horrible, horrible, horrible, disgusting stuff. And not only did we fix it, we have military standing there watching it. And if anybody touches it, that was the one mistake with the reflecting pond. They hadn't put up the cameras yet. They had enough up because you see what's happening. But if they would have had them up, we would have had it would have been a lot easier. And I was disappointed with Janine Pirro, really disappointed. With Janine Pirro, she folded like an umbrella,
1: like your penis.
3: She folded like an umbrella.
1: You know, if I was in the press, if there's anybody in that press with half a spine, they should say, Mr. President, what do you mean the military's guarding the reflecting pool? I thought the military wasn't supposed to operate like the military inside our own borders. Are you confessing to a crime? Are you confessing? That's a confession, isn't it? The military is guarding the reflecting pool? Do we care about the Constitution
0: anymore?
1: Well,
0: it's the National Guard.
1: No, but he said,
0: right.
1: The military
0: is... I think it's the National Guard.
1: He said the military is guarding the reflection pool. Mr. President, does the Constitution allow for the military on our soil to guard the reflecting pool? Why not that question?
0: It might be Department of Interior Police, too.
1: Right. Tell me that, you know. I mean, he said military. Our rapist, lying president said military.
0: Yes. Anyway, that's the headline at the HuffPo. Over to the Drudge report.
1: Yay.
0: Iran taunts, disturbing. It's, the Daily Express. So, you know, I think my computer just got herpes. It's a right wing.
1: Yeah.
0: Patriot. News site.
1: Yeah, yeah.
0: A disturbing mural showing toppled Statue of Liberty emerges in Iran amid chilling threats.
1: No, that's not the Statue of Liberty toppled. That it's swimming away. It's swimming away from us.
0: A billboard depicting a fallen Statue of Liberty and crowds carrying Iranian and Shiite flags appeared in Revolution Square on Monday as commuters drove in Tehran, Iran. The harrowing images are just the latest in the Iranian threats the U.S. has faced via murals or statues in Iran. The latest threats via murals and statues in Iran.
1: Boy, I would love to know. Yeah. What's the truth? How bad are we getting our asses fucking kicked it over there? That's what I want to know.
0: It's not going well.
1: Of course it's not. I'm going to get something to drink.
0: It's really not going well. There is another story, in fact, about that. The on again, off again, on again, off again, on again, off again is one of the headlines from AFP. Trump has made some of the most aggressive public threats about military actions of any modern U.S. president. He has walked back many of them, too. The 80-year-old Republican's comments about the U.S. war against Iran have shifted, sometimes dramatically and quickly, since the conflict erupted on February 28th. He has repeatedly declared victory, claiming Iran's military capabilities were utterly defeated, only to later tweak the war timeline or threaten Tehran with more strikes.
1: This
0: is just a recap.
1: Getting played.
0: The latest one, it's just all the flip-flop. Latest one, August 1st, we've just been asked by Iran and other Middle Eastern countries to hold off any attack, Trump said, claiming that the perimeters of a deal. Perimeters, not parameters.
1: Right.
0: The perimeters of a deal has been agreed to. Iran's state media has, by the way, vigorously denied.
1: What's
0: that,
1: our
0: that any request
1: doing?
0: Was made.
1: Yeah, yeah, yeah.
0: Trump said they begged us to stop bombing. And Iran is like, we did not.
1: I bet they didn't. And I bet we don't know what's going on. And I think it's going to be shocking when we figure it out. We're burning through these Patriot missiles. What's up with that? What happens? Oh, I don't know when we need them. This shitbag Taco just reversed an agreement he had with Ukraine. He was going to give them Patriots. And he was like, no, we can't give you Patriots, but we'll give you the tech to make the Patriots. And he's like, no, we're not going to do that. Why?
0: The headline, the other headline is Surprise Taco Weekend. Trump frequently announces his halting strikes in Iran, but then they keep happening. So it's basically the same shit.
1: Keep halting them.
0: Yeah.
1: I think they should halt them and leave. And listen, we lost. And if we want gas to be cheaper, then we should really attack these oil companies, because Chevron has posted record profits, right? But gas is still really expensive. why can't we make them lower their prices and they can still have non-record profits than profits? I don't understand that. Why are we...
0: That would be communism, Ryan.
1: I don't give a fuck, man. I march my ass over those oil companies and say, or else, motherfuckers. Because we could stop this war, couldn't we? And still have the straight clothes and Iran would be like, oh, we don't have that much power over the world. But they have power because our dumbass form of government allows these oil companies to fuck us in the face. They have record profit. How about they have non-record profit and still profit, right? Could they still have profit without non-record profit?
0: Of course. They managed for a while doing that.
1: So instead of just going attacking these oil companies, we want to attack another country with a better, more advanced modern military that we really can't handle or else white in the straight open.
0: People somehow seem to still be able to get rich in the 50s when the corporate tax rate was 95%+ at the highest margins and the rich people tax rates. But for some reason...
1: America's a little bitch, man. We're a little bitch. Afraid of Chevron.
0: I think there needs to be limits on ownership of the media, too.
1: Oh, please.
0: I mean, none of these big corporations owning media outlets. These giant conglomerates that, oh, by the way, own CNN, you know, or some shit like that. Or now these new billionaire tech cunts who are out there trying to gobble everything up because they don't like the stories get printed about them.
1: Yeah, and then we hear, right. And then we
0: Elon.
1: Hear, yeah. Ugh, he's so gross. But then we hear stories that we don't hear about probably some of the more relevant stories that often in the media. No one talks about Ukraine. No one talks about Europe and what's going on in Europe with their military and are they able to face off against Russia. No one's talking about that. I can't think of anything more consequential. Nobody talks about that. This war in Iran. Or what's going on over there? We have no fucking idea.
0: The New York Times has a piece.
1: I feel like yelling at them the way Trump does.
0: That says, for Iran, Trump's reversal on escalation shows who has the upper hand. In other words,
1: right.
0: we know.
1: Yes.
0: That we've lost.
1: But hey, New York Times, well, why don't you show that if that's the reality? Why aren't you showing how Iran is beating us? Because Iran is, they're showing us, right? We're showing us that we're losing. Why don't you show that? Truth ever. Are you still busy writing articles about Biden's senility or something? I mean, honestly, go fuck yourself. Why don't you show that?
0: This is Erica Solomon writing. When President Trump appeared to back down once again from a threatened military escalation against Tehran, he offered fresh fodder to the narrative Iranian officials are eager to promote. He offered fresh fodder.
1: God, what horrible writing.
0: He offered fresh fodder to the narrative. Iranian officials are eager to promote. They are not the ones who fear war. Trump is. Iran's leadership believes it has found the world's Achilles heel. With the help of regional militia allies, Tehran spent the past week underscoring its ability to threaten several of the world's most critical energy facilities and waterways. It has continued to up the ante in its face-off with Washington over when and how to stop the renewed hostilities and return to a short-lived deal to start peace negotiations, which fell apart last month.
1: Wow. Like, I'm just saying that no one is going to read this article because we could barely get through the first horrible motherfucking sentence of it. What? Who reads? Who talks and thinks like this? What person wants to read that? I mean, I know that's not what the story is about, but Jesus fucking Christ. Do you think it? What is the word I'm looking for? Is that accessible to everybody?
0: I'm not sure the New York Times thinks it is. It's supposed to be accessible
1: to
0: everybody.
1: How nice for you fucking... Arianite? Is that the word?
0: Yeah.
1: You fucking losers.
0: It's
1: not
0: USA Today.
1: No, but there are... they don't write articles anybody wants to fucking read. Wait, so it's like, why bother? Why bother, you cunts? No one can understand what you're fucking saying. It's not because America's stupid. It's because you guys write like you got your fucking head up your ass. Holy shit.
0: I just read that first part poorly.
1: No, Pat, you didn't. You're a great reader and writer. That was written like shit.
0: Yeah, I mean,
1: look at that. Let's go through the sayings and expressions in that. Up the ante. What are you guys, 85-year-old bridge players or something? And the other one I heard it was like, "Guy, go fuck yourselves." Horrible. Listen to our podcast. We actually talk like people fucking talk, you motherfuckers.
0: Which reminds me.
1: I mean, my God.
0: Here you go.
1: My God.
4: And as it relates to Donald Trump, fuck him. Fuck his sons. Fuck his daughter. I mean it. All of them. The whole family, down to the grandchildren. I hope for the...
0: down to the grandchildren.
1: Shit.
0: Fuck him.
1: Yeah.
0: Fuck his family. Fuck his kids. Fuck his daughter. Fuck... down to the grandkids.
1: When you started playing that, my headphones fell out of my ears because my ear holes are so fucking big. No headphone fits in there. Who said that?
4: And as it relates to Donald Trump,
1: oh, yeah.
4: Fuck him. Fuck his sons. Fuck his daughter. I mean it. All of them. The whole family, down to the grandchildren. I hope for the rest of time that I am on this earth, that their names will live in ignominy.
1: Ignominy.
0: I think he meant ignominy, but well, he just, ignominy. But he forgot a syllable.
1: He surrendered to it. You know what, man?
0: He put infamy with ignominy together, which are both valid.
1: Hey, you know, this guy really should run, because I don't see a better choice. And I think this guy can speak. He can talk. He, you know, he's got name recognition. I throw another candidate the Democrats have out there that has anything but other than they would be a good president behind them, because that obviously doesn't matter in this stupid fucking country we live in. Who would be better than Hunter Biden on a ticket? I'm waiting. I can't think of anybody. On our shitty party, Chuck Schumer.
4: I mean, even AOC, time, she'd be good.
0: Alan Ritchson.
1: Yeah.
4: Down to the grandchildren. I hope for the rest of time that I am on this earth, that their names will live in ignominy. And by the way, here's the thing. Like, oh, this is going to get clipped, and this is going to be the thing, and you know, you go not out there. But let me just tell you something. What would you expect me to say?
1: Yeah!
4: What would you expect me to say about a man that treats my father that way?
1: Fuck
4: publicly.
1: Yeah.
4: What would you expect me to say about a man that treats my mother that way? That treats my sister that way? They stole her fucking diary and published it.
5: Mm.
4: Said my dad is a pedophile.
5: Yeah.
4: They were involved in that. Directly. What would you expect me to say about a group of people that had the capacity and the capability to do that? They may think, oh, all is fair in love and war and politics. And, you know, like, you know, well, this is how you get power. Well, you know what? Fuck them and fuck that. They have done the most awful things to my family and to me personally. Forget about me, though. I can take it.
0: There you go.
1: Hunter
0: Biden, everybody.
1: There's not a better speaker out there that's thrown their name, hat in the ring, whatever, name in the ignominy ring to run for something. Come on, Hunter, why don't you run for something? I was under the impression that Michelle Obama would be a good choice, and I saw her boring-ass fucking speech at the DNC and was yawning the whole time, and then you go low.
0: Yeah, they're still doing that.
1: Fuck that.
0: They're still doing that bullshit.
1: Oh, I hate this party so much, our party. I hate it, and I hate that I have to tell people to go vote for them because it's the only choice we have. Oh, it pains my soul when they have winners in the sidelines. Mamdani, not in the headlines enough. Mamdani, I got Hunter Biden. We got Reacher. Well, we got other people, too. Who's somebody else? Jennifer Welch. Fuck.
0: Michigan. Everybody get out and vote for Abdul. Everybody everybody in
1: Can Abdul get a little meaner.
0: In my former
1: second
0: beloved home state of Wisconsin. Everybody get out and vote for Francesca. These people are surging in the polls.
1: You know, and nobody's, you know, what Biden says, Hunter, is what he's so right. He's like, what would you expect me to do? Fuck him. Fuck him. I can't think of a more realistic response to anything that's ever happened to anyone.
0: That's why these people are winning. That's why Mamdani won. That's why Abdul is probably going to win. And all these DSA people who talk like people talk.
1: Yeah. That's the lesson. Listen, I know the Democrats that as a whole, you're arrogant. And you want to think, oh, we can't learn anything from these maggots. Go fuck yourself. Hang out with the people from the New York Times then. Because here's one thing Donald Trump did. He talked in a way those dumb fucking cunthead maggots could understand. And he won on that. And we lost on doing the other. I don't know what the fuck Kamala was talking about. I don't know what the fuck Hunter's daddy was talking about when he was running for president the last time. But I know what he's talking about now. I know what Hunter's talking about now. I know what Alan Reacher's talking about. I know what Jennifer Welch is talking about. I can understand those people.
0: Yeah, yeah.
1: What are we missing? Oh my God. Reacher, Hunter, Biden Reacher. Biden Welch, Welch Biden. I don't give a fuck. Normal people that can say how they feel about shit and people will be like, yeah, that makes sense. If Donald Trump talked about my dad like that, I'd say the same motherfucking thing.
0: I think, is that tomorrow? Is the Michigan primary tomorrow? It's coming up soon.
1: If that guy beats that wacko, he better win. You better fucking win the next step, motherfucker. You better get a W, dude.
0: I think he will. I think first of all, he's going up against a MAGA guy, right?
1: Yeah. I heard that he was behind. I thought it was National Public Radio said that, but maybe.
0: Oh, I don't know. Is that put out by the Dems?
1: I don't know. It was NPR. I mean, God, I guess you got to listen to Al Jazeera. Really, you actually in this country, if you want to hear news, you got to listen to Al Jazeera. Because NPR is fucked up, too, just like the BBC is fucked up. I listen to Al Jazeera updates sometimes just so I can hear people talking in a way that's not stupid. Erudite. They got Albany and Iran.
0: Oh, yeah, there's a new poll out that says he beats El Sayed but loses to Stevens.
1: You better not, dude. I'm going to take back every nice thing I ever said about you.
0: Let's see.
1: Phil Jackson does not suffer losses, dude. Come on. You know? Get out there and beat. You got the moral high ground. Beat the shit out of them from the moral high ground.
0: It's like a 2-point difference.
1: Right. That's margin of error. Get up there from the moral high ground. Play that zone. Beat the shit out of them from the moral high ground. Say whatever you got to say to win.
0: And Haley's only in that polls up by 2. The same amount that El Sayed is down by.
1: Okay.
0: Allegedly.
1: Remind us. Talk about APEC.
0: And the margin of error is 4.
1: What's his name? Sayed?
0: El Sayed.
1: El Sayed. If I'm him, I do not talk about anything positive. All I talk about with that other Democrat, this person's a whore for AIPAC. Fuck them. They love genocide. They love dead children. Go fuck them till forever. That's it.
0: That's kind of what he is.
1: That's
0: saying.
1: It. Don't talk about the socialism shit. We all want it, but no one cares enough to go vote on.
0: People do want to hear that. People want to hear about Medicare for all. And God, he sat down with, I think it was like 6 Michigan voters.
1: Yes.
0: That previously voted Trump.
1: Right.
0: But ain't happy.
1: Right.
0: And he sat down with them and they grilled him about Medicare for all. They grilled him about Israel. They grilled him about all this stuff. Religious freedom, you know, which is their way of saying, they're Michigan. Are you going to make us do Sharia law?
1: Hell yeah, motherfucker.
0: And,
1: what a stupid question.
0: And, they didn't say that, but that's what the religious freedom questions mean, you know? And, I think he converted all of them or most of them.
1: Yeah.
0: To his side. The guy was like, you know, him talking about the guy's like, you know, I was taught that, you know, Medicare for all is socialism and it's evil and all this stuff. He goes, but it makes sense.
1: Right.
0: With bringing down health costs and especially you bring Medicare in to negotiate drug prices and suddenly you know, the goal. They're like, well, you know, what if it puts these insurance companies out of business? Yay! Yay! Yeah. They should not exist. There is no reason for health insurance companies to exist. The hospitals could work right. out payment plans with people. The insurance companies are the ones that are bumping up these prices.
1: Yeah.
0: When they're making hundreds of billions, think about it. They're making hundreds of billions of dollars a year off of what?
1: Right.
0: Off of your insurance.
1: Yes.
0: Off of your money.
1: Oh, yeah.
0: Not paying out.
1: I learned from Luigi. I got it. I got what he said about all that stuff. I mean, listen, ask me about Medicare for All, and I'll be Hunter Biden. I'll tell you how he'd answer. Go ahead.
0: What do you think about Medicare for All?
1: Trump's in the fucking Epstein files. You vote for a party that loves pedophiles. All they're going to do is rape people. They're rapists. They're evil. Look at the way he treated my dad.
0: I think he would answer the question and then say that.
1: Well, yeah, he would say Medicare for All. Of course. It makes a lot of sense.
0: No brainer. Fuck it. Yes.
1: That guy's in the Epstein. What in the Epstein files? Where are the Epstein files at? What happened to the Epstein files, though, right? I mean, Bill Clinton lost his DNA all over a blue dress, and that's all we heard about on Saturday Night Live for years and years. John Goodman is most remembered for playing Linda Tripp. But yeah, what up with the Epstein files, right?
0: Yeah.
1: What happened? I thought that was the end of this guy. Chuck? Who is it? Hakeem? What's his last name?
0: Jeffries?
1: Question mark? Epstein files? What about that?
5: And in the United States Congress,
1: come on.
5: I will continue to fight for the people of Israel. I will continue to fight for Israel's existence. Israel comes to me in my dreams. I see Israel's future, and I know that Israel will continue to exist for the Jewish people.
1: Who played Scott Spicer on Saturday Night Live? Who was that?
0: Melissa McCarthy.
1: Is that Melissa
0: she
1: McCarthy?
0: Would be perfect, yeah.
1: It sounds like a Saturday Night Live. Perfect. This person is pro-genocide. That's what Syed should say. This pro-genocide bitch wants to suck Apex's dick 24/7. I don't.
0: I mean, that's kind of what he says, but not
1: say it like
0: in
1: that.
0: Those terms.
1: Would Reacher say it? How would President Reacher say it? President Biden, I don't care either. Both.
0: That is Haley Stevens running for Congress.
1: God damn, what an idiot. God, I would be like you. First of all, I just want to make a point. You sound so fucking stupid. You really do. You sound like a Saturday Night Live character. It sounds like Melissa McCarthy. Why would they even hire Melissa McCarthy to play you when they could just play tapes of you? I don't understand you. Is she real? I mean, she sounds insane. Come on, you can't get beat by 2 points by this person. Fuck him up.
0: No, he's winning against her.
1: Right, but he's losing against the
0: Republicans so far. But, you know, people aren't paying attention.
1: I would chug pills if I lost to the Republicans. Who's the Republican you might lose against? That is insane. Some idiot.
0: And, you know, there might be some drop off of idiots who are Democrats that aren't going to vote for El Sayed for whatever reason. I can't imagine.
1: Well, Israel, they think it's not a genocide. Yeah, they love blowing up Palestinians.
0: But we know that's the minority.
1: Oh, yeah, we know that because that's why Kamala didn't count right. on. And she lost Michigan, did she? Did she lose Michigan? Her and Liz Cheney and the other guy?
0: But I think when it's going to be El Sayed versus Stevens, I can't wait for that debate.
1: Yeah. Go for the jugular. Talk about his, I mean, it's a Republican, right? So talk about his financial schemes, his adultery, his toe-tapping shit.
0: Well, it'll be interesting to see what the Republican does. I mean, is he going to go?
1: Oh, I know what.
0: Is he going to go full Muslim? Is
1: Hell
0: he going to
1: yes.
0: go full?
1: Of course, Pat. I mean, I can't imagine. That's not
0: full socialist, full communist.
1: What's Syed's full name? Barack Hussein Obama.
0: Abdul El-Sayed.
1: Oh, fuck, yes, of course. Abdullah El-Sayed, you know, and fucking Netflix is running
0: documentaries. Oh, wait, do you want his full name?
1: Yes.
0: Abdul Rahman Mohammed El-Sayed.
1: His name's Mohammed. See, I mean, shit. Yeah, that's the only... Will the Republicans stoop to racism? Yes, I think they will.
0: Wow.
1: Probably the Democrat
0: is. The world waits with bated breath.
1: Is Haley's being racist too, right? I mean, I was
0: not really, but whiffs of little, not really, not even real dog whistles, but a couple of things she said could have been interpreted as maybe it's like, well, you know, he's a stinky Muslim. I'm paraphrasing with the interpretation.
1: Well, yeah, I mean, see, it's like we need some of these. See, if you had a plain spoken somewhere, so we could find one, somebody like Hunter Biden and Jack Reacher run, and you would people. I don't have any confusion as to how my candidate feels. There was no double entendre. There was none of that. There was just words that meant what they said. And there were lots of fucks.
0: Wait a second. Did she really say this?
5: Okay, some of you have seen, you know, there's those cool kids on the internet. They're doing the cool kid chatter. Some of them might be the coastal elites making fun of how I talk.
6: Not okay.
5: Not okay, says my governor. But let's be real. They're making fun of Michigan.
0: No, they're not.
1: Yeah, they
0: Who
1: are.
0: Who the fuck are you? Now, don't get
1: That's
0: me
1: how
0: wrong.
1: You guys
0: if
1: sound.
0: She wins the primary, we're all Team Stevens. But but this is bullshit. Who the fuck does she think she is? Like, she's like, oh, if you're making fun of me, you're making fun of Michigan.
1: God, is it that bad for the Democrats? If she loses, is it better if the Republican wins that seat?
0: Of course not.
1: Oh, my God. Shit.
0: No, she votes Democrat, but except for the Israel stuff.
1: Hey, listen, asshole. What is Haley? How dare you? No one. Are you from the South? Everybody makes fun of the way we talk.
0: Does she sound like she's from
1: She
0: the
1: sounds
0: South?
1: Like she could own people, sure. But listen, how dare you? You don't have any, you can't complain about people.
0: I guess if you give her Candace.
1: You sound fucking weird.
0: If you give her, Candace's accent. Candace Tyler.
1: Yeah. Listen.
0: With that voice? Candace Tyler.
1: Yeah. Quit doing the self-crucifixion thing. You sound strange and people are going to make fun of you for it.
0: You're making fun of Michigan.
1: Syed doesn't. Make fun of her voice, man. I mean, it's fucking insane. Everybody's singing the same thing. Listen to her. Why do you talk like that? That's a fair question. What do you sound like that? What the fuck? I can't. I don't know if it's Melissa McCarthy or the fucking.
0: Well, she's been in for
1: the Democrat.
0: I think she's been in for a couple of terms. Maybe
1: is that why like, you sound? Is that what career?
0: We've never heard her before, so
1: that's what career politicians end up sounding like. They sound like caricatures of themselves that suck APAC dick.
0: Well, I told you she had that one response that when Abdul. Just answered it like a human. And then they went to her and she said, well, you know, I was talking to a constituent who had a mother who was having, you know, it's this anecdote thing that is focus grouped. You could just tell,
1: Sure.
0: You know, they're like that. The toadies were sitting down. They're like, if he does this, bring up the focus group. You got to personalize it. You got to pretend like you got to talk to, tell them about that person you talked to, wink, wink, that had this happen to them.
1: If Lily Tomlin would have done this in a rehearsal, Lorne Michaels would have been like, that's too much. Tone it down, please. You sound
0: I was
1: insane.
0: Talking to a fisherman.
1: Oh, God.
0: Who fishes in Lake Michigan.
1: Hey, why is the primary so close, you weird sounding lunatic? I mean, why is the primary so close she's been there? Two terms already?
0: I don't know. And she's the incumbent. I don't know how long she's been.
1: Yeah, you're the incumbent. Why is it only 2 points difference? Why are you such a fucking loser with all that APAC money you're shoving up your asshole? What shouldn't that make a big difference? Are you within the margin of error after taking all that APAC money?
0: It's like almost. No, she's losing. It's like.
1: Oh, she's losing. But why are you losing with all that APAC money?
0: She's losing within the margin of error.
1: But still, why aren't you ahead? You got all that money. What more do you need to win? Oh, my God. What a fucking loser. That's what Syed, you should be saying that. You're such a fucking loser. You're taking all that. How much money in APAC money? Like $15 million. It's a record amount donated to her in that campaign. Why are you still fucking losing is my question.
0: $68 million? $70 million?
1: I would publicly do bad things to my campaign advisor. You're losing with $68 million in your war chest, and you can't beat this guy that just shows up, and you're the incumbent? Man, you got that voice. Nobody, you got name recognition. You got a very distinct voice. All the money that Israel could shit in your mouth, and you're still not killing it. That's crazy.
0: And then we've got Francesca Hong in Wisconsin, who has shocked everybody and now is in the lead for the Democratic nomination for governor.
1: Is Wisconsin Alabama without the cheese?
0: And she's a DSA.
1: Yeah. Oh, okay. DSA.
0: Democratic Socialist.
1: Oh, that's great. I love it.
0: Francesca Hong, the Democratic Socialist leading Wisconsin's Democratic field for governor, could soon test whether the progressive insurgency that notched primary victories in deep blue districts this summer can prevail statewide in a perennial presidential battleground.
1: Holy fuck. What was that? A UK paper headline you just read?
0: CNN.
1: Geez, CNN. Polls
0: show Hong, the 37-year-old state assemblywoman from Madison. Oh, I love Madison. At the forefront of the field of Democrats vying for the nomination in the August 11th primary to replace outgoing Democratic Governor Tony Evers. Winner is all but certain to take on Republican U.S. Rep. Tom Tiffany in November.
1: You know what I would say if I was in Wisconsin as a Democrat? These weird-ass fucknut Republicans think they can have Elon Musk waddle around and then everybody will vote for him. What the fuck?
0: But I'm going to give away $1 million.
1: Get that fat fuck turkey-bodied Nazi out of my fucking country and no more cheese for that fucking loser. Fuck Elon and these weird fucking Republicans. They can all go fuck themselves. Who's next? That's what I'd say. Come on. And this person's winning? The socialist?
0: She's in the lead for the primary.
1: I love it. Let's get rid of DSA and just call it Democratic Socialist. Not even the abbreviation. I think people like that shit. They like Mom Donnie. They like Hunter Biden. They like Jack Reacher. They like socialists. They like Jennifer Welch. Shit.
0: Tiffany isn't waiting for the primary votes to be counted. He has already started to tee off on Hong.
1: Tee off.
0: Latching her to the Democratic Socialists of America's platforms and accusing her of supporting abolishing prisons, abolishing ICE, abolishing the U.S. Senate, and more.
1: Hell yes!
0: Not the Senate.
1: I love it. But what? Yeah.
0: Not prisons, but...
1: Get rid of prisons. They're crazy.
0: Well, we need to get rid of most prisons.
1: Right. Hell yeah.
0: ICE needs to go.
1: The Department of Homeland Security. Goodbye, bitch!
0: Does not need to exist. We already had a Border Patrol. We can do it without ICE.
1: We don't need more Border Patrol.
0: He has also highlighted her history of calling for defunding police.
1: Yay!
0: An issue sure to feature prominently in a slew of Republican attack ads this fall.
1: Attack back! Attack back! High ground, beat them over the head with the fact that they're fucking Nazis.
0: Hong, who worked her way up from low-level kitchen jobs to become a top chef and restaurant co-owner, has tried to distance herself from some of the more politically problematic planks of the DSA.
1: God, politically she problematic said, planks.
0: She said, I do not support the full platform of the National DSA, and I'm not endorsed by DSA National. She said she's not here to govern by slogan and that a governor cannot defund the police.
1: Right. But I am here to win, motherfuckers. Oh, I know who this is. She was on Maddie. Right. Don't walk back this shit. Don't walk back this shit. I've heard you. And actually, you did call the cops on some group that was protesting near your house and you're nervous about it. You had to walk that shit back. That's okay. Yeah, you know. Come on. Don't shrink. Don't hide it. Say, I wish I could defund these fucking cops. These fucking cheeseheads are pieces of shit. How come? I would say this. We should defund the cops because why was there was a serial killer in Wisconsin that was outsmarted the cops because he was cutting up and eating people, whatever the fuck he was doing. First of all, he had the bad luck of operating during the time of Jeffrey Dahmer, so everybody was interested in him and not interested in this other guy. But this guy was smart enough. This serial killer, it took podcasters To find out that this serial killer was killing people in Wisconsin, to find out we discovered a serial killer because he was operating in two different zip codes, two different jurisdictions. Maybe he didn't know it. Maybe he knew it, but the cops just couldn't overcome that. It's amazing, right? Isn't that something? He couldn't figure out how to coordinate. But hey, too bad.
0: Had the FBI ever gotten involved, or was it just the popo?
1: I don't remember.
0: Who didn't?
1: No, the important thing was
0: flagged that there were connections.
1: The important thing was, I think it was one of the top crime junkies. The important thing is that Crime Junkies got involved, not that the FBI got involved. They probably got involved after Crime Junkies got involved. That's, if you want your murder solved, you have to go to these conventions where these murder podcasts are, and you go and you lobby these murder podcasts with your packet. This happens. This is my family member was murdered. The dumb fucking cops in my town can't figure it out and let the case go cold. They don't care anymore. I think this is interesting enough. Will you please do a podcast of it? And the line is out the fucking door. So yes, defund the cops. Fund the podcasts. They're not solving crimes anyway.
6: They are behind drastically. And what they need is a helping hand. They don't need to be sent on boats and planes by millions and millions to the West. But what they do need is to actually be sent by boats and planes out of the West for us to get our own house in order. The Bible talks about this. Get your own house in order first. Immense prosperity. We would be so rich, it'd be insane. It would be insane. And then what you do is you send doctors, medics, engineers, politicians, pastors to go and settle African nations and say, we are here to help you.
0: No, you mean again?
1: Yo, they did this, right?
0: Oh, wait.
6: Go and settle African nations and say, we are here to help you. We're going to teach you medicine. We're going to teach you this. We're going to help you build a society. And we're also going to catechize you and teach you Christ. And if you try to harm anyone, we'll kill you.
0: There you go. Okay? Oh, there
6: you go. But we
1: Thank
6: love you.
1: For being honest.
6: They are behind.
0: Hold on. I just came.
1: Right. And I don't think it's even try to harm anyone. Don't worry. We'll kill you no matter what. Doesn't he know that there's a lot of, we did that?
0: Joel Webbin, by the way, everyone, if you didn't recognize those mellifluous tones.
1: Joel, the only thing Africa has existed for Europe is just to rape, murder, pillage, right? Take resources. That's why Africa exists, right? In terms of Europe and
0: to
1: white
0: be pillaged,
1: people.
0: And you mean in the view of white people?
1: Oh, yeah, absolutely. Yeah, yeah, yeah. White people sure. are coming to pillage you. I mean, what happened in? How, you know what I've never understood about Africa, and I am not a student of African history. I don't know a ton about it. But why are there where do these white people come from in South Africa that speak with a British accent? I can't. How did that happen? Where did they come from?
0: it's an Afrikaner, right? It's what is it? Dutch mixed with.
1: Yes.
0: Yeah.
1: Oh, where did the Dutch people? How did they? Was that? That wasn't colonization, was it? That was just they just happened there.
0: There's a lot of Dutch looking people on the southern tip of Africa, naturally.
1: Elon, you came. Your ancestry dates back to the early white people of. I mean, is that why we have white Jesus? Because right. South
0: of Copenhagen.
1: Oh, I thought it was South Africa and apartheid,
0: which is Denmark.
1: Right. Yeah, they own Greenland. God, why don't we take it? I mean, you know, are you telling me Denmark did South Africa? They're the reason all the apartheid happened in South Africa, all the white farmers down there from Denmark?
0: Isn't that who had South Africa?
1: And now we're going to let them do it with Greenland? Why are you guys in charge of Greenland, though? That is weird. I don't care. I like it the way it is, personally. I actually don't have an opinion about it the way it is. I wish there were more documentaries about little colony lord over.
0: The Portuguese started it. Portuguese mariner Bartolomeu Dias was the first European to explore the coastline of South Africa in 1488.
1: Wow, so he's European, meaning from Europe. Oh, so that's how it happened. The Europeans went down there.
0: He was trying to find a trade route to the Far East.
1: Oh, shit.
0: Via the southernmost cape of South Africa, which he named Cabo das Tormentas, which means Cape of Storms.
1: We're going to torment you. Is there any other narrative? I mean, God, white people. I mean, this is the reason we subjugated all these brown people. We were looking for a quicker route to where we could buy spices.
0: It doesn't seem like they stopped, though. It seems like they were just like pointing at it, saying, mine, mine, mine, as they're driving by, because the Dutch were the ones who came in the 1600s.
1: What did you think when you saw those fucking sharks down there? I would have been like, good fucking luck. I'm out of here, guys.
0: The Dutch East India Company. Why do they put this? Veringide Oostindische Compagnie.
1: Why did you make all
0: this? I apologize to our Dutch listeners.
1: Oh, yeah. Well, I mean, we apologize, but your ancestors, you fucked up ancestors, the reason we're doing the story, though, right?
0: They decided to establish a permanent settlement at the Cape in 1652.
1: Oh, wow.
0: The company, one of the major European trading houses sailing the spice route to the east, had no intention of colonizing the area,
1: but
0: instead only wanting to establish a secure base camp where passing ships could be serviced and restock on supplies.
1: Oh, that's not colonization. We just wanted to, we're not going to colonize you. We just want to put a base there we can use. That's not that. Did you ask?
0: The company had settled the Cape in order to supply their trading ships. The Cape and the company had to import Dutch farmers establish farms to supply the passing ships.
1: Why not?
0: Well as to supply the growing settlement.
1: Ooh, sounding like colonization again.
0: The small initial group of the Free Burghers, as they were known with an H, Burghers.
1: Okay.
0: Steadily increased in number and began to expand their farms fully north, further north and east into the territory of the Khoikhoi tribe.
1: The Khoikhoi. Now, did you ask their permission?
0: Expand, Ryan. Oh. Expand their farms into the territory.
1: So you just took their shit, their land. Wow. And then Elon, right? And then we had Elon and his dumb fucking Nazi father. Okay. That makes sense.
0: The company also brought about 71,000 slaves to Cape Town.
1: Wow.
0: From India, Indonesia, East Africa, and Madagascar.
1: God damn it, guys.
0: The majority of the burghers were Dutch, with Dutch ancestry, belonged to the Dutch Reformed Church. There were some Germans who happened to be Lutherans.
1: Of course.
0: In 1688, the Dutch and the Germans were joined by the French Huguenots. Calvinist Protestants fleeing religious persecution in France.
1: We need slaves. We're being persecuted.
0: Under its Catholic ruler, King Louis XIV.
1: Oh, my God. Listen, read me the nice things the white people did to the rest of the country outside of Europe. Yeah, it's like the Germans, the French, the Dutch, the British all decided to fuck up this whole world with slavery. And I'm guessing that they imported slaves to other places they were colonizing. So it would be harder for them to have an uprising, right? Like, if you have Indonesian slaves in South Africa, it's better than having South African slaves in South Africa, right? You want to take those slaves to India, and the Indian slaves come here.
0: Yeah, okay. I guess.
1: God, you bastards. Is that why? I'm trying to, listen, I'm trying to give white people a chance this morning, but it's a tough time. It's not looking good. It looks very negative. Even Greenland. Even Greenland, motherfuckers. There's nobody there but that sea lion that crushes trucks.
0: So the first commander of the Dutch company,
1: Russell Crowe.
0: The Dutch East India Company that was in charge there, Van Riebeck. It says Van Riebeck considered it impolitic to enslave the local Khoi and San aboriginals.
1: Yes, they wouldn't like it. So we took them to our other places. So
0: they brought in other ones from other places.
1: Yeah, but those brown people probably.
0: But you notice the word impolitic, not immoral.
1: Right.
0: It was impolitic because there were still a lot more of the brown people than there were the white people.
1: Jesus.
0: So at that point, it was impolitic to try to enslave them.
1: Now, is there something about white people that just can't stop enslaving brown people?
0: Yes.
1: Like, what is it? Is there a gene? Is it a thing? Or we're just, well, actually, that would be letting them off easy, wouldn't it? Why? What's the colonization shit about? And does it always have to involve slavery? I'm asking a white person because they seem to be the expert on this shit. The Huguenots can fuck off, and the Germans and the French. Slavery, slavery, slavery, persecution, persecution, persecution.
0: And they probably pretended they were bringing Jesus too.
1: Good idea, Joel. No one's ever thought of this before. Good idea. That's

0: the way Ivanka and that fucking Nazi husband of hers, like, oh, it's a beautiful island. Let's take a picture of it. No, let's just take. Let's take it.
1: Well, there was some good news for a nice kick in the tiny little needle dick to the Kushner family. At least. We didn't even talk about this. Did you see this FIFA shit that was going on?
0: No, who's getting the Nobel next year from them?
1: So, Gianni Infantino, he's Lex Luthor looking motherfucker
0: with the dumb sneakers
1: that runs
0: what the fuck
1: runs FIFA.
0: What's his name? Giovanni?
1: Giovanni Infantino.
0: Giovanni, why did you wear those sneakers with that suit? I don't know why anybody hasn't talked about
1: that. I call
0: that.
1: Him Gianni.
0: Gianni.
1: Gianni.
0: why'd you give the Nobel to that rapist?
1: So, Gianni had put forth this harebrained, since he doesn't have any, scheme.
0: Oh, yes.
1: To basically sell off somehow, carve off the part of FIFA. I might be getting this wrong, but I'm trying to go off my memory here.
0: Okay.
1: I don't have the story open. I'm trying to open it. To carve off part that is the World Cup.
0: You and sell it
1: sell
0: off.
1: It.
0: What's why? Why did you need
1: sell
0: the money?
1: Off? Sell it off to parts. Sell parts of it off to other interests.
0: You whore.
1: And he was going to make like $20 billion or some shit like that.
0: It doesn't. Is he poor now? Does he need money?
1: He was going to sell stakes. Okay, here we go. This is from the Telegraph.
0: Okay.
1: Hello.
0: Oh, if you need to look up the story, I can explain how I would fix soccer because I figured it out. But go ahead.
1: It has been called a £15 billion nuclear bomb for football, and potentially much worse than the European Super League.
0: You know, if I lived in Nagasaki or Hiroshima, and I read this fucking article, I'm done at this sentence. I'm like, fuck you, man. This is
1: plans by FIFA and Gianni Infantino to sell a stake in the World Cup to private investors triggered a civil war in the game over the governing body's flagship tournament.
0: Right, right. So
1: he wants Infantino wants to create a new subsidiary.
0: Woo!
1: FIFA Forward Enterprise.
0: Oh, sounds like the USFL to me.
1: FFE.
0: Right.
1: Consolidating the organization's commercial and event operations, broadcast, sponsorship, ticketing, and licensing, including those for the World Cup and Club World Cup, whatever the fuck that is. FIFA says it would sell a minority stake in FFE to outside investors based on an initial equity valuation of $20 billion. Oh, which would raise up to $5 billion.
0: Well, and essentially it would make the price to see a game plummet, right? They would have all this extra money. And, okay. Hey, why don't you sell this idea? You know what you should do? Every idea Giovanni has, go on a soccer field, surround it with a bunch of soccer fans. If they like the idea, they don't storm the field and run you over.
1: But he was also trying to sweeten the pot, Ryan, to get the FIFA organizations to all vote for this shit.
0: Yes.
1: By bribing them with like $8 to $10 million per club that they would get for this forward development program.
0: God, that just sounds like some bullshit to me. Is this in Project 2025? I mean, it sounds like, what is, I don't understand this. How? So they're basically going to take FIFA, chop it up, and then sell off the parts they chop to investors who will buy pieces of it. Is that true?
1: What?
0: Is that right? Like they're going to take FIFA,
1: right?
0: Chop it up into different pieces.
1: Yeah, keep the majority of it. So, of course, they can still be in control, so they want to sell off enough of it.
0: Right.
1: To private investors.
0: Does this Giovanni guy, do you have a lot of debt?
1: Does FIFA have debt or does Giovanni have debt?
0: Why are they doing this? Are they running out of money?

0: Did you guys have to pay?
1: But there's been scandals galore about game fixing and betting and shenaniganry with ownership, and you know, it's just a. You think the owners of our teams
2: are Nazis?
1: Are shit here?
2: They're Nazis.
1: I mean, imagine what Europe.
0: I after the first story we did, I can't imagine they don't use slaves still. And what happened? Did you guys go into debt with the FIFA championship with the pregame stuff or the postgame? How much did you pay Tom Cruise to stand up there in that dumb black shirt, the button down he
1: had
0: Madonna.
1: On?
0: Madonna did that. At least did a number. I don't know what Tom Cruise
1: Maybe
0: was.
1: She didn't know where she was.
0: No, she was good. That listen, man, they had people driving around in the dark on those go-karts. That's a skill. But what did Tom Cruise do?
1: I don't get it. I don't know.
0: Why did they get Will Ferrell to do something? He always does something funny and dumb that people like. Why not that? Why Tom Cruise?
1: But one of the major investors who wanted to get the little wiener wet,
0: Daddy,
1: with FIFA money, is Joshua Kushner.
0: No, one is enough. Thank you. One, fuck Joshua. You're kidding me. Who's he married to, Baron?
1: Joshua has a Thrive Eternal Fund.
0: Oh my God.
1: That has been named by FIFA to be the expected lead of the proposed investor group for this new initiative.
0: Can't you just bring peace to the Middle East and suck Putin's dick the way your brother does? Can't you just do... Is there anybody in that family that's not a piece of fucking shit?
1: Infantino tried this before through a multi-billion dollar deal with private backers in 2018. He proposed a secret $25 billion offer spread across 12 years with SoftBank of Japan to create new global competitions, including an expanded men's club World Cup, seemingly backed by Saudi money. That ultimately failed after meeting fierce resistance from UEFA, which is the European dudes.
0: Okay.
1: Which felt that its prized assets, the Champions League and the European Championship, were under threat. So
0: they don't want their bullshit to be lessened by other bullshit. It's not the fact that the Saudis are evil.
1: But everybody plays for them. They have the biggest. Europe is soccer.
0: Yeah.
1: I mean, it's popular
0: That's
1: worldwide.
0: That's a good point. That's
1: but
0: a good
1: Europe
0: point,
1: is
0: though.
1: Fucking soccer.
0: And I saw those fans in Madrid, and I say to this, I'm not a fan of soccer. I like it. I would change it. Go ahead.
1: UEFA came out and said, it's not happening.
0: Right.
1: You do this, and we're pulling all of our European people, players, from your World Cup.
0: Damn.
1: We're pulling all of our Champions League people, all the European championships. We won't let your people play in our shit.
0: Well, this is what I'll say to the FIFA fans. Figure out what you guys want and make them do it. Because I saw
1: He gave up. They had to give it up.
0: Oh, wow.
1: It's done. It's toast.
0: What?
1: Deal is through. Yeah, yeah.
0: Somebody send Joshua Kushner.
1: They lost.
0: Oh, what a bitch. I can't believe we're going to have another Kushner in the news. I hate that. I would almost, I don't know. That's not fair. We're not going to hear from him again, are we?
1: Who?
0: Joshua Kushner?
1: Oh, probably.
0: I just can't take another one of these. What's Jared Filonius' daddy's first name? Who's he?
1: The ambassador? Kushner?
0: Yeah, and Mr. Ambassador, Madam Ambassador. Madam Kushner.
1: I don't know his first name.
0: If the soccer fans, you know, I watched those people after Spain won and hanging out in Madrid. The soccer fans should get what the fuck the soccer fans want or else. That's what
1: Charles.
0: Huh?
1: Sorry, Charles. It says here in the article, the Kushner brothers' father, Charles Kushner, was appointed as U.S. ambassador to France and Monaco. The property developer was convicted in 2005 of illegal campaign contributions, tax evasion, and witness tampering, and was sentenced to 2 years in federal prison camp. He got a pardon from Trump in 2020.
0: And went on to be an ambassador. What a success story that is. I tell you, yeah, soccer fans should get what you want. because you there's so many of you and you're crazy. I would make them do whatever you wanted. And I think I would change the game too to make it more exciting. Why can't you have goals on either side of the rectangle, right? On the each short side of the rectangle. Let's add goals to the long side of the rectangle. That should at least
1: incorporate. You want to make the whole end zone like football?
0: Yeah, but like it's a square. It's a rectangle. There's a goal in the middle, goal on the other side, and goals, four goals, right? That would increase the scoring, I think. You know?
1: Joshua attended Harvard like his brother.
0: Shame!
1: Founding his flagship Thrive Capital when he was 24.
0: Audit!
1: Under his leadership, the venture capital firm skyrocketed to manage over $25 billion in assets today.
0: Audit!
1: Handing Joshua Kushner his own personal fortune, which seems to be around $5.2 billion.
0: Weaponization.
1: Dollars.
0: Weaponization is coming. I swear to God, I'm weaponizing the IRS and every billionaire on the planet. You will have to pay for it. And you're, wherever you claim to be your bullshit residence, I don't care if it's an 8-story fucking yacht. You are getting an Office of the United States Auditing Force, Task Force, sidearm included. They're going to be in your house, and they're auditing everything.
1: But Ryan, he's a man of the people.
0: Yes.
1: For example, in 2018, he married American supermodel and former Victoria's Secret angel, Karlie Kloss.
0: Oh, Karlie Kloss. Country of origin, please. Country of origin of Karlie Kloss.
1: I don't know where Karlie's from.
0: Well, who introduced her? Jeffrey Epstein, probably, right? Probably a Russian person. Probably a spy. Why would anybody marry this guy?
1: Oh, she's American.
0: She's American. Are you sure?
1: Chicago. God, no. Born in Chicago.
0: I sound evil. I sound like McCarthy. Are you now or have you ever been?
1: Did you ever go to China? Did you ever go to Russia?
0: I'm just asking because Donald Trump was introduced to his wife by Jeffrey Epstein. And Jeffrey Epstein also introduced the fucking idiot that made Clippy to his girlfriend that he was seeing behind Melinda's back, who was a Russian spook. Okay. So I'm just wondering, something we should all wonder. Do you remember? Does anybody remember the Epstein files?
1: Hello, anybody?
0: Hello?
1: Anybody out there?
0: I thought this was supposed to be a deal.
1: So good news on the FIFA bullshit front that it's been scuttled and a Kushner brother is all saddy pants.
0: Oh, I wake up one morning, and all of a sudden, it's like COVID. Every story is about fucking FIFA, and I never thought about it for one second in the fucking past because I'm a dumb American, and I have to have high-scoring sports games, like Cubs games from the 90s where the team would lose by 13 runs.
1: And now FIFA wants to get rid of Infantino.
0: Right.
1: And he's allegedly somehow running to Trump.
0: Oh, well.
1: To get Trump to use his influence, allegedly, to help him keep his job.
0: Clean up that reflecting pond and Trump will let you do anything. Get the nasty green gookie.
1: FIFA President Gianni Infantino wants the Trump administration to help keep him in office and has sought private talks with Little Marco, I'm paraphrasing, amid growing pressure to resign over his scheme to sell off the World Cup to Josh Kushner's private equity firm.
0: Jeez.
1: One insider briefed on the matter said he wanted to get online with the secretary, that's Little Marco, and talk about how soccer can be a form of soft power for America. But we all know that that is about job protection. It's not about anything else at this point.
0: Soft power? When do we care about soft power lately? We're going to invade Cuba. We invaded Venezuela. We started a war with Iran. The media has done more stories about FIFA and this dumb soccer shit than what's really going on in Iran. That is actually the story. Why do I know about Joshua Kushner? Because he's not involved in that shitbag war that no one is talking about in a real way, aside from how much is gas. If we only covered that the way we cover this dumbass soccer shit, I don't know. I mean, am I wrong? I mean, all of a sudden, every headline is FIFA, FIFA, FIFA, FIFA.
1: Well, that's because we had the World Cup here.
0: I know.
1: Otherwise, we wouldn't have knowing anything about it.
0: What about the war going on in Europe, motherfuckers? My God.
1: The another source says the Swiss Italian sports suit, that's Infantino.
0: Ooh, wee wee.
1: Feels isolated by the avalanche of negative media coverage. He's looking for allies of note to publicly support him.
2: Yeah.
1: Two sources say he hoped a call with Marco, hoped to have a call with Marco today.
0: Why is our Secretary of State involved in the fucking FIFA?
1: Well, the spokesperson for Marco said there are no plans for Secretary Rubio to speak with Infantino.
0: He's busy plotting the invasion of Cuba. Why is that? We got Jared, we got Ivanka, we got all the fucking Trumps involved, we got Barrett, all this dumb FIFA shit. How much of the cabinet's day has been spent in the last few months answering FIFA emails, doing FIFA spreadsheets? It's FIFA, it's soccer.
1: Oh, get this. This is, it looks like Mr. Infantino may be finally realizing what happens when you vote for the Leopards Eat My Faces party. Sources say Infantino has repeatedly tried and failed to reach Trump by phone since his plan to sell off the game's commercial assets to private investors collapsed, but Trump has not been taking his calls.
0: Oh, good. Maybe he's busy. Infantino, are you, I mean, not to sound like a xenophobe, are you from America? Is he from America?
1: No, Swiss Italian.
0: Swiss. Oh, my God. Some writer used the term, quote, avalanche to explain some. That is distasteful to the people in your country who I'm sure experienced an avalanche or two in the Alps. That's a tasteless comparison. And why? I'm Trump, I hope you're not taking
1: a trigger warning for our Swiss listeners.
0: I got to tell you. Yes, absolutely. A trigger warning for American listeners. I hope Trump ain't taking your fucking call. You're not even from this country and you're talking about soccer, which is not that important. I mean, we're dealing with the reflection pool. My God, all kinds of important things. It's soccer. It's the White House of soccer. I would be like, not one more word about soccer is uttered in this White House until we figure out who's winning this war we started in Iran and how bad we're fucking everything up. Fuck me. Shit, and I hear the president of FIFA mention more than Putin. Are you kidding me?
3: Say, I am on the ballot because in a real sense he is. If we were to lose the midterms, heaven forbid, these Democrats, y'all, impeachment's not even the big concern. They will turn every committee of Congress into an investigative body, and they'll go after the president's family, the cabinet, his donors and friends. Half of you in this room will be targeted.
0: Woo-hoo-hoo!
3: I run the protection program. I'll take care of you, okay? We're going to win. We're going to win the midterm, okay? All right?
0: You know, I haven't heard Mike Johnson, I forgot his last name for a second, say one fucking thing about this soccer thing that we're all dealing with. I haven't heard you mention FIFA once. What is your problem? You're so out of touch with the country.
1: Well, a lot on social media about what the wind did to Trump's hair today.
0: Ooh.
1: Holy shit, Trump's entire head of hair nearly walked off his head with the wind, this person tweeted.
0: That's funny.
1: This person said, behold the president's actual hairline.
0: Right. Do you have a hairline if there's no hair? You just have a line. You don't even need a line.
1: Trump's hair nearly flies off.
0: Yeah. Like, his hair can't even take it. This Nazi's killing me. I'm out of here.
1: Here's Trump getting off Marine One. If you look closely, you can see his hair almost completely blow off with the wind. He also looks to be really upset.
0: Well, FIFA's not working out the way he had hoped. His dumb, great, who is Joshua Kushner to him? His son and brother-in-law or some shit?
1: Nothing. It's nothing. His son-in-law's brother.
0: But yet we're saddled with him. We're saddled with his financial company that's worth $6 billion. Audit, weaponization, full-time auditors at your house, up your ass all day, all night, motherfucker. You too, Elon. You too, Peter Thiel.
1: What time is it? We didn't get to this story on Friday.
0: Oh, they have an update on Contender, finally?
1: No updates on the shark. But
0: lots of FIFA news. This shark is just swimming around Florida, just eating motherfuckers right and left. Ooh, we got to fix soccer. God.
1: I mean, I do have a couple of quickies, though. This one.
0: Is this FIFA related, Pat?
1: It's not.
0: Holy shit. There's a media something wrote something that wasn't about FIFA. Holy fuck.
1: I guess in Fauci's diaries or Fauci's book or whatever.
0: Yeah.
1: It was discovered that Obama said some shit about Trump. Former President Barack Obama privately unleashed a profanity-laced critique of Trump and Trump Jr. during the COVID-19 pandemic, according to newly released diary entries kept by Anthony Fauci. A November 2021 entry in the more than 1,000 pages of typo-filled diaries released over the weekend by Senator Rand Paul.
0: Typo-filled. It's a diary.
1: Right. Fauci said he received a supportive call from Obama as he faced crazy things that the far-right Republicans were saying about his handling of the COVID-19 pandemic. The attacks included Trump Jr. selling T-shirts and sweatshirts with the slogan, "Fauci kills puppies."
0: Is that true?
1: Yeah.
0: Yeah, God.
1: Tied to the accusations that Fauci's National Institute of Allergy and Infectious Diseases funded cruel research involving beagle puppies. Fauci wrote, "I told President Obama about the crazy things the far-right Republicans were doing, including the fact that Trump Jr. had on his website the sale of sweatshirts and T-shirts to collect money for his campaign, and on the T-shirts and sweatshirts, it said, 'Fauci kills puppies,'" he wrote.
0: Shit.
1: Obama responded.
0: Okay.
1: "Trump Jr. is a fucking moron."
0: There you go. There you go!
1: He apologized for using crude language, but then went on to say that Trump is a hopeless idiot and a pathological liar.
0: That's it?
1: Well, that's Obama.
0: And he did that private. See, that's a problem with these Democrats. They do that privately. Republicans say this shit in a press release. It's a whole thing. They're proud of it.
1: He did say Junior's a fucking moron.
0: Say, but Barack, say it publicly.
1: Right.
0: For Fauci. That does nothing for him. It's in his fucking typo ridden, I guess, a lot of typos in his diary. He's got to catch, you know, shit for the typos, but you put it in his diary. It doesn't do anybody any fucking good. Useless.
1: Well, Ryan.
0: Useless.
1: The White House spokesperson responded and took the higher ground.
0: Who is this now? Is this still Caroline?
1: This is one of the spokespersons. She's the press secretary.
0: Oh, yeah.
1: This is just one of the spokestones. Okay. Davis Ingle.
0: Who is that? Jeez.
1: Like I said, took the high ground.
0: Oh.
1: He said, "Barack Hussein Obama will go down as one of the most dishonest, divisive, and destructive presidents in history."
0: Right. Right. Listen, Syed, that's what's coming for you. I guarantee you from the guy, if you manage to beat Melissa McCarthy in the primary, that is exactly what they're going to do to you.
1: Oh, yeah.
0: So get ready to do it back to them in some way. You have to. You have to get 30.
1: You know, his name's Abdul Rahman Mohammed.
0: Right.
1: El Syed.
0: You know, but Mom Donnie went after Cuomo big time, right? He did.
1: Oh,
0: he,
1: yeah.
0: Yeah, so go get it. Go Mom Donnie these motherfuckers. We need more Democratic socialists that go after people the way Mom Donnie went after Cuomo, man. It was brutal. It was brutal.
1: Well, and Sliwa helped, too, which was fun, remember? That was...
0: Jeez, that guy, you know, Sleewell shows up in all these documentaries about the mob, about John Gotti and stuff.
1: Oh, because of the what's the name of his group that did
0: the Guardian Angels.
1: Guardian Angels.
0: Right. Yeah, yeah. But he's like he's at a barbershop and he's sounding so stupid, but somebody's shaving his face while he's talking in this dumb documentary and stuff about John Gotti and everything. Sleewell is an idiot, right?
1: Huh? Sliwa?
0: Sliwa, what is it? Why did he run?
1: Sliwa.
0: You know, but plain spoken, right? I mean, you understand what he's saying. It's dumb as shit. At least you understand. I mean, Barack Obama speaks plainly in private. It's so private that it's only mentioned in the pages of a typo-ridden diary that only was brought to life under subpoena, right? It was part of a hearing. That's the only way if a Democrat says something of note that is worthy, that might have a poo-poo word in it, the only way you're going to hear about it is from the pages of somebody's diary in a weird hearing. I mean, it's buried. The best Obama quotes are probably buried. You never hear him. Trump's not burying his best quotes, right?
1: No.
0: Water, big water, not in a diary. Not in a diary.
1: Big water, ocean water.
0: Right, right. That he said that to a microphone that was in front of his fucking face. He didn't say it in a diary. It would only be written down in a diary.
1: We do have,
0: other soccer. What other story about FIFA are we covering today? Because that's all our White House does. God, it's so disgusting that most of the time it seems like this White House is FIFA. I don't care if we have the World Cup over here. It's FIFA, FIFA, FIFA. We still have cancer in this country?
1: I think so, yeah.
0: You wouldn't know it with all the FIFA talk. You wouldn't fucking know it.
1: What's this?
2: What do you think about somebody like Mamdani?
4: Personally, I don't like him. I don't like some of the things that he said, like, for example, on 4th of July, when he takes the opportunity to sit there with, let's be honest, not a single white person. The founding fathers would look...
1: By the way, they showed the picture. There were like three white people there. Jeez. In a group.
0: Right.
1: But there were a few brown people.
0: Is Hunter Biden going to smack him at the end of this answer?
4: Not a single white person. The founding fathers would look down on us, the working people with their dirt-streaked hands against the billionaires. I think it's a little too divisive. I like his energy. I like that he's young. It's ironic. Yeah, okay, fair enough.
2: That's rich, buddy.
4: Seems pointed at me.
5: He was dissing you in that video?
4: Yeah, a little
5: staring
4: bit.
5: Staring down the camera like, it's for you, Nick, you son of a bitch.
2: What I see is somebody is using government for exactly the purpose that you just said, is to break the oligopoly, target the anger towards a tiny percentage of the population, control the levers of government, regardless of his delivery, which may be off-putting from somebody coming from your side. He's delivering. I saw somebody going after Mamdani for some of this stuff, rent control. How do you think the middle class was built after World War II in the GI Bill and rent-controlled buildings that created those communities that we were talking about an hour ago?
6: The GI Bill...
1: Right.
0: Hunter Biden is making a good case for spending a little time smoking crack. I mean, this guy... honestly, this guy makes a lot of fucking sense. I mean, you know... I don't know.
1: What story was I about to open that I have now lost in my spreadsheet?
0: I mean, the way the media portrayed Hunter Biden, you would never think this guy sounds like this. You would never think it.
1: Right.
0: I mean... My God, God, please run for something. You got name recognition. That's most of it, because everybody's dumb in this country. You're like Joe Biden, you know, a little crack on the side and some personality. I don't have a problem with that. Get that Reacher guy involved, your buddy. You go fuck everybody up.
1: This is a town, one of these town halls or county, you know, I don't know, some board meeting.
0: Yeah.
1: Where they're talking about one of these fucking data centers.
0: Yeah.
1: And the people don't want it.
0: Right.
1: And this also has to do with native land.
0: Okay. Oh, data centers on native land.
1: And here comes a native woman.
0: Okay.
1: To address her grievances.
7: Hannah's shooting bear. It's already on. You can just go ahead.
8: Good evening, board. My name is Hannah Shooting Bear. I'm Ward 6. I come here to oppose everything on Turtle Island. Has the leadership, tribal leadership, have been involved with this decision? Have you talked to the local tribal councils about this? This is their land. This is ancestral land that you live on.
1: Meanwhile, there's a whole bunch of white people in the audience applauding her.
0: Yeah.
8: No Coney, water is life. You should understand, no DAPL means nothing. You guys are not doing anything but destroying our earth and our water. For my grandchildren, for everybody's grandchildren here, these jobs are temporary. They're not permanent jobs.
1: Plus, I mean, I read an article, a really long article, but really cool, about how this AI stuff ain't as great as everyone's saying. And it's also still in the very speculative stage. And that's why all these data centers are going up, but they're not sure it's going to stick around.
0: Right, but they're going to privatize
1: and they're going to stiff the people. Yeah,
0: they're going to socialize in losses.
1: Right.
0: Hell yeah.
1: Right. And then you'll get some big giant polluting super site that you funded.
0: Right.
1: That's destroying your area.
0: Now what are you going to do with it?
1: Right.
8: These are self-contained data centers. I've been listening to these data center conversations with the governor's data center advisory committee. Has any of you talked to them about this? That's what I'm listening to now. And I'm demanding oppose everything in the state of Oregon. Look at the fires that are happening in southern Oregon right now. Look what these data centers are going to do if they overheat and the ground is contaminated. I come from my ancestors. My ancestors lived on these lands way before all of you. You guys are, every one of you are immigrants to me. This is my land. My fucking land.
0: Go get him. Listen, man. Give her a Calvary.
8: Before all of you, you guys are, every one of you are immigrants to me. This is my land. My fucking land. Remember that. This is native lands you're standing on and all this stuff. Remember. We natives know the future. Our ancestors showed it. Our visionaries show it to this day. I stand with my Oyate, Miniwakoni. That's what it is all about. Water is life. And that's what's going to be taken from this place. You think you're buying water now out of that pitcher there? That water is going to be contaminated. And think about the migrant birds that come from the north and the south that pass here that we have to shut off our lights so they could go by. You're forgetting our animals. They were here first.
1: I mean, we need more of this.
0: I think, yeah, fuck these data center people. I mean, listen, what happened at Three Mile Island? Right? It's sort of the same thing, right? Nuclear energy is clean. Nothing bad will ever happen. Yeah, yeah, yeah. There won't be a meltdown of the core. And what fucking happened? It melted down and it affected the whole fucking community.
1: But these VC speculators are jumping in and they're like, ooh, we're going to build a billion-dollar data center. And then we're going to sell it and make our money. And we don't give a fuck what happens to it afterwards.
0: Well, the problem.
1: That's what's going on.
0: You know what this person needs is screaming. She needs leverage. And that's the thing. It's like, we got to figure out how to leverage these people and how to scare them. These politicians, you know, they hide behind all this shit. They don't care.
1: And she's got a point about the lies about the jobs. They're saying, oh, it's going to be hundreds and hundreds of jobs to build.
0: Yeah.
1: And then once it's built, they're going to hire robots to maintain everything. You don't need, it's just a giant, it's a giant.
0: Yeah.
1: Computer. It's a giant hard drive is what a data center is. That's all it is.
0: And it gets hot, right? It heats up.
1: Well, oh, yeah, yeah.
0: So that's why you need the water for the cooling. Wow. You know, I mean,
1: that's why Elon wants to put them in space.
0: In Kentucky, the Republicans didn't listen to them. So you know where they took their town hall meetings? Mitch McConnell's fucking home address, right on the sidewalk on the public easement. Legal as fuck. Find out where these fuckers live, and that's where the town hall needs to happen, and then they'll change. Find out where they go to eat for dinner. Where their kids go to, well, not where people go to school, but where they go to church and pretend to be into Jesus. You follow them out in public. I mean, they're going to ruin your whole land and all this shit. Fuck these motherfuckers. God, I'm just thinking, if I was this person, all these colonizers fucking up my land, go terrorize them at their homes. Go have their town hall on the sidewalk at their fucking homes.
1: She won.
0: Hell yes.
1: Because the governor
0: ended
1: up a couple days ago directing the Department of Administrative Services to terminate the state's contract for the sale of 32 acres at the Mill Creek Corporate Center in Salem, Oregon, for the proposed data center.
0: And now this person
1: it's dead.
0: Run for that person's job. Whoever is speaking should run for that person's job. That bitch folded. You got that person. She should run for something, right?
1: Yeah.
0: Oh, my God. Do
1: What's your name? Hannah Running Bear or something like that?
0: Yeah, I'd vote for you. Make him say your name. Make him make fun of it because it's Native American, right? The way they make fun of everybody's name that's brown. Make him do it. It'll be their albatross.
8: These are our relatives. Four-legged, winged, creepy crawlies. Those are our relatives.
1: Okay, Ryan was with you.
0: Hold on a second.
1: Until the snakes came
0: up. Fuck these snakes, man. shit. Okay.
8: Crawlies. Those are our relatives. Our relatives, us Native relatives, those who we belong to and we're related to the water. Once again, I oppose this. And if this moves forward, I'll be coming back sooner. And I will start going and controlling this the way I feel.
0: Because
8: this is Native lands. Remember that. And one thing before I go, I forgot my phone. But remember...
7: I'm sorry, your time is up.
0: Fuck you.
8: I'll say it really fast. No one owns the water. No one owns the land. No one owns the ocean. No one owns the sand.
7: Thank you.
8: These are given by our mother. The planet provides for free. Only by the hands of the greedy does the earth require a fee.
1: They cut her mic.
0: Run for something. You don't even need that mic. I heard you. Cut your mic. You cut their shit. Fuck this. I love it. Go to their houses. I love it.
1: But this kind of shit is happening.
0: This is good.
1: There's a... I gotta look this up. There's a... I don't know if it's a city council, town, county. I don't know. But that local.
0: Yeah.
1: That they were so bad... The people had recall elections and yanked them out, like fired a few of these board members. And the last I saw it, they were refusing to leave.
0: Wow.
1: Like, how does that work?
0: Call the cops. Those bitch-ass cops.
1: How does that work?
0: Make them work. Go get them. How's it work? We had a recall election. The rules say I have your job now. The person is not leaving the job from whence they were fired hasn't left yet. 911, what's your emergency? This person is trespassing. Drag them out by their fucking ankles.
1: Yeah, I don't know. I don't know where this was, like 3 weeks ago, and I don't really see anything.
0: What did they do in Ukraine? What did they do in Ukraine after they had elections and their people didn't want to leave? What did they do? Threw them in dumpsters.
1: This is in California.
0: Yeah. Creepy call.
1: Avenal City.
0: Yeah.
1: Is the name of the town. It's Central California.
0: Yeah.
1: Emotions bubbled over at a recent Avenal City Council meeting. Disagreements between residents and municipal leaders are nothing new. Residents yelled, complained, and chanted at their leaders during the June 11th meeting. We really need to stop this calling them leaders. I know I scream about this
0: They're
1: a lot.
0: Servants. They're public servants.
1: We absolutely
0: They're
1: need
0: our
1: to.
0: Bitches. They're bitches.
1: None of them are our leaders. None. Trump is not our leader. Trump is the CEO of the corporation that is the United States of America that we fucking own.
0: Right.
1: Own it. We hire him for 4 years to run he is not our leader. These representatives, allegedly, are not our leaders.
0: Now, that comes with some responsibility. That means when our leaders are acting like the Nazis and we own them, we have to remove our leaders. That's something we need to do to make good on our deal. This is our responsibility. We got to get rid of our Nazis.
1: What differentiated this from other meetings of local government is the legitimacy of the city council. On April 28th, voters recalled Alvaro Preciado, the city's mayor, Leticia Gomez, Pablo Hernandez, and David Reynosa on four separate election questions. The results weren't close, with votes ranging from 76 to 80% in favor of getting them out.
0: Right.
1: The four members called the election illegal and have refused to leave.
0: What was the issue?
1: Despite the election certified by Kings County officials, the Avenal City Council has held two meetings. If the president refuses to leave at the end of a term, the U.S. Secret Service and other agencies could forcibly remove the squatter. Such a mechanism does not exist for local government.
0: Wait, it's not could, though. They are required to do their job and remove the squatter, though, right? Is it could? Because that's interesting.
1: Permanently removing them requires another lawsuit and permission from the California Attorney General.
0: Oh.
1: The process known as quo warranto is underway. But this process is slow, often a year or more. The faster pressure is the local district attorney who sent a cease and desist letter saying that only one council member is lawfully sitting.
0: Right. It sounds like there's no teeth in this government that we participate in. And it sounds like, to me, it's easy. That guy is in my job. I was elected. That's my job. I'm hired to work there. Now he's in my office. Call the cops. Drag his ass out of there and put me in there. And that's what should happen with the president, right?
1: Yeah.
0: The Secret Service could remove him. Or is required to do their job and remove him. And if they don't, they go to jail. They go to Guantanamo too, right?
1: Hell
0: yes.
1: Should be illegal. While not perfectly parallel, Avenal, a small farming community in Kings County, more than an hour's drive south of Fresno. Oh, lovely area. Resembles that Seinfeld episode where George quit but still shows up to work.
0: Well, yeah. For the Yankees.
1: One resident, Thomas Chastine of Avenal, said if it was left to me, I would drag them out of there. Things got so heated at the meeting after speaking during public comment but continuing to heckle the city council, police almost forcibly removed Chastine, this guy.
0: Jeez, the person that was...
1: That said, if it was left to me, I would drag them out of there.
0: Wow, so the guy saying what should be done gets dragged out of there, but then the politicians that lost their jobs are being cunts. They didn't want to leave. They didn't drag them out of there.
1: Most of the dozens attending the meeting disapproved of the recalled for conducting the business of the city. Only one of several speakers spoke in favor of the four recalled council members. The about a quarter of its 13,000 plus residents are inmates at the Avenal State Prison.
0: Oh,
1: one of the city's largest employers. Those residents are either not registered in Avenal or have their voting rights restricted.
0: So they were, their votes counted.
1: Yeah.
0: But they shouldn't have?
1: Avenal bills itself as the pistachio capital and the oasis in the sun. There's not much on the drive between Fresno and Avenal, nestled between Golden Hills. Okay, blah, blah, blah, blah, blah, blah, blah. Recall elections require no official reason, just time and petition requirements. The petition filed against the four members allegedly alleged lack of transparency and accountability. There is no court case needed to prove the truth of the allegations, just the voters who returned ballots. But this is, I think the reason they talked about how many people are in jail, which is a quarter, you have to remember that even if only like 1,000 people vote in the recall,
0: yeah,
1: that's still a significant portion of the voting population, because almost 4,000 people are inmates and probably can't vote.
0: Right.
1: Just don't register.
0: Which is bullshit, right? I mean, you should let the inmates vote. Why can't they vote? I guess you're not allowed to participate in democracy. You're just sort of a human sack owned by the government. You can't vote and participate. You can't have representation.
1: If you're a felon. I don't know what they're doing. I mean, they I don't know what they do. This is going to take a year for these lawsuits. Oh, do stupid. These people just go on business as usual?
0: I'm worried about our country, the president. That's what I want to know. I mean, look, Mitch McConnell, probably dead by all accounts, right? I mean, is he alive or is he dead? He's still a senator.
1: Well, it's the third, Ryan. So after today.
0: Yes.
1: Now it's the countdown, and we should be, I wonder if Polymarket has different bets
0: of course.
1: On how many days after today will Mitch McConnell unexpectedly and suddenly suffer a major setback, Ryan.
0: Oh, geez.
1: And he'll be on life support, and then Elaine will pull the plug.
0: Right, and then his sister takes over.
1: But he was totally cool until now. He was getting ready to run the Boston Marathon.
0: Is that real?
1: He's training.
0: Is he really?
1: No.
0: I don't know what people would say. He didn't play. What did he? He didn't have anything to do with FIFA. Then who cares? God. We should normalize when people lose their election. The cops, the pigs, should march him out of there. Right? I mean, because that's what should happen to Trump when he loses. The Secret Service to draw their service revolvers. At gunpoint, march his ass out, and let's have a peaceful transition of power the way we're meant to in this country. That to me is reasonable. March Stephen Miller the fuck out of there and make him get a job at Home Depot.
1: Oh, no. Ship him to The Hague.
0: Yeah, I just want to give everybody a chance who wants a chance. And I just out of fairness and being a Democrat, you know, you better run, bitch. God, you better run. We're going to make Hunter Biden president. Could you imagine? Make Hunter Biden AG. Oh, be vengeful. Be vengeful. That's what I would say to the Democrats. Be vengeful. Take it. Get your retribution. Get it.
1: So I guess what started the avalanche was that there was some secret vote to replace their fire department.
0: A secret
1: with
0: vote.
1: A volunteer only department
0: sounds very Democratic, doesn't it? A secret vote
1: or proposal, severe lack of transparency, no communication with the public.
0: Right.
1: The council put forward a plan to shift their fire services away from professional county coverage.
0: Oh,
1: organizers and residents allege the city's administration made changes without providing public forums or transparency.
0: They wanted to privatize the firefighters. Is that what that is?
1: No volunteer.
0: Oh, okay. And get rid of paying for professional firefighters. Yeah. What is this? Is this in the state of California?
1: Yeah. Yeah. What? It's North Central.
0: Okay. What has happened in California recently that make you want to say, let's get rid of that fire department. Let's just have a volunteer, whoever wants to take their water hose out there and squirt it around kind of fire department. Why would we want that? Is there anybody out there that's noticed anything? Shit. Make Spencer Pratt president.
1: Something snake-like, maybe?
0: Why did that person have to say, in our creepy crawler ancestors and shit, man, their name related to us?
1: She was doing great until she mentioned.
0: You really lost me. Hey, listen, I'll concede. I love what you did. Go ahead. We'll deal with it somehow. Fuck that person. Hey, listen, that poor person's watering her flowers and got attacked by that dumb fucking snake. Her foot's necrotizing away, and AT&T won't even connect or fucking call the 911. That's sad. Get rid of the data centers. What do you mean AI is not all that it's cracked up to be? It's supposed to be. It's supposed to be everything. Trump keeps talking about AI. God.
1: Did you know that RFK doesn't have a gag reflex?
0: I bet Trump knows that. I don't know. Boy, things that we didn't need. Is there anything else of that parasitic lettuce shit we talk? Wow, RFK, just suck that dick, you dumb fuck. Choke on it, you stupid. Really?
6: The most exotic. I will literally eat anything. So I don't have.
9: But even
6: I don't have
9: with
6: a gag reflex, let me put it like that. I will eat anything.
0: Shut up, RFK. Shit, man. I can't believe you married Cheryl Hines. I can't believe that. So crazy.
1: I can't believe she married him.
0: Oh, it's so gross. He's disgusting. You little Nazi. Ugh.
1: He talked a good game until he went anti-vax.
0: I mean, he talked a good game in what way?
1: He was a big lib.
0: He sounds like he's gargling bleach.
1: He was a big...
0: Yeah,
1: I mean, you know, he had good intentions, I guess, for a while. But
0: yeah, but then...
1: They kind of went batshit.
0: Ugh.
1: We do have a few minutes left here in the big show. Thanks for buying shit through the Amazon link.
0: Can Hunter beat the shit out of What's-His-Face in a fight in RFK? How do you think it shakes out?
1: I don't know, RFK is in really good shape.
0: Yeah, he is. You just got to pop him once, though, and maybe, jeez, man, maybe get some measles.
1: He's probably got that psycho strength, too.
0: Oh, my God, of course. Sprinkle that E. coli on him. Get it all over his face. He's gross.
2: As it relates to Donald Trump, fuck him.
0: Yeah. Fuck him. Thank you, Hunter. Go beat the shit out of that guy. Come on. You and Reacher. Come on. You can take it. I hate RFK. It's like, when he starts talking, it just makes me feel, like, not good. I don't know.
9: On all the rest of us.
10: Well, it's mind-boggling because you're operating in a system that doesn't believe that you should exist, and then you're saying to yourself, like, I guess I shouldn't. I'm not a psychologist or a psychiatrist, but it's crazy. So can we just gossip a little bit? Mm-hmm. Did you ever know anyone? Were there stories about him and call boys and hookers or any of that?
2: No. I mean, look, I'm just enough people that I'm... I've been around. It's just that it was kind of like accepted.
10: Yeah.
2: Yeah. And by the way, it's not just, look.
10: Who else?
2: Yeah, no, I'm not going to, like.
10: Who else?
2: I'm already in enough lawsuits, Don.
10: Allegedly. Allegedly.
2: Allegedly,
10: who else?
2: Allegedly, who else? I'm not going to do this.
10: Can you give me initials?
2: You give me. You know as well as I do. I mean,
1: this is Don Lemon trying to get him to talk about who's closeted gay.
0: I tell you what, where was this Biden in that election? Where was this Biden? The Biden we had running fucking sucked. It was so shitty. I mean, God, this Hunter guy is.
10: Can you give me initials?
2: You give me. You know as well as I do. I mean, are you asking me if Josh Hawley's gay?
10: Yes.
2: Are you asking me if Stephen Miller's gay?
10: Yes.
2: Yeah. I don't know. I really don't know.
10: Okay, let me tell you this.
2: Are you asking me if Speaker Johnson's gay?
1: He's telling us, by the way. He's not telling us by asking about this guy. This guy is such
0: a good candidate. I just, God.
2: You know, I really don't know.
10: Okay, let me tell you this.
2: Are you asking me if Speaker Johnson's gay?
10: Yeah.
2: Okay, I personally don't know. Yeah. So.
10: Yeah. So let me just.
2: Give me another minute and I come up with six more names.
0: It's weird to even somebody bring up the question, is Mike Johnson gay? I would say that's not applicable to me. I don't understand. Mike Johnson's like a pile of jello, like without sexual organs, kind of like. A Muppet that didn't make the cut. You know what I mean? Just like a nothing burger. What do you mean? Is he gay? That's the stupidest question I've ever heard. He didn't have the personality to fuck anything or anybody. What are you talking about? It's Mike Johnson.
11: Whenever you talk about Trump, sometimes you explain this like nightmare scenario that revolves around a Vance presidency.
12: Yes.
11: What about J.D. Vance being in power scares you so much?
12: If Trump doesn't have an ideological core, then Vance really doesn't, because Vance is a chameleon. That's not his real name, for openers. Never had a real job. These are all sinecures given to him by Peter Thiel. 6 years ago, he's a never-Trumper. Now he's a national conservative, national populist. And so we don't even really know who he is. I mean, to me, this is basically a Manchurian candidate. This is a shell. And who is the power behind him? It's the oligarchs. It's the little tech oligarchs in bed with the CIA, you know, especially at this fever pitch with AI. I think that's really dangerous. So to me, him being president is just the worst scenario in my mind.
1: Yes, he didn't bring up the brown children.
0: Right. Is that which was is Nick the real reason, right? Yeah.
1: Yeah. This is Nick talking to Hunter still.
12: Oh, to me, him being president is just the worst scenario in my mind.
11: For the uninformed viewer, what is the Palantir J.D. Vance connection?
12: Well, Palantir was founded by Peter Thiel, and Peter Thiel is very close with David Sachs. J.D. Vance was given his first job in Silicon Valley by Thiel. Thiel hooked him up with it. You know, the CEO of that company said it was a personal favor to Thiel that I hired him. And then Thiel got him all his jobs at these various venture capital firms, including his own, and then funding J.D. Vance's venture capital firm. Peter Thiel gave $15 million to Vance when he ran for Senate in Ohio in 22. Peter Thiel secured President Trump's endorsement for him in 22.
1: He knows all this shit.
0: Damn,
1: off
0: Nick,
1: the top of his head.
0: Why are you such a Nazi?
1: He doesn't have any notes. Yeah, I mean,
0: Nick, imagine not if you weren't a Nazi for a second, what you would be capable
1: if he
0: of.
1: He used the power for good. Yeah,
12: in 22, Peter Thiel secured President Trump's endorsement for him in 22, which basically got him the nomination and the seat. So, I mean, as far as anybody's concerned, Vance owes his entire political career to Peter Thiel, who derives his fortune from Palantir.
2: And now he's a Catholic like you and me.
12: Well, he's a convert, so, you know.
2: Beware the convert.
11: Yeah. Whatever you talk about.
0: Hey, listen, Hunter, you're joking around with him now. It's like you're getting into this, like, what are you, you know, shit, I forgot what I was going to say. That's crazy. Fucking Nick Fuentes.
1: They were buddies. They had a good time together, it seems.
0: Let him have a few jokes.
1: Had some disputes, but they seemed to get along.
0: Well, he's a Nazi. You can't let him. Come on.
1: We got to get out of here. Thanks for listening, everybody. Let's do it again Wednesday, shall we? At the usual time, usual place. 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
0: Very funny. 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
1: Have a great couple of days, everybody. We will see you on Wednesday. Bye bye.
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truck. I said, Holmes, come on, woo. What's a brother gotta do to get free food? You better wash some dishes, baby.

0: What do you have to lose by trying something new like Trump? What the hell do you have to lose? You have to lose. You have to lose.
1: Mr. Trump is so stupid. My God, my God.
0: We won with poorly educated. I love the poorly educated.
2: And we ought to have a prayer called the God damn it prayer. God damn them to hell, please.
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0: But you know what? You don't impeach people when they're doing a good job.
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6: 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We're a couple hours prior.
7: Yay.
6: Recording this time. Ryan's got a gig at the famous Pensacola Comedy Club.
7: That's right. Come on out to that if you're in the
6: area.
7: Of
6: which he is the proprietor.
7: That's right. I'm the proprietor. I am the guy that picks up the trash at the end of the evening, too.
6: Oh, there you go.
7: Yeah, man.
6: Do you have to clean the toilets?
7: No. I don't. But, you know, there's a trick.
6: There sounds like a bit of uncertainty in there.
7: Well, because, the club is located inside a... Betty's on Belmont, which is a bar and restaurant, and we share their restrooms. However, we have our own restrooms, but when that part isn't open and the

0: just us. I mean, they're going to use our own restrooms, which is in the dressing room. I don't even know how that, you know, and then I guess I would have to do that. And, you know, I take the trash out at the end of the night, and it's a certain way you can tie the trash bag so it doesn't fall into the fucking can. But I haven't figured that out yet.
1: Oh, and, okay. So you're still trying. You're on the quest to find the correct knot.
0: Yeah, and if there's an antidepressant that makes people not irritated when you hear beer bottles just getting, why do you have to throw the beer bottles so fucking hard into the goddamn can? It's like, bam.
1: Beer bottles are just loud, though.
0: Throw them as hard as you can in there, though.
1: Yeah, because it's fun.
0: You're pitching for the Astros or something. I mean, yeah, throw it in there. It's fun.
1: Thanks for buying shit through our Amazon link at crabdiving.com/Amazon. If you use that link every time you go to buy shit at Amazon, we get a wee little commissione. It doesn't cost you fuck all.
0: Yay.
1: I ordered something. You know, this overnight stuff is getting crazier.
0: Yeah.
1: With Amazon.
0: Meaning?
1: Like a lot more overnight options. I ordered something today, like an hour ago.
0: Right.
1: And it's going to be here before 11 a.m. tomorrow.
0: Yeah, yeah. Sometimes they push that delivery time off, though. I've had that a lot. Crazy. Where it's like, your item was supposed to be delivered tomorrow, but now it's going to get here next week. Right. That happens all the time for me. I mean, you know. Did you see how Ukraine is taking out Russia's Amazon Wildberries?
1: Yeah, their distribution centers or something like that. Yeah, I saw videos of people running like hell away from them. Yeah.
0: Well, stop invading Ukraine, dickheads.
1: I wonder if their people get to go to the bathroom or if they have to wear diapers too, like right. Our Amazon workers here.
0: Oh, no. Putin is good and just, right? Everybody loves Putin, you know, like Trump.
1: Oh, I'm sorry, Shelby.
0: Speaking of Putin, oh, yeah, yeah.
1: She hadn't finished the previous treat, and I tossed it to her. It just blonked off of her head.
0: Speaking of Putin,
1: sorry, buddy.
0: I've heard one right-wing nut job conversion to the side of good, that the first one that I really respect and believe.
1: Loomer?
0: Yes, but because of what she said. I haven't heard a Democrat say that. I haven't heard anybody say that. And that's the most... That is what everyone should be saying. What she said.
1: She's getting a lot of shit for it.
0: What?
1: From MAGA.
0: But she said she would, you know what, to Putin?
1: Yeah.
0: What? That's what we all want, right? I mean, the world would be better, right? Right? I mean, doing war crimes.
1: Yeah,
0: he's invading a fucking country.
1: I still don't. I mean, you know, his arrest and prosecution, I'm all for.
0: Sure.
1: I don't advocate violence upon anybody.
0: Well, they're bombing Kyiv, I mean, and they're bombing Moscow. I mean, they could stop. I mean, if Russia wants to stop, and
1: you know
0: they could stop the invasion.
1: We're way off the tracks already. It's Faithless Friday, everybody. Join us, and thanks for joining us on our social media at Crab Diving on the on X or on Blue Sky. Thanks for sending stories. Thanks to everyone that sent a couple of particular stories that we'll get to.
0: All these fucking sharks
1: today.
0: Damn. I'd kill those sharks too.
1: Silence, s'il vous plaît.
0: Oh, oui, oui.
1: What was I talking about? Ukraine. The
0: Loomer.
1: Someone who has, I mean, we're kind of used to this person having pretty bad takes. I don't know what happened. Because this person used to be the nut job, radical lefty. Oh my God, he's a commie. He hates America. He's going to destroy this country with his socialist commie mincing evil beliefs.
0: Yes.
1: And now I just don't know what the fuck is going on. Cenk over at the Young Turks.
0: Fuck that guy.
1: Came out with a video, this fucked up take. He's done supporting Ukraine.
0: Nine!
1: Because they struck that Iranian ship. The Ukrainians sent some drones or whatever at an Iranian ship that was on its way to Russia.
0: Oh, thank you. I mean, what's wrong with that?
1: Well, but Cenk is now saying that that like Ukraine is this whole thing has been a secret diversion to get so that is nobody will bother Israel and then when we go after Iran. It's just so
0: it's so stupid.
1: It's so beyond fucked up of a take. And he was saying that he's yelling, oh, he goes, oh, you're doing this and that. And it's just wrong. it's just so profoundly wrong. There's no calculus in his brain that, wait a second, this ship that was traveling,
0: yes,
1: was contained parts for drones that Iran has been shipping to Russia to help use against Ukraine.
0: Well, I mean, if that's the case, blow the ship up.
1: That's what I mean. It's not fucking cares. But Cenk is painting it as, oh, well, now we know we've got it. Ukraine is secretly in bed with the Israelis.
0: The Russians are putting people in camps over there, you dumb tubby fuck. Got a little fat for a Nazi, aren't you, Cenk? And sorry, I can body shame because he's a little Nazi fuck.
1: You would fuck think him. Somebody that is on the left can see subtleties and can see having conflicting interests that you either have to choose from or accept. Like, Ukraine probably loves us and Israel going after Iran because it distracts Russia. Because Russia's got to keep their eye on that shit now,
0: right,
1: too.
0: Right, right.
1: Because that's their homies in Iran. And
0: right. Well, I think Russia loves Iran more.
1: And so Zelensky, yeah, probably likes the fact that we're
0: burning patriots,
1: bombing the shit and doing all that stuff. But it's not from a place of he's on the side of Israel. It's his country is better off tactically if Russia is distracted by that shit's going on.
0: Right, right. I would say, honestly, I don't think Russia's distracted. I think America's distracted. And I think America's in Iran just firing off Patriot missiles that we're going to need when Russia starts lobbing bombs at NATO countries. And when that happens, you watch. If Donald Trump's president, we won't do shit and we're going to betray all of our allies. I guarantee you, and I guarantee fucking to you, Russia's coming for NATO. I guarantee you.
1: Unless they 25th Amendment him.
0: Yeah, I said, fuck, man. And Russia loves it because we burned our patriots in the Middle East in this dumb Trump war. I mean, it is disgusting. And Cenk can go suck a dick. And you know what? You know where the truth is, Cenk? And that bank statement, bitch. And that bank statement, bitch.
1: Which bank statement are
0: we talking
1: about?
0: His bank statement. We're talking about all the right-wing nut job, podcasters, influencers that get paid by that fucking whore Putin.
1: Well, he's not, I mean, he's the Polymarket guy.
0: Cenk Iger?
1: Yeah, from the Young Turks. He's the one that...
0: That's what I'm talking about.
1: Yeah. They,
0: he's a whore probably getting Russian money.
1: They sold out to Polymarket. It's literally the Polymarket studios that they're coming from.
0: Yeah.
1: It's the Young Turks from the Polymarket Studios that you can't visit their sponsor from the United States.
0: Yeah. How come this self-righteous fuck Cenk is like, listen, don't vote for Kamala because of the genocide she supports, which, you know, logically that makes sense. I think the Democrats deserve to lose that election because their candidate supported a fucking genocide, right? I get that. But this thing doesn't make any sense. There's no reason to support Russia. I don't understand his logic at all. I mean, why would... full of drone parts. You'd want to blow that ship up, stupid. You stupid shitbag. What the fuck? Unless you like Russia. Unless Russia's paying you to say that. Like it did Tim Pool and who else? Who else got paid by Russia?
1: Benny Johnson, I think.
0: There you go. The Libertarian Party, RT, supports their shit. I mean...
1: Right, this is, here we go.
2: I'm done.
1: Where's the volume control, dude? On your stupid site here, Elmo.
2: Yeah. I'm done.
1: I can't adjust the, oh, wait, there it is. Okay. I just saw a volume.
0: Big, dumb, fat, fucking Nazi face.
2: I'm done officially with supporting the Ukrainians' war. So it's been a long time now. I don't know. They seem like they've been at war for about 18 years now. So the reason I was in favor of it, because Russia attacked them. It was definitely Russian aggression. Yes, there were reasons and excuses, etc. Bottom line is, you attack someone like Israel attacks Lebanon, it's Israel's fault. Russia attacks Ukraine, it's Russia's fault. So number two, we had promised the Ukrainians defense when we had them give up their nuclear weapons. Okay, but now we've supported you for about 87 years in a row in this war. There's a limit to how long we can go. What if the war goes for two centuries? Do we still owe you, right? So now, the second issue is that Ukraine has now become basically Israel. Now, why do I say that? We're a rare show that talks about this phenomenon. It's really important. Remember, Russia was helping Iran and Syria. Israel needed Russia distracted so they could topple Bashar al-Assad. Oh wait, that happened, didn't it?
3: It did, yeah.
2: During the Ukraine-Russia war. And that Iran couldn't be helped when Iran was attacked. Oh right, that also happened during the Ukraine-Russia war. So Ukraine and Israel working together to keep Russia busy so that—
1: See, Ukraine and Israel are working together to keep Russia busy.
0: Ukraine, you want Ukraine to stop fighting? Should they just leave Crimea? Should they just lay down their weapons and say, yes, come here, God, continue to do atrocities?
1: Take the Donbass. We were just joking.
0: Right.
1: Just trying to distract those evil Russians from the Iranians.
0: Right. And they are in the Donbass and they're doing war crimes. And they're doing crimes against humanity. They're separating families. The Russians are putting Ukrainians in camps. And the fucking Ukrainians, all of them, not just their army, but everybody involved is fighting these fucking Russians. And they're doing a pretty good fucking job. And then this fat fuck Nazi Cenk has some theory that he pulls out of his fucking asshole.
1: It's just such a bad
0: fuck
1: take.
0: You, dude. And
1: not comprehending at all that the ship that they attacked might have been carrying... It was a commercial ship, I guess.
0: Bury your face in Putin's crotch, you fucking whore. I mean, my God. Laura Loomer has more credibility than you. Your face is the size of a fucking pumpkin. Fuck you. God, what a dumb fucking shit. I'd rather listen to Laura Loomer.
1: So we've got, let's get to the headlines, everybody, and we'll get to the Faithless Friday stuff and to the, I mean, let's just be honest about it. Shark stories that have been rolling in.
0: Shark stories, yeah. God damn, that's the dumbest shit I've ever fucking heard.
1: Commie Pinko Liberal.
0: Effete.
1: HuffPo.
0: We've never done that. We have never done that. We've never rolled over like that. Never. Never. Cenk has all the money in the world, and you know that whore is taking Russian rubles, you fuck. Why else would you say that? I don't understand. Why would you do that other than money? Other than someone giving you money to say such a stupid fucking thing?
1: It's a dumb take. It's a stupid take.
0: It is. It's so stupid.
1: Headline at the HuffPo. Oh man. They sit around in a room.
0: Oh my God.
1: And workshop these headlines.
0: Shit.
1: Todd forbid. Furious Trump tanks his guy. Trump posts 254 word morning tirade over Republican going against Todd Blanche and slush fund.
0: Let me tell you something. I don't know. God damn. Did you ever take a creative writing class or anything like that? I mean, I'm not asking you. I'm asking the people at the HuffPo. Todd forbid. What the fuck?
1: I mean, to give the reporter credit, that's not the headline of their story. That's the headline that the HuffPo put linking to their story.
0: Somebody got paid to write that. That is a miracle.
1: President Donald Trump went on a lengthy Friday morning tirade against Senator John Cornyn, Republican of Texas, who is opposing Todd Blanche's nomination to serve as Attorney General over the Justice Department's controversial anti-weaponization fund.
0: But wait, we did this story. Cornyn has a price. You just have to agree to this one thing, Schittler, and he'll be all for it.
1: Yeah, but they missed the deadline.
0: Oh,
1: that was yesterday that they had to vote on this, or table it. And Trump then privately was saying, or he might have even put in a post, I think he probably did, that it doesn't matter. I'll just pull the nomination until the two rhinos are gone. John Cornyn and the other guy. I forget who's
0: the other guy
1: who's voting against him.
0: Yeah, yeah.
1: And
0: Massey, or is he gone? Or?
1: He's in the House.
0: Oh, that's right.
1: And that then he'll put it through. There's but then he's discounting the fact that they may not keep the Senate. They probably will, but they may not. They're probably most likely going to lose the House.
0: Right. Hey, John, how did you vote on the big dick toilet guy for AG? Did you approve him? Was he ever confirmed as AG?
1: Yeah, but now it's personal because Trump didn't endorse him and fucking Ken Paxton beat him.
0: Oh, shit. Shit.
1: Because Cornyn didn't lick Trump's hole enough.
0: Ah, Cornyn, you're a whore. I mean, you really, good for you for standing up, but Todd forbid, right? This is funny. I love it.
1: Trump wrote, John Cornyn never had a problem with the so-called fund, which will not benefit me, but rather the great American patriots who were hunted down like dogs.
0: Oh, yes.
1: And whose lives were unfairly and illegally destroyed by the crooked Joe Biden administration until after I decided to endorse and support his Republican primary opponent in Texas, who easily won the nomination for the United States Senate.
0: Excuse me, Donald, not to take issue with this screed, but those people you're describing were not hunted down like dogs by Joe Biden's DOJ or Merrick Garland. They were hunted down by dogs by people sitting at their computer and figuring out who they were and then posting it. And then the DOJ said, oh, look at this. We could use this information because we're lazy as fuck. And then we'll arrest these people. That's what happened.
1: So that first part sounds like it could have been Trump.
0: Sure.
1: Then the rest of the
0: Natalie.
1: Listen to this. Who easily won nomination for the U.S. Senate.
0: Yeah.
1: Perhaps there has never been a group of people treated so badly in our nation's history.
0: Wow.
1: They are suffering still, comma. Many ruined, comma. And I felt that they should be given compensation for what has been done to them.
0: Gee, is he talking about people who suffered slavery?
1: Who?
0: Or?
1: Who is talking? Who wrote? Yeah. There's no way that pursed-lipped, gropey McGrope, rapist, shitbag Adderall addict, poop, pampy, pamper poopy filler.
0: Pamper poopy filler?
1: Wrote this.
0: Jank wrote that for him, I think.
1: I gave up any payments for myself, which would have been substantial, including for the illegal and unprecedented raid on Mar-a-Lago, my home in Florida.
0: Your home is a hotel with a pool that leaks and ruins classified documents you stole from the White House. It's probably slathered with chlamydia.
1: Even though many legal experts and others, including John Cornyn, said it was shocking and a disgusting display of weaponization against me.
0: It was shocking. You know what was shocking? That you're fucking, who is that, the judge that Trump, was Trump's little lackey that ruined that doc case, that secret docs case. Eileen, what's her fuck?
1: Cannon.
0: Eileen Cannon. What she did was shocking, Donald. What she did, she ruined that case. She torpedoed it. She railroaded it. That's shocking.
1: Let me move this over here.
0: God, just there. Shame on Ukraine for defending themselves. I mean, what are they? I mean, geez, you're right, Jank. What are they supposed to do? Here, oh, take this whole country. Sorry, we resisted. Sorry for all the soldiers that the Russians killed and all the Ukrainian civilians that they killed. Sorry about that. Jank's right.
1: That's the headline, the Drudge Report.
0: God damn. Bless you.
1: That one stuck up.
0: Bless you.
1: Thank you, any deities that may exist for who are responsible for the migraines and the allergies, both of which woke me up at 3 a.m. this morning.
0: So who is the?
1: Thank you very much.
0: Yes, I'm just asking because we're in the same space. Who's the fucking audience of the Young Turks? The Joe Rogan fans?
1: You know, that's an excellent question. I don't know.
0: It's a hard question.
1: I don't know who's not. It's waning. Whoever it is, I mean, it's their subs have plummeted in their views.
0: Jeez.
1: But they used to be right. They used to be the bomb throwing lefties. Cenk used to be the one that would show up places and yell at people and shit. And I don't know what happened. I don't know.
0: Well, he was never that, because if you were ever truly that, then you wouldn't be able to be this. You know. So you.
1: But he was that. I mean, we saw it with our own eyes.
0: It was the money. It was the money, right?
1: They were making money then.
0: Right, they were making money.
1: They weren't.
0: No, they weren't, but now they're making money, and the money has revealed
1: that. No, they started making money.
0: Right.
1: And then I think he got over his skis and started hiring too many people.
0: Right.
1: And and they, from what I heard, paid decently.
0: Yes.
1: There are other stories conflicting that, but from what I heard, that they didn't pay that badly, as far as that shit goes.
0: Yeah.
1: And that his reasoning for selling out to Polymarket was basically just to maintain the overinflated business.
0: So to maintain your overinflated business, you betray everything that you pretended to be, which the money revealed made us see who you are.
1: We don't know the actual...
0: And when you're a sellout, you don't need to say why. You're a sellout, bitch, period, the end. That's it. No, we know why. No explanation needed. Sure, it's a shame Russia didn't get those drone parts so they could kill more Ukrainian civilians, because that's what they do with the drones. The Russians attack civilians in Ukraine, which I guess makes you happy, Cenk. Jeez.
1: The headline of the Drudge Report is this bizarre shit that's happening in Spain.
0: Ugh, the Lord.
1: This invasion.
0: Yeah.
1: Of migrants from Morocco.
0: Oh, God.
1: No, it's like a real... This is like a real invasion.
0: Right.
1: But there's so many questions, and there's reports that, you know, it's one of these things where it wouldn't surprise you at all to learn.
0: Yes.
1: But there are reports that, you know, they think... we're involved. The Americans are involved. The CIA is involved in these Moroccans fleeing themselves at the border and violently attacking the border and coming over to run roughshod into Spain. Israel is on the finger pointing list that because this benefits them. This is hordes of brown people. Right. Invading a good Christian country. So this plays to the look, we got to fight these Muslims.
0: Are they invading, or are they just trying to come across the border?
1: It's crazy. Hundreds of migrants.
0: Okay.
1: Have stormed a second Spanish enclave after 60,000 entered the EU territory of Ceuta in just 24 hours. The migrants made the dangerous passage from Morocco to the two European territories on Thursday as they swarmed the beaches by sea and by land.
0: Holy shit. That's crazy. That is a crazy cross right there, because I've watched all kinds of documentaries on people bringing like ecstasy and heroin over that thing, and it's nuts.
1: I wish I would have gone to Morocco when I was in Spain. Right. I was this close and that drunk.
0: Yeah.
1: That we were going to blow off. Going back up north in Spain, and we're just gonna go, fuck it, let's go to Morocco.
0: Right.
1: And then sanity somehow won out. But
0: didn't Spain participate in the what was that thing? A long, long time ago, way before Young Turks, it was the Inquisition. But then
1: nobody expects the
0: Crusades. The Crusades.
1: Yeah,
0: remember that.
1: Juan Jesus Vivas, the leader of Ceuta. Wait a minute. Is it C-U-E or C-E-U? Oh, it's Ceuta.
0: Ceuta.
1: Estimates that up to 60,000 migrants crossed in the last 24 hours. This is from the UK Sun. The worrying figure is more than the population of Aylesbury in the UK.
0: No, not that.
1: Not Aylesbury.
0: Oh, that's like shit.
1: It's like the London Marks and Spencers on a Thursday.
0: Right. It's more than attended Trump's inaugural, I think.
1: Marks and Spencers? Is that the name of it, I think?
0: I don't know.
1: I'll get an email, definitely.
0: Gibraltar. Is that Gibraltar near there? Or,
1: I think you were in a Marks and Spencer's. It was that giant... remember when we saw that shrine to Khashoggi? Not Khashoggi. To Fayed, Dodi Fayed, the son that was killed with Princess Di.
0: Oh, yeah, yeah.
1: And that was in... It might have been, it wasn't Marks and Spencer's, whatever the store that Dodi Fayed.
0: Right. Oh, yeah, senior, yeah. I remember that.
1: Senior owned.
0: Oh, that was a mall.
1: Yeah, I forget what store that was. Harrods. That was Harrods.
0: And it's in Aylesburg?
1: No, I'm just, confirming that the store that they have over there is Marks and Spencer's.
0: But 60,000 people,
1: that I
0: right?
1: I was joking about.
0: Oh, okay. But it's 60,000
1: Marks
0: people.
1: And Spencer.
0: Okay.
1: Yeah. Okay.
0: Is it just, I mean, what do they have? Do they have tanks? Do they have.
1: Marks and Spencer?
0: No. The QATs.
1: Tank tops. Oh.
0: Oh, yeah, yeah. The Kook.
1: No. Let me see. At least 34 people have died, mainly from drowning, trying to make the crossing. The chaos in Ceuta, which has a population of under 84,000, has spread to Spain's second North African enclave of Melilla. The border between Morocco and Spain was closed last night after hundreds of North Africans made it into Melilla. President Juan José Imbroda believes between 300 and 400 Moroccans breached the border. The alarm was triggered shortly after 10 Thursday when the first migrants attempted to enter the city at the same time from different points along the border.
0: Oh, so there's people in North Africa making this happen.
1: There's something going on. Yeah, yeah.
0: That's evil. I mean, all the trafficking that goes on over there, man. That's fucked.
1: Cars were seen burning on the streets of the Moroccan side of the Melilla border as hundreds waited their turn to try to breach the border. In the majority of cases, they got into the Spanish city by walking along a breakwater, a stone barrier marking the maritime border where Europe meets Morocco, and jumping into the water.
0: Shit. Are we going to help, or is Trump still mad that they didn't let us use their airspace or a base or something?
1: Well, that's why they think we're involved.
0: Oh, we're involved?
1: That the CIA is firing these people up and launching them towards the border because we're mad at Spain.
0: That could be. I mean, why? That's not...
1: That's what I said. It wouldn't... Right. This is under the wow, I wouldn't be surprised at all file.
0: But like that would say that, in, you know, no offense, CIA, but who runs you guys now? Some former podcaster? I mean, really, are they going to coordinate that shit? Can we do shit like that?
1: Anti-immigrant locals were seen waving Spanish flags and screaming as they tried to push the migrants back into the water and chase them away.
0: Shit, that's fucked up. You can't do that. What would you do, Cenk? How would you solve this? Stupid fuck. God.
1: Shocking reports claim several locals suffered from attempted break-ins at their homes overnight. You know, I'd need to hear
0: I mean, the Sun, the UK Sun.
1: Is it more than the usual number of people that reported almost break-ins in a city of 80,000 people? You know what I mean?
0: Yeah.
1: Because you know what they said? Several. They didn't say there was a wave of break-ins. They said several locals.
0: God, the immigrants just exist so different powers can use them to make a point, so they can be some pawn. I mean, don't drown these people.
1: Forever, I mean.
0: And who's setting that? I mean, let's say the migrants are coming over, right? That's true, I guess, according to this. So that means, but that doesn't mean that some, like, you know, who's setting the fires and doing the violence and all that shit? Are they instigators? Are they, you know what I mean?
1: Right.
0: But sure, drown them anyway, assholes. What would Jesus do? Jesus would drown them, I think. Right?
1: The local media claimed a couple carrying a baby used a ladder to climb up to a first floor window and climb in. That's a second floor window to us.
0: Well, drown the baby, I guess, right?
1: Spanish PM Pedro Sanchez condemned the border breach, describing the events as a violation of Spain's territorial integrity. Spain's soft-touch Supreme Court has come under fire and blame for the recent numbers being so high.
0: There you go. There you go. That's there you go. That's our CIA doing that either to fuck with them, or it's somebody in Spain trying to make a political fucking point. It's got to be that. Or maybe these evil Moroccans just are all getting together with some group thought, some Borg thing, and attacking your dumb country.
1: They had a Supreme Court decision.
0: Okay.
1: That ruled that migrants who arrive by sea should not be subject to immediate expulsion because they're not crossing a physical land border.
0: Because they don't want to drown them.
1: They're not. I mean, they would expel them on a boat. You know, it's not like they put them in a giant wrist rocket and fling them back into the water.
0: They're not. What's that guy, David Wayne Mullen? They're not him.
1: Decision has been exploited by people smuggling gangs and by people smuggling gangs, and brought with it a wave of undocumented migration. Again, I'm reading from The Sun, so.
0: You know, the Sun is weird.
1: Take it from that.
0: The Sun does some of the best reporting on Ukraine. The most, like, you know, up-to-date reporting
1: on
0: UK
1: Sun?
0: Absolutely, wow. Yeah.
1: Interesting.
0: Yeah. But, you know, they're also full of shit sometimes. I mean, about other things. I don't know.
1: So they... somehow they think that this ruling, the news of it, has been spread in Morocco by untoward actors.
0: Yeah.
1: To say, hey, look, you won't be thrown out right away. All you got to do is swim there.
0: Well,
1: instead of going through the regular border. And so that's why this is happening. But who all of a sudden has been publicizing to these Moroccan migrants that this loophole exists now?
0: Well, you know, in Africa, there's these people are fleeing the Islamic State and they want to get the fuck out. That's why they pay like $3,000 to get on a boat and go to, you know, Italy or whatever, you know, to cross the Mediterranean. And so there's always going to be people fleeing the Islamic State. So,
1: yeah, I don't know how Morocco's not crazy though. And I don't know what the sitch is in Morocco. Or these might be people who are passing through Morocco, too. Yeah. I don't know.
0: 3 Gs to cross. That's what I watched this thing. It's like $3,000 to $5,000 to cross in the hull of a horrible boat.
1: Yeah, but that's across the Mediterranean. This is across the Strait. You know what I mean? Land bridge.
0: I don't know what you mean because I went to school in Georgia and we're stupid. I mean, really, I mean, I'm close enough for this fucking country. Please. What's the answer, Cenk?
2: You gotta remember.
0: I fucking hate this.
2: They're working with Israel.
0: We've been watching the Young Turks and listen to our fucking show. Stupid. And then his other co-host, his fuckhead too. God, I hate them.
1: The
0: fucking dickheads.
1: The Prime Minister said it appears this interpretation of the Supreme Court's ruling spread like wildfire over the past few hours through the networks of human trafficking organizations, triggering a kind of mass surge we witnessed yesterday. In response, Giorgia Meloni, their neighbor over in Italy,
0: Meloni,
1: the PM there, said she's ready to ban Spain from the Schengen area, whatever that means.
0: Yeah.
1: She said the images coming from Ceuta are striking and demonstrate once again that uncontrolled illegal immigration poses a concrete threat to the security of Europe's borders.
0: Oh, shut up. You're mad because they beat you in soccer, right?
1: Meanwhile, Spain's socialist government stands out for its pro-migration stance.
0: See, that's what this is about. All these shitty countries that are anti-immigrant and stuff, they're looking at Spain and say they have all these laws that aren't as hardline. They're trying to show that system is failing, right? They're trying to show that way of thinking is disastrous. And you have to be like Maloney. Is that what it is?
1: Yeah. To reach Ceuta, located on the North African coast, migrants often swim from the Moroccan town of...
0: Swim?
1: Finidec.
0: Swim?
1: Yeah, covering about 3 miles to reach the Spanish territory.
0: Swim. get the fuck out of here. I thought they were coming on at least a boat or something.
1: No, no, no.
0: Swimming.
1: This is a short distance.
0: Someone's probably saying, go swim across or I'm going to kill you, right? Or something. Swimming. God fucking damn it. That makes me sad. These fucking sharks. Damn it. Zelensky, send them some drones to take out these sharks. Give them some covering fire. God, I bet there's fuck tons of sharks in that strait, too. 3 miles. God damn, that's insane.
1: Yeah, God. there's a little nibble of territory on the African side that's Spanish.
0: Shit, I'm sorry. I can't even think about this anymore because they're swimming.
1: Well, they're swimming from a town, like along the shoreline.
0: Oh, okay. Shit.
1: Yeah, they swim along the shoreline to get to, I guess, there's probably fences and stuff that go out into the water for a while.
0: Somebody help them. Give them a break. I know it's a lot of people, but these people are being manipulated. They got to swim out along the fences, I guess. Not only do you have to swim through the fucking water, there's fences in the water. Right. You swim along it. There's sharks hanging out. Man. But Jesus was an immigrant, right?
1: Sure.
0: Right? Did he have anything to say in that fucking book? That fucking, I guess, useless-ass book? Is it just Leviticus to everybody? Is there something about immigration?
1: To American Christians, yeah. It's only Leviticus.
0: Well, it doesn't sound like the other Christians or any other religion. I mean, isn't it against anybody's religion to make people swim through shark-infested waters around fences and shit to do God knows what?
3: Newsflash, if Hitler was alive today, he would have identified with the blue-haired vegan lesbian leftist and not the conservative party. Did you know that? Fact check, true. I think that most libs are Nazis. They're socialists. Shit. Nazi stands for National Socialists. Mm-hmm. They're socialists.
0: Is this Tony Hinchcliffe?
1: It's just so stupid and disingenuous when they're like, Nazi stands for National Socialist. Socialist.
0: Right.
1: Just like the DPRK.
0: Right. Democratic.
1: Yeah, just like that D part is true. The Democratic People's Republic of Korea. That's totally a Democratic People's Republic, right? Because it's in the name.
0: Yeah.
1: You dipshit. They called themselves the Democratic Socialists to woo the lefties. And the lefties were some of the ones that got the long knives.
0: Yeah, and they are a Democrat.
1: You lying Christo-fascist dipshit Seth Gruber.
0: Yeah. They are Democratic. You get to choose which haircut you can have, right?
1: From a list of eight approved.
0: That's Seth Gruber?
1: It's
0: not Rob Schneider?
1: He's known for his forced birth activism.
0: Wow,
1: he goes from state to state trying to turn us into the Handmaid's Tale.
0: Go get a job on the Young Turks, motherfucker. I mean, my God.
3: They're socialists.
4: Socialists?
3: Nazi stands for National Socialists.
2: Mm-hmm.
3: They're socialists. They universal health care and open borders and import the third world. So they'll vote for us because we know that when most immigrants get here for about two or three generations, they vote for the party that insisted that they should have citizenship here immediately or illegally and be able to vote whether they're citizens or not. So most Democrat, the entire Democrat Party is socialist today.
0: I wish. Oh, it'd be so great, though. It would.
1: And
0: it would, but they're not.
1: Good luck finding anyone, even in DSA politics, that would say, I want open borders. Completely open border on the southern border. No border control whatsoever. Nobody. Very few. The craziest, maybe, bomb-throwing lefties. Maybe say something like that. No rules at all. Just nothing whatsoever. But nobody says that except for the crazies. And right wingers, if you want to bring our crazies into it, we will be more than happy to quote your crazies, for example.
0: Yeah. I mean, the lefties in this country, in fact, their immigration policies, you actually could call kind of Nazi, right? Because they reflect what the Republicans want. They want to compromise on somebody's human rights just because they wanted to get, they're fleeing persecution and they want to get into a country where they're safe. We can't even be on the true right side of immigration. Even our party can't talk about it like adults because they have to cater to people like this Seth Gruber, you know, because it's a wedge issue.
4: I think if Hitler were alive today, he would have identified with the blue-haired vegan lesbian leftists and not the conservative party.
1: Who is this guy?
0: Have we played him before?
1: I think we have. But
0: I really thought he was Tony Hinchcliffe.
3: Our party is socialist today.
1: It does sound like
3: Most of America has more socialism in it than our founders could have possibly ever imagined in their dizziest daydreams. And they believe there's an entire class of human beings that are not persons and can be slaughtered by the state in the name of freedom for others. I mean, of course liberals are worse than Nazis. They've slaughtered way more little babies in the wombs than Hitler ever slaughtered in the entire time he was German Chancellor. So this was for my friends at Right Wing Watch, where I have an assigned W-2 viewer of the show, Dr. Weichert. So
1: I'm watching the clip on Right Wing Watch.
0: Yeah,
1: that's interesting. So he knows the guy that has to watch his show.
0: Yeah, and calls him out
1: and pull clips. That's interesting.
0: And he calls the guy out on.
1: I've wondered kind of how that works there. Like if they have dedicated shows they have to watch, or if they just have, you know, poor staff members over at Right Wing Watch have to watch everything.
0: You know, I'd want security over there. Seriously, I would have
1: donate
0: security
1: to them. By the way, they're
0: donate
1: Right Wing Watch or they're a subsidiary of the People for the American Way.
0: Surely they have gates and security guards over there. I mean, I'm not fucking kidding. These people are nuts.
3: Right Wing Watch, where I have an assigned W-2 viewer of the show, Dr. Weichert. So there you go. I said it for you or for me. Newsflash. If
1: he's right. He made the cut.
0: Is that Daniel Tosh? Be honest.
1: Guys. Sounds like Tosh, too, interestingly enough.
0: Right, right. All these bastards.
1: What's Tosh up to? Where'd he go?
0: Who cares, God. He's saying the R word somewhere, you know, being a fuckhead. I don't know. God.
1: He's back on in the day, Turks. His clip show was funny.
0: Oh, yeah, yeah.
1: He's the on first couple of seasons.
0: He does the weather on the Young Turks with What's-Her-Face. Annika Cesarian.
5: I want people to realize that you should see results from our efforts. Not every day, and maybe it's taking a little longer, but you should be able to wake up and say, you know what? Our community is better than it was a year ago. Our community is more protected. God is front and center again. Being a Christian in this country is no longer
0: Did you bring condoms?
5: Something I should not only not be ashamed of, it's actually a benefit, because that's exactly what this country was founded on. So that's the goal.
1: The goal is to make sure God is front and center again.
0: Yeah.
1: And that, quote, being a Christian in this country is actually a benefit.
0: It is, isn't it?
1: Yeah, tell me about it.
0: I mean, it's literally a benefit. Like, if you have a church, you don't pay property taxes, right?
1: Right.
0: Okay, that's called a benefit.
1: Do you know who this is?
0: I can't tell because it sounds like Putin's balls are in his fucking mouth. Play it. Who is this? Is it
1: this is a call organized by something that shouldn't exist. The White House Faith Office.
0: Oh, this is Jim Brewer.
1: This is our acting attorney general, Todd Blanche.
0: Where did you get your personality?
1: Did you realize he was that creepy Jesus-y? Did we know that?
0: I don't know.
1: He's just so odious and crooked and corrupt.
0: Yeah.
1: And has shat upon the destroyed the reputation.
0: Sure.
1: Of the Justice Department.
0: Well, yeah. I mean, and you know, failing upward too, right? Because he lost.
1: He lost all those.
0: Your fucking client has 34 felonies. He deserved them and everything. I'm not saying you could have prevented that, but you did lose those cases. Am I right? I mean, he fucking lost.
1: But how fucking scary is that? That's our attorney general who says his goal is to make sure God is front and center again.
0: Right. Which God? Because Jesus is like, no, not on my watch. I don't want anything to do with you, Todd, you freak. You took the meeting with Ghislaine Maxwell. Why can't he be attorney general, actually? Big Dick Toilet Guy was. Grillum was his name? Grimace was.
1: Grimace.
0: That other guy was. Some other guy. Who was the first AG? It wasn't Grimace. It was
1: Jefferson Beauregard Sessions?
0: Sessions, Jeff Sessions, a little,
1: The third?
0: Yeah, the wee guy, the wee racist. I mean, we've had all these shitbags, B.A.G. What's wrong with Todd Blanche? Why didn't he qualify? Come on, Corin.
1: He really slithered away, didn't he?
0: Jefferson
1: Beauregard, no, he's still around.
0: Bullshit.
1: I just don't know. I wonder what he's doing.
0: Jeff, shit. Is Mitch around?
1: I mean, he doesn't even do, like, TV interviews. You'd think he'd be out opining.
0: I heard he got what's his face? Who's in charge of our defense? That rapist. He got Hegseth's old job. He's on Fox and Friends on Saturday, I think, or Sunday morning. He's got to be dead, man. I mean, really, didn't he die? I swear to God, there was an episode with Jeff Sessions. We didn't do a story about him dying?
1: Oh, I think he's at, he teaches at some university.
0: Oh, shut the fuck up. Shut the fuck up. How the fuck? Well, he's the attorney general that actually did the right thing under Trump, right? Because he recused himself?
1: Yes.
0: He must have had a stroke.
1: And that drove Trump crazy.
0: Come on, Donald. He had a stroke. He didn't know what he was doing, obviously. And then we had Big Dick Toilet Guy. Or no, Grimace. And then Big Dick Toilet Guy. It doesn't matter.
1: There's an article at AL.com, Alabama.
0: Yeah.
1: Watching Todd Blanche appear before the Senate Judiciary Committee last week, I couldn't help but think about Jeff Sessions.
0: Yeah, you miss him, right? You're like, shit, what happened to that guy? Little Keebler elf. Little Nazi Keebler.
1: Yeah, but there's really nothing else about, like, what he's doing now.
0: I mean, there's something positive about Todd, right? Can we think of something? It's like...
1: Todd Blanche?
0: Shit, I can't.
1: No.
0: You lost the Trump case. How could you? If the case was bullshit and had no basis in truth, like Donald says, and how the fuck did you lose it? Does that make sense?
1: Yeah.
0: Yeah.
1: Let's see. I'm trying to see what he has done since.
0: Jeff Sessions?
1: Yeah.
0: No, he was on Fox and Friends, and then he did Dancing with the Stars. He was on Celebrity Rehab, I think.
1: Three children, 10 grandchildren.
0: Jeez, that's only
1: United
0: three
1: Methodist Church.
0: You're a Methodist? Get the fuck out of here. They hate
1: members of the Ashland Place United Methodist Church in Mobile.
0: You probably bankroll that motherfucker. That's it.
1: Yeah. Oh, he teaches Sunday school there.
0: God, I want to take a road trip. What do you teach, Keebler? What do you teach?
1: He teaches Sunday school.
0: No. I mean, the content. What Christ-like bullshit do you teach? God, I that's the weirdest thing. I get it. Jimmy Carter taught Sunday school, okay? That's not a lot to wrap your mind around, you know? But Jeff Sessions? Yeah. That's a lie. He does not. Who else teaches Sunday school? I mean...
1: Matt Gaetz?
0: No, he volunteers at the nursery. He's at Vacation Bible School. God.
1: After resigning as U.S. Attorney General in November of 2018, Jeff Sessions has continued to participate in Republican Party initiatives, including serving on advisory boards
0: cha-ching!
1: For political campaigns and advocating for stricter immigration policies.
0: Nine!
1: He attempted a political comeback in the 2020 Senate election, seeking to reclaim his former seat in Alabama, though he lost to Tommy Tuberville.
0: Oh, my God. You were in government your whole fucking life, and you lost to that fucking jock, that fucking meathead, dickhead, Tommy Tuberville, for no reason at all on January 6th, wore a flak jacket, right? For no reason at all. You lost to Tuberville? Are you sure he didn't commit Harry Carey and jump into the Bay of Mobile?
1: In 2022, he published a memoir titled United We Stand, A Journey to Stand for Our Country.
0: I fell asleep during the title. In
1: 2025, he was inducted into the Alabama Lawyer Hall of Honor.
0: Oh, my God. Is that...
1: I'll bet. I wonder how many Confederates
0: Roy Moore
1: are in that Hall of Honor.
0: I'll tell you one. Roy Moore's in that shit. Roy Moore's in it. Well, Jeff
1: no,
0: says...
1: No, I mean actual Confederates.
0: Oh, I meant Roy Moore. But, Confederate from back then.
1: Yeah.
0: All of them.
1: The Lawyer Hall of Honor.
0: What are you teaching Sunday school? You're kind of a dark Nazi fuck to be doing a Sunday school lesson. I thought, hey, Jesus, I thought like your deal was like, bring us your tire. No, that's the Statue of Liberty. But you're for like not being a Nazi, right? Hello?
1: Jesus, you're asking?
0: Yes.
1: Oh, okay. Let me know if you get a response.
0: Jeff, Jesus was black. How do you feel about that?
1: Well, he wasn't white. I don't know if he was black, but he wasn't white.
0: He was from Africa, right? He wasn't white. I mean, he's a olive complected, right? And they know what they say in the King James version of Lion, Witch, in the Wardrobe or whatever. I'm tired of these Christian wackos. You fuck off, Jeff. I can't believe
1: it. Which, I mean, it's so crazy. Hey, Christians that are like, you know, the KJV is the only version that's good. If you don't use the other one, you're going to hell. You're probably a Catholic and you like little kids. Why is it called the KJV?
0: Well, it's the King James version.
1: Why?
0: That's what LeBron wanted.
1: Because that's what King James wanted.
0: Oh, that King James.
1: And interestingly enough, there are suggestions that some of the translation may have been a little iffy when it came to parts about that were possibly put in to where God and Jesus are saying things like, you know, you should render unto Caesar what is Caesar's. You should respect, you should listen to the king, but you should follow all laws and, you know, kings are actually put in by God.
0: Oh, okay. Good to know.
1: The Lord chooses your leaders.
0: Really?
1: Let's put that in.
0: Is that
1: said
0: true?
1: King James.
0: Did you choose Trump, Jesus? Did you really? That is shocking because this guy is not, you know.
1: And the Council of Nicaea, look that up.
0: That's in Monty Python.
1: That's literally a council of people voting on what to put in the Bible and what not to put in the Bible.
0: What came first, the Holy Grail, the movie, or the Bible?
1: Bible.
0: Okay.
1: Which version?
0: I don't know. What about the Book of Mormon? That makes no sense. They want it both. They want it both ways. They want Jesus and... Yeah. And the weird pedo Joseph Smith with his gold plates and his little lizard. You want both. That's genius.
1: Speaking of genius, those are your headlines, by the way. The Spain invasion was the headline over at the Drudge Report.
0: I'm confused. What are we supposed to do about this? Because these poor people are being made to swim across in this fucking water, and then by God knows who, and then they're the invaders of Spain. I mean, what's the solution with that? How do you fix that?
1: How do we fix it?
0: Well, how's anybody fix it? That sounds shitty. Listen.
1: Well, who's coming in? Process them. See if they're, you know, I mean, put them through whatever immigration policies you have.
0: You said 60,000.
1: And it does sound a little weird that you would say, okay, we have a process if you come through an actual physical border, but it doesn't apply if you come in by water.
0: Let
1: that sounds
0: water.
1: A little odd. I will admit.
0: I can't believe they're fucking swimming. I mean, 60,000 people, again, is a day. Well, that's a sold-out day at Wrigley, right? And somehow people come into Wrigley.
1: Are there that many at Wrigley now?
0: Yeah, absolutely. No, back in the day, before, it was like 50,000 people was top. So we're in the neighborhood, right? Yeah. And somehow the staff at Wrigley, they process something called tickets, and people come in. Many of them order beer, pretzels, hot dogs. They buy foam fingers.
1: Yeah.
0: They yell at kids in Cardinals outfits.
1: I scalp tickets a bunch of times.
0: Like, absolutely.
1: You wait till the game starts.
0: But that's 60,000.
1: Wait till like in second inning.
0: Yeah.
1: And $5, people, you could get a ticket out in front for $5 or on the subway on the way there. People were like, do you want a ticket for today's game? And there were a bunch of times just on a whim we went to a baseball game.
0: Right. I'm just telling Spain to nut up, process 60 whole thousand people like many sports arenas do around the fucking planet, and process them and figure it out.
1: That's why we think the crazy right wingers are exacerbating this in some way, because it plays into their narrative. Look at the rampaging brown people being let into our pristine white countries.
0: Yeah, well, that's because, you know, a lot...
1: Because of liberal policies.
0: Well, the liberals need to talk to our country like adults about immigration. And don't worry about what... The thing is, you're never going to find an immigration policy that's going to satisfy these racist-ass Republicans. That's just not going to be a thing. So you just have to talk to the country in an adult way about it. We're going to have immigration forever. We're always going to have it because people need to come to this country. They're fleeing legitimate things, right? So do the fucking cunting Christian thing. Let them in. And that's it. Figure it out. I mean, that's the only solution. God, unless Jesus has a better idea, that genius jank fucknut Iger.

0: Employment.
1: Jesus has his own business office in heaven. It's called Central Station.
0: You missed that. Jesus has his own business office in heaven. This is Kat Kerr, everybody.
2: Oh, Jesus got an LLC. Is that true?
1: Jesus has his own business office in heaven. It's called Central Station. Idina Oral Roberts works there, and Idina Billy Joe Daughtry works there. And I do know also right now that that Charlie Kirk works there with Jesus.
0: Charlie Kirk.
2: Yeah.
0: Has got a job.
2: Shit.
0: Working at Central Casting or whatever the fuck it was.
2: Yeah. Is she at an HOA meeting?
0: I think Kat is zannied up or something.
2: Well, I hope she is.
0: She seems like she's maybe been hitting the Jesus juice a little bit in the middle of the day.
2: Is she selling that whole, you know, enclosed community, her zanny?
0: Oh, she's in her fancy house. Absolutely.
2: Yeah, yeah. This is an HOA meeting. This is what she's bringing to the docket.
0: Slapped on her pink wig.
1: I do know Billy Joe Daughtry works there. And I do know also right now that that Charlie Kirk works there with Jesus. And what does he do? He gets to shoot arrows of light, which are very dangerous against hell. He gets to shoot arrows of light down into the areas where there's a lot of darkness on this earth. And guess what? It gets crushed. The darkness will be crushed. I was caught up the day that Charlie passed. I've already talked to Erica. She knows that. She knows all about it.
2: You talked to Erica?
0: I'm sure Erica's thrilled to hear that Charlie is shooting arrows of light.
2: Yeah.
0: Up in heaven.
2: When you call
0: Erica, crush the darkness.
2: Yeah. When you call Erica's house, does Nicki Minaj answer?
0: God, I mean, these people are crazy. There are people that are going to watch this and believe it.
2: Do you think people really believe Charlie Kirk was shot by that person? I mean, get the fuck out of here. I can't wait.
0: Well, Candace Owens came out with a new video about all that.
2: Well, listen, just because I have it, I think Laura Loomer is spot on, and I support what she says, and her conversion to the side of good is, I support that.
0: Well, just on Ukraine, she's still 100% on the side of evil for Israel.
2: Okay, shit. Ugh, damn it. Okay. Well.
0: Yeah, right?
2: I mean, that'd be a good slogan if you're running for president in this country. I mean, really, it would. Put that on bumper stickers. That would help. Wait, and then this is Laura Loomer, and who's this right-wing nut job we're talking about?
0: Candace?
2: Now? Oh, God.
0: Candace Owens has gone really batshit crazy about the Charlie Kirk murder. Really?
2: Yeah, because it seems like bullshit, though. I mean,
3: this part I'm going to tell you is not speculation, it's a fact. On the day of that Catholic funeral mass, Charlie's casket was closed. It's a fact. Afterward, it was in fact taken to a Catholic cemetery, and close friends and family and high net worth donors gathered around that casket one last time. So you're thinking, oh, this must be when he gets lowered into the ground. No, that did not happen. I can tell you that did not happen. And I am not saying allegedly here. Instead, they were then asked to leave. They did not see Charlie take off the burial plots. They did not see Charlie go into a ground. There was no grave that was dug out. Rather, they were told, you leave and we'll handle the rest. He's going to be put somewhere unmarked. We don't want you guys to be privy to where that's going to be because we are fearful that they could desecrate, that someone could come, like the left could come and desecrate wherever he's buried. His close family and friends were told this. So the people that were in attendance were then shuttled to a luncheon elsewhere. Again, I am presenting that as a fact.
0: Listen, I mean, Laura. This is Candace.
2: Oh, Candace, shit. Okay, Candace.
0: She's working real hard.
2: No. Listen, here's the thing. Charlie Kirk couldn't have been, this guy that shot Charlie Kirk, the whole narrative is, his dad taught him to shoot real good. Okay, sure. From way back then, a neck shot from way back over there. He learned that deer hunting. He shot Charlie Kirk because his girlfriend is trans. Was that the narrative? I mean, it seems a little too, I don't know. It's hard to swallow that one. And I don't know about the closed casket. Who gives a shit? I don't know. I don't agree with Candace. I just think that the narrative that's out there just doesn't make sense to me. I mean, don't you think that's an amazing, I mean, how did the guy make the shot?
0: That's not that crazy of a shot.
2: Oh, come on. I, Really?

0: How many movies have you seen?
1: It's a deer rifle. I mean, that's...
0: It's a deer rifle.
1: Yeah.
0: He's not a deer. I mean...
1: But it wasn't that crazy of a shot.
0: How far away was it? It was like, it's a far fucking...
1: Like 100 yards? Couple 100 yards?
0: 100 yards? Well, shit, I don't know. I mean, I'm sad anybody's dead, but I just don't believe that he, I don't know.
2: This
0: I'm
2: guy.
0: Not a right-wing nut job, right?
2: Anyway, back to our question. Where are the witnesses to the events that took place that day at Tippenogas Hospital?
1: I mean, there is weird shit.
0: Right.
1: There
0: right.
1: is, and because these people involved
0: yes.
1: are all odious, dishonest
0: yeah.
1: slime balls
0: right.
1: from the deceased on down, Charlie Kirk was a fucking asshole.
0: Absolutely.
1: He was a racist scumbag.
0: Yeah.
1: And
0: he doesn't like, wouldn't have liked Candace, right? Because Candace
1: well,
0: has
1: Well, they were
0: flopping.
1: Fighting. They were fighting.
0: Candace, you have a uterus. He doesn't like anybody with a uterus.
1: They were kind of fighting. They were in and out, you know. I think it was because of Israel.
0: Right.
1: Because she didn't buy the right-wing narrative of the Israel stuff pretty early.
0: And Charlie was about to come out against Israel, too.
1: Allegedly, yeah.
0: Well, and then, you know, I think... I don't know. Because the real, supposedly, like, Charlie is this, the real star of that couple was Erica, right? So some people think Erica orchestrated this to get Charlie out of the way. So she could date.
1: Nobody knew Erica, though.
0: Yeah, so she could date J.D. Vance. Well,
1: who of us knew Erica?
0: The right-wing nut jobs knew her. The people in that world, in that sphere. A lot of people say that Erica was pulling the strings and wanted to either get rid of Charlie so she could be with her true love, J.D. Vance. Right? Didn't they date after all that?
1: No, they. I mean, she almost fucked him on stage that one time. It looked that with that weird hug.
0: God, I hope JD doesn't read to his kids, you know, before they go to bed at night.
1: And then there's, you know, there's the videos. They're saying the video doesn't match, and
0: the security just left him out there in the open.
1: This one is. The Times of India. Charlie Kirk's 2025 assassination is back in the spotlight after conservative commentator Candace Owens released what she said was never before seen rooftop footage of the suspected gunman. Owens argued that the man in the video does not match Tyler Robinson, who was arrested after the shooting and accused by authorities of carrying out the attack. Soon after the footage was released, Alex Jones publicly backed her claim.
0: God damn it. I'm not crazy.
1: Saying the official narrative has collapsed.
0: Okay. So, right. I don't know. I don't want to be in the group of people. I don't want to be in this group of people that you're listening. I really don't. I just think, listen, okay. I'm sorry. I just think it's amazing that kid was able to make that shot from so far away. Okay, fine. I'm on the bus with Candace Owens and whoever.
1: Well, if he was aiming at his head, he didn't make the great shot.
0: That's a great shot. If you're aiming for the head but hit the neck, that's a good shot, right?
1: After Candace Owens shared the rooftop footage, Alex Jones reposted it, strongly supported her claims. He argued that the clip appeared to be raw and unedited.
0: Okay. Well, I agree with Alex and Candace Owens and any other fucking Nazi right-wing nut job, I guess, that's on the show today.
2: This limp that he has in the footage is completely removed. So let's watch that.
0: Oh, God.
1: Okay, so there's, you know, here's the whole thing. I mean, I'm not going to play the whole thing.
0: I'm not saying the video was doctored. I'm not going to get into the minutiae of that. I'm just saying that it's amazing. This person that's not a sniper, it's not in Delta Force, made a shot that hit Charlie Kirk, who... Shit. Can't I believe that, but also not be in league with Candace Owens and whoever that shit, the person we played last, the prophet. Who is that in the
1: Kat Kerr?
0: I'm not with Kat Kerr, Laura Loomer, and Alex fucking Jones. Okay. I just believe that it's bullshit how he got shot.
1: But there is shady shit. There is shady shit.
0: Right.
1: Do I believe that the Mossad killed him with a secret microphone bomb, which is one of the favorite conspiracies out there, that it wasn't an actual bullet that killed him, was that it was a a special microphone that he had clipped on to his shirt.
0: Yeah, I mean,
1: that exploded.
0: Well, okay, wow. Got it. Where do you buy that? I mean, I don't know. Of course not. But do I get? Listen, I guess that kid, this Tyler, whoever, was a sniper. Trained in the special forces. I mean, imagine the circumstances of killing. There's all these people out there. You're not, you know, you're not in a room by yourself concentrating. It's all this bullshit's going on. And so you went deer hunting a few times. I guess you're a sniper then.
1: I mean, it's a 30-06, right? I mean, it's a.
0: What do you mean? I mean, it's. What's your point? That it's.
1: It's a long range, longer range rifle.
0: Do you consider that an easy shot? Not for
1: not
0: you.
1: Not easy.
0: But for somebody like that has sort of some a limited experience with firearms. I guess that's an easy shot. A few hundred yards away? Shit. Fuck Charlie Kirk, but gosh, that's what an amazing shot that person is, I guess.
1: Every time people have they talk about Charlie Kirk, they post this quote of him saying, "I'm sorry, if I see a black pilot, I'm going to be like, boy, I hope he's qualified."
0: He said that?
1: Yeah, he was talking about DEI.
0: You stupid fuck.
1: You didn't hear that?
3: I think this United story and the DEI story hits so hard because we've all been in the back of a plane when the turbulence hits when you're flying through a storm and you're like, I'm so glad I saw the guy with the right stuff and the square jaw get into the cockpit before we took off. And I feel better now.
4: You want to go thought crime? Like,
1: here's Charlie.
0: Okay.
4: I'm sorry. If I see a black pilot, I'm going to be like, boy, I hope he's qualified.
3: Well, that's the you wouldn't have done that.
0: Dude, if let's say it was this kid that shot you, somebody with limited training took you out that, you know, fuck you. You racist little asshole. Shit, man. God. Jeez. Was anybody at his funeral? Did they have a funeral? Does anybody really like did they like Charlie Kirk? Everybody liked Erica and pretended to like Charlie Kirk. They just wanted to meet Nicki Minaj.
1: On just under 200 yards.
0: That seems like a lot to me. Sorry. I mean, I guess I'm not an expert marksman or anything, but that seems like a long shot with all these distractions going on. Shit, that's amazing. I guess.
1: And easier from an elevated position.
0: Oh yeah, it's a piece of cake. go deer hunting a few times. Why didn't he do it with a crossbow like Nick's person?
1: I think most people that shoot said have agreed that it's not that crazy of a shot. It's not easy,
0: right?
1: It's not a simple shot, but sure. It's not necessarily.
0: Why is he standing there with no cover like an idiot, Charlie? I mean, really?
1: Sitting.
0: Okay, shit. I don't know what I'm talking about. I don't know. Listen, God, rest in peace, Charlie Kirk. You thought of women as furniture, coffee tables, et cetera, you piece of shit.
1: And if you saw a black pilot, you'd be like, wow, I hope he's qualified.
0: Shit. Did you wear your Klan robe in first class? God. Talking about you, you fuckhead. Fuck you, Cenk. You stupid dick. God bless you.
1: Oh, God.
0: And Jeff Sessions, go fuck yourself, too, man.
1: Love it. Love it.
0: Congratulations, Jeff. I thought you were croaked. You're not.
1: Thanks.
0: She was. Dude, I forgot he was AG. How sad. Imagine you get all the way to AG and everybody forgot you were that.
1: He was the good. Or let's say the least offensive.
0: Yeah.
1: AG that Trump had.
0: Hey, Jeff, where's your toilet for people with big wieners? You didn't make one of those, did you?
5: When animals get pissed.
6: I like to eat.
1: This is a story. They're actually both these stories were sent in. Thank you. And they are both kind of similar, actually.
0: Yes.
1: But on different coasts.
0: Okay.
1: this story, you're going to like this one.
0: Oh, okay.
1: I think.
0: Okay.
1: The world's best athletes, Ryan.
0: Shit, okay.
1: Will descend on Southern California for the 2028 Los Angeles Olympics. We're going to have the Summer Olympics in LA.
0: Oh, the triathlon. Get in the water, motherfuckers.
1: And apparently some of the locals are already circling the competition venues.
0: Oh, the locals. Yes, you mean the Sharks?
1: Scientists at Cal State University Long Beach
0: okay.
1: are developing a solar-powered shark surveillance robot.
0: Thank you.
1: That could help protect athletes and beachgoers during the games. This is what you were talking about
0: shoulder-mounted
1: on Wednesday's show about drones and shit.
0: Well, wait. Surveillance. So you're not putting any weapons on these guys so they just get to find the sharks? God damn,
1: the
0: guys.
1: Robotic vessel would patrol coastal waters, scanning for tagged sharks, collecting water samples, and launching an aerial drone while sending real-time information to lifeguards.
0: What did the lifeguards do with it? Did they tell any? Oh, they get to tell the people the sharks are coming. The sharks yes. are coming. Okay.
1: The craft is approximately 10 feet long, about as wide as a paddleboard. So it's it floats in the water, and then it also launches an aerial drone. Once fully operational, it could patrol specific beaches on its own for as long as a week at a time. It's solar powered.
0: Wow.
1: Just let it go.
0: Jeez.
1: It'll have a drone on it to fly around and find sharks. It will be listening for acoustically tagged sharks. It will take water samples to look for white shark DNA.
0: Oh, shit. We're going to prove you did it. We're going to be able to fucking finally put these sharks in jail.
1: That's kind of gross, isn't it? What do you think about it?
0: Yeah.
1: Like you're swimming in the ocean?
0: Cal State did this?
1: Cal State Long Beach is working on it.
0: Shit, yeah. I would have farmed this shit out to the Ukrainians. They would have put some other attachments on these. It just monitors the shark. It doesn't shoot a little thingy into them, or
1: it should come in handy.
0: God.
1: In 2028 when SoCal hosts the Olympic events both in and around the ocean. Open water swimming is scheduled to take place in Long Beach, while surfing will be held farther south in Orange County.
0: Okay, so we'll be able to tell. We'll say, listen, there's a shark about to eat somebody. There's nothing we can do about it, but just wait for it. We're going to film it and not prevent it.
1: The Shark Lab director, Chris Lowe, said that we're going to have athletes swimming in Long Beach Harbor where we know there have been white sharks before. So having this device patrolling for lifeguards will help them better protect athletes.
0: By
1: letting them know when a shark is nearby.
0: Well, they're going to let them know, okay, and then say, I hope you have time to make it to shore. We're not going to do anything. We're going to let you know they're there.
1: The goal, it says, is not to sound the alarm every time a shark swims nearby.
0: That is the goal!
1: Sharks already frequent Southern California beaches, usually without bothering anyone.
0: That
1: usually.
0: Usually.
1: Without bothering anyone.
0: Will someone please look up that word and explain to this person with the fancy degrees in Caltech what that means? You know what? You need to fire the guy. I like what this guy did so far. Never going to take it up a notch. We're going to make it really effective. You know, Zelensky, their Secretary of Defense, whatever they have over there, the guy that developed all their drone people and then went with a more like traditional dude. I don't know why the fuck they did that. Let's hire that guy and have him in charge of that program. And let's light these motherfuckers up for once. We can tell where they are, who they're about to eat, but we can't take that next step. Then we all know what that next step is, right?
1: Instead, the technology will give lifeguards more information when deciding whether conditions warrant warning swimmers or clearing the water.
0: Clearing the water in what way, sir? Clearing the water of the
1: humans.
0: That's what the sharks are already doing. Listen, I love part of this. I think I like it. It's a great start.
1: Lowe says, our data suggests there are sharks around our beaches all the time without incident. But knowing what sharks
0: says
1: and
0: you.
1: How many are out there help lifeguards make better decisions in beach safety operations.
0: Lifeguards? Wait a second.
1: The Shark Lab has already tagged hundreds of juvenile white sharks.
0: Oh, good news.
1: And currently uses aerial drones and underwater listening stations to track their movements along the coast.
0: So
1: the new surveillance vessel
0: okay.
1: would bring several of those tools together in one platform.
0: In it to do
1: to spot the sharks
0: and then
1: let them
0: okay.
1: let the lifeguards decide if
0: it, why are if the it, lifeguards
1: if it warrants
0: these are we're talking
1: clearing
0: lifeguards.
1: The water
0: they save people's life like they do CPR and they go out and they rescue these people. Do they really need are they really the ones in charge of let's eliminate this fucking threat? I mean, again, let's hire some Ukrainians that you've come so far, Cal State. Good job, college kids. You've acquired the targets. They are targets, right?
1: Yeah, no.
0: I'm talking about subjects.
1: Subjects.
0: God damn. I mean, we want to protect all these endangered animals, but fuck these people swimming. I mean, God. Aren't we supposed to guarantee the safety of these Olympians? I just want, hello, is anybody giving a shit about that? You're making them go in the water to get their fucking medals. Now let's help them a little bit. Jesus. That's good news. I just think it's not complete news. It's not quite there.
1: This other story.
0: No, there's no armament on there at all. Nothing, just in case things get a little.
1: No armaments. What are they going to do?
0: I don't know. I have a few ideas.
1: Torpedoes?
0: Yes, absolutely, Pat. Yeah. Just fucking take those motherfuckers out. Get it. Put
1: what
0: a V2 drone.
1: They haven't attacked anyone. They're just swimming around.
0: We don't know that. Excuse me, Shark. We're looking at your background check here. You haven't eaten any people. You don't know that. You don't know what these fuckers have eaten. We don't know that. We know what they do.
1: Another story here.
0: No drones monitoring these fucking snakes that are all over the fucking place. No, nothing.
1: Mysterious predator,
0: Matt Gaetz,
1: lurking off the coast of New York.
0: Oh, shit.
1: Has sparked a dangerous hunt for a monster shark.
0: Who is contender?
1: Capable of tearing apart some of the ocean's largest animals. A humpback whale was discovered with a 24-inch bite mark.
0: That sucks.
1: While a gray seal suffered a 22-inch wound.
0: A seal.
1: And a 400-pound tuna was found ravaged in the water. The trail of carnage has turned Montauk, New York, into ground zero for a real-life hunt featured in the Discovery Channel's Shark Week episode, Sharkzilla Takes New York.
0: Oh, my gosh.
1: Airing tonight.
0: Listen, let's get Richard Dreyfuss and Angela Lansbury on the case. Let's find that fucking shark and take him out. I mean, seriously. He did that to a whale. We like whales, right?
1: A local shark scientist, Craig O'Connell, believes that the brutal attacks could signal the return of enormous predators once thought to have vanished from the region.
0: Oh, okay. Good. So we put these sharks on the endangered list, which is funny if you think about, you know, what they do. And now they're back. Now they're back.
1: He also raises a more disturbing possibility.
0: Yes.
1: That decades old barrels of leaking nuclear waste.
0: Oh, come on.
1: Could have affected wildlife inside a vast underwater canyon off the coast. If his controversial theory were true, the team could be hunting a genetically altered shark that may be faster, stronger, and deadlier than the ordinary predator.
0: Well, whether he's the ordinary predator is enough for me to send out the hounds. I mean, who gives a shit? Ordinary, extraordinary, you know, light it up. I will say that I agree with him. I think if there's nuclear waste leaking in the ocean, it does affect the fish and the marine life. Wouldn't you think?
1: Yes.
0: Okay. You don't need to, this guy doesn't need to get all sci-fi channel like Megalodon shit.
1: O'Connell launched the investigation last September following reports of large marine animals being attacked off Long Island. Montauk was once famous as a destination where fishermen could encounter exceptionally large sharks.
0: Oh.
1: But years of intense fishing devastated their numbers.
0: Okay. Well,
1: I didn't hear you say, aw.
0: Yeah, yeah. And then, what am I supposed to hear? That There's like Teenage Mutant Ninja Turtle sharks out there.
1: In the past, O'Connell said.
0: Fucking horked up on.
1: This is the place you came to catch monster sharks. There are so many records right here off the shores of Montauk. All these monster sharks were completely fished out. They're gone, but all the evidence we're seeing now is telling me that all these big sharks might not be gone.
0: Is it plutonium? I mean,
1: we know that they are out there. We're going to find them. His search team has gone approximately 100 miles off the coast of Montauk to the Hudson Canyon, a gigantic underwater gorge that begins at a depth of roughly 900 feet before plunging to around 4,000 feet.
0: God, why does anybody want to be out in that shit? Just go kill those fucking sharks. I don't care if they're nuked up or not. They're boofing plutonium. Who fucking cares?
1: Comparable to the scale of the Grand Canyon, the Dark Chasm provides a potential hiding place for some of the ocean's largest predators. It also has a haunting history. In the late 60s, they dumped 15,000 barrels of nuclear waste into the Hudson Canyon.
0: Who's they? Why? Who's they?
1: They.
0: Why did they do that?
1: The capital T, they.
0: Why did they do that?
1: Because they are assholes.
0: Why would you dump it there? Why put it there?
1: 10 years later, they went out to check on these barrels, and they were all leaking.
0: Listen, I'm not disputing that the leaking barrels of plutonium, whatever the fuck is out there. How come we're going to war with Iran over the nuclear dust, but we haven't declared war on these sharks with their nuclear materials?
1: He said, if animals are subjected to nuclear waste, this could cause genetic mutations and abnormal growth. If this predator is genetically altered, it could be faster, stronger, and deadlier.
0: God, you fucking asshole.
1: Than any other shark on Earth. So that's why we're calling it Sharkzilla.
0: Somebody wanted their article to get clicked on. Fuck you.
1: And their Discovery show to be watched.
0: Right. This is a shame on you, Discovery show. Shame on you. What? You're not getting enough watches with the Alaskan bush people and the deadliest catch? You got to have nuclear megadon shark? Plutonium jellyfish?
1: The team reached the canyon's edge at 4 a.m. and lowered a baited camera into the darkness. 6 hours later, they pulled it back to the surface and examined footage captured more than 600 feet underwater in the dimly lit region known as the ocean's twilight zone. A huge mouth suddenly emerged from the darkness and attempted to bite the camera.
0: Jeez.
1: O'Connell said, that is an absolutely massive great white shark, which they identified as a large female.
0: Wow, you're really giving me reasons to go in the water this year. I mean,
1: another giant mako shark then appeared.
0: Or just a shark. They're all giant. It's not that you're trying. They're trying to say, they're trying to be sensationalism.
1: O'Connell and his team entered the water to hand feed the sharks.
0: You're so fucking stupid.
1: Placing themselves within striking distance.
0: Oh my God.
1: As they attempted to tag the animals and secure tissue samples.
0: Tissue samples?
1: A 10-foot female mako made a beeline toward the divers.
0: Hell yeah.
1: Makos are the fastest sharks in the ocean, capable of moving at speeds exceeding 40 miles an hour.
0: But now that they're horked up on nuclear energy, these nuclear sharks, how fast? They go super fast now. Are you tagging these sharks, taking tissue samples? License and registration, Mako. Fuck, you tagging the sharks? Man.
1: Give
0: me some of those drones. Yeah, V2 drone.
1: A couple more makos showed up. An enormous shadow eventually appeared, cruised near the team, and disappeared into darkness before they could identify it.
0: You're identifying it. That's so funny. You've been identified. You're not identifying it. That thing that you're identifying is identifying you, is protein, you stupid fucks.
1: That
0: arrogant.
1: Evening, just as the sun began to set, a giant female mako charged toward the boat.
0: How do you know it's
1: measuring
0: female?
1: Over 12 feet long, the mako appeared powerful enough to have inflicted the enormous wounds found on those other animals.
0: Wow. Well, it did it. Arrest it then. Put it in jail.
1: They couldn't lure her toward the cage, so O'Connell swam outside and attempted to attach a tracking tag.
0: He's so stupid.
1: The first tag bounced off her body, then she disappeared.
0: This guy is irritating me because it's like you are so arrogant. Why don't you arrest the shark? Then read the shark. Give the shark its Miranda rights. Put him in the cage.
1: When she reappeared, he successfully attached the tag and obtained a tissue sample.
0: To do what with? To see if it's full of nuclear radiation.
1: And then they left in the boat to go back to Montauk, and they found the signal from the tracker was following them.
0: Yeah.
1: The now shark was following
0: You're bringing
1: them.
0: It back to the beach, you stupid assholes. The arrogance of these people.
1: They found no radioactive mutations, though, with the tissue sample.
0: Oh, really? Okay, don't tell Discovery Channel that.
1: So she's not a radioactive mutant, but they did discover that she is pregnant.
0: Okay, so we have an opportunity here, okay?
1: Listen to you.
0: I don't care.
1: You shark baby killer.
0: Hell yeah. I mean, listen, I'm pro-life in that. I can't think of anything more pro-life than what I'm thinking right now, you know? These dumb scientists are they're swimming around in this underwater canyon. It's like these sharks might be, they can't imagine these sharks are so big, but you spend your time studying them and helping them have babies, pushing them back into the water when they ran aground on the ocean. You save the sharks, you give the sharks CPR, anything you can do, put them on the endangered species list. And now they're like, oh, they're back. They're back. They never left. They never left. They just got bigger because we stopped killing them. Or I don't know. We want them to eat us. So defeatist. Now we want all these Olympians to go swimming. There's a shark coming. We can see it. We have a drone. We know its DNA. We took its fingerprints. It's going to eat you. Nothing we can do about it. They put guns on some of these drones to go get Russians. You know, Ukraine. You know that? You know you can put weapons on these things, fucking idiots, and actually make it useful. Oh, the shark that's eating me, we have his DNA. So what? It has my DNA, dumb fucking assholes. Eat me. God, the good news. What are we supposed to do? That is a bullshit story financed by the Discovery Channel. The same way that Russia pays Tim Pool.
1: Definitely a promo.
0: Same way. Those deaths, those shark deaths are on you, Discovery Channel. They're on you. You did this. The blood's on your hands, on their fins.
1: Do you want a, those are your animals get pissed off. I do have one more. Wait, there was I have a bunch.
0: Tell people getting eaten by a shark that they're so necessary to the ecosystem. You tell them that. Somebody lost their fucking leg to a shark.
1: In particular, what's this one? This was...
0: And I'm a Democrat saying this. You know what I mean?
1: This was a couple of weeks ago. A man visiting Puerto Vallarta.
0: Oh, shit. Yeah.
1: Was killed.
0: Yes.
1: By a crocodile.
0: Fuck this.
1: Prompting warnings from other tourists about safety in the Mexican beach town.
0: Yeah, you think?
1: The 28-year-old man visiting from Mexico City was on the Marina Vallarta beach at approximately 6:30 p.m.
0: He was on the beach?
1: At the nearby Marriott Puerto Vallarta Resort and Spa.
0: That's not supposed to happen at the Marriott.
1: A family from San Clemente, California was enjoying the pool facilities when they heard screaming coming from the beach.
0: Right, right. That's an important detail we just heard.
1: They ran from the pool towards the water, assuming the man was caught in a riptide. They quickly found a kayak and began heading toward the man, only to realize a crocodile was also in the water.
0: Send the drones out. Get a tissue sample. Let's tag this guy in.
1: They tried to throw a life preserver to the man, but he appeared to be in shock and couldn't grab it. The crocodile dragged the man down into the water, and they never saw him again.
0: Oh, my God. I tell you, that is... Well, did anybody study the alligator to see if it was had plutonium in it? Well, let's study this guy, figure out what's going on with
1: him. Search and rescue teams were sent into the area to locate the animal and the missing man. On Saturday, the next day, the crocodile was located near Boca de Tomates, just up the beach from where the man was attacked. The man's body was also found and recovered.
0: Right. And did they morte the shark? What, the crocodile? What happened?
1: You know, it doesn't say.
0: Wow, what the fuck?
1: It just says they found the croc and they found the body.
0: And?
1: If it's attacked and killed somebody, they usually
0: I love that. That's
1: respond in kind.
0: That's that's smart. The humans are like, we'll let you have one, or God
1: we'll
0: knows
1: you,
0: how many
1: we'll
0: people
1: give you a mulligan,
0: and then we'll kill you. Then we'll kill you, not before you kill this guy. But I'm surprised that Marriott doesn't have an army of people like, listen, man, we want to turn these rooms over. We don't need these predators eating people. Go and kill all those fucking crocodiles within a certain radius. Right? I mean.
1: Yeah.
0: Well, I bet the Discovery Channel can't wait to get down there. Ooh, it's crocodile week now, guys. We're studying these sharks. Let's sell some advertisement for Sky Rizzy. Shit. Sharks exist to sell Sky Rizzy during Shark Week and to kill humans.
1: I love this. Local authorities are reminding the public to obey warning signs and to avoid entering the water where wildlife is known to be present.
0: It's present. It's the water, bitch.
1: How do we know if it's present or not?
0: Guys, somebody tell that alligator that there's no signs up. You can't be here. There's no signs. I'm going to give you a
1: The
0: ticket.
1: Resort extends their thoughts to the individual the Marriott? And their loved ones during the difficult time.
0: Oh, fuck off, you fucking corporate whores. What'd you give them? An thoughts extra continental breakfast? Fuck off. You just want to sell your meeting room, get your food and beverage minimum, turn those beds over. You're probably like, oh, this crocodile is going to be so bad for business, but it doesn't matter. We're the Marriott. We've got 800 million hotels all over the fucking place. We'll absorb the loss. They probably don't even give a shit. God, the people at the pool heard that, and they're like, I'm glad I'm at the fucking pool. The alligators, I'll come over to the pool. I don't give a fuck. I'll walk over there. Shit, man, if you're a hotel and you're going on vacation where, you know what? This is how you make this. You fix this problem. You tell that Marriott you're responsible. If there's an attack like that on your beach, it's supposedly your beach you own, it's on you. You have to protect these people. It's your job because you're telling them, come here, rent a kayak. You can't say rent a kayak in these croc-infested waters. That's bullshit. They should be they should be responsible, right? They should be able to be sued civilly because that guy got killed at their beach on their kayak. I'm just trying to figure out a way to get some meaningful protection from these fucking horrible monsters.
1: we've got
0: what good does it do to say, oh, here we know where they are, but we're not going to do shit about it. And if you swim there, too fucking bad, but we're going to understand biologically what's going on with that shark when it swallows your fucking face.
1: Santa Clarita.
0: Hey, listen, I have any do something about these snakes. It's Santa Clarita. This is a rattlesnake, correct? Or a mountain lion? It's a mountain lion? Fuck.
1: I haven't even... All I said was Santa Clarita.
0: I know where that is. There's nothing but rocks and there's some ocean there. I mean, it's nothing but bad predators there, man.
1: A rattlesnake's horrifying bite on a woman's foot in Los Angeles County was caught on video and the moment she raced to save her own life. Wow. Santa Clarita resident Linda Martin walked out to tend her roses.
0: Oh, God.
1: With bare legs and no shoes on.
0: That happened to me. I got shit. Fuck that snake, though. Where are the drones?
1: Leaving her with no protection from the rattlesnake's strike, the serpent suck its... The serpent sunk its fangs into the woman's toes, and her screams are heard on video...
0: Video? Who's videoing this?
1: It's like a Ring camera.
0: Oh, my God.
1: She said, I went and lifted the bush, and that's when I saw the rattler.
0: God, I hate these snakes. Is the snake okay? Did it survive?
1: She ran back inside, and within seconds, she was feeling the venom.
0: Oh, God, fuck this.
1: She said, I started feeling tingling in my fingertips. It moved into my jaw, into my cheeks, and my tongue.
0: I hate this story. Did anybody kill that
1: fucking
0: snake?
1: When she tried to call 911, her cell signal failed.
0: Damn it! We have all this technology, and we can't get around the venom, the force of the shark bite. Here comes the crocodiles. All this technology doesn't mean jack shit. They're still winning.
1: Her second and third calls also failed, leaving her with little choice but to act on her own with her husband's help.
0: What's her carrier? Shame them.
1: She dialed the second time. It didn't even connect, she said. Dialed the third time, and my husband said, just get in the car.
0: Yeah, is it Mint Mobile? Is it that one? I mean, what's the fucking carrier?
1: They raced to the hospital. She received anti-venom after a 10-minute drive. She survived the ordeal.
0: Yes.
1: But rattlesnake bite incidents like hers are becoming more and more common in California.
0: Oh, yeah, surely.
1: Lee Cantrell, director at the California Poison Control System, said the state is outpacing last year in calls about rattlesnake bites.
0: Do your fucking job and get rid of these fucking snakes. Why is that? Why?
1: Last year, he said, we had a little over 400 calls about rattlesnake bites. This year, so far in the first 6 months, we've already had 250.
0: Then you're Okay. First of all, you're not even getting all the calls, according to this story. Some this bullshit cell signal are failing people. The carrier's not named that failed her, this woman. Venom? Why is it more?
1: It said they live in, where did it say that?
0: Who cares?
1: I skipped a part. She lives in a small community called Stevenson Ranch. I know where Stevenson
0: in
1: Ranch
0: Los Angeles
1: is.
0: County, your cell phone will not work. That is the headline.
1: Well, I know. It's not like if they make it sound like she lives in a tiny town in the middle of nowhere. Stevenson Ranch is kind of posh.
0: It's posh. And what's the area code? 310, man. Fuck this. Fuck this. And there's more. The snakes are winning. The sharks are back. The crocodiles are coming to the Marriott. And we're just all sitting here, right? This is ridiculous. All this science and all this tech is failing us.
1: It's a 661, by the way.
0: Okay. Okay. Well, that's not in the middle of fucking nowhere. It's at Los Angeles County.
1: It's still in the middle of, yeah. It's the middle of LA County.
0: I didn't mean to shame Mint Mobile. I just want to know what the fuck it is. Is it one of these new cell networks? I mean, damn. This lady is neck, the venom's coursing through her veins. She keeps calling, call drop.
1: She says that she plans on wearing a hazmat suit every time she goes out to work on her roses.
0: Fuck those roses. And fuck your cell phone company. Get a new cell phone company. Lay down some covering fire before you're lifting out the rose bush barefoot. I'm guilty of that too, man. I got bit by a fucking ant the size of a thorax, like a thorax the size of a fucking softball bit me. I nearly fell over from that ant bite. Kill these snakes. Kill these sharks, man. Take care of Putin. Fuck this. Hey,
1: thanks for sending stories, everyone. Right. And you know what pushes Ryan's buttons.
0: Well, getting bit by a fuck. Could you imagine, dude, these rattlesnakes, these dark eyes, no emotions, no nothing, just sacks of venom. Sacks of venom. Waiting to necrotize your ass. Man, poor woman's in a rose garden. Shit. Did you kill that snake? Did you kill that snake? Is that snake still loping around somewhere, slithering about in the bushes? Did they kill the snake? What happened to the fucking snake?
1: I don't have that information.
0: It's the most important thing in the story.
1: I don't have that information.
0: I bet the woman with a rose garden was she knew. God, we have such a laissez-faire attitude to these predators. Did they get the crocodile? Oh, who knows? Did they kill the snake? I don't know. Read to the bottom of the story. There's no information. What happened to the crocodile that ate the guy in the motherfucking kayak who was on vacation at the Marriott? Did he get his points awarded after the vacation? What happened to the...
1: I would hope he got some extra.
0: What happened to the kayaker's points? What happened to the Marriott points? Nobody knows. Fucking bitch-ass shark. Choke on your rads or your rods, or your radiation, whatever it is. Fucking Discovery
1: One
0: Channel.
1: More real quick, and then we'll close out the show.
0: No, we have a lot about, to cover. We got a lot to
1: got
0: cover.
1: About 13 minutes left, but
0: stupid
1: we have
0: people
1: one,
0: at Caltech.
1: One more animal story.
0: Take care of these drones that can't do shit.
1: This is India.
0: Okay. Is this a tiger or a cobra? It's the only two things it could be, right?
1: Two persons.
0: It's a tiger.
1: Have fallen prey
0: in
1: back-to-back attacks.
0: Shit.
1: Near the Valmiki Tiger Reserve.
0: A tiger reserve? Or were the tigers okay? Did they survive the attack?
1: In the past 24 hours, two attacks.
0: Shit, give me...
1: Two deaths.
0: What kind of... I need V2 Predator drones. Pull a couple off the Ukrainian-Russian border. Send them to India. Light these bitches up now.
1: On Friday, a 45-year-old woman died after being attacked by a tiger near the VTR. That's Tiger Reserve. While a man who was mauled by a tiger on Thursday succumbed to his injuries at hospital in Gorakhpur.
0: You know, you guys over in the UK, you talk about this shit like it's nothing in a very casual manner. He succumbed to the injury after a cat ripped his guts open. What was it doing? Playing in the litter box beforehand?
1: The woman, a resident of Ward 13 in Norangia, had been staying in a temporary hut near the fields for agricultural work.
0: Dude.
1: According to her family, she was weeding a paddy field on Friday morning when a tiger hiding in a nearby sugarcane field attacked. The animal dragged her into the sugarcane field, before nearby farmers, alerted by her cries, raised the alarm and chased the tiger.
0: Fuck this tiger.
1: The cat fled toward the forest, leaving the woman critically injured, but she succumbed to her injuries.
0: Send the flamingo!
1: On the spot.
0: Send the flamingo hunter drones! Send the predator drones! You're a predator, we got predators! God damn, a tiger reserve.
1: They launched a tracking operation
0: to trace
1: the killer tiger.
0: Let's tag
1: people in nearby villages have been advised to remain alert.
0: Farmers
1: are being encouraged to work in groups.
0: What?
1: And exercise caution while going out into the field.
0: Get out your lightsabers. These motherfuckers are coming for you. Are the tigers okay? Did they survive the back-to-back attacks?
1: Then listen to this.
0: Shit, fuck.
1: This forest ranger, Ansari, added that compensation would be provided to the victim's family as per Forest Department norms.
0: Wait a second. You're on the hook financially for this? You're on the hook financially?
1: Forest Department pays off somehow as a payout if a loved one gets destroyed by a tiger.
0: What is a tiger reserve? What does that even
1: mean? It's a place where the tigers can live and frolic.
0: Where are there any human reserves where we can be protected and we can frolic?
1: It's called the whole planet.
0: No. Not the whole planet. Not the whole planet. Not that canyon off the coast of New York and not Santa Clarita, wherever this rose garden bush is, and not in the ocean if you're in the Olympics. You're not protected at all. You don't even have cell service while you necrotize.
1: That incident occurred less than 24 hours after another tiger attack.
0: What the fuck?
1: In the area. On Thursday morning, a man by the name of Akalu was attacked by a tiger while grazing goats near Hathi Malkanta Canal.
0: The goats didn't do anything to help.
1: Why are you doing this to me? In Bisaha village under Valmikinagar police station area.
0: Everybody knows.
1: The tiger involved in the attack was later found dead.
0: Hell yeah.
1: In nearby bushes.
0: That's right. Who killed it? Is anyone in trouble for killing the tiger on the reserve?
1: He died from his injuries today, the next day.
0: The tiger?
1: The man.
0: Well, how did the tiger die? Because that's the only story where the predator has fucking died.
1: Dead. I don't
0: how
1: know.
0: How was the snake? Did the snake survive after it bit the woman? Where did it go? Nobody fucking knows. The alligator, nobody cares. Nobody knows.
1: Maybe it killed itself in despair.
0: Okay. That's good. Shit. What a brutal when animals get pissed segment. I mean, it's just back to back.
1: It
0: attacks.
1: Is when animals get pissed.
0: Back
1: is the title.
0: Attacks. They love that at the Discovery Channel. Boy, you're on basic cable. Your channel's offered a la carte. Your material doesn't have to be this fucking compelling. Shark Week. How about Tiger Week? These poor fucking goats. They put goats on the tiger reserve? Shit, that sucks. That's not fair. God. Okay. The tiger reserve. We're taking tissue samples and fingerprints, making sure these tigers... These tigers aren't anemic. They're getting enough nutrition, aren't they?
1: God. Tracker data is highlighting there have been at least 13 shark attacks in the U.S. so far this year.
0: That you know of. You're tracking the data. Useless. That you know of.
1: Also here in Florida, a 13-year-old girl on a birthday trip was bitten by a barracuda.
0: Listen. That is a fuck of a birthday. A barracuda. Okay. Are we allowed to kill that motherfucker? Or are we just tagging it?
1: I will say those motherfuckers are creepy as hell. When I went snorkeling down in the Key West area, that was the thing, was they were like, you have to take off all jewelry.
0: That's the only reason you're not getting eaten.
1: because they see something shiny and it's okay. Like, it's a lure. And if it's attached to your ear or your arm, they don't give a shit.
0: And there's also a lot of things we're just assuming about these animals we don't know shit about.
1: They're big.
0: I mean,
1: they're so creepy. I dove down.
0: Yeah.
1: There was a coral formation.
0: Oh.
1: And it was kind of like a tree, it looked like almost. And I dove down to look at it.
0: Yeah.
1: And I'm looking at it, and I swam kind of around it to get a better view.
0: Yeah.
1: And as I'm swimming around it, three of them were hovering in the water about 10 feet away.
0: Barracuda.
1: Yeah.
0: Hey, it's Shark Week.
1: Bigger than one would think.
0: Yeah.
1: At least in my eyes.
0: Yeah.
1: As someone who is now face to face with three fucking barracuda.
0: Their eyes
1: and they had these like smiley faces with their teeth.
0: Shit.
1: And I was like, okay, bye-bye, and I just kind of floated away.
0: Right,
1: and
0: right.
1: then floated back in the other direction, because they said they'll leave you alone.
0: They said that.
1: Guys who were in charge.
0: Yeah, yeah, yeah, okay. What about that rattlesnake?
1: Of the boat.
0: Oh, okay.
1: That took us out to snorkel.
0: They want you to go snorkel. They'll say it. They'll leave you alone. I just want to get your money first for this.
1: Well, they did, but that was a moment I had. I was like, oh, wow, these are bigger than I thought.
0: These fucking barracudas. It's Shark Week, motherfuckers. It's not your week.
1: What began as a birthday vacation turned into a frightening ordeal for a Texas teenager who was bitten by a barracuda while at the beach.
0: Frightening. Terrifying, maybe. In other words, go back to riding school, whoever wrote this.
1: On the first swamp. Full day of their trip while at the beach, she was doing a handstand in shallow water when she was bitten by a barracuda. I did the handstand like 4 or 5 feet deep, and when I did it midway, I felt a lot of pressure.
0: God, this fucking fish.
1: I looked up from my hand. I saw blood everywhere. It was just blood running down my whole arm. It was like a horror movie.
0: Yeah.
1: Her mother was in the water with her, quickly helped her get to shore.
0: Get a tissue sample.
1: A stranger came over, said, "I'm a nurse. Can I help?"
0: Yeah, kill that shark.
1: They applied a tourniquet to slow the bleeding.
0: For a barracuda? Is tourniquet worthy?
1: Yeah, man.
0: Fuck, I guess that radiation is
1: she
0: seeping
1: suffered
0: out all
1: multiple
0: over.
1: Deep lacerations and puncture wounds.
0: That's a dumb fucking fish.
1: Several hours in the emergency room, they cleaned the wounds and placed sutures.
0: Where do we send the bill? Yes. God damn.
1: She says it hasn't changed her love for marine life.
0: Fuck off.
1: Or her dream of becoming a marine biologist.
0: Yeah. It does change your love for marine life.
1: She believes the barracuda may have mistaken her jewelry she was wearing.
0: Why do you think that? Can you read the mind of that thing?
1: Others can learn from her experience by avoiding reflective jewelry while swimming in the ocean.
0: You're doing it. God, that sucks. These barracudas, they're opportunists. They're like, that person's doing a handstand. Go get them.
1: She was also scheduled to undergo surgery.
0: Yeah,
1: for her hand injury.
0: Hey, predators! What about all this surgery and all this medical shit? Why don't you foot the bill for that? Why don't you pay for that? Right? I mean, shit! How much money in medical procedures and shit have these animals cost humans? Can you imagine? I can't even think. Like, when a shark eats somebody's hand, how much is it to replace the fucking hand?
1: That's when animals get pissed.
0: Stay off that tiger reserve.
1: You'll enjoy this.
0: Oh, okay. Yeah, yeah.
1: I believe Republican candidate.
0: Yes.
1: In Ohio for governor.
0: Nine!
1: Vivek Ramaswamy.
0: Oh, Vivek. Wait, is he still alive? I forgot you existed.
1: Is doing really well.
0: Yeah.
6: The truth of the matter is, you know, no matter what happens in whichever direction we go, people, my generation have already made it, we're going to be fine. It's going to be your generation that pays the price.
7: Your political cretin, and you need to get the fuck out of here.
8: Get the fuck out of here.
7: Get the fuck out of here. Get the fuck out of here.
1: He was booed off the stage.
0: Yes. Yeah. Hey, listen, Vivek. Shit, go to New Smyrna Beach. Grab some water wings. Do a handstand.
1: Vivek was booed off the stage.
0: God, man. Shit. Be careful in the Rose Garden, Vivek.
1: It was a libertarian group.
0: Oh, yeah. Yeah.
1: Convention. He was forced to flee the stage at the Young Americans for Liberty convention.
0: Oh, my God. Run from them Nazis.
1: After he was mercilessly booed by the angry crowd.
0: Why? Come on, Vivek. They didn't like your jokes?
1: The unceremonious exit came in the midst of Ramaswamy's scheduled 30-minute speech at Xavier University in Cincinnati.
0: I get it.
1: Where he was one of the top speakers of the night.
0: What
1: second
0: the?
1: Only to gun rights advocate and YouTuber Brandon Herrera.
0: Oh.
1: Who was running for state office in
0: we
1: Texas.
0: We covered him recently. He's a Nazi.
1: Ramaswamy, right? Who was born in Cincinnati, was about halfway through his speech when he told the audience, quote, "The truth of the matter is, you know, no matter what happens, whichever direction we go, people of my generation have already made it. We're going to be fine."
0: You better run, bitch! He literally had to run from the stage.
1: "It's going to be your generation," he said, struggling to continue as the boos began to bubble up.
0: I love this story.
1: A man can be heard shouting at Ramaswamy, "You're a political freak. You need to get the fuck out of here."
0: Oh, I love it. Yeah.
1: The crowd booed as Ramaswamy, 40, then turned tail and left the stage.
0: Oh, man. The tourists are coming. Run away, bitch. Oh, I love it. I love it. God. Why the? We should put sanctions on these countries that have tiger reserves. We're protecting these tigers. God damn.
1: I'll leave the tigers alone.
0: I am. They aren't leaving us. Like, what story we did? Attack after back-to-back tiger attacks on
1: Discovery
0: Channel.
1: We've only got a couple minutes. Here's a story you'll enjoy.
0: Yes.
1: The headline says, Texas Trump voter furious after ICE arrests her nanny.
0: Dude, what the
1: quote,
0: fuck?
1: I didn't vote for this.
0: Yes, you did.
1: A woman for Texas who voted for Trump in 2024 said, I don't think this is really what I voted for.
0: But it is.
1: After her caregiver was arrested by ICE.
0: You voted for this.
1: Joyce
0: you did.
1: Basale, 64, based in Houston, was detained by ICE on June 18th after she showed up for an immigration appointment, according to her employer, Maureen Mendrick Lasky, an engineer and mother of four. Basale also faces $1.8 million in civil immigration penalties. Listen how ridiculous that is.
0: Yeah.
1: According to her attorney, she entered the U.S. on a visitor visa in 1995 with her husband before returning to Kenya. She re-entered on an R2 visa in September 2005. As a dependent of her husband's R1 religious work visa, she has since attended her immigration appointments for more than 14 years without missing one. So this is another one of those people who was told, well, you're fine.
0: Yeah.
1: Just come back in 6 months.
0: And this dumbass.
1: Well, you're fine. Just come back in 6 months. And then all of a sudden, this evil racist administration decides, no longer fine. We're going to arrest you.
0: Yeah.
1: Even though you've been doing everything
0: Yeah.
1: you were told.
0: An employer of the nanny voted for this. You voted for this. You voted for the Iran war. You voted for all the bullshit that always
1: 100%.
0: Comes with Republicans. So it's your fault. And you owe your nanny a fucking apology.
1: In 2012, she was placed on an order of supervision, allowing her to remain in the country with regular immigration check-ins and valid work authorization.
0: It sounds like the leopards are eating the employer's face of the nanny, right?
1: The lily white massa.
0: Yes.
1: Mendrick Lasky told
0: Mendrick.
1: Mendrick is
0: Mendrick?
1: The last name. It's okay. Hyphenated. Mendrick Lasky. She said, I don't think this is really what I voted for. If I was voting for immigration reform, I thought we were targeting criminals.
0: No, Nazi. You knew you voted for it. And now the leopards are eating your face, but not really. They're taking your nanny. Your nanny's suffering, not you, you stupid fucking asshole.
1: And this is
0: asshole.
1: Just a lie. The Newsweek obtained a copy of the DHS notice of violation against her. The Balele, or whatever her name was. What did I say?
0: Yeah.
1: Basale. Imposing a $1.8 million civil penalty against her. Saying she willfully failed or refused to depart the United States pursuant to the order. But that's a lie. They arrested her when she showed up for her meeting that she has gone to every time.
0: Well, send Mark Wayne Mullen a letter. I mean, that nanny's the boss of the nanny. This is what you wanted. You wanted your nanny to get fined and persecuted, right? Because she's brown, because that's what Republicans do, and you voted for the Republican. Don't complain. You shouldn't complain. Your nanny should complain. You should be shamed. Fuck me.
1: She said, she's really part of our family. We have no family in the area. It's just been the three of us, really.
0: Too bad, bitch. You voted for this to happen.
1: 100%.
0: I mean, what the fuck do you want? I hate these Trump voters. I mean, really. Get the fuck out of here.
1: Get the fuck out of here.
0: Literally. I mean, God.
1: Oh, speaking of, we got to get the fuck out of here.
0: No leopard ate anybody's face today, but that tiger did, right? You didn't have any leopards.
1: We'll be back next week, the usual time. See what Ryan's doing at Rated R Comedy on Instagram, TikTok, Facebook, or X, RatedRComedy.com, PensacolaComedy.com, or the Facebook pages, Pensacola Comedy or Rated R Comedy.
0: Follow the very funny Patrick Vile on X or Instagram at Vile Experience. Oh, so freaking Vile.
1: Have a great weekend, everybody. We will hit you up again on Monday. Bye-bye.
0: Stay out of the Rose Garden. Put your shoes on. Get out of the fucking water. Kill the sharks.
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0: What do you have to lose by trying something new like Trump? What the hell do you have to lose? You have to lose. You have to lose.
1: Mr. Trump is so stupid. My God, my God.
0: We won with poorly educated. I love the poorly educated.
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0: But you know what? 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
6: 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We get a wee little commission. It doesn't cost you fuck all. Just helps us out here with a few of tiny, tiny pennies from Bezos's giant bowl of money. And join us on our social media at Crab Diving on the we're on the usuals. We never go on the other ones, although we have accounts everywhere. But we do occasionally frequent X and Blue Sky, mostly during the show. That's it, everybody. Good show. We'll talk to you on Wednesday.
7: I've almost got the picture of this fat fuck holding up that taco.
6: Oh, okay.
7: Is Mitch McConnell dead yet?
6: I was trying. In fact, I had right clicked on it to copy it right before the show, and I couldn't get into my messenger because I haven't used it on this computer in a while, and I'm a couple of passwords in, and I don't remember what my new password is, because I really live on Apple products, but we do the show on on my gaming PC, which is a Microsoft.
7: Yeah.
6: So,

0: I don't have the connectivity that the Apple products have.
1: Taco is, oh yeah, yeah. Taco is Trump always chickens out. Is that it?
0: Yeah, Trump always chickens out.
1: Which, what is this taco thing?
0: Iran.
1: About?
0: It's the Iran thing. It's
1: I wish you would.
0: We're gonna destroy you. We're gonna bomb you. Oh wait, everything's fine. We've got a ceasefire. We're gonna be friends again. It's great. Oh, the strait's open. Wait, no, it's closed again. Wait, it's open. No, we closed it. They didn't close it. We closed it.
1: In the meantime, I don't know why the media doesn't follow this. How many Patriot missiles did we use this week in Iran on the Middle East? How many? I wonder.
0: Oh, I kind of hear this from, well, I hear it from lefty media. So
1: that's all that matters.
0: Yeah, I hear
1: that's
0: it from
1: all
0: lefty
1: that matters.
0: Media.
1: It's because Trump, because this is the prediction, and nobody believes this, and NATO ain't ready for it. Russia's going to make a push. They're going to make a push into someplace other than Ukraine, and it's going to be a NATO country, and NATO is going to ask the Ukrainians to protect it from Russia's long-range missiles, the way they're kind of doing now. We ain't ready for that. We're not ready for Russia. And that's sad.
0: Let's get to the headlines, everybody. I'm really happy about this headline over at the HuffPo. It makes me smile.
1: Oh, what's up with his health?
0: Not that much.
1: Oh, okay.
0: Are you kidding? We'd be,
1: shit, man.
0: We'd be playing. Happy days are here again.
1: Yeah, send over a case of measles or Reacher with Biden.
0: But no, I've said I really don't want him to be ill and have to leave office or die because I want him to continue to suffer.
1: Yeah.
0: With these polls, there's more historically low polls for him out.
1: Right.
0: Which he is in complete denial of course. So we got all this shit in Iran. All the fires everywhere in the world that he started, his fucking tariffs, all this bullshit. And what is Trump raging about today?
1: The reflecting pond?
0: He's mad at Jeanine Pirro.
1: Oh, yeah.
0: Because she didn't get that guy.
1: Yeah.
0: Who allegedly destroyed his entire pond.
1: Arrest her, Donald. Arrest her and throw her in jail. Audit her. Torture her.
0: Even
1: you know what I mean? I love it.
0: Even though the DOJ's own report literally said this was determined to be an issue of poor installation.
1: Yeah.
0: And
1: what?
0: Not vandalism.
1: Right. Oh, yeah, yeah.
0: And Trump's denying that.
1: He's a bitch. He's a fucking bitch.
0: And
1: And so is Jeanine. I love it. You deserve every bit of this, Jeanine Pirro. 100%. I bask in the suffering of you or whatever's going on.
0: I mean,
1: with you.
0: It's big red. Shelby, we're doing a show here. It's big red letters over at the HuffPo. Trump rages. She choked.
1: Maybe. Right. Right. She did. And Trump, you choked in Iran. You know what I mean?
0: That's what he's mad
1: You're
0: about.
1: A big fucking
0: that's
1: joker,
0: what he's
1: you
0: mad
1: bitch.
0: About. A visibly angry President Donald Trump told reporters Monday he thought Jeanine Pirro, quote, choked in light of her decision to drop criminal charges against a former Olympian she accused of damaging the Lincoln Memorial reflecting pool. Remember, she when that report came out,
1: right,
0: that it was the installation.
1: Yeah.
0: She chucked the Department of the Interior under the bus.
1: Right.
0: She said, don't blame me. We got the reports from the Interior people and the Department of Interior police who said that this guy damaged it. We're going by what they say.
1: Hey, Jeanine, you worthless piece of shit. Why don't you just do what he says, though? Like, why don't you just follow the Trump narrative? Like, what's the big deal? I mean, why?
0: She did.
1: But
0: she,
1: why?
0: But
1: right.
0: she finally had to drop the case because she knew that once it would get to a judge,
1: yeah,
0: or once it would be brought to a grand jury with that evidence, that it would be an even bigger L,
1: right,
0: for them, and they would look even dumber knowing that they had that evidence,
1: yeah,
0: and they still took it to a grand jury.
1: You're not going
0: to
1: save yourself by making a good decision every now and then, Jeanine. You're still going to be disbarred.
0: Frankly, I think she choked.
1: I wish.
0: Trump said while also blaming the judge, of course, in the case. I don't know what the hell happened.
1: Shit, man.
0: Oh, here we go. You want to hear the mellifluous tones?
1: Oh, yeah. Let's hear this. Right. This
2: to Jeanine.
1: Bitch.
2: And frankly, I think she choked because the judge was really vicious. Instead of going after the people that did it, the judge went after her.
0: He's kind of slurry, isn't he?
1: Yeah. Well, I saw him. I watched this on MS Now, and he looked better than he should have. I will say that. Whatever injectable they're giving him, he looks better than he did in moments during the campaign.
0: Crumb.
1: You know?
2: Going after the people that did it, the judge went after her and went after her department. And I guess she choked. I don't know what the hell happened.
3: Are you reconsidering her role?
2: I don't know what. You don't. You're fake news. Don't ever talk again. You're fake news. One of the worst in the business. Fortunately, nobody watches you. But
1: I saw this. And this kid from MS Now, he looks like he's 12. And, you know, it's kind of funny to me. Yeah, fuck Donald. Fuck you, Donald. It's the freedom of the press, you fuck. I don't know why. Well, why do we allow this guy to be president anymore is beyond fucking me.
0: He was mad at that guy because he had asked him earlier about why he should get a different tax code than everybody else in the country.
1: Oh, yeah.
0: Because he's got the immunity now for...
1: Right.
0: And Trump said, don't ever talk again.
1: Well, Donald, you did it. I mean, I would say, if I were you, I'd say to that it's like, because I made it so you guys can't fuck with me. I've outsmarted everyone again. I'd brag about it. I don't understand why you're trying to pretend like what you're doing is, you know, legal on any level. I would be bragging about it. I would brag about it if I were you, because you are beating us. As stupid as you sound right now, we're losing to you. So I don't understand the defensiveness here.
0: Sources told CNN Trump is indeed furious with Pirro and it's highly likely she'll be removed
1: there
0: from
1: you go, Donald.
0: Her job.
1: Ah, Janine, go back to Fox. Beg for your old job back. Like Hex said, Hegseth will do the same. But Hegseth always does what he says. I don't understand why, Janine, you folded. Why?
0: Oh, listen.
2: Graffiti all over it. I won't say what was on the sidewalk, but horrible, horrible, horrible, disgusting stuff. And not only did we fix it, we have military standing there watching it. And if anybody touches it, that was the one mistake with the reflecting pond. They hadn't put up the cameras yet. Confession. They had enough up because you see what's happening. But if they would have had them up, we would have had it would have been a lot easier. And I was disappointed with Janine Pirro, really disappointed. With Janine Pirro, she folded like an umbrella,
1: like your penis.
0: She folded like an umbrella.
1: You know, if I was in the press, if there's anybody in that press with half a spine, they should say, "Mr. President, what do you mean the military's guarding the reflecting pool? I thought the military wasn't supposed to operate like the military inside our own borders. Are you confessing to a crime? Are you confessing? That's a confession, isn't it? The military is guarding the reflecting pool." Do we care about the Constitution
0: anymore?
1: Well,
0: it's the anymore? National
1: Guard. No, he said...
0: Right.
1: The military
0: is... I think it's
1: is
0: the National Guard.
1: He said the military is guarding the reflection pool. Mr. President, does the Constitution allow for the military on our soil to guard the reflecting pool? Why not that question?
0: It might be Department of Interior Police, too.
1: Right. Tell me that, you know. I mean, he said military. Our rapist, lying president said military.
0: Yes. Anyway, that's the headline at the HuffPo. Over to the Drudge report.
1: Yay.
0: Iran taunts. Disturbing. It's the Daily Express. So, you know,
1: I
0: think my computer just got herpes. It's a right wing.
1: Yeah.
0: Patriot. News site.
1: Yeah.
0: A disturbing mural showing toppled Statue of Liberty emerges in Iran amid chilling threats.
1: No, that's not the Statue of Liberty toppled. That is, it's swimming away. It's swimming away from us.
0: A billboard depicting a fallen Statue of Liberty and crowds carrying Iranian and Shiite flags appeared in Revolution Square on Monday as commuters drove in Tehran, Iran. The harrowing images are just the latest in the Iranian threats the U.S. has faced via murals or statues in Iran. The latest threats via murals and statues in Iran.
1: Boy, I would love to know. Yeah. What's the truth? How bad are we getting our asses fucking kicked over there? That's what I want to know.
0: It's not going well.
1: Of course it's not. One thing, I'm going to give something to drink.
0: It's really not going well. The there is another story, in fact, about that. The on again, off again, on again, off again, on again, off again is one of the headlines from AFP. Trump has made some of the most aggressive public threats about military actions of any modern U.S. president. He has walked back many of them, too. The 80-year-old Republican's comments about the U.S. war against Iran have shifted, sometimes dramatically and quickly, since the conflict erupted on February 28th. He has repeatedly declared victory, claiming Iran's military capabilities were utterly defeated, only to later tweak the war timeline or threaten Tehran with more strikes.
1: You dumb bitch.
0: This is just a recap.
1: Getting played.
0: The latest one, it's just all the flip-flop. Latest one, August 1st, we've just been asked by Iran and other Middle East, Eastern countries to hold off any attack, Trump said, claiming that the perimeters of a deal. Perimeters, not parameters.
1: Right.
0: The perimeters of a deal has been agreed to. Iran's state media has, by the way, vigorously denied.
1: What's our request was made. Yeah.
0: Trump said they begged us to stop bombing. And Iran is like, we did not.
1: I bet they didn't. And I bet we don't know what's going on. And I think it's going to be shocking when we figure it out. We're burning through these Patriot missiles. What's up with that? What happens? Oh, I don't know when we need them. This shitbag taco just reversed an agreement he had with Ukraine. He was going to give them Patriots. And he was like, no, we can't give you Patriots, but we'll give you the tech to make the Patriots. And he's like, no, we're not going to do that. Why?
0: The other headline is Surprise Taco Weekend. Trump frequently announces his halting strikes in Iran, but then they keep happening. So it's basically the same shit.
1: Keep halting them.
0: Yeah.
1: I think they should halt them and leave. And listen, we lost. And if we want gas to be cheaper, then we should really attack these oil companies, because Chevron has posted record profits, right? But gas is still really expensive. Why can't we make them lower their prices and they can still have non-record profits than in profits? I don't understand that. Why are we...
0: That would be communism, Ryan.
1: I don't give a fuck, man. I march my ass over those oil companies and say, or else, motherfuckers. Because we could stop this war, couldn't we? And still have the straight clothes, and Iran would be like, oh, we don't have that much power over the world. But they have power because our dumbass form of government allows these oil companies to fuck us in the face. They have record profit. How about they have non-record profit and still profit, right? Could they still have profit without non-record profit?
0: Of course. They managed for a while doing that.
1: So instead of just going attacking these oil companies, we want to attack another country with a better, more advanced modern military that we really can't handle, or else why in the straight open?
0: People somehow seem to still be able to get rich in the 50s when the corporate tax rate was 95%+ at the highest margins and the rich people tax rates. But for some reason,
1: America's a little bitch, man. We're a little bitch. Afraid of Chevron.
0: I think there needs to be limits on ownership of the media too.
1: Oh, please.
0: I mean, none of these big corporations owning media outlets. These giant conglomerates that, oh, by the way, own CNN, or some shit like that. Or now these new billionaire tech cunts who are out there trying to gobble everything up because they don't like the stories that get printed about them.
1: Yeah, and we hear, right. And then we
0: Elon.
1: Hear, yeah. Ugh, he's so gross. But then we hear stories that we don't hear about probably some of the more relevant stories that often in the media. No one talks about Ukraine. No one talks about Europe and what's going on in Europe with their military, and are they able to face off against Russia? No one's talking about that. I can't think of anything more consequential. Nobody talks about that. This war in Iran. Or what's going on over there? We have no fucking idea.
0: The New York Times has a piece.
1: I feel like yelling at them the way Trump does.
0: That says, for Iran, Trump's reversal on escalation shows who has the upper hand. In other words,
1: right.
0: we know.
1: Yes.
0: That we've lost.
1: But hey, New York Times, well, why don't you show that if that's the reality? Why aren't you showing how Iran is beating us? Because Iran is, they're showing us, right? We're showing us that we're losing. Why don't you show that truth ever? Are you still busy writing articles about Biden's senility or something? I mean, honestly, go fuck yourself. Why don't you show that?
0: This is Erica Solomon writing, when President Trump appeared to back down once again from a threatened military escalation against Tehran, he offered fresh fodder to the narrative Iranian officials are eager to promote. He offered fresh fodder.
1: God, what horrible writing.
0: He offered fresh fodder to the narrative Iranian officials are eager to promote. They are not the ones who fear war. Trump is. Iran's leadership believes it has found the world's Achilles heel. With the help of regional militia allies, Tehran spent the past week underscoring its ability to threaten several of the world's most critical energy facilities and waterways. It has continued to up the ante in its face-off with Washington over when and how to stop their renewed hostilities and return to a short-lived deal to start peace negotiations, which fell apart last month.
1: Wow, like, I'm just saying that no one is going to read this article because we could barely get through the first horrible motherfucking sentence of it. What? Who reads, who talks and thinks like this? What person wants to read that? I mean, I know that's not what the story is about, but Jesus fucking Christ. Do you think, what is the word I'm looking for? Is that accessible to everybody?
0: I'm not sure the New York Times thinks it is. It's supposed to be accessible
1: how nice,
0: to everybody.
1: How nice for you fucking, Arianite, is that the word?
0: Yeah.
1: You fucking losers.
0: It's
1: you
0: not,
1: are the keystone.
0: It's not USA Today.
1: No, but they don't read, write articles anybody wants to fucking read. It's like, why bother? Why bother, you cunts? No one can understand what you're fucking saying. It's not because America's stupid. It's because you guys write like you got your fucking head up your ass. Holy shit.
0: I just read that first part poorly.
1: No, Pat, you didn't. You're a great reader and writer. That was written like
0: shit. I can't. Yeah, I mean.
1: Look at that. Let's go through the sayings and expressions in that. Up the ante. What are you guys? 85-year-old bridge players or something, and the other one I heard in it was like, God, go fuck yourselves. Horrible. Listen to our podcast. We actually talk like people fucking talk, you motherfuckers.
0: Which reminds me.
1: I mean, my God.
0: Here you go.
1: My God.
3: And as it relates to Donald Trump, fuck him. Fuck his sons. Fuck his daughter. I mean it. All of them. The whole family, down to the grandchildren. I hope
0: out to the grandchildren.
1: Shit.
0: Fuck him.
1: Yeah.
0: Fuck his family. Fuck his kids. Fuck his daughter. Fuck. Down to the grandkids.
1: When you started playing that, my headphones fell out of my ears because my ear holes are so fucking big. No headphone fits in there. Who said that?
3: And as it relates to Donald Trump,
1: oh, yeah.
3: Fuck him. Fuck his sons. Fuck his daughter. I mean it, all of them, the whole family, down to the grandchildren. I hope for the rest of time that I am on this earth, that their names will live in ignominy.
1: Ignominy.
0: I think he meant ignominy, but
1: well,
0: ignominy. But he forgot a syllable.
1: He surrendered to it. You know what, man?
0: He put infamy with ignominy together, which are both valid.
1: Hey, you know, this guy really should run because. I don't see a better choice. And I think this guy can speak. He can talk. He's got name recognition. I throw another candidate the Democrats have out there that has anything but other than they would be a good president behind him, because that obviously doesn't matter in this stupid fucking country we live in. Who would be better than Hunter Biden on a ticket? I'm waiting. I can't think of anybody. On our shitty party, Chuck Schumer.
3: best of time.
0: Alan Ritchson.
1: Yeah.
3: Down to the grandchildren. I hope for the rest of time that I am on this earth, that their names will live in ignominy. And by the way, here's the thing. Like, oh, this is going to get clipped and this is going to be the thing. And, you go out there. But let me just tell you something. What would you expect me to say?
1: Yeah.
3: What would you expect me to say about a man that treats my father that way publicly? Yeah. What would you expect me to say about a man that treats my mother that way, that treats my sister that way? They stole her fucking diary and published it. Mm. Said my dad is a pedophile.
4: Yeah.
3: They were involved in that directly. What would you expect me to say about a group of people that had the capacity and the capability to do that? They may think, oh, all is fair in love and war and politics. And, well, this is how you get power. Well, you know what? Fuck them. And fuck that. They have done the most awful things to my family and to me personally. Forget about me, though. I can take it.
0: There you go.
1: Hunter
0: Biden,
1: there's
0: everybody.
1: There's not a better speaker out there that's thrown their name, hat in the ring, whatever, name in the ignominy ring to run for something. Come on. Hunter, why don't you run for something? I was under the impression that Michelle Obama would be a good choice, and I saw her boring-ass fucking speech at the DNC and was yawning the whole time, and then you go low.
0: Yeah, they're still doing that.
1: Fuck that.
0: They're still doing that bullshit.
1: Oh, I hate this party so much. Our party. I hate it. And I hate that I have to tell people to go vote for them because it's the only choice we have. Oh, it pains my soul when they have winners in the sidelines. Mamdani, not in the headlines enough. Mamdani, I got Hunter Biden. We got Reacher. Well, we got other people too. Who's somebody else? Jennifer Welch. Fuck.
0: Yeah, Michigan. Everybody get out and vote for Abdul. Everybody everybody in
1: can Abdul get a little meaner.
0: In my former
1: second
0: beloved home state of Wisconsin. Everybody get out and vote for Francesca. These people are surging in the polls.
1: You know, and nobody's, what Biden says, Hunter, is what he's so right. He's like, what would you expect me to do? Fuck him. Fuck him. I can't think of a more realistic response to anything that's ever happened to anyone.
0: That's why these people are winning. That's why Mamdani won. That's why Abdul is probably going to win. And all these DSA people who talk like people talk.
1: Yeah. That's the lesson. Listen, I know the Democrats that as a whole, you're arrogant and you want to think, oh, we can't learn anything from these maggots. Go fuck yourself. Hang out with the people from the New York Times then. Because here's one thing Donald Trump did. He talked in a way those dumb fucking cunt head maggots could understand. And he won on that. And we lost on doing the other. I don't know what the fuck Kamala was talking about. I don't know what the fuck Hunter's daddy was talking about when he was running for president the last time, but I know what he's talking about now. I know what Hunter's talking about now. I know what Alan Reacher's talking about. I know what Jennifer Welch is talking about. I can understand those people.
0: Yeah, yeah.
1: What are we missing? Oh my God. Reacher, Hunter, Biden Reacher. Biden Welch, Welch Biden. I don't give a fuck. Normal people that can say how they feel about shit and people will be like, yeah, that makes sense. If Donald Trump talked about my dad like that, I'd say the same motherfucking thing.
0: I think, is that tomorrow? Is the Michigan primary tomorrow? It's coming up soon.
1: If that guy beats that wacko, he better win. You better fucking win the next step, motherfucker. You better get a W, dude.
0: I think he will. I think he's, first of all, he's going up against a MAGA guy, right?
1: Yeah.
0: I mean, and
1: I heard that he was behind. I thought it was National Public Radio said that, but maybe.
0: Oh, I don't know. Is that put out by the Dems?
1: I don't know. Who's NPR? I mean, God, I guess you got to listen to Al Jazeera. Really, you actually in this country, if you want to hear news, you got to listen to Al Jazeera. Because NPR is fucked up, too, just like the BBC is fucked up. I listen to Al Jazeera updates sometimes just so I can hear people talking in a way that's not stupid. Erudite. They got out Danny and Iran. Beep, beep, beep, beep, beep.
0: Oh, yeah, there's a new poll out that says he beats El Sayed but loses to Stevens.
1: You better not, dude. I'm going to take back every nice thing I ever said about you. That,
0: wait, let's see.
1: Phil Jackson does not suffer losses, dude. Come on. You know? Get out there and beat. You got the moral high ground. Beat the shit out of them from the moral high ground.
0: It's like
1: ground.
0: A two-point difference.
1: Right. That's margin of error. Get up there! From the moral high ground, play that zone, beat the shit out of them from the moral high ground, say whatever you got to say to win.
0: And Haley's only in that polls up by two, the same amount that El Sayed is down by.
1: Okay.
0: Allegedly.
1: Remind those, talk about APEC.
0: The margin of error is four.
1: If I'm what's his name? Sayed?
0: El Sayed.
1: El Sayed. If I'm him, I do not talk about anything positive. All I talk about with that other Democrat, this person's a whore for AIPAC. Fuck them. They love genocide. They love dead children. Go fuck them till forever. That's it.
0: That's kind of what he is.
1: That's
0: saying.
1: It. Don't talk about the socialism shit. We all want it, but no one cares enough to go vote on.
0: People do
1: want to
0: hear that. People want to hear about Medicare for all. People want. And God, he sat down with, I think it was like six Michigan voters.
1: Yes.
0: That previously voted Trump.
1: Right.
0: But ain't happy.
1: Right.
0: And he sat down with them and they grilled him about Medicare for all. They grilled him about Israel. They grilled him about all this stuff. Religious freedom, you know, which is their way of saying, are you going to make us do, they're Michigan. Are you going to make us do Sharia law?
1: Hell yeah, motherfucker.
0: And,
1: one stupid question.
0: And, they didn't say that, but that's what the religious freedom questions mean, you know? And, I think he converted all of them or most of them.
1: Yeah.
0: To his side. The guy was like, you know, him talking about, the guy's like, you know, I was taught that, you know, Medicare for all is socialism and it's evil and all this stuff. He goes, but it makes sense.
1: Right.
0: With bringing down health costs and especially you bring Medicare in to negotiate drug prices and you know, the goal, they're like, well, you know, what if it puts these insurance companies out of business? Yay! Yay! Yeah. They should not exist. There is no reason for health insurance companies to exist. The hospitals could work out payment plans with people. The insurance companies are the ones that are bumping up these prices.
1: Yeah.
0: When they're making hundreds of billions, think about it. They're making hundreds of billions of dollars a year off of what?
1: Right.
0: Off of your insurance.
1: Yes.
0: Off of your money.
1: Oh, yeah.
0: Not paying out.
1: I learned from Luigi. I got it. I got what he said about all that stuff. I mean, listen, ask me about Medicare for All, and I'll be Hunter Biden. I'll tell you how he'd answer. Go ahead.
0: What do you think about Medicare for All?
1: Trump's in the fucking Epstein files. You vote for a party that loves pedophiles. All they're going to do is rape people. They're rapists. They're evil. Look at the way he treated my dad.
0: I think he would answer the question and then say that.
1: Well, yeah, he would say Medicare for All. Of course. It makes a lot of sense.
0: No brainer. Fuck it. Yes.
1: That guy's in the Epstein. What happened to the Epstein files? Where are the Epstein files at? What happened to the Epstein files, though, right? I mean, Bill Clinton lost his DNA all over a blue dress, and that's all we heard about on Saturday Night Live for years and years. John Goodman is most remembered for playing Linda Tripp. But yeah, what up with the Epstein files, right?
0: Yeah.
1: What happened? I thought that was the end of this guy. Chuck? Who is it? Hakeem? What's his last name?
0: Jeffries?
1: Question mark? Epstein files? What about that?
4: And in the United States Congress,
1: come on.
4: I will continue to fight for the people of Israel. I will continue to fight for Israel's existence. Israel comes to me in my dreams. I see Israel's future, and I know that Israel will continue to exist for the Jewish people.
1: Who played Scott Spicer on Saturday Night Live? Who was that?
0: Melissa McCarthy.
1: Is that Melissa
0: she
1: McCarthy?
0: Would be perfect, yeah.
1: It sounds like a Saturday
0: she
1: Night
0: would be
1: Live.
0: Perfect.
1: This person is pro genocide. That's what Syed should say. This pro genocide bitch wants to suck Apex's dick 24/7. I don't.
0: I mean, that's kind of what he says, but not say it like in that. Those terms.
1: How would Reacher say it? How would President Reacher say it? President Biden, I don't care either. Both.
0: That is Haley Stevens running for Congress.
1: God damn, what an idiot. God, I would be like you. First of all, I just want to make a point. You sound so fucking stupid. You really do. You sound like a Saturday Night Live character. It sounds like Melissa McCarthy. Why would they even hire Melissa McCarthy to play you when they could just play tapes of you? I don't understand you. Is she real? I mean, she sounds insane. Come on. You can't get beat by 2 points by this person. Fuck him up.
0: No, he's winning against her.
1: Right, but he's losing against the
0: Republicans so far. But, you know, people aren't paying attention.
1: I would chug pills if I lost to the... Who's a Republican you might lose against? That is insane. Some idiot?
0: And, you know, there might be some drop-off of idiots who are Democrats that aren't going to vote for El Sayed for whatever reason. I can't imagine.
1: Well, Israel, they think it's not a genocide. Yeah, they love blowing up Palestinian
0: but those,
1: people.
0: We know those. That's the minority.
1: Oh, yeah, we know that because that's why Kamala didn't count on. And she lost Michigan, did she? Did she lose Michigan? Her and Liz Cheney and the other guy?
0: But I think when it's going to be El Sayed versus Stevens, I can't wait for that debate.
1: Yeah. Go for the jugular. Talk about his, I mean, it's a Republican, right? So talk about his financial schemes, his adultery, his toe-tapping shit.
0: Well, it'll be interesting to see what the Republican does. I mean, is he going to go...
1: Oh, I know what
0: is he going to go full Muslim? Is he going to go full...
1: of course, Pat. I mean, I can't imagine. That's not...
0: Full socialist, full communist.
1: What's Syed's full name? Barack Hussein Obama?
0: Abdul El-Sayed.
1: Oh, fuck, yes, of course. Abdullah El-Sayed, you know, and fucking Netflix is running documentaries.
0: Oh, wait, do you want his full name?
1: Yes.
0: Abdul Rahman Mohammed El-Sayed.
1: His name's Mohammed. See, I mean, shit. Yeah, that's the only... Will the Republicans stoop to racism? Yes, I think they will.
0: Wow.
1: Probably the Democrat
0: is. The world waits with bated breath.
1: Is Haley's being racist too, right? I mean, I was...
0: Not really, but whiffs of... Not even real dog whistles, but a couple of things she said could have been interpreted as maybe it's like, well, you know, he's a stinky Muslim. I'm paraphrasing with the interpretation.
1: Well, yeah, I mean, see, it's like we need some of these. See, if you had a plain spoken somewhere, so we could find one, somebody like Hunter Biden and Jack Reacher running, you would people. I don't have any confusion as to how my candidate feels. There was no double entendre. There was none of that. There was just words that meant what they said. There were lots of fucks.
0: Wait a second. Did she really say this?
4: Okay, some of you have seen, you know, there's those cool kids on the internet. They're doing the cool kid chatter. Some of them might be the coastal elites. That's making fun of how I talk. Not okay, says my governor. But let's be real. They're making fun of Michigan.
0: No, they're not.
1: Yeah, they are.
0: Who the fuck are you? Now, don't get
1: me
0: wrong.
1: That's how you guys sound.
0: If she wins the primary, we're all Team Stevens. But this is bullshit. Who the fuck does she think she is? Like, she's like, oh, if you're making fun of me... You're making fun of Michigan.
1: God, is it that bad for the Democrats? If she loses, is it better if the Republican wins that seat?
0: No, of course not.
1: Oh, my God. Shit.
0: No, she votes Democrat, but except for the Israel stuff.
1: Hey, listen, asshole. What is Haley? How dare you? No one. Are you from the South? Everybody makes fun of the way we talk.
0: Yeah, she sounds like she's from.
1: She sounds like she could own people, sure. But listen, how dare you? You don't have any. You can't complain about people.
0: I guess if you give her Candace,
1: you sound fucking weird.
0: If you give her Candace's accent,
5: Candace Taylor.
1: Candace Taylor. Yeah. Listen.
5: With that voice? Candace Taylor.
1: Yeah. Quit doing the self-crucifixion thing. You sound strange and people are going to make fun of you for it.
5: Fun of me. You're making fun of Michigan.
1: Syed doesn't. Make fun of her voice, man. I mean, it's fucking insane. Everybody's singing the same thing. Listen to Hirsch. Why do you talk like that? That's a fair question. Why do you sound like that? What the fuck? I don't know if it's Melissa McCarthy or the fucking...
0: Well, she's been in for...
1: The Democrat.
0: I think she's been in for a couple of terms, maybe.
1: Is that why like, you sound... Is that what career...
0: I've never heard her before, so...
1: That's what career politicians end up sounding like. They sound like caricatures of themselves that suck APEC dick.
0: Well, I told you she had that one response that when Abdul... just answered it like a human. And then they went to her and she said, well, you know, I was talking to a constituent who had a mother who was having, you know, it's this anecdote thing that is focus grouped. You could just tell,
1: Sure.
0: You know, they're like that. The toadies were sitting down. They're like, if he does this, bring up the focus group. You gotta personalize it. You got to pretend like you got to talk to, tell them about that person you talked to, wink, wink, that had this happen to them.
1: If Lily Tomlin would have done this in a rehearsal, Lorne Michaels would have been like, that's too much. Tone it down, please. You sound
5: insane.
1: I was
5: talking to a fisherman.
1: Oh, my God.
5: Who fishes in Lake Michigan.
1: Hey, why is the primary so close, you weird-sounding lunatic? I mean, why is the primary so close she's been there, two terms already?
0: I don't know. And she's the incumbent. I don't know how long she's been.
1: Yeah, you're the incumbent. Why is it only 2 points difference? Why are you such a fucking loser with all that APAC money you're shoving up your asshole? What, shouldn't that make a big difference? Are you within the margin of error after taking all that APAC money?
0: It's like almost... No, she's losing. It's like...
1: She's losing. But why are you losing with all that APAC money?
0: She's losing within the margin of error.
1: But still, why aren't you ahead? You got all that money. What more do you need to win? Oh, my God. What a fucking loser. That's what Syed, you should be saying that. You're such a fucking loser. You're taking all that. How much money in APAC money? Like $15 million. It's a record amount donated to her in that campaign. Why are you still fucking losing is my question.
0: $68 million? $70
1: million? I would publicly do bad things to my campaign advisor. You're losing with $68 million in your war chest and you can't beat this guy that just shows up and you're the incumbent? Man. And you got that voice. Nobody, you got name recognition. You got a very distinct voice. All the money that Israel could shit in your mouth and you're still not killing it. That's crazy.
0: And then we've got Francesca Hong in Wisconsin, who has shocked everybody and now is in the lead for the Democratic nomination for governor.
1: Is Wisconsin Alabama without the cheese?
0: And she's a DSA.
1: Cheese? Yeah. Oh, okay. DSA.
0: Democratic Socialist.
1: Oh, that's great. I love it.
0: Francesca Hong, the Democratic Socialist leading Wisconsin's Democratic field for governor, could soon test whether the progressive insurgency that notched primary victories in deep blue districts this summer can prevail statewide in a perennial presidential battleground.
1: Holy fuck. What was that? A UK paper headline you just read?
0: God, that CNN.
1: CNN. Polls, that
0: polls
1: makes
0: show Hong, the 37-year-old state assemblywoman from Madison. Oh, I love Madison. At the forefront of the field of Democrats vying for the nomination in the August 11th primary to replace outgoing Democratic Governor Tony Evers. Winner is all but certain to take on Republican U.S. Rep. Tom Tiffany in November.
1: You know what I would say if I was in Wisconsin as a Democrat? These weird-ass fucknut Republicans think they can have Elon Musk waddle around and then everybody will vote for him. What the fuck?
0: But I'm going to give away $1 million.
1: Get that fat fuck turkey-bodied Nazi out of my fucking country and no more cheese for that fucking loser. Fuck Elon and these weird fucking Republicans. They can all go fuck themselves. Who's next? That's what I'd say. Come on. And this person's winning? The socialist?
0: She's in the lead for the primary.
1: I love it. Let's get rid of DSA and just call it Democratic Socialist. Not even the abbreviation. I think people like that shit. They like Mom Donnie. They like Hunter Biden. They like Jack Reacher. They like socialists. They like Jennifer Welch. Shit.
0: Tiffany isn't waiting for the primary votes to be counted. He has already started to tee off on Hong.
1: Tee off.
0: Latching her to the Democratic Socialists of America's platforms and accusing her of supporting abolishing prisons, abolishing ICE, abolishing the U.S. Senate, and more.
1: Hell yes!
0: Not the Senate.
1: I love it. But what? Yeah.
0: Not prisons, but...
1: Get rid of prisons. They're crazy.
0: Well, we need to get rid of most prisons.
1: Right. Hell yeah.
0: ICE needs to go.
1: The Department of Homeland Security. Goodbye, bitch!
0: Does not need to exist. We already had a Border Patrol. We can do it without ICE.
1: We don't need more Border Patrol.
0: Has also highlighted her history of calling for defunding police,
1: Yay!
0: An issue sure to feature prominently in a slew of Republican attack ads this fall.
1: Attack back, high ground, beat them over the head with the fact that they're fucking Nazis.
0: Hong, who worked her way up from low-level kitchen jobs to become a top chef and restaurant co-owner, has tried to distance herself from some of the more politically problematic planks of the DSA.
1: God, politically she problematic said, planks.
0: She said, I do not support the full platform of the National DSA, and I'm not endorsed by DSA National. She said she's not here to govern by slogan and that a governor cannot defund the police.
1: Right, but I am here to win, motherfuckers. Oh, I know who this is. She was on Maddie. Right. Don't walk back this shit. I've heard you. And actually, you did call the cops on some group that was protesting near your house and you're nervous about it. You had to walk that shit back. That's okay. Yeah, you know. Come on. Don't shrink. Don't hide it. Say, I wish I could defund these fucking cops. These fucking cheeseheads are pieces of shit. How come? I would say this. You know, we should defund the cops because why was... There was a serial killer in Wisconsin that was outsmarted the cops because he was cutting up and eating people, whatever the fuck he was doing. First of all, he had the bad luck of operating during the time of Jeffrey Dahmer, so everybody was interested in him and not interested in this other guy. But this guy was smart enough. This serial killer, it took podcasters to find out that this serial killer was killing people in Wisconsin. To find out, we discovered a serial killer because he was operating in two different zip codes, two different jurisdictions. Maybe he didn't know it. Maybe he knew it, but the cops just couldn't overcome that. It's amazing, right? Isn't that something? He couldn't figure out how to coordinate. But hey, too bad.
0: Had the FBI ever gotten involved, or was it just the popo?
1: I don't remember.
0: Who didn't?
1: No, the important thing was
0: flagged that there were connections.
1: The important thing was, I think it was one of the top crime junkies. The important thing is that crime junkies got involved, not that the FBI got involved. They probably got involved after crime junkies got involved. If you want your murder solved, you have to go to these conventions where these murder podcasts are, and you go and you lobby these murder podcasts with your packet. This happens. This is my family member was murdered. The dumb fucking cops in my town can't figure it out and let the case go cold. They don't care anymore. I think this is interesting enough. Will you please do a podcast of it? And the line is out the fucking door. So yes, defund the cops. Fund the podcasts. They're not solving crimes anyway.
6: They are behind drastically. And what they need is a helping hand. They don't need to be sent on boats and planes by millions and millions to the West. But what they do need is to actually be sent by boats and planes out of the West for us to get our own house in order. The Bible talks about this. Get your own house in order first. Immense prosperity. We would be so rich, it'd be insane. It would be insane. And then what you do is you send doctors, medics, engineers, politicians, pastors to go and settle African nations and say, we are here to help you.
0: No, you mean again?
1: Joel, they did this, right?
0: Oh, wait.
6: Go and settle African nations and say, we are here to help you. We're going to teach you medicine. We're going to teach you this. We're going to help you build a society. And we're also going to catechize you and teach you Christ. And if you try to harm anyone, we'll kill you.
0: There you go.
1: Okay? Oh, there you go.
6: But we
1: Thank
6: love
1: you.
6: They are behind.
0: Hold on. I just came.
1: Right. And I don't think it's even try to harm anyone. Don't worry. We'll kill you no matter what. Doesn't he know that there's a lot of, we did that?
0: Joel Webbin, by the way, everyone, if you didn't recognize those mellifluous tones.
1: Joel, the only thing Africa has existed for Europe is just to rape, murder, pillage, right? Take resources. That's why Africa exists, right? In terms of Europe and
0: to
1: white
0: be pillaged,
1: people.
0: And you mean in the view of white people?
1: Oh, yeah, absolutely. Yeah, yeah. White people sure. are coming to pillage you. I mean, what happened in? You know what I've never understood about Africa, and I am not a student of African history. I don't know a ton about it. I really, but why are there so? Why? Where do these white people come from in South Africa that speak with a British accent? I can't. How did that happen? What? Where did they come from?
0: Well, it's an Afrikaner, right? It's what is it? Dutch mixed with
1: yes,
0: yeah.
1: Oh, where did the Dutch people? How did they? Was that wasn't colonization, was it? That was just they just happened to be all, there.
0: There's a lot of Dutch looking people on the southern tip of Africa, naturally.
1: Elon, you came your ancestry dates back to the early white people of. I mean, is that why we have white Jesus? Because right, South
0: of Copenhagen.
1: Oh, I thought it was South Africa and apartheid.
0: Which is Denmark.
1: Right. Yeah. They own Greenland. God, why don't we take it? I mean, you know, are you telling me Denmark did South Africa? They're the reason all the apartheid happened in South Africa, all the white farmers down there from Denmark?
0: Isn't that who had South Africa?
1: And now we're going to let them do it with Greenland? Why are you guys in charge of Greenland, though? That is weird. I don't care. I like it the way it is, personally. I actually don't have an opinion about it the way it is. I wish there were more documentaries about little colony lord over.
0: The Portuguese started it.
1: Started.
0: Portuguese mariner Bartolomeo Dias was the first European to explore the coastline of South Africa in 1488.
1: Wow, so he's European, meaning from Europe. Oh, so that's how it happened. The Europeans went down there.
0: He attempted to, he was trying to find a trade route to the Far East.
1: Oh, shit.
0: Via the southernmost cape of South Africa, which he named Cabo das Tormentas, which means Cape of Storms.
1: We're going to torment you. Is there any other narrative? I mean, God, white people. I mean, this is the reason we subjugated all these brown people. We were looking for a quicker route to where we could buy spices.
0: It doesn't seem like they stopped, though. It seems like they were just like pointing at it, saying mine, mine, mine as they're driving by. Because the Dutch were the ones who came in the 1600s.
1: What did you think when you saw those fucking sharks down there? I would have been like, good fucking luck. I'm out of here, guys.
0: The Dutch East India Company. Why do they put this? Verien Gide Oostindische Compagnie.
1: Why did you make all this?
0: I apologize to our Dutch listeners.
1: Oh, yeah. Well, I mean, we apologize, but your ancestors, you fucked up ancestors, the reason we're doing this story, though, right?
0: They decided to establish a permanent settlement at the Cape in 1652.
1: Oh, wow.
0: The company, one of the major European trading houses sailing the spice route to the east, had no intention of colonizing the area,
1: but
0: instead only wanting to establish a secure base camp where passing ships could be serviced and restock on supplies.
1: Oh, that's not colonization. We just wanted to, we're not going to colonize you. We just want to put a base there we can use. That's not that. Did you ask?
0: The company had settled the Cape in order to supply their trading ships. The Cape and the company had to import Dutch farmers establish farms to supply the passing ships.
1: Why not?
0: As well as to supply the growing settlement.
1: Ooh, sounding like colonization again,
0: I guess. The small initial group of the Free Burghers, as they were known with an H, Burghers, steadily increased in number and began to expand their farms further north and east into the territory of the Khoikhoi tribe.
1: The Khoikhoi. Now, did you ask their permission?
0: Expand, Ryan. Oh. Expand their farms into the territory.
1: So you just took their shit, their land. Wow. And then Elon, right? And then we had Elon and his dumb fucking Nazi father. Okay. That makes sense.
0: The company also brought about 71,000 slaves to Cape Town.
1: Wow.
0: From India, Indonesia, East Africa, and Madagascar.
1: God damn it, guys.
0: The majority of the burgers were Dutch, with Dutch ancestry, belonged to the Dutch Reformed Church. There were some Germans who happened to be Lutherans.
1: Of course.
0: In 1688, the Dutch and the Germans were joined by the French Huguenots, Calvinist Protestants fleeing religious persecution in France.
1: We need slaves. We're being persecuted.
0: Under its Catholic ruler, King Louis XIV.
1: Oh, my God. Listen, there is not... Read me the nice things the white people did to the rest of the country outside of Europe. Yeah, it's like the Germans, the French, the Dutch, the British all decided to fuck up this whole world with slavery. And I'm guessing that they imported slaves to other places they were colonizing. So it would be harder for them to have an uprising, right? Like, if you have Indonesian slaves in South Africa, it's better than having South African slaves in South Africa, right? You want to take those slaves to India, and the Indian slaves come here.
0: Yeah, okay. I guess.
1: God, you bastards. Is that why? I'm trying to listen. I'm trying to give white people a chance this morning, but it's a tough time. It's not looking good. It looks very negative. Even Greenland. Even Greenland, motherfuckers. There's nobody there but that sea lion that crushes trucks.
0: So the first commander of the Dutch company,
1: Russell Crowe.
0: The Dutch East India Company that was in charge there, Van Riebeck. It says Van Riebeck considered it impolitic to enslave the local Khoi and San aboriginals.
1: Yes, they wouldn't like it. So we took them to our other places.
0: They brought in other ones from other places.
1: Yeah, but those brown people probably...
0: But you notice the word impolitic, not immoral.
1: Right.
0: It was impolitic because there were still a lot more of the brown people than there were the white people.
1: Jesus.
0: So at that point, it was impolitic to try to enslave them.
1: Now, is there something about white people that just can't stop enslaving brown people?
0: Yes.
1: Like, what is it? Is there a gene? Is it a thing? Or we're just... Well, actually, that would be letting them off easy, wouldn't it? Why? What's the colonization shit about? And does it always have to involve slavery? I'm asking a white person because they seem to be the expert on this shit. The Huguenots can fuck off, and the Germans and the French. Slavery, slavery, slavery. Persecution, persecution, persecution.
0: And they probably pretended they were bringing Jesus too.
1: Good idea, Joel. No one's ever thought of this before. Good idea. That's what they should do. Fuck.
0: Thanks for listening, everybody. Coming up on the top of the hour here. Thanks for buying shit through the Amazon link at crabdiving.com/Amazon. Use that link every time you go to buy shit at Amazon. We get a wee commish.
1: Yay!
0: Doesn't cost you shit.
1: Nine! Oh, these Germans get in on it early too, man. This guy is 1500s riding his boat down there. He's like, oh, I gotta fucking colonize this place. I just can't help it. I can't resist it. Look, it's so beautiful. They don't think, oh, look how beautiful it is. They're like, ooh, it's so beautiful. Let me steal all that shit. The way Ivanka and that fucking Nazi husband of hers, like, oh, it's a beautiful island. Let's take a picture of it. No, let's just take. Let's take it.
0: Well, there was some good news for a nice kick in the tiny little needle dick to the Kushner family. We didn't even talk about this. Did you see this FIFA shit that was going on?
1: No. Who's getting the Nobel next year from them?
0: So Gianni Infantino, he's Lex Luthor looking motherfucker
1: with the dumb sneakers
0: that runs. Yeah.
1: What the fuck?
0: Runs FIFA.
1: What's his name? Giovanni?
0: Giovanni Infantino.
1: Giovanni, why did you wear those sneakers with that suit? I don't know why anybody hasn't talked about that.
0: I call him Gianni.
1: Gianni.
0: Gianni.
1: why'd you give the Nobel to that rapist?
0: So Gianni had put forth this harebrained, since he doesn't have any, scheme.
1: Oh, yes.
0: To basically sell off somehow carve off the part of FIFA. I might be getting this wrong, but I'm trying to go off my memory here. Okay. I don't have the story open. I'm trying to open it.

0: story, I can explain how I would fix soccer because I figured it out, but go ahead.
1: It has been called a 15 billion pound nuclear bomb for football and potentially much worse than the European Super League.
0: You know, if I lived in Nagasaki or Hiroshima and I read this fucking article, I'm done at this sentence. I'm like, fuck you, man. This is...
1: Plans by FIFA and Gianni Infantino to sell a stake in the World Cup to private investors triggered a civil war in the game over the governing body's flagship tournament.
0: Right, right.
1: Infantino wants to create a new subsidiary.
0: Woo!
1: FIFA Forward Enterprise.
0: Oh, sounds like the USFL to me.
1: FFE.
0: Right.
1: Consolidating the organization's commercial and event operations, broadcast, sponsorship, ticketing, and licensing, including those for the World Cup and Club World Cup, whatever the fuck that is. FIFA says it would sell a minority stake in FFE to outside investors based on an initial equity valuation of $20 billion. Oh, which would raise up to $5 billion.
0: Well, and essentially it would make the price to see a game plummet, right? They would have all this extra money. And, okay. Hey, why don't you sell this idea? You know what you should do? Every idea Giovanni has, go on a soccer field, surround it with a bunch of soccer fans. If they like the idea, they don't storm the field and run you over.
1: But he was also trying to sweeten the pot, Ryan, to get the FIFA organizations to all vote for this shit.
0: Yes.
1: By bribing them with like $8 to $10 million per club that they would get for this forward development program.
0: God, that just sounds like some bullshit to me. Is this in Project 2025? I mean, it sounds like... What is... I don't understand this. How? So they're basically going to take FIFA, chop it up, and then sell off the parts they chop to investors who will buy pieces of it. Is that true?
1: What?
0: Is that right? Like they're going to take FIFA,
1: right?
0: Chop it up into different pieces.
1: Yeah, keep the majority of it. So, of course, they can still be in control. So they want to sell off enough of it to private investors.
0: Does this Giovanni guy, do you have a lot of debt?
1: Does FIFA have debt or does Giovanni have debt?
0: Why are they doing this? Are they running out of money?
1: No.
0: Did you guys have to pay?
1: But there's been scandals galore about game fixing and betting and shenaniganry with ownership, and you know, it's just you think the owners of our teams
0: are Nazis.
1: Are shit here.
0: They're Nazis.
1: I mean, imagine what Europe.
0: I after the first story we did, I can't imagine they don't use slaves still. And what happened? Did you guys go into debt with the FIFA championship with the pregame stuff or the postgame? How much did you pay Tom Cruise to stand up there in that dumb black shirt, the button down he
1: and
0: had
1: Madonna.
0: On? Madonna did that. At least did a number. I don't know what Tom Cruise
1: Maybe
0: was.
1: She didn't know where she was.
0: No, she was good. Listen, man, they had people driving around in the dark on those go-karts. That's a skill. But what did Tom Cruise do?
1: I don't get it. I don't know.
0: Why did they get Will Ferrell to do something? He always does something funny and dumb that people like. Why not that? Why Tom Cruise?
1: But one of the major investors who wanted to get the little wiener wet
0: Daddy.
1: With FIFA money is... Joshua Kushner.
0: No, one is enough. Thank you. One. Fuck Joshua. You kidding me? Who's he married to? Baron?
1: Joshua has a Thrive Eternal Fund.
0: Oh my God.
1: That has been named by FIFA to be the expected lead of the proposed investor group for this new initiative.
0: Can't you just bring peace to the Middle East and suck Putin's dick the way your brother does? Can't you just do... Is there anybody in that family that's not a piece of fucking shit?
1: Infantino tried this before through a multi-billion dollar deal with private backers in 2018. He proposed a secret $25 billion offer spread across 12 years with SoftBank of Japan.

0: plan to create a new global competitions, including an expanded men's club World Cup, seemingly backed by Saudi money. That ultimately failed after meeting fierce resistance from UEFA, which is the European dudes.
1: Okay.
0: Which felt that its prized assets, the Champions League and the European Championship, were under threat. So
1: oh, they don't want their bullshit to be lessened by other bullshit. It's not the fact that the Saudis are evil.
0: But everybody plays for them. They have the biggest. Europe is soccer.
1: Yeah.
0: I mean, it's popular
1: That's
0: worldwide.
1: That's a good point. That's
0: but
1: a good
0: Europe
1: point,
0: is
1: though.
0: Fucking soccer.
1: And I saw those fans in Madrid, and I say to this, I'm not a fan of soccer. I like it. I would change it. Go ahead.
0: UEFA came out and said, it's not happening.
1: Right.
0: You do this, and we're pulling all of our European people, players, from your World Cup.
1: Damn.
0: We're pulling all of our Champions League people, all the European championships. We won't let your people play in our shit.
1: Well, this is, I'll say to the FIFA fans, figure out what you guys want and make them do it. Because I saw
0: He gave up. They had to give it up.
1: Oh, wow.
0: It's done. It's toast.
1: What?
0: Deal is through. Yeah, yeah.
1: Somebody send Joshua Kushner.
0: They lost.
1: Oh, what a bitch. I can't believe we're going to have another Kushner in the news. I hate that. I would almost, I don't know. That's not fair. We're not going to hear from him again, are we?
0: Who?
1: Joshua Kushner?
0: Oh, probably.
1: I just can't take another one of these. What's Jared Filonius' daddy's first name? Who's he?
0: The ambassador? Kushner?
1: Yeah, and Mr. Ambassador, Madam Ambassador, Madam Kushner.
0: I don't know his first name.
1: If the soccer fans, you know, I watched those people after Spain won and hanging out in Madrid. The soccer fans should get what the fuck the soccer fans want, or else. That's what
0: Charles.
1: Huh?
0: Sorry, Charles. It says here in the article, the Kushner brothers' father, Charles Kushner, was appointed as U.S. ambassador to France and Monaco. The property developer was convicted in 2005 of illegal campaign contributions, tax evasion, and witness tampering, and was sentenced to 2 years in federal prison camp. He got a pardon from Trump in 2020.
1: And went on to be an ambassador. What a success story that is. I tell you, yeah, soccer fans should get what you want. Because you, there's so many of you and you're crazy. I would make them do whatever you wanted. And I think I would change the game too to make it more exciting. Why can't you have goals on either side of the rectangle, right? On each short side of the rectangle. Let's add goals to the long side of the rectangle. That should at least
0: you ought to make the whole end zone like football.
1: Yeah, but like, it's a square. It's a rectangle. There's a goal in the middle, goal on the other side, and goals, four goals, right? That would increase the scoring, I think. You know?
0: Joshua attended Harvard like his brother.
1: Shame!
0: Founding his flagship Thrive Capital when he was 24.
1: Audit!
0: Under his leadership, the venture capital firm skyrocketed to manage over $25 billion in assets today.
1: Audit!
0: Handing Joshua Kushner his own personal fortune, which seems to be around $5.2 billion.
1: Weaponization.
0: Dollars.
1: Weaponization is coming. I swear to God, I'm weaponizing the IRS and every billionaire on the planet. You will have to pay for it. And you're wherever you claim to be your bullshit residence, I don't care if it's an 8-story fucking yacht. You are getting an office of the United States Auditing Force, Task Force, sidearm included. They're going to be in your house and they're auditing everything.
0: But Ryan, he's
1: all day.
0: He's a man of the people.
1: Yes.
0: For example, in 2018, he married American supermodel and former Victoria's Secret angel, Karlie Kloss.
1: Oh, Karlie Kloss. Country of origin, please. Country of origin of
0: Karlie
1: Kloss.
0: I don't know where Karlie's from.
1: Who introduced her? Jeffrey Epstein, probably, right? Probably a Russian person. Probably a spy. Why would anybody marry this guy?
0: Oh, she's American.
1: She's American, are you sure?
0: Chicago, born in Chicago.
1: I sound evil. I sound like McCarthy. Are you now or have you ever been?
0: Did you ever go to China? Did you ever go to Russia?
1: I'm just asking because Donald Trump was introduced to his wife by Jeffrey Epstein. And Jeffrey Epstein also introduced The fucking idiot that made Clippy into his girlfriend that he was seeing behind Melinda's back, who was a Russian spook. Okay, so I'm just wondering something we should all wonder. Do you remember? Does anybody remember the Epstein files?
0: Hello, anybody?
1: Hello,
0: anybody out there?
1: I thought this was supposed to be a deal.
0: So, good news on the FIFA bullshit that it's been scuttled and a Kushner brother is all saddy pants.
1: Oh, I wake up one morning and all of a sudden it's like COVID. Every story is about fucking FIFA, and I never thought about it for one second in the fucking past because I'm a dumb American and I have to have high scoring sports games like Cubs games from the 90s where the team would lose by 13 runs.
0: And now FIFA wants to get rid of Infantino.
1: Right.
0: And he's allegedly somehow running to Trump.
1: Oh, well.
0: To get Trump to use his influence, allegedly, to help him keep his job.
1: Clean up that reflecting pond and Trump will let you do anything. Get the nasty green gookie.
0: FIFA President Gianni Infantino wants the Trump administration to help keep him in office and has sought private talks with little Marco, I'm paraphrasing, amid growing pressure to resign over his scheme to sell off the World Cup to Josh Kushner's private equity firm.
1: Jeez.
0: One insider briefed on the matter said he wanted to get online with the secretary, that's little Marco, and talk about how soccer can be a form of soft power for America. But we all know that that is about job protection. It's not about anything else at this point.
1: Soft power. When do we care about soft power lately? We're going to invade Cuba. We invaded Venezuela. We started a war with Iran. The media has done more stories about FIFA and this dumb soccer shit than what's really going on in Iran. That is actually the story. Why do I know about Joshua Kushner? Because he's not involved in that shitbag war that no one is talking about in a real way, aside from how much is gas. If we only covered that the way we cover this dumbass soccer shit, I don't know. I mean, am I wrong? I mean, all of a sudden, every headline is FIFA, FIFA, FIFA, FIFA.
0: Well, that's because we had the World Cup here.
1: I know. But
0: otherwise, we wouldn't have known anything about it.
1: What about the war going on in Europe, motherfuckers? My God.
0: The another source says the Swiss-Italian sports suit, that's Infantino, feels isolated by the avalanche of negative media coverage. He's looking for allies of note to publicly support him.
1: Yeah.
0: Two sources say he hoped a call with Marco, hoped to have a call with Marco today.
1: Why is our Secretary of State involved in the fucking FIFA?
0: Well, the spokesperson for Marco said there are no plans for Secretary Rubio to speak with Infantino.
1: He's busy plotting the invasion of Cuba. Why is that? We got Jared, we got Ivanka, we got all the fucking Trumps involved, we got Barrett on all this FIFA shit. How much of the cabinet's day has been spent in the last few months answering FIFA emails, doing FIFA spreadsheets? It's FIFA. It's soccer.
0: Oh, get this. This is. It looks like Mr. Infantino may be finally realizing what happens when you vote for the Leopards Eat My Faces party. Sources say Infantino has repeatedly tried and failed to reach Trump by phone since his plan to sell off the game's commercial assets to private investors collapsed, but Trump has not been taking his calls.
1: Oh, good. Maybe he's busy. Infantino, are you, I mean, not to sound like a xenophobe, are you from America? Is he from America?
0: No, Swiss-Italian.
1: Swiss. Oh, my God. Some writer used the term, quote, avalanche to explain something. That is distasteful to the people in your country who I'm sure experienced an avalanche or two in the Alps. That's a tasteless comparison. and why? Trump, I hope you're not taking
0: a trigger warning for our Swiss listeners.
1: I got to tell you, yes, absolutely. A trigger warning for American listeners. I hope Trump ain't taking your fucking call. You're not even from this country and you're talking about soccer, which is not that important. I mean, we're dealing with the reflection pool. My God. All kinds of important things. It's soccer. It's the White House of soccer. I would be like, not one more word about soccer is uttered in this White House until we figure out who's winning this war we started in Iran and how bad we're fucking everything up. Fuck me. Shit, and I hear the president of FIFA mention more than Putin. Are you kidding me?
2: Say, I am on the ballot, because in a real sense, he is. If we were to lose the midterms, heaven forbid, these Democrats, y'all, impeachment's not even the big concern. They will turn every committee of Congress into an investigative body, and they'll go after the president's family, the cabinet, his donors and friends. Half of you in this room will be targeted.
1: Woo-hoo-hoo!
2: I run the protection program. I'll take care of you, okay? We're going to win. We're going to win the midterm, okay? All right?
1: You know, I haven't heard Mike Johnson, I forgot his last name for a second, say one fucking thing about this soccer thing that we're all dealing with. I haven't heard you mention FIFA once. What is your problem? You're so out of touch with the country.
0: Well, a lot on social media about what the wind did to Trump's hair today.
1: Ooh.
0: Holy shit, Trump's entire head of hair nearly walked off his head with the wind, this person tweeted.
1: That's funny.
0: This person said, behold the president's actual hairline.
1: Right. Do you have a hairline if there's no hair? You just have a line. You don't even need a line.
0: Trump's hair nearly flies off.
1: Yeah. Like, his hair can't even take this. Nazi's killing me. I'm out of here.
0: Here's Trump getting off Marine One. If you look closely, you can see his hair almost completely blow off with the wind. He Jeez. Also looks to be really upset.
1: Well, FIFA's not working out the way he had hoped. His dumb, great, who is Joshua Kushner to him? His son and brother-in-law or some shit?
0: Nothing. It's nothing. His son-in-law's brother.
1: But yet we're saddled with him. We're saddled with his financial company that's worth $6 billion. Audit, weaponization, full-time auditors at your house, up your ass all day, all night, motherfucker. You too, Elon. You too, Peter Thiel.
0: What time is it? We didn't get to this story on Friday.
1: Oh, they have an update on Contender, finally?
0: No updates on the shark. But
1: lots of FIFA news. This shark is just swimming around Florida, just eating motherfuckers right and left. Ooh, we got to fix soccer. God.
0: I mean, I do have a couple of quickies, though. This one.
1: Is this FIFA related, Pat?
0: It's not.
1: Holy shit. There's a media something wrote something that wasn't about FIFA. Holy fuck.
0: I guess in Fauci's diaries or Fauci's book or whatever.
1: Yeah.
0: It was discovered that Obama said some shit about Trump. Former President Barack Obama privately unleashed a profanity-laced critique of Trump and Trump Jr. during the COVID-19 pandemic,
1: nice.
0: According to newly released diary entries kept by Anthony Fauci. A November 2021 entry in the more than 1,000 pages of typo-filled diaries released over the weekend by Senator Rand Paul.
1: Typo-filled. It's a diary.
0: Right. Fauci said he received a supportive call from Obama as he faced crazy things that the far-right Republicans were saying about his handling of the COVID-19 pandemic. The attacks included Trump Jr. selling T-shirts and sweatshirts with the slogan, Fauci kills puppies.
1: Is that true?
0: Yeah.
1: Yeah, God.
0: Tied to the accusations that Fauci's National Institute of Allergy and Infectious Diseases funded cruel research involving beagle puppies. Fauci wrote, I told President Obama about the crazy things the far-right Republicans were doing, including the fact that Trump Jr. had on his website the sale of sweatshirts and T-shirts to collect money for his campaign. And on the T-shirts and sweatshirts, it said, Fauci kills puppies, he wrote.
1: Shit.
0: Obama responded.
1: Okay.
0: Trump Jr. is a fucking moron.
1: There you go. There you go!
0: He apologized for using crude language, but then went on to say that Trump is a hopeless idiot and a pathological liar.
1: That's it?
0: Well, that's Obama.
1: And he did that privately. See, that's a problem with these Democrats. They do that privately. Republicans say this shit in a press release. It's a whole thing. They're proud of it.
0: He did say Junior's a fucking moron.
1: Say, but Barack, say it publicly.
0: Right.
1: For Fauci. That does nothing for him. It's in his fucking typo written, I guess, a lot of typos in his diary. He's got to catch, you know, shit for the typos, but you put it in his diary. That's not, it doesn't do anybody any fucking good. Useless.
0: Well, Ryan.
1: Useless.
0: The White House spokesperson responded and took the higher ground.
1: Who is this now? Is this still Caroline?
0: This is one of the spokespersons. She's the press secretary.
1: Oh, yeah.
0: This is just one of the spokestones. Okay. Davis Engel.
1: Who is that? Jeez.
0: Like I said, took the high ground.
1: Oh.
0: He said, Barack Hussein Obama will go down as one of the most dishonest, divisive, and destructive presidents in history.
1: Right. Right. Hey, listen, Syed, that's what's coming for you. I guarantee you from the guy, if you manage to beat Melissa McCarthy in the primary, that is exactly what they're going to do to you.
0: Oh, yeah.
1: So get ready to do it back to them in some way. You have to. You have to get dirty.
0: You know, his name's Abdul Rahman Mohammed.
1: Right.
0: El Syed.
1: You know, but Mamdani went after Cuomo big time, right? He did.
0: Oh,
1: he,
0: yeah.
1: Yeah, so go get it. Go Mamdani these motherfuckers. We need more Democratic socialists to go after people the way Mamdani went after Cuomo, man. It was brutal. It was brutal.
0: Well, and Sliwa helped, too, which was fun, remember? That was...
1: Jeez, that guy, you know, Sleewell shows up in all these documentaries about the mob, about John Gotti and stuff.
0: Oh, because of the what's the name of his group that did
1: the Guardian Angels.
0: Guardian Angels.
1: Right. Yeah. And but he's like he's at a barber shop and he's sounding so stupid, but somebody's shaving his face while he's talking in this dumb documentary and stuff about John Gotti and everything. Sleewell is an idiot, right?
0: Huh? Sliwa,
1: what is it? Why did he run?
0: Sliwa.
1: You know, but plain spoken, right? I mean, you understand what he's saying. It's dumb as shit. At least you understand. I mean, Barack Obama speaks plainly in private. It's so private that it's only mentioned in the pages of a typo-written diary that only was brought to life under subpoena, right? It was part of a hearing. That's the only way. If a Democrat says something of note that is worthy, that might have a poo-poo word in it, the only way you're going to hear about it is from the pages of somebody's diary in a weird hearing. I mean, it's buried. The best Obama quotes are probably buried. You never hear him. Trump's not burying his best quotes, right?
0: No.
1: Water, big water, not in a diary. Not in a diary.
0: Big water, ocean water.
1: Right, right. That he said that to a microphone that was in front of his fucking face. He didn't say it in a diary. Or it'd only be written down in a diary.
0: We do have... I'm starting this other...
1: Other soccer... What other story about FIFA are we covering today? Because that's all our White House does. God, it's so disgusting that most of the time it seems like this White House is FIFA. I don't care if we have the World Cup over here. It's FIFA, FIFA, FIFA. We still have cancer in this country?
0: I think so, yeah.
1: You wouldn't know it with all the FIFA talk. You wouldn't fucking know it.
0: What's this?
3: What do you think about somebody like Mamdani?
4: Personally, I don't like him. I don't like some of the things that he said, like, for example, on 4th of July, when he takes the opportunity to sit there with, let's be honest, not a single white person. The founding fathers would look...
0: By the way, they showed the picture. There were like three white people there. Jeez. In a group.
1: Right.
0: But there were a few brown people.
1: Is Hunter Biden going to smack him at the end of this answer?
4: Not a single white person. The founding fathers would look down on us, the working people with their dirt-streaked hands against the billionaires. I think it's a little too divisive. I like his energy. I like that he's young. It's ironic. Yeah, okay, fair enough.
3: That's rich, buddy.
4: It seems pointed at me.
3: So he was dissing you in that video?
4: Yeah, a little bit.
3: Staring down the camera like, it's for you, Nick, you son of a bitch.
5: What I see is somebody is using government for exactly the purpose that you just said, is to break the oligopoly, target the anger towards a tiny percentage of the population, control the levers of government, regardless of his delivery, which may be off-putting from somebody coming from your side. He's delivering. I saw somebody going after Mom Donnie for some of this stuff, rent control. How do you think the middle class was built after World War II and the GI Bill and rent-controlled buildings that created those communities that we were talking about an hour ago?
6: The GI Bill.
0: Right.
1: Hunter Biden is making a good case for spending a little time smoking crack. I mean, this guy, honestly, this guy makes a lot of fucking sense. I mean, you know, I don't know.
0: What story was I about to open that I have now lost in my spreadsheet?
1: I mean, the way the media portrayed Hunter Biden, you would never think this guy sounds like this. You would never think it.
0: Right.
1: I mean, my God. God, please run for something. You got name recognition. That's most of it. Because everybody's dumb in this country. You're like Joe Biden, you know, a little crack on the side and some personality. I don't have a problem with that. Get that Reacher guy involved, your buddy. Go fuck everybody up.
0: This is a town, one of these town halls or county, you know, I don't know, some board meeting.
1: Yeah.
0: Where they're talking about one of these fucking data centers.
1: Yeah.
0: And the people don't want it.
1: Right.
0: And this also has to do with native land.
1: Okay. Oh, data centers on native land.
0: And here comes a native woman.
1: Okay.
0: To address her grievances.
7: Hannah's shooting bear. It's already on. You can just go ahead.
8: Good evening, board. My name is Hannah Shooting Bear. I'm Ward 6. I come here to oppose everything on Turtle Island. Has the leadership, tribal leadership, have been involved with this decision? Have you talked to the local tribal councils about this? This is their land. This is ancestral land that you live on.
0: Meanwhile, there's a whole bunch of white people in the audience applauding her.
1: Yeah.
8: Oconee, water is life. You should understand. No dapple means nothing. You guys are not doing anything but destroying our earth and our water. For my grandchildren, for everybody's grandchildren here, these jobs are temporary. They're not permanent jobs.
0: Plus, I mean, I read an article, a really long article, but really cool, about how this AI stuff ain't as great as everyone's saying. And it's also still in the very speculative stage. And that's why all these data centers are going up, but they're not sure it's going to stick around.
1: Right, but they're going to privatize.
0: And they're going to stiff the people, yeah.
1: They're going to socialize in losses.
0: Right.
1: Hell yeah.
0: Right, and then you'll get some big, giant, polluting super site that you funded.
1: Right.
0: That's destroying your area.
1: Now, what are you going to do with it? Right.
8: These are self-contained data centers. I've been listening to these data center conversations with the governor's data center advisory committee. Has any of you talked to them about this? That's what I'm listening to now. And I'm demanding oppose everything in the state of Oregon. Look at the fires that are happening in southern Oregon right now. Look what these data centers are going to do if they overheat and the ground is contaminated. I come from my ancestors. My ancestors lived on these lands way before all of you. You guys are, every one of you are immigrants to me. This is my land. My fucking land.
1: Go get him! Listen, man. Give her a cavalry.
8: Before all of you. You guys are, every one of you are immigrants to me. This is my land. My fucking land. Remember that. This is native lands you're standing on and all this stuff. Remember. We natives know the future. Our ancestors showed it. Our visionaries show it to this day. I stand with my Oyate, Minimakoni. That's what it is all about. Water is life. And that's what's going to be taken from this place. You think you're buying water now out of that pitcher there? That water is going to be contaminated. And think about the migrant birds that come from the north and the south that pass here that we have to shut off our lights so they could go by. You're forgetting our animals. They were here first.
0: I mean, we need more of this.
1: I think, yeah, fuck these data center people. I mean, listen, what happened at Three Mile Island, right? It's sort of the same thing, right? Nuclear energy is clean. Nothing bad will ever happen. Yeah, yeah, yeah. There won't be a meltdown of the core. And what fucking happened? It melted down and it affected the whole fucking community.
0: But these VC speculators are jumping in and they're like, ooh, we're going to build a $1 billion data center and then we're going to sell it and make our money and we don't give a fuck what happens to it afterwards.
1: Well, the problem,
0: that's what's going on.
1: You know what this person needs is screaming. She needs leverage. And that's the thing. It's like, we got to figure out how to leverage these people and how to scare them. These politicians, you know, they hide behind all this shit. They don't care.
0: And she's got a point about the lies about the jobs. They're saying, oh, it's going to be hundreds and hundreds of jobs to build.
1: Yeah.
0: And then once it's built, they're going to hire robots to maintain everything. You don't need, it's just a giant, it's a giant
1: yeah.
0: computer. It's a giant hard drive is what a data center is. That's all it is.
1: And it gets hot, right? It heats up.
0: Well, oh, yeah, yeah.
1: So that's why you need the water for the cooling? Wow. You know, I mean...
0: That's why Elon wants to put them in space.
1: In Kentucky, the Republicans didn't listen to them. So you know where they took their town hall meetings? Mitch McConnell's fucking home address, right on the sidewalk, on the public easement. Legal as fuck. Find out where these fuckers live, and that's where the town hall needs to happen, and then they'll change. Find out where they go to eat for dinner. Where their kids go to... Well, not where people go to school, but where they go to church and pretend to be into Jesus. You follow them out in public. I mean, they're going to ruin your whole land and all this shit. Fuck these motherfuckers. God, I'm just thinking, if I was this person, all these colonizers fucking up my land, go terrorize them at their homes. Go have their town hall on the sidewalk at their fucking homes.
0: She won.
1: Hell yes.
0: Because the governor ended up a couple days ago directing the Department of Administrative Services to terminate the state's contract for the sale of 32 acres at the Mill Creek Corporate Center in Salem, Oregon, for the proposed data center.
1: And now this person...
0: So it's dead.
1: Run for that person's job. Whoever is speaking should run for that person's job. That bitch folded. You got that person. She should run for something, right?
0: Yeah, yeah, yeah.
1: Oh, my God. Do
0: What's your name? Hannah Running Bear or something like that?
1: Yeah, I'd vote for you. Make him say your name. Make him make fun of it because it's Native American, right? The way they make fun of everybody's name is brown. Make him do it. It'll be their albatross.
8: These are our relatives. Four-legged, winged, creepy crawlies. Those are our relatives.
0: Okay, Ryan was with you.
1: Hold on a second.
0: Until the snakes came
1: Fuck these snakes, man. shit. Okay.
8: Crawlies. Those are our relatives. Our relatives. Us native relatives. Those who we belong to and we're related to the water. Once again, I oppose this. And if this moves forward, I'll be coming back sooner. And I will start going and controlling this the way I feel.
1: There you go.
8: Because this is native lands. Remember that. And one thing before I go, I forgot my phone. But remember.
7: I'm sorry, your time is up.
1: Fuck you.
8: I'll say it really fast. No one owns the water. No one owns the land. No one owns the ocean. No one owns the sand.
7: Thank you.
8: These are given by our mother. The planet provides for free. Only by the hands of the greedy does the earth require a fee.
0: They cut her mic.
1: Run for something. You don't even need that mic. I heard you. Cut your mic. You cut their shit. Fuck this. I love it. I love it. Go to their houses. I love it.
0: But this kind of shit is happening.
1: This is good.
0: There's a, I gotta look this up. There's a, I don't know if it's a city council, town, county, I don't know, but that local.
1: Yeah.
0: That they were so bad that people had recall elections and yanked them out, like fired a few of these board members. And the last I saw it, they were refusing to leave.
1: Wow.
0: Like, how does that work?
1: Call the cops. Those bitch-ass cops.
0: How does that work?
1: Make them work. Go get them. How's it work? We had a recall election. The rules say, I have your job now. The person is not leaving the job from whence they were fired hasn't left yet. 911, what's your emergency? This person is trespassing. Drag them out by their fucking ankles.
0: Yeah, I don't know. I don't know where this was, like 3 weeks ago, and I don't really see anything.
1: What did they do in Ukraine? What did they do in Ukraine after they had elections and their people didn't want to leave? What did they do? Threw them in dumpsters.
0: This is in California.
1: Yeah. Creepy call.
0: Avenal City.
1: Yeah.
0: Is the name of the town. It's Central California.
1: Yeah.
0: Emotions bubbled over at a recent Avenal City Council meeting. Disagreements between residents and municipal leaders are nothing new. Residents yelled, complained, and chanted at their leaders during the June 11th meeting. We really need to stop this calling them leaders. I know I scream about this
1: a lot. They're servants. They're public servants.
0: We absolutely
1: need
0: to.
1: They're bitches.
0: None of them are our leaders. None. Trump is not our leader. Trump is the CEO of the corporation that is the United States of America that we fucking own.
1: Right.
0: Own it. We hire him for 4 years to run shit. He is not our leader. These representatives, allegedly, are not our leaders.
1: Now, that comes with some responsibility. That means when our leaders are acting like the Nazis and we own them, we have to remove our leaders. That's something we need to do to make good on our deal. This is our responsibility. We got to get rid of our Nazis.
0: What differentiated this from other meetings of local government is the legitimacy of the city council. On April 28th, voters recalled Alvaro Preciado, the city's mayor, Leticia Gomez, Pablo Hernandez, and David Reynosa on four separate election questions. The results weren't close, with votes ranging from 76% to 80% in favor of getting them out.
1: Right.
0: The four members called the election illegal and have refused to leave.
1: What was the issue?
0: Despite the election certified by Kings County officials, the Avenal City Council has held two meetings. If the president refuses to leave at the end of a term, the U.S. Secret Service and other agencies could forcibly remove the squatter. Such a mechanism does not exist for local government.
1: Wait, it's not could, though. They are required to do their job and remove the squatter, though, right? Is it could? Because that's interesting.
0: Permanently removing them requires another lawsuit and permission from the California Attorney General.
1: Oh.
0: The process known as quo warranto is underway. But this process is slow, often a year or more. The faster pressure is the local district attorney who sent a cease and desist letter saying that only one council member is lawfully sitting.
1: Right. It sounds like there's no teeth in this government that we participate in. And it sounds like, to me, it's easy. That guy is in my job. I was elected. That's my job. I'm hired to work there. Now he's in my office. Call the cops, drag his ass out of there and put me in there. And that's what should happen with the president, right?
0: Yeah.
1: The Secret Service could remove him, or is required to do their job and remove him. And if they don't, they go to jail. They go to Guantanamo too, right?
0: Yes. Should be illegal. While not perfectly parallel, Avenal, a small farming community in Kings County, more than an hour's drive south of Fresno. Oh, lovely area. Resembles that Seinfeld episode where George quit but still shows up to work.
1: Well, yeah. For the Yankees.
0: One resident Thomas Chasteen of Avenal said, if it was left to me, I would drag them out of there. Things got so heated at the meeting after speaking during public comment, but continuing to heckle the city council, police almost forcibly removed Chasteen, this guy.
1: Jeez, the person that was...
0: That said, if it was left to me, I would drag them out of there.
1: Wow, so the guy saying what should be done gets dragged out of there, but then these the politicians that lost their jobs are being cunts. They didn't want to leave. They didn't drag them out of there.
0: Most of the dozens attending the meeting disapproved of the recalled for conducting the business of the city. Only one of several speakers spoke in favor of the four recalled council members. The about a quarter of its 13,000 plus residents are inmates at the Avenal State Prison.
1: Oh,
0: one of the city's largest employers. Those residents are either not registered in Avenal or have their voting rights restricted.
1: So they were their votes counted.
0: Yeah.
1: But they shouldn't have?
0: Avenal bills itself as the pistachio capital and the oasis in the sun. There's not much on the drive between Fresno and Avenal, nestled between Golden Hills. Okay, blah, blah, blah, blah, blah, blah, blah. Recall elections require no official reason, just time and petition requirements. The petition filed against the four members allegedly alleged lack of transparency and accountability. There is no court case needed to prove the truth of the allegations, just the voters who returned ballots. But this is, I think the reason they talked about how many people are in jail, which is a quarter, you have to remember that even if only like 1,000 people vote in the recall,
1: yeah,
0: that's still a significant portion of the voting population, because almost 4,000 people are inmates and probably can't vote.
1: Right.
0: Or just don't register.
1: Which is bullshit, right? I mean, you should let the inmates vote. Why can't they vote? I guess you're not allowed to participate in democracy. You're just sort of a human sack owned by the government. You can't vote and participate. You can't have representation.
0: If so, you're a felon. I don't know what they're doing. I mean, they I don't know what they do. It's going to take a year for these lawsuits.
1: Oh,
0: do these people just go on business as usual?
1: I'm worried about our country, the president. That's what I want to know. I mean, look, Mitch McConnell, probably dead by all account, right? I mean, is he alive or is he dead? He's still a senator.
0: Well, it's the third, Ryan. So after today,
1: yes.
0: Now it's the countdown, and we should be. I wonder if Polymarket has different bets,
1: yes, of course,
0: on how many days after today will Mitch McConnell unexpectedly and suddenly suffer a major setback, Ryan.
1: Oh, jeez.
0: And he'll be on life support, and then Elaine will pull the plug.
1: Right, and then his sister takes over.
0: But he was totally cool until now. He was getting ready to run the Boston Marathon.
1: Is that real?
0: He's training.
1: Is he really?
0: No.
1: I don't know what people would say. He didn't play. Why did he didn't have anything to do with FIFA. Then who cares? God. We should normalize when people lose their election, the cops, the pigs should march him out of there, right? I mean, because that's what should happen to Trump. When he loses, the Secret Service should draw their service revolvers at gunpoint, march his ass out, and let's have a peaceful transition of power the way we're meant to in this country. That to me is reasonable. March Stephen Miller the fuck out of there and make him get a job at Home Depot.
0: Oh, no. Ship him to The Hague.
1: Yeah, I just want to give everybody a chance. Who wants a chance? I just out of fairness and being a Democrat, you know, you better run, bitch. Oh, God, you better run. We're going to make Hunter Biden president. Could you imagine? Make Hunter Biden AG. Oh, be vengeful. Be vengeful. That's what I would say to the Democrats. Be vengeful. Take it. Get your retribution. Get it.
0: So I guess what started the avalanche was that there was some secret vote to replace their fire department
1: Secret
0: with
1: vote.
0: A volunteer only department?
1: Sounds very democratic, doesn't it? A secret vote.
0: Or proposal. Severe lack of transparency, no communication with the public.
1: Right.
0: The council put forward a plan to shift their fire services away from professional county coverage.
1: Oh.
0: Organizers and residents allege the city's administration made changes without providing public forums or transparency.
1: They wanted to privatize the firefighters? Is that what that is?
0: No volunteer.
1: Oh, okay. And get rid of paying for professional firefighters? Yeah. What? Is this in the state of California?
0: Yeah, yeah. What? It's North Central.
1: Okay. What has happened in California recently that make you want to say, let's get rid of that fire department. Let's just have a volunteer, whoever wants to take their water hose out there and squirt it around kind of fire department. Why would we want that? Is there anybody out there that's noticed anything? Shit. Make Spencer Pratt president.
0: Something snake-like, maybe?
1: Why did that person have to say in our creepy crawler ancestors and shit? Man, the name related to us.
0: She was doing great until she mentioned.
1: You really lost me. Hey, listen, I'll concede. I love what you did. Go ahead. We'll deal with it somehow. Fuck that person. Hey, listen, that poor person's watering her flowers and got attacked by that dumb fucking snake. Her foot's necrotizing away and AT&T won't even connect her fucking call to 911. That's sad. Get rid of the data centers. What do you mean AI is not all that it's cracked up to be? It's supposed to be. It's supposed to be everything. Trump keeps talking about AI. God.
0: Did you know that RFK doesn't have a gag reflex?
1: I bet Trump knows that. I don't know. Boy, things that we didn't need. Is there anything else that parasitic lettuce shit we talk? Wow, RFK, just suck that dick, you dumb fuck. Choke on it, you stupid. Really?
6: The most exotic. I will literally eat anything because I don't have.
9: But even
6: I don't have a gag reflex. Let me put it like that. Put it like that. I will eat anything. And
1: shut up, RFK. Shit, man. I can't believe you married Cheryl Hines. I can't believe that. So crazy.
0: I can't believe she married him.
1: Oh, it's so gross. He's disgusting. You little Nazi. Ugh.
0: He talked a good game until he went anti-vax.
1: He
0: was a big lib.
1: Sounds like he's gargling bleach.
0: He was a big...
1: he talked like he...
0: Yeah, I mean, you know, he had good intentions, I guess, for a while, but
1: yeah, but then
0: they kind of went batshit. We do have a few minutes left here in the big show. Thanks for buying shit through the Amazon link.
1: Can Hunter beat the shit out of what's his face in a fight in RFK? How do you think it shakes out?
0: RFK is in really good shape.
1: Yeah, he is. You just got to pop him once, though, and maybe, jeez, man, maybe get some measles.
0: He's probably got that psycho strength, too.
1: Oh, my God, of course. Sprinkle that E. coli on him. Get it all over his face. He's gross.
5: As it relates to Donald Trump, fuck him.
1: Yeah. Fuck him. Thank you, Hunter. Go beat the shit out of that guy. Come on. You and Reacher. Come on. You can take it. I hate RFK. It's like when he starts talking, it just makes me feel like not good. I don't know.
10: On all the rest of us.
11: Well, it's mind boggling because you're operating in a system that doesn't believe that you should exist. And then you're saying to yourself, like, I guess I shouldn't. I'm not a psychologist or a psychiatrist, but it's crazy. So can we just gossip a little bit? Mm-hmm. Did you ever know anyone? Were there stories about him and call boys and hookers or any of that?
5: No. I mean, look, I'm just enough people that I have been around. It's just that it was kind of like accepted.
11: Yeah.
5: Yeah. And by the way, it's not just, look.
11: Who else?
5: Yeah, no, I'm not going to, like.
11: Who else?
5: I'm already in enough lawsuits, Don.
11: Allegedly.
5: Allegedly.
11: Who else?
5: Allegedly, who else? I'm not going to do this.
11: Can you give me initials?
5: I'm not doing it. You give me. You know as well as I do.
9: I mean,
0: this is Don Lemon trying to get him to, to talk about who's closeted gay.
1: I tell you what, where was this Biden in that last, in that election? Where was this Biden? This, the Biden we had running fucking sucked. It was so shitty. I mean, God, this Hunter guy is.
11: Can you give me initials?
9: I can't even, you give me, you know as well as I do. I mean, are you asking me if Josh Hawley's gay?
11: Yes.
9: Are you asking me if Stephen Miller's gay?
11: Yes.
9: Yeah. I don't know. I don't know.
11: You know,
9: I really don't know.
11: Okay, let me tell you this.
9: Are you asking me if Speaker Johnson's gay?
0: He's telling us, by the way. he's not telling us by asking about
1: this. This guy is such a good candidate. I just, God.
9: You know, I really don't know.
11: Okay, let me tell you this.
9: Are you asking me if Speaker Johnson's gay?
11: Yeah.
9: Okay, I personally don't know. Yeah. So.
11: Yeah. So let me just
9: give me another minute and I come up with six more names.
1: It's weird to even somebody bring up the question, is Mike Johnson gay? I would say that's not applicable to me. I don't understand. Mike Johnson's like a pile of jello, like without sexual organs, kind of like a Muppet that didn't make the cut. You know what I mean? Just like a nothing burger. What do you mean? Is he gay? That's the stupidest question I've ever heard. He didn't have the personality to fuck anything or anybody. What are you talking about? It's Mike Johnson.
10: Whenever you talk about Trump, sometimes you explain this like nightmare scenario that revolves around a Vance presidency.
4: Yes.
10: What about J.D. Vance being in power scares you so much?
4: If Trump doesn't have an ideological core, then Vance really doesn't. Because Vance is a chameleon. That's not his real name for openers. Never had a real job. These are all sinecures given to him by Peter Thiel. 6 years ago, he's a never-Trumper. Now he's a national conservative, national populist. And so we don't even really know who he is. I mean, to me, this is basically a Manchurian candidate. This is a shell. And who is the power behind him? It's the oligarchs. It's the little tech oligarchs in bed with the CIA, you know, especially at this fever pitch with AI. I think that's really dangerous. So to me, him being president is just the worst scenario in my mind.
0: Yes, you know, he didn't bring up the brown children.
1: Right. That
0: which
1: was
0: is
1: Nick
0: the
1: Clinton's,
0: real reason.
1: Right. Yeah.
0: Yeah. This is Nick talking to Hunter still.
4: Oh, to me, him being president is just the worst scenario in my mind.
10: For the uninformed viewer, what is the Palantir J.D. Vance connection?
4: Well, Palantir was founded by Peter Thiel, and Peter Thiel is very close with David Sachs. J.D. Vance was given his first job in Silicon Valley by Thiel. Thiel hooked him up with it. You know, the CEO of that company said it was a personal favor to Thiel that I hired him. And then Thiel got him all his jobs at these various venture capital firms, including his own, and then funding J.D. Vance's venture capital firm. Peter Thiel gave $15 million to Vance when he ran for Senate in Ohio in 22. Peter Thiel secured President Trump's endorsement for him in 22.
0: He knows all this shit
1: off the
0: top of his head.
1: Why are you such a Nazi?
0: He doesn't have any notes. Yeah, I mean.
1: Nick, imagine not if you weren't a Nazi for a second, what you would be capable
0: of. If he used the power for good. Yeah,
4: in 22, Peter Thiel secured President Trump's endorsement for him in 22, which basically got him the nomination and the seat. So, I mean, as far as anybody's concerned, Vance owes his entire political career to Peter Thiel, who derives his fortune from Palantir.
5: And now he's a Catholic like you and me.
4: Well, he's a convert, so, you know.
5: Beware the convert.
1: Listen, Hunter, you're joking around with him now. It's like you're getting into this, like, what are you know, shit, I forgot what I was going to say. That's crazy. Fucking Nick Quintain.
0: They were buddies. They had a good time together, it seems.
1: Let him have a few jokes.
0: Had some disputes, but they seemed to get along.
1: Well, he's a Nazi. You can't let him. Come on.
0: We got to get out of here. Thanks for listening, everybody. Let's do it again Wednesday, shall we? At the usual time, usual place. 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
0: Have a great couple of days, everybody. We will see you on Wednesday. Bye bye.
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0: do you have to lose by trying something new like Trump? What the hell do you have to lose? You have to lose. You have to lose.
1: Mr. Trump is so stupid. My God, my God.
0: We won with poorly educated. I love the poorly educated.
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0: But you know what? 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
6: 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It doesn't cost you fuck all. Just helps us out here with a few of tiny pennies from Bezos's giant bowl of money. And join us on our social media at Crab Diving on the we're on the usuals. We never go on the other ones, although we have accounts everywhere. But we do occasionally frequent X and Blue Sky, mostly during the show. That's it, everybody. Good show. We'll talk to you on Wednesday.
7: I've almost got the picture of this fat fuck holding up that taco.
6: Oh, okay.
7: Is Mitch McConnell dead yet?
6: I was trying. In fact, I had right clicked on it to copy it right before the show, and I couldn't get into my messenger because I haven't used it on this computer in a while, and I'm a couple of passwords in, and I don't remember what my new password is, because I really live on Apple products, but we do the show on on my gaming PC, which is a Microsoft.
7: Yeah.
6: So I don't have the connectivity that the Apple products have.
7: Taco is Taco is Trump always chickens out. Is that it?
6: Yeah, Trump always chickens out.
7: Which, what is this taco thing?
6: Iran.
7: About?
6: It's the Iran thing. It's
7: I wish you would.
6: We're gonna destroy you. We're gonna bomb you. Oh wait, everything's fine. We've got a ceasefire. We're gonna be friends again. It's great. Oh, the strait's open. Wait, no, it's closed again. Wait, it's open. No, we closed it. They didn't close it. We closed it.
7: In the meantime, I don't know why the media doesn't follow this. How many Patriot missiles did we use this week in Iran on the Middle East? How many? I wonder.
6: Oh, I kind of hear this from, well, I hear it from lefty media. So
7: that's all that matters.
6: Yeah, I hear
7: that's
6: it from
7: all
6: lefty
7: that
6: media.
7: Matters. It's because Trump, because this is the prediction, and nobody believes this, and NATO ain't ready for it. Russia's going to make a push. They're going to make a push into someplace other than Ukraine, and it's going to be a NATO country, and NATO is going to ask the Ukrainians to protect it from Russia's long-range missiles, the way they're kind of doing now. We ain't ready for that. We're not ready for Russia. And that's sad.
6: Let's get to the headlines, everybody. I'm really happy about this headline over.

0: the Huff Poet. Makes me smile.
1: Oh, what's up with his health?
0: Not that much.
1: Oh, okay.
0: Are you kidding? We'd be, shit, man. We'd be playing. Happy days are here again.
1: Yeah, send over a case of measles, a reacher, Biden.
0: But no, I really don't want him to be ill and have to leave office or die because I want him to continue to suffer.
1: Yeah.
0: With these polls, there's more historically low polls for him out.
1: Right.
0: Which he is in complete denial of course. So we got all this shit in Iran. All the fires everywhere in the world that he started, his fucking tariffs, all this bullshit. And what is Trump raging about today?
1: The reflecting pond?
0: He's mad at Jeanine Pirro.
1: Oh, yeah.
0: Because she didn't get that guy.
1: Yeah.
0: Who allegedly destroyed his entire pond.
1: Arrest her, Donald. Arrest her and throw her in jail. Audit her. Torture her.
0: Even though, you know what I mean?
1: I love it.
0: Even though the DOJ's own report literally said this was determined to be an issue of poor installation.
1: Yeah.
0: And what? Not vandalism.
1: Right. Oh, yeah, yeah.
0: And Trump's denying that.
1: He's a bitch. He's a fucking bitch.
0: And
1: And so is Jeanine. I love it. You deserve every bit of this, Jeanine Pirro. I bask in the suffering of you or whatever's going on.
0: I mean, it's big red. Shelby, we're doing a show here. It's big red letters over at the HuffPo. Trump rages. She choked.
1: Maybe. Right. Right. She did. She did. And Trump, you choked in Iran. You know what I mean?
0: That's what he's mad about.
1: You're a big fucking choker, you bitch.
0: A visibly angry President Donald Trump told reporters Monday he thought Jeanine Pirro, quote, choked in light of her decision to drop criminal charges against a former Olympian she accused of damaging the Lincoln Memorial reflecting pool. Remember, she when that report came out,
1: right,
0: that it was the installation.
1: Yeah.
0: She chucked the Department of the Interior under the bus.
1: Right.
0: She said, don't blame me. We got the reports from the Interior people and the Department of Interior police who said that this guy damaged it. We're going by what they say.
1: Hey, Jeanine, you worthless piece of shit. Why don't you just do what he says, though? Like, why don't you just follow the Trump narrative? Like, what's the big deal? I mean, why?
0: She did.
1: But
0: she,
1: why?
0: But
1: right.
0: she finally had to drop the case because she knew that once it would get to a judge,
1: yeah,
0: or once it would be brought to a grand jury with that evidence, that it would be an even bigger L,
1: right,
0: for them, and they would look even dumber knowing that they had that evidence,
1: yeah,
0: and they still took it to a grand jury.
1: You're not going to save yourself by making a good decision every now and then, Jeanine. You're still going to be disbarred.
0: Frankly, I think she choked.
1: I wish.
0: Trump said while also blaming the judge, of course, in the case. I don't know what the hell happened.
1: Shit, man.
0: Oh, here we go. You want to hear the mellifluous tones?
1: Oh, yeah. Let's hear this. Right. This
2: to Jeanine.
1: Bitch.
2: And frankly, I think she choked because the judge was really vicious. Instead of going after the people that did it, the judge went after her.
0: He's kind of slurry, isn't he?
1: Yeah. Well, I saw him. I watched this. I watched this on MS Now, and he looked better than he should have. I will say that. Whatever injectable they're giving him, he looks better than he did in moments during the campaign.
0: Adrenochrome.
1: You know?
2: Going after the people that did it, the judge went after her and went after her department. And I guess she choked. I don't know what the hell happened.
3: Are you reconsidering her role?
2: I don't know what. You don't. You're fake news. Don't ever talk again. You're fake news. One of the worst in the business. Fortunately, nobody watches you. But
1: I saw this. I saw this. And this kid from MS Now. He looks like he's 12. And you know, it's kind of funny. Yeah, fuck Donald. Fuck you, Donald. It's the freedom of the press. You fuck. I don't know why. Well, why do we allow this guy to be president anymore is beyond fucking me.
0: He was mad at that guy because he had asked him earlier about why he should get a different tax code than everybody else in the country.
1: Oh, yeah.
0: Because he's got the immunity now for.
1: Right.
0: And Trump said, don't ever talk again.
1: Well, Donald, you did it. I mean, I would say if I'm you, I'd say to that slate, because I made it so you guys can't fuck with me. I've outsmarted everyone again. I'd brag about it. I don't understand why you're trying to pretend like what you're doing is, you know, legal on any level. I would be bragging about it. I would brag about it if I were you, because you are beating us. As stupid as you sound right now, we're losing to you. So sources, I don't understand the defensiveness here.
0: Sources told CNN Trump is indeed furious with Pirro and it's highly likely she'll be removed
1: there
0: from
1: you go,
0: her job.
1: Ah, Janine, go back to Fox. Beg for your old job back. Like Hex said, Hexeth will do the same. But Hexeth always does what he says. I don't understand why, Janine, you folded. Why?
0: Oh, listen.
2: Graffiti all over it. I won't say what was on the sidewalk, but horrible, horrible, horrible, disgusting stuff. And not only did we fix it, we have military standing there watching it. And if anybody touches it, that was the one mistake with the reflecting pond. They hadn't put up the cameras yet. Confession. They had enough up because you see what's happening. But if they would have had them up, we would have had it would have been a lot easier. And I was disappointed with Janine Pirro, really disappointed with Janine Pirro. She folded like an umbrella.
1: Like your penis.
0: She folded like an umbrella.
1: You know, if I was in the press, if there's anybody in that press with half a spine, they should say, Mr. President, what do you mean the military's guarding the reflecting pool? I thought the military wasn't supposed to operate like the military inside our own borders. Are you confessing to a crime? Are you confessing? That's a confession, isn't it? The military is guarding the reflecting pool? Do we care about the Constitution
0: anymore?
1: Well,
0: it's the National Guard.
1: No, but he said,
0: right.
1: The military
0: is... I think it's the National Guard.
1: He said the military is guarding the reflection pool. Mr. President, does the Constitution allow for the military on our soil to guard the reflecting pool? Why not that question?
0: It might be Department of Interior Police, too.
1: Right. Tell me that, you know. I mean, he said military. Our rapist, lying president said military.
0: Yes. Anyway, that's the headline at the HuffPo. Over to the Drudge report.
1: Yay.
0: Iran taunts. Disturbing. It's the Daily Express. So, you know, I think my computer just got herpes. It's a right wing.
1: Yeah.
0: Patriot. News site.
1: Yeah, yeah.
0: A disturbing mural showing toppled Statue of Liberty emerges in Iran amid chilling threats.
1: No, that's not the Statue of Liberty toppled. That it's swimming away. It's swimming away from us.
0: A billboard depicting a fallen Statue of Liberty and crowds carrying Iranian and Shiite flags appeared in Revolution Square on Monday as commuters drove in Tehran, Iran. The harrowing images are just the latest in the Iranian threats the U.S. has faced via murals or statues in Iran. The latest threats via murals and statues in Iran.
1: Boy, I would love to know, yeah, what's the truth? How bad are we getting our asses fucking kicked it over there? That's what I want to know.
0: It's not going well.
1: Of course it's not. I'm going to get something to drink.
0: It's really not going well. There is another story, in fact, about that. The on again, off again, on again, off again, on again, off again is one of the headlines from AFP. Trump has made some of the most aggressive public threats about military actions of any modern U.S. president. He has walked back many of them, too. The 80-year-old Republican's comments about the U.S. war against Iran have shifted, sometimes dramatically and quickly, since the conflict erupted on February 28th. He has repeatedly declared victory, claiming Iran's military capabilities were utterly defeated, only to later tweak the war timeline or threaten Tehran with more strikes.
1: You dumb bitch.
0: This is just a recap.
1: Getting played.
0: The latest one, it's just all the flip-flop. Latest one, August 1st, we've just been asked by Iran and other Middle Eastern countries to hold off any attack, Trump said, claiming that the perimeters of a deal. perimeters, not parameters.
1: Right.
0: The perimeters of a deal has been agreed to. Iran's state media has, by the way, vigorously denied
1: that any request was made. Yeah, yeah, yeah.
0: Trump said they begged us to stop bombing. And Iran is like, we did not.
1: I bet they didn't. And I bet we don't know what's going on. And I think it's going to be shocking when we figure it out. We're burning through these Patriot missiles. What's up with that? What happens? Oh, I don't know, when we need them. This shitbag Taco just reversed an agreement he had with Ukraine. He was going to give them Patriots. And he was like, no, we can't give you Patriots, but we'll give you the tech to make the Patriots. And he's like, no, we're not going to do that. Why? Why?
0: The headline, the other headline is Surprise Taco Weekend. Trump frequently announces his halting strikes in Iran, but then they keep happening. So it's basically the same shit.
1: Keep halting them.
0: Yeah.
1: I think they should halt them and leave. And listen, we lost. And if we want gas to be cheaper, then we should really attack these oil companies, because Chevron has posted record profits, right? But gas is still really expensive. Why can't we make them lower their prices and they can still have non-record profits than profits? I don't understand that. Why are we?
0: That would be communism, Ryan.
1: I don't give a fuck, man. I march my ass over those oil companies and say, or else, motherfuckers, because we could stop this war, couldn't we? And still have the straight clothes, and Iran would be like, oh, we don't have that much power over the world. They have power because our dumbass form of government allows these oil companies to fuck us in the face. They have record profit. How about they have non-record profit and still profit, right? Could they still have profit without non-record profit?
0: Of course. They managed for a while doing that.
1: So instead of just going attacking these oil companies, we want to attack another country with a better, more advanced modern military that we really can't handle, or else white in the straight open.
0: People somehow seem to still be able to get rich in the 50s when the corporate tax rate was 95%+ at the highest margins and the rich people tax rates. But for some reason,
1: America's a little bitch, man. We're a little bitch. Afraid of Chevron.
0: I think there needs to be limits on ownership of the media, too.
1: Oh, please.
0: I mean, none of these big corporations owning media outlets. These giant conglomerates that, oh, by the way, own CNN, or some shit like that. Or now these new billionaire tech cunts who are out there trying to gobble everything up because they don't like the stories get printed about them.
1: Yeah, and then we hear, right. And then we
0: Elon.
1: Yeah. Ugh, he's so gross. But then we hear stories that we don't hear about, probably some of the more relevant stories, that often in the media. No one talks about Ukraine. No one talks about Europe and what's going on in Europe with their military, and are they able to face off against Russia? No one's talking about that. I can't think of anything more consequential. Nobody talks about that. This war in Iran. Or what's going on over there? We have no fucking idea.
0: The New York Times has a piece.
1: I feel like yelling at them the way Trump does.
0: That says, for Iran, Trump's reversal on escalation shows who has the upper hand. In other words,
1: right.
0: we know.
1: Yes.
0: That we've lost.
1: But hey, New York Times, well, why don't you show that if that's the reality? Why aren't you showing how Iran is beating us? Because Iran is, they're showing us, right? We're showing us that we're losing. Why don't you show that? Truth ever. Are you still busy writing articles about Biden's senility or something? I mean, honestly, go fuck yourself. Why don't you show that?
0: This is Erica Solomon writing. When President Trump appeared to back down once again from a threatened military escalation against Tehran, he offered fresh fodder to the narrative Iranian officials are eager to promote. He offered fresh fodder.
1: God, what horrible writing.
0: He offered fresh fodder to the narrative. Iranian officials are eager to promote. They are not the ones who fear war. Trump is. Iran's leadership believes it has found the world's Achilles heel. With the help of regional militia allies, Tehran spent the past week underscoring its ability to threaten several of the world's most critical energy facilities and waterways. It has continued to up the ante in its face-off with Washington over when and how to stop their renewed hostilities and return to a short-lived deal to start peace negotiations, which fell apart last month.
1: Wow. Like, I'm just saying that no one is going to read this article because we could barely get through the first horrible motherfucking sentence of it. What? Who reads? Who talks and thinks like this? What person wants to read that? I mean, I know that's not what the story is about, but Jesus fucking Christ. Do you think it? What is the word I'm looking for? Is that accessible to everybody?
0: I'm not sure the New York Times thinks it is. It's supposed to be accessible
1: how nice,
0: to everybody.
1: How nice for you fucking Arianite? Is that the word?
0: Yeah.
1: You fucking losers.
0: It's
1: you
0: not,
1: are the
0: it's
1: keystone.
0: It's not USA Today.
1: No, but there are, they don't read, write articles anybody wants to fucking read. It's like, why bother? Why bother, you cunts? No one can understand what you're fucking saying. It's not because America's stupid. It's because you guys write like you got your fucking head up your ass. Holy shit.
0: I just read that first part poorly.
1: No, Pat, you didn't. You're a great reader and writer. That was written like shit.
0: I mean.
1: Look at that. Let's go through the sayings and expressions in that. Up the ante. What are you guys? 85-year-old bridge players or something, and the other one I heard and it was like, God, go fuck yourselves. Horrible. Listen to our podcast. We actually talk like people fucking talk, you motherfuckers.
0: Which reminds me.
1: I mean, my God.
0: Here you go.
1: My God.
3: And as it relates to Donald Trump, fuck him. Fuck his sons. Fuck his daughter. I mean it. All of them. The whole family, down to the grandchildren. I hope
0: out to the grandchildren.
1: Shit.
0: Fuck him.
1: Yeah.
0: Fuck his family. Fuck his kids. Fuck his daughter. Fuck. Down to the grandkids.
1: When you started playing that, my headphones fell out of my ears because my ear holes are so fucking big. No headphone fits in there. Who said that?
3: And as it relates to Donald Trump,
1: oh, yeah.
3: Fuck him. Fuck his sons. Fuck his daughter. I mean it, all of them, the whole family, down to the grandchildren. I hope for the rest of time that I am on this earth, that their names will live in ignominy.
1: Ignominy.
0: I think he meant ignominy, but
1: well, he just,
0: ignominy. But he forgot a syllable.
1: He surrendered to it. You know what, man?
0: He put infamy with ignominy together, which right. Are both valid.
1: Hey, you know, this guy really should run because. I don't see a better choice. And I think this guy can speak. He can talk. He's got name recognition. I throw another candidate the Democrats have out there that has anything, but other than they would be a good president behind him, because that obviously doesn't matter in this stupid fucking country we live in. Who would be better than Hunter Biden on a ticket? I'm waiting. I can't think of anybody. On our shitty party, Chuck Schumer.
3: I mean, even AOC. Time. That
0: Alan Ritchson.
1: Yeah.
3: Down to the grandchildren. I hope for the rest of time that I am on this earth, that their names will live in ignominy. And by the way, here's the thing. Like, oh, this is going to get clipped, and this is going to be the thing, and you go out there. But let me just tell you something. What would you expect me to say?
1: Yeah!
3: What would you expect me to say about a man that treats my father that way?
1: Fuck
3: publicly.
1: Yeah.
3: What would you expect me to say about a man that treats my mother that way? That treats my sister that way? They stole her fucking diary and published it.
4: Mm.
3: Said my dad is a pedophile.
4: Yeah.
3: They were involved in that. Directly. What would you expect me to say about a group of people that had the capacity and the capability to do that? They may think, oh, all is fair in love and war and politics. And, well, this is how you get power. Well, you know what? Fuck them and fuck that. They have done the most awful things to my family and to me personally. Forget about me, though. I can take it.
0: There you go.
1: Hunter
0: Biden,
1: there's
0: everybody.
1: There's not a better speaker out there that's thrown their name, hat in the ring, whatever, name in the ignominy ring to run for something. Come on, Hunter, why don't you run for something? I was under the impression that Michelle Obama would be a good choice, and I saw her boring-ass fucking speech at the DNC and was yawning the whole time, and then the you go low.
0: Yeah, they're still doing that.
1: Fuck that.
0: They're still doing that bullshit.
1: Oh, I hate this party so much. Our party. I hate it. And I hate that I have to tell people to go vote for them because it's the only choice we have. Oh, it pains my soul when they have winners in the sidelines. Mamdani, not in the headlines enough. Mamdani, I got Hunter Biden. We got Reacher. Well, we got other people too. Who's somebody else? Jennifer Welch. Fuck.
0: Michigan. Everybody get out and vote for Abdul. Everybody everybody in
1: Can Abdul get a little meaner.
0: In my former
1: second
0: beloved home state of Wisconsin. Everybody get out and vote for Francesca. These people are surging in the polls.
1: You know, and nobody's, you know, what Biden says, Hunter, is what he's so right. He's like, what would you expect me to do? Fuck him. Fuck him. I can't think of a more realistic response to anything that's ever happened to anyone.
0: That's why these people are winning. That's why Mamdani won. That's why Abdul is probably going to win. And all these DSA people who talk like people talk.
1: Yeah. That's the lesson. Listen, I know the Democrats that as a whole, you're arrogant and you want to think, oh, we can't learn anything from these maggots. Go fuck yourself. Hang out with the people from the New York Times then. Because here's one thing Donald Trump did. He talked in a way those dumb fucking cunt head maggots could understand. And he won on that. And we lost on doing the other. I don't know what the fuck Kamala was talking about. I don't know what the fuck Hunter's daddy was talking about when he was running for president the last time, but I know what he's talking about now. I know what Hunter's talking about now. I know what Reacher's talking about. I know what Jennifer Welch is talking about. I can understand those people.
0: Yeah, yeah.
1: What are we missing? Oh my God. Reacher, Hunter, Biden Reacher. Biden Welch, Welch Biden. I don't give a fuck. Normal people that can say how they feel about shit and people will be like, yeah, that makes sense. If Donald Trump talked about my dad like that, I'd say the same motherfucking thing.
0: Is that tomorrow? Is the Michigan primary tomorrow? It's coming up soon.
1: If that guy beats that wacko, he better win. You better fucking win the next step, motherfucker. You better get a W, dude.
0: I think he will. I think he's, you know, first of all, he's going up against a MAGA guy, right?
1: Yeah. I heard that he was behind. I thought it was National Public Radio said that, but maybe.
0: Oh, I don't know. Is that put out by the Dems?
1: I don't know. It was NPR. I mean, God, I guess you got to listen to Al Jazeera. Really, you actually in this country, if you want to hear news, you got to listen to Al Jazeera. Because NPR is fucked up, too, just like the BBC is fucked up. I listen to Al Jazeera updates sometimes just so I can hear people talking in a way that's not stupid. Erudite. They got Albania and Iran. Beep, beep, beep, beep, beep.
0: Oh, yeah, there's a new poll out that says he beats El Sayed but loses to Stevens.
1: You better not, dude. I'm going to take back every nice thing I ever said about you.
0: Let's see.
1: Phil Jackson does not suffer losses, dude. Come on, you know, get out there and beat. You got the moral high ground. Beat the shit out of them from the moral high ground.
0: It's like a 2-point difference.
1: Right. That's margin of error. Get up there from the moral high ground. Play that zone. Beat the shit out of them from the moral high ground. Say whatever you got to say to win.
0: And Haley's only in that polls up by 2. The same amount that El Sayed is down by.
1: Okay.
0: Allegedly.
1: Remind those. Talk about APEC.
0: And the margin of error is 4.
1: If I'm what's his name? Sayed?
0: El Sayed.
1: El Sayed. If I'm him, I do not talk about anything positive. All I talk about with that other Democrat, this person's a whore for AIPAC. Fuck them. They love genocide. They love dead children. Go fuck them till forever. That's it.
0: That's kind of what he is.
1: That's it. Don't talk about the socialism shit. We all want it, but no one cares enough to go vote on.
0: People do want to hear that. People want to hear about Medicare for all. He sat down with, I think it was like 6 Michigan voters.
1: Yes.
0: That previously voted Trump.
1: Right.
0: But ain't happy.
1: Right.
0: And he sat down with them and they grilled him about Medicare for all. They grilled him about Israel. They grilled him about all this stuff. Religious freedom, you know, which is their way of saying, are you going to make us do Sharia law?
1: Hell yeah, motherfucker.
0: And
1: what stupid question.
0: And they didn't say that, but that's what the religious freedom questions mean, you know. And I think he converted all of them or most of them.
1: Yeah.
0: To his side. The guy was like, you know, him talking about the guy's like, you know, I was taught that, you know, Medicare for all is socialism and it's evil and all this stuff. He goes, but it makes sense.
1: Right.
0: With bringing down health costs and especially you bring Medicare in to negotiate drug prices and they're like, well, you know, what if it puts these insurance companies out of business? Yay! Yay! Yeah. They should not exist. There is no reason for health insurance companies to exist. The hospitals could work out payment plans with people. The insurance companies are the ones that are bumping up these prices.
1: Yeah.
0: When they're making hundreds of billions, think about it. They're making hundreds of billions of dollars a year off of what?
1: Right.
0: Off of your insurance.
1: Yes.
0: Off of your money.
1: Oh, yeah.
0: Not paying out.
1: I learned from Luigi. I got it. I got what he said about all that stuff. I mean, listen, ask me about Medicare for All, and I'll be Hunter Biden. I'll tell you how he'd answer. Go ahead.
0: What do you think about Medicare for All?
1: Trump's in the fucking Epstein files. You vote for a party that loves pedophiles. All they're going to do is rape people. They're rapists. They're evil. Look at the way he treated my dad.
0: I think he would answer the question and then say that.
1: Well, yeah, he would say Medicare for All. Of course. It makes a lot of sense.
0: No brainer. Fuck it. Yes.
1: That guy's in the Epstein. What in the Epstein files? Where are the Epstein files at? What happened to the Epstein files, though, right? I mean, Bill Clinton lost his DNA all over a blue dress, and that's all we heard about on Saturday Night Live for years and years. John Goodman is most remembered for playing Linda Tripp. But yeah, what up with the Epstein files, right?
0: Yeah.
1: What happened? I thought that was the end of this guy. Chuck? Who is it? Hakeem? What's his last name?
0: Jeffries?
1: Question mark? Epstein files? What about that?
4: And in the United States Congress,
1: come on.
4: I will continue to fight for the people of Israel. I will continue to fight for Israel's existence. Israel comes to me in my dreams. I see Israel's future, and I know that Israel will continue to exist for the Jewish people.
1: Who played Scott Spicer on Saturday Night Live? Who was that?
0: Melissa McCarthy.
1: Is that Melissa McCarthy?
0: She would be perfect. Yeah.
1: It sounds like a Saturday Night Live. Perfect. This person is pro genocide. That's what Syed should say. This pro genocide bitch wants to suck Apex dick 24/7. I don't.
0: I mean, that's kind of what he says, but not
1: say it like
0: in
1: that.
0: Those terms.
1: Would Reacher say it? How would President Reacher say it? President Biden. I don't care either. Both.
0: That is Haley Stevens running for Congress.
1: God damn, what an idiot. God, I would be like you. First of all, I just want to make a point. You sound so fucking stupid. You really do. You sound like a Saturday Night Live character. It sounds like Melissa McCarthy. Why would they even hire Melissa McCarthy to play you when they could just play tapes of you? I don't understand you. Is she real? I mean, she sounds insane. Come on. You can't get beat by 2 points by this person. Fuck him up.
0: No, he's winning against her.
1: Right, but he's losing against the
0: Republicans so far. But, you know, people aren't paying attention.
1: I would chug pills if I lost to the... Who's a Republican you might lose against? That is insane. Some idiot.
0: And, you know, there might be some drop off of idiots who are Democrats that aren't going to vote for El-Sayed for whatever reason. I can't imagine.
1: Well, Israel, they think it's not a genocide. Yeah, they love blowing up Palestinians.
0: But those, we know those, that's the minority.
1: Oh, yeah, we know that because that's why Kamala didn't count on. And she lost Michigan, did she? Did she lose Michigan? Her and Liz Cheney and the other guy?
0: But I think when it's going to be El-Sayed versus Stevens, I can't wait for that debate.
1: Yeah. Go for the jugular. Talk about his, I mean, it's a Republican, right? So talk about his financial schemes, his adultery, his toe tapping shit.
0: Well, it'll be interesting to see what the Republican does. I mean, is he going to go?
1: Oh, I know what.
0: Is he going to go full Muslim? Is he going to go full?
1: Of course, Pat. I mean, I can't imagine. That's not
0: full socialist, full communist.
1: What's Syed's full name? Barack Hussein Obama.
0: Abdul El-Sayed.
1: Oh, fuck yes, of course. Abdullah El-Sayed, you know, and fucking Netflix is running documentaries.
0: Do you want his full name?
1: Yes.
0: Abdul Rahman Mohammed El-Sayed.
1: His name's Mohammed. See, I mean, shit. Yeah, that's the only... Will the Republicans stoop to racism? Yes, I think they will.
0: Wow.
1: Probably the Democrats.
0: The world waits with bated breath.
1: Is Haley's being racist too, right? I mean, I was
0: not really, but whiffs of little, not really, not even real dog whistles, but a couple of things she said could have been interpreted as maybe it's like, well, you know, he's a stinky Muslim. I'm paraphrasing with the interpretation.
1: Well, yeah, I mean, see, it's like we need some of these. See, if you had a plain spoken somewhere, so we could find one, somebody like Hunter Biden in Jack Reacher run, and you would people. I don't have any confusion as to how my candidate feels. There was no double entendre. There was none of that. There was just words that meant what they said. There were lots of fucks.
0: Wait a second. Did she really say this?
4: Okay, some of you have seen, you know, there's those cool kids on the internet. They're doing the cool kid chatter. Some of them might be the coastal elites making fun of how I talk.
5: Not okay.
4: Not okay, says my governor. But let's be real. They're making fun of Michigan.
0: No, they're not.
1: Yeah, they are.
0: Who the fuck are you? Now, don't get
1: That's
0: me
1: how
0: wrong.
1: You guys
0: if
1: sound.
0: She wins the primary, we're all Team Stevens. But this is bullshit. Who the fuck does she think she is? Like, she's like, oh, if you're making fun of me, you're making fun of Michigan.
1: God, is it that bad for the Democrats if she loses? Is it better if the Republican wins that seat?
0: Of course not.
1: Oh, my God. Shit.
0: No, she votes Democrat, but except for the Israel stuff.
1: Hey, listen, asshole. What is Haley? How dare you? No one. Are you from the South? Everybody makes fun of the way we talk.
0: Does she sound like she's from
1: She
0: the
1: sounds
0: South?
1: Like she could own people, sure. But listen, how dare you? You don't have any, you can't complain about people.
0: I guess if you give her Candace.
1: You sound fucking weird.
0: If you give her, Candace's accent. Candace Tyler.
1: Yeah. Listen.
6: With that voice? Candace Tyler.
1: Yeah. Quit doing the self-crucifixion thing. You sound strange and people are going to make fun of you for it.
6: You're making fun of Michigan.
1: Syed doesn't. Make fun of her voice, man. I mean, it's fucking insane. Everybody's singing the same thing. Listen to her. Why do you talk like that? That's a fair question. What do you sound like that? What the fuck? I can't. I don't know if it's Melissa McCarthy or the fucking.
0: Well, she's been in for
1: the Democrat.
0: I think she's been in for a couple of terms. Maybe
1: is that why like, you sound? Is that what career?
0: We've never heard her before, so
1: that's what career politicians end up sounding like. They sound like caricatures of themselves that suck APEC dick.
0: Well, I told you she had that one response that when Abdul. Just answered it like a human. And then they went to her and she said, well, you know, I was talking to a constituent who had a mother who was having, you know, it's this anecdote thing that is focus grouped. You could just tell,
1: Sure.
0: You know, they're like that. The toadies were sitting down. They're like, if he does this, bring up the focus group. You got to personalize it. You got to pretend like you, I mean, you got to talk to, tell right. them about that person you talked to, wink, wink, that, that had this happen to them.
1: If Lily Tomlin would have done this in a rehearsal, Lauren Michaels would have been like, that's too much. Tone it down, please. You sound
6: I was
1: insane.
6: Talking to a fisherman.
1: Oh, God.
6: Who fishes in Lake Michigan.
1: Hey, why is the primary so close, you weird sounding lunatic? I mean, why is the primary so close if you how many she's been there? Two terms already?
0: I don't know. And she's the incumbent. I don't know how long she's been.
1: Yeah, you're the incumbent. Why is it only 2 points difference? Why are you such a fucking loser with all that AIPAC money you're shoving up your asshole? What shouldn't that make a big difference? Why are you within the margin of error after taking all that AIPAC money?
0: It's like almost no, she's losing. It's like
1: right. Oh, right. She's losing. But why are you losing with all that AIPAC money?
0: She's losing within the margin of error.
1: But still, why aren't you ahead? You got all that money. What more do you need to win? Oh my God. What a fucking loser. That's what Syed, you should be saying that. You're such a fucking loser. You're taking all that. How much money in AIPAC money? Like $15 million. It's a record amount donated to her in that campaign. Why are you still fucking losing is my question.
0: 68 million, 70 million?
1: I would publicly do bad things to my campaign advisor. You're losing with $68 million in your war chest and you can't beat this guy that just shows up and you're the incumbent? Man. You got that voice. Nobody, you got name recognition. You got a very distinct voice. All the money that Israel could shit in your mouth and you're still not killing it. That's crazy.
0: And then we've got Francesca Hong in Wisconsin, who is shocked everybody and now is in the lead for the Democratic nomination for governor.
1: Is Wisconsin, Alabama without the cheese?
0: And she's a DSA.
1: Cheese? Yeah. Oh, okay. DSA.
0: Democratic Socialist.
1: Oh, that's great. I love it.
0: Francesca Hong, the Democratic Socialist leading Wisconsin's Democratic field for governor, could soon test whether the progressive insurgency that notched primary victories in deep blue districts this summer can prevail statewide in a perennial presidential battleground.
1: Holy fuck. What was that? A UK paper headline you just read? God, that
0: CNN.
1: Is... Gee, CNN. Polls, oh, yeah. That
0: polls show Hong, the 37-year-old state assemblywoman from Madison. Oh, I love Madison. At the forefront of the field of Democrats vying for the nomination in the August 11th primary to replace outgoing Democratic Governor Tony Evers. The winner is all but certain to take on Republican U.S. Rep. Tom Tiffany in November.
1: You know what I would say if I was in Wisconsin as a Democrat? These weird-ass fucknut Republicans think they can have Elon Musk waddle around and then everybody will vote for him. What the fuck?
0: But I'm going to give away $1 million.
1: Get that fat fuck turkey-bodied Nazi out of my fucking country and no more cheese for that fucking loser. Fuck Elon and these weird fucking Republicans. They can all go fuck themselves. Who's next? That's what I'd say. Come on. And this person's winning? The socialist?
0: She's in the lead for the primary.
1: I love it. I love it. Let's get rid of DSA and just call it Democratic Socialist. Not even the abbreviation. I think people like that shit. They like Mom Donnie. They like Hunter Biden. They like Jack Reacher. They like socialists. They like Jennifer Welch. Shit.
0: Tiffany isn't waiting for the primary votes to be counted. He has already started to tee off on Hong.
1: Tee off.
0: Latching her to the Democratic Socialists of America's platforms and accusing her of supporting abolishing prisons, abolishing ICE, abolishing the U.S. Senate, and more.
1: Hell yes!
0: Not the Senate.
1: I love it. But what? Yeah.
0: Not prisons, but...
1: Get rid of prisons. They're crazy.
0: Well, we need to get rid of most prisons.
1: Right. Hell yeah.
0: ICE needs to go.
1: The Department of Homeland Security. Goodbye, bitch.
0: Does not need to exist. We already had a Border Patrol. We can do it without ICE.
1: We don't need more Border Patrol.
0: He has also highlighted her history of calling for defunding police.
1: Yay!
0: An issue sure to feature prominently in a slew of Republican attack ads this fall.
1: Attack back. high ground, beat them over the head with the fact that they're fucking Nazis.
0: Hong, who worked her way up from low-level kitchen jobs to become a top chef and restaurant co-owner, has tried to distance herself from some of the more politically problematic planks of the DSA.
1: God, politically she problematic said, planks.
0: She said, I do not support the full platform of the National DSA, and I'm not endorsed by DSA National. She said she's not here to govern by slogan and that a governor cannot defund the police.
1: Right, but I am here to win, motherfuckers. Oh, I know who this is. She was on Maddie. Right. Don't walk back this shit. Don't walk back this shit. I've heard you. And actually, you did call the cops on some group that was protesting near your house and you're nervous about it. You had to walk that shit back. That's okay. Yeah, you know. Come on. Don't shrink. Don't hide it. Say, I wish I could defund these fucking cops. These fucking cheeseheads are pieces of shit. How come? I would say this. We should defund the cops because why was... There was a serial killer in Wisconsin that was outsmarted the cops because he was cutting up and eating people, whatever the fuck he was doing. First of all, he had the bad luck of operating during the time of Jeffrey Dahmer, so everybody was interested in him and not interested in this other guy. But this guy was smart enough. This serial killer, it took podcasters to find out that this serial killer was killing people in Wisconsin. To find out, we discovered a serial killer because he was operating in two different zip codes, two different jurisdictions. Maybe he didn't know it. Maybe he knew it, but the cops just couldn't overcome that. It's amazing, right? Isn't that something? He couldn't figure out how to coordinate. But hey, too bad.
0: Had the FBI ever gotten involved, or was it just the popo?
1: I don't remember.
0: Who didn't?
1: No, the important thing was
0: flagged that there were connections.
1: The important thing was, I think it was one of the top crime junkies. The important thing is that Crime Junkies got involved, not that the FBI got involved. They probably got involved after Crime Junkies got involved. That's if you want your murder solved, you have to go to these conventions where these murder podcasts are, and you go and you lobby these murder podcasts with your packet. This happens. This is my family member was murdered. The dumb fucking cops in my town can't figure it out and let the case go cold. They don't care anymore. I think this is interesting enough. Will you please do a podcast of it? And the line is out the fucking door. So yes, defund the cops. Fund the podcasts. They're not solving crimes anyway.
5: They are behind drastically. And what they need is a helping hand. They don't need to be sent on boats and planes by millions and millions to the West. But what they do need is to actually be sent by boats and planes out of the West for us to get our own house in order. The Bible talks about this. Get your own house in order first. Immense prosperity. We would be so rich, it'd be insane. Mm-hmm. It would be insane. And then what you do is you send doctors, medics, engineers, politicians, pastors to go and settle African nations and say, we are here to help you.
0: No, you mean again?
1: Yo, they did this, right?
0: Oh, wait.
5: Go and settle African nations and say, we are here to help you. We're going to teach you medicine. We're going to teach you this. We're going to help you build a society. And we're also going to catechize you and teach you Christ. And if you try to harm anyone, we'll kill you.
0: There you go.
5: Okay? Oh,
0: there you go.
5: But we
1: Thank
5: love you.
1: For being honest.
5: They are behind.
0: Hold on, I just came.
1: Right, and I don't think it's even try to harm anyone. Don't worry, we'll kill you no matter what. Doesn't he know that there's a lot of we did that?
0: Joel Webbin, by the way, everyone, if you didn't recognize those mellifluous tones,
1: Joel, the only thing Africa has existed for Europe is just to rape, murder, pillage, right? Take resources. That's why Africa exists, right? In terms of Europe and
0: to
1: white
0: be pillaged,
1: people.
0: And you mean in the view of white people?
1: Oh, yeah, absolutely. Yeah, yeah, yeah. White people sure. are coming to pillage you. I mean, what happened in how? You know what I've never understood about Africa, and I am not a student of African history. I don't know a ton about it. I really, but why are there so why? Where do these white people come from in South Africa that speak with a British accent? I can't. How did that happen? What? Where did they come from?
0: Well, it's an Africaner, right? It's what is it? Dutch mixed with
1: yes,
0: yeah.
1: Oh, where did the Dutch people? How did they, was that, that wasn't colonization, was it? That was just, they just happened to be there.
0: There's a lot of Dutch looking people on the southern tip of Africa, naturally.
1: Elon, you came, your ancestry dates back to the early white people of, I mean, is that why we have white Jesus? Because South
0: of Copenhagen.
1: Oh, I thought it was South Africa and apartheid.
0: Which is Denmark. But.
1: Right. Yeah. They own Greenland. God, why don't we take it? I mean, you know, are you telling me Denmark did South Africa? They're the reason we all the apartheid happened in South Africa, all the white farmers down there from Denmark?
0: Isn't that who had South Africa?
1: And now we're going to let them do it with Greenland? Why are you guys in charge of Greenland, though? That is weird. I don't care. I like it the way it is, personally. I actually don't have an opinion about it the way it is. I wish there were more documentaries about little colony lord over.
0: Do you the Portuguese started it.
1: Started.
0: The Portuguese mariner Bartolomeu Dias was the first European to explore the coastline of South Africa in 1488.
1: Wow, so he's European, meaning from Europe. Oh, so that's how it happened. The Europeans went down there.
0: He was trying to find a trade route to the Far East.
1: Oh, shit.
0: Via the southernmost cape of South Africa, which he named Cabo das Tormentas, which means Cape of Storms.
1: We're going to torment you. Is there any other narrative? I mean, God, white people. I mean, this is the reason we subjugated all these brown people. We were looking for a quicker route to where we could buy spices.
0: It doesn't seem like they stopped, though. It seems like they were just like pointing at it, saying, mine, as they're driving by, because the Dutch were the ones who came in the 1600s.
1: What did you think when you saw those fucking sharks down there? I would have been like, good fucking luck. I'm out of here, guys.
0: The Dutch East India Company. Why do they put this? Vereenigde Oost-Indische Compagnie.
1: Why did you make all this?
0: I apologize to our Dutch listeners.
1: Oh, yeah. Well, I mean, we apologize, but your ancestors, your fucked up ancestors, are the reason we're doing this story, though, right?
0: They decided to establish a permanent settlement at the Cape in 1652.
1: Oh, wow.
0: The company, one of the major European trading houses sailing the spice route to the east, had no intention of colonizing the area,
1: but
0: instead only wanting to establish a secure base camp where passing ships could be serviced and restock on supplies.
1: Oh, that's not colonization. We just wanted to, we're not going to colonize you. We just want to put a base there we can use. That's not that. Did you ask?
0: The company had settled the Cape in order to supply their trading ships. The Cape and the company had to import Dutch farmers establish farms to supply the passing ships.
1: Why not?
0: Well as to supply the growing settlement.
1: Ooh, sounding like colonization again.
0: The small initial group of the Free Burghers, as they were known with an H, Burghers.
1: Okay.
0: Steadily increased in number and began to expand their farms fully north, further north and east into the territory of the Khoikhoi tribe.
1: The Khoikhoi. Now, did you ask their permission?
0: Expand, Ryan. Oh. Expand their farms into the territory.
1: So you just took their shit, their land. Wow. And then Elon, right? And then we had Elon and his dumb fucking Nazi father. Okay. That makes sense.
0: The company also brought about 71,000 slaves to Cape Town.
1: Wow.
0: From India, Indonesia, East Africa, and Madagascar.
1: God damn it, guys.
0: The majority of the burghers were Dutch, with Dutch ancestry, belonged to the Dutch Reformed Church. There were some Germans who happened to be Lutherans.
1: Of course.
0: In 1688, the Dutch and the Germans were joined by the French Huguenots. Calvinist Protestants fleeing religious persecution in France.
1: We need slaves. We're being persecuted.
0: Under its Catholic ruler, King Louis XIV.
1: Oh, my God. Listen, read me the nice things the white people did to the rest of the country outside of Europe. Yeah, it's like the Germans, the French, the Dutch, the British all decided to fuck up this whole world with slavery. And I'm guessing that they imported slaves to other places they were colonizing. So it would be harder for them to have an uprising, right? Like, if you have Indonesian slaves in South Africa, it's better than having South African slaves in South Africa, right? You want to take those slaves to India, and the Indian slaves come here.
0: Yeah, okay. I guess.
1: God, you bastards. Is that why? I'm trying to, listen, I'm trying to give white people a chance this morning, but it's a tough time. It's not looking good. It looks very negative. Even Greenland. Even Greenland, motherfuckers. There's nobody there but that sea lion that crushes trucks.
0: So the first commander of the Dutch company,
1: Russell Crowe,
0: the Dutch East India Company that was in charge there, Van Riebeck. It says Van Riebeck considered it impolitic to enslave the local Khoi and San aboriginals.
1: Yes, they wouldn't like it. So we took them to our other places. So
0: they brought in other ones from other places.
1: Yeah, but those brown people probably.
0: But you notice the word impolitic, not immoral.
1: Right.
0: It was impolitic because there were still a lot more of the brown people than there were the white people.
1: Jesus.
0: So at that point, it was impolitic to try to enslave them.
1: Now, is there something about white people that just can't stop enslaving brown people?
0: Yes.
1: Like, is there some? What is it? Is there a gene? Is it a thing? Or we're just, well, actually, that would be letting them off easy, wouldn't it? Why? What's the colonization shit about? And does it always have to involve slavery? I'm asking a white person because they seem to be the expert on this shit. The Huguenots can fuck off, and the Germans and the French. Slavery, slavery, slavery. Persecution, persecution, persecution.
0: And they probably pretended they were bringing Jesus too.
1: Good idea, Joel. No one's ever thought of this before. Good idea. That's what they should do. Fuck.
0: Thanks for listening, everybody. Coming up on the top of the hour here. Thanks for buying shit through the Amazon link at crabdiving.com/Amazon. Use that link every time you go to buy shit at Amazon. We get a wee commish.
1: Yay!
0: Doesn't cost you shit.
1: Nine! Oh, these Germans get in on it early too, man. This guy is 1500s riding his boat down there. He's like, oh, I gotta fucking colonize this place. I just can't help it. I can't resist it. Look, it's so beautiful. They don't think, oh, look how beautiful it is. They're like, ooh, it's so beautiful. Let me steal all that shit. The way Ivanka and that fucking Nazi husband of hers, like, oh, it's a beautiful island. Let's take a picture of it. No, let's just take. Let's take it.
0: Well, there was some good news for a nice kick in the tiny little needle dick to the Kushner family. At least. We didn't even talk about this. Did you see this FIFA shit that was going on?
1: No. Who's getting the Nobel next year from them?
0: So, Gianni Infantino, he's Lex Luthor looking motherfucker
1: with the dumb sneakers
0: that runs. Yeah.
1: What the fuck?
0: Runs FIFA.
1: What's his name? Giovanni?
0: Giovanni Infantino.
1: Giovanni, why did you wear those sneakers with that suit? I don't know why anybody hasn't talked about that.
0: I call
1: him
0: Gianni.
1: Gianni.
0: Gianni.
1: Why'd you give the Nobel to that rapist?
0: So, Gianni had put forth this harebrained, since he doesn't have any, scheme.
1: Oh, yes.
0: To basically sell off somehow, carve off the part of FIFA. I might be getting this wrong, but I'm trying to go off my memory here.
1: Okay.
0: I don't have the story open. I'm trying to open it. To carve off part that is the World Cup.
1: You and sell it.
0: Sell
1: off?
0: It.
1: What's why? Why did you need
0: sell
1: the money?
0: Off? Sell it off to parts. Sell parts of it off to other interests.
1: You whore.
0: And he was going to make like $20 billion or some shit like that.
1: It doesn't. Is he poor now? Does he need money?
0: He was going to sell stakes. Okay, here we go. This is from The Telegraph.
1: Okay.
0: Hello.
1: Oh, if you need to look up a story, I can explain how I would fix soccer because I figured it out. But go ahead.
0: It has been called a 15 billion pound nuclear bomb for football, and potentially much worse than the European Super League.
1: You know, if I lived in Nagasaki or Hiroshima and I read this fucking article, I'm done at this sentence. I'm like, fuck you, man. This is...
0: Plans by FIFA and Gianni Infantino to sell a stake in the World Cup to private investors triggered a civil war in the game over the governing body's flagship tournament.
1: Right, right. So
0: he wants... Yeah. Infantino wants to create a new subsidiary.
1: Woo!
0: FIFA Forward.

0: price to see a game plummet, right? They would have all this extra money. Okay. Hey, why don't you sell this idea? You know what you should do? Every idea Giovanni has, go on a soccer field, surround it with a bunch of soccer fans. If they like the idea, they don't storm the field and run you over.
1: But he was also trying to sweeten the pot, Ryan, to get the FIFA organizations to all vote for this shit.
0: Yes.
1: By bribing them with like $8 to $10 million per club that they would get for this forward development program.
0: God, that just sounds like some bullshit to me. Is this in Project 2025? I mean, it sounds like, what is, I don't understand this. How, so they're basically going to take FIFA, chop it up, and then sell off the parts they chop to investors who will buy pieces of it. Is that true?
1: What?
0: Is that right? Like they're going to take FIFA,
1: right?
0: Chop it up into different pieces.
1: Yeah, keep the majority of it. So, of course, they can still be in control. So but they want to sell off enough of it to private investors.
0: Does this Giovanni guy, do you have a lot of debt?
1: Does FIFA have debt or does Giovanni have debt?
0: Why are they doing this? Are they running out of money?
1: No.
0: Did you guys have to pay?
1: But there's been scandals galore about game fixing and betting and shenaniganry with ownership. And, you know, it's just you think the owners of our teams
0: are Nazis.
1: Are shit here.
0: They're Nazis.
1: I mean, imagine what Europe.
0: I after the first story we did, I can't imagine they don't use slaves still. And what happened? Did you guys go into debt with the FIFA championship with the pregame stuff or the postgame? How much did you pay Tom Cruise to stand up there in that dumb black shirt, the button down he
1: and
0: had
1: Madonna.
0: On? Madonna did that. At least did a number. I don't know what Tom Cruise
1: Maybe
0: was.
1: She didn't know where she was.
0: No, she was good. Listen, man, they had people driving around in the dark on those go-karts. That's a skill. But what did Tom Cruise do?
1: I don't get it. I don't know.
0: Why did they get Will Ferrell to do something? He always does something funny and dumb that people like. Why not that? Why Tom Cruise?
1: But one of the major investors who wanted to get the little wiener wet,
0: Daddy,
1: with FIFA money, is Joshua Kushner.
0: No, one is enough. Thank you. One. Fuck Joshua. You're kidding me. Who is he married to? Baron?
1: Joshua has a Thrive Eternal Fund.
0: Oh my God.
1: That has been named by FIFA to be the expected lead of the proposed investor group for this new initiative.
0: Can't you just bring peace to the Middle East and suck Putin's dick the way your brother does? Can't you just do... Is there anybody in that family that's not a piece of fucking shit?
1: Infantino tried this before through a multi-billion dollar deal with private backers in 2018. He proposed a secret $25 billion offer spread across 12 years with SoftBank of Japan to create new global competitions, including an expanded men's club World Cup, seemingly backed by Saudi money. That ultimately failed after meeting fierce resistance from UEFA, which is the European dudes.
0: Okay.
1: Which felt that its prized assets, the Champions League and the European Championship, were under threat.
0: Oh, they don't want their bullshit to be lessened by other bullshit. It's not the fact that the Saudis are evil.
1: But everybody plays for them. They have the biggest... Europe is soccer.
0: Yeah.
1: I mean, it's popular
0: That's
1: worldwide.
0: That's a good point. That's
1: but
0: a good
1: Europe
0: point,
1: is
0: though.
1: Fucking soccer.
0: And I saw those fans in Madrid, and I say to this, I'm not a fan of soccer. I like it. I would change it. Go ahead.
1: UEFA came out and said, it's not happening.
0: Right.
1: You do this... And we're pulling all of our European people, players, from your World Cup.
0: Damn!
1: We're pulling all of our Champions League people, all the European championships. We won't let your people play in our shit.
0: Well, this is what I'll say to the FIFA fans. Figure out what you guys want and make them do it. Because I saw
1: He gave up. They had to give it up.
0: Oh, wow.
1: It's done. It's toast.
0: What the Jared.

0: The deal is through. Yeah, yeah.
1: Somebody send Joshua Kushner.
0: They lost.
1: Oh, what a bitch. I can't believe we're going to have another Kushner in the news. I hate that. I would almost, I don't know. That's not fair. We're not going to hear from him again, are we?
0: Who?
1: Joshua Kushner?
0: Oh, probably.
1: I just can't take another one of these. What's Jared Filonius' daddy's first name? Who's he?
0: The ambassador? Kushner?
1: Yeah, and Mr. Ambassador, Madam Ambassador. Madam Kushner.
0: I don't know his first name.
1: If the soccer fans, you know, I watched those people in after Spain won and hanging out in Madrid. The soccer fans should get what the fuck the soccer fans want, or else that's what
0: Charles.
1: Huh?
0: Sorry, Charles. It says here in the article the Kushner brothers' father, Charles Kushner, was appointed as U.S. ambassador to France and Monaco. The property developer was convicted in 2005 of illegal campaign contributions, tax evasion, and witness tampering, and was sentenced to 2 years in federal prison camp. He got a pardon from Trump in 2020.
1: And went on to be an ambassador. What a success story that is. I tell you, yeah, soccer fans should get what you want. Because you there's so many of you and you're crazy. I would make them do whatever you wanted. And I think I would change the game, too, to make it more exciting. Why can't you have goals on either side of the rectangle, right? On each short side of the rectangle? Let's add goals to the long side of the rectangle. That should at least in court.
0: You want to make the whole end zone like football?
1: Yeah, but like it's a square. It's a rectangle. There's a goal in the middle, goal on the other side, and goals, four goals, right? That would increase the scoring, I think. You know,
0: Joshua attended Harvard like his brother.
1: Shame!
0: Founding his flagship Thrive Capital when he was 24.
1: Audit!
0: Under his leadership, the venture capital firm skyrocketed to manage over $25 billion in assets today.
1: Audit!
0: Handing Joshua Kushner his own personal fortune, which seems to be around $5.2 billion.
1: Weaponization.
0: Dollars.
1: Weaponization is coming. I swear to God, I'm weaponizing the IRS and every billionaire on the planet. You will have to pay for it. And you're wherever you claim to be your bullshit residence, I don't care if it's an 8-story fucking yacht. You are getting an office of the United States Auditing Force, Task Force, sidearm included. They're going to be in your house, and they're auditing everything.
0: But Ryan, he's
1: all day.
0: He's a man of the people.
1: Yes.
0: For example, in 2018, he married American supermodel and former Victoria's Secret angel Karlie Kloss.
1: Oh, Karlie Kloss. Country of origin, please. Country of origin
0: of Karlie
1: Kloss.
0: I don't know where Karlie's from.
1: Who introduced her? Jeffrey Epstein, probably, right? Probably a Russian person. Probably a spy. Why would anybody marry this guy?
0: Oh, she's American.
1: She's American. Are you sure?
0: Chicago. Born in Chicago.
1: I sound evil. I sound like McCarthy. Are you now or have you ever been?
0: Did you ever go to China? Did you ever go to Russia?
1: I'm just asking because Donald Trump was introduced to his wife by Jeffrey Epstein. And Jeffrey Epstein also introduced that fucking idiot that made Clippy to his girlfriend that he was seeing behind Melinda's back, who was a Russian spook. Okay. So I'm just wondering, something we should all wonder. Do you remember? Does anybody remember the Epstein files?
0: Hello, anybody?
1: Hello?
0: Anybody out there?
1: I thought this was supposed to be a deal.
0: So good news on the FIFA bullshit front that it's been scuttled and a Kushner brother is all saddy pants.
1: Oh, I wake up one morning, all of a sudden, it's like COVID. Every story is about fucking FIFA, and I never thought about it for one second in the fucking past because I'm a dumb American, and I have to have high-scoring sports games, like Cubs games from the 90s where the team would lose by 13 runs.
0: And now FIFA wants to get rid of Infantino.
1: Right. Who is
0: And he's allegedly somehow running to Trump.
1: Oh, well.
0: To get Trump to use his influence, allegedly, to help him keep his job.
1: Clean up that reflecting pond and Trump will let you do anything. Get the nasty green gookie.
0: FIFA president Gianni Infantino wants the Trump administration to help keep him in office and has sought private talks with little Marco, I'm paraphrasing, amid growing pressure to resign over his scheme to sell off the World Cup to Josh Kushner's private equity firm.
1: Jeez.
0: One insider briefed on the matter said he wanted to get online with the secretary, that's little Marco, and talk about how soccer can be a form of soft power for America. But we all know that that is about job protection. It's not about anything else at this point.
1: Soft power. When do we care about soft power lately? We're going to invade Cuba. We invaded Venezuela. We started a war with Iran. The media has done more stories about FIFA and this dumb soccer shit than what's really going on in Iran. That is actually the story. Why do I know about Joshua Kushner? Because he's not involved in that shitbag war that no one is talking about in a real way, aside from how much is gas. If we only covered that the way we cover this dumbass soccer shit, I don't know. I mean, am I wrong? I mean, all of a sudden, every headline is FIFA, FIFA, FIFA, FIFA.
0: Well, that's because we had the World Cup here.
1: I know.
0: Otherwise, we wouldn't have known anything about it.
1: What about the war going on in Europe, motherfuckers? My God.
0: Another source says the Swiss-Italian sports suit, that's Infantino, feels isolated by the avalanche of negative media coverage. He's looking for allies of note to publicly support him.
1: Yeah.
0: Two sources say he hoped a call with Marco, hoped to have a call with Marco today.
1: Why is our Secretary of State involved in the fucking FIFA?
0: Well, the spokesperson for Marco said there are no plans for Secretary Rubio to speak with Infantino.
1: He's busy plotting the invasion of Cuba. Why is that? We got Jared, we got Ivanka, we got all the fucking Trumps involved. We got Barrett on this dumb FIFA shit. How much of the cabinet's day has been spent in the last few months answering FIFA emails, doing FIFA spreadsheets? It's FIFA. It's soccer.
0: Oh, get this. It looks like Mr. Infantino may be finally realizing what happens when you vote for the Leopards Eat My Faces party. Sources say Infantino has repeatedly tried and failed to reach Trump by phone since his plan to sell off the game's commercial assets to private investors collapsed, but Trump has not been taking his calls.
1: Oh, good. Maybe he's busy. Infantino, are you, I mean, not to sound like a xenophobe, are you from America? Is he from America?
0: No, Swiss Italian.
1: Swiss. Oh my God. Some writer used the term, quote, avalanche to explain some. That is distasteful to the people in your country who I'm sure experienced an avalanche or two in the Alps. That's a tasteless comparison. and why? Trump, I hope you're not taking
0: a trigger warning for our Swiss listeners.
1: I got to tell you, yes, absolutely. A trigger warning for American listeners. I hope Trump ain't taking your fucking call. You're not even from this country, and you're talking about soccer, which is not that important. I mean, we're dealing with the reflection pool. My God, all kinds of important things. It's soccer. It's the White House of soccer. I would be like, not one more word about soccer is uttered in this White House until we figure out who's winning this war we started in Iran and how bad we're fucking everything up. Fuck me. Shit, and I hear the president of FIFA mention more than Putin. Are you kidding me?
2: Say, I am on the ballot, because in a real sense he is. If we were to lose the midterms, heaven forbid, these Democrats... Y'all, impeachment's not even the big concern. They will turn every committee of Congress into an investigative body, and they'll go after the president's family, the cabinet, his donors and friends. Half of you in this room will be targeted.
1: Woo-hoo-hoo!
2: I run the protection program. I'll take care of you, okay? We're going to win. We're going to win the midterm, okay? All right?
1: You know, I haven't heard Mike Johnson, I forgot his last name for a second, say one fucking thing about this soccer thing that we're all dealing with. I haven't heard you mention FIFA once. What is your problem? You're so out of touch with the country.
0: Well, a lot on social media about what the wind did to Trump's hair today.
1: Ooh,
0: Holy shit, Trump's entire head of hair nearly walked off his head with the wind. This person tweeted.
1: That's funny.
0: This person said, behold the president's actual hairline.
1: Right. Do you have a hairline if there's no hair? You just have a line. You don't even need a line.
0: Trump's hair nearly flies off.
1: Yeah. Like, his hair can't even take this. Nazi's killing me. I'm out of here.
0: Here's Trump getting off Marine One. If you look closely, you can see his hair almost completely blow off with the wind. He Jeez. Also looks to be really upset.
1: Well, FIFA's not working out the way he had hoped. His dumb, great... Who is Joshua Kushner to him? His son and brother-in-law or some shit?
0: Nothing. It's nothing. His son-in-law's brother.
1: But yet we're saddled with him. We're saddled with his financial company that's worth $6 billion. Audit. Weaponization. Full-time auditors at your house. Up your ass all day, all night, motherfucker. You too, Elon. You too, Peter Thiel.
0: What time is it? We didn't get to this story on Friday.
1: Oh, they have an update on Contender, finally?
0: No updates on the Shark. But
1: lots of FIFA news. This Shark is just swimming around Florida, just eating motherfuckers right and left. Ooh, we got to fix soccer. God.
0: I mean, I do have a couple of quickies, though. This one...
1: Is this FIFA related, Pat?
0: It's not.
1: Holy shit. There's a media something wrote something that wasn't about FIFA. Holy fuck.
0: I guess in Fauci's diaries or Fauci's book or whatever.
1: Yeah.
0: It was discovered that Obama said some shit about Trump. Former President Barack Obama privately unleashed a profanity-laced critique of Trump and Trump Jr. during the COVID-19 pandemic, according to newly released diary entries kept by Anthony Fauci. A November 2021 entry in the more than 1,000 pages of typo-filled diaries released over the weekend by Senator Rand Paul.
1: Typo-filled. It's a diary.
0: Right. Fauci said he received a supportive call from Obama as he faced crazy things that the far-right Republicans were saying about his handling of the COVID-19 pandemic. The attacks included Trump Jr. selling T-shirts and sweatshirts with the slogan, Fauci kills puppies.
1: Is that true?
0: Yeah.
1: Yeah, God.
0: Tied to the accusations that Fauci's National Institute of Allergy and Infectious Diseases funded cruel research involving beagle puppies. Fauci wrote, I told President Obama about the crazy things the far-right Republicans were doing, including the fact that Trump Jr. had on his website the sale of sweatshirts and T-shirts to collect money for his campaign, and on the T-shirts and sweatshirts, it said Fauci kills puppies, he wrote.
1: Shit.
0: Obama responded.
1: Okay.
0: Trump Jr. is a fucking moron.
1: There you go. There you go!
0: He apologized for using crude language, but then went on to say that Trump is a hopeless idiot and a pathological liar.
1: That's it?
0: Well, that's Obama.
1: And he did that private. See, that's the problem with these Democrats. They do that privately. Republicans say this shit in a press release. It's a whole thing. They're proud of it.
0: He did say Junior's a fucking moron.
1: Barack, say it publicly.
0: Right.
1: For Fauci. That does nothing for him. It's in his fucking typo written, I guess, a lot of typos in his diary. He's got to catch, you know, shit for the typos. But you put it in his diary. Doesn't do anybody any fucking good. Useless.
0: Well, Ryan.
1: Useless.
0: The White House spokesperson responded and took the higher ground.
1: Who is this now? Is this still Caroline?
0: This is one of the spokespersons. She's the press secretary.
1: Oh, yeah.
0: This is just one of the spokestones. Okay. Davis Engel.
1: Who is that? Jeez.
0: Like I said, took the high ground.
1: Oh.
0: He said, Barack Hussein Obama will go down as one of the most dishonest, divisive, and destructive presidents in history.
1: Right. Right. Hey, listen, Syed, that's what's coming for you. I guarantee you from the guy, if you manage to beat Melissa McCarthy in the primary, that is exactly what they're going to do to you.
0: Oh, yeah.
1: So get ready to do it back to them in some way. You have to. You have to get dirty.
0: You know, his name's Abdul Rahman Mohammed.
1: Right.
0: El Syed.
1: You know, but Mom Donnie went after Cuomo big time, right? He did.
0: Oh, yeah.
1: So go get it. Go Mom Donnie these motherfuckers. We need more democratic socialists to go after people the way Mom Donnie went after Cuomo, man. It was brutal. It was brutal.
0: Well, and Sliwa helped too, which was fun. Remember? That was.
1: Jeez, that guy, you know, Sleewell shows up in all these documentaries about the mob, about John Gotti and stuff.
0: Oh, because of the what's the name of his group that did
1: the Guardian Angels.
0: Guardian Angels.
1: Right. Yeah, yeah. And but he's like at a barber shop and he's sounding so stupid, but somebody's shaving his face while he's talking in this dumb documentary and stuff about John Gotti and everything. Sleewell is an idiot, right?
0: Huh? Sliwa?
1: Sliwa, what yeah. did he say it? Why did he run?
0: Sliwa.
1: You know, but plain spoken, right? I mean, you understand what he's saying. It's dumb as shit. At least you understand. I mean, Barack Obama speaks plainly in private. It's so private that it's only mentioned in the pages of a typo-ridden diary that only was brought to life under subpoena, right? It was part of a hearing. That's the only way. If a Democrat says something of note that is worthy, that might have a poo-poo word in it, the only way you're going to hear about it is from the pages of somebody's diary in a weird hearing. I mean, it's buried. The best Obama quotes are probably buried. You never hear him. Trump's not burying his best quotes, right?
0: No.
1: Water, big water, not in a diary. Not in a diary.
0: Big water, ocean water.
1: Right, right. That he said that to a microphone that was in front of his fucking face. He didn't say it in a diary. Or it'd only be written down in a diary.
0: We do have,
1: Other soccer. What other story about FIFA are we covering today? Because that's all our White House does. God, it's so disgusting that most of the time it seems like this White House is FIFA. I don't care if we have the World Cup over here. It's FIFA, FIFA, FIFA. We still have cancer in this country?
0: I think so, yeah.
1: You wouldn't know it with all the FIFA talk. You wouldn't fucking know it.
0: What's this?
3: What do you think about somebody like Mom Donnie?
4: Personally, I don't like him. I don't like some of the things that he said, like, for example, on 4th of July, when he takes the opportunity to sit there with, let's be honest, not a single white person. The founding fathers would look.
0: By the way, they showed the picture. There were like three white people there. Jeez. In a group.
1: Right.
0: But there were a few brown people.
1: Is Hunter Biden going to smack him at the end of this answer?
4: Not a single white person. The founding fathers would look down on us, the working people with their dirt streaked hands against the billionaires. I think it's a little too divisive. I like his energy. I like that he's young. It's ironic. Yeah, okay, fair enough.
3: That's rich, buddy.
4: It seems pointed at me.
5: He was dissing you in that video?
4: Yeah, a little bit.
5: Staring down the camera like, it's for you, Nick. You son of a bitch.
3: What I see is somebody is using government for exactly the purpose that you just said, is to break the oligopoly, target the anger towards a tiny percentage of the population, control the levers of government, regardless of his delivery, which may be off-putting from somebody coming from your side. He's delivering. I saw somebody going after Mom Donnie for some of this stuff, rent control. How do you think the middle class was built after World War II in the GI Bill and rent-controlled buildings that created those communities that we were talking about an hour ago?
6: The GI Bill.
0: Right.
1: Hunter Biden is making a good case for spending a little time smoking crack. I mean, this guy, honestly, this guy makes a lot of fucking sense. I mean, you know, I don't know.
0: What story was I about to open that I have now lost in my spreadsheet?
1: I mean, the way the media portrayed Hunter Biden, you would never think this guy sounds like this. You would never think it.
0: Right.
1: I mean, my God, please run for something. You got name recognition. That's most of it, because everybody's dumb in this country. You're like Joe Biden, you know, a little crack on the side and some personality. I don't have a problem with that. Get that Reacher guy involved, your buddy. You go fuck everybody up.
0: This is a town, one of these town halls or county, you know, I don't know, some board meeting.
1: Yeah.
0: Where they're talking about one of these fucking data centers.
1: Yeah.
0: And the people don't want it.
1: Right.
0: And this also has to do with native land.
1: Okay. Oh, data centers on native land.
0: And here comes a native woman.
1: Okay.
0: To address her grievances.
6: Hannah Shooting Bear. It's already on. You can just go ahead.
7: Good evening, board. My name is Hannah Shooting Bear. I'm Ward 6. I come here to oppose everything on Turtle Island. Has the leadership, tribal leadership, have been involved with this decision? Have you talked to the local tribal councils about this? This is their land. This is ancestral land that you live on.
0: Meanwhile, there's a whole bunch of white people in the audience applauding her.
1: Yeah.
7: Oconee, water is life. You should understand. No DAPL means nothing. You guys are not doing anything but destroying our earth and our water. For my grandchildren, for everybody's grandchildren here, these jobs are temporary. They're not permanent jobs.
0: Plus, I mean, I read an article, a really long article, but really cool, about how this AI stuff ain't as great as everyone's saying. And it's also still in the very speculative stage. And that's why all these data centers are going up, but they're not sure it's going to stick around.
1: Right, but they're going to privatize
0: and they're going to stiff the people. Yeah,
1: they're going to socialize them losses.
0: Right.
1: Hell yeah.
0: Right. And then you'll get some big giant polluting super site that you funded.
1: Right.
0: That's destroying your area.
1: Now what are you going to do with it?
0: Right.
7: These are self-contained data centers. I've been listening to these data center conversations with the governor's data center advisory committee. Has any of you talked to them about this? That's what I'm listening to now. And I'm demanding oppose everything in the state of Oregon. Look at the fires that are happening in Southern Oregon right now. Look what these data centers are going to do if they overheat and the ground is contaminated. I come from my ancestors. My ancestors lived on these lands way before all of you. You guys are, every one of you are immigrants to me. This is my land. My fucking land.
1: Go get him! Oh my God, go get him. Listen, man, give her a cavalry.
7: Before all of you, you guys are, every one of you are immigrants to me. This is my land, my fucking land. Remember that. This is native lands you're standing on and all this stuff. Remember. We natives know the future. Our ancestors showed it. Our visionaries show it to this day. I stand with my Oyate, Minimakoni. That's what it is all about. Water is life. And that's what's going to be taken from this place. You think you're buying water now out of that pitcher there? That water is going to be contaminated. And think about the migrant birds that come from the north and the south that pass here that we have to shut off our lights so they could go by. You're forgetting our animals. They were here first.
0: I mean, we need more of this.
1: I think, yeah, fuck these data center people. I mean, listen, what happened at Three Mile Island? Right? It's sort of the same thing, right? Nuclear energy is clean. Nothing bad will ever happen. Yeah, yeah, yeah. There won't be a meltdown of the core. And what fucking happened? It melted down and it affected the whole fucking community.
0: But these VC speculators are jumping in and they're like, ooh, we're going to build a billion-dollar data center. And then we're going to sell it and make our money. And we don't give a fuck what happens to it afterwards.
1: Well, the problem.
0: That's what's going on.
1: You know what this person needs is screaming. She needs leverage. And that's the thing. It's like, we got to figure out how to leverage these people and how to scare them. These politicians, you know, they hide behind all this shit. They don't care.
0: And she's got a point about the lies about the jobs. They're saying, oh, it's going to be hundreds and hundreds of jobs to build. Yeah. And then once it's built, they're going to hire robots to maintain everything. You don't need, it's just a giant, it's a giant.
1: Yeah.
0: Computer. It's a giant hard drive is what a data center is. That's all it is.
1: And it gets hot, right? It heats up.
0: Well, oh, yeah, yeah.
1: So that's why you need the water for the cooling? Wow. You know, I mean...
0: That's why Elon wants to put them in space.
1: In Kentucky, the Republicans didn't listen to them. So you know where they took their town hall meetings? Mitch McConnell's fucking home address, right on the sidewalk, on the public easement. Legal as fuck. Find out where these fuckers live, and that's where the town hall needs to happen, and then they'll change. Find out where they go to eat for dinner. Where their kids go to... Well, not where people go to school, but where they go to church and pretend to be into Jesus. You follow them out in public. I mean, they're going to ruin your whole land and all this shit. Fuck these motherfuckers. Now, God, I'm just thinking, if I was this person, all these colonizers fucking up my land, go terrorize them at their homes. Go have their town hall on the sidewalk at their fucking homes.
0: She won.
1: Hell yes.
0: Because the governor ended up a couple days ago directing the Department of Administrative Services to terminate the state's contract for the sale of 32 acres at the Mill Creek Corporate Center in Salem, Oregon, for the proposed data center.
1: And now this person...
0: So it's dead.
1: Run for that person's job. Whoever is speaking should run for that person's job. That bitch folded. You got that person. She should run for something, right?
0: Yeah, yeah, yeah.
1: Oh, my God. Do
0: What's your name? Hannah Running Bear or something like that?
1: Yeah, I'd vote for you. I'd vote for you. Make him say your name. Make him make fun of it because it's Native American, right? The way they make fun of everybody's name is brown. Make him do it. It'll be their albatross.
7: These are our relatives. Four-legged, winged, creepy crawlies. Those are our relatives.
0: Okay, Ryan was with you.
1: Hold on a second.
0: Until the snakes came
1: Fuck
0: up.
1: Fuck these snakes, man. shit. Okay.
7: Crawlies. Those are our relatives. Our relatives. Us native relatives. Those who we belong to and we're related to the water. Once again, I oppose this. And if this moves forward, I'll be coming back sooner. And I will start going and controlling this the way I feel.
1: There
7: because
1: you go.
7: This is native lands. Remember that. And one thing before I go, I forgot my phone. But remember.
6: I'm sorry, your time is up.
1: Fuck
7: but
1: you.
7: I'll say it really fast. No one owns the water. No one owns the land. No one owns the ocean. No one owns the sand.
6: Thank you.
7: These are given by our mother. The planet provides for free. Only by the hands of the greedy does the earth require a fee.
0: They cut her mic.
1: Run for something. You don't even need that mic. I heard you. Cut your mic. You cut their shit. Fuck this. I love it. Go to their houses. I love it.
0: But this kind of shit is happening.
1: This is good.
0: There's a... I gotta look this up. There's a, I don't know if it's a city council, town, county, I don't know, but that local.
1: Yeah.
0: That they were so bad that people had recall elections and yanked them out, like fired a few of these board members. And the last I saw it, they were refusing to leave.
1: Oh.
0: Like, how does that work?
1: Call the cops. Those bitch-ass cops.
0: How does that work?
1: Make them work. Go get them. How's it work? We had a recall election. The rules say, I have your job now. The person is not leaving the job from whence they were fired hasn't left yet. 911, what's your emergency? This person is trespassing. Drag them out by their fucking ankles.
0: Yeah, I don't know. I don't know where this was, like 3 weeks ago, and I don't really see anything.
1: What did they do in Ukraine? What did they do in Ukraine after they had elections and their people didn't want to leave? What did they do? Threw them in dumpsters.
0: This is in California.
1: Yeah. Creepy call.
0: Avenal City.
1: Yeah.
0: is the name of the town. It's Central California.
1: Yeah.
0: Emotions bubbled over at a recent Avenal City Council meeting. Disagreements between residents and municipal leaders are nothing new. Residents yelled, complained, and chanted at their leaders during the June 11th meeting. We really need to stop this calling them leaders. I know I scream about this.
1: They're servants. They're public servants.
0: We absolutely need to.
1: They're our bitches. They're bitches.
0: None of them are our leaders. None. Trump is not our leader. Trump is the CEO of the corporation that is the United States of America that we fucking own.
1: Right.
0: We own it. We hire him for 4 years to run shit. He is not our leader. These representatives, allegedly, are not our leaders.
1: Now, that comes with some responsibility. That means when our leaders are acting like the Nazis and we own them, we have to remove our leaders. That's something we need to do to make good on our deal. This is our responsibility. We got to get rid of our Nazis.
0: What differentiated this from other meetings of local government is the legitimacy of the city council. On April 28th, voters recalled Alvaro Preciado, the city's mayor, Leticia Gomez, Pablo Hernandez, and David Reynosa on four separate election questions. The results weren't close, with votes ranging from 76% to 80% in favor of getting them out.
1: Right.
0: The four members called the election illegal and have refused to leave.
1: What was the issue?
0: Despite the election certified by Kings County officials, the Avenal City Council has held two meetings. If the president refuses to leave at the end of a term, the U.S. Secret Service and other agencies could forcibly remove the squatter. Such a mechanism does not exist for local government.
1: Wait, it's not could, though. They are required to do their job and remove the squatter, though, right? Is it could? Because that's interesting.
0: Permanently removing them requires another lawsuit and permission from the California Attorney General.
1: Oh.
0: The process known as quo warranto is underway. But this process is slow, often a year or more. The faster pressure is the local district attorney who sent a cease and desist letter saying that only one council member is lawfully sitting.
1: Right. It sounds like there's no teeth in this government that we participate in. And it sounds like, to me, it's easy. That guy is in my job. I was elected. That's my job. I'm hired to work there. Now he's in my office. Call the cops, drag his ass out of there, and put me in there. And that's what should happen with the president, right?
0: Yeah.
1: The Secret Service could remove him or is required to do their job and remove him. And if they don't, they go to jail. They go to Guantanamo too, right?
0: Hell yes. It should be illegal. While not perfectly parallel, Avenal, a small farming community in Kings County, more than an hour's drive south of Fresno. Oh, lovely area. Resembles that Seinfeld episode where George quit but still shows up to work.
1: Well, yeah, you know, for the Yankees.
0: One resident, Thomas Chasteen of Avenal, said if it was left to me, I would drag them out of there. Things got so heated at the meeting after speaking during public comment, but continuing to heckle the city council, police almost forcibly removed Chasteen, this guy.
1: Jeez, the person that was...
0: That said, if it was left to me, I would drag them out of there.
1: Wow, so the guy saying what should be done gets dragged out of there, but then the politicians that lost their jobs are being cunts. They didn't want to leave. They didn't drag them out of there.
0: Most of the dozens attending the meeting disapproved of the recalled for conducting the business of the city. Only one of several speakers spoke in favor of the four recalled council members. The about a quarter of its 13,000 plus residents are inmates at the Avenal State Prison.
1: Oh,
0: one of the city's largest employers. Those residents are either not registered in Avenal or have their voting rights restricted.
1: So they were, their votes counted.
0: Yeah.
1: But they shouldn't have?
0: Avenal bills itself as the pistachio capital, and the oasis in the sun. There's not much on the drive between Fresno and Avenal, nestled between Golden Hills. Okay, blah, blah, blah, blah, blah, blah, blah. Recall elections require no official reason, just time and petition requirements. The petition filed against the four members allegedly alleged lack of transparency and accountability. There is no court case needed to prove the truth of the allegations, just the voters who returned ballots. But this is, they're talk, I think the reason they talked about how many people are in jail, which is a quarter, you have to remember that even if only like 1,000 people vote in the recall,
1: yeah,
0: that's still a significant portion of the voting population, because almost 4,000 people are inmates and probably can't vote.
1: Right.
0: Or just don't register.
1: Which is bullshit, right? I mean, you should let the inmates vote. Why can't they vote? I guess you're not allowed to participate in democracy. You're just sort of a human sack owned by the government. You can't vote and participate. You can't have representation.
0: So I don't know what they're doing. I mean, they I don't know what they do. It's going to take a year for these lawsuits.
1: Oh,
0: do these people just go on business as usual?
1: I'm worried about our country, the president. That's what I want to know. I mean, look, Mitch McConnell, probably dead by all accounts, right? I mean, is he alive or is he dead? He's still a senator.
0: Well, it's the third, Ryan. So after today.
1: Yes.
0: Now it's the countdown, and we should be, I wonder if Polymarket has different bets,
1: yes, of course,
0: on how many days after today will Mitch McConnell unexpectedly and suddenly suffer a major setback, Ryan.
1: Oh, geez.
0: And he'll be on life support, and then Elaine will pull the plug.
1: Right, and then his sister takes over.
0: But he was totally cool until now. He was getting ready to run the Boston Marathon.
1: Is that real?
0: He's training.
1: Is he really?
0: No.
1: I don't know what people would say. He didn't play. Why did he didn't have anything to do with FIFA. Then who cares? God. We should normalize when people lose their election, the cops, the pigs should march him out of there. Right. I mean, because that's what should happen to Trump. When he loses, the Secret Service to draw their service revolvers at gunpoint, march his ass out, and let's have a peaceful transition of power the way we're meant to in this country. That to me is reasonable. March Stephen Miller the fuck out of there and make him get a job at Home Depot.
0: Oh, no. Ship him to The Hague.
1: Yeah, I just want to give everybody a chance. Who wants a chance? I just out of fairness in being a Democrat, you know, you better run, bitch. Oh, God, you better run. We're going to make Hunter Biden president. Could you imagine? Make Hunter Biden AG. Oh, be vengeful. Be vengeful. That's what I would say to the Democrats. Be vengeful. Take it. Get your retribution. Get it.
0: So I guess what started the avalanche was that there was some secret vote to replace their fire department.
1: That was secret
0: with
1: vote.
0: A volunteer only department.
1: Sounds very democratic, doesn't it? A secret vote
0: or proposal. Severe lack of transparency, no communication with the public.
1: Right.
0: The council put forward a plan to shift their fire services away from professional county coverage.
1: Oh,
0: organizers and residents allege the city's administration made changes without providing public forums or transparency.
1: They wanted to privatize the firefighters. Is that what that is?
0: No volunteer.
1: Oh, okay. And get rid of paying for professional firefighters. Yeah. What is this? Is this in the state of California?
0: Yeah. Yeah. What? It's North Central.
1: Okay. What has happened in California recently that make you want to say, let's get rid of that fire department. Let's just have a volunteer, whoever wants to take their water hose out there and squirt it around kind of fire department. Why would we want that? Is there anybody out there that's noticed anything? Shit. Make Spencer Pratt president.
0: Something snake-like, maybe?
1: Why did that person have to say in our creepy crawler ancestors and shit? Man, the name related to us.
0: She was doing great until she mentioned.
1: You really lost me. Hey, listen. I'll concede. I love what you did. Go ahead. Go ahead. We'll deal with it somehow. Fuck that person. Hey, listen, that poor person's watering her flowers and got attacked by that dumb fucking snake. Her foot's necrotizing away and AT&T won't even connect her fucking call to 911. That's sad. Get rid of the data centers. What do you mean AI is not all that it's cracked up to be? It's supposed to be. It's supposed to be everything. Trump keeps talking about AI. God.
0: Did you know that RFK doesn't have a gag reflex?
1: I bet Trump knows that. I don't know. I don't know. Boy, things that we didn't need. Is there anything else that parasitic lettuce shit we talk? Wow, RFK, just suck that dick, you dumb fuck. Choke on it, you stupid. Really?
8: The most exotic. I will literally eat anything because I don't have gag reflex. Let me put it like that. Put it like that. I will eat anything. And
1: shut up, RFK. Shit, man. I can't believe you married Cheryl Hines. I can't believe that. So crazy.
0: I can't believe she married him.
1: Oh, it's so gross. He's disgusting. You little Nazi. Ugh.
0: He talked a good game until he went anti-vax.
1: I mean, talked
0: he was a big lib. He was,
1: sounds like he's gargling bleach.
0: He was a big.
1: He talked like he.
0: Yeah, I mean, you know, he had good intentions, I guess, for a while. But
1: yeah, but then
0: they kind of went batshit. We do have a few minutes left here in the big show. Thanks for buying shit through the Amazon link.
1: Can Hunter beat the shit out of what's-his-face in a fight in RFK? How do you think it shakes out?
0: RFK is in really good shape.
1: Yeah, he is. You just got to pop him once, though, and maybe, jeez, man, maybe get some measles.
0: He's probably got that psycho strength, too.
1: Oh, my God, of course. Sprinkle that E. coli on him. Get it all over his face. He's gross.
3: As it relates to Donald Trump, fuck him.
1: Yeah. Fuck him. Thank you, Hunter. Go beat the shit out of that guy. Come on. You and Reacher. Come on. You can take it. I hate RFK. It's like, when he starts talking, it just makes me feel, like, not good. I don't know.
9: On all the rest of us.
10: Well, it's mind-boggling because you're operating in a system that doesn't believe that you should exist, and then you're saying to yourself, like, I guess I shouldn't. I'm not a psychologist or a psychiatrist, but it's crazy. So can we just gossip a little bit? Mm-hmm. Did you ever know anyone? Were there stories about him and call boys and hookers or any of that?
3: No. I mean, look, I'm just enough people that I've been around. It's just that it was kind of like accepted.
10: Yeah.
3: Yeah. And by the way, it's not just, look.
10: Who else?
3: Yeah, no, I'm not going to, like.
10: Who else?
3: I'm already in enough lawsuits, Don.
10: Allegedly.
3: Allegedly,
10: who else?
3: Allegedly, who else? I'm not going to do this.
10: Can you give me initials?
3: You know as well as I do. I mean,
0: this is Don Lemon trying to get him to talk about who's closeted gay.
1: I tell you what, where was this Biden in that election? Where was this Biden? The Biden we had running fucking sucked. It was so shitty. I mean, God, this Hunter guy is.
10: Can you give me initials?
3: You give me. You know as well as I do. I mean, are you asking me if Josh Hawley's gay?
10: Yes.
3: Are you asking me if Stephen Miller's gay?
10: Yes.
3: Yeah. I don't know.
10: You know,
3: I really don't know.
10: Okay, let me tell you this.
3: Are you asking me if Speaker Johnson's gay?
0: He's telling us, by the way.
1: This guy is such a good candidate. I just, God.
3: You know, I really don't know.
10: Okay, let me tell you this.
3: Are you asking me if Speaker Johnson's gay?
10: Yeah.
3: Okay, I personally don't know. Yeah. So.
10: Yeah. So let me just.
3: Give me another minute and I come up with six more names.
1: It's weird to even somebody bring up the question, is Mike Johnson gay? I would say that's not applicable. to me, I don't understand. Mike Johnson's like a pile of jello, like without sexual organs, kind of like a Muppet that didn't make the cut. You know what I mean? Just like a nothing burger. What do you mean? Is he gay? That's the stupidest question I've ever heard. He didn't have the personality to fuck anything or anybody. What are you talking about? It's Mike Johnson.
9: Whenever you talk about Trump, sometimes you explain this like nightmare scenario that revolves around a Vance presidency.
4: Yes.
9: What about J.D. Vance being in power scares you so much?
4: If Trump doesn't have an ideological core, then Vance really doesn't. Because Vance is a chameleon. That's not his real name for openers. Never had a real job. These are all sinecures given to him by Peter Thiel. 6 years ago, he's a never-Trumper. Now he's a national conservative, national populist. And so we don't even really know who he is. I mean, to me, this is basically a Manchurian candidate. This is a shell. And who is the power behind him? It's the oligarchs. It's the little tech oligarchs in bed with the CIA, you know, especially at this fever pitch with AI. I think that's really dangerous. So to me, him being president is just a worst scenario in my mind.
0: Yes, he didn't bring up the brown children.
1: Right. That
0: which
1: was
0: is
1: Nick
0: the
1: Clinton's,
0: real reason.
1: Right, yeah.
0: Yeah, this is Nick talking to Hunter still.
4: Oh, to me, him being president is just a worst scenario in my mind.
9: For the uninformed viewer, what is the Palantir J.D. Vance connection?
4: Well, Palantir was founded by Peter Thiel, and Peter Thiel is very close with David Sachs. J.D. Vance was given his first job in Silicon Valley by Thiel. Thiel hooked him up with it. You know, the CEO of that company said it was a personal favor to Thiel that I hired him. And then Thiel got him all his jobs at these various venture capital firms, including his own, and then funding J.D. Vance's venture capital firm. Peter Thiel gave $15 million to Vance when he ran for Senate in Ohio in 22. Peter Thiel secured President Trump's endorsement for him in 22.
0: He knows all this shit.
1: Damn,
0: off the
1: Nick,
0: top of his head.
1: Why are you such a Nazi?
0: He doesn't have any notes. Yeah, I mean,
1: Nick, imagine not if you weren't a Nazi for a second, what you would be capable of.
0: If he used the power for good. Yeah,
4: in 22, Peter Thiel secured President Trump's endorsement for him in 22, which basically got him the nomination and the seat. So, I mean, as far as anybody's concerned, Vance owes his entire political career to Peter Thiel, who derives his fortune from Palantir.
3: And now he's a Catholic like you and me.
4: Well, he's a convert, so, you know.
3: Beware the convert.
9: Yeah.
1: Talk about hey, listen, Hunter, you're joking around with him now. It's like you're getting into this, like, what do you know, shit, I forgot what I was going to say. That's crazy. Fucking Nick Quintain.
0: They were buddies. They had a good time together, it seems.
1: Let him have a few jokes.
0: Had some disputes, but they seemed to get along.
1: Well, he's a Nazi. You can't let him. Come on.
0: We got to get out of here. Thanks for listening, everybody. Let's do it again Wednesday, shall we? At the usual time, usual place. Thanks for buying shit through the Amazon link, crabdiving.com/Amazon. 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
0: Have a great couple of days, everybody. We will see you on Wednesday. Bye bye.
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What the hell do you have to lose? You have to lose. You have to lose.

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1: 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We're almost live. We're a couple hours prior recording this time. Ryan's got a gig at the famous Pensacola Comedy Club.
2: That's right. Come on out to that if you're in the
1: area. Of which he is the proprietor.
2: That's right. I'm the proprietor. I am the guy that picks up the trash at the end of the evening, too.
1: Oh, there you go.
2: Yeah, man.
1: Do you have to clean the toilets?
2: No. I don't. But, you know, there's like, a trick. There's a trick.
1: There sounds like a bit of uncertainty in there,
2: well,
1: though.
2: Because, the club is located inside a Betty's on Belmont, which is a bar and restaurant, and we share their restrooms. However, we have our own restrooms, but when that part isn't open and it's just us, they're going to use our own restrooms, which is in the dressing room. I don't even know how that, you know, and then I guess I would have to do that. And, you know, I take the trash out at the end of the night, and it's a certain way you can tie the trash bag so it doesn't fall into the fucking can. But I haven't figured that out yet.
1: Oh, and, okay. So you're still trying. You're on the quest to find the correct knot.
2: Yeah, and if there's an antidepressant that makes people not irritated when you hear beer bottles just getting, why do you have to throw the beer bottles so fucking hard into the goddamn can? It's like, bam.
1: Beer bottles are just loud though.
2: Throw them as hard as you can in there though.
1: Yeah, because it's fun.
2: You're pitching for the Astros or something. I mean, yeah, throw it in there. It's fun.
1: Thanks for buying shit through our Amazon link at crabdiving.com/Amazon. If you use that link every time you go to buy shit at Amazon, we get a wee little commissione. Doesn't cost you fuck all.
2: Yay.
1: I ordered something. You know, this overnight stuff is getting crazier.
2: Yeah.
1: With Amazon.
2: Meaning?
1: Like a lot more overnight options. I ordered something today, like an hour ago.
2: Right.
1: And it's going to be here before 11 a.m. tomorrow.
2: Yeah, yeah. Sometimes they push that delivery time off, though. I've had that
1: a lot.
2: Where it's like, your item was supposed to be delivered tomorrow, but now it's going to get here next week. Right. That happens all the time for me. I mean, you know. Did you see how Ukraine is taking out Russia's Amazon Wildberries?
1: Yeah, something. Yeah, their distribution centers or something like that. Yeah, I saw videos of people running like hell away from them. Yeah.
2: Well, stop invading Ukraine, dickheads.
1: I wonder if their people get to go to the bathroom or if they have to wear diapers too, like right. Our Amazon workers here.
2: Oh no, Putin is good and just, right? Everybody loves Putin, you know, like Trump.
1: Oh, I'm sorry, Shelby.
2: Speaking of Putin, oh, yeah, yeah.
1: She hadn't finished the previous treat, and I tossed it to her. It just blonked off her head.
2: Speaking of Putin,
1: sorry, buddy.
2: I've heard one right-wing nut job conversion to the side of good that the first one that I really respect and believe.
1: Loomer?
2: Yes, but because of what she said. I haven't heard a Democrat say that. I haven't heard anybody say that. And that's the most... That is what everyone should be saying. What she said.
1: She's getting a lot of shit for it.
2: What?
1: From MAGA.
2: But she said she would, you know what, to Putin?
1: Yeah.
2: What? That's what we all want, right? I mean, the world would be better, right? Right? I mean, he's doing war crimes.
1: Yeah,
2: he's invading a fucking country.
1: I still don't. I mean, you know, his arrest and prosecution, I'm all for.
2: Sure.
1: I don't advocate violence upon anybody.
2: Well, they're bombing Kyiv. I mean, and they're bombing Moscow. I mean, they could stop. I mean, if Russia wants to stop, and
1: you know
2: they could stop the invasion.
1: We're way off the tracks already. It's Faithless Friday, everybody. Join us, and thanks for joining us on our social media at Crab Diving on the on X or on Blue Sky. Thanks for sending stories. Thanks to everyone that sent a couple of particular stories that we'll get to.
2: All these fucking sharks
1: today.
2: Damn. I'd kill them.

0: The sharks too.
1: Silence, s'il vous plaît.
2: Oh, oui, oui.
1: The, what was I talking about? Oh, Ukraine. The
0: Loomer.
1: Someone who has, I mean, we're kind of used to this person having pretty bad takes. I don't know what happened. Because this person used to be the nut job, radical lefty. Oh, my God, he's a commie. He hates America. He's going to destroy this country with his socialist commie mincing evil beliefs.
0: Yes.
1: And now I just don't know what the fuck is going on. Cenk over at the Young Turks.
0: Guy. Fuck that guy.
1: Now his came out with a video, this fucked up take. He's done supporting Ukraine.
2: Nine!
1: Because they struck that Iranian ship. The Ukrainians sent some drones or whatever at an Iranian ship that was on its way to Russia.
0: Oh, thank you. I mean, what's wrong with that?
1: Well, but Cenk is now saying that Ukraine is this whole thing has been a secret diversion to get so that nobody will bother Israel when we go after Iran. It's just
0: so stupid.
1: It's so beyond fucked up of a take. And he was saying that. He's yelling, oh, he goes, oh, you're doing this, and it's just wrong. it's just so profoundly wrong. There's no calculus in his brain that, wait a second, this ship that was traveling,
0: yes,
1: was contained parts for drones that Iran has been shipping to Russia to help use against Ukraine.
0: Well, I mean, if that's the case, blow the ship up.
1: That's what I mean. It's not cares? But Cenk is painting it as, oh, well, now we know we've got it. Ukraine is secretly in bed with the Israelis.
0: The Russians are putting people in camps over there, you dumb tubby fuck. Got a little fat for a Nazi, aren't you, Cenk? I can body shame because he's a little Nazi fuck.
1: You would think somebody that is on the left can see subtleties and can see having conflicting interests that you either have to choose from or accept. Like, Ukraine probably loves us and Israel going after Iran because it distracts Russia. Because Russia's got to keep their eye on that shit now,
0: right,
1: too.
0: Right.
1: Because that's their homies in Iran. And
0: right. Well, I think Russia loves Iran more.
1: And so Zelensky, probably likes the fact that
0: we're burning patriots,
1: bombing the shit and doing all that stuff. But it's not from a place of he's on the side of Israel. It's his country is better off tactically if Russia is distracted by that shit's going on.
0: Right. I would say, honestly, I don't think Russia's distracted. I think America's distracted, and I think America's in Iran just firing off Patriot missiles that we're gonna need when Russia starts lobbing bombs at NATO countries. And when that happens, you watch. If Donald Trump's president, we won't do shit, and we're gonna betray all of our allies. I guarantee you, and I guarantee fucking to you, Russia's coming for NATO. I guarantee you.
1: Unless they 25th Amendment him.
0: Yeah, I said, fuck, man. And Russia loves it because we burned our patriots in the Middle East in this dumb Trump war. I mean, it is disgusting. And Cenk could go suck a dick. And you know what? You know where the truth is, Cenk? And that bank statement, bitch.
1: Which bank statement?
0: His bank statement. We're talking about all the right wing nut job, podcasters, influencers that get paid by that fucking whore Putin.
1: Well, he's not. I mean, he's the Polymarket guy.
0: Cenk Iger?
1: Yeah. From the Young Turks. He's the one that.
0: That's what I'm talking about.
1: Yeah. They.
0: He's a whore probably getting Russian money.
1: They sold out to Polymarket. It's literally the Polymarket studios that they're coming from.
0: Yeah.
1: It's the Young Turks from the Polymarket Studios that you can't visit their sponsor from the United States.
0: Yeah. How come this self-righteous fuck jank is like, listen, don't vote for Kamala because of the genocide she supports, which, you know, logically, that makes sense. I think the Democrats deserve to lose that election because their candidate supported a fucking genocide, right? I get that. But this thing doesn't make any sense. There's no reason to support Russia. I don't understand his logic at all. I mean, why? Let's say
2: I'm done.
0: Full of drone parts. You'd want to blow that ship up, stupid. You stupid shitbag. What the fuck? Unless you like Russia. Unless Russia's paying you to say that. Like it did Tim Pool and who else? Who else got paid by Russia?
1: Benny Johnson, I think.
0: There you go. The Libertarian Party, RT, yeah, supports their shit. I mean...
1: Right, this is... Here we go.
2: I'm done.
1: Where's the volume control, dude? On your stupid site here, Elmo.
2: Yeah. I'm done.
1: I can't adjust the oh, wait, there it is. Okay. I just saw a volume thing.
0: Big, dumb, fat, fucking Nazi face.
2: I'm done officially with supporting the Ukrainians' war. So it's been a long time now. I don't know. They seem like they've been at war for about 18 years now. So the reason I was in favor of it, because Russia attacked them. It was definitely Russian aggression. Yes, there were reasons and excuses, etc. Bottom line is, you attack someone like Israel attacks Lebanon, it's Israel's fault. Russia attacks Ukraine, it's Russia's fault. So number two, we had promised the Ukrainians defense when we had them give up their nuclear weapons. Okay, but now we've supported you for about 87 years in a row in this war. There's a limit to how long we can go. What if the war goes for two centuries? Do we still owe you, right? So now, the second issue is that Ukraine has now become basically Israel. Now, why do I say that?
0: Oh,
2: now, we're a rare show that talks about this phenomenon. It's really important. Remember, Russia was helping Iran and Syria. Israel needed Russia distracted so they could topple Bashar al-Assad. Oh wait, that happened, didn't it?
3: It did, yeah.
2: During the Ukraine-Russia war. And that Iran couldn't be helped when Iran was attacked. Oh right, that also happened during the Ukraine-Russia war. So Ukraine and Israel working together to keep Russia busy so that—
1: See, Ukraine and Israel are working together to keep Russia busy.
0: Ukraine, you want Ukraine to stop fighting? Should they just leave Crimea? Should they just lay down their weapons and say, yes, come here, God,
1: yeah,
0: continue
1: here's
0: to do atrocities?
1: Take the Donbass. We were just joking.
0: Right.
1: Just trying to distract those evil Russians from the Iranians.
0: Right. And they are in the Donbass and they're doing war crimes. And they're doing crimes against humanity. They're separating families. The Russians are putting Ukrainians in camps. And the fucking Ukrainians, all of them, not just their army, but everybody involved is fighting these fucking Russians. And they're doing a pretty good fucking job. And then this fat fuck Nazi jank has some theory that he pulls out of his fucking asshole.
1: It's just such a bad
0: fuck
1: take.
0: You, dude. And
1: not comprehending at all that the ship that they attacked might have been carrying... It was a commercial ship, I guess.
0: Bury your face in Putin's crotch, you fucking whore. I mean, my God. Laura Loomer has more credibility than you. Your face is the size of a fucking pumpkin. Fuck you. God, what a dumb fucking shit. I'd rather listen to Laura Loomer.
1: So we've got, let's get to the headlines, everybody, and we'll get to the Faithless Friday stuff and to the, I mean, let's just be honest about it, shark stories that have been rolling in.
0: Shark stories, yeah. God damn, that's the dumbest shit I've ever fucking heard.
1: Commie pinko liberal.
0: Defeat.
1: HuffPo.
0: We've never done that. We have never done that. We've never rolled over like that. Never. Never. Jank has all the money in the world, and you know that whore is taking Russian rubles, you fuck. Why else would you say that? I don't understand. Why would you do that other than money? Other than someone giving you money to say such a stupid fucking thing?
1: I don't, it's just a dumb take. It's a stupid take.
0: It is. It's so stupid.
1: Headline at the HuffPo. Oh man, they sit around in a room.
0: Oh my God!
1: And workshop these headlines.
0: Shit.
1: Todd forbid Furious Trump tanks his guy. Trump posts 254-word morning tirade over Republican going against Todd Blanche and slush fund.
0: Let me tell you something. I don't know. Did these... God damn. Did you ever take a creative writing class or anything like that? I mean, I'm not asking you. I'm asking the people at the HuffPo. Todd forbid. What the fuck?
1: I mean, to give the reporter credit, that's not the headline of their story. That's the headline that the HuffPo put linking to their story.
0: Somebody got paid to write that. That is a miracle.
1: President Donald Trump went on a lengthy Friday morning tirade against Senator John Cornyn, Republican of Texas, who was opposing Todd Blanche's nomination to serve as Attorney General over the Justice Department's controversial anti-weaponization fund.
0: But wait, we did this story. Cornyn has a price. You just have to agree to this one thing, Schittler, and he'll be all for it.
1: Yeah, but they missed the deadline.
0: Oh,
1: that was yesterday that they had to vote on this or table it. And Trump then privately was saying, or he might have even put in a post, I think he probably did, that it doesn't matter. I'll just pull the nomination until the two rhinos are gone. John Cornyn and the other guy. I forget who
0: the other guy
1: who's voting against him.
0: Yeah, yeah.
1: And
0: Massey, or is he gone?
1: He's in the House.
0: Oh, that's right.
1: And that then he'll put it through. He's discounting the fact that they may not keep the Senate. They probably will, but they may not. They're probably most likely gonna lose the House.
0: Right. Hey, John, how did you vote on the big dick toilet guy for AG? Did you approve him? Was he ever confirmed as AG?
1: Yeah, but now it's personal because Trump didn't endorse him, and fucking Ken Paxton beat him.
0: Oh, shit. Shit.
1: Because Cornyn didn't lick Trump's hole enough.
0: Ah, Cornyn, you're a whore. I mean, you really, good for you for standing up, but Todd forbid, right? This is funny. I love it.
1: Trump wrote, John Cornyn never had a problem with the so-called fund, which will not benefit me, but rather the great American patriots who were hunted down like dogs.
0: Oh, yes.
1: And whose lives were unfairly and illegally destroyed by the crooked Joe Biden administration until after I decided to endorse and support his Republican primary opponent in Texas, who easily won the nomination for the United States Senate.
0: Excuse me, Donald, not to take issue with the screed, but... Those people you're describing were not hunted down like dogs by Joe Biden's DOJ or Merrick Garland. They were hunted down by dogs by people sitting at their computer and figuring out who they were and then posting it. And then the DOJ said, oh, look at this. We could use this information because we're lazy as fuck. And then we'll arrest these people. That's what happened.
1: So that first part sounds like it could have been Trump.
0: Sure.
1: Then the rest of that.
0: Natalie.
1: Listen to this. Who easily won nomination for the U.S. Senate.
0: Yeah.
1: Perhaps there has never been a group of people treated so badly in our nation's history.
0: Wow.
1: They are suffering still, comma, many ruined, comma, and I felt that they should be given compensation for what has been done to them.
0: Is he talking about people who suffered slavery?
1: Who?
0: Or?
1: Who is talking? Who wrote? Yeah, there's
0: who
1: no
0: that?
1: Way that pursed-lipped, gropey McGrope rapist, shitbag Adderall addict, poop, pampy, pamper poopy filler.
0: Pamper poopy filler.
1: Wrote this.
0: Jank wrote that for him, I think.
1: I gave up any payments for myself, which would have been substantial, including for the illegal and unprecedented raid on Mar-a-Lago, my home in Florida.
0: Your home is a hotel with a pool that leaks and ruins classified documents you stole from the White House. It's probably slathered with chlamydia.
1: Even though many legal experts and others, including John Cornyn, said it was shocking and a disgusting display of weaponization against me.
0: It was shocking. You know what was shocking? That you're fucking... Who is that? The judge that Trump was Trump's little lackey that ruined that doc case, that secret docs case. Eileen, what's her fuck?
1: Cannon.
0: Eileen Cannon. What she did was shocking, Donald. What she did, she ruined that case. She torpedoed it. She railroaded it. That's shocking.
1: I've got, let me move this over here.
0: God, just shame on Ukraine for defending themselves. I mean, what are they? I mean, geez, you're right, Cenk. What are they supposed to do here? Oh, take this whole country. Sorry, we resisted. Sorry for all the soldiers that the Russians killed and all the Ukrainian civilians that they killed. Sorry about that. Cenk's right.
1: That's the headline, the Drudge Report.
0: God damn.
1: Bless you. That one stuck up.
0: Bless
1: on
0: you.
1: Thank you, any deities that may exist for who are responsible for the migraines and the allergies, both of which woke me up at 3 a.m. this morning.
0: So who is the?
1: Thank you very much.
0: Yes, I'm just asking because we're in the same space. Who's the fucking audience of the Young Turks? The Joe Rogan fans?
1: You know, that's an excellent question. I don't know.
0: It's a hard question.
1: I don't know who's not. It's waning. Whoever it is, I mean, it's their subs have plummeted in their views.
0: Jeez.
1: But they used to be right. They used to be the bomb throwing lefties. Cenk used to be the one that would show up places and yell at people and shit. And I don't know what happened. I don't know.
0: Well, he was never that, because if you were ever truly that, then you wouldn't be able to be this. You know. So you're
1: but
0: this.
1: He was that. I mean, we saw it with our own eyes.
0: It was the money. It was the money, right?
1: They were making money then.
0: Right, they were making money.
1: They weren't.
0: No, they weren't, money. But now they're making money, and the money has revealed
1: that. No, they started making money.
0: Right.
1: And then I think he got over his skis and started hiring too many people.
0: Right.
1: And they, from what I heard, paid decently.
0: Yes.
1: There are other stories conflicting that, but from what I heard, that they didn't pay that badly, as far as that shit goes.
0: Yeah.
1: And that his reasoning for selling out to Polymarket was basically just to maintain the overinflated business.
0: So to maintain your overinflated business, you betray everything that you pretended to be, which the money revealed may not see
1: possibly, possibly
0: who you are.
1: We don't know the actual...
0: And when you're a sellout, you don't need to say why. You're a sellout, bitch, period, the end. That's it. No, we know why. No explanation needed. Sure, it's a shame Russia didn't get those drone parts so they could kill more Ukrainian civilians, because that's what they do with the drones. The Russians attack civilians in Ukraine, which I guess makes you happy, Cenk. Jeez.
1: The headline, the Drudge Report, is this bizarre shit that's happening in Spain.
0: Zoot the Lord.
1: This invasion...
0: Yeah.
1: Of migrants from Morocco.
0: Oh, God.
1: No, it's like a real... This is like a real invasion.
0: Right.
1: But the so many questions, and there's reports that, you know, it's one of these things where it wouldn't surprise you at all to learn.
0: Yes.
1: But there are reports that, you know, they think... we're involved. The Americans are involved. The CIA right. is involved in these Moroccans fleeing themselves at the border and violently attacking the border and coming over to run roughshod into Spain. Israel is on the finger pointing list that because this benefits them. This is hordes of brown people. Right. Invading a good Christian country. So this plays to the look, we got to fight these Muslims.
0: Are they invading or are they just trying to come across the border?
1: No, it's a little, it's crazy. Hundreds of migrants.
0: Okay.
1: Have stormed a second Spanish enclave after 60,000 entered the EU territory of Ceuta in just 24 hours. The migrants made the dangerous passage from Morocco to the two European territories on Thursday as they swarmed the beaches by sea and by land.
0: Holy shit. That's crazy. That is a crazy cross right there, because I've watched all kinds of documentaries on people bringing,
1: bringing
0: like ecstasy and heroin over that thing, and it's nuts.
1: I wish I would have gone to Morocco when I was in Spain. Right. I was this close and that drunk.
0: Yeah,
1: that we were gonna blow off going back up north in Spain, and right. we're just gonna go fuck it, let's go to Morocco.
0: Right.
1: And then sanity for somehow won out, but.
0: Didn't Spain participate in the, what was that thing, a long, long time ago, way before Young Turks, it was the Inquisition, but then...
1: Nobody expects
0: the Crusades, the Crusades.
1: Yeah.
0: Remember that?
1: Juan Jesus Vivas, the leader of Ceuta. Wait a minute. Is it C-U-E or C-E-U? Oh, it's Ceuta.
0: Ceuta.
1: Estimates that up to 60,000 migrants crossed in the last 24 hours. This is from the UK Sun. The worrying figure is more than the population of Aylesbury in the UK.
0: No, not that.
1: Not Aylesbury.
0: Oh, that's like, yeah, shit.
1: It's like the London Marks and Spencers on a Thursday.
0: Right. It's more than attended, Trump's inaugural, I think.
1: Marks and Spencer's? Is that the name of it, I think?
0: I don't know.
1: I'll get an email, definitely.
0: Gibraltar. Is that Gibraltar near there? Or,
1: I think you were in a Marks and Spencer's. It was that giant... remember when we saw that shrine to Khashoggi? Not Khashoggi. To Fayed, Dodi Fayed, the son that was killed with Princess Di.
0: Oh, yeah, yeah.
1: And that was in, it might have been, it wasn't Marks and Spencer's, whatever the store that Dodi Fayed.
0: Right, right. Oh, yeah, senior, yeah, I remember that.
1: Senior owned.
0: Oh, that was a mall.
1: Yeah, I forget what store that was. Harrods, that was Harrods.
0: And it's in Aylesbury?
1: No, I'm just, I'm just confirming that the store that they have over there is Marks and Spencer's.
0: But 60,000 people,
1: that I
0: right?
1: I was joking about.
0: Oh, okay. But it's 60,000
1: Marks
0: people.
1: And Spencer. Yeah.
0: Okay. Okay. Is it just, what do they have? Do they have tanks? Do they have...
1: Marks and Spencer?
0: No. The Kuwaitis. The Kuwaitis.
1: Tank tops. Oh.
0: Oh, yeah, yeah. The Kuwaitis.
1: No. Let me see. At least 34 people have died, mainly from drowning, trying to make the crossing. The chaos in Ceuta, which has a population of under 84,000, has spread to Spain's second North African enclave of Melilla. The border between Morocco and Spain was closed last night after hundreds of North Africans made it into Melilla. President Juan José Imbroda believes between 300 and 400 Moroccans breached the border. The alarm was triggered shortly after 10 Thursday when the first migrants attempted to enter the city at the same time from different points along the border.
0: Oh, so there's people in North Africa making this happen.
1: Forcing, there's something going on. Yeah, yeah.
0: That's evil. I mean, all the trafficking that goes on over there, man. That's fucked.
1: Cars were seen burning on the streets of the Moroccan side of the Melilla border as hundreds waited their turn to try to breach the border. In the majority of cases, they got into the Spanish city by walking along a breakwater. A stone barrier marking the maritime border where Europe meets Morocco and jumping into the water.
0: Shit. Are we going to help or is Trump still mad that they didn't let us use their airspace or a base or something?
1: Well, that's why they think we're involved.
0: Oh, we're involved?
1: That the CIA is firing these people up and
0: shit.
1: And launching them towards the border because we're mad at Spain.
0: That could be. I mean, why? That's not...
1: That's what I said. It wouldn't... Right. This is under the wow, I wouldn't be surprised at all file.
0: But like that would say that, and you know, no offense, CIA, but who runs you guys now? Some former podcaster? I mean, really, are they going to coordinate that shit? Can we do shit like that?
1: Anti-immigrant locals were seen waving Spanish flags and screaming as they tried to push the migrants back into the water and chase them away.
0: Shit, that's fucked up. You can't do that. What would you do, Cenk? How would you solve this? Stupid fuck.
1: God. Shocking reports claim several locals suffered from attempted break-ins at their homes overnight. You know, I'd need I'd need to hear the
0: I mean, the Sun, the UK Sun.
1: Is it more than the usual number of people that reported almost break-ins in a city of 80,000 people? You know what I mean?
0: Yeah, yeah.
1: Because you notice they said several. They didn't say there was a wave of break-ins. They said several locals.
0: God, the immigrants just exist so different powers can use them to make a point, so they can be some pawn. I mean, don't drown these people.
1: Forever, I mean.
0: And who's setting the... I mean, let's say the migrants are coming over, right? That's true, I guess, according to this. So that means... But that doesn't mean that some, like, you know, who's setting the fires and doing the violence and all that shit? Are they instigators? Are they... You know what I mean?
1: Right, right.
0: But sure, drown them anyway, assholes. What would Jesus do? Jesus would drown them, I think. Right?
1: The local media claimed a couple carrying a baby used a ladder to climb up to a first floor window and climb in. That's a second floor window to us.
0: Well, drown the baby, I guess, right?
1: Spanish PM Pedro Sanchez condemned the border breach, describing the events as a violation of Spain's territorial integrity. Spain's soft-touch Supreme Court has come under fire and blame for the recent numbers being so high.
0: There you go. There you go. That's, there you go. That's our CIA doing that either to fuck with them, or it's somebody in Spain trying to make a political fucking point. It's got to be that. Or maybe these evil Moroccans just are all getting together with some group thought, some Borg thing, and attacking your dumb country.
1: They had a Supreme Court decision.
0: Okay.
1: That ruled that migrants who arrive by sea should not be subject to immediate expulsion because they're not crossing a physical land border.
0: Because they don't want to drown them.
1: They're not. I mean, they would expel them on a boat. You know, it's not like they put them in a giant wrist rocket and fling them back into the water.
0: They're not, what's that guy, David Wayne Mullen? They're not him.
1: Decision has been exploited by people smuggling gangs and by people smuggling gangs, and brought with it a wave of undocumented migration. Again, I'm reading from The Sun, so
0: you know the Sun is weird.
1: Take it from that.
0: The Sun does some of the best reporting on Ukraine, the most like you know up to date reporting.
1: The UK Sun,
0: absolutely, wow. Yeah,
1: interesting.
0: Yeah. And but you know they're also full of shit sometimes. I mean, about other things, I don't know.
1: So they somehow they think that this ruling, the news of it, has been spread in Morocco by untoward actors.
0: Yeah.
1: To say, hey, look, you won't be thrown out right away. All you got to do is swim there.
0: Well,
1: instead of going through the regular border. And so that's why this is happening. But who all of a sudden has been publicizing to these Moroccan migrants that this loophole exists now?
0: Well, you know, in Africa, there's these people are fleeing the Islamic State and they want to get the fuck out. That's why they pay like $3,000 to get on a boat and go to, you know, Italy or whatever, you know, to cross the Mediterranean. And so there's always going to be people fleeing the Islamic State. So
1: yeah, I don't know how Morocco's not crazy though. And I don't know what the sitch is in Morocco, or these might be people who are passing through Morocco too. Yeah.
0: It's 3 G's to cross. That's what I watched this thing. It's like $3,000 to $5,000 to cross in the hull of a horrible boat.
1: Yeah, but that's across the Mediterranean. This is across the Strait. You know what I mean?
0: Oh,
1: this is
0: okay.
1: There's a land bridge.
0: I don't know what you mean because I went to school in Georgia and we're stupid. I mean, really. I mean, I'm close enough for this fucking country. Please. What's the answer, Cenk?
2: You gotta remember.
0: God, I fucking hate this.
2: They're working with Israel.
0: Been watching the Young Turks and listening to our fucking show. Stupid. And then his other co-host is fuckhead too. God, I hate them.
1: The
0: fucking dickheads.
1: The Prime Minister said it appears this interpretation of the Supreme Court's ruling spread like wildfire over the past few hours. through the networks of human trafficking organizations, triggering a kind of mass surge we witnessed yesterday. In response, Giorgia Meloni, their neighbor over in Italy,
0: Meloni,
1: the PM there, said she's ready to ban Spain from the Schengen area, whatever that means.
0: Yeah.
1: She said the images coming from Ceuta are striking and demonstrate once again that uncontrolled illegal immigration poses a concrete threat to the security of Europe's borders.
0: Oh, shut up. You're mad because they beat you in soccer, right?
1: Meanwhile, Spain's socialist government stands out for its pro-migration stance.
0: See, that's what this is about. All these shitty countries that that are like anti-immigrant and stuff, they're looking at Spain and say they have all these laws that aren't as hardline. They're trying to show that that system is failing, right? They're trying to show that that way of thinking is disastrous. And you have to be like Meloni. Is that what it is?
1: Yeah, yeah. To reach Ceuta, located on the North African coast, migrants often swim from the Moroccan town of...
0: Swim?
1: Finidic.
0: Swim?
1: Yeah, covering about 3 miles to reach the Spanish territory.
0: Swim. Get the fuck out of here. I thought they were coming on at least the boat or something.
1: No, no, no.
0: Swimming?
1: This is a short distance. So
0: they're going, someone's probably saying, go swim across or I'm going to kill you, right? Or something. Swimming. God fucking damn it. That makes me sad. These fucking sharks. Damn it. Zelensky, send them some drones to take out these sharks. Give them some covering fire. God, I bet there's fuck tons of sharks in that strait, too. 3 miles? God damn, that's insane.
1: Yeah, God. there's a little nibble of territory on the African side that's Spanish.
0: Shit, I'm sorry. I can't even think about this anymore because they're swimming.
1: Well, they're swimming from a town, like, along the shoreline.
0: Oh, okay. Shit.
1: Yeah, they swim along the shoreline to get to, I guess, there's probably fences and stuff that go out into the water for a while.
0: Somebody help them. Give them a break. I know it's a lot of people, but these people are being manipulated. They got to swim out along the fences, I guess. Not only do you have to swim through the fucking water, there's fences in the water. Right. You swim along it. There's sharks hanging out. Man. But Jesus was an immigrant, right?
1: Sure.
0: Right. Did he have anything to say in that fucking book? That fucking, I guess, useless ass book? Is it just Leviticus to everybody? Is there some about immigration?
1: To American Christians, yeah, it's only Leviticus.
0: Well, it doesn't sound like the other Christians or any other religion. I mean, isn't it against anybody's religion to make people swim through shark-infested waters around fences and shit to do God knows what?
3: Newsflash, if Hitler was alive today, he would have identified with the blue-haired vegan lesbian leftist and not the conservative party. Did you know that? Fact check, true. I think that most libs are Nazis. They're socialists. Shit. Nazi stands for National Socialists. Mm-hmm. They're socialists.
0: Is this Tony Hinchcliffe?
1: It's just so stupid and disingenuous when they're like, Nazi stands for National Socialist. Socialist.
0: Right.
1: Just like the DPRK.
0: Right. Democratic.
1: Yeah. Just like that D part is true. The Democratic People's Republic of Korea. That's totally a Democratic People's Republic, right? Because it's in the name.
0: Yeah.
1: You dipshit. They called themselves the Democratic Socialists to woo.
0: Right.
1: The lefties. And the lefties were some of the ones that got the long knives.
0: Yeah, and they are a Democrat.
1: You lying Christo-fascist dipshit Seth Gruber.
0: Yeah, yeah. They are Democratic. You get to choose which haircut you can have, right?
1: From a list of eight approved.
0: That's Seth Gruber?
1: It's
0: not Rob Schneider?
1: Who's known for his forced birth activism.
0: Wow,
1: he goes from state to state trying to turn us into the Handmaid's Tale.
0: Go get a job on the Young Turks, motherfucker. I mean, my God.
3: They're socialists. Nazi stands for National Socialists. Mm-hmm. They're socialists. They universal health care and open borders and import the third world. So they'll vote for us because we know that when most immigrants get here for about two or three generations, they vote for the party that insisted that they should have citizenship here immediately or illegally and be able to vote whether they're citizens or not. So most Democrat, the entire Democrat Party is socialist today.
0: I wish. Oh, it'd be so great, though. It would.
1: And
0: it would, but they're not.
1: Good luck finding anyone, even in DSA politics, that would say, I want open borders, completely open border on the southern border. Border control whatsoever. Nobody. Very few. The craziest, maybe bomb-throwing lefties. Maybe say something like that. No rules at all. Just nothing whatsoever. But nobody says that except for the crazies. And right wingers, if you want to bring our crazies into it, we will be more than happy to quote your crazies, for example.
0: Yeah. I mean, the lefties in this country, in fact, their immigration policies, you actually could call kind of Nazi, right? Because they reflect what the Republicans want. They want to compromise on somebody's human rights just because they wanted to get, they're fleeing persecution and they want to get into a country where they're safe. We can't even be on the true right side of immigration. Even our party can't talk about it like adults because they have to cater to people like this Seth Gruber, you know, because it's a wedge issue.
4: I think if Hitler were alive today, would have identified with the blue-haired, vegan, lesbian leftists and not the conservative party.
1: Who is this guy?
0: Have we played him before?
1: I think we have.
0: I really thought he was Tony Hinchcliffe.
3: Our party is socialist today.
1: It does sound like
3: Most of America has more socialism in it than our founders could have possibly ever imagined in their dizziest daydreams. And they believe there's an entire class of human beings that are not persons and can be slaughtered by the state in the name of freedom for others. I mean, of course liberals are worse than Nazis. They've slaughtered way more little babies in the wombs than Hitler ever slaughtered in the entire time he was German chancellor. So this was for my friends at Right Wing Watch, where I have an assigned W-2 viewer of the show, Dr. Weichert. So
1: I'm watching the clip on Right Wing Watch.
0: Yeah.
1: That's interesting. So he knows the guy that has to watch his show.
0: Yeah, and calls him out.
1: And pull clips. That's interesting.
0: And he calls the guy out on
1: I've wondered kind of how that works there. Like if they have dedicated shows they have to watch, or if they just have, you know, poor staff members over at Right Wing Watch have to watch everything.
0: You know, I'd want security over there. Seriously, I would have
1: donate
0: security.
1: To them. By the way, they're
0: donate
1: Right Wing Watch or their subsidiary of the People for the American Way.
0: Surely they have gates and security guards over there. I mean, I'm not fucking kidding. These people are nuts.
3: Right Wing Watch, where I have an assigned W-2 viewer of the show, Dr. Weichert. So there you go. I said it for you or for me. Newsflash. If
1: he's right. He made the cut.
0: Is that Daniel Tosh? Be honest.
1: Guys. Sounds like Tosh, too, interestingly enough.
0: Right. All these bastards.
1: What's Tosh up to? Where'd he go?
0: Who cares, God. He's saying the R word somewhere, you know, being a fuckhead. I don't know. God.
1: His clip show was funny.
0: Oh, yeah.
1: He's the first couple of seasons.
0: He does the weather on the Young Turks with What's-Her-Face. Annika Cesarian.
5: I want people to realize that you should see results from our efforts. Not every day, and maybe it's taking a little longer, but you should be able to wake up and say, you know what? Our community is better than it was a year ago. Our community is more protected. God is front and center again. Being a Christian in this country is no longer something I should not only not be ashamed of, it's actually a benefit because that's exactly what this country was founded on. So that's the goal.
1: The goal is to make sure God is front and center again.
0: Yeah.
1: And that, quote, being a Christian in this country is actually a benefit.
0: It is, isn't it?
1: Yeah, tell me about it.
0: I mean, it's literally a benefit. Like, if you have a church, you don't pay property taxes, right?
1: Right.
0: Okay, that's called a benefit.
1: Do you know who this is?
0: I can't tell because it sounds like Putin's balls are in his fucking mouth. Who is this? Is it
1: This is a call organized by something that shouldn't exist, the White House Faith Office.
0: Oh, this is Jim Brewer.
1: This is our acting attorney general, Todd Blanche.
0: Where did you get your personality?
1: Did you realize he was that creepy Jesus-y? Did we know that?
0: I don't know.
1: He's just so odious and crooked and corrupt.
0: Yeah.
1: And has shat upon destroyed the reputation.
0: Sure.
1: Of the Justice Department.
0: Well, yeah, failing upward too, right? Because he lost.
1: He lost all those.
0: Your fucking client has 34 felonies. He deserved them and everything. I'm not saying you could have prevented that, but you did lose those cases. Am I right? I mean, he fucking lost.
1: But how fucking scary is that? That's not our attorney general who says his goal is to make sure God is front and center again.
0: Right. Which God? Because Jesus is like, no, not on my watch. I don't want anything to do with you, Todd, you freak. You took the meeting with Ghislaine Maxwell. Why can't he be attorney general, actually? Big Dick Toilet Guy was. Grillam, what's his name? Grimace was.
1: Grimace.
0: That other guy was. Some other guy. Who was the first AG? It wasn't Grimace. It was
1: Jefferson Beauregard Sessions?
0: Sessions. Jeff Sessions. A little,
1: the third?
0: Yeah, the wee guy. The wee racist. I mean, we've had all these shitbags, B.A.G. What's wrong with Todd Blanche? Why didn't he qualify? Come on, Cornyn.
1: He really slithered away, didn't he?
0: Jefferson
1: Beauregard. No, he's still around.
0: Bullshit.
1: I just don't know. I wonder what he's doing.
0: Jeff. Shit. Is Mitch around?
1: I mean, he doesn't even do, like, TV interviews. You'd think he'd be out opining.
0: I heard he got what's his face? Who's in charge of our defense? That rapist. He got Hegseth's old job. He's on Fox and Friends on Saturday, I think, or Sunday morning. He's got to be dead, man. I mean, really, didn't he die? I swear to God, there was an episode with Jeff Sessions. We didn't do a story about him dying?
1: Oh, I think he's at, he teaches at some university.
0: Oh, shut the fuck up. Shut the fuck up. How the fuck? Well, he's the attorney general that actually did the right thing under Trump, right? Because he recused himself.
1: Yes.
0: He must have had a stroke.
1: And that drove Trump crazy.
0: Come on, Donald. He had a stroke. He didn't know what he was doing, obviously. And then we had Big Dick Toilet Guy. Or no, Grimace. And then Big Dick Toilet Guy. It doesn't matter.
1: There's an article at AL.com, Alabama.
0: Yeah.
1: Watching Todd Blanche appear before the Senate Judiciary Committee last week, I couldn't help but think about Jeff Sessions.
0: Yeah, you miss him, right? You're like, shit, what happened to that guy? Little Keebler elf. Little Nazi Keebler.
1: Yeah, but there's really nothing else about, like, what he's doing now.
0: I mean, there's something positive about Todd, right? Can we think of something? It's like
1: Todd Blanche?
0: Shit, I can't.
1: No.
0: You lost. You lost the Trump case. How could you? If the case was bullshit and had no basis in truth, like Donald says, and how the fuck did you lose it? Does that make sense?
1: Yeah.
0: Yeah.
1: Let's see. I'm trying to see what he has done since.
0: Jeff Sessions?
1: Yeah.
0: No, he was on Fox and Friends, and then he did Dancing with the Stars. He was on Celebrity Rehab, I think.
1: Three children, 10 grandchildren.
0: Jeez, that's only
1: United
0: three
1: Methodist Church.
0: You're a Methodist? Get the fuck out of here. They hate
1: members of the Ashland Place United Methodist Church in Mobile.
0: You probably bankroll that motherfucker. That's it.
1: Yeah. Oh, he teaches Sunday school there.
0: God, I want to take a road trip. What do you teach, Keebler? What do you teach?
1: He teaches Sunday school.
0: No. I mean, the content. What Christ-like bullshit do you teach? God, I that's the weirdest thing. I get it. Jimmy Carter taught Sunday school, okay? That's not a lot to wrap your mind around, you know? But Jeff Sessions?
1: Yeah.
0: That's a lie. He does not. Who else teaches Sunday school? I mean,
1: Matt Gaetz?
0: No, he volunteers at the nursery. He's at Vacation Bible School. God.
1: After resigning as U.S. Attorney General in November of 2018, Jeff Sessions has continued to participate in Republican Party initiatives, including serving on advisory boards
0: Cha-ching!
1: For political campaigns and advocating for stricter immigration policies.
0: Nine!
1: He attempted a political comeback in the 2020 Senate election, seeking to reclaim his former seat in Alabama, though he lost to Tommy Tuberville.
0: Oh, my God. You were in government your whole fucking life, and you lost to that fucking jock, that fucking meathead dickhead, Tommy Tuberville, for no reason at all on January 6th, wore a flak jacket, right? For no reason at all. You lost to Tuberville? Are you sure he didn't commit Harry Carey and jump into the Bay of Mobile?
1: In 2022, he published a memoir titled United We Stand, A Journey to Stand for Our Country.
0: I fell asleep during the title. In
1: 2025, he was inducted into the Alabama Lawyer Hall of Honor.
0: Oh, my God. Is that...
1: I'll bet. I wonder how many Confederates
0: Roy Moore
1: are in that Hall of Honor.
0: I'll tell you one. Roy Moore's in that shit. Roy Moore's in it. Well, Jeff
1: says... No, I mean actual Confederates.
0: Oh, I meant Roy Moore. But, like, from back then.
1: Yeah, yeah.
0: All of them.
1: The Lawyer Hall of Honor.
0: What are you teaching Sunday school? What a kind! You're kind of a dark Nazi fuck to be doing a Sunday school lesson. I thought, hey Jesus, I thought like your deal was like bring us your tire. No, that's the Statue of Liberty. But you're for like not being a Nazi, right? Hello,
1: Jesus, you're asking?
0: Yes.
1: Oh, okay. Let me know if you get a response.
0: Jeff, Jesus was black. How do you feel about that?
1: Well, he wasn't white. I don't know if he was black, but he wasn't white.
0: He's from Africa, right? He wasn't white. I mean, he's a olive-complected, right? And they know what they say in the King James version of Lion, Witch, in the Wardrobe or whatever. I'm tired of these Christian wackos. You fuck off, Jeff. I can't believe
1: it. I mean, it's so crazy. Hey, Christians that are like, you know, the KJV is the only version that's good. If you don't use the other one, you're going to hell. You're probably a Catholic and you like little kids. Why is it called the KJV?
0: Well, it's the King James version.
1: Why?
0: That's what LeBron wanted.
1: Because that's what King James wanted.
0: Oh, that King James.
1: And interestingly enough, there are suggestions that some of the translation... may have been a little iffy when it came to parts about that were possibly put in to where God and Jesus are saying things like, you know, you should render unto Caesar what is Caesar's. You should respect. You should listen to the king, but
0: yeah.
1: You should follow all laws, and you know, kings are actually put in by God.
0: Oh, okay. Good to know.
1: The Lord chooses your leaders.
0: Really?
1: Let's put that in.
0: Is that true?
1: Said King James.
0: Did you choose Trump, Jesus? Did you really? That is shocking, because this guy is not, you know.
1: And the Council of Nicaea. Look that up.
0: That's in Monty Python.
1: That's literally a council of people voting on what to put in the Bible and what not to put in the Bible.
0: What came first, the Holy Grail, the movie, or the Bible?
1: Bible.
0: Okay.
1: Which version?
0: I don't know. What about the Book of Mormon? That makes no sense. They want it both. They want it both ways. They want Jesus and... Yeah. And the weird pedo Joseph Smith with his gold plates and his little lizard. You want both. That's genius.
1: Speaking of genius, those are your headlines, by the way. The Spain invasion was the headline over at...
0: So these
1: Drudge Report.
0: I'm confused. What are we supposed to do about this? Because these poor people are being made to swim across it in this fucking water, and then by God knows who, and then they're the invaders of Spain. I mean, what's the solution with that? How do you fix that?
1: How do we fix it?
0: Well, how's anybody fix it? That sounds shitty. Listen.
1: Well, who's coming in? Process them. See if they're
0: right.
1: They're, you know, I mean, put them through whatever immigration policies you have.
0: You said 60,000.
1: And it does sound a little weird that you would say okay, we have a process if you come through the an actual physical border, but it doesn't apply if you come in by water. Let that sounds a little odd. I will admit.
0: I can't believe they're fucking swimming. I mean, 60,000 people, again, is a day. Well, that's a sold-out day at Wrigley, right? And somehow people come into
1: Wrigley. That many at Wrigley now?
0: Yeah, absolutely. No, back in the day, before, it was like 50,000 people was top. So we're in the neighborhood, right? Mm-hmm. And somehow the staff at Wrigley, they process something called tickets, and people come in. Many of them order beer, pretzels, hot dogs. They buy foam fingers.
1: Yeah.
0: They yell at kids in Cardinals outfits.
1: I scalped tickets a bunch of times.
0: Like, absolutely.
1: You wait till the game starts.
0: But that's 60,000.
1: Wait till like in second inning.
0: Yeah.
1: And $5, people, you could get a ticket out in front for $5 or on the subway on the way there. People were like, do you want a ticket for today's game? And there were a bunch of times just on a whim, we went to a baseball game.
0: Right. I'm just telling Spain to nut up. Process 60 whole thousand people like many sports arenas do around the fucking planet and process them and figure it out. That's why
1: that's why we think the crazy right wingers are exacerbating this in some way, because it plays into their narrative. Look at the rampaging brown people being let into our pristine white countries.
0: Yeah, well, that's because, you know, a lot...
1: Because of liberal policies.
0: Well, the liberals need to talk to our country like adults about immigration, and don't worry about what... The thing is, you're never going to find an immigration policy that's going to satisfy these racist-ass Republicans. That's just not going to be a thing. So you just have to talk to the country in an adult way about it. We're going to have immigration forever. We're always going to have it, because people need to come to this country. They're fleeing legitimate things, right? So do the fucking cunting Christian thing. Let them in, and that's it. Figure it out. I mean, that's the only solution. God, unless Jesus has a better idea, that genius jank fucknut Iger.
1: We do have some amazing good news, though.
0: Yes.
1: Somebody that a lot of people might have been concerned about and concerned about this person's welfare.
0: We need music for this update, I feel like.
1: Oh, it's not Mitch. It's not Mitch.
0: Is he dead or?
1: We don't know. Although there might be a tie-in.
0: Okay.
1: With this story. I'm just going to, here you go from the horse's mouth.
0: Okay.
1: And here is the good news of gainful employment.
6: Jesus has his own business office in heaven. It's called Central State.
1: You missed that. Jesus has his own business office in heaven. This is Kat Kerr, everybody.
0: Oh, Jesus got an LLC. Is that true?
6: Jesus has his own business office in heaven. It's called Central Station. I do know Oral Roberts works there, and I do know Billy Joe Daughtry works there, and I do know also right now that that Charlie Kirk works there with Jesus.
1: Charlie Kirk,
0: yeah,
1: has got a job
0: Shit.
1: Working at Central Casting or whatever the fuck it was.
0: Yeah. Is she at an HOA meeting?
1: I think Kat is zannied up or something.
0: Well, I hope she is.
1: She seems like she's maybe been hitting the Jesus juice a little bit in the middle of the day.
0: Is she selling that whole, you know, enclosed community, her zanny?
1: Oh, she's in her fancy house. Absolutely.
0: Yeah, this is an HOA meeting. This is what she's bringing to the docket.
1: Slapped on her pink wig.
6: I do know Billy Joe Daughtry works there. And I do know also right now that that Charlie Kirk works there with Jesus. And what does he do? He gets to shoot arrows of light, which are very dangerous against hell. He gets to shoot arrows of light down into the areas where there's a lot of darkness on this earth, and guess what? It gets crushed. The darkness will be crushed. I was caught up the day that Charlie passed. I've already talked to Erica. She knows that. She knows all about it.
0: Did you talk to Erica?
1: I'm sure Erica's thrilled to hear that Charlie is shooting arrows of light.
0: Yeah.
1: Up in heaven.
0: When you call
1: Erica, crush the darkness.
0: Yeah. When you call Erica's house, does Nicki Minaj answer?
1: God, I mean, these people are crazy. There are people that are going to watch this and believe it.
0: Do you think people really believe Charlie Kirk was shot by that person? I mean, get the fuck out of here. I can't wait.
1: Well, Candace Owens came out with a new video about all that.
0: Well, listen, just because I have it, I think Laura Loomer is spot on, and I support what she says, and her conversion to the side of good is I support that.
1: Well, just on Ukraine, she's still 100% on the side of evil for Israel.
0: Okay, shit. Ugh, damn it. Okay. Well,
1: yeah, right.
0: I mean, that'd be a good slogan if you're running for president in this country. I mean, really, it would. Put that on bumper stickers. That would help. Wait, and then this is Laura Loomer, and who's this right-wing nut job we're talking about?
1: Candace?
0: Now? Oh, God.
1: Candace Owens has gone really batshit crazy about the Charlie Kirk murder. Really?
0: Yeah, because it seems like bullshit, though. I mean,
7: this part I'm going to tell you is not speculation, it's a fact. On the day of that Catholic funeral mass, Charlie

0: that was dug out. Rather, they were told, you leave and we'll handle the rest. He's going to be put somewhere unmarked. We don't want you guys to be privy to where that's going to be, because we are fearful that they could desecrate, that someone could come, like the left could come and desecrate wherever he's buried. His close family and friends were told this. So the people that were in attendance were then shuttled to a luncheon elsewhere. Again, I am presenting that as a fact.
1: Listen, I mean, Laura. This is Candace.
2: No, Candace, shit. Okay, Candace.
1: She's working real hard.
2: No. Listen, here's the thing. Charlie Kirk couldn't have been, this guy that shot Charlie Kirk, the whole narrative is, his dad taught him to shoot real good. Okay, sure. From way back then, a next shot from way back over there. He learned that deer hunting. He shot Charlie Kirk because his girlfriend is trans. Was that the narrative? I mean, it seems a little too, I don't know. It's hard to swallow that one. And I don't know about the closed casket. Who gives a shit? I don't know. I don't agree with Candace. I just think that the narrative that's out there just doesn't make sense to me. I mean, don't you think that's an amazing... I mean, how did the guy make the shot?
1: That's not that crazy of a shot.
2: Oh, come on. Really? How many movies have you seen?
1: It's a deer rifle. I mean, that's...
2: It's a deer rifle.
1: Yeah.
2: He's not a deer. I mean...
1: But it wasn't that crazy of a shot.
2: How far away was it? It was like... It's a far fucking...
1: Like 100 yards? Couple 100
2: yards? Well, shit, I'm sad anybody's dead, but I just don't believe that he, I don't know.
0: This
2: I'm
0: guy.
2: Not a right-wing nut job, right?
0: Anyway, back to our
2: pot.
0: Question. Where are the witnesses to the events that took place that day at Timpanogos Hospital?
1: I mean, there is weird shit.
2: Right.
1: There
2: right.
1: is, and because these people involved...
2: Yes.
1: Are all odious, dishonest
2: yeah.
1: slime balls
2: right.
1: from the deceased on down. Charlie Kirk was a fucking asshole.
2: Absolutely.
1: He was a racist scumbag.
2: Yeah.
1: And
2: he doesn't like, wouldn't have liked Candace, right? Because Candace
1: well,
2: has
1: they were
2: fluffy.
1: Fighting. They were fighting.
2: Candace, you have a uterus. He doesn't like anybody with a uterus.
1: They were kind of fighting. They were in and out, you know. I think it was because of Israel.
2: Right.
1: Because she didn't buy the right-wing narrative of the Israel stuff pretty early.
2: And Charlie was about to come out against Israel, too.
1: Allegedly, yeah.
2: Well, and then, you know, I think... I don't know, because the real supposedly like Charlie is this the real star of that couple was Erica, right? So some people think Erica orchestrated this to get Charlie out of the way so she could
1: nobody knew Erica though.
2: Yeah, so she could date JD Vance. Well,
1: who of us knew Erica?
2: The right wing nut jobs knew her. The people in that world, in that sphere. A lot of people say that Erica was pulling the strings and wanted to either get rid of Charlie so she could be with her true love JD Vance. Right? Didn't they date after all that?
1: No, they. I mean, she almost fucked him on stage that one time. It looked that with that weird hug.
2: God, I hope JD doesn't read to his kids, you know, before they go to bed at night.
1: Then there's, you know, there's the videos. They're saying the video doesn't match, and
2: the security just left him out there in the open.
1: This one is. The Times of India. Charlie Kirk's 2025 assassination is back in the spotlight after conservative commentator Candace Owens released what she said was never before seen rooftop footage of the suspected gunman. Owens argued that the man in the video does not match Tyler Robinson, who was arrested after the shooting and accused by authorities of carrying out the attack. Soon after the footage was released, Alex Jones... publicly backed her claim.
2: God damn it. I'm not crazy.
1: Saying the official narrative has collapsed.
2: Okay. So, right. I don't know. I don't want to be in the group of people. I don't want to be in this group of people that you're listening. I really don't. I just think, listen, okay. I'm sorry. I just think it's amazing that kid was able to make that shot from so far away. Okay, fine. I'm on the bus with Candace Owens and whoever.
1: Well, if he was aiming at his head, he didn't make the great shot.
2: That's a great shot. If you're aiming for the head but hit the neck, that's a good shot, right?

0: The after Candace Owens shared the rooftop footage, Alex Jones reposted it, strongly supported her claims. He argued that the clip appeared to be raw and unedited.
1: Okay. Well, I agree with Alex and Candace Owens and any other fucking Nazi right-wing nut job, I guess, that's on the show today.
2: This limp that he has in the footage is completely removed. So let's watch that.
1: Oh, God.
0: Okay, so there's, you know, here's the whole thing. I mean, I'm not going to play the whole thing.
1: I'm not saying the video was doctored. I'm not going to get into the minutia of that. I'm just saying that it's amazing. This person that's not a sniper, it's not in Delta Force, made a shot that hit Charlie Kirk, who... shit. Can't I believe that, but also not be in league with Candace Owens and whoever that shit, the person we played last, the prophet. Who is that in the
0: Kat Kerr?
1: I'm not with Kat Kerr, Laura Loomer, and Alex fucking Jones. Okay? I just believe that it's bullshit how he got shot.
0: But there is shady shit. There is shady shit. Right, do I believe that the Mossad killed him with a secret microphone bomb, which is one of the favorite conspiracies out there, that it wasn't an actual bullet that killed him, was that it was a special microphone that he had clipped on to his shirt.
1: Yeah, I mean,
0: that exploded.
1: Well, okay, wow, got it. Where do you buy that? I mean, I don't know. Of course not. But do I get? Listen, I guess that kid, this Tyler, whoever, was a sniper. Training the special forces. I mean, imagine the circumstances of killing. There's all these people out there. You're not, you know, you're not in a room by yourself concentrating. It's all this bullshit's going on. And so you went deer hunting a few times. I guess you're a sniper then.
0: I mean, it's a 30-06, right? I mean, it's a...
1: What do you mean? I mean, it's... what's your point? That it's...
0: It's a longer range rifle.
1: Do you consider that an easy shot? Not for
0: not
1: you.
0: Not easy.
1: But for somebody like that has sort of some a limited experience with firearms. I guess that's an easy shot. A few hundred yards away? Shit. Fuck Charlie Kirk, but gosh, that's what an amazing shot that person is, I guess. I mean,
0: every time people have... they talk about Charlie Kirk, they post this quote of him saying, "I'm sorry, if I see a black pilot, I'm gonna be like, boy, I hope he's qualified."
1: He said that.
0: Yeah, he was talking about DEI.
1: You stupid fuck.
0: You didn't hear that?
3: I think this United story and the DEI story hits so hard, because we've all been in the back of a plane when the turbulence hits, when you're flying through a storm and you're like, "I'm so glad I saw the guy with the right stuff and the square jaw get into the cockpit before we took off. And I feel better now thinking about that."
4: No, I mean,
3: that.
4: You want to go thought crime? Like,
0: here's Charlie.
1: Okay.
4: "I'm sorry. If I see a black pilot, I'm going to be like, boy, I hope he's qualified."
3: Well, that's the
4: you wouldn't have done that.
1: Dude, if let's say it was this kid that shot you, somebody with limited training took you out that, you know, fuck you. You racist little asshole. Shit, man. God. Jeez. Was anybody at his funeral? Did they have a funeral? Does anybody really like did they like Charlie Kirk? Everybody liked Erica and pretended to like Charlie Kirk. They just wanted to meet Nicki Minaj.
0: Just under 200 yards.
1: That seems like a lot to me. Sorry. I mean, I guess I'm not an expert marksman or anything, but that seems like a long shot with all these distractions going on. Shit, that's amazing. I guess.
0: And easier from an elevated position.
1: Oh yeah, it's a piece of cake. go deer hunting a few times. Why didn't he do it with a crossbow like Nick's person?
0: I think most people that shoot said have agreed that it's not that crazy of a shot. It's not easy,
1: right?
0: It's not a simple shot, but sure. It's not necessarily.
1: Why is he standing there with no cover like an idiot, Charlie? I mean, really?
0: Sitting.
1: Okay, shit. I don't know what I'm talking about. I don't know. Listen, God, rest in peace, Charlie Kirk. You thought of women as furniture, coffee tables, et cetera, you piece of shit.
0: And if you saw a black pilot, you'd be like, wow, I hope he's qualified.
1: Shit. Did you wear your Klan robe in first class? God. Talking about you, you fuckhead. You fuck you, Jank. You stupid dick. God bless you.
0: Oh, God.
1: And Jeff Sessions, go fuck yourself, too, man. Thanks for the
0: allergies. Love it. Love it.
1: Congratulations, Jeff. I thought you were croaked. You're not.
0: Thanks.
1: She was.
0: Dude,
1: I forgot he was AG. How sad. Imagine you get all the way to AG and everybody forgot you were that.
0: He was the good. Or let's say the least offensive.
1: Yeah.
0: AG that Trump had.
1: Hey, Jeff, where's your toilet for people with big wieners? You didn't make one of those, did you?
5: When animals get pissed.
6: I like to eat.
0: This is a story. They're actually both these stories were sent in. Thank you. And they are both kind of similar, actually.
1: Yes.
0: But on different coasts.
1: Okay.
0: This story, you're going to like this one.
1: Oh, okay.
0: I think.
1: Okay.
0: The world's best athletes, Ryan.
1: Shit, okay.
0: Will descend on Southern California for the 2028 Los Angeles Olympics. We're going to have the Summer Olympics in LA.
1: Oh, the triathlon. Get in the water, motherfuckers.
0: And apparently some of the locals are already circling the competition venues.
1: Oh, the locals. Yes, you mean the Sharks?
0: Scientists at Cal State University Long Beach are developing a solar-powered shark surveillance robot.
1: Thank you.
0: That could help protect athletes and beachgoers during the games. This is what you were talking about
1: shoulder-mounted
0: on Wednesday's show about drones and shit.
1: Well, wait. Surveillance. So you're not putting any weapons on these guys so they just get to find the sharks? God damn,
0: the
1: guys.
0: Robotic vessel would patrol coastal waters, scanning for tagged sharks, collecting water samples, and launching an aerial drone while sending real-time information to lifeguards.
1: What did the lifeguards do with it? Did they tell any? Oh, they get to tell the people the sharks are coming. The sharks are coming. Okay.
0: The craft is approximately 10 feet long, about as wide as a paddleboard. So it floats in the water, and then it also launches an aerial drone. Once fully operational, it could patrol specific beaches on its own for as long as a week at a time. It's solar powered.
1: Wow.
0: Just let it go.
1: Jeez.
0: It'll have a drone on it to fly around and find sharks. It will be listening for acoustically tagged sharks. It will take water samples to look for white shark DNA.
1: Oh, shit. We're going to prove you did it. We're going to be able to fucking finally put these sharks in jail.
0: That's kind of gross, isn't it? What do you think about it? Yeah. Like you're swimming
1: Cal
0: in the ocean?
1: Cal State did this?
0: Cal State Long Beach is working on it.
1: Shit, I would have farmed this shit out to the Ukrainians. They would have put some other attachments on these. But it just monitors the shark. It doesn't shoot a little thingy into them, or
0: it should come in handy in 2028 when SoCal hosts the Olympic events both in and around the ocean. Open water swimming is scheduled to take place in Long Beach, while surfing will be held farther south in Orange County.
1: Okay, so we'll be able to tell. We'll say, listen, there's a shark about to eat somebody. There's nothing we can do about it, but just wait for it. We're going to film it and not prevent it.
0: The Shark Lab director, Chris Lowe, said that we're going to have athletes swimming in Long Beach Harbor where we know there have been white sharks before. So having this device patrolling for lifeguards will help them better protect athletes.
1: By
0: letting them know when a shark is nearby.
1: Well, they're going to let them know, okay, and then say, I hope you have time to make it to shore. We're not going to do anything. We're going to let you know they're there.
0: The goal, it says, is not to sound the alarm every time a shark swims nearby.
1: That is the goal!
0: Sharks already frequent Southern California beaches, usually without bothering anyone.
1: That
0: usually,
1: usually
0: without bothering anyone.
1: Will someone please look up that word and explain to this person with the fancy degrees in Caltech what that means? You know what? You need to fire the guy. I like what this guy did so far. Never going to take it up a notch. We're going to make it really effective. You know, you the Zelensky can their Secretary of Defense, whatever they have over there, the guy that developed all their drone people and then went with a more like traditional dude. I don't know why the fuck they did that. Let's hire that guy and have him in charge of that program. And let's light these motherfuckers up for once. We can tell where they are, who they're about to eat, but we can't take that next step. Then we all know what that next step is, right?
0: Instead, the technology will give lifeguards more information when deciding whether conditions warrant warning swimmers or clearing the water.
1: Clearing the water in what way, sir? Clearing the water of the
0: humans.
1: That's what the sharks are already doing. Listen, I love part of this. I think I like it. It's a great start.
0: Lowe says, our data suggests there are sharks around our beaches all the time without incident. But knowing what sharks
1: says
0: and
1: you.
0: How many are out there help lifeguards make better decisions in beach safety operations.
1: Lifeguards? Wait a second.
0: The Shark Lab has already tagged hundreds of juvenile white sharks.
1: Oh, good news.
0: And currently uses aerial drones and underwater listening stations to track their movements along the coast.
1: So
0: the new surveillance vessel
1: would
0: bring several of those tools together in one platform.
1: To
0: spot the sharks.
1: And then
0: let them let the lifeguards decide if
1: it
0: warrants.
1: We're talking
0: lifeguards. Clearing the water.
1: They save people's life, like they do CPR, and they go out and they rescue these people. Are they really the ones in charge of, let's eliminate this fucking threat? I mean, again, let's hire some Ukrainians that you've come so far, Cal State. Good job, college kids. You've acquired the targets. They are targets, right?
0: Yeah, no.
1: I'm talking about the sharks.
0: Subjects.
1: God damn. I mean, we want to protect all these endangered animals, but fuck these people swimming. I mean, God. Aren't we supposed to guarantee the safety of these Olympians? Hello? Is anybody giving a shit about that? You're making them go in the water to get their fucking medals. Now let's help them a little bit. Jesus. That's good news. I just think it's not complete news. It's not quite there.
0: This other story.
1: There's no armament on there at all. Nothing, just in case things get a little.
0: No armaments. What are they going to do?
1: I don't know. I have a few ideas.
0: Torpedoes.
1: Yes, absolutely, Pat. Yeah. Just fucking take those motherfuckers out. Put a V2 drone.
0: They haven't attacked anyone. They're just swimming around.
1: We don't know that. Excuse me, Shark. We're looking at your background check here. You haven't eaten any people. You don't know that. You don't know what these fuckers have eaten. We don't know that. We know what they do.
0: Another story here.
1: No drones monitoring these fucking snakes that are all over the fucking place. Nothing.
0: Mysterious predator.
1: Matt Gaetz.
0: Lurking off the coast of New York.
1: Oh, shit.
0: Has sparked a dangerous hunt for a monster shark.
1: Who is contender?
0: Capable of tearing apart some of the ocean's largest animals. A humpback whale was discovered with a 24-inch bite mark.
1: That sucks.
0: While a gray seal suffered a 22-inch wound.
1: A seal.
0: And a 400-pound tuna was found ravaged in the water. The trail of carnage has turned Montauk, New York, into ground zero for a real-life hunt featured in the Discovery Channel's Shark Week episode, Sharkzilla Takes New York.
1: Oh, my gosh.
0: Airing tonight.
1: Listen, let's get Richard Dreyfuss and Angela Lansbury on the case. Let's find that fucking shark and take him out. I mean, seriously. He did that to a whale. We like whales, right?
0: A local shark scientist, Craig O'Connell, believes that the brutal attacks could signal the return of enormous predators once thought to have vanished from the region.
1: Oh, okay. Good. So we put these sharks on the endangered list, which is funny if you think about, you know, what they do. And now they're back.
0: He also raises a more disturbing possibility.
1: Yes.
0: That decades old barrels of leaking nuclear waste.
1: Oh, come on.
0: Could have affected wildlife inside a vast underwater canyon off the coast. If his controversial theory were true, the team could be hunting a genetically altered shark that may be faster, stronger, and deadlier than the ordinary predator.
1: Well, whether he's the ordinary predator is enough for me to send out the hounds. I mean, who gives a shit? Extraordinary, you know, light it up. I will say that I agree with him. I think if there's nuclear waste leaking in the ocean, it does affect the fish and the marine life, wouldn't you think?
0: Yes.
1: Okay. You don't need to, this guy didn't need to get all sci-fi channel on like Megalodon shit.
0: O'Connell launched the investigation last September following reports of large marine animals being attacked off Long Island. Montauk was once famous as a destination where fishermen could encounter exceptionally large sharks.
1: Oh.
0: But years of intense fishing devastated their numbers.
1: Okay. Well, I
0: didn't,
1: saying,
0: I didn't hear you say, ah.
1: Yeah, yeah. And then, what am I supposed to hear? That there's like two Teenage Mutant Ninja Turtle sharks out there.
0: In the past, O'Connell said.
1: Fucking this, horked up on.
0: This is the place you came to catch monster sharks. There are so many records right here off the shores of Montauk. All these monster sharks were completely fished out. They're gone. But all the evidence we're seeing now is telling me that all these big sharks might not be gone.
1: Is it plutonium? I mean,
0: we know that they are out there. We're going to find them. His search team has gone approximately 100 miles off the coast of Montauk to the Hudson Canyon, a gigantic underwater gorge that begins at a depth of roughly 900 feet before plunging to around 4,000 feet.
1: God, why does anybody want to be out in that shit? Just go kill those fucking sharks. I don't care if they're nuked up or not. They're boofing plutonium. Who fucking cares?
0: Comparable to the scale of Grand Canyon, the Dark Chasm provides a potential hiding place for some of the ocean's largest predators. It also has a haunting history. In the late 60s, they dumped 15,000 barrels of nuclear waste into the Hudson Canyon.
1: Who's they? Who's they?
0: They.
1: Why did they do that?
0: The capital T.
1: Why did they do that?
0: Because they are assholes.
1: Why would you dump it there? Why put it there?
0: 10 years later, they went out to check on these barrels, and they were all leaking.
1: Listen, I'm not disputing that the leaking barrels of plutonium, whatever the fuck's out there. How come we're going to war with Iran over the nuclear dust, but we haven't declared war on these sharks with their nuclear materials?
0: He said, if animals are subjected to nuclear waste, this could cause genetic mutations and abnormal growth. If this predator is genetically altered, it could be faster, stronger, and deadlier.
1: God, you fucking asshole.
0: Than any other shark on Earth. So that's why we're calling it Sharkzilla.
1: Somebody wanted their article to get clicked on. Fuck you.
0: And their Discovery show to be watched.
1: Right. This is a shame on you, Discovery show. Shame on you. What? You're not getting enough watches with the Alaskan Bush people and the deadliest catch? You gotta have nuclear megadon shark? Plutonium jellyfish?
0: The team reached the canyon's edge at 4 a.m. and lowered a baited camera into the darkness. 6 hours later, they pulled it back to the surface and examined footage captured more than 600 feet underwater in the dimly lit region known as the ocean's Twilight Zone. A huge mouth suddenly emerged from the darkness and attempted to bite the camera.
1: Jeez.
0: O'Connell said, that is an absolutely massive great white shark, which they identified as a large female.
1: Wow, you're really giving me reasons to go in the water this year. I mean,
0: another giant Mako shark then appeared.
1: Or just a shark. They're all giant. It's not that you're trying. They're trying to say they're trying to be sensationalism.
0: O'Connell and his team entered the water to hand feed the sharks.
1: You're so fucking stupid.
0: Placing themselves within striking distance.
1: Oh my God.
0: As they attempted to tag the animals and secure tissue samples.
1: Tissue samples?
0: A 10-foot female Mako made a beeline toward the divers.
1: Hell yeah.
0: Makos are the fastest sharks in the ocean, capable of moving at speeds exceeding 40 miles an hour.
1: But now that they're horked up on nuclear energy, these nuclear sharks, how fast? They go super fast now. Are you tagging these sharks, taking tissue samples? License and registration, Mako. Fuck, you're tagging the sharks?
0: Man.
1: Give me some of those drones. Yeah, V2 drone.
0: A couple more Makos showed up. An enormous shadow eventually appeared, cruised near the team, and disappeared in darkness before they could identify it.
1: You're identifying it. That's so funny. You've been identified. You're not identifying it. That thing that you're identifying is identifying you, is protein, you stupid fucks.
0: That
1: arrogant.
0: Evening, just as the sun began to set, a giant female Mako charged toward the boat.
1: How do you know it's
0: measuring
1: female?
0: Over 12 feet long, the Mako appeared powerful enough to have inflicted the enormous wounds found on those other animals.
1: Wow. Well, it did it. Arrest it then. Put it in jail.
0: They couldn't lure her toward the cage, so O'Connell swam outside and attempted to attach a tracking tag.
1: He's so stupid.
0: The first tag bounced off her body, then she disappeared.
1: This guy is irritating me because it's like, you are so arrogant. Why don't you arrest the shark? Then read the shark. Give the shark its Miranda rights. Put him in the cage.
0: When she reappeared, he successfully attached the tag and obtained a tissue sample.
1: To do what with? To see if it's full of nuclear radiation.
0: And then they left in the boat to go back to Montauk, and they found the signal from the tracker was following them.
1: Yeah.
0: The now shark was following
1: You're bringing
0: them.
1: It back to the beach, you stupid assholes. The arrogance of these people.
0: They found no radioactive mutations, though, with the tissue sample.
1: Oh, really? Okay, don't tell Discovery Channel that.
0: So she's not a radioactive mutant, but they did discover that she is pregnant.
1: Okay, so we have an opportunity here, okay?
0: listen to you.
1: I don't care.
0: You shark baby killer.
1: Hell yeah. I mean, listen, I'm pro-life in that. I can't think of anything more pro-life than what I'm thinking right now, you know? These dumb scientists, they're swimming around in this underwater canyon. It's like these sharks might be, they can't imagine these sharks are so big, but you spend your time studying them and helping them have babies, pushing them back into the water when they ran aground on the ocean. You save the sharks, you give the sharks CPR, anything you can do, put them on the endangered species list. And now they're like, oh, they're back. They never left. They just got bigger because we stopped killing them. Or I don't know. We want them to eat us. So defeatist. Now we want all these Olympians to go swimming. There's a shark coming. We can see it. We have a drone. We know its DNA. We took its fingerprints. It's going to eat you. Nothing we can do about it. They put guns on some of these drones to go get Russians. You know, Ukraine. You know that? You know you can put weapons on these things, fucking idiots. And actually make it useful. Oh, the shark that's eating me, we have his DNA. So what? It has my DNA, dumb fucking assholes. Eat me. God, the good news. What are we supposed to do? This is that is a bullshit story financed by the Discovery Channel. The same way that Russia pays Tim Pool.
0: Definitely a promo.
1: Same way. Those deaths, those shark deaths are on you, Discovery Channel. They're on you. You did this. The blood's on your hands, on their fins.
0: Do you want a those are your animals get pissed off. I do have one more. Wait, there was I have a bunch.
1: Tell people getting eaten by a shark that they're so necessary to the ecosystem. You tell them that. Somebody lost their fucking leg to a shark.
0: In particular, what's this one? This was.
1: And I'm a Democrat saying this. You know what I mean?
0: This was a couple of weeks ago. A man visiting Puerto Vallarta.
1: Oh, shit. Yeah.
0: Was killed.
1: Yes.
0: By a crocodile.
1: Fuck this.
0: Prompting warnings from other tourists about safety in the Mexican beach town.
1: Yeah, you think?
0: The 28-year-old man visiting from Mexico City was on the Marina Vallarta beach at approximately 6:30 p.m.
1: He was on the beach?
0: At the nearby Marriott Puerto Vallarta Resort and Spa.
1: That's not supposed to happen at the Marriott.
0: A family from San Clemente, California was enjoying the pool facilities when they heard screaming coming from the beach.
1: Right, right. That's an important detail we just heard.
0: They ran from the pool towards the water, assuming the man was caught in a riptide. They quickly found a kayak and began heading toward the man, only to realize a crocodile was also in the water.
1: Send the drones out. Get a tissue sample. Let's find. Let's tag this guy in.
0: They tried to throw a life preserver to the man, but he appeared to be in shock and couldn't grab it. The crocodile dragged the man down into the water, and they never saw him again.
1: Oh, my God. I tell you, that is... Well, did anybody study the alligator to see if it was had plutonium in it? Well, let's study this guy, figure out what's going on.
0: Search and rescue
1: him.
0: Teams were sent into the area to locate the animal and the missing man. On Saturday, the next day, the crocodile was located near Boca de Tomates, just up the beach from where the man was attacked. The man's body was also found and recovered.
1: Right. And they, what did they, morte the shark? What, the crocodile? What happened?
0: You know, it doesn't say.
1: Wow, what the fuck?
0: It just says they found the croc and they found the body.
1: And?
0: If it's attacked and killed somebody, they usually...
1: Yeah, I love that. That's
0: respond in kind.
1: That's smart. The humans are like, we'll let you have one, or God
0: we'll
1: knows
0: you,
1: how many
0: we'll
1: people...
0: We'll give you a mulligan.
1: And then we'll kill you. Then we'll kill you. Not before you kill this guy. But I bet... I'm surprised that Marriott doesn't have an army of people like, listen, man, we want to turn these rooms over. We don't need these predators eating people. Go and kill all those fucking crocodiles within a certain radius. Right? I mean.
0: Yeah.
1: Well, I bet the Discovery Channel can't wait to get down there. Ooh, it's crocodile week now, guys. We're studying these sharks. Let's sell some advertisement for Sky Rizzy. Shit. Sharks exist to sell Sky Rizzy during Shark Week and to kill humans.
0: I love this. Local authorities are reminding the public to obey warning signs and to avoid entering the water where wildlife is known to be present.
1: It's present. It's the water, bitch.
0: How do we know if it's present or not?
1: Guys, somebody tell that alligator that there's no signs up. You can't be here. There's no signs. I'm going to give you a
0: The resort extends their thoughts to the individual
1: the Marriott?
0: and their loved ones during the difficult time.
1: Oh, fuck off, you fucking corporate whores. What'd you give them? An
0: thoughts
1: extra continental breakfast? Fuck off. You just want to sell your meeting room, get your food and beverage minimum, turn those beds over. You're probably like, oh, this crocodile is going to be so bad for business, but it doesn't matter. We're the Marriott. We've got 800 million hotels all over the fucking place. We'll absorb the loss. They probably don't even give a shit. God, the people at the pool heard that and they're like, I'm glad I'm at the fucking pool. The alligators, I'll come over to the pool. I don't give a fuck. I'll walk over there. Shit, man, if you're a hotel and you're going on vacation where, you know what? This is how you make this. You fix this problem. You tell that Marriott you're responsible. If there's an attack like that on your beach, it's supposedly your beach you own, it's on you. You have to protect these people. It's your job because you're telling them, come here, rent a kayak. You can't say rent a kayak in these croc-infested waters. That's bullshit. They should be they should be responsible, right? They should be able to be sued civilly because that guy got killed at their beach on their kayak. I'm just trying to figure out a way to get some meaningful protection from these fucking horrible monsters.
0: we've got
1: what good does it do to say, oh, here we know where they are, but we're not going to do shit about it. And if you swim there, too fucking bad, but we're going to understand biologically what's going on with that shark when it swallows your fucking face.
0: Santa Clarita.
1: Hey, listen, do something about these snakes. It's Santa Clarita. This is a rattlesnake, correct? Or a mountain lion? It's a mountain lion? Fuck.
0: I haven't even... All I said was Santa Clarita.
1: I know where that is. It's nothing but rocks and there's some ocean there. I mean, it's nothing but bad predators there, man.
0: A rattlesnake's horrifying bite on a woman's foot in Los Angeles County was caught on video and the moment she raced to save her own life. Wow. Santa Clarita resident Linda Martin walked out to tend her roses.
1: Oh, God.
0: With bare legs and no shoes on.
1: That happened to me. I got shit. Fuck that snake, though. Where are the drones?
0: Leaving her with no protection from the rattlesnake's strike, the serpent sucked its The serpent sunk its fangs into the woman's toes, and her screams are heard on video.
1: Video? Who's videoing this?
0: It's like a Ring camera.
1: Oh, my God.
0: She said, I went and lifted the bush, and that's when I saw the rattler.
1: God, I hate these snakes. Is the snake okay? She said, it survive?
0: She ran back inside, and within seconds, she was feeling the venom.
1: Oh, God, fuck this.
0: She said, I started feeling tingling in my fingertips. It moved into my jaw, into my cheeks, and my tongue.
1: I hate this story. Did anybody kill that
0: fucking
1: snake?
0: When she tried to call 911, her cell signal failed.
1: Damn it! We have all this technology, and we can't get around the venom, the force of the shark bite. Here comes the crocodiles. All this technology doesn't mean jack shit. They're still winning.
0: Her second and third calls also failed, leaving her with little choice but to act on her own with her husband's help.
1: What's her carrier? Shame
0: she
1: them.
0: She dialed the second time. It didn't even connect, she said. Dialed the third time, and my husband said, just get in the car.
1: Yeah, is it Mint Mobile? Is it that one? I mean, what was the fucking carrier?
0: They raced to the hospital. She received anti-venom after a 10-minute drive. She survived the ordeal.
1: Yes.
0: But rattlesnake bite incidents like hers are becoming more and more common in California.
1: Oh, yeah, surely.
0: Lee Cantrell, director at the California Poison Control System, said the state is outpacing last year in calls about rattlesnake bites.
1: Do your fucking job and get rid of these fucking snakes. Why is that? Why?
0: Last year, he said, we had a little over 400 calls about rattlesnake bites. This year, so far in the first 6 months, we've already had 250.
1: Then you're, okay. First of all, you're not even getting all the calls, according to this story. This bullshit cell signal are failing people. The carrier's not named that failed her, this woman. The venom? Why is it more?
0: It said they live in, where did it say that? Who cares? I skipped a part. She lives in a small community called Stevenson Ranch. I know where Stevenson
1: Ranch is. In Los Angeles County, your cell phone will not work. That is the headline.
0: Well, I know. It's not like if they make it sound like she lives in a tiny town in the middle of nowhere. Stevenson Ranch is kind of posh.
1: It's posh. And what's the area code? 310, man. Fuck this. And there's more. The snakes are winning. The sharks are back. The crocodiles are coming to the Marriott. And we're just all sitting here, right? This is ridiculous. All this science and all this tech is failing us.
0: It's a 661, by the way.
1: Okay. Okay. Well, that's not in the middle of fucking nowhere. It's at Los Angeles County.
0: It's still in the middle of, yeah. It's the middle of LA County.
1: I didn't mean to shame Mint Mobile. I just want to know what the fuck it is. Is it one of these new cell networks? I mean, damn. This lady is neck, the venom's coursing through her veins. She keeps calling, call drop.
0: She says that she plans on wearing a hazmat suit every time she goes out to work on her roses.
1: Fuck those roses. And fuck your cell phone company. Get a new cell phone company. Lay down some covering fire before you're lifting out the rose bush barefoot. I'm guilty of that too, man. I got bit by a fucking ant the size of a thorax, like a thorax the size of a fucking softball bit me. I nearly fell over from that ant bite. Kill these snakes. Kill these sharks, man. Take care of Putin. You. Fuck this. Hey,
0: thanks for sending stories, everyone. Right. And you know what pushes Ryan's buttons.
1: Oh, getting bitten by a fuck. Could you imagine, dude, these rattlesnakes, these dark eyes, no emotions, no nothing, just sacks of venom. Sacks of venom. Waiting to necrotize your ass. Man, poor woman's in a rose garden. Shit. Did you kill that snake? Did you kill that snake? Is that snake still loping around somewhere, slithering about in the bushes? Did they kill the snake? What happened to the fucking snake?
0: I don't have that information.
1: It's the most important thing in the story.
0: I don't have that information.
1: I bet the woman with a rose garden, she knew. God, we have such a laissez-faire attitude to these predators. Did they get the crocodile? Oh, who knows? Did they kill the snake? I don't know. Read to the bottom of the story. There's no information. What happened to the crocodile that ate the guy in the motherfucking kayak who was on vacation at the Marriott? Did he get his points awarded after the vacation? What happened to the...
0: I would hope he got some extra.
1: What happened to the kayaker's points? What happened to the Marriott points? Nobody knows. Fucking bitch-ass shark. Choke on your rods, irradiation, whatever it is. Fucking Discovery
0: One
1: Channel.
0: More real quick, and then we'll close out the show.
1: No, we have a lot about, to cover. We got a lot to cover.
0: About 13 minutes left, but
1: stupid
0: we have
1: people
0: one,
1: at Caltech.
0: One more animal story.
1: Take care of these drones that can't do shit.
0: This is India.
1: Okay, is this a tiger or a cobra? It's the only two things it could be, right?
0: Two persons.
1: It's a tiger.
0: Have fallen prey
1: in
0: back-to-back attacks.
1: Shit.
0: Near the Valmiki Tiger Reserve.
1: A tiger reserve? Were the tigers okay? Did they survive the attack?
0: In the past 24 hours, two attacks.
1: Shit, give me...
0: Two deaths.
1: What kind of... I need some drone. I need V2 Predator drones. Pull a couple off the Ukrainian-Russian border. Send them to India. Light these bitches up now.
0: On Friday, a 45-year-old woman died after being attacked by a tiger near the VTR. That's Tiger Reserve. Yeah. While a man who was mauled by a tiger on Thursday succumbed to his injuries at hospital in Gorakhpur.
1: You know, you guys over in the UK, you talk about this shit like it's nothing in a very casual manner. He succumbed to the injury after a cat ripped his guts open. What was it doing? Playing in the litter box beforehand?
0: The woman, a resident of Ward 13 in Norangia, had been staying in a temporary hut near the fields for agricultural work.
1: Dude.
0: According to her family, she was weeding a paddy field on Friday morning when a tiger hiding in a nearby sugarcane field attacked. The animal dragged her into the sugarcane field before nearby farmers, alerted by her cries, raised the alarm and chased the tiger.
1: Fuck this tiger.
0: The cat fled toward the forest, leaving the woman critically injured, but she succumbed to her injuries.
1: Send the flamingo!
0: On the spot.
1: Send the flamingo hunter drones! Send the predator drones! You're a predator, we got predators. God damn, a tiger reserve?
0: They launched a tracking operation
1: to trace
0: the killer tiger.
1: Let's tag
0: people. People in nearby villages have been advised to remain alert.
1: Farmers
0: are being encouraged to work in groups.
1: What?
0: And exercise caution while going out into the field.
1: Get out your lightsabers. These motherfuckers are coming for you. Are the tigers okay? Did they survive the back-to-back attacks?
0: Then listen to this.
1: Shit, fuck.
0: This forest ranger, Ansari, added that compensation would be provided to the victim's family as per Forest Department norms.
1: Wait a second. You're on the hook financially for this? You're on the hook financially.
0: Forest,
1: I'll sue
0: the
1: your
0: forest
1: ass.
0: Department pays off somehow as a payout if a loved one gets destroyed by a tiger.
1: What is a tiger reserve? What does that even
0: it's
1: mean?
0: It's a place where the tigers can live and frolic.
1: Where are there any human reserves where we can be protected and we
0: can
1: frolic?
0: It's the whole planet.
1: No. Not the whole planet. Not the whole planet. Not that canyon off the coast of New York and not Santa Clarita, wherever this rose garden bush is, and not in the ocean if you're in the Olympics. You're not protected at all. You don't even have cell service while you necrotize.
0: That incident occurred less than 24 hours after another tiger attack.
1: What the fuck?
0: In the area. On Thursday morning, a man by the name of Akalu was attacked by a tiger while grazing goats near Hathi Malkanta Canal.
1: The goats didn't do anything to help.
0: Why are you doing this to me? In Bisaha village under Valmikinagar police station area.
1: Everybody knows.
0: The tiger involved in the attack was later found dead.
1: Hell yeah.
0: In nearby bushes.
1: That's right. Who killed it? Is anyone in trouble for killing the tiger on the reserve? Shit.
0: He
1: That's
0: died
1: only one.
0: From his injuries today, the next day.
1: The tiger?
0: The man.
1: Well, how did the tiger die? Because that's the only story where the predator
0: just
1: has fucking
0: he was
1: died.
0: Dead. I don't
1: how
0: know.
1: How was the snake? Did the snake survive after it bit the woman? Where did it go? Nobody fucking knows. The alligator, nobody cares. Nobody knows.
0: Maybe it killed itself in despair.
1: Okay. That's good. Shit. What a brutal when animals get pissed segment. I mean, it's just... back-to-back
0: attacks. It is when animals get pissed. This is the title.
1: Attacks. They love that at the Discovery Channel. Segment. Boy, you're on basic cable. Your channel's offered a la carte. Your material doesn't have to be this fucking compelling. Shark Week. How about Tiger Week? These poor fucking goats. They put goats on the Tiger Reserve? Shit, that sucks. That's not fair. God. Okay. The Tiger Reserve. We're taking tissue samples and fingerprints, making sure these tigers They're not. These tigers aren't anemic. They're getting enough nutrition, aren't they?
0: Tracker data is highlighting there have been at least 13 shark attacks in the U.S. so far this year.
1: That you know of. You're tracking the data. Useless. That you know of.
0: Also, here in Florida, a 13-year-old girl on a birthday trip was bitten by a barracuda.
1: Listen, that is a fuck of a birthday. A barracuda. Okay, are we allowed to kill that motherfucker? Are we just tagging it?
0: I will say, those motherfuckers are creepy as hell. When I went snorkeling down in the Key West area, that was the thing, was they were like, you have to take off all jewelry.
1: That's the only reason you're not getting eaten?
0: because they see something shiny, and it's okay. Like, it's a lure, and if it's attached to your ear or your arm, they don't give a shit.
1: And there's also a lot of things we're just assuming about these animals we don't know shit about.
0: They're big, they're so creepy. I dove down.
1: Yeah.
0: There was a coral formation.
1: Oh.
0: And it kind of like a tree, it looked like almost. And I dove down to look at it.
1: Yeah.
0: And I'm looking at it, and I swam kind of around it to get a better view.
1: Yeah.
0: And as I'm swimming around it,
1: chomp.
0: Three of them were hovering in the water about 10 feet away.
1: Barracuda.
0: Yeah.
1: Hey, it's Shark Week.
0: Bigger than one would think.
1: Yeah.
0: At least in my eyes.
1: Yeah.
0: As someone who is now face to face with three fucking barracuda.
1: And their eyes.
0: And they had these like smiley faces with their teeth.
1: Shit.
0: And I was like, okay, bye bye. And I just kind of floated away.
1: Right.
0: And then floated back in the other direction because they said they'll leave you alone.
1: They said that.
0: The guys who were in charge.
1: Yeah. Yeah. Yeah. Okay. What about that rattlesnake?
0: Of the boat.
1: Oh, okay.
0: That took us out to snorkel.
1: They want you to go snorkel. They'll say it. They'll leave you alone. I just want to get your money first for this.
0: Well, they did, but that was a moment I had. I was like, wow, these are bigger than I thought.
1: These fucking barracudas. It's Shark Week, motherfuckers. It's not your week.
0: What began as a birthday vacation turned into a frightening ordeal for a Texas teenager who was bitten by a barracuda while at the beach.
1: Frightening. Terrifying, maybe. In other words, go back to riding school, whoever wrote this.
0: On the first full day of their trip out the beach, she was doing a handstand in shallow water when she was bitten by a barracuda. I did the handstand like 4 or 5 feet deep, and when I did it midway, I felt a lot of pressure.
1: God, this fucking fish.
0: I looked up from my hand. I saw blood everywhere. It was just blood running down my whole arm. It was like a horror movie.
1: Yeah.
0: Her mother was in the water with her, quickly helped her get to shore.
1: Get a tissue sample.
0: A stranger came over, said, "I'm a nurse. Can I help?"
1: Yeah, kill that shark.
0: They applied a tourniquet to slow the bleeding.
1: For a barracuda? Is tourniquet worthy?
0: Yeah, man.
1: Fuck, I guess that radiation is
0: she
1: seeping
0: suffered
1: out all
0: multiple
1: over.
0: Deep lacerations and puncture wounds.
1: That's a dumb fucking fish.
0: Several hours in the emergency room, They cleaned the wounds and placed sutures.
1: Where do we send the bill? Yes. God damn.
0: She says it hasn't changed her love for marine life.
1: Fuck off.
0: Or her dream of becoming a marine biologist.
1: It does change your love for marine life.
0: She believes the barracuda may have mistaken her jewelry she was wearing.
1: Why do you think that? Can you read the mind of that thing?
0: Others can learn from her experience by avoiding reflective jewelry while swimming in the ocean.
1: You're doing it. God, that sucks. These barracudas, they're opportunists. They're like, that person's doing a handstand. Go get him.
0: She was also scheduled to undergo surgery.
1: Yeah,
0: for her hand injury.
1: Hey, predators, what about all this surgery and all this medical shit? Why don't you foot the bill for that? Why don't you pay for that? Right? I mean, shit, how much money in medical procedures and shit have these animals cost humans? Can you imagine? I can't even think. Like, when a shark eats somebody's hand, how much is it to replace the fucking hand?
0: That's when animals get pissed.
1: Stay off that tiger reserve.
0: You'll enjoy this.
1: Oh, okay. Yeah.
0: I believe Republican candidate.
1: Yes.
0: In Ohio for governor.
1: Nine!
0: Vivek Ramaswamy.
1: Oh, Vivek. Wait, is he still alive? I forgot you existed.
0: He's doing really well.
1: Yeah.
6: The truth of the matter is, you know, no matter what happens in whichever direction we go, people, my generation have already made it, we're going to be fine. It's going to be your generation that pays the price. We
7: justice belongs to you. You're a political cretin, and you need to get the fuck out of here.
0: He was booed off the stage.
1: Yes. Yeah. Hey, listen, Vivek. Shit, go to New Smyrna Beach. Grab some water wings. Do a handstand.
0: Vivek was booed off the stage.
1: God, man. Shit. Be careful in the Rose Garden, Vivek.
0: It was a libertarian group.
1: Oh, yeah. Yeah.
0: Well, convention. He was forced to flee the stage at the Young Americans for Liberty convention.
1: Oh, my God. Run from them Nazis.
0: After he was mercilessly booed by the angry crowd.
1: Why? Come on, Vivek. They didn't like your jokes.
0: The unceremonious exit came in the midst of Ramaswamy's scheduled 30-minute speech at Xavier University in Cincinnati.
1: I get it.
0: Where he was one of the top speakers of the night.
1: What
0: second
1: the?
0: Only to gun rights advocate and YouTuber Brandon Herrera.
1: Oh.
0: Who was running for state office in
1: we
0: Texas.
1: We covered him recently. He's a Nazi.
0: Ramaswamy, right? Who was born in Cincinnati, was about halfway through his speech when he told the audience, quote, "The truth of the matter is, you know, no matter what happens, whichever direction we go, people of my generation have already made it. We're going to be fine."
1: You better run, bitch! He literally had to run from the stage.
0: "It's going to be your generation," he said, struggling to continue as the boos began to bubble up.
1: I love this story.
0: A man can be heard shouting at Ramaswamy, "You're a political freak. You need to get the fuck out of here."
1: Oh, I love it. Yeah.
0: The crowd booed as Ramaswamy, 40, then turned tail and left the stage.
1: Oh, man. The tourists are coming. Run away, bitch. Oh, I love it. I love it. God. We should put sanctions on these countries that have tiger reserves. We're protecting these tigers. God damn.
0: I'll leave the tigers alone.
1: I am. They aren't leaving us. Like, what story we did? Attack after back-to-back tiger attacks on
0: Discovery
1: Channel.
0: We've only got a couple minutes. Here's a story you'll enjoy.
1: Yes.
0: The headline says, Texas Trump voter furious.
1: Woo.
0: After ICE arrests her nanny.
1: Dude, what the
0: quote,
1: fuck?
0: "I didn't vote for this."
1: Yes, you did.
0: A woman for Texas who voted for Trump in 2024 said, "I don't think this is really what I voted for."
1: But it is.
0: After her caregiver was arrested by ICE.
1: You voted for this.
0: Joyce
1: did.
0: Basale, 64, based in Houston, was detained by ICE on June 18th after she showed up for an immigration appointment, according to her employer, Maureen Mendrick Lasky, an engineer and mother of four. Basale also faces $1.8 million in civil immigration penalties. Listen how ridiculous that is.
1: Yeah.
0: According to her attorney, she entered the U.S. on a visitor visa in 1995 with her husband before returning to Kenya. She re-entered on an R2 visa in September 2005 as a dependent of her husband's R1 religious work visa. She has since attended her immigration appointments for more than 14 years without missing one. So this is another one of those people who was told, "Well, you're fine.
1: Yeah.
0: Just come back in 6 months."
1: And this dumbass.
0: "Well, you're fine. Just come back in 6 months." And then all of a sudden, this evil racist administration decides, "No longer fine. We're going to arrest you."
1: Yeah.
0: Even though you've been doing everything you were told.
1: An employer of the nanny voted for this. You voted for this. You voted for the Iran war. You voted for all the bullshit that always
0: 100%.
1: Comes with Republicans. So it's your fault. And you owe your nanny a fucking apology.
0: In 2012, she was placed on an order of supervision, allowing her to remain in the country with regular immigration check-ins and valid work authorization.
1: It sounds like the leopards are eating the employer's face of the nanny, right?
0: The lily white massa.
1: Yes.
0: Mendrick Lasky told
1: Mendrick.
0: Mandrick is the last name. It's hyphenated. Mendrick Lasky. She said, "I don't think this is really what I voted for. If I was voting for immigration reform, I thought we were targeting criminals."
1: No, Nazi. You knew you voted for it. And now the leopards are eating your face, but not really. They're taking your nanny. Your nanny's suffering, not you, you stupid fucking
0: asshole.
1: And this
0: is just a lie. The Newsweek obtained a copy of the DHS notice of violation against her. The Balele, or whatever her name was. What did I say?
1: Yeah.
0: Basale. Imposing a $1.8 million civil penalty against her. saying she willfully failed or refused to depart the United States pursuant to the order. But that's a lie. She showed, literally, they arrested her when she showed up for her meeting that she has gone to every time.
1: Well, send Mark Wayne Mullen a letter. I mean, that nanny's the boss of the nanny. This is what you wanted. You wanted your nanny to get fined and persecuted, right? Because she's brown, because that's what Republicans do, and you voted for the Republican. Don't complain. You shouldn't complain. Your nanny should complain. You should be shamed.
0: She said, she's really part of our family. We have no family in the area. It's just been the three of us, really.
1: Too bad, bitch. You voted for this to happen.
0: 100%.
1: I mean, what the fuck do you want? I hate these Trump voters. I mean, really. Get the fuck out of here.
0: Get the fuck out.
1: Literally.
0: Here.
1: I mean, God.
0: Oh, speaking of, we got to get the fuck out of here.
1: No leopard ate anybody's face today, but that tiger did, right? We didn't have any leopards.
0: So. We'll be back next week, the usual time. See what Ryan's doing at Rated R Comedy on Instagram, TikTok, Facebook, or X, RatedRComedy.com, PensacolaComedy.com, or the Facebook pages, Pensacola Comedy or Rated R Comedy.
1: Follow the very funny Patrick Vile on X or Instagram at Vile Experience. Oh, so freaking Vile.
0: Have a great weekend, everybody. We will hit you up again on Monday. Bye-bye.
1: Stay out of the Rose Garden. Put your shoes on. Get out of the fucking water. Kill the sharks.
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0: what do you have to lose by trying something new like Trump? 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
8: 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Hey, what's

0: And join us on our social media at Crab Diving on the we're on the usuals. We never go on the other ones, although we have accounts everywhere. But we do occasionally frequent X and Blue Sky, mostly during the show. That's it, everybody. Good show. We'll talk to you on Wednesday.
1: I've almost got the picture of this fat fuck holding up that taco.
0: Oh, okay.
1: Is Mitch McConnell dead yet?
0: I was trying. In fact, I had right clicked on it to copy it right before the show, and I couldn't get into my messenger because I haven't used it on this computer in a while, and I'm a couple of passwords in, and I don't remember what my new password is, because I really live on Apple products, but we do the show on my gaming PC, which is a Microsoft.
1: Yeah.
0: So I don't have the connectivity that the Apple products have.
1: Taco is Taco is Trump always chickens out. Is that it?
0: Yeah, Trump always chickens out.
1: Which what is this taco thing?
0: Iran.
1: About?
0: It's the Iran thing. It's
1: I wish you would.
0: We're gonna destroy you. We're gonna bomb you. Oh wait, everything's fine. We've got a ceasefire. We're gonna be friends again. It's great. Oh, the strait's open. Wait, no, it's closed again. Wait, it's open. No, we closed it. They didn't close it. We closed it.
1: In the meantime, I don't know why the media doesn't follow this. How many Patriot missiles did we use this week in Iran on the Middle East? How many? I wonder.
0: Oh, I kind of hear this from, well, I hear it from lefty media. So
1: that's all that matters.
0: Yeah, I hear
1: that's
0: it from
1: all
0: lefty
1: that
0: media.
1: Matters. It's because Trump, because this is the prediction, and nobody believes this, and NATO ain't ready for it. Russia's going to make a push. They're going to make a push into someplace other than Ukraine, and it's going to be a NATO country, and NATO is going to ask the Ukrainians to protect it from Russia's long-range missiles, the way they're kind of doing now. We ain't ready for that. We're not ready for Russia. And that's sad.
0: Let's get to the headlines, everybody. I'm really happy about this headline over at the HuffPo. It makes me smile.
1: Oh, what's up with his health?
0: Not that much.
1: Oh, okay.
0: Are you kidding?
1: We'd be
0: playing. Happy days are here again.
1: Yeah, send over a case of measles, a reacher with Biden.
0: But no, okay. I really don't want him to be ill and have to leave office or die, because I want him to continue to suffer.
1: Yeah.
0: With these polls, there's more historically low polls for him out.
1: Right.
0: Which he is in complete denial of course. So we got all this shit in Iran. All the fires everywhere in the world that he started, his fucking tariffs, all this bullshit. And what is Trump raging about today?
1: The reflecting pond?
0: He's mad at Jeanine Pirro.
1: Oh, yeah.
0: Because she didn't get that guy.
1: Yeah.
0: Who allegedly destroyed his entire pond.
1: Arrest her, Donald. Arrest her and throw her in jail. Audit her, torture her.
0: Even
1: you know
0: though,
1: what I mean? I love it.
0: Even though the DOJ's own report literally said this was determined to be an issue of poor installation.
1: Yeah.
0: And
1: what?
0: Not vandalism.
1: Right. Oh, yeah, yeah.
0: And Trump's denying that.
1: He's a bitch. He's a fucking bitch.
0: And
1: And so's Jeanine. I love it. You deserve every bit of this, Jeanine Pirro.
0: 100%.
1: I bask in the suffering of you or whatever's going on.
0: I mean,
1: with you.
0: It's big red. Shelby, we're doing a show here. It's big red letters over at the HuffPo. Trump rages. She choked.
1: Maybe. Right. Right. She did. She did. And Trump, you choked in Iran. You know what I mean?
0: That's what he's mad
1: You're
0: about.
1: A big fucking
0: that's
1: choker,
0: what
1: you
0: about.
1: Bitch.
0: A visibly angry President Donald Trump told reporters Monday he thought Jeanine Pirro, quote, choked in light of her decision to drop criminal charges against a former Olympian she accused of damaging the Lincoln Memorial reflecting pool. Remember, she when that report came out,
1: right,
0: that it was the installation.
1: Yeah.
0: She chucked

0: the Department of the Interior under the bus.
1: Right.
0: She said, "We got, don't blame me, we got the reports from the Interior people and the Department of Interior police who said that this guy damaged it. We're going by what they say."
1: Hey, Janine, you worthless piece of shit. Why don't you just do what he says, though? Like, why don't you just follow the Trump narrative? Like, what's the big deal? I mean, why?
0: She did.
1: But
0: she,
1: why?
0: But
1: right.
0: she finally had to drop the case because she knew that once it would get to a judge.
1: Yeah.
0: Or once it would be brought to a grand jury with that evidence, that it would be an even bigger L.
1: Right.
0: For them. And they would look even dumber knowing that they had that evidence.
1: Yeah.
0: And they still took it to a grand jury.
1: You're not going
0: to
1: save yourself by making a good decision every now and then, Janine. You're still going to be disbarred.
2: Frankly, I think she choked.
1: I wish.
0: Trump said while also blaming the judge, of course, in the case. I don't know what the hell happened.
1: Shit, man.
0: Oh, here we go. You want to hear the mellifluous tones?
1: Oh, yeah. Let's hear this. Wait, this
3: to Janine.
1: Bitch.
3: And frankly, I think she choked because the judge was really vicious. Instead of going after the people that did it, the judge went after her.
0: He's kind of slurry, isn't he?
1: Yeah. Well, I saw him. I watched this. I watched this on MS Now, and he looked better than he should have. I will say that. Whatever injectable they're giving him, he looks better than he did in moments during the campaign.
0: Adrenochrome.
1: You know?
3: Going after the people that did it, the judge went after her and went after her department. And I guess she choked. I don't know what the hell happened.
4: Are you reconsidering her role?
3: I don't know what. You don't. You're fake news. Don't ever talk again. You're fake news. One of the worst in the business. Fortunately, nobody watches you. But
1: I saw this. I saw this. And this kid from MS Now. He looks like he's 12. And you know, it's kind of funny. Yeah, fuck Donald. Fuck you, Donald. It's the freedom of the press. You fuck. I don't know why. Well, why do we allow this guy to be president anymore is beyond fucking me.
0: He was mad at that guy because he had asked him earlier about why he should get a different tax code than everybody else in the country.
1: Oh, yeah.
0: Because he's got the immunity now for...
1: Right.
2: And Trump said, don't ever talk again.
1: Well, Donald, you did it. I mean, I would say, if I were you, I'd say to that it's like, because I made it so you guys can't fuck with me. I've outsmarted everyone again. I'd brag about it. I don't understand why you're trying to pretend like what you're doing is, you know, legal on any level. I would be bragging about it. I would brag about it if I were you, because you are beating us. As stupid as you sound right now, we're losing to you. So sources, I don't understand the defensiveness here.
0: Sources told CNN Trump is indeed furious with Pirro and it's highly likely she'll be removed
1: there
0: from
1: you go, Donald.
0: Her job.
1: Ah, Janine, go back to Fox. Beg for your old job back. Like Hex said, Hexeth will do the same. But Hexeth always does what he says. I don't understand why, Janine, you folded.
0: Listen.
3: Graffiti all over it. I won't say what was on the sidewalk, but horrible, horrible, horrible, disgusting stuff. And not only did we fix it, we have military standing there watching it. And if anybody touches it, that was the one mistake with the reflecting pond. They hadn't put up the cameras yet.
1: Confession.
3: They had enough up because you see what's happening. But if they would have had them up, we would have had it would have been a lot easier. And I was disappointed with Janine Pirro, really disappointed. With Janine Pirro. She folded like an umbrella.
1: Like your penis.
2: She folded like an umbrella.
1: You know, if I was in the press, if there's anybody in that press with half a spine, they should say, Mr. President, what do you mean the military's guarding the reflecting pool? I thought the military wasn't supposed to operate like the military inside our own borders. Are you confessing to a crime? Are you confessing? That's a confession, isn't it? The military is guarding the reflecting pool. Do we care about the Constitution
0: anymore?
1: Well,
0: it's the anymore?
1: National Guard. No, but he said.
0: Right.
1: The military
0: is... I think it's the National Guard.
1: He said the military is guarding the reflection pool. Mr. President, does the Constitution allow for the military on our soil to guard the reflecting pool? Why not that question?
0: It might be Department of Interior Police, too.
1: Right. Tell me that. You know, I mean, he said military. Our rapist, lying president said military.
0: Yes. Anyway, that's the headline at the HuffPo. Over to the Drudge Report.
1: Yay.
0: Iran taunts. Disturbing. It's the Daily Express. So, you know,
1: what is
0: I think my computer just got herpes. It's a right-wing patriot news site.
1: Yeah, yeah.
0: Disturbing mural showing toppled Statue of Liberty emerges in Iran amid chilling threats.
1: No, that's not the Statue of Liberty toppled. That is, it's swimming away. It's swimming away from us.
0: A billboard depicting a fallen Statue of Liberty and crowds carrying Iranian and Shiite flags appeared in Revolution Square on Monday as commuters drove in Tehran, Iran. The harrowing images are just the latest in the Iranian threats the U.S. has faced via murals or statues in Iran. The latest threats via murals and statues in Iran.
1: Boy, I would love to know. Yeah. What's the truth? How bad are we getting our asses fucking kicked it over there? That's what I want to know.
0: It's not going well.
1: Of course it's not. I'm going to get something to drink.
0: It's really not going well. The there is another story, in fact, about that. The on again, off again, on again, off again, on again, off again is one of the headlines from AFP. Trump has made some of the most aggressive public threats about military actions of any modern U.S. president. He has walked back many of them, too. The 80-year-old Republican's comments about the U.S. war against Iran have shifted, sometimes dramatically and quickly, since the conflict erupted on February 28th. He has repeatedly declared victory, claiming Iran's military capabilities were utterly defeated, only to later tweak the war timeline or threaten Tehran with more strikes.
1: You dumb bitch.
0: This is just a recap.
1: Getting played.
0: The latest one, it's just all the flip-flop. Latest one, August 1st, we've just been asked by Iran and other Middle Eastern countries to hold off any attack, Trump said, claiming that the perimeters of a deal. Perimeters, not parameters.
1: Right.
0: The perimeters of a deal has been agreed to. Iran's state media has, by the way, vigorously denied.
1: What's our
0: that any request then? Was made.
1: Yeah, yeah, yeah.
0: Trump said they begged us to stop bombing. And Iran is like, we did not.
1: I bet they didn't. And I bet we don't know what's going on. And I think it's going to be shocking when we figure it out. We're burning through these Patriot missiles. What's up with that? What happens? Oh, I don't know when we need them. This shitbag Taco just reversed an agreement he had with Ukraine. He was going to give them Patriots. And he was like, no, we can't give you Patriots, but we'll give you the tech to make the Patriots. And he's like, no, we're not going to do that. Why?
0: The headline, the other headline is Surprise Taco Weekend. Trump frequently announces his halting strikes in Iran, but then they keep happening. So it's basically the same shit.
1: Keep halting them.
0: Yeah.
1: I think they should halt them and leave. And listen, we lost. And if we want gas to be cheaper, then we should really attack these oil companies, because Chevron has posted record profits, right? But gas is still really expensive. Why can't we make them lower their prices and they can still have non-record profits than profits? I don't understand that. Why are we...
0: That would be communism, Ryan.
1: I don't give a fuck, man. I march my ass over those oil companies and say, or else, motherfuckers. Because we could stop this war, couldn't we? And still have the straight clothes, and Iran would be like, oh, we don't have that much power over the world. They have power because our dumbass form of government allows these oil companies to fuck us in the face. They got record profit? How about they have non-record profit and still profit, right? Could they still have profit without non-record profit?
0: Of course. They managed for a while doing that.
1: So instead of just going attacking these oil companies, we want to attack another country with a better, more advanced modern military that we really can't handle, or else Wyatt and the Strait open.
0: People somehow seem to get still be able to get rich in the 50s when the corporate tax rate was 95%+ at the highest margins and the rich people tax rates. But for some reason,
1: America's a little bitch, man. We're a little bitch. Afraid of Chevron.
0: I think there needs to be limits on ownership of the media too.
1: Oh, please.
0: I mean, none of these big corporations owning media outlets. These giant conglomerates that, oh, by the way, own CNN, you know, or some shit like that. Or now these new billionaire tech cunts who are out there trying to gobble everything up because they don't like the stories get printed about them.
1: Yeah, and then we hear, right. And then we
0: Elon.
1: Hear, yeah. Ugh, he's so gross. But then we hear stories that we don't hear about, probably some of the more relevant stories that often in the media. No one talks about Ukraine. No one talks about Europe and what's going on in Europe with their military and are they able to face off against Russia. No one's talking about that. I can't think of anything more consequential. Nobody talks about that. This war in Iran. Or what's going on over there? We have no fucking idea.
0: The New York Times has a piece.
1: I feel like yelling at them the way Trump does.
0: That says, for Iran, Trump's reversal on escalation shows who has the upper hand. In other words,
1: right.
0: we know.
1: Yes.
0: That we've lost.
1: But hey, New York Times, well, why don't you show that if that's the reality? Why aren't you showing how Iran is beating us? Because Iran is, they're showing us, right? We're showing us that we're losing. Why don't you show that? Truth ever. Are you still busy writing articles about Biden's senility or something? I mean, honestly, go fuck yourself. Why don't you show that?
0: This is Erica Solomon writing. When President Trump appeared to back down once again from a threatened military escalation against Tehran, he offered fresh fodder to the narrative Iranian officials are eager to promote. He offered fresh fodder.
1: God, what horrible writing.
0: He offered fresh fodder to the narrative. Iranian officials are eager to promote. They are not the ones who fear war. Trump is. Iran's leadership believes it has found the world's Achilles heel. With the help of regional militia allies, Tehran spent the past week underscoring its ability to threaten several of the world's most critical energy facilities and waterways. It has continued to up the ante in its face-off with Washington over when and how to stop the renewed hostilities and return to a short-lived deal to start peace negotiations, which fell apart last month.
1: Wow. Like, I'm just saying that no one is going to read this article because we could barely get through the first horrible motherfucking sentence of it. What? Who reads? Who talks and thinks like this? What person wants to read that? I mean, I know that's not what the story is about, but Jesus fucking Christ. Do you think it? What is the word I'm looking for? Is that accessible to everybody?
0: I'm not sure the New York Times thinks it is. It's supposed to be accessible
1: to
0: everybody.
1: How nice for you fucking Ariadite? Is that the word?
0: Yeah.
1: You fucking losers. You are the keystone.
0: It's not USA Today.
1: No, but they don't read right articles anybody wants to fucking read. It's like, why bother? Why bother, you cunts? No one can understand what you're fucking saying. It's not because America's stupid. It's because you guys write like you got your fucking head up your ass. Holy shit.
0: I just read that first part poorly.
1: No, Pat, you didn't. You're a great reader and writer. That was written like
0: I
1: shit. Look at that. Let's go through the sayings and expressions in that. Up the ante. What are you guys... 85-year-old bridge players or something, and the other one I heard, and it was like, God, go fuck yourselves. Horrible. Listen to our podcast. We actually talk like people fucking talk, you motherfuckers.
0: Which reminds me...
1: I mean, my God.
0: Here you go.
1: My God.
4: And as it relates to Donald Trump, fuck him. Fuck his sons. Fuck his daughter. I mean it. All of them. The whole family, down to the grandchildren. I hope
0: out to the grandchildren.
1: Shit.
0: Fuck him.
1: Yeah.
0: Fuck his family. Fuck his kids. Fuck his daughter. Fuck. Down to the grandkids.
1: When you start playing that, My headphones fell out of my ears because my ear holes are so fucking big. No headphone fits in there. Who said that?
4: And as it relates to Donald Trump, fuck him. Fuck his sons. Fuck his daughter. I mean it. All of them. The whole family, down to the grandchildren. I hope for the rest of time that I am on this earth, that their names will live in ignominy.
1: Ignominy.
0: I think he meant ignominy, but ignominy. But he forgot a syllable.
1: He surrendered to it. You know what, man?
0: He put infamy with ignominy together, which are both valid.
1: Hey, you know, this guy really should run, because I don't see a better choice, and I think this guy can speak. He can talk. He, you know, he's got name recognition. I throw another candidate the Democrats have out there that has anything but other than they would be a good president behind them, because that obviously doesn't matter in this stupid fucking country we live in. Who would be better than Hunter Biden on a ticket? I'm waiting. I can't think of anybody. On our shitty party, Chuck Schumer.
4: I mean, even AOC. I mean, would she be good?
0: Alan Ritchson.
1: Yeah.
4: Down to the grandchildren. I hope for the rest of time that I am on this earth, that their names will live in ignominy. And by the way, here's the thing. Like, oh, this is going to get clipped, and this is going to be the thing, and you know, you go over there. But let me just tell you something. What would you expect me to say?
1: Yeah.
4: What would you expect me to say about a man that treats my father that way, publicly? Yeah. What would you expect me to say about a man that treats my mother that way? That treats my sister that way. They stole her fucking diary and published it. Said my dad is a pedophile.
5: Yeah.
4: They were involved in that directly. What would you expect me to say about a group of people that had the capacity and the capability to do that? They may think, oh, all is fair in love and war and politics. And, you know, like, you know, well, this is how you get power. Well, you know what? Fuck them and fuck that. They have done the most awful things to my family and to me personally. Forget about me, though. I can take it.
0: There you go.
1: Hunter
0: Biden,
1: there's
0: everybody.
1: There's not a better speaker out there that's thrown their name, hat in the ring, whatever, name in the ignominy ring to run for something. Come on. Hunter, why don't you run for something? I was under the impression that Michelle Obama would be a good choice, and I saw her boring-ass fucking speech at the DNC and was yawning the whole time, and then you go low.
0: Yeah, they're still doing that.
1: Fuck that.
0: They're still doing that bullshit.
1: Oh, I hate this party so much. Our party, I hate it, and I hate that I have to tell people to go vote for them because it's the only choice we have. Oh, it pains my soul when they have winners in the sidelines. Mamdani, not in the headlines enough. Mamdani, I got Hunter Biden. We got Reacher. Well, we got other people too. Who's somebody else? Jennifer Welch. Fuck.
0: Michigan. Everybody get out and vote for Abdul. Everybody everybody in
1: now Abdul get a little meaner.
0: In my former second beloved home state of Wisconsin. Everybody get out and vote for Francesca. These people are surging in the polls.
1: You know, and nobody's, you know, what Biden says, Hunter, is what he's so right. He's like, what would you expect me to do? Fuck him. Fuck him. I can't think of a more realistic response to anything that's ever happened to anyone.
0: That's why these people are winning. That's why Mamdani won. That's why Abdul is probably going to win. And all these DSA people who talk like people talk.
1: Yeah. That's the lesson. Listen, I know the Democrats that as a whole, you're arrogant and you want to think, oh, we can't learn anything from these maggots. Go fuck yourself. Hang out with the people from the New York Times then. Because here's one thing Donald Trump did. He talked in a way those dumb fucking cunt head maggots could understand. And he won on that. And we lost on doing the other. I don't know what the fuck Kamala was talking about. I don't know what the fuck Hunter's daddy was talking about when he was running for president the last time, but I know what he's talking about now. I know what Hunter's talking about now. I know what Alan Reacher's talking about. I know what Jennifer Welch is talking about. I can understand those people.
0: Yeah, yeah.
1: What are we missing? Oh my God. Reacher, 100, Biden Reacher. Biden Welsh, Welsh Biden. I don't give a fuck. Normal people that can say how they feel about shit and people will be like, yeah, that makes sense. If Donald Trump talked about my dad like that, I'd say the same motherfucking thing.
0: I think, is that tomorrow? The Michigan, is the Michigan primary tomorrow? It's coming up soon.
1: If that guy beats that wacko, he better win. You better fucking win the next step, motherfucker. You better get a W, dude.
0: I think he will. I think he's, you know, first of all, he's going up against a MAGA guy, right?
1: Yeah. I mean, and I heard that he was behind. I thought it was National Public Radio said that, but maybe.
0: Oh, I don't know. Is that put out by the Dems?
1: I don't know. It was NPR. I mean, God, I guess you got to listen to Al Jazeera. Really, you actually in this country, if you want to hear news, you got to listen to Al Jazeera. Because NPR is fucked up, too, just like the BBC is fucked up. I listen to Al Jazeera updates sometimes just so I can hear people talking in a way that's not stupid. Erudite. They got Albania and Iran. Beep, beep, beep, beep, beep.
0: Oh, yeah, there's a new poll out that says he beats El-Sayed but loses to Stevens.
1: You better not, dude. I'm going to take back every nice thing I ever said about you. That,
0: let's see.
1: Phil Jackson does not suffer losses, dude. Come on. You know? Get out there and beat. You got the moral high ground. Beat the shit out of them from the moral high ground.
0: It's like a two-point difference.
1: Right. That's margin of error. Get out there from the moral high ground. Play that zone. Beat the shit out of them from the moral high ground. Say whatever you got to say to win.
0: And Haley's only in that polls up by two. The same amount that El Sayed is down by.
1: Okay.
0: Allegedly.
1: Remind those. Talk about APEC.
0: The margin of error is four.
1: If I'm what's his name? Sayed?
0: El-Sayed.
1: El-Sayed. If I'm him, I do not talk about anything positive. All I talk about with that other Democrat, this person's a whore for AIPAC. Fuck them. They love genocide. They love dead children. Go fuck them till forever. That's it.
0: That's kind of what he is saying. That's
1: it. Don't talk about the socialism shit. We all want it, but no one cares enough to go vote on.
0: People do want to hear that. People want to hear about Medicare for all. People want. And God, he sat down with, I think it was like six Michigan voters.
1: Yes.
0: That previously voted Trump.
1: Right.
0: But ain't happy.
1: Right.
0: And he sat down with them and they grilled him about Medicare for all. They grilled him about Israel. They grilled him about all this stuff. Religious freedom, you know, which is their way of saying, are you going to make us do, they're Michigan. Are you going to make us do Sharia law?
1: Hell yeah, motherfucker.
0: And,
1: one stupid question.
0: And, they didn't say that, but that's what the religious freedom questions mean, you know? And, I think he converted all of them or most of them.
1: Yeah.
0: To his side, the guy was like, you know, him talking about the guy's like, you know, I was taught that, you know, Medicare for all is socialism and it's evil and all this stuff. He goes, but it makes sense.
1: Right.
0: With bringing down health costs and especially you bring Medicare in to negotiate drug prices and you know, the goal, they're like, well, you know, what if it puts these insurance companies out of business? Yay! Yay! Yeah. They should not exist. There is no reason for health insurance companies to exist. The hospitals could work out payment plans with people. The insurance companies are the ones that are bumping up these prices.
1: Yeah.
0: When they're making hundreds of billions, think about it. They're making hundreds of billions of dollars a year off of what?
1: Right.
0: Off of your insurance.
1: Yes.
0: Off of your money.
1: Oh, yeah.
0: Not paying out.
1: I learned from Luigi. I got it. I got what he said about all that stuff. I mean, listen, ask me about Medicare for All and I'll be Hunter Biden. I'll tell you how he'd answer. Go ahead.
0: What do you think about Medicare for All?
1: Trump's in the fucking Epstein files. You vote for a party that loves pedophiles. All they're going to do is rape people. They're rapists. They're evil. Look at the way he treated my dad.
0: I think he would answer the question and then say that.
1: Well, yeah, he would say Medicare for All. Of course. It makes a lot of sense.
0: No brainer. Fuck it. Yes.
1: That guy's in the Epstein. What in the Epstein files? Where are the Epstein files at? what happened to the Epstein files, though, right? I mean, Bill Clinton lost his DNA all over a blue dress, and that's all we heard about on Saturday Night Live for years and years. John Goodman is most remembered for playing Linda Tripp, but yeah, what up with the Epstein files, right?
0: Yeah.
1: What happened? I thought that was the end of this guy. Chuck? Who is it? Hakeem? What's his last name?
0: Jeffries?
1: Question mark? Epstein files? What about that?
5: And in the United States Congress.
1: Come on.
5: I will continue to fight for the people of Israel. I will continue to fight for Israel's existence. Israel comes to me in my dreams. I see Israel's future, and I know that Israel will continue to exist for the Jewish people.
1: Who played Scott Spicer on Saturday Night Live? Who was that?
0: Melissa McCarthy.
1: Is that Melissa
0: she
1: McCarthy?
0: Would be perfect, yeah.
1: It sounds like a Saturday
0: she
1: Night Live.
0: Perfect.
1: This person is pro-genocide. That's what Syed should say. This pro-genocide bitch wants to suck Apex dick 24/7. I don't.
0: I mean, that's kind of what he says, but not
1: say it like
0: in
1: that.
0: Those terms.
1: How would Reacher say it? How would President Reacher say it? President Biden, I don't care either. Both.
0: That is Haley Stevens running for Congress.
1: God damn, what an idiot. God, I would be like you. First of all, I just want to make a point. You sound so fucking stupid. You really do. You sound like a Saturday Night Live character. It sounds like Melissa McCarthy. Why would they even hire Melissa McCarthy to play you when they could just play tapes of you? Right. I don't understand you. Is she real? I mean, she sounds insane. Come on. You can't get beat by 2 points by this person. Fuck him up.
0: No, he's winning against her.
1: Right, but he's losing against the
0: Republicans so far, but you know, people aren't paying attention.
1: I would chug pills if I lost to the who's a Republican you might lose against. That is insane. Some idiot.
0: And you know, there might be some drop off of idiots who are Democrats that aren't going to vote for El Sayed for whatever reason. I can't imagine.
1: Well, Israel, they think it's not a genocide.
0: Yeah,
1: they love blowing up Palestinians.
0: But we know those. That's the minority.
1: Oh yeah, we know that because that's why Kamala didn't count on, and she lost Michigan, did she? Did she lose Michigan? Her and Liz Cheney and the other guy.
0: But I think when it's going to be El Sayed versus Stevens, I can't wait for that debate.
1: Yeah, go for the jugular. Talk about his. I mean, it's a Republican, right? So talk about his financial schemes, his adultery, his. Toe tapping shit.
0: Well, it'll be interesting to see what the Republican does. I mean, is he going to go?
1: Oh, I know what.
0: Is he going to go full Muslim? Is
1: Hell
0: he going to
1: yes.
0: go full?
1: Of course, Pat. I mean, I can't imagine. That's not
0: full socialist, full communist.
1: What's Syed's full name? Barack Hussein Obama.
0: Abdul El Sayed.
1: Oh fuck yes, of course. Abdullah El Sayed. You know, and fucking Netflix is running.
0: Oh wait, do you want his full name?
1: Yes.
0: Abdul Rahman Mohammed El Sayed.
1: His name's Mohammed. See, I mean, shit. Yeah, that's the only. Will the Republicans stoop to racism? Yes, I think they will.
0: Wow.
1: Probably the Democrats.
0: The world waits with bated breath.
1: Is Haley's being racist too, right? I mean, I was
0: not really, but whiffs of. Not even real dog whistles, but a couple of things she said could have been interpreted as maybe it's like, well, you know, he's a stinky Muslim. I'm paraphrasing with the interpretation.
1: Well, yeah, I mean, see, it's like we need some of these. See, if you had a plain spoken somewhere, so we could find one, somebody like Hunter Biden and Jack Reacher running, you would people. I don't have any confusion. As to how my candidate feels. There was no double entendre. There was none of that. There was just words that meant what they said. There were lots of fucks.
0: Wait a second. Did she really say this?
5: Okay, some of you have seen, you know, there's those cool kids on the internet. They're doing the cool kid chatter. Some of them might be the coastal elites. Making fun of how I talk.
6: Not okay, says my governor. But let's be real. They're making fun of Michigan.
0: No, no, they're not.
1: Yeah, they
0: Who
1: are.
0: Who the fuck are you? Now, don't get
1: That's
0: me
1: how
0: wrong.
1: You guys
0: if
1: sound.
0: She wins the primary, we're all Team Stevens. But if... But this is bullshit. Who the fuck does she think she is? Like, she's like, oh, if you're making fun of me, you're making fun of Michigan.
1: God, is it that bad for the Democrats? If she loses, is it better if the Republican wins that
0: no,
1: seat?
0: Of course not.
1: Oh, my God. Shit.
0: No, she's, I mean, she's, she votes Democrat, but except for the Israel stuff.
1: Hey, listen, listen, asshole. What is Haley? How dare you? No one. Are you from the South? Everybody makes fun of the way we talk.
0: Does she, oh, I was going to say. Does she sound like she's from
1: She
0: the
1: sounds
0: South?
1: Like she could own people, sure. But listen, how dare you? You don't have any, you can't complain about people.
0: I guess if you give her Candace.
1: You sound fucking weird.
0: If you give her Candace's accent. Candace Tyler.
1: Candace Tyler, yeah. Listen.
7: With that voice? Candace Tyler.
1: Yeah. Quit doing the self-crucifixion thing. You sound strange, and people are going to make fun of you for it.
7: You're making fun of me. You're making fun of Michigan.
1: Syed doesn't. Make fun of her voice, man. I mean, it's fucking insane. Everybody's singing the same thing. Listen to her. Why do you talk like that? That's a fair question. Why do you sound like that? What the fuck? I can't. I don't know if it's Melissa McCarthy or the fucking...
0: Well, she's been in for...
1: The Democrat.
0: I think she's been in for a couple of terms, maybe.
1: Is that why like you sound? Is that what career
0: politicians... I've never heard her before, so...
1: That's what career politicians end up sounding like. They sound like caricatures of themselves that suck APAC dick.
0: Well, I told you she had that one response that when Abdul just answered it like a human, and then they went to her and she said, well, you know, I was talking to a constituent who had a mother who was having... You know, it's this anecdote thing that... That is focus grouped. You could just tell.
1: Oh, yeah, sure.
0: You know, they're like that. The toadies were sitting down. They're like, if he does this, bring up the focus group. You gotta personalize it. You gotta pretend like you. I mean, you gotta talk to. Tell them about that person you talked to. Wink, wink. That had this happen to them.
1: If Lily Tomlin would have done this in a rehearsal, Lorne Michaels would have been like, "That's too much. Tone it down, please." You sound
7: I was
1: insane.
7: Talking to a fisherman.
1: Oh, God.
7: Who fishes in Lake Michigan?
1: Hey, why is the primary so close, you weird sounding lunatic? I mean, why is the primary so close if you how many she's been there? Two terms already?
0: I don't know. And she's the incumbent. I don't know how long she's been.
1: Yeah, you're the incumbent. Why is it only 2 points difference? Why are you such a fucking loser with all that APAC money you shoving up your asshole? What shouldn't that make a big difference? Are you within the margin of error after like, taking all that APAC money?
0: It's like almost no, she's losing. It's like
1: right. Oh, right. She's losing. But why are you losing with all that APAC money?
0: She's losing within the margin of error.
1: But still, why aren't you ahead? You got all that money. What more do you need to win? Oh my God. What a fucking loser. That's what Syed, you should be saying that. You're such a fucking loser. You're taking all that. How much money in APAC money? Like $15 million. It's a record amount donated to her in that campaign. Why are you still fucking losing is my question.
0: $68 million? $70
1: million? I would publicly do bad things to my campaign advisor. You're losing with $68 million in your war chest and you can't beat this guy that just shows up and you're the incumbent? Man. And you got that voice. Nobody, you got name recognition. You got a very distinct voice. All the money that Israel could shit in your mouth, and you're still not killing it. That's crazy.
0: And then we've got Francesca Hong in Wisconsin, who is shocked everybody, and now is in the lead for the Democratic nomination for governor.
1: Is Wisconsin, Alabama without the cheese?
0: And she's a DSA.
1: Cheese? Yeah. Oh, okay. DSA.
0: Democratic Socialist.
1: Oh, that's great. I love it.
0: Francesca Hong, the Democratic Socialist leading Wisconsin's Democratic field for governor, could soon test whether the progressive insurgency that notched primary victories in deep blue districts this summer can prevail statewide in a perennial presidential battleground.
1: Holy fuck. What was that? A UK paper headline you just read?
0: CNN.
1: Gee, CNN. Polls, oh, yeah. That
0: polls
1: sense.
0: Show Hong, the 37-year-old state assemblywoman from Madison. Oh, I love Madison. At the forefront of the field of Democrats vying for the nomination in the August 11th primary to replace outgoing Democratic Governor Tony Evers. The yeah. winner is all but certain to take on Republican U.S. Rep. Tom Tiffany in November.
1: You know what I would say if I was in Wisconsin as a Democrat? These weird-ass fucknut Republicans think they can have Elon Musk waddle around and then everybody will vote for him. What the fuck?
0: But I'm going to give away $1 million.
1: Get that fat fuck turkey-bodied Nazi out of my fucking country and no more cheese for that fucking loser. Fuck Elon and these weird fucking Republicans. They can all go fuck themselves. Who's next? That's what I'd say. Come on. And this person's winning? The socialist?
0: She's in the lead for the primary.
1: I love it. I love it. Let's get rid of DSA and just call it Democratic Socialist. Not even the abbreviation. I think people like that shit. They like Mom Donnie. They like Hunter Biden. They like Jack Reacher. They like socialists. They like Jennifer Welch. Shit.
0: Tiffany isn't waiting for the primary votes to be counted. He has already started to tee off on Hong.
1: Tee off.
0: Latching her to the Democratic Socialists of America's platforms and accusing her of supporting abolishing prisons, abolishing ICE, abolishing the U.S. Senate, and more.
1: Hell yes!
0: Not the Senate.
1: I love it. But what? Yeah.
0: Not prisons, but...
1: Get rid of prisons. They're crazy.
0: Well, we need to get rid of most prisons.
1: Right. Hell yeah.
0: ICE needs to go.
1: The Department of Homeland Security. Goodbye, bitch!
0: Does not need to exist. We already Goodbye. Had a Border Patrol. We can do it without ICE.
1: We don't need more Border Patrol.
0: He has also highlighted her history of calling for defunding police,
1: Yay!
0: An issue sure to feature prominently in a slew of Republican attack ads this fall.
1: Attack back, attack back. High ground, beat them over the head with the fact that they're fucking Nazis.
0: Hong, who worked her way up from low-level kitchen jobs to become a top chef and restaurant co-owner, has tried to distance herself from some of the more politically problematic planks of the DSA.
1: God, politically she problematic said, planks.
0: She said, I do not support the full platform of the National DSA, and I'm not endorsed by DSA National. She said she's not here to govern by slogan and that a governor cannot defund the police.
1: Right, but I am here to win, motherfuckers. Oh, I know who this is. She was on Maddie. Right. Don't walk back this shit. Don't walk back this shit. I've heard you. And actually, you did call the cops on some group that was protesting near your house and you're nervous about it. You had to walk that shit back. That's okay. Yeah, you know. Come on. Don't shrink. Don't hide it. Say, if I wish I could defund these fucking cops, these fucking cheeseheads or pieces of shit. How come? I would say this. We should defund the cops because why was... There was a serial killer in Wisconsin that was outsmarted the cops because he was cutting up and eating people, whatever the fuck he was doing. First of all, he had the bad luck of operating during the time of Jeffrey Dahmer, so everybody was interested in him and not interested in this other guy. But this guy was smart enough. This serial killer, it took podcasters to find out that this serial killer was killing people in Wisconsin. To find out, we discovered a serial killer because he was operating in two different zip codes, two different jurisdictions. Maybe he didn't know it. Maybe he knew it, but the cops just couldn't overcome that. It's amazing, right? Isn't that something? He couldn't figure out how to coordinate. But hey, too bad.
0: Had the FBI ever gotten involved, or was it just the popo?
1: I don't remember.
0: Who didn't?
1: No, the important thing was
0: flagged that there were connections.
1: The important thing was, I think it was Crime Junkies. It's the important thing is that Crime Junkies got involved, not that the FBI got involved. They probably got involved after Crime Junkies got involved. That's if you want your murder solved, you have to go to these conventions. Where these murder podcasts are, and you go and you lobby these murder podcasts with your packet. This happens. This is my family member was murdered. The dumb fucking cops in my town can't figure it out and let the case go cold. They don't care anymore. I think this is interesting enough. Will you please do a podcast of it? And the line is out the fucking door. So yes, defund the cops. fund the podcasts. They're not solving crimes anyway.
8: They are behind drastically. And what they need is a helping hand. They don't need to be sent on boats and planes by millions and millions to the West. But what they do need is to actually be sent by boats and planes out of the West for us to get our own house in order. The Bible talks about this. Get your own house in order first. Immense prosperity. We would be so rich, it'd be insane. It would be insane. And then what you do is you send doctors, medics, engineers, politicians, pastors to go and settle African nations and say, we are here to help you.
0: No, you mean again?
1: Yo, they did this, right?
0: Oh, wait.
8: Go and settle African nations and say, we are here to help you. We're going to teach you medicine. We're going to teach you this. We're going to help you build a society. And we're also going to catechize you and teach you Christ. Okay. And if you try to harm anyone, we'll kill you.
1: There you go. Okay? Oh, there you
8: but
1: go.
8: We Thank love you. For you. Being honest. They are behind.
0: Hold on. I just came.
1: Right. And I don't think it's even try to harm anyone. Don't worry. We'll kill you no matter what. Doesn't he know that there's a lot of, we did that?
0: Joel Webbin, by the way, everyone, if you didn't recognize those mellifluous tones.
1: Joel, the only thing Africa has existed for Europe is just to rape, murder, pillage, right? Take resources. That's why Africa exists, right? In terms of Europe and
0: to
1: white
0: be pillaged,
1: people.
0: And you mean in the view of white people?
1: Oh, yeah, absolutely. Yeah, yeah. White people sure. are coming to pillage you. I mean, what happened in how, you know, what I've never understood about Africa, and I am not a student of African history. I don't know a ton about it. I really, but why are there so white? Where do these white people come from in South Africa that speak with a British accent? I can't. How did that happen? What? Where did they come from?
0: Well, it's an Afrikaner, right? It's what is it? Dutch mixed with
1: yes,
0: yeah.
1: Oh, weird. Where did the Dutch people? How did they? Was that wasn't colonization? Was it? That was just they just happened no, to be all, there.
0: There's a lot of Dutch looking people on the southern tip of Africa, naturally.
1: Elon, you came. Your ancestry dates back to the early white people of. I mean, is that why we have white Jesus? Because right. South
0: Copenhagen.
1: Oh, I thought it was South Africa and apartheid.
0: Which is Denmark.
1: But. Right. Yeah. They own Greenland. God, why don't we take it? I mean, you know, are you telling me Denmark did South Africa? They're the reason all the apartheid happened in South Africa, all the white farmers down there from Denmark?
0: Isn't that who had South Africa?
1: And now we're going to let them do it with Greenland? Why are you guys in charge of Greenland, though? That is weird. I don't care. I like it the way it is, personally. I actually don't have an opinion about it the way it is. I wish there were more documentaries about little colony lord over.
0: The Portuguese started it.
1: Started.
0: Portuguese mariner Bartolomeo Dias was the first European to explore the coastline of South Africa
1: okay.
0: in 1488.
1: Wow, so he's European, meaning from Europe. Oh, so that's how it happened. The Europeans went down there.
0: He attempted to, while he was trying to find a trade route to the Far East.
1: Oh, shit.
0: Via the southernmost cape of South Africa, which he named Cabo das Tormentas, which means Cape of Storms.
1: We're going to torment you. Is there any other narrative? I mean, God, white people. I mean, this is the reason we subjugated all these brown people. We were looking for a quicker route to where we could buy spices.
0: It doesn't seem like they stopped, though. It seems like they were just like pointing at it, saying, mine, mine, mine, as they're driving by, because the Dutch were the ones who came in the 1600s.
1: What did you think when you saw those fucking sharks down there? I would have been like, good fucking luck. I'm out of here, guys.
0: The Dutch East India Company. Why do they put this? Verin Gide Oostindische Compagnie.
1: Why did you make all
0: this? I apologize to our Dutch listeners.
1: Oh, yeah. Well, I mean, we apologize, but your ancestors, your fucked up ancestors are the reason we're doing this story, though, right?
0: They decided to establish a permanent settlement at the Cape in 1652.
1: Oh, wow.
0: The company, one of the major European trading houses sailing the spice route to the east, had no intention of colonizing the area,
1: but
0: instead only wanting to establish a secure base camp where passing ships could be serviced and restock on supplies.
1: Oh, that's not colonization. We just wanted to, we're not going to colonize you. We just want to put a base there we can use. That's not that. Did you ask?
0: The company had settled the Cape in order to supply their trading ships. The Cape and the company had to import Dutch farmers establish farms to supply the passing ships.
1: Why not?
0: As well as to supply the growing settlement.
1: Ooh, sounding like colonization again.
0: The small initial group of the Free Burgers, as they were known, with an H, Burgers.
1: Okay.
0: Steadily increased in number and began to expand their farms fully north, further north and east into the territory of the Khoikhoi tribe.
1: The Khoikhoi. Now, did you ask their permission?
0: Expand, Ryan. Oh. Expand their farms into the territory.
1: So you just took their shit, their land. Wow. And then Elon, right? And then we had Elon and his dumb fucking Nazi father. Okay. That makes sense.
0: The company also brought about 71,000 slaves to Cape Town.
1: Wow.
0: From India, Indonesia, East Africa, and Madagascar.
1: God damn it, guys.
0: The majority of the burgers were Dutch, with Dutch ancestry, belonged to the Dutch Reformed Church. There were some Germans who happened to be Lutherans.
1: Of course.
0: In 1688, the Dutch and the Germans were joined by the French Huguenots. Calvinist Protestants fleeing religious persecution in France.
1: We need slaves. We're being persecuted.
0: Under its Catholic ruler, King Louis XIV.
1: Oh, my God. Listen, there is not... Read me the nice things the white people did to the rest of the country outside of Europe. Yeah, it's like the Germans, the French, the Dutch, the British all decided to fuck up this whole world with slavery. And I'm guessing that they imported slaves to other places they were colonizing. So it would be harder for them to have an uprising, right? Like, if you have Indonesian slaves in South Africa, it's better than having South African slaves in South Africa, right? You want to take those slaves to India, and the Indian slaves come here.
0: Yeah, okay. I guess.
1: God, you bastards. Is that why? I'm trying to, listen, I'm trying to give white people a chance this morning, but it's a tough time. It's not looking good. It looks very negative. Even Greenland. Even Greenland, motherfuckers. There's nobody there but that sea lion that crushes trucks.
0: So the first commander of the Dutch company,
1: Russell Crowe.
0: The Dutch East India Company that was in charge there, Van Riebeck. It says Van Riebeck considered it impolitic to enslave the local Khoi and San aboriginals.
1: Yes, they wouldn't like it. So we took them to our other places. So
0: they brought in other ones from other places.
1: Yeah, but those brown people probably...
0: But you notice the word impolitic, not immoral.
1: Right.
0: It was impolitic because there were still a lot more of the brown people than there were the white people.
1: Jeez,
0: so at that point, it was impolitic to try to enslave them.
1: Now, is there something about white people that just can't stop enslaving brown people?
0: Yes.
1: Like, is there what is it? Is there a gene? Is it a thing? Or we're just, well, actually, that would be letting them off easy, wouldn't it? Why? What's the colonization shit about? And does it always have to involve slavery? I'm asking a white person because they seem to be the expert on this shit. The Huguenots can fuck off, and the Germans and the French. Slavery, slavery, slavery. Persecution, persecution, persecution.
0: And they probably pretended they were bringing Jesus too.
1: Good idea, Joel. No one's ever thought of this before. Good idea. That's what they should do. Fuck.
0: Thanks for listening, everybody. Coming up on the top of the hour here. Thanks for buying shit through the Amazon link at crabdiving.com/Amazon. Use that link every time you go to buy shit at Amazon. We get a wee commish.
1: Yay!
0: Doesn't cost you shit.
1: Nine! Oh, these Germans get in on it early too, man. This guy is 1500s riding his boat down there. He's like, oh, I gotta fucking colonize this place. I just can't help it. I can't resist it. Look, it's so beautiful. They don't think, oh, look how beautiful it is. They're like, ooh, it's so beautiful. Let me steal all that shit. The way Ivanka And that fucking Nazi husband of hers, like, oh, this beautiful island. Let's take a picture of it. No, let's just take. Let's take it.
0: Well, there was some good news for a nice kicking the tiny little needle dick to the Kushner family. At least. we didn't even talk about this. Did you see this FIFA shit that was going on?
1: No. Who's getting the Nobel next year from them?
0: So Gianni Infantino, Lex Luthor looking motherfucker
1: With the dumb sneakers
0: that runs. Yeah.
1: What the fuck?
0: Runs FIFA.
1: What's his name? Giovanni?
0: Giovanni Infantino.
1: Giovanni, why did you wear those sneakers with that suit? I don't know why anybody hasn't talked about that.
2: I call him Gianni.
1: Gianni. why'd you give the Nobel to that rapist?
0: So Gianni had put forth this harebrained, since he doesn't have any, scheme.
1: Oh, yes.
0: To basically sell off somehow, carve off the part of FIFA. I might be getting this wrong, but I'm trying to go off my memory here.
1: Okay.
0: I don't have the story open. I'm trying to open it. To carve off part that is the World Cup.
1: You
0: and
1: sell it. What's why? Why did you need
0: sell parts of it off to other interests?
1: You whore.
0: And he was going to make like $20 billion or some shit like that.
1: Is he poor now? Does he need money?
0: He was going to sell stakes. Okay, here we go. This is from The Telegraph.
1: Okay.
0: Hello.
1: Oh, if you need to look up the story, I can explain how I would fix soccer because I figured it out. But go ahead.
0: It has been called a 15 billion pound nuclear bomb for football, and potentially much worse than the European Super League.
1: You know, if I lived in Nagasaki or Hiroshima, and I read this fucking article, I'm done at this sentence. I'm like, fuck you, man. This is
0: plans by FIFA and Gianni Infantino to sell a stake in the World Cup to private investors triggered a civil war in the game over the governing body's flagship tournament.
1: Right, right. So
0: he wants Infantino wants to create a new subsidiary.
1: Woo!
0: FIFA Forward Enterprise.
1: Oh, sounds like the USFL to me.
0: FFE.
1: Right.
0: Consolidating the organization's commercial and event operations, broadcast, sponsorship, ticketing, and licensing, including those for the World Cup and Club World Cup, whatever the fuck that is. FIFA says it would sell a minority stake in FFE to outside investors based on an initial equity valuation of $20 billion. Oh, which would raise up to $5 billion.
1: Well, and essentially it would make the price to see a game plummet, right? They would have all this extra money. Okay. Hey, why don't you sell this idea? You know what you should do? Every idea Giovanni has, go on a soccer field, surround it with a bunch of soccer fans. If they like the idea, they don't storm the field and run you over.
0: But he was also trying to sweeten the pot, Ryan, to get the FIFA organizations to all vote for this shit.
1: Yes.
0: By bribing them with like $8 to $10 million per club that they would get for this forward development program.
1: God, that just sounds like some bullshit to me. Is this in Project 2025? I mean, it sounds like, I don't understand this. How? So they're basically going to take FIFA, chop it up, and then sell off the parts they chop to investors who will buy pieces of it. Is that true?
0: What?
1: Is that right? Like they're going to take FIFA,
0: right?
1: Chop it up into different pieces.
0: Yeah, keep the majority of it. So, of course, they can still be in control. So they want to sell off enough of it to private investors.
1: Does this Giovanni guy, do you have a lot of debt?
0: Does FIFA have debt or does Giovanni have debt?
1: Why are they doing this? Are they running out of money?
0: No.
1: Did you guys have to pay?
0: But there's been scandals galore about game fixing and betting and shenaniganry with ownership. And, you know, it's just you think the owners of our teams
1: are Nazis.
0: Are shit here.
1: They're Nazis.
0: I mean, imagine what.

0: Farrell to do something. He always does something funny and dumb that people like. Why not that? Why Tom Cruise?
1: But one of the major investors who wanted to get the little wiener wet,
0: Daddy,
1: with FIFA money, is Joshua Kushner.
0: No, that's no. One is enough. Thank you. One. Fuck Joshua. You kidding me? Who's he married to, Baron?
1: Joshua has a Thrive Eternal Fund.
0: Oh, my God.
1: That has been named by FIFA to be the expected lead of the proposed investor group for this new initiative.
0: Can't you just bring peace to the Middle East and suck Putin's dick the way your brother does? Can't you just do... Is there anybody in that family that's not a piece of fucking shit?
1: Infantino tried this before through a multi-billion-dollar deal with private backers in 2018. He proposed a secret $25 billion offer spread across 12 years with SoftBank of Japan to create a new global competitions, including an expanded men's Club World Cup, seemingly backed by Saudi money. That ultimately failed after meeting fierce resistance from UEFA, which is the European dudes.
0: Okay.
1: Which felt that its prized assets, the Champions League and the European Championship, were under threat.
0: Oh, they don't want their bullshit to be lessened by other bullshit. It's not the fact that the Saudis are evil.
1: But everybody plays for them. They have the biggest... Europe is soccer.
0: Yeah.
1: I mean, it's popular
0: That's
1: worldwide.
0: That's a good point. That's
1: but
0: good
1: Europe
0: point,
1: is fucking soccer.
0: And I saw those fans in Madrid, and I say to this, I'm not a fan of soccer. I like it. I would change it. Go ahead.
1: UEFA came out and said, it's not happening.
0: Right.
1: You do this, and we're pulling all of our European people, players, from your World Cup.
0: Damn.
1: We're pulling all of our Champions League people, all the European championships. We won't let your people play in our shit.
0: Well, this is what I'll say to the FIFA fans. Figure out what you guys want and make them do it. Because I saw
1: He gave up. They had to give it up.
0: Oh, wow.
1: It's done. It's toast.
0: What?
1: The deal is through. Yeah, yeah.
0: Somebody send Joshua Kushner.
1: They lost.
0: Oh, what a bitch. I can't believe we're going to have another Kushner in the news. I hate that. I would almost, I don't know. That's not fair. We're not going to hear from him again, are we?
1: Who?
0: Joshua Kushner?
1: Oh, probably.
0: I just can't take another one of these. What's Jared Filonius' daddy's first name? Who's he?
1: The ambassador? Kushner?
0: Yeah, and Mr. Ambassador, Madam Ambassador. Madam Kushner.
1: I don't know his first name.
0: If the soccer fans, you know, I watched those people after Spain won and hanging out in Madrid. The soccer fans should get what the fuck the soccer fans want. Or else. That's what
1: Charles.
0: Happen.
1: Huh? Sorry, Charles. It says here in the article, the Kushner brothers' father, Charles Kushner, was appointed as U.S. ambassador to France and Monaco. The property developer was convicted in 2005 of illegal campaign contributions, tax evasion, and witness tampering, and was sentenced to 2 years in federal prison camp. He got a pardon from Trump in 2020.
0: And went on to be an ambassador. What a success story that is. I tell you, soccer fans should get what you want. Because you there's so many of you and you're crazy. I would make them do whatever you wanted. And I think I would change the game too to make it more exciting. Why can't you have goals on either side of the rectangle, right? On the each short side of the rectangle. Let's add goals to the long side of the rectangle. That should at least incorporate.
1: You ought to make the whole end zone like football.
0: Yeah, but like it's a square. It's a rectangle. There's a goal in the middle, goal on the other side, and goals, four goals, right? That would increase the scoring, I think. You know?
1: Joshua attended Harvard like his brother.
0: Shame!
1: Founding his flagship Thrive Capital when he was 24.
0: Audit!
1: Under his leadership, the venture capital firm skyrocketed to manage over $25 billion in assets today.
0: Audit!
1: Handing Joshua Kushner his own personal fortune which seems

0: be around $5.2 billion.
1: Weaponization.
0: Dollars.
1: Weaponization is coming. I swear to God, I'm weaponizing the IRS and every billionaire on the planet. You will have to pay for it. And you're, wherever you claim to be your bullshit residence, I don't care if it's an 8-story fucking yacht. You are getting an office of the United States Auditing Force, Task Force, sidearm included. They're going to be in your house and they're auditing everything.
0: But Ryan, he's,
1: all day.
0: He's a man of the people.
1: Yes.
0: For example, in 2018, he married American supermodel and former Victoria's Secret angel, Karlie Kloss.
1: Oh, Karlie Kloss. Country of origin, please. Country of origin of
0: Karlie
1: Kloss.
0: I don't know where Karlie's from.
1: Who introduced her? Jeffrey Epstein, probably, right? Probably a Russian person. Probably a spy. Why would anybody marry this guy?
0: Oh, she's American.
1: She's American, are you sure?
0: Chicago, born in Chicago.
1: I sound evil. I sound like McCarthy. Are you now or have you ever been?
0: Did you ever go to China? Did you ever go to Russia?
1: I'm just asking because Donald Trump was introduced to his wife by Jeffrey Epstein. And Jeffrey Epstein also introduced the fucking idiot that made Clippy to his girlfriend that he was seeing behind Melinda's back, who was a Russian spook. Okay? So I'm just wondering. Something we should all wonder. Does anybody remember the Epstein files?
0: Hello, anybody?
1: Hello?
0: Anybody out there?
1: I thought this was supposed to be a deal.
0: So, good news on the FIFA bullshit that it's been scuttled and a Kushner brother is all saddy pants.
1: Oh, I wake up one morning and all of a sudden it's like COVID. Every story is about fucking FIFA, and I never thought about it for one second in the fucking past because I'm a dumb American, and I have to have high-scoring sports games, like Cubs games from the 90s where the team would lose by 13 runs.
0: And now FIFA wants to get rid of Infantino.
1: Right. Who is
0: And he's allegedly somehow running to Trump.
1: Oh, well.
0: To get Trump to use his influence, allegedly, to help him keep his job.
1: Clean up that reflecting pond and Trump will let you do anything. Get the nasty green gookie.
0: FIFA President Gianni Infantino wants the Trump administration to help keep him in office and has sought private talks with Little Marco, I'm paraphrasing, amid growing pressure to resign over his scheme to sell off the World Cup to Josh Kushner's private equity firm.
1: Jeez.
0: One insider briefed on the matter said he wanted to get online with the secretary, that's Lil Marco, and talk about how soccer can be a form of soft power for America. But we all know that that is about job protection. It's not about anything else at this point.
1: Soft power? When do we care about soft power lately? We're going to invade Cuba. We invaded Venezuela. We started a war with Iran. The media has done more stories about FIFA and this dumb soccer shit than what's really going on in Iran. That is actually the story. Why do I know about Joshua Kushner? Because he's not involved in that shitbag war that no one is talking about in a real way, aside from how much is gas. If we only covered that the way we cover this dumbass soccer shit, I don't know. I mean, am I wrong? I mean, all of a sudden, every headline is FIFA, FIFA, FIFA, FIFA.
0: Well, that's because we had the World Cup here.
1: I know. But
0: otherwise, we wouldn't have known anything about it.
1: What about the war going on in Europe, motherfuckers? My God.
0: The another source says the Swiss-Italian sports suit, that's Infantino, feels isolated by the avalanche of negative media coverage. He's looking for allies of note to publicly support him.
1: Yeah.
0: Two sources say he hoped a call with Marco, hoped to have a call with Marco today.
1: Why is our Secretary of State involved in the fucking FIFA?
0: Well, the spokesperson for Marco said there are no plans for Secretary Rubio to speak with Infantino.
1: He's busy plotting the invasion of Cuba. Why is that? We got Jared, we got Ivanka, we got all the fucking Trumps involved. We got Barrett on this dumb FIFA shit. How much of the cabinet's day has been spent in the last few months answering FIFA emails, doing FIFA spreadsheets, It's FIFA. It's soccer.
0: Oh, get this. This is it looks like Mr. Infantino may have be finally realizing what happens when you vote for the Leopards Eat My Face's party. Sources say Infantino has repeatedly tried and failed to reach Trump by phone since his plan to sell off the game's commercial assets to private investors collapsed, but Trump has not been taking his calls.
1: Oh, good. Maybe he's busy. Infantino, are you, I mean, not to sound like a xenophobe, are you from America? Is he from America?
0: No, Swiss Italian.
1: Swiss. Oh, my God. Some writer used the term, quote, avalanche to explain some. That is distasteful to the people in your country who I'm sure experienced an avalanche or two in the Alps. That's a tasteless comparison. and why? Trump, I hope you're not taking
0: a trigger warning for our Swiss listeners.
1: I got to tell you. Yes, absolutely. A trigger warning for American listeners. I hope Trump ain't taking your fucking call. You're not even from this country and you're talking about soccer, which is not that important. I mean, we're dealing with the reflection pool. My God, all kinds of important things. It's soccer. It's the White House of soccer. I would be like, not one more word about soccer is uttered in this White House until we figure out who's winning this war we started in Iran and how bad we're fucking everything up. Fuck me. Shit, and I hear the president of FIFA mention more than Putin. Are you kidding me?
2: Say, I am on the ballot, because in a real sense, he is. If we were to lose the midterms, heaven forbid, these Democrats, y'all, impeachment's not even the big concern. They will turn every committee of Congress into an investigative body, and they'll go after the president's family, the cabinet, his donors and friends. Half of you in this room will be targeted.
1: Woo-hoo-hoo!
2: I run the protection program. I'll take care of you, okay? We're going to win the midterm, okay? All right?
1: You know, I haven't heard Mike Johnson, I forgot his last name for a second, say one fucking thing about this soccer thing that we're all dealing with. I haven't heard you mention FIFA once. What is your problem? You're so out of touch with the country.
0: Well, a lot on social media about what the wind did to Trump's hair today.
1: Ooh.
0: Holy shit, Trump's entire head of hair nearly walked off his head with the wind, this person tweeted.
1: That's funny.
0: This person said, behold the president's actual hairline.
1: Right. Do you have a hairline if there's no hair? You just have a line. You don't even need a line.
0: Trump's hair nearly flies off.
1: Yeah. Like, his hair can't even take it. This Nazi's killing me. I'm out of here.
0: Here's Trump getting off Marine One. If you look closely, you can see his hair almost completely blow off with the wind. He Jeez. Also looks to be really upset.
1: Well, FIFA's not working out the way he had hoped. His dumb, great, who is Joshua Kushner to him? His son and brother-in-law or some shit?
0: Nothing. It's nothing. His son-in-law's brother.
1: But yet we're saddled with him. We're saddled with his financial company that's worth $6 billion. Audit, weaponization, full-time auditors at your house, up your ass all day, all night, motherfucker. You too, Elon. You too, Peter Thiel.
0: What time is it? We didn't get to this story on Friday.
1: Oh, they have an update on Contender, finally?
0: No updates on the shark. But
1: lots of FIFA news. This shark is just swimming around Florida, just eating motherfuckers right and left. Ooh, we got to fix soccer. God.
0: I mean, I do have a couple of quickies, though. This one.
1: Is this FIFA related, Pat?
0: It's not.
1: Holy shit. There's a media something wrote something that wasn't about FIFA. Holy fuck.
0: I guess in Fauci's diaries or Fauci's book or whatever.
1: Yeah.
0: It was discovered that Obama said some shit about Trump. Former President Barack Obama privately unleashed a profanity-laced critique of Trump and Trump Jr. during the COVID-19 pandemic,
1: nice.
0: According to newly released diary entries kept by Anthony Fauci. A November 2021 entry in the more than 1,000 pages of typo-filled diaries released over the weekend by Senator Rand Paul.
1: Typo-filled. It's a diary.
0: Right. Fauci said he received a supportive call from Obama as he faced crazy things that the far-right Republicans were saying about his handling of the COVID-19 pandemic. The attacks included Trump Jr. selling T-shirts and sweatshirts with the slogan, Fauci kills puppies.
1: Is that true?
0: Yeah.
1: Hey, God.
0: Tied to the accusations that Fauci's National Institute of Allergy and Infectious Diseases funded cruel research involving beagle puppies. Fauci wrote, I told President Obama about the crazy things the far-right Republicans were doing, including the fact that Trump Jr. had on his website the sale of sweatshirts and T-shirts to collect money for his campaign, and on the T-shirts and sweatshirts, it said, Fauci kills puppies, he wrote.
1: Shit.
0: Obama responded.
1: Okay.
0: Trump Jr. is a fucking moron.
1: There you go. There you go!
0: He apologized for using crude language, but then went on to say that Trump is a hopeless idiot and a pathological liar.
1: That's it?
0: Well, that's Obama.
1: And he did that privately. See, that's a problem with these Democrats. They do that privately. Republicans say this shit in a press release. It's a whole thing. They're proud of it.
0: He did say Junior's a fucking moron.
1: Say, but Barack, say it publicly.
0: Right.
1: For Fauci. That does nothing for him. It's in his fucking typo written, I guess, a lot of typos in his diary. He's got to catch, you know, shit for the typos, but you put it in his diary. That's not, it doesn't do anybody any fucking good. Useless.
0: Well, Ryan.
1: Useless.
0: The White House spokesperson responded and took the higher ground.
1: Who is this now? Is this still Caroline?
0: This is one of the spokespersons. She's the press secretary.
1: Oh, yeah.
0: This is just one of the spokestones. Okay. Davis Engel.
1: Who is that? Jeez.
0: Like I said, took the high ground.
1: Oh.
0: He said, Barack Hussein Obama will go down as one of the most dishonest, divisive, and destructive presidents in history.
1: Right. Right. Hey, listen, Syed, that's what's coming for you. I guarantee you from the guy, if you manage to beat Melissa McCarthy in the primary, that is exactly what they're going to do to you.
0: Oh, yeah.
1: So get ready to do it back to them in some way. You have to. You have to get dirty.
0: You know his name's Abdul Rahman Mohammed.
1: Right.
0: El Syed.
1: You know, but Mamdani went after Cuomo big time, right? He did.
0: Oh,
1: Yeah, so go get it. Go Mamdani these motherfuckers. We need more democratic socialists to go after people the way Mamdani went after Cuomo, man. It was brutal.
0: Well, and Sliwa helped, too, which was fun, remember? That was...
1: Jeez, that guy, you know, Sleewell shows up in all these documentaries about the mob, about John Gotti and stuff.
0: Oh, because of the what's the name of his group that did
1: the Guardian Angels.
0: Guardian Angels.
1: Right. Yeah. And but he's like he's at a barber shop and he's sounding so stupid, but somebody's shaving his face while he's talking in this dumb documentary and stuff about John Gotti and everything. Sleewell is an idiot, right?
0: Huh? Sleewa,
1: what is it? Why did he run?
0: Sliwa.
1: You know, but plain spoken, right? I mean, you understand what he's saying. It's dumb as shit. At least you understand. I mean, Barack Obama speaks plainly in private. It's so private that it's only mentioned in the pages of a typo-written diary that only was brought to life under subpoena, right? It was part of a hearing. That's the only way. If a Democrat says something of note that is worthy, that might have a poo-poo word in it, the only way you're going to hear about it is from the pages of somebody's diary in a weird hearing. I mean, it's buried. The best Obama quotes are probably buried. You never hear him. Trump's not burying his best quotes, right?
0: No.
1: Big water, not in a diary. Not in a diary.
0: Big water, ocean water.
1: Right, right. That he said that to a microphone that was in front of his fucking face. He didn't say it in a diary. Or it'd only be written down in a diary.
0: We do have...
1: Other soccer... What other story about FIFA are we covering today? Because that's all our White House does. God, it's so disgusting that most of the time it seems like this White House is FIFA. I don't care if we have the World Cup over here. It's FIFA. We still have cancer in this country?
0: I think so, yeah.
1: You wouldn't know it with all the FIFA talk. You wouldn't fucking know it.
0: What's this?
3: What do you think about somebody like Mamdani?
4: Personally, I don't like him. I don't like some of the things that he said, like, for example, on 4th of July, when he takes the opportunity to sit there with, let's be honest, not a single white person. The founding fathers would look...
0: By the way, they showed the picture. There were like three white people there. Jeez. In a group. Right. But there were a few brown people.
1: Is Hunter Biden going to smack him at the end of this answer?
4: Not a single white person. The founding fathers would look down on us, the working people with their dirt-streaked hands against the billionaires. I think it's a little too divisive. I like his energy. I like that he's young. It's ironic. Yeah, okay, fair enough.
3: That's rich, buddy.
4: It seems pointed at me.
5: So he was dissing you in that video?
4: Yeah, a little
5: staring
4: bit.
5: Staring down the camera like, it's for you, Nick, you son of a bitch.
3: What I see is somebody is using government for exactly the purpose that you just said, is to break the oligopoly, target the anger towards a tiny percentage of the population, control the levers of government, regardless of his delivery, which may be off-putting from somebody coming from your side, he's delivering. I saw somebody going after Mamdani for some of this stuff, rent control. How do you think the middle class was built after World War II and the GI Bill and rent-controlled buildings that created those communities that we were talking about an hour ago?
6: The GI Bill...
0: Right.
1: Hunter Biden is making a good case for spending a little time smoking crack. I mean, this guy, honestly, this guy makes a lot of fucking sense. I mean, you know, I don't know.
0: This is, what story was I about to open that I have now lost in my spreadsheet?
1: I mean, the way the media portrayed Hunter Biden, you would never think this guy sounds like this. You would never think it.
0: Right.
1: I mean, my God, please run for something. You got name recognition. That's most of it, because everybody's dumb in this country. You're like Joe Biden, you know, a little crack on the side and some personality. I don't have a problem with that. Get that Reacher guy involved, your buddy. You go fuck everybody up.
0: This is a town, one of these town halls or county, you know, I don't know, some board meeting.
1: Yeah.
0: Where they're talking about one of these fucking data centers.
1: Yeah.
0: And the people don't want it.
1: Right.
0: And this also has to do with native land.
1: Okay. Oh, data centers on native land.
0: And here comes a native woman.
1: Okay.
0: To address her grievances.
7: Hannah's Shooting Bear. It's already on. You can just go ahead.
8: Good evening, board. My name is Hannah Shooting Bear. I'm Ward 6. I come here to oppose everything on Turtle Island. Has the leadership, tribal leadership, have been involved with this decision? Have you talked to the local tribal councils about this? This is their land. This is ancestral land that you live on.
0: Meanwhile, there's a whole bunch of white people in the audience applauding her.
1: Yeah.
8: Oconee, water is life. You should understand. No dapple means nothing. You guys are not doing anything but destroying our earth and our water. For my grandchildren, for everybody's grandchildren here, these jobs are temporary. They're not permanent jobs.
0: Plus, I mean, I read an article, a really long article, but really cool, about how this AI stuff ain't as great as everyone's saying. And it's also still in the very speculative stage. And that's why all these data centers are going up, but they're not sure it's going to stick around.
1: Right, but they're going to privatize.
0: And they're going to stiff the people, yeah.
1: They're going to socialize in losses.
0: Right.
1: Hell yeah.
0: Right, and then you'll get some big, giant, polluting super site that you funded.
1: Right.
0: That's destroying your area.
1: Now, what are you going to do with it?
0: Right.
8: These are South contained data centers. I've been listening to these data center conversations with the governor's data center advisory committee. Has any of you talked to them about this? That's what I'm listening to now. And I'm demanding oppose everything in the state of Oregon. Look at the fires that are happening in southern Oregon right now. Look what these data centers are going to do if they overheat and the ground is contaminated. I come from my ancestors. My ancestors lived on these lands way before all of you. You guys are, every one of you are immigrants to me. This is my land. My fucking land.
1: Go get him. Oh my God. Go get him. Listen, man. Give her a Calvary.
8: Before all of you. You guys are, every one of you are immigrants to me. This is my land. My fucking land. Remember that. This is native lands you're standing on and all this stuff. Remember, we natives know the future. Our ancestors showed it. Our visionaries show it to this day. I stand with my Oyate, Minimakoni. That's what it is all about. Water is life. And that's what's going to be taken from this place. You think you're buying water now out of that pitcher there? That water is going to be contaminated. And think about the migrant birds that come from the north and the south that pass here that we have to shut off our lights so they could go by. You're forgetting our animals. They were here first.
0: I mean, we need more of this.
1: I think, yeah, fuck these data center people. I mean, listen, what happened at Three Mile Island? Right? It's sort of the same thing, right? Nuclear energy is clean. Nothing bad will ever happen. Yeah, yeah. There won't be a meltdown of the core. And what fucking happened? It melted down and it affected the whole fucking community.
0: But these VC speculators are jumping in and they're like, ooh, we're going to build a $1 billion data center. And then we're going to sell it and make our money. And we don't give a fuck what happens to it afterwards.
1: Well, the problem,
0: that's what's going on.
1: You know what this person needs is screaming. She needs leverage. And that's the thing. It's like, we got to figure out how to leverage these people and how to scare them. These politicians, you know, they hide behind all this shit. They don't care.
0: And she's got a point about the lies about the jobs. They're saying, oh, it's going to be hundreds and hundreds of jobs to build.
1: Yeah.
0: And then once it's built, they're going to hire robots to maintain everything. You don't need, it's just a giant,
1: Yeah.
0: Computer. It's a giant hard drive is what a data center is. That's all it is.
1: And it gets hot, right? It heats up.
0: Well, oh, yeah, yeah.
1: So that's why you need the water for the cooling. Wow. You know, I mean,
0: that's why Elon wants to put them in space.
1: In Kentucky, the Republicans didn't listen to them. So you know where they took their town hall meetings? Mitch McConnell's fucking home address, right on the sidewalk on the public easement. Legal as fuck. Find out where these fuckers live, and that's where the town hall needs to happen, and then they'll change. Find out where they go to eat for dinner. Where their kids go to, well, not where people go to school, but where they go to church and pretend to be into Jesus. You follow them out in public. I mean, they're going to ruin your whole land and all this shit. Fuck these motherfuckers. Now, God, I'm just thinking, if I was this person, all these colonizers fucking up my land, go terrorize them at their homes. Go have their town hall on the sidewalk at their fucking homes.
0: She won.
1: Hell yes.
0: Because the governor ended up a couple days ago directing the Department of Administrative Services to terminate the state's contract for the sale of 32 acres at the Mill Creek Corporate Center in Salem, Oregon, for the proposed data center.
1: And now this person,
0: it's dead.
1: Run for that person's job. Whoever is speaking should run for that person's job. That bitch folded. You got that person. She should run for something, right?
0: Yeah, yeah, yeah.
1: Oh, my God. Do
0: What's your name? Hannah Running Bear or something like that?
1: Yeah, I'd vote for you. Make him say your name. Make him make fun of it because it's Native American, right? The way they make fun of everybody's name that's brown. Make him do it. It'll be their albatross.
8: These are our relatives. Four-legged, winged, creepy crawlies. Those are our relatives. are.
0: Okay, Ryan was with you.
1: Hold on a second.
0: Until the snakes came
1: Fuck these snakes, man. Oh, shit. Okay.
8: Crawlies. Those are our relatives. Our relatives. Us native relatives. Those who we belong to and we're related to the water. Once again, I oppose this. And if this moves forward, I'll be coming back sooner. And I will start going and controlling this the way I feel.
1: There
8: because
1: you go.
8: This is native lands. Remember that. And one thing before I go, I forgot my phone. But remember.
7: I'm sorry, your time is up.
1: Fuck
8: but
1: you.
8: I'll say it really fast. No one owns the water. No one owns the land. No one owns the ocean. No one owns the sand.
7: Thank you.
8: These are given by our mother. The planet provides for free. Only by the hands of the greedy does the earth require a fee.
0: The cutter mic.
1: Run for something. You don't even need that mic. I heard you. Cut your mic. You cut their shit. Fuck this. I love it. I love it. Go to their houses. I love it.
0: But this kind of shit is happening.
1: This is good.
0: There's a, I got to look this up. There's a, I don't know if it's a city council, town, county, I don't know, but that local.
1: Yeah.
0: That they were so bad that people had recall elections and yanked them out, like fired.
1: Wow.
0: A few of these board members. And the last I saw it, they were refusing to leave.
1: Wow.
0: Like, how does that work?
1: Call the cops. Those bitch-ass cops.
0: How does that work?
1: Make them work. Go get them. Like, how's it work? We had a recall election. The rules say, I have your job now. The person is not leaving the job from whence they were fired hasn't left yet. 911, what's your emergency? This person is trespassing. Drag them out by their fucking ankles.
0: Yeah, I don't know. I don't know where this was, like 3 weeks ago, and I don't really see anything.
1: What did they do in Ukraine? What did they do in Ukraine after they had elections and their people didn't want to leave? What did they do? Threw them in dumpsters.
0: This is in California.
1: Yeah. Creepy call.
0: Avenal City.
1: Yeah.
0: Is the name of the town. It's Central California.
1: Yeah.
0: Emotions bubbled over at a recent Avenal City Council meeting. Disagreements between residents and municipal leaders are nothing new. Residents yelled, complained, and chanted at their leaders during the June 11th meeting. We really need to stop this calling them leaders. I know I scream about this.
1: They're
0: a lot.
1: Servants. They're public servants.
0: We absolutely
1: They're
0: need
1: our
0: to.
1: Bitches. They're bitches.
0: None of them are our leaders. None. Trump is not our leader. Trump is the CEO of the corporation that is the United States of America that we fucking own.
1: Right.
0: We own it. We hire him for 4 years to run he is not our leader. These representatives, allegedly, are not our leaders.
1: Now, that comes with some responsibility. That means when our leaders are acting like the Nazis and we own them, we have to remove our leaders. That's something we need to do to make good on our deal. That this is our responsibility, and we got to get rid of our Nazis.
0: What differentiated this from other meetings of local government is the legitimacy of the city council. On April 28th, voters recalled Alvaro Preciado, the city's mayor, Leticia Gomez, Pablo Hernandez, and David Reynosa on four separate election questions. The results weren't close, with votes ranging from 76% to 80% in favor of getting them out.
1: Right.
0: The four members called the election illegal and have refused to leave.
1: What was the issue?
0: Despite the election certified by Kings County officials, the Avenal City Council has held two meetings. If the president refuses to leave at the end of a term, the U.S. Secret Service and other agencies could forcibly remove the squatter. Such a mechanism does not exist for local government.
1: Wait, it's not could, though. They are required to do their job and remove the squatter, though, right? Is it could? Because that's interesting.
0: Permanently removing them requires another lawsuit and permission from the California Attorney General.
1: Oh.
0: The process known as quo warranto is underway. But this process is slow, often a year or more. The faster pressure is the local district attorney who sent a cease and desist letter saying that only one council member is lawfully sitting.
1: Right. It sounds like there's no teeth in this government that we participate in. And it sounds like, to me, it's easy. That guy is in my job. I was elected. That's my job. I'm hired to work there. Now he's in my office. Call the cops. Drag his ass out of there and put me in there. And that's what should happen with the president, right?
0: Yeah.
1: The Secret Service could remove him or is required to do their job and remove him. And if they don't, they go to jail. They go to Guantanamo too, right?
0: Hell yes. Should be illegal. While not perfectly parallel, Avenal, a small farming community in Kings County, more than an hour's drive south of Fresno. Oh, lovely area. Resembles that Seinfeld episode where George quit but still shows up to work.
1: Well, yeah, you know, for the Yankees.
0: One resident, Thomas Chasteen of Avenal, said if it was left to me, I would drag them out of there. Things got so heated at the meeting after speaking during public comment, but continuing to heckle the city council, police almost forcibly removed Chasteen, this guy.
1: Jeez, the person that was...
0: That said, if it was left to me, I would drag them out of there.
1: Wow, so the guy saying what should be done gets dragged out of there, but then the politicians that lost their jobs are being cunts. They didn't want to leave. They didn't drag them out of there.
0: Most of the dozens attending the meeting disapproved of the recalled four conducting the business of the city. Only one of several speakers spoke in favor of the four recalled council members. The about a quarter of its 13,000 plus residents are inmates at the Avenal State Prison.
1: Oh,
0: one of the city's largest employers. Those residents are either not registered in Avenal or have their voting rights restricted.
1: So they were their votes counted.
0: Yeah.
1: But they shouldn't have?
0: Avenal bills itself as the pistachio capital and the oasis in the sun. There's not much on the drive between Fresno and Avenal, nestled between Golden Hills. Okay, blah, blah, blah, blah, blah, blah, blah. Recall elections require no official reason, just time and petition requirements. The petition filed against the four members alleged lack of transparency and accountability. There is no court case needed to prove the truth of the allegations, just the voters who returned ballots. But this is, I think the reason they talked about how many people are in jail, which is a quarter, you have to remember that even if only like 1,000 people vote in the recall,
1: yeah,
0: that's still a significant portion of the voting population, because almost 4,000 people are inmates and probably can't vote.
1: Right.
0: Or just don't register.
1: Which is bullshit, right? I mean, you should let the inmates vote. Why can't they vote? I guess you're not allowed to participate in democracy. You're just sort of a human sack owned by the government. You can't vote and participate. You can't have representation.
0: If you're a felon. I don't know what they're doing. I mean, they I don't know what they do. It's going to take a year for these lawsuits.
1: Oh, do stupid.
0: These people just go on business as usual?
1: I'm worried about our country, the president. That's what I want to know. I mean, look, Mitch McConnell, probably dead by all account, right? I mean, is he alive or is he dead? He's still a senator.
0: Well, it's the third, Ryan. So after today.
1: Yes.
0: Now it's the countdown. And we should be, I wonder if Polymarket has different bets.
1: Yes, of course.
0: On how many days after today will Mitch McConnell unexpectedly and suddenly suffer a major setback, Ryan.
1: Oh, jeez.
0: And he'll be on life support, and then Elaine will pull the plug.
1: Right, and then his sister takes over.
0: But he was totally cool until now. He was getting ready to run the Boston Marathon.
1: Is that real?
0: He's training.
1: Is he really?
0: No.
1: I don't know what people would say. He didn't play. Why did he? He didn't have anything to do with FIFA. Then who cares? God. We should normalize when people lose their election, the cops, the pigs should march him out of there, right? I mean, because that's what should happen to Trump. When he loses, the Secret Service to draw their service revolvers at gunpoint, march his ass out, and let's have a peaceful transition of power the way we're meant to in this country. That to me is reasonable. March Stephen Miller the fuck out of there and make him get a job at Home Depot.
0: Oh, no. Ship him to The Hague.
1: Yeah, I just want to give everybody a chance. Who wants a chance? And I just out of fairness and being a Democrat, you know, you better run, bitch. Oh, God, you better run. We're going to make Hunter Biden president. Could you imagine? Make Hunter Biden AG. Oh, be vengeful. Be vengeful. That's what I would say to the Democrats. Be vengeful. Take it. Get your retribution. Get it.
0: So I guess what started the avalanche was that there was some secret vote to replace their fire department.
1: That was secret
0: with
1: vote.
0: A volunteer only department.
1: Sounds very democratic, doesn't it? A secret vote
0: or proposal. Severe lack of transparency. No communication with the public.
1: Right.
0: The council put forward a plan to shift their fire services away from professional county coverage.
1: Oh.
0: Organizers and residents allege the city's administration made changes without providing public forums or transparency.
1: They wanted to privatize the firefighters? Is that what that is?
0: No, volunteer.
1: Oh, okay. And get rid of paying for professional firefighters? Yeah. What? Is this in the state of California?
0: Yeah, yeah. What? It's North Central.
1: Okay. What has happened in California recently that you want to say, let's get rid of that fire department. Let's just have a volunteer, whoever wants to take their water hose out there and squirt it around kind of fire department. Why would we want that? is there anybody out there that's noticed anything? Shit. Make Spencer Pratt president.
0: Something snake-like, maybe?
1: Why did that person have to say in our creepy crawler ancestors and shit, man, their name related to us?
0: She was doing great until she mentioned.
1: You really lost me. Hey, listen, I'll concede. I love what you did. Go ahead. We'll deal with it somehow. Fuck that person. Hey, listen, that poor person's watering her flowers and got attacked by that dumb fucking snake. Her foot's necrotizing away and AT&T won't even connect her fucking call to 911. That's sad. Get rid of the data centers. What do you mean AI is not all that it's cracked up to be? It's supposed to be. It's supposed to be everything. Trump keeps talking about AI. God.
0: Did you know that RFK doesn't have a gag reflex?
1: I bet Trump knows that. I don't know. Boy, things that we didn't need. God, is there any, like... God, is there anything else that parasitic lettuce shit we talk? Wow, RFK, just suck that dick, you dumb fuck. Choke on it, you stupid. Really?
6: The most exotic. I don't know. I will literally eat anything because I don't have.
9: But even
6: I don't have a gag reflex. Let me put it like that. Put it like that. I will eat anything. And
1: shut up, RFK. Shit, man. I can't believe you married Cheryl Hines. I can't believe that. So crazy.
0: I can't believe she married him.
1: Oh, it's so gross. He's disgusting. You little Nazi. Ugh.
0: He talked a good game until he went anti-vax.
1: He
0: was a big lib.
1: He sounds like he's gargling bleach.
0: He was a big...
1: he talked like he...
0: Yeah, I mean, you know, He had good intentions, I guess, for a while, but
1: yeah, but then
0: they kind of went batshit. We do have a few minutes left here in the big show. Thanks for buying shit through the Amazon link.
1: Can Hunter beat the shit out of what's his face in a fight in RFK? How do you think it shakes out?
0: RFK's in really good shape.
1: Yeah, he is. You just got to pop him once, though, and maybe, jeez, man, maybe get some measles.
0: He's probably got that psycho strength, too.
1: Oh, my God, of course. Sprinkle that E. coli on him. Get it all over his face. He's gross.
3: And as it relates to Donald Trump, fuck him.
1: Yeah. Fuck him. Thank you, Hunter. Go beat the shit out of that guy. Come on. You and Reacher. Come on. You can take it. I hate RFK. It's like, when he starts talking, it just makes me feel, like, not good. I don't know.
3: On all the rest of us.
10: Well, it's mind-boggling because you're operating in a system that doesn't believe that you should exist, and then you're saying to yourself, like, I guess I shouldn't. I'm not a psychologist or a psychiatrist, but it's crazy. So can we just gossip a little bit? Mm-hmm. Did you ever know anyone? Were there stories about him and call boys and hookers or any of that?
3: No. I mean, look, I'm just enough people that I have been around. It's just that it was kind of like accepted.
10: Yeah.
3: Yeah. By the way, it's not just, look.
10: Who else?
3: Yeah, no, I'm not going to, like.
10: Who else?
3: I'm already in enough lawsuits, Don.
10: Allegedly.
3: Allegedly.
10: Who else?
3: Allegedly, who else? I'm not going to do this.
10: Can you give me initials?
3: You give me. You know as well as I do. I mean,
0: this is Don Lemon trying to get him to talk about who's closeted gay.
1: I tell you what. Where was this Biden in that election? Where was this Biden? The Biden we had running fucking sucked. Was so shitty. I mean, God, this Hunter guy is.
10: Can you give me initials?
3: You give me. You know as well as I do. I mean, are you asking me if Josh Hawley's gay?
10: Yes.
3: Are you asking me if Stephen Miller's gay?
10: Yes.
3: Yeah. I don't know. I really don't know.
10: Okay, let me tell you this.
3: Are you asking me if Speaker Johnson's gay?
0: He's telling us, by the way. He's not telling us by asking about
1: this. This guy is such a good candidate. I just, God.
3: I really don't know.
10: Okay, let me tell you this.
3: Are you asking me if Speaker Johnson's gay?
10: Yeah.
3: Okay, I personally don't know. Yeah.
10: So let me just
3: give me another minute and I come up with six more names.
1: It's weird to even somebody bring up the question, is Mike Johnson gay? I would say that's not applicable to me. I don't understand. Mike Johnson's like a pile of jello, like without sexual organs, kind of like a Muppet that didn't make the cut. You know what I mean? Just like a nothing burger. What do you mean? Is he gay? That's the stupidest question I've ever heard. He didn't have the personality to fuck anything or anybody. What are you talking about? It's Mike Johnson.
11: Whenever you talk about Trump, sometimes you explain this like nightmare scenario that revolves around a Vance presidency.
12: Yes.
11: What about J.D. Vance being in power scares you so much?
12: If Trump doesn't have an ideological core, then Vance really doesn't. Because Vance is a chameleon. That's not his real name for openers. Never had a real job. These are all sinecures given to him by Peter Thiel. 6 years ago, he's a never-Trumper. Now he's a national conservative, national populist. And so we don't even really know who he is. I mean, to me, this is basically a Manchurian candidate. This is a shell. And who is the power behind him? It's the oligarchs. It's the little tech oligarchs in bed with the CIA, you know, especially at this fever pitch with AI. I think that's really dangerous. So to me, him being president is just the worst scenario in my mind.
0: Yes, he didn't bring up the brown children.
1: Right. That which was is Nick the real reason, right? Yeah.
0: Yeah. This is Nick talking to Hunter still.
12: Oh, to me, him being president is just the worst scenario in my mind.
11: For the uninformed viewer, what is the Palantir J.D. Vance connection?
12: Well, Palantir was founded by Peter Thiel, and Peter Thiel is very close with David Sachs. J.D. Vance was given his first job in Silicon Valley by Thiel. Thiel hooked him up with it. You know, the CEO of that company said it was a personal favor to Thiel that I hired him. And then Thiel got him all his jobs at these various venture capital firms, including his own, and then funding J.D. Vance's venture capital firm. Peter Thiel gave $15 million $1,000 to Vance when he ran for Senate in Ohio in 22. Peter Thiel secured President Trump's endorsement for him in 22.
0: He knows all this shit the top of his head.
1: Why are you such a Nazi?
0: He doesn't have any notes. Yeah, I mean... Yeah,
1: imagine not if you weren't a Nazi for a second, what you would be capable
0: of. If he used the power for good. Yeah,
12: in 22, Peter Thiel secured President Trump's endorsement for him in 22, which basically got him the nomination and the seat. So, I mean, as far as anybody's concerned, Vance owes his entire political career to Peter Thiel, who derives his fortune from Palantir.
3: And now he's a Catholic like you and me.
12: Well, he's a convert, so, you know.
3: Beware the convert.
11: Whatever you talk about.
1: Hey, listen, Hunter, you're joking around with him now. It's like you're getting into this, like, what are you, you know, shit, I forgot what I was going to say. That's crazy. Fucking Nick Quintanis.
0: They were buddies. They had a good time together, it seems.
1: Let him have a few jokes.
0: Had some disputes, but they seemed to get along.
1: Well, he's a Nazi. You can't let him. Come on.
0: We got to get out of here. Thanks for listening, everybody. Let's do it again Wednesday, shall we? At the usual time, usual place. Thanks for buying shit through the Amazon link, crabdiving.com/Amazon. 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
1: Paul McCormick is very funny. 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
0: Have a great couple of days, everybody. We will see you on Wednesday. Bye-bye.
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truck. I said, Holmes, come on, woo. What's a brother gotta do to get free food? You better wash some dishes, baby.

0: What do you have to lose by trying something new like Trump? What the hell do you have to lose? You have to lose. You have to lose.
1: Mr. Trump is so stupid. My God, my God.
0: We won with poorly educated. I love the poorly educated.
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0: But you know what? You don't impeach people when they're doing a good job.
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6: 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Or if you're listening live, hey, what's up? 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We're a couple hours prior.
7: Yay.
6: Recording this time. Ryan's got a gig at the famous Pensacola Comedy Club.
7: That's right. Come on out to that if you're in the
6: area.
7: Of
6: which he is the proprietor.
7: That's right. I'm the proprietor. I am the guy that picks up the trash at the end of the evening, too.
6: Oh, there you go.
7: Yeah, man.
6: Do you have to clean the toilets?
7: No. I don't. But, you know, there's a trick.
6: There sounds like a bit of uncertainty in there,
7: well,
6: though.
7: Because, the club is located inside a... Betty's on Belmont, which is a bar and restaurant, and we share their restrooms. However, we have our own restrooms, but when that part isn't open and it's just us, they're going to use our own restrooms, which is in the dressing room. I don't even know how that, you know, and then I guess I would have to do that. And, you know, I take the trash out at the end of the night, and it's a certain way you can tie the trash bag so it doesn't fall into the fucking can.

0: /Amazon. If you use that link, every time you go to buy shit at Amazon, we get a wee little commissione. Doesn't cost you fuck all.
1: Yay!
0: I ordered something. You know, this overnight stuff is getting crazier.
1: Yeah.
0: With Amazon.
1: Meaning?
0: Like, a lot more overnight options. I ordered something today, like an hour ago.
1: Right.
0: And it's going to be here before 11 a.m. tomorrow.
1: Yeah, yeah. Sometimes they push that delivery time off, though. I've had that a lot. Crazy. Where it's like, your item was supposed to be delivered tomorrow, but now it's going to get here next week. Right. That happens all the time for me. I mean, you know. Did you see how Ukraine is taking out Russia's Amazon Wildberries?
0: Yeah, something. Yeah, their distribution centers, yeah, or something like that. Yeah, yeah.
1: You know,
0: I saw videos of people running like hell away from there. Yeah.
1: Well, stop invading Ukraine, dickheads.
0: I wonder if their people get to go to the bathroom or if they have to wear diapers too, like right. Our Amazon workers here.
1: Oh no, Putin is good and just, right? Everybody loves Putin, you know, like Trump.
0: Oh, I'm sorry, Shelby.
1: Speaking of Putin, oh yeah, yeah.
0: She hadn't finished the previous treat, and I tossed it to her. It just blonked off of her head.
1: Speaking of Putin,
0: sorry, buddy.
1: I've heard one right wing nut job conversion to the side of good. That the first one that I really respect and believe.
0: Loomer?
1: Yes, but because of what she said, I haven't heard a Democrat say that. I haven't heard anybody say that, and that's the most. That is what everyone should be saying. What she said.
0: She's getting a lot of shit for it.
1: What?
0: From MAGA.
1: But she said she would, you know what, to Putin?
0: Yeah.
1: What? That's what we all want, right? I mean, the world would be better, right? Right? I mean, he's doing war crimes.
0: Yeah,
1: he's invading a fucking country.
0: I still don't. I mean, you know, his arrest and prosecution, I'm all for.
1: Sure.
0: I don't advocate violence upon anybody.
1: Well, they're bombing Kyiv, I mean, and they're bombing Moscow. I mean, they could stop. I mean, if Russia wants to stop, and
0: you know
1: they could stop the invasion.
0: We're way off the tracks already. It's Faithless Friday, everybody. Join us, and thanks for joining us on our social media at Crab Diving on the on X or on Blue Sky. Thanks for sending stories. Thanks to everyone that sent a couple of particular stories that we'll get to.
1: All these fucking sharks
0: today.
1: Damn. I'd kill those sharks too.
0: Silence, s'il vous plaît.
1: Oh, oui, oui.
0: What was I talking about? Ukraine. The
1: Loomer.
0: Someone who has, I mean, we're kind of used to this person having pretty bad takes. I don't know what happened. Because this person used to be the nut job, radical lefty. Oh my God, he's a commie. He hates America. He's going to destroy this country with his socialist commie mincing evil beliefs.
1: Yes.
0: And now I just don't know what the fuck is going on. Cenk over at the Young Turks.
1: Fuck that guy.
0: Came out with a video, this fucked up take. He's done supporting Ukraine.
1: Nine!
0: Because they struck that Iranian ship. The Ukrainians sent some drones or whatever at an Iranian ship that was on its way to Russia.
1: Oh, thank you. I mean, what's wrong with that?
0: Well, but Cenk is now saying that Ukraine is this whole thing has been a secret diversion to. Get so that is nobody will bother Israel, and then when we go after Iran, it's so stupid. It's so beyond fucked up of a take, and he was saying that he's yelling, you're doing this and that, it's just wrong. it's just so profoundly wrong. There's no calculus in his brain that wait a second. This ship that was traveling,
1: yes,
0: was contained parts for drones that Iran has been shipping to Russia to help use against Ukraine.

0: Well, I mean, if that's the case, blow the ship up.
1: That's what I mean. It's not, but Cenk is painting it as, oh, well, now we know we've got it. Ukraine is secretly in bed with the Israelis.
0: The Russians are putting people in camps over there, you dumb tubby fuck. Got a little fat for a Nazi, aren't you, Cenk? Sorry, I can body shame because he's a little Nazi fuck.
1: You would think somebody that is on the left can see subtleties and can see having conflicting interests that you either have to choose from or accept. Like, Ukraine probably loves us and Israel going after Iran because it distracts Russia. Because Russia's got to keep their eye on that shit now,
0: right,
1: too.
0: Right.
1: Because that's their homies in Iran. And
0: right. Well, I think Russia loves Iran more.
1: And so Zelensky, yeah, probably likes the fact that we're
0: burning patriots,
1: bombing the shit and doing all that stuff. But it's not from a place of he's on the side of Israel. It's his country is better off tactically if Russia is distracted by that shit's going on.
0: Right. I would say, honestly, I don't think Russia's distracted. I think America's distracted. And I think America's in Iran just firing off Patriot missiles that we're going to need when Russia starts lobbing bombs at NATO countries. And when that happens, you watch. If Donald Trump's president, we won't do shit and we're going to betray all of our allies. I guarantee you, and I guarantee fucking to you, Russia's coming for NATO. I guarantee you.
1: Unless they 25th Amendment him.
0: Yeah, I said, fuck, man. And Russia loves it because we burned our patriots in the Middle East in this dumb Trump war. I mean, it is disgusting. And Cenk can go suck a dick. And you know what? You know where the truth is, Cenk? And that bank statement, bitch. And that bank statement, bitch.
1: Which bank statement are
0: we talking
1: about?
0: His bank statement. We're talking about all the right-wing nut job, podcasters, influencers that get paid by that fucking whore Putin.
1: Well, he's not, he's the polymarket guy.
0: Cenk Iger?
1: Yeah, from the Young Turks. He's the one that...
0: That's what I'm talking about.
1: Yeah. They,
0: he's a whore probably getting Russian money.
1: They sold out to Polymarket. It's literally the Polymarket studios that they're coming from.
0: Yeah.
1: It's the Young Turks from the Polymarket studios that you can't visit their sponsor from the United States.
0: Yeah. How come this self-righteous fuck Cenk is like, listen, don't vote for Kamala because of the genocide she supports, which, you know, logically that makes sense. I think the Democrats deserve to lose that election because their candidate supported a fucking genocide, right? I get that. But this thing doesn't make any sense. There's no reason to support Russia. I don't understand his logic at all. I mean, why? Let's say
2: I'm done.
0: Full of drone parts. You'd want to blow that ship up, stupid. You stupid shitbag. What the fuck? Unless you like Russia. Unless Russia's paying you to say that. Like it did Tim Pool and who else? Who else got paid by Russia?
1: Benny Johnson, I think.
0: There you go. The Libertarian Party, RT, supports their shit. I mean...
1: Right, this is, here we go.
2: I'm done.
1: Where's the volume control, dude?
3: I'm done supporting on
1: your stupid site here, Elmo.
2: Yeah. I'm done.
1: I can't adjust there it is. Okay. I just saw a volume. It's
0: big, dumb, fat, fucking Nazi face.
2: I'm done officially with supporting the Ukrainians' war. So it's been a long time now. I don't know. They seem like they've been at war for about 18 years now. So the reason I was in favor of it, because Russia attacked them. It was definitely Russian aggression. Yes, there were reasons and excuses, etc. Bottom line is, you attack someone like Israel attacks Lebanon. It's Israel's fault. Russia attacks Ukraine. It's Russia's fault. So number two, we had promised the Ukrainians defense when we had them give up their nuclear weapons. Okay, but now we've supported you for about 87 years in a row in this war. There's a limit to how long we can go. What if the war goes for two centuries? Do we still owe you, right? So now, the second issue is that Ukraine has now become basically Israel. Now, why do I say that?
0: Oh,
2: now, we're a rare show that talks about this phenomenon. It's really important. Remember, Russia was helping Iran and Syria. Israel needed Russia distracted so they could topple Bashar al-Assad. Oh, wait, that happened, didn't it?
4: It did, yeah.
2: During the Ukraine-Russia war. And that Iran couldn't be helped when Iran was attacked. Oh, right, that also happened during the Ukraine-Russia war. So Ukraine and Israel working together to keep Russia busy so that—
1: See, Ukraine and Israel are working together to keep Russia busy.
0: Ukraine, you want Ukraine to stop fighting? Should they just leave Crimea? Should they just lay down their weapons and say, yes, come here, God, yeah, continue here's the atrocities.
1: Take the Donbass. We were just joking.
0: Right.
1: Just trying to distract those evil Russians from the Iranians.
0: Right, and they are in the Donbass, and they're doing war crimes. And they're doing crimes against humanity. They're separating families. The Russians are putting Ukrainians in camps. And the fucking Ukrainians, all of them, not just their army, but everybody involved is fighting these fucking Russians. And they're doing a pretty good fucking job. And then this fat fuck Nazi Cenk has some theory that he pulls out of his fucking asshole.
1: It's just such a bad fuck take. You, dude. Comprehending at all that the ship that they attacked might have been carrying... It was a commercial ship, I guess.
0: Bury your face in Putin's crotch, you fucking whore. I mean, my God. Laura Loomer has more credibility than you. Your face is the size of a fucking pumpkin. Fuck you. God, what a dumb fucking shit. I'd rather listen to Laura Loomer.
1: So we've got, let's get to the headlines, everybody, and we'll get to the Faithless Friday stuff and to the, I mean, let's just be honest about it. Shark stories that have been rolling in.
0: Shark stories, yeah. God damn, that's the dumbest shit I've ever fucking heard.
1: Commie Pinko Liberal.
0: Defeat.
1: HuffPo.
0: We've never done that. We have never done that. We've never rolled over like that. Never. Never. Cenk has all the money in the world, and you know that whore is taking Russian rubles, you fuck. Why else would you say that? I don't understand. Why would you do that other than money? Other than someone giving you money to say such a stupid fucking thing?
1: I don't, it's just a dumb take. It's a stupid take.
0: It is. It's so stupid.
1: Headline at the HuffPo. Oh man, they sit around in a room.
0: Oh my God.
1: And workshop these headlines.
0: Shit.
1: Todd forbid, furious Trump tanks his guy. Trump posts 254 word morning tirade over Republican going against Todd Blanche and slush fund.
0: Let me tell you something. I don't know. God damn. Did you ever take a creative writing class or anything like that? I mean, asking you. I'm asking the people at the HuffPo. Todd forbid. What the fuck?
1: I mean, to give the reporter credit, that's not the headline of their story. That's the headline that the HuffPo put linking to their story.
0: Somebody got paid to write that. That is a miracle.
1: President Donald Trump went on a lengthy Friday morning tirade against Senator John Cornyn, Republican of Texas, who is opposing Todd Blanche's nomination to serve as Attorney General over the Justice Department's controversial anti-weaponization fund.
0: But wait, we did this story. Cornyn has a price. You just have to agree to this one thing, Schittler, and he'll be all
1: for
0: it.
1: Yeah, but they missed the deadline.
0: Oh.
1: That was yesterday that they had to vote on this or table it. And Trump then privately was saying, or he might have even put in a post, I think he probably did, that it doesn't matter. I'll just pull the nomination until the two rhinos are gone. John Cornyn and the other guy. I forget who's
0: the other guy
1: who's voting against him.
0: Yeah, yeah.
1: And
0: Massey, or is he gone?
1: He's in the House.
0: Oh, that's right.
1: And that then he'll put it through. He's discounting the fact that they may not keep the Senate. They probably will, but they may not. They're probably most likely going to lose the House.
0: Right. Hey, John, how did you vote on the big dick toilet guy for AG? Did you approve him? Was he ever confirmed as AG?
1: Yeah, but now it's personal because Trump didn't endorse him, and fucking Ken Paxton beat him.
0: Oh, shit. Shit.
1: Because Cornyn didn't lick Trump's hole enough.
0: Ah, Cornyn, you're a whore. I mean, you really, good for you for standing up, but Todd forbid, right? This is funny. I love it.
3: Trump wrote, John Cornyn never had a problem with the so-called fund, which will not benefit me, but rather the great American patriots who were hunted down like dogs.
0: Oh, yes.
3: And whose lives were unfairly and illegally destroyed by the crooked Joe Biden administration until after I decided to endorse and support his Republican primary opponent in Texas, who easily won the nomination for the United States Senate.
0: Excuse me, Donald, not to take issue with the screed, but those people you're describing were not hunted down like dogs by Joe Biden's DOJ or Merrick Garland. They were hunted down by dogs by people sitting at their computer and figuring out who they were and then posting it. And then the DOJ said, oh, look at this. We could use this information because we're lazy as fuck. And then we'll arrest these people. That's what happened.
3: So that first part sounds like it could have been Trump.
0: Sure.
3: Then the rest of that.
0: Natalie.
3: Listen to this. Who easily won nomination for the U.S. Senate.
0: Yeah.
3: Perhaps there has never been a group of people treated so badly in our nation's history.
0: Wow.
3: They are suffering still, comma. Many ruined, comma. And I felt that they should be given compensation for what has been done to them.
0: Is he talking about people who suffered slavery?
3: Who?
0: Or?
3: Who is talking? Who wrote? Yeah. There's no way that pursed-lipped, gropey McGrope rapist, shitbag Adderall addict, poop, pampy, pamper poopy filler.
0: Pamper poopy filler?
3: Wrote this.
0: Jank wrote that for him, I think.
3: I gave up any payments for myself, which would have been substantial. Including for the illegal and unprecedented raid on Mar-a-Lago, my home in Florida.
0: Your home is a hotel with a pool that leaks and ruins classified documents you stole from the White House. It's probably slathered with chlamydia.
3: Even though many legal experts and others, including John Cornyn, said it was shocking and a disgusting display of weaponization against me.
0: It was shocking. You know what was shocking? That you're fucking, who is that, the judge was Trump's little lackey that ruined that doc case, that secret docs case. Eileen, what's her fuck?
3: Cannon.
0: Eileen Cannon. What she did was shocking, Donald. What she did, she ruined that case. She torpedoed it. She railroaded it. That's shocking.
3: Let me move this over here.
0: God, that's just there. Shame on Ukraine for defending themselves. I mean, what are they? I mean, geez, you're right, Jank. What are they supposed to do? Here, oh, take this whole country. Sorry, we resisted. Sorry for all the soldiers that the Russians killed and all the Ukrainian civilians that they killed. Sorry about that. Jank's right.
3: That's the headline, the Drudge Report.
0: God damn.
3: Oh,
0: bless you.
3: That would suck up.
0: Bless
3: on
0: you.
3: Me. Thank you, any deities that may exist who are responsible for the migraines and the allergies, both of which woke me up at 3 a.m. this morning.
0: Who is the?
3: Thank you very much.
0: Yes, I'm just asking because we're in the same space. Who's the fucking audience of the Young Turks? The Joe Rogan fans?
3: That's an excellent question. I don't know.
0: It's a hard question.
3: I don't know who's not. It's waning. Whoever it is, I mean, it's their subs have plummeted in their views.
0: Jeez.
3: But they used to be right. They used to be the bomb throwing lefties. Jank used to be the one that would show up places and yell at people and shit. And I don't know what happened. I don't know.
0: Well, he was never that, because if you were ever truly that, then you wouldn't be able to be this. You know, so you're
3: but
0: this.
3: He was that. I mean, we saw it with our own eyes.
0: It was the money. It was the money, right?
3: They were making money then.
0: Right, they were making money.
3: They weren't.
0: No, they weren't, but now they're making money. And the money has revealed
3: that. No, they started making money.
0: Right.
3: And then I think he got over his skis and started hiring too many people.
0: Right.
3: And and they, from what I heard, paid decently.
0: Yes.
3: There are other stories conflicting that, but from what I heard, that they didn't pay that badly, as far as that shit goes.
0: Yeah.
3: And that his reasoning for selling out to Polymarket was basically just to maintain the
1: overinflated business.
0: So to maintain your overinflated business, you betray everything that you pretended to be, which the money revealed may
1: possibly
0: who you are.
1: We don't know the actual.
0: And when you're a sellout, you don't need to say why. You're a sellout, bitch, period, the end. That's it. No, we know why. No explanation needed. Sure, it's a shame Russia didn't get those drone parts so they could kill more Ukrainian civilians, because that's what they do with the drones. The Russians attack civilians in Ukraine, which I guess makes you happy, Cenk. Jeez.
1: The headline, the Drudge Report, is this bizarre shit that's happening in Spain.
0: Ugh, the Lord.
1: This invasion.
0: Yeah.
1: Of migrants from Morocco.
0: Oh, God.
1: No, it's like a real, this oh, is like a real invasion.
0: Right.
1: But the so many questions, and there's reports that, you know, it's one of these things where it wouldn't surprise you at all to learn.
0: Yes.
1: But there are reports that, you know, they think we're involved. The Americans are involved. The CIA right. is involved in these Moroccans fleeing themselves at the border and violently attacking the border and coming over to run roughshod into Spain. Israel is on the finger pointing list that because this benefits them. This is hordes of brown people, right? Invading a good Christian country. So this plays to the look. We got to fight these Muslims.
0: Are they invading? Or are they just trying? Yeah, to come yeah.
1: It's
0: kind.
1: It's, no, it's a
0: need...
1: little. It's crazy. Hundreds of migrants.
0: Okay.
1: Have stormed a second Spanish enclave after 60,000 entered the EU territory of Ceuta in just 24 hours. The migrants made the dangerous passage from Morocco to the two European territories on Thursday as they swarmed the beaches by sea and by land.
0: Holy shit. That's crazy. That is a crazy cross right there, because I've watched all kinds of documentaries on people bringing like ecstasy and heroin over that thing, and it's nuts.
1: I wish I would have gone to Morocco when I was in Spain. Right. I was this close and that drunk.
0: Yeah.
1: That we were going to blow off going back up north in Spain. And right. we're just going to go, fuck it, let's go to Morocco.
0: Right.
1: And then sanity somehow won out. But
0: didn't Spain participate in the, what was that thing? A long, long time ago, way before Young Turks, it was the Inquisition, but then.
4: Nobody expects the
0: Crusades. The Crusades.
1: Yeah.
0: Remember that?
1: Juan Jesus Vivas, the leader of Ceuta. Wait a minute. Is it C-U-E or C-E-U? Oh, it's C-U, Ceuta.
0: Ceuta.
1: Estimates that up to 60,000 migrants crossed in the last 24 hours. This is from the UK Sun. The worrying figure is more than the population of Aylesbury in the UK.
0: No, not that.
1: Not Aylesbury.
0: Oh, that's like, yeah, shit.
1: It's like the London Marks and Spencers on a Thursday.
0: Right. It's more than attended Trump's inaugural, I think.
1: Marks and Spencers? Is that the name of it, I think?
0: I don't know.
1: I'll get an email, definitely.
0: Gibraltar. Is that Gibraltar near there? Or,
1: I think you were in a Marks and Spencers. It was that giant, remember when we saw that shrine to Khashoggi, not Khashoggi, to Fayed, Dodi Fayed, the son that was killed with Princess Di.
0: Oh, yeah, yeah.
1: And that was in, it might have been, it wasn't Marks and Spencer's, whatever the store that Dodi Fayed.
0: Right, right. Oh, yeah, senior, yeah, I remember that.
1: Senior owned.
0: Oh, that was a mall.
1: Yeah, I forget what store that was. Harrods, that was Harrods.
0: And it's in Aylesbury?
1: No, I'm just confirming that the store that they have over there is Marks and Spencer.
0: 60,000 people,
1: that I
0: right?
1: I was joking about.
0: Oh, okay. But it's 60,000
1: Marks
0: people.
1: And Spencer. Yeah.
0: Okay.
1: Okay.
0: Is it just I mean, what do they have? Do they have tanks? Do they have
1: Marks and Spencer?
0: No. The QATs.
1: Tank tops. Oh.
0: Oh yeah, yeah. the
1: No. Let me see. At least 34 people have died, mainly from drowning, trying to make the crossing. The chaos in Ceuta, which has a population of under 84,000, has spread to Spain's second North African enclave of Melilla. Melilla. The border between Morocco and Spain was closed last night after hundreds of North Africans made it into Melilla. President Juan José Imbroda believes between 300 and 400 Moroccans breached the border. The alarm was triggered shortly after 10 Thursday when the first migrants attempted to enter the city at the same time from different points along the border.
0: Oh, so there's people in North Africa making this happen.
1: There's something going on. Yeah, yeah.
0: That's evil. I mean, all the trafficking that goes on over there, man. That's fucked.
1: Cars were seen burning on the streets of the Moroccan side of the Melilla border as hundreds waited their turn to try to breach the border. In the majority of cases, they got into the Spanish city by walking along a breakwater, a stone barrier marking the maritime border where Europe meets Morocco, and jumping into the water.
0: Shit. Are we going to help, or is Trump still mad that they didn't let us use their airspace or a base or something?
1: Well, that's why they think we're involved.
0: Oh, we're involved?
1: That the CIA is firing these people up and launching them towards the border because we're mad at Spain.
0: That could be. I mean, why? That's not...
1: That's what I said. It wouldn't... Right. This is under the I wouldn't be surprised at all file.
0: But like that would say that, and you know, no offense, CIA, but who runs you guys now? Some former podcaster? I mean, really, are they going to coordinate that shit? Can we do shit like that?
1: Anti-immigrant locals were seen waving Spanish flags and screaming as they tried to push the migrants back into the water and chase them away.
0: Shit, that's fucked up. You can't do that. What would you do, Cenk? How would you solve this? Stupid fuck. God.
1: Shocking reports claim several locals suffered from attempted break-ins at their homes overnight. You know, I'd need to hear the.
0: I mean, the Sun, the UK Sun.
1: Is it more than the usual number of people that reported almost break-ins in a city of 80,000 people? You know what I mean?
0: Yeah.
1: Because
0: you
1: notice they said. Several. They didn't say there was a wave of break-ins. They said several locals.
0: God, do immigrants just exist so different powers can use them to make a point, so they can be some pawn? I mean, don't drown these people.
1: Forever, I mean.
0: And who's setting the... I mean, let's say the migrants are coming over, right? That's true, I guess, according to this. So that means... But that doesn't mean that some, who's setting the fires and doing the violence and all that shit? Are they instigators? Are they, you know what I mean?
1: Right, right.
0: But sure, drown them anyway, assholes. What would Jesus do? Jesus would drown them, I think, right?
1: The local media claimed a couple carrying a baby used a ladder to climb up to a first floor window and climb in. That's a second floor window to us.
0: Well, drown the baby, I guess, right?
1: Spanish PM Pedro Sanchez condemned the border breach, describing the events as a violation of Spain's territorial integrity. Spain's soft-touch Supreme Court has come under fire and blame for the recent numbers being so high.
0: There you go. There you go. That's there you go. That's our CIA doing that, either to fuck with them or... It's somebody in Spain trying to make a political fucking point. It's got to be that. Or maybe these evil Moroccans just are all getting together with some group thought, some Borg thing, and attacking your dumb country.
1: They had a Supreme Court decision
0: that
1: ruled that migrants who arrive by sea should not be subject to immediate expulsion because they're not crossing a physical land border.
0: Because they don't want to drown them.
1: They're not. I mean, they would expel them on a boat. You know, it's not like they put them in a giant wrist rocket and fling them back into the water.
0: They're not. What's that guy, David Wayne Mullen? They're not him.
1: A The decision has been exploited by people smuggling gangs and by people smuggling gangs and brought with it a wave of undocumented migration. Again, I'm reading from The Sun, so
0: you know, The Sun is weird.
1: Take it from that.
0: The Sun does some of the best reporting on Ukraine. The most, like, you know, up-to-date reporting
1: on
0: the
1: UK Sun?
0: Absolutely, wow. Yeah.
1: Interesting.
0: Yeah. And but, you know, they're also full of shit sometimes. I mean, about other things. I don't know.
1: So they somehow they think that this ruling, the news of it has been spread in Morocco by untoward actors.
0: Yeah.
1: To say, hey, look, you won't be thrown out right away. All you got to do is swim there.
0: Well,
1: going through the regular border. And so that's why this is happening. But who all of a sudden has been publicizing to these Moroccan migrants that this loophole exists now?
0: Well, you know, in Africa, there's these people are fleeing the Islamic State and they want to get the fuck out. That's why they pay like $3,000 to get on a boat and go to, you know, Italy or whatever, you know, to cross the Mediterranean. And so there's always going to be people fleeing the Islamic State. So
1: yeah, I don't know how Morocco's not crazy though. And I don't know what the sitch is in Morocco. Or these might be people who are passing through Morocco, yeah, too. Yeah. I don't know.
0: 3 G's to cross. That's what I watched this thing. It's like $3,000 to $5,000 to cross in the hull of a horrible boat.
1: Yeah, but that's across the Mediterranean. This is across the Strait. You know what I mean?
0: Oh,
1: this is
0: okay.
1: There's a land bridge.
0: I don't know what you mean because I went to school in Georgia and we're stupid. I mean, really. I mean, I'm close enough for this fucking country. Please. What's the answer, Cenk?
5: You gotta remember.
0: I fucking hate these fucking.
5: They're working with Israel.
0: We watch the Young Turks and listen to our fucking show. Stupid. And that other his other co-host is fuckhead too. God, I hate them.
1: The
0: fucking dickheads.
1: The prime minister said it appears this interpretation of the Supreme Court's ruling spread like wildfire over the past few hours through the networks of human trafficking organizations, triggering a kind of mass surge we witnessed yesterday. In response, Giorgia Meloni, their neighbor over in Italy,
0: Meloni,
1: the PM there, said she's ready to ban Spain from the Schengen area, whatever that means.
0: Yeah.
1: She said the images coming from Ceuta are striking and demonstrate once again that uncontrolled illegal immigration poses a concrete threat to the security of Europe's borders.
0: Oh, shut up. You're mad because they beat you in soccer, right?
1: Meanwhile, Spain's socialist government stands out for its pro-migration stance.
0: See, that's what this is about. All these shitty countries that are like anti-immigrant and stuff, they're looking at Spain and say they have all these laws that aren't as hardline. They're trying to show that system is failing, right? They're trying to show that way of thinking is disastrous. And you have to be like Maloney. Is that what it is?
1: Yeah, yeah. To reach Ceuta, located on the North African coast, migrants often swim from the Moroccan town of...
0: Swim?
1: Finidec.
0: Swim?
1: Yeah, covering about 3 miles to reach the Spanish territory.
0: Swim. Get the fuck out of here. I thought they were coming on at least a boat or something.
1: No, no, no.
0: Swimming?
1: This is a short distance. So,
0: they're going, someone's probably saying, go swim across or I'm going to kill you, right? Or something. Swimming. God fucking damn it. That makes me sad. These fucking sharks. Damn it. Zelensky, send them some drones to take out these sharks. Give them some covering fire. God, I bet there's fuck tons of sharks in that strait, too. 3 miles? God damn, that's insane.
1: Yeah, God. There's a little nibble of territory on the African side that's Spanish.
0: Shit, I'm sorry. I can't even think about this anymore because they're swimming?
1: Well, they're swimming from a town, like, along the shoreline.
0: Oh, okay. Shit.
1: Yeah, they swim along the shoreline to get to, I guess, there's probably fences and stuff that go out into the water for a while.
0: Somebody help them. Give them a break. I know it's a lot of people, but these people are being manipulated. They got to swim out along the fences, I guess. Not only do you have to swim through the fucking water, there's fences in the water. Right. You swim along it. There's sharks hanging out. Man. But Jesus was an immigrant, right?
1: Sure.
0: Right? Did he have anything to say in that fucking book? That fucking, I guess, useless ass book? Is it just Leviticus to everybody? Is there some about immigration?
1: To American Christians, yeah, it's only Leviticus.
0: Well, it doesn't sound like the other Christians or any other religion. I mean, isn't it against anybody's religion to make people swim through shark-infested waters around fences and shit to do God knows what?
6: Newsflash, if Hitler was alive today, he would have identified with the blue-haired vegan lesbian leftist and not the Conservative Party. Did you know that? Fact check, true. I think that most libs are Nazis. They're socialists. Shit. Nazi stands for National Socialists. Mm-hmm. They're socialists.
0: Is this Tony Hinchcliffe?
1: It's just so stupid and disingenuous when they're like, Nazi stands for National Socialist. Socialist.
0: Right.
1: Just like the DPRK.
0: Right. Democratic.
1: Yeah, just like that D part is true. The Democratic People's Republic of Korea. That's totally a Democratic People's Republic, right? Because it's in the name.
0: Yeah.
1: You dipshit. They called themselves the Democratic Socialists to woo the lefties. And the lefties were some of the ones that got the long knives.
0: Yeah, and they are a Democrat.
1: You lying Christo-fascist dipshit Seth Gruber.
0: Yeah, yeah. They are Democratic. You get to choose which haircut you can have, right?
1: From a list of eight approved.
0: That's Seth Gruber?
1: It's
0: not Rob Schneider?
1: He's known for his forced birth activism.
0: Wow, what
1: if they... He goes from state to state trying to turn us into the Handmaid's Tale.
0: Go get a job on the Young Turks, motherfucker. I mean, my God.
6: They're socialists.
4: Socialists?
6: Nazi stands for National Socialists.
2: Mm-hmm.
6: They're socialists. Universal health care and open borders and import the third world so they'll vote for us, because we know that when most immigrants get here for about two or three generations, they vote for the party that insisted that they should have citizenship here immediately or illegally and be able to vote whether they're citizens or not. So most Democrat, the entire Democrat Party is socialist today.
0: I wish
1: not true.
0: Fuck.
1: Not
0: I
1: true.
0: Wish. Oh, it'd be so great though. It would.
1: And
0: it would, but they're not.
1: Good luck finding anyone, even in DSA politics, that would say, I want open borders. Completely open border on the southern border. No border control whatsoever. Nobody. Very few. The craziest, maybe bomb-throwing lefties. Maybe say something like that. No rules at all. Just nothing whatsoever. But nobody says that except for the crazies. And right wingers, if you want to bring our crazies into it, we will be more than happy to quote your crazies, for example.
0: Yeah. I mean, the lefties in this country, in fact, their immigration policies, you actually could call kind of Nazi, right? Because they reflect what the Republicans want. They want to compromise on somebody's human rights just because they wanted to get, they're fleeing persecution and they want to get into a country where they're safe. We can't even be on the true right side of immigration. Even our party can't talk about it like adults because they have to cater to people like this Seth Gruber, you know, because it's a wedge issue.
4: Nobody's- I think if Hitler were alive today, he would have identified with the blue-haired vegan lesbian leftists and not the Conservative Party.
1: Who is this guy?
0: Have we played him before?
1: I think we have. But
0: I really thought he was Tony Hinchcliffe.
6: Our party is socialist today.
1: It does sound like
6: Most of America has more socialism in it than our founders could have possibly ever imagined in their dizziest daydreams. And they believe there's an entire class of human beings dizziest. That are not persons and can be slaughtered by the state in the name of freedom for others. I mean, of course liberals are worse than Nazis. They've slaughtered way more little babies in the wombs than Hitler ever slaughtered in the entire time he was German Chancellor. So this was for my friends at Right Wing Watch, where I have an assigned W-2 viewer of the show, Dr. Weichert. So
1: I'm watching the clip on Right Wing Watch.
0: Yeah.
1: That's God. Interesting. So he knows the guy that has to watch his show.
0: Yeah, and he calls him out.
1: And pull clips. That's interesting.
0: And he calls the guy out on
1: I've wondered how that works there. Like if they have dedicated shows they have to watch, or if they just have, you know, poor staff members over at Right Wing Watch have to watch everything.
0: You know, I'd want security over there. Seriously, I would have
1: donate
0: security.
1: To them. By the way, they're
0: donate
1: Right Wing Watch or their subsidiary of the People for the American Way.
0: Surely they have gates and security guards over there. I'm not fucking kidding. These people are nuts.
6: Right Wing Watch, where I have an assigned W-2 viewer of the show, Dr. Weichert. So there you go. I said it for you or for me. Newsflash. If Hillary-
1: he's right. He made the cut.
0: Is that Daniel Tosh? Be honest.
1: Got Sounds it. Like Tosh, too, interestingly enough.
0: Right, right. All these bastards.
1: What's Tosh up to? Where'd he go?
0: Who cares? God, he's saying the R word somewhere. You know, being a fuckhead. I don't know. God.
1: Back in the day, his clip show was funny.
0: Oh, yeah.
1: The first couple of seasons.
0: He does the weather on the Young Turks with What's-Her-Face. Annika Cesarian. Cesarian.
7: I want people to realize that you should see results from our efforts. Not every day, and maybe it's taking a little longer, but you should be able to wake up and say, you know what? Our community is better than it was a year ago. Our community is more protected. God is front and center again. Being a Christian in this country is no longer...
0: Did you bring condoms?
7: Something I should not only not be ashamed of, it's actually a benefit, because that's exactly what this country was founded on. So that's the goal.
1: The goal is to make sure God is front and center again.
0: Yeah.
1: And that, quote, being a Christian in this country is actually a benefit.
0: It is, isn't it?
1: Yeah, tell me about it.
0: I mean, it's literally a benefit. Like, if you have a church, you don't pay property taxes, right?
1: Right.
0: Okay, that's called a benefit.
1: Do you know who this is?
0: I can't tell because it sounds like Putin's balls are in his fucking mouth. Who is this? Is it...
1: This is a call organized by something that shouldn't exist. The White House Faith Office.
0: Oh, this is Jim Brewer.
1: This is our Acting Attorney General Todd Blanche.
0: Where did you get your personality?
1: Did you realize he was that creepy Jesus-y? Did we know that?
0: I don't know.
1: He's just so odious and crooked and corrupt.
0: Yeah.
1: And has shat upon the destroyed the reputation.
0: Sure.
1: Of the Justice Department.
0: Well, yeah. I mean, failing upward too, right? Because he lost.
1: He lost all those.
0: Your fucking client has 34 felonies. He deserved them and everything. I'm not saying you could have prevented that, but you did lose those cases. Am I right? I mean, he fucking lost.
1: But how fucking scary is that? That's our attorney general who says his goal is to make sure God is front and center again.
0: Right. Which God? Because Jesus is like, no, not on my watch. I don't want anything to do with you, Todd, you freak. You took the meeting with Ghislaine Maxwell. Why can't he be attorney general, actually? Big Dick Toilet Guy was. Grillam was his name? Grimace was.
1: Grimace.
0: That other guy was. Some other guy. Who was the first AG? It wasn't Grimace. It was...
1: Jefferson Beauregard Sessions?
0: Sessions. Jeff Sessions.
1: The third?
0: Yeah, the wee guy. The wee racist. I mean, we've had all these shitbags be AG. What's wrong with Todd Blanche? Why didn't he qualify? Come on, Cornyn.
1: He really slithered away, didn't he?
0: Jefferson
1: Beauregard. No, he's still around.
0: Bullshit.
1: I just don't know. I wonder what he's doing.
0: Jeff. Shit. Is Mitch around?
1: I mean, he doesn't even do, like, TV interviews. You'd think he'd be out opining.
0: I heard he got what's his face? Who's in charge of our defense? That rapist. He got Hegseth's old job. He's on Fox and Friends on Saturday, I think, or Sunday morning. He's got to be dead, man. I mean, really, didn't he die? I swear to God, there was an episode with Jeff Sessions. We didn't do a story about him dying?
1: Oh, I think he's at, he teaches at some university.
0: Oh, shut the fuck up. Shut the fuck up. How the fuck? Well, he's the attorney general that actually did the right thing under Trump, right? Because he recused himself.
1: Yes.
0: He must have had a stroke.
1: And that drove Trump crazy.
0: Come on, Donald. He had a stroke. He didn't know what he was doing, obviously. And then we had Big Dick Toilet Guy. Or no, Grimace. And then Big Dick Toilet Guy. It doesn't matter.
1: There's an article at AL.com, Alabama.
0: Yeah.
1: Watching Todd Blanche appear before the Senate Judiciary Committee last week, I couldn't help but think about Jeff Sessions.
0: Yeah, you miss him, right? You're like, shit, what happened to that guy? Little Keebler elf. Little Nazi Keebler.
1: Yeah, but there's really nothing else about, like, what he's doing now.
0: I mean, there's something positive about Todd, right? Can we think of something? It's like...
1: Todd Blanche?
0: Shit, I can't.
1: No.
0: You lost the Trump case. How could you? If the case was bullshit and had no basis in truth, like Donald says, and how the fuck did you lose it? Does that make sense?
1: Yeah.
0: Yeah.
1: Let's see. I'm trying to see what he has done since.
0: Jeff Sessions?
1: Yeah.
0: No, he was on Fox and Friends, and then he did Dancing with the Stars. He was on Celebrity Rehab, I think.
1: Three children, 10 grandchildren.
0: Jeez, that's only
1: United
0: three
1: Methodist Church.
0: You're a Methodist? Get the fuck out of here. They hate
1: you. Members of the Ashland Place United Methodist Church in Mobile.
0: You probably bankroll that motherfucker. That's it.
1: Yeah. Oh, he teaches Sunday school there.
0: Oh, my God. I want to take a road trip. What do you teach, Keebler? What do you teach?
1: He teaches Sunday school.
0: No. I mean, the content. What Christ-like bullshit do you teach? God, I that's the weirdest thing. I get it. Jimmy Carter taught Sunday school, okay? That's not a lot to wrap your mind around, you know? But Jeff Sessions? Yeah. That's a lie. He does not. Who else teaches Sunday school? I mean...
1: Matt Gaetz?
0: No, he volunteers at the nursery. He's at Vacation Bible School. God.
1: After resigning as U.S. Attorney General in November of 2018, Jeff Sessions has continued to participate in Republican Party initiatives, including serving on advisory boards for political campaigns and advocating for stricter immigration policies.
0: Nine!
1: He attempted a political comeback in the 2020 Senate election, seeking to reclaim his former seat in Alabama, though he lost to Tommy Tuberville.
0: Oh, my God. You were in government your whole fucking life, and you lost to that fucking jock, that fucking meathead, dickhead, Tommy Tuberville, for no reason at all on January 6th, wore a flak jacket, right? For no reason at all. You lost to Tuberville? Are you sure he didn't commit Harry Carey and jump into the Bay of Mobile?
1: In 2022, he published a memoir titled United We Stand, A Journey to Stand for Our Country.
0: I fell asleep during the title. In
1: 2025, he was inducted into the Alabama Lawyer Hall of Honor.
0: Oh, my God. Is that...
1: I'll bet. I wonder how many Confederates
0: Roy Moore
1: are in that Hall of Honor.
0: I'll tell you one. Roy Moore's in that shit. Roy Moore's in it. Well, Jeff
1: no,
0: says...
1: No, I mean actual Confederates.
0: Oh, I meant Roy Moore. But, like, from back then.
1: Yeah.
0: All of them.
1: The Lawyer Hall of Honor.
0: What are you teaching Sunday school? You're kind of a dark Nazi fuck to be doing a Sunday school lesson. I thought, hey, Jesus, I thought like your deal was like, bring us your tire. No, that's the Statue of Liberty. But you're for like not being a Nazi, right? Hello?
1: Jesus, you're asking?
0: Yes.
1: Oh, okay. Let me know if you get a response.
0: Jeff, Jesus was black. How do you feel about that?
1: Well, he wasn't white. I don't know that he was black, but
0: he was white. He was from Africa, right? He wasn't white. I mean, he's a olive-complected, right? And they know what they say in the King James version of Lion, Witch, in the Wardrobe or whatever. I'm tired of these Christian wackos. You fuck off, Jeff. I can't believe
1: it. I mean, it's so crazy. Hey, Christians that are like, you know, the KJV is the only version that's good. If you don't use the other one, you're going to hell. You're probably a Catholic and you like little kids. Why is it called the KJV?
0: Well, it's the King James version.
1: Why?
0: That's what LeBron wanted.
1: Because that's what King James wanted.
0: Oh, that King James.
1: And interestingly enough, there are suggestions that some of the translation may have been a little iffy when it came to parts about that were possibly put in to where God and Jesus are saying things like, you know, you should render unto Caesar what is Caesar's. You should respect, you should listen to the king, but you should follow all laws. And, you know, kings are actually put in by God.
0: Oh, okay. Good to know.
1: The Lord chooses your leaders. Really? Let's put that in.
0: Is that
1: said
0: true?
1: King James.
0: Did you choose Trump, Jesus? Did you really? That is shocking because this guy is not, you know.
1: And the Council of Nicaea. Look that up.
0: That's in Monty Python.
1: That's literally a council of people voting on what to put in the Bible and what not to put in the Bible.
0: What came first, the Holy Grail, the movie, or the Bible?
1: Bible.
0: Okay.
1: Which version?
0: I don't know. What about the Book of Mormon? That makes no sense. They want it both. They want it both ways. They want Jesus and and the weird pedo Joseph Smith with his gold plates and his little lizard. You want both. That's genius.
1: Speaking of genius, those are your headlines, by the way. The Spain invasion was the headline over at the Drudge Report.
0: I'm confused. What are we supposed to do about this? Because these poor people are being made to swim across in this fucking water, and then by God knows who, and then they're the invaders of Spain. I mean, what's the solution with that? How do you fix that?
1: How do we fix it?
0: Well, how's anybody fix it? That sounds shitty. Listen.
1: Well, who's coming in? Process them. See if they're, put them through whatever immigration policies you have.
0: You said 60,000.
1: And it does sound a little weird that you would say, okay, we have a process if you come through an actual physical border, but it doesn't apply if you come in by water.
0: That sounds a lot, I will admit. I can't believe they're fucking swimming. I mean, 60,000 people, again, is a day. Well, that's a sold-out day at Wrigley, right? And somehow people come into
1: Wrigley. Are that many at Wrigley now?
0: Yeah, absolutely. No, back in the day, before, it was like 50,000 people was top. So we're in the neighborhood, right? Yeah. And somehow the staff at Wrigley, they process something called tickets, and people come in. Many of them order beer, pretzels, hot dogs. They buy foam fingers.
1: Yeah.
0: They yell at kids in Cardinals outfits.
1: I scalp tickets a bunch of times.
0: Like, absolutely.
1: You wait till the game starts.
0: But that's 60,000.
1: Wait till like in second inning.
0: Yeah.
1: And $5, people, you could get a ticket out in front for $5 or on the subway on the way there. People were like, do you want a ticket for today's game? And there were a bunch of times. Just on a whim, we went to a baseball game.
0: Right. I'm just telling Spain to nut up. Process 60,000 people like many sports arenas do around the fucking planet and process them and figure it out. That's the only.
1: You know, that's why we think the crazy right wingers are exacerbating this in some way because it plays into their narrative. Look at the rampaging brown people being let into our pristine white countries.
0: Yeah, well, that's because, you know, a lot...
1: Because of liberal policies.
0: Well, the liberals need to talk to our country like adults about immigration and don't worry about what... The thing is, you're never going to find an immigration policy that's going to satisfy these racist-ass Republicans. It's just not going to be a thing. So you just have to talk to the country in an adult way about it. We're going to have immigration forever. We're always going to have it because people need to come to this country. They're fleeing legitimate things, right? So do the fucking cunting Christian thing. Let them in, and that's it. Figure it out. I mean, that's the only solution. God, unless Jesus has a better idea, that genius jank fucknut Iger.
1: We do have some amazing good news, though.
0: Yes.
1: Somebody that a lot of people might have been concerned about and concerned about this person's welfare.
0: We need music for this update, I feel like.
1: Oh, it's not Mitch. It's not Mitch.
0: Is he dead or?
1: We don't know. Although there might be a tie-in.
0: Okay.
1: With this story. I'm just going to, here you go from the horse's mouth.
0: Okay.
1: And here is the good news of gainful employment.
8: Jesus has his own business office in heaven. It's called Central Station.
1: You missed that. Jesus has his own business office in heaven. This is Kat Kerr, everybody.
0: Oh, Jesus got an LLC. Is that true?
8: Jesus has his own business office in heaven. It's called Central Station. I do know Oral Roberts works there, and I do know Billy Joe Daugherty works there, and I do know also right now that that Charlie Kirk works there with Jesus.
1: Charlie Kirk,
0: yeah,
1: has got a job.
0: Shit.
1: Working at Central Casting or whatever the fuck it was.
0: Yeah, is she at an HOA meeting?
1: I think Kat is zannied up or something.
0: Well, I hope she is.
1: She seems like she's maybe been hitting the Jesus juice a little bit in the middle of the day.
0: Is she selling that whole enclosed community, her zannies?
1: Oh, she's in her fancy house. Absolutely.
0: Yeah, yeah. This is an HOA meeting. This is what she's bringing to the docket.
1: Slapped on her pink wig.
8: I do know Billy Joe Daugherty works there. And I do know also right now that that Charlie Kirk works there with Jesus. And what does he do? He gets to shoot arrows of light, which are very dangerous against hell. He gets to shoot arrows of light down into the areas where there's a lot of darkness on this earth. And guess what? It gets crushed. The darkness will be crushed. I was caught up the day that Charlie passed. I've already talked to Erica. She knows that. She knows all about it.
0: Did you talk to Erica?
1: I'm sure Erica's thrilled to hear that Charlie is shooting arrows of light.
0: Yeah.
1: Up in heaven.
0: When you call Erica,
1: crush the darkness.
0: Yeah. When you call Erica's house, does Nicki Minaj answer?
1: God, I mean, these people are there are people that are going to watch this and believe it.
0: Do you think people really believe Charlie Kirk was shot by that person? I mean, get the fuck out of here. I can't wait.
1: Well, Candace Owens came out with a new video about all that.
0: Well, listen, just because I have it, I think Laura Loomer is spot on, and I support what she says, and her conversion to the side of good is I support that.
1: Well, just on Ukraine, she's still 100% on the side of evil for Israel.
0: No, okay, shit, damn it. Okay, well,
1: that right.
0: I mean, that'd be a good slogan if you're running for president in this country. I mean, really, it would. Put that on bumper stickers. That would help. Wait, and then this is Laura Loomer, and who's this right-wing nut job we're talking about?
1: Candace?
0: Now? Oh, God.
1: Candace Owens has gone really batshit crazy about the Charlie Kirk murder. Really?
0: Yeah, because it seems like bullshit, though. I mean,
9: this part I am going to tell you is not speculation, it's a fact. On the day of that Catholic funeral mass, Charlie's casket was closed. It's a fact. Afterward, it was in fact taken to a Catholic cemetery, and close friends and family and high net worth donors gathered around that casket one last time. So you're thinking, oh, this must be when he gets lowered into the ground. No, that did not happen. I can tell you that did not happen. And I am not saying allegedly here. Instead, they were then asked to leave. They did not see Charlie take the burial plot. They did not see Charlie go into a ground. There was no grave that was dug out. Rather, they were told, you leave and we'll handle the rest. He's going to be put somewhere unmarked. We don't want you guys to be privy to where that's going to be because we are fearful that they could desecrate, that someone could come, like the left could come and desecrate wherever he's buried. His close family and friends were told this. So the people that were in attendance were then shuttled to a luncheon elsewhere. Again, I am presenting that as a fact.
1: Listen, I mean, Laura. This is Candace.
0: Oh, Candace, shit. Okay, Candace.
1: She's working real hard.
0: No. Listen, here's the thing. Charlie Kirk couldn't have been, this guy that shot Charlie Kirk, the whole narrative is, his dad taught him to shoot real good. Okay, sure. From way back then, a neck shot from way back over there. He learned that deer hunting. He shot Charlie Kirk because his girlfriend is trans. Was that the narrative? I mean, it seems a little too, I don't know. It's hard to swallow that one. And I don't know about the closed casket. Who gives a shit? I don't know. I don't agree with Candace. I just think that the narrative that's out there just doesn't make sense to me. I mean, don't you think that's an amazing, I mean, how did the guy make the shot?
1: That's not that crazy of a shot.
0: Oh, come on. Really? How many movies have you seen? It's a
1: deer rifle. I mean, that's...
0: It's a deer rifle.
1: Yeah.
0: He's not a deer. I mean...
1: But it wasn't that crazy of a shot.
0: How far away was it? It was a far fucking...
1: Like 100 yards? Couple hundred yards?
0: 100 yards? Well, shit, I, you know... I mean, and I'm not...

0: Father Kirk was a fucking asshole. Absolutely. He was a racist scumbag.
1: Yeah.
2: And he doesn't like, wouldn't have liked Candace, right? Because Candace
0: has
2: fallopian.
0: Well, they were fighting.
2: Candace, you have a uterus. He doesn't like anybody with a uterus.
0: They were kind of fighting. They were in and out, you know. I think it was because of Israel.
2: Right.
0: Because she didn't buy the right-wing narrative of the Israel stuff pretty early.
2: And Charlie was about to come out against Israel, too.
0: Allegedly, yeah.
2: Well, and then, you know, I think... I don't know, because the real supposedly like Charlie is this the real star of that couple was Erica, right? So some people think Erica orchestrated this to get Charlie out of the way so she could
0: knew Erica though.
2: Yeah, so she could date JD Vance. Well,
0: who of us knew Erica?
2: The right wing nut jobs knew her. The people in that world, in that sphere. A lot of people say that Erica was pulling the strings and wanted to either get rid of Charlie so she could be with her true love JD Vance. Right? Didn't they date after all that?
0: No, they. I mean, she almost fucked him on stage that one time. It looked that with that weird hug.
2: God, I hope JD doesn't read to his kids, you know, before they go to bed at night.
0: Then there's, you know, there's the videos. They're saying the video doesn't match, and
2: the security just left him out there in the open.
0: This one is. The Times of India. Charlie Kirk's 2025 assassination is back in the spotlight after conservative commentator Candace Owens released what she said was never before seen rooftop footage of the suspected gunman. Owens argued that the man in the video does not match Tyler Robinson, who was arrested after the shooting and accused by authorities of carrying out the attack. Soon after the footage was released, Alex Jones publicly backed her claim.
2: God damn it. I'm not crazy.
0: Saying the official narrative has collapsed.
2: Okay. So, right. I don't know. I don't want to be in the group of people. I don't want to be in this group of people that you're listening. I really don't. I just think, listen, okay. I'm sorry. I just think it's amazing that kid was able to make that shot from so far away. Okay, fine. I'm on the bus with Candace Owens and whoever.
0: Well, if he was aiming at his head, he didn't make the great shot.
2: That's a great shot. If you're aiming for the head but hit the neck, that's a good shot, right?
0: After Candace Owens shared the rooftop footage, Alex Jones reposted it, strongly supported her claims. He argued that the clip appeared to be raw and unedited.
2: Okay. Well, I agree with Alex and Candace Owens and any other fucking Nazi right-wing nut job, I guess, that's on the show today.
3: This limp that he has in the footage is completely removed. So let's watch that.
2: Oh, God.
0: Okay, so there's, you know, here's the whole thing. I mean, I'm not going to play the whole thing.
2: I'm not saying the video was doctored. I'm not going to get into the minutiae of that. I'm just saying that it's amazing. This person that's not a sniper, it's not in Delta Force, made a shot that hit Charlie Kirk, who... Shit. Can't I believe that, but also not be in league with Candace Owens and whoever that shit, the person we played last, the prophet. Who is that in the
0: HO? Cat Kerr?
2: I'm not with Cat Kerr, Laura Loomer, and Alex fucking Jones, okay? I just believe that it's bullshit how he got shot.
0: But there is shady shit. There is shady shit. Right, do I believe that the Mossad killed him with a secret microphone bomb, which is one of the favorite conspiracies out there, that it wasn't an actual bullet that killed him, was that it was a special microphone that he had clipped on to his shirt.
2: Yeah, I mean,
0: that exploded.
2: Well, okay, wow. Got it. Where do you buy that? I mean, I don't know. Of course not. But do I get? Listen, I guess that kid, this Tyler, whoever, was a sniper. Training the special forces. I mean, imagine the circumstances of killing. There's all these people out there. You're not in a room by yourself concentrating. It's all this bullshit's going on. And so you went deer hunting a few times. I guess you're a sniper then.
0: I mean, it's a 30-06, right? I mean, it's a...
2: What do you mean? I mean, it's... what's your point? That it's...
0: It's a longer range rifle.
2: Do you consider that an easy shot? Not for
0: not
2: you.
0: Not easy.
2: But for somebody like that has sort of some limited experience with firearms. I mean, I guess that's an easy shot. A few hundred yards away?

0: Shit.
1: And
0: fuck Charlie Kirk, but gosh, that's what an amazing shot that person is, I guess.
1: Every time people have they talk about Charlie Kirk, they post this quote of him saying, "I'm sorry if I see a black pilot, I'm going to be like, boy, I hope he's qualified."
0: He said that.
1: Yeah, he was talking about DEI.
0: You stupid fuck.
1: You didn't hear that?
2: And that's why I think this United story and the DEI story hits so hard, because we've all been in the back of a plane when the turbulence hits, or when you're flying through a storm and you're like, I'm so glad I saw the guy with the right stuff and the square jaw get into the cockpit before we took off. And I feel better now thinking about that.
3: No, I mean, like,
2: that.
3: You want to go thought crime? Like,
1: here's Charlie.
0: Okay.
3: I'm sorry. If I see a black pilot, I'm going to be like, boy, I hope he's qualified.
2: Well, that's the, you wouldn't have done that.
0: Dude, if, let's say it was this kid that shot you, somebody with limited training took you out that, you know, fuck you. You racist little asshole. Shit, man. God. Jeez. Was anybody at his funeral? Did they have a funeral? Does anybody really like did they like Charlie Kirk? Everybody liked Erica and pretended to like Charlie Kirk. They just wanted to meet Nicki Minaj.
1: On just under 200 yards.
0: That seems like a lot to me. Sorry. I mean, I guess I'm not an expert marksman or anything, but that seems like a long shot with all these distractions going on. Shit, that's amazing. I guess.
1: And easier from an elevated position.
0: Oh yes, a piece of cake. go deer hunting a few times. Why didn't he do it with a crossbow like Nick's person?
1: I think most people that shoot said have agreed that it's not that crazy of a shot. It's not easy,
0: right?
1: It's not a simple shot, but sure. It's not necessarily.
0: He's standing there with no cover, like an idiot, Charlie. I mean, really?
1: Sitting.
0: Okay, shit. I don't know what I'm talking about. I don't know. Listen, God, rest in peace, Charlie Kirk. You thought of women as furniture, coffee tables, et cetera, you piece of shit.
1: And if you saw a black pilot, you'd be like, wow, I hope he's qualified.
0: Shit. Did you wear your Klan robe in first class? God. I'm talking about you, you fuckhead. Fuck you, Cenk. You stupid dick. God bless you.
1: Oh, God.
0: And Jeff Sessions, go fuck yourself,
1: for the
0: too,
1: allergies.
0: Man.
1: Love it. Love it.
0: I congratulations, Jeff. I thought you were croaked. You're not.
1: Thanks.
0: She was. Dude, I forgot he was AG. How sad. Imagine you get all the way to AG and everybody forgot you were that.
1: He was the good. Or let's say the least offensive AG that Trump had.
0: Hey, Jeff, where's your toilet for people with big wieners? You didn't make one of those, did you?
4: When animals get pissed.
5: I like to eat.
1: This is a story. They're actually both these stories were sent in. Thank you. And they are both kind of similar, actually.
0: Yes.
1: But on different coasts.
0: Okay.
1: This story, you're going to like this one.
0: Oh, okay.
1: I think.
0: Okay.
1: The world's best athletes, Ryan.
0: Shit, okay.
1: Will descend on Southern California for the 2028 Los Angeles Olympics. We're going to have the Summer Olympics in LA.
0: Oh, the triathlon. Get in the water, motherfuckers.
1: And apparently some of the locals are already circling the competition venues.
0: Oh, the locals. Yes, you mean the Sharks?
1: Scientists at Cal State University Long Beach are developing a solar-powered shark surveillance robot.
0: Thank you.
1: That could help protect athletes and beachgoers during the games. This is what you were talking about
0: shoulder-mounted
1: on Wednesday's show about drones and shit.
0: Well, wait. Surveillance. So you're not putting any weapons on these guys so they just get to find the sharks? God damn,
1: the
0: guys.
1: Robotic vessel would patrol coastal waters, scanning for tagged sharks, collecting water samples, and launching an aerial drone while sending real-time information to lifeguards.
0: What did the lifeguards do with it? Did they tell any? Oh, they get to tell the people, the sharks are coming, are coming. Okay.
1: The craft is approximately 10 feet long, about as wide as a paddleboard, so it floats in the water, and then it also launches an aerial drone. Once fully operational, it could patrol specific beaches on its own for as long as a week at a time. It's solar powered.
0: Wow.
1: Just let it go.
0: Jeez.
1: It'll have a drone on it to fly around and find sharks. It will be listening for acoustically tagged sharks. It will take water samples to look for white shark DNA.
0: Oh, shit. We're going to prove you did it. We're going to be able to fucking finally put these sharks in jail.
1: That's kind of gross, isn't it? What do you think about it? Yeah. Like you're swimming
0: Cal
1: in the ocean?
0: Cal State did this?
1: Cal State Long Beach is working on it.
0: I would have farmed this shit out to the Ukrainians. They would have put some other attachments on these. But it just monitors the shark. It doesn't shoot a little thingy into them or...
1: It should come in handy in 2028 when SoCal hosts the Olympic events both in and around the ocean. Open water swimming is scheduled to take place in Long Beach, while surfing will be held farther south in Orange County.
0: Okay, so we'll be able to tell. We'll say, listen, there's a shark about to eat somebody. There's nothing we can do about it, but just wait for it. We're going to film it and not prevent it.
1: The Shark Lab director, Chris Lowe, said that we're going to have athletes swimming in Long Beach Harbor where we know there have been white sharks before. So having this device patrolling for lifeguards will help them better protect athletes.
0: By
1: letting them know when a shark is nearby.
0: Well, they're going to let them know. Okay. And then say, I hope you have time to make it to shore. We're not going to do anything. We're going to let you know they're there.
1: The goal, it says, is not to sound the alarm every time a shark swims nearby.
0: That is the goal.
1: Sharks already frequent Southern California beaches, usually without bothering anyone.
0: That
1: usually.
0: Usually.
1: Without bothering anyone.
0: Will someone please look up that word and explain to this person with the fancy degrees in Caltech what that means? You know what? You need to fire the guy. I like what this guy did so far. Never going to take it up a notch. We're going to make it really effective. You know, Zelensky can their Secretary of Defense, whatever they have over there, the guy that developed all their drone people and then went with a more like traditional dude. I don't know why the fuck they did that. Let's hire that guy and have him in charge of that program. And let's light these motherfuckers up for once. We can tell where they are, who they're about to eat, but we can't take that next step. Then we all know what that next step is, right?
1: Instead, the technology will give lifeguards more information when deciding whether conditions warrant warning swimmers or clearing the water.
0: Clearing the water in what way, sir? Clearing the water of the...
1: humans.
0: That's what the sharks are already doing. Listen, I love part of this. I think I like it. It's a great start.
1: Lowe says, our data suggests there are sharks around our beaches all the time without incident. But knowing what sharks
0: says
1: and
0: you.
1: How many are out there help lifeguards make better decisions in beach safety operations.
0: Lifeguards? Wait a second.
1: The Shark Lab has already tagged hundreds of juvenile white sharks.
0: Oh, good news.
1: And currently uses aerial drones and underwater listening stations to track their movements along the coast.
0: So
1: the new surveillance vessel
0: would
1: bring several of those tools together in one platform.
0: To
1: spot the sharks.
0: And then
1: let them...
0: Okay.
1: Let the lifeguards decide if...
0: Why
1: it,
0: are
1: if
0: the
1: it,
0: lifeguards deciding?
1: If it warrants...
0: These are, we're talking
1: clearing
0: lifeguards.
1: The water.
0: They save people's life, like they do CPR, and they go out and they rescue these people. Do they really need? Are they really the ones in charge of let's eliminate this fucking threat? I mean, again, let's hire some Ukrainians that you've come so far, Cal State. Good job, college kids. You've acquired the targets. They are targets, right?
1: Yeah. No.
0: I'm talking about the sharks.
1: Subjects.
0: God damn. I mean, we want to protect all these endangered animals, but fuck these people swimming. I mean, God. Aren't we supposed to guarantee the safety of these Olympians? I just want... hello? Is anybody giving a shit about that? You're making them go in the water to get their fucking medals. Now let's help them a little bit. Jesus. That's good news. I just think it's not complete news. It's not quite there.
1: This other story.
0: No, there's no armament on there at all. Nothing, just in case things get a little.
1: No armaments. What are they going to do?
0: I don't know. I have a few ideas.
1: Torpedoes?
0: Yes, absolutely, Pat. Yeah. Just fucking take those motherfuckers out. Get it. Put
1: what
0: a V2
1: drone.
0: They
1: haven't attacked anyone. They're just swimming around.
0: We don't know that. Excuse me, Shark. We're looking at your background check here. You haven't eaten any people. You don't know that. You don't know what these fuckers have eaten. We don't know that. We know what they do.
1: Another story here.
0: No drones monitoring these fucking snakes that are all over the fucking place. No, nothing.
1: A mysterious predator.
0: Matt Gaetz.
1: Lurking off the coast of New York.
0: Ah, shit.
1: Has sparked a dangerous hunt for a monster shark.
0: Who is contender?
1: Capable of tearing apart some of the ocean's largest animals. A humpback whale was discovered with a 24-inch bite mark.
0: That sucks.
1: While a gray seal suffered a 22-inch wound.
0: A seal.
1: And a 400-pound tuna was found ravaged in the water. The trail of carnage has turned Montauk, New York, into ground zero for a real-life hunt featured in the Discovery Channel's Shark Week episode, Sharkzilla Takes New York.
0: Oh, my God,
1: Shark airing
0: Week.
1: Tonight.
0: Listen, let's get Richard Dreyfuss and Angela Lansbury on the case. Let's find that fucking shark and take him out. I mean, seriously. He did that to a whale. We like whales, right?
1: A local shark scientist, Craig O'Connell, believes that the brutal attacks could signal the return of enormous predators once thought to have vanished from the region.
0: Oh, okay. Good. So we put these sharks on the endangered list, which is funny if you think about, you know, what they do. And now they're back. Now they're back.
1: He also raises a more disturbing possibility.
0: Yes.
1: That decades old barrels of leaking nuclear waste could have affected wildlife inside a vast underwater canyon off the coast. If his controversial theory were true, the team could be hunting a genetically altered shark that may be faster, stronger, and deadlier than the ordinary predator.
0: Well, whether he's the ordinary predator is enough for me to send out the hounds. I mean, who gives a shit? Ordinary, extraordinary, you know, light it up. I will say that I agree with him. I think if there's nuclear waste leaking in the ocean, it does affect the fish and the marine life. Wouldn't you think?
1: Yes.
0: Okay. You don't need to, this guy doesn't need to get all sci-fi channel like Megalodon shit.
1: O'Connell launched the investigation last September following reports of large marine animals being attacked off Long Island. Montauk was once famous as a destination where fishermen could encounter exceptionally large sharks.
0: Oh.
1: But years of intense fishing devastated their numbers.
0: Okay. Well, they're
1: I didn't hear you say, aw.
0: Yeah, yeah. what am I supposed to hear? There's like two Teenage Mutant Ninja Turtle sharks out there.
1: In the past, O'Connell said.
0: Fucking horked up on.
1: This is the place you came to catch monster sharks. There are so many records right here off the shores of Montauk. All these monster sharks were completely fished out. They're gone. But all the evidence we're seeing now is telling me that all these big sharks might not be gone.
0: Is it plutonium? I mean,
1: we know that they are out there. We're going to find them. His search team has gone approximately 100 miles off the coast of Montauk to the Hudson Canyon, a gigantic underwater gorge that begins at a depth of roughly 900 feet before plunging to around 4,000 feet.
0: God, why does anybody want to be out in that shit? Just go kill those fucking sharks. I don't care if they're nuked up or not. They're boofing plutonium. Who fucking cares?
1: Comparable to the scale of Grand Canyon, the Dark Chasm provides a potential hiding place for some of the ocean's largest predators. It also has a haunting history. In the late 60s, they dumped 15,000 barrels of nuclear waste into the Hudson Canyon.
0: Who's they? Why? Who's they?
1: Why did they do that?
0: Why did they do that?
1: Because they are assholes.
0: Why would you dump it there? Why put it there?
1: 10 years later, they went out to check on these barrels, and they were all leaking.
0: Listen, it's not that. Listen, I'm not disputing that the leaking barrels of plutonium, whatever the fuck is out there. How come we're going to war with Iran over the nuclear dust, but we haven't declared war on these sharks with their nuclear materials?
1: He said, if animals are subjected to nuclear waste, this could cause genetic mutations and abnormal growth. If this predator is genetically altered, it could be faster, stronger, and deadlier.
0: God, you fucking asshole.
1: Than any other shark on Earth. So that's why we're calling it Sharkzilla.
0: Somebody wanted their article to get clicked on. Fuck you.
1: And their Discovery show to be watched.
0: Right. This is a shame on you, Discovery show. Shame on you. What? You're not getting enough watches with the Alaskan Bush people and the Deadliest Catch? You got to have nuclear Megadon shark? Plutonium jellyfish?
1: The team reached the canyon's edge at 4 a.m. and lowered a baited camera into the darkness. 6 hours later, they pulled it back to the surface and examined footage captured more than 600 feet underwater in the dimly lit region known as the ocean's Twilight Zone. A huge mouth suddenly emerged from the darkness and attempted to bite the camera.
0: Jeez.
1: O'Connell said, that is an absolutely massive great white shark, which they identified as a large female.
0: Wow, you're really giving me reasons to go in the water this year. I mean,
1: another giant Mako shark then appeared.
0: Or just a shark. They're all giant. It's not that you're trying. They're trying to say, they're trying to be sensationalism.
1: O'Connell and his team entered the water to hand feed the sharks.
0: You're so fucking stupid.
1: Placing themselves within striking distance.
0: Oh my God.
1: As they attempted to tag the animals and secure tissue samples.
0: Tissue samples?
1: A 10-foot female Mako made a beeline toward the divers.
0: Hell yeah.
1: Makos are the fastest sharks in the ocean, capable of moving at speeds exceeding 40 miles an hour.
0: But now that they're horked up on nuclear energy, these nuclear sharks, how fast? They go super fast now. Are you tagging these sharks, taking tissue samples? License and registration, Mako. Fuck, you tagging the sharks? Man. Give me some of those drones. You need a V2 drone.
1: A couple more Makos showed up. An enormous shadow eventually appeared, cruised near the team, and disappeared in darkness before they could identify it.
0: You're identifying it. That's so funny. You've been identified. You're not identifying it. That thing that you're identifying is identifying you, is protein, you stupid fucks.
1: That
0: arrogant.
1: Evening, just as sun began to set, a giant female Mako charged toward the boat.
0: How do you know it's
1: measuring
0: female?
1: Over 12 feet long, the Mako appeared powerful enough to have inflicted the enormous wounds found on those other animals.
0: Wow. Well, it did it. Arrest it then. Put it in jail.
1: They couldn't lure her toward the cage, so O'Connell swam outside and attempted to attach a tracking tag.
0: He's so stupid.
1: The first tag bounced off her body, then she disappeared.
0: This guy is irritating me because it's like you are so arrogant. Why don't you arrest the shark? Then read the shark. Give the shark its Miranda rights. Put him in the cage.
1: When she reappeared, he successfully attached the tag and obtained a tissue sample.
0: To do what with? To see if it's full of nuclear radiation.
1: And then they left in the boat to go back to Montauk, and they found the signal from the tracker was following them.
0: Yeah.
1: The shark was following
0: You're bringing
1: them.
0: It back to the beach, you stupid assholes. The arrogance of these people.
1: They found no radioactive mutations, though, with the tissue sample.
0: Oh, really? Okay, don't tell Discovery Channel that.
1: So she's not a radioactive mutant, but they did discover that she is pregnant.
0: Okay, so we have an opportunity here, okay?
1: listen to you.
0: I don't care.
1: You shark baby killer.
0: Hell yeah. I mean, listen, I'm pro-life in that. I can't think of anything more pro-life than what I'm thinking right now, you know? These dumb scientists, they're swimming around in this underwater canyon. It's like these sharks might be, they can't imagine these sharks are so big, but you spend your time studying them and helping them have babies, pushing them back into the water when they ran aground on the ocean. You save the sharks, you give the sharks CPR, anything you can do, put them on the endangered species list. And now they're like, oh, they're back. They never left. They never left. They just got bigger because we stopped killing them. Or I don't know. We want them to eat us. So defeatist. Now we want all these Olympians to go swimming. There's a shark coming. We can see it. We have a drone. We know its DNA. We took its fingerprints. It's going to eat you. Nothing we could do about it. They put like guns on some of these drones to go get Russians. You know, Ukraine. You know that? You know you can put weapons on these things, fucking idiots. And actually make it useful. Oh, the shark that's eating me, we have his DNA. So what? It has my DNA, dumb fucking assholes. Eat me. God, the good news. What are we supposed to do? This is that is a bullshit story financed by the Discovery Channel. The same way that Russia pays Tim Pool.
1: Definitely a promo.
0: Same way. Those deaths, those shark deaths are on you, Discovery Channel. They're on you. You did this. The blood's on your hands, on their fins.
1: Do you want a, those are your animals get pissed off. I do have one more. Wait, there was I have a bunch.
0: Tell people getting eaten by a shark that they're so necessary to the ecosystem. You tell them that. Somebody lost their fucking leg to a shark.
1: In particular, what's this one? This was...
0: And I'm a Democrat saying this. You know what I mean?
1: This was a couple of weeks ago. A man visiting Puerto Vallarta.
0: Oh, shit. Yeah.
1: Was killed.
0: Yes.
1: By a crocodile.
0: Fuck this.
1: Prompting warnings from other tourists about safety in the Mexican beach town.
0: Yeah, you think?
1: The 28-year-old man visiting from Mexico City was on the Marina Vallarta beach at approximately 6:30 p.m.
0: He was on the beach?
1: At the nearby Marriott Puerto Vallarta Resort and Spa.
0: That's not supposed to happen at the Marriott.
1: A family from San Clemente, California was enjoying the pool facilities when they heard screaming coming from the beach.
0: Right, right. That's an important detail we just heard.
1: They ran from the pool towards the water, assuming the man was caught in a riptide. They quickly found a kayak and began heading toward the man, only to realize a crocodile was also in the water.
0: Send the drones out. Get a tissue sample. Let's tag this guy in.
1: They tried to throw a life preserver to the man, but he appeared to be in shock and couldn't grab it. The crocodile dragged the man down into the water, and they never saw him again.
0: Oh, my God. I tell you, that is... Well, did anybody study the alligator to see if it was had plutonium in it? Boy, let's study this guy, figure out what's going on with
1: him. Search and rescue teams were sent into the area to locate the animal and the missing man. On Saturday, the next day, the crocodile was located near Boca de Tomates, just up the beach from where the man was attacked. The man's body was also found and recovered.
0: Right. And did they morte the shark? What, like the crocodile? What happened?
1: You know, it doesn't say.
0: Wow, what the fuck?
1: It just says they found the croc and they found the body.
0: And?
1: If it's attacked and killed somebody, they usually
0: I love that. That's
1: respond in kind.
0: That's that's smart. The humans are like, we'll let you have one, or God knows how many people.
1: We'll give you a mulligan,
0: and then we'll kill you. Then we'll kill you, not before you kill this guy. But I bet I'm surprised that Marriott doesn't have an army of people. Like, listen, man, we want to turn these rooms over. We don't need these predators eating people. Go kill all those fucking crocodiles within a certain radius. Right? I mean.
1: Yeah.
0: Well, I bet the Discovery Channel can't wait to get down there. Ooh, it's crocodile week now, guys. We're studying these sharks. Let's sell some advertisement for Sky Rizzy. Shit. Sharks exist to sell Sky Rizzy during Shark Week and to kill humans.
1: I love this. Local authorities are reminding the public to obey warning signs and to avoid entering the water where wildlife is known to be present.
0: It's present. It's the water, bitch.
1: How do we know if it's present or not?
0: Guys, somebody tell that alligator that there's no signs up. You can't be here. There's no signs. I'm going to give you a ticket.
1: The resort extends their thoughts to the individual the Marriott? and their loved ones during the difficult time.
0: Oh, fuck off, you fucking corporate whores. What'd you give them? An thoughts extra continental breakfast? Fuck off. You just want to sell your meeting room. Get your food and beverage minimum. Turn those beds over. You're probably like, oh, this crocodile is going to be so bad for business, but it doesn't matter. We're the Marriott. We've got 800 million hotels all over the fucking place. We'll absorb the loss. They probably don't even give a shit. God, the people at the pool heard that, and they're like, I'm glad I'm at the fucking pool. The alligators, I'll come over to the pool. I don't give a fuck. I'll walk over there. Shit, man, if you're a hotel and you're going on vacation where, you know what? This is how you make this. You fix this problem. You tell that Marriott you're responsible. If there's an attack like that on your beach, it's supposedly your beach you own, it's on you. You have to protect these people. It's your job because you're telling them, come here, rent a kayak. You can't say rent a kayak in these croc-infested waters. That's bullshit. They should be they should be responsible, right? They should be able to be sued civilly because that guy got killed at their beach on their kayak. I'm just trying to figure out a way to get some meaningful protection from these fucking horrible monsters.
1: we've got.
0: What good does it do to say, oh, here, we know where they are, but we're not going to do shit about it. And if you swim there, too fucking bad. But we're going to understand biologically what's going on with that shark when it swallows your fucking face.
1: Santa Clarita?
0: Hey, listen, do something about these snakes. It's Santa Clarita. This is a rattlesnake, correct? Or a mountain lion? It's a mountain lion? Fuck.
1: I haven't even, all I said was Santa Clarita.
0: I know where that is. There's nothing but rocks and there's some ocean there. I mean, it's nothing but bad predators there, man.
1: A rattlesnake's horrifying bite on a woman's foot in Los Angeles County.
0: Yeah.
1: Was caught on video and the moment she raced to save her own life. Wow. Santa Clarita resident Linda Martin walked out to tend her roses.
0: Oh, God.
1: With bare legs and no shoes on.
0: That happened to me. I got shit. Fuck that snake, though. Where are the drones?
1: Leaving her with no protection from the rattlesnake's strike, the serpent suck its... The serpent sunk its fangs into the woman's toes, and her screams are heard on video.
0: Video? Who's videoing this?
1: It's like a Ring camera.
0: Oh, my God.
1: She said, I went and lifted the bush, and that's when I saw the rattler.
0: God, I hate these snakes. Is the snake okay? She said, it survive?
1: She ran back inside, and within seconds, she was feeling the venom.
0: Oh, God, fuck this.
1: She said, I started feeling tingling in my fingertips. It moved into my jaw, into my cheeks, and my tongue.
0: I hate this story. Did anybody kill that
1: fucking
0: snake?
1: When she tried to call 911, her cell signal failed.
0: Damn it! We have all this technology, and we can't get around the venom, the force of the shark bite. Here comes the crocodiles. All this technology doesn't mean jack shit. They're still winning.
1: Her second and third calls also failed, leaving her with little choice but to act on her own with her husband's help.
0: What's her carrier? Shame
1: she
0: them.
1: Dialed the second time. It didn't even connect. She said, dialed the third time. And my husband said, just get in the car.
0: Yeah. Is it Mint Mobile? Is it that one? I mean, what's the fucking carrier?
1: They raced to the hospital. She received anti-venom after a 10-minute drive. She survived the ordeal.
0: Yes.
1: But rattlesnake bite incidents like hers are becoming more and more common in California.
0: Oh, yeah, surely.
1: Lee Cantrell, director at the California Poison Control System, said the state is outpacing last year in calls about rattlesnake bites.
0: Do your fucking job and get rid of these fucking snakes. Why is that? Why?
1: Last year, he said, we had a little over 400 calls about rattlesnake bites. This year, so far in the first 6 months, we've already had 250.
0: Then you're, okay. First of all, you're not even getting all the calls, according to this story. This bullshit cell signal are failing people. The carrier's not named that failed her, this woman. The venom? Why is it more?
1: It said they live in, where did it say that?
0: Who cares?
1: I skipped a part. She lives in a small community called Stevenson Ranch. I know where Stevenson Ranch
0: is. In Los Angeles County, your cell phone will not work. That is the headline.
1: Well, I know. It's not like if they make it sound like she lives in a tiny town in the middle of nowhere. Stevenson Ranch is kind of posh.
0: It's posh. And what's the area code? 310, man. Fuck this. All right, fuck this. And there's more. The snakes are winning. The sharks are back. The crocodiles are coming to the Marriott, and we're just all sitting here, right? This is ridiculous. All this science and all this tech is failing us.
1: It's a 661, by the way.
0: Okay. Okay. Well, that's not in the middle of fucking nowhere. It's at Los Angeles County.
1: It's still in the middle. Yeah. It's the middle of LA County.
0: I didn't mean to shame Mint Mobile. I just want to know what the fuck it is. Is it one of these new cell networks? I mean, damn. This lady is neck. The venom's coursing through her veins. She keeps calling. Call drop.
1: She says that she plans on wearing a hazmat suit every time she goes out to work on her roses.
0: Fuck those roses. And fuck your cell phone company. Get a new cell phone company. Lay down some covering fire before you're lifting out the rose bush barefoot. I'm guilty of that too, man. I got bit by a fucking ant the size of a thorax, like a thorax the size of a fucking softball bit me. I nearly fell over from that ant bite. Kill these snakes. Kill these sharks, man. Take care of Putin. Fuck this. Hey, I'm
1: thanks for sending stories, everyone. Right. And you know what pushes Ryan's buttons?
0: Well, it's getting bitten by a fuck. Could you imagine, dude, these rattlesnakes, these dark eyes, no emotions, no nothing, just sacks of venom. Sacks of venom. Waiting to necrotize your ass. Man, poor woman's in a rose garden. Shit. Did you kill that snake? Did you kill that snake? Is that snake still loping around somewhere, slithering about in the bushes? Did they kill the snake? What happened to the fucking snake?
1: I don't have that information. I don't have that information.
0: I bet the woman with the rose garden was she knew. God, we have such a laissez-faire attitude to these predators. Did they get the crocodile? Oh, who knows? Did they kill the snake? I don't know. Read to the bottom of the story. There's no information. What happened to the crocodile that ate the guy in the motherfucking kayak who was on vacation at the Marriott? Did he get his points awarded after the vacation? What happened to the...
1: I would hope he got some extra.
0: What happened to the kayaker's points? What happened to the Marriott points? Nobody knows. Fucking bitch-ass shark. Choke on your rads or your rods, your radiation, whatever it is. Fucking Discovery
1: One
0: Channel.
1: More real quick, and then we'll close out the show.
0: We have a lot to cover.
1: About 13 minutes left, but...
0: Stupid people at Caltech.
1: One more animal story.
0: Take care of these drones that can't do shit.
1: This is India.
0: Okay. Is this a tiger or a cobra? It's the only two things it could be, right?
1: Two persons.
0: It's a tiger.
1: Have fallen prey in back-to-back attacks.
0: Shit.
1: Near the Valmiki Tiger Reserve.
0: A tiger reserve? Were the tigers okay? Did they survive the attack?
1: In the past 24 hours, two attacks.
0: Shit, give me...
1: Two deaths.
0: What kind of... I need V2 Predator drones. Pull a couple off the Ukrainian-Russian border. Send them to India. Light these bitches up now.
1: On Friday, a 45-year-old woman died after being attacked by a tiger near the VTR. That's Tiger Reserve. While a man who was mauled by a tiger on Thursday succumbed to his injuries at hospital in Gorakhpur.
0: You know, you guys over in the UK, you talk about this shit like it's nothing in a very casual manner. He succumbed to the injury after a cat ripped his guts open. What was it doing? Playing in the litter box beforehand?
1: The woman, a resident of Ward 13 in Norangia, had been staying in a temporary hut near the fields for agricultural work.
0: Dude.
1: According to her family, she was weeding a paddy field on Friday morning when a tiger hiding in a nearby sugarcane field attacked. The animal dragged her into the sugarcane field before nearby farmers, alerted by her cries, raised the alarm and chased the tiger.
0: Fuck this tiger.
1: The cat fled toward the forest, leaving the woman critically injured, but she succumbed to her injuries.
0: Send the flamingo!
1: On the spot.
0: Send the flamingo hunter drones! Send the predator drones! You're a predator, we got predators. God damn, a tiger reserve?
1: They launched a tracking operation
0: to trace
1: the killer tiger.
0: Let's tag
1: people. People in nearby villages have been advised to remain alert.
0: Farmers
1: are being encouraged to work in groups.
0: What?
1: And exercise caution while going out into the field.
0: Get out your lightsabers. These motherfuckers are coming for you. Are the tigers okay? Did they survive the back-to-back attacks?
1: Then listen to this.
0: Shit, fuck.
1: This forest ranger, Ansari, added that compensation would be provided to the victim's family as per Forest Department norms.
0: Wait a second. You're on the hook financially for this? You're on the hook financially? I'll sue your ass.
1: The Forest Department pays off somehow as a payout if a loved one gets destroyed by a tiger.
0: What is a tiger reserve? What does that even
1: it's
0: mean?
1: It's a place where the tigers can live and frolic.
0: Where are there any human reserves where we can be protected and we
1: yeah,
0: can frolic?
1: It's the whole planet.
0: No. Not the whole planet. Not the whole planet. Not that canyon off the coast of New York and not Santa Clarita, wherever this Rose Garden bush is, and not in the ocean if you're in the Olympics. You're not protected at all. The you don't incident, even have cell service while you necrotize.
1: That incident occurred less than 24 hours incident. After another tiger attack.
0: What the fuck?
1: In the area. On Thursday morning, a man Shit. By the name of Akalu was attacked by a tiger while grazing goats near Hathi Malkanta Canal.
0: The goats didn't do anything to help.
1: Why are you doing this to me? In Bisaha Village under Valmikinagar Police Station area.
0: Everybody knows.
1: The tiger involved in the attack was later found dead.
0: Hell yeah.
1: In nearby bushes.
0: That's right. Who killed it? Is anyone in trouble for killing the tiger on the reserve? Shit.
1: He
0: That's
1: died
0: only one.
1: From his injuries today, the next day.
0: The tiger?
1: The man.
0: The man. Well, how did the tiger die? Because that's the only story where the predator has fucking died.
1: Dead. I don't
0: how
1: know.
0: How was the snake? Did the snake survive after it bit the woman? Where did it go? Nobody fucking knows. The alligator, nobody cares. Nobody knows.
1: Maybe it killed itself in despair.
0: Okay. That's good. Shit. What a brutal when animals get pissed segment. I mean, it's just... back-to-back
1: attacks. It is when animals get pissed. This is the title.
0: Attacks. They love that at the Discovery Channel. Segment. Boy, you're on basic cable. Your channel's offered a la carte. Your material doesn't have to be this fucking compelling. Shark Week. How about Tiger Week? These poor fucking goats. They put goats on the Tiger Reserve? Shit, that sucks. That's not fair. All right. Okay. Tiger Reserve. We're taking tissue samples and fingerprints, making sure these tigers... They're not. These tigers aren't anemic. They're getting enough nutrition, aren't they?
1: God. Tracker data is highlighting there have been at least 13 shark attacks in the U.S. so far this year.
0: That you know of. You're tracking the data. Useless. That you know of.
1: Also, here in Florida, a 13-year-old girl on a birthday trip was bitten by a barracuda.
0: Listen. That is a fuck of a birthday. A barracuda. Okay. Are we allowed to kill that motherfucker? Or are we just tagging it?
1: I will say those motherfuckers are creepy as hell. When I went snorkeling down in the Key West area, that was the thing was they were like, you have to take off all jewelry.
0: That's the only reason you're not getting eaten.
1: because they see something shiny and it's okay. Like, it's a lure. And if it's attached to your ear or your arm, they don't give a shit.
0: And there's also a lot of things we're just assuming about these animals we don't know shit about.
1: They're big.
0: I mean,
1: they're so creepy. I dove down.
0: Yeah.
1: There was a coral formation.
0: Oh.
1: And it was kind of like a tree, it looked like almost. And I dove down to look at it.
0: Yeah.
1: And I'm looking at it, and I swam kind of around it to get a better view.
0: Yeah.
1: And as I'm swimming around it,
0: chomp.
1: Three of them were hovering in the water about 10 feet away.
0: Barracuda.
1: Yeah.
0: Hey, it's Shark Week.
1: Bigger than one would think.
0: Yeah.
1: At least in my eyes.
0: Yeah.
1: As someone who is now face to face with three fucking barracuda.
0: And their eyes
1: and they had these like smiley faces with their teeth.
0: Shit.
1: And I was like, okay, bye bye. And I just kind of floated away.
0: Right.
1: And then floated back in the other direction because they said they'll leave you alone.
0: They said that.
1: The guys who were in charge.
0: Yeah. Okay. What about that rattlesnake?
1: Of the boat.
0: Oh, okay.
1: That took us out to snorkel.
0: They want you to go snorkel. They'll say they'll leave you alone. I just want to get your money first for this.
1: Well, they did, but that was a moment I had. I was like, oh, God. Wow, these are bigger than I thought.
0: These fucking barracudas. It's Shark Week, motherfuckers. It's not your week.
1: What began as a birthday vacation turned into a frightening ordeal for a Texas teenager who was bitten by a barracuda while at the beach.
0: Frightening. Terrifying, maybe. In other words, go back to riding school, whoever wrote this.
1: On the first full day of their trip out the beach, she was doing a handstand in shallow water When she was bitten by a barracuda. I did the handstand like 4 or 5 feet deep, and when I did it midway, I felt a lot of pressure.
0: God, this fucking
1: fish. I looked up from my hand. I saw blood everywhere. It was just blood running down my whole arm. It was like a horror movie.
0: Yeah.
1: Her mother was in the water with her, quickly helped her get to shore.
0: Get a tissue sample. Get a tissue sample.
1: A stranger came over, said, "I'm a nurse. Can I help?"
0: Yeah, kill that shark.
1: They applied a tourniquet to slow the bleeding.
0: For a barracuda? Is tourniquet worthy?
1: Yeah, man.
0: Fuck, I guess that radiation is just seeping out all over.
1: She suffered multiple deep lacerations and puncture wounds.
0: That's a dumb fucking fish.
1: Several hours in the emergency room, they cleaned the wounds and placed sutures.
0: Where do we send the bill? Yes. God damn.
1: She says it hasn't changed her love for marine life.
0: Fuck off.
1: Or her dream of becoming a marine biologist.
0: It does change your love for marine life. She believes
1: the barracuda may have mistaken her jewelry she was wearing.
0: Why do you think that? Can you read the mind of that thing?
1: Others can learn from her experience by avoiding reflective jewelry while swimming in the ocean.
0: You're doing it. God, that sucks. These barracudas, they're opportunists. They're like, that person's doing a handstand. Go get them.
1: She was also scheduled to undergo surgery.
0: Yeah,
1: for her hand injury.
0: Hey, predators! What about all this surgery and all this medical shit? Why don't you foot the bill for that? Why don't you pay for that? Right? I mean, shit! How much money in medical procedures and shit have these animals cost humans? Can you imagine? I can't even think. Like, when a shark eats somebody's hand, how much is it to replace the fucking hand?
1: That's when animals get pissed.
0: Stay off that tiger reserve.
1: You'll enjoy this.
0: Oh, okay. Yeah.
1: I believe Republican candidate.
0: Yes.
1: In Ohio for governor.
0: Nine!
1: Vivek Ramaswamy.
0: Oh, Vivek. Wait, is he still alive? I forgot you existed.
1: Is doing really well.
0: Yeah.
5: The truth of the matter is, you know, no matter what happens in whichever direction we go, my generation have already made it, we're going to be fine. It's going to be your generation that pays the price. That's
6: the laws to you. You're a political cretin, and you need to get the fuck out of here.
1: He was booed off the stage.
0: Yes. Yeah. Hey, listen, Vivek. Shit, go to New Smyrna Beach. Grab some water wings. Do a handstand.
1: Vivek was booed off the stage.
0: God, man. Shit. Be careful in the Rose Garden, Vivek.
1: It was a libertarian group.
0: Oh, yeah. Yeah.
1: Well, that's... convention. He was forced to flee the stage at the Young Americans for Liberty convention.
0: Oh, my God. Run from them Nazis.
1: After he was mercilessly booed by the angry crowd.
0: Why? Come on, Vivek. They didn't like your jokes.
1: The unceremonious exit came in the midst of Ramaswamy's scheduled 30-minute speech at Xavier University in Cincinnati.
0: I get it.
1: Where he was one of the top speakers of the night.
0: What
1: second
0: the?
1: Only to gun rights advocate and YouTuber Brandon Herrera.
0: Oh.
1: Who was running for state office in
0: we
1: Texas.
0: We covered him recently. He's a Nazi.
1: Ramaswamy, right. Who was born in Cincinnati, was about halfway through his speech when he told the audience, quote, "The truth of the matter is, you know, no matter what happens, whichever direction we go, people of my generation have already made it. We're going to be fine."
0: You better run, bitch. He literally had to run from the stage.
1: "It's going to be your generation," he said, struggling to continue as the boos began to bubble up.
0: I love this story.
1: A man can be heard shouting at Ramaswamy, "You're a political freak. You need to get the fuck out of here."
0: Oh, I love it. Yeah.
1: The crowd booed as Ramaswamy, 40, then turned tail and left the stage.
0: Oh, man. The tourists are coming. Run away, bitch. Oh, I love it. I love it. God. We should put sanctions on these countries that have tiger reserves. We're protecting these tigers. God damn.
1: I'll leave the tigers alone.
0: I am. They aren't leaving us alone. What story we did? Attack after back-to-back tiger attacks on
1: Discovery
0: Channel. We've
1: only got a couple minutes. Here's a story you'll enjoy.
0: Yes.
1: The headline says, Texas Trump voter furious.
0: Woo.
1: After ICE arrests her nanny.
0: Dude. What the
1: quote,
0: fuck?
1: "Quote, I didn't vote for this."
0: Yes, you did.
1: A woman from Texas who voted for Trump in 2024 said, "I don't think this is really what I voted for."
0: But it is.
1: After her caregiver was arrested by ICE.
0: You voted for this.
1: Joyce
0: did.
1: Basale, 64, based in Houston, was detained by ICE on June 18th after she showed up for an immigration appointment, according to her employer, Maureen Mendrick Lasky, an engineer and mother of four. Basale also faces $1.8 million in civil immigration penalties. Listen how ridiculous that is.
0: Yeah.
1: According to her attorney, she entered the U.S. on a visitor visa in 1995 with her husband before returning to Kenya. She re-entered on an R2 visa in September 2005 as a dependent of her husband's R1 religious work visa. She has since attended her immigration appointments for more than 14 years without missing one. So this is another one of those people who was told, well, you're fine.
0: Yeah.
1: Just come back in 6 months.
0: And this dumbass.
1: Well, you're fine. Just come back in 6 months. And then all of a sudden, this evil racist administration decides, no longer fine. We're going to arrest you.
0: Yeah.
1: Even though you've been doing everything you were told.
0: An employer of the nanny voted for this. You voted for this. You voted for the Iran war. You voted for all the bullshit that always 100%. Comes with Republicans. So it's your fault. And you deserve, you owe your nanny a fucking apology.
1: In 2012, she was placed on an order of supervision, allowing her to remain in the country with regular immigration check-ins and valid work authorization.
0: It sounds like the leopards are eating the employer's face of the nanny, right?
1: The lily white massa.
0: Yes.
1: Mendrick Lasky told
0: Mendrick.
1: Mendrick is Mendrick? The last name. It's okay. Hyphenated. Mendrick Lasky. She said, "I don't think this is really what I voted for. If I was voting for immigration reform, I thought we were targeting criminals."
0: No, Nazi. You knew you voted for it. And now the leopards are eating your face, but not really. They're taking your nanny. Your nanny's suffering, not you, you stupid fucking asshole.
1: And this is
0: asshole.
1: Just a lie. The Newsweek obtained a copy of the DHS notice of violation against her. The Balele, or whatever her name was. What did I say?
0: Yeah.
1: Basale. Imposing a $1.8 million civil penalty against her, saying she willfully failed or refused to depart the United States pursuant to the order. But that's a lie. She showed, literally, they arrested her when she showed up for her meeting that she has gone to every time.
0: Well, send Mark Wayne Mullen a letter. I mean, that nanny's the boss of the nanny. This is what you wanted. You wanted your nanny to get fined and persecuted, right? Because she's brown, because that's what Republicans do, and you voted for the Republican. Don't complain. You shouldn't complain. Your nanny should complain. You should be shamed.
1: She said, she's really part of our family. We have no family in the area. It's just been the three of us, really.
0: Too bad, bitch. You voted for this to happen.
1: Yeah, 100%.
0: I mean, what the fuck do you want? I hate these Trump voters. I mean, really. Get the fuck out of here.
1: Get the fuck out.
0: Literally.
1: Here.
0: I mean, God.
1: Oh, speaking of, we got to get the fuck out of here.
0: No leopard ate anybody's face today, but that tiger did, right? We didn't have any leopards.
1: We'll be back next week, the usual time. See what Ryan's doing at Rated R Comedy on Instagram, TikTok, Facebook, or X, RatedRComedy.com, PensacolaComedy.com, or the Facebook pages, Pensacola Comedy or Rated R Comedy.
0: Follow the very funny Patrick Vile on X or Instagram at Vile Experience. Oh, so freaking Vile.
1: Have a great weekend, everybody. We will hit you up again on Monday. Bye-bye.
0: Stay out of the Rose Garden. Put your shoes on. Get out of the fucking water. Kill the sharks.
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0: Jesus. 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
1: What do you have to lose by trying something new like Trump? 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
7: 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It doesn't cost you fuck all. Just helps us out here with a few of tiny, tiny pennies from Bezos's
8: yeah.
7: Giant ball of money. And join us on our social media at Crab Diving on the we're on the usuals. We never go on the other ones, although we have accounts everywhere. But we do occasionally frequent X and Blue Sky, mostly during the show. That's it, everybody. Good show. We'll talk to you on Wednesday.
9: I've almost got the picture of this fat fuck holding up that taco.
7: Oh, okay.
9: Is Mitch McConnell dead yet?
7: I was trying. In fact, I had right clicked on it to copy it right before the show, and I couldn't get into my messenger because I haven't used it on this computer in a while, and I'm a couple of passwords in, and I don't remember what my new password is, because I really live on Apple products, but we do the show on on my gaming PC, which is a Microsoft.
8: Yeah.
7: So I don't have the connectivity that the Apple products have.
9: Taco is Taco is Trump always chickens out. Is that it?
7: Yeah, Trump always chickens out.
9: What is this taco thing?
7: Iran.
9: About?
7: It's the Iran thing. It's
9: I wish you would.
7: We're gonna destroy you. We're gonna bomb you. Oh wait, everything's fine. We've got a ceasefire. We're gonna be friends again. It's great. Oh, the strait's open. Wait, no, it's closed again. Wait, it's open. No, we closed it. They didn't close it. We closed it.
9: In the meantime, I don't know why the media doesn't follow this. How many Patriot missiles did we use this week in Iran on the Middle East? How many?

0: Let's get to the headlines, everybody. I'm really happy about this headline over at the HuffPo. It makes me smile.
1: Oh, what's up with his health?
0: Not that much.
1: Oh, okay.
0: Are you kidding?
1: Shit, man.
0: We'd be playing. Happy days are here again.
1: Yeah, send over a case of measles, a reacher, Biden.
0: But no, I really don't want him to be ill and have to leave office or die because I want him to continue to suffer.
1: Yeah.
0: With these polls, there's more historically low polls for him out.
1: Right.
0: Which he is in complete denial of course. So we got all this shit in Iran. All the fires everywhere in the world that he started, his fucking tariffs, all this bullshit. And what is Trump raging about today?
1: The reflecting pond?
0: He's mad at Jeanine Pirro.
1: Oh, yeah.
0: Because she didn't get that guy.
1: Yeah.
0: Who allegedly destroyed his entire pond.
1: Arrest her, Donald. Arrest her and throw her in jail. Audit her. Torture her.
0: Even though,
1: I mean? I love it.
0: Even though the DOJ's own report literally said this was determined to be an issue of poor installation.
1: Yeah.
0: And
1: what?
0: Not vandalism.
1: Right. Oh, yeah, yeah.
0: And Trump's denying that.
1: He's a bitch. He's a fucking bitch.
0: And
1: And so is Jeanine. I love it. You deserve every bit of this, Jeanine Pirro. I bask in the suffering of you or whatever's going on.
0: I mean, it's big red. Shelby, we're doing a show here. It's big red letters over at the HuffPo. Trump rages. She choked.
1: Maybe. Right. Right. She did. And Trump, you choked in Iran. You know what I mean?
0: That's what he's mad about.
1: Big fucking
0: that's
1: choker,
0: mad
1: you
0: about.
1: Bitch.
0: A visibly angry President Donald Trump told reporters Monday he thought Jeanine Pirro, quote, choked in light of her decision to drop criminal charges against a former Olympian she accused of damaging the Lincoln Memorial reflecting pool. Remember, she when that report came out,
1: right,
0: that it was the installation.
1: Yeah.
0: She chucked the Department of the Interior under the bus.
1: Right.
0: She said, don't blame me. We got the reports from the Interior people and the Department of Interior police who said that this guy damaged it. We're going by what they say.
1: Hey, Jeanine, you worthless piece of shit. Why don't you just do what he says, though? Like, why don't you just follow the Trump narrative? Like, what's the big deal? I mean, why?
0: She did.
1: But
0: she,
1: why?
0: But
1: right.
0: she finally had to drop the case because she knew that once it would get to a judge, or once it would be brought to a grand jury with that evidence, that it would be an even bigger L,
1: right,
0: for them, and they would look even dumber knowing that they had that evidence, and they still took it to a grand jury.
1: You're not going to save yourself by making a good decision every now and then, Jeanine. You're still going to be disbarred.
2: Frankly, I think she choked.
1: I wish.
0: Trump said while also blaming the judge, of course, in the case.
2: I don't know what the hell happened.
1: Shit, man.
0: Oh, here we go. You want to hear the mellifluous tones?
1: Oh, yeah. Let's hear this. Right. This is not
3: to Jeanine.
1: Bitch.
3: And frankly, I think she choked because the judge was really vicious. Instead of going after the people that did it, the judge went after her.
0: He's kind of slurry, isn't he?
1: Yeah. Well,
2: I
1: saw him. I watched this. I watched this on MS Now, and he looked better than he should have. I will say that. Whatever injectable they're giving him, he looks better than he did in moments during the campaign.
0: Adrenochrome.
1: You know?
3: Going after the people that did it, the judge went after her and went after her department. And I guess she choked. I don't know what the hell happened.
4: Are you reconsidering her role?
3: I don't know what. You don't. You're fake news. Don't ever talk again. You're fake news. One of the worst in the business. Fortunately, nobody watches you. But
1: I saw this. And this kid from MS Now, he looks like he's 12. And you know, it's kind of funny. Yeah, fuck Donald. Fuck you, Donald. It's the freedom of the press. You fuck. I don't know why. Well, why do we allow this guy to be president anymore is beyond fucking me.
0: He was mad at that guy because he had asked him earlier about why he should get a different tax code than everybody else in the country.
1: Oh, yeah.
0: Because he's got the immunity now for

0: And Trump said, don't ever talk again.
1: Well, Donald, you did it. I mean, I would say, if I were you, I'd say to that like, because I made it so you guys can't fuck with me. I've outsmarted everyone again. I'd brag about it. I don't understand why you're trying to pretend like what you're doing is, you know, legal on any level. I would be bragging about it. I would brag about it if I were you, because you are beating us. As stupid as you sound right now, we're losing to you. So sources, I don't understand the defensiveness here.
0: Sources told CNN Trump is indeed furious with Pirro and it's highly likely she'll be removed
1: there
0: from
1: you go, Donald.
0: Her job.
1: Ah, Janine, go back to Fox. Beg for your old job back. Like Hegseth said, Hegseth will do the same. But Hegseth always does what he says. I don't understand why, Janine, you folded. Why?
0: Oh, listen.
2: Graffiti all over it. I won't say what was on the sidewalk, but horrible, horrible, horrible, disgusting stuff. And not only did we fix it, we have military standing there watching it. And if anybody touches it, that was the one mistake with the reflecting pond. They hadn't put up the cameras yet. Confession. They had enough up because you see what's happening. But if they would have had them up, we would have had it would have been a lot easier. And I was disappointed with Janine Pirro, really disappointed. With Janine Pirro, she folded like an umbrella,
1: like your penis.
0: She folded like an umbrella.
1: You know, if I was in the press, if there's anybody in that press with half a spine, they should say, "Mr. President, what do you mean the military's guarding the reflecting pool? I thought the military wasn't supposed to operate like the military inside our own borders. Are you confessing to a crime? Are you confessing? That's a confession, isn't it?" The military is guarding the reflecting pool. Do we care about the Constitution
0: anymore?
1: Well,
0: it's the anymore?
1: National Guard. No, but he said.
0: Right.
1: The military
0: is. I think it's the National Guard.
1: He said the military is guarding the reflection pool. Mr. President, does the Constitution allow for the military on our soil to guard the reflecting pool? Why not that question?
0: It might be Department of Interior police, too.
1: Right. Tell me that. You know, I mean, he said military. Our rapist, lying president said military.
0: Yes. Anyway, that's the headline at the HuffPo. Over to the Drudge Report.
1: Yay.
0: Iran taunts. Disturbing. It's the Daily Express. So, you know.
1: What is that?
0: I think my computer just got herpes. It's a right-wing...
1: Yeah.
0: Patriot news site.
1: Yeah.
0: A disturbing mural showing toppled Statue of Liberty emerges in Iran amid chilling threats.
1: No, that's not the Statue of Liberty toppled. That is, it's swimming away. It's swimming away from us.
0: A billboard depicting a fallen Statue of Liberty and crowds carrying Iranian and Shiite flags appeared in Revolution Square on Monday as commuters drove in Tehran, Iran. The harrowing images are just the latest in the Iranian threats the U.S. has faced via murals or statues in Iran. The latest threats via murals and statues in Iran.
1: Boy, I would love to know. Yeah. What's the truth? How bad are we getting our asses fucking kicked it over there? That's what I want to know.
0: It's not going well.
1: Of course it's not. I'm going to get something to drink.
0: It's really not going well. There is another story, in fact, about that. The on again, off again is one of the headlines from AFP. Trump has made some of the most aggressive public threats about military actions of any modern U.S. president. He has walked back many of them, too. The 80-year-old Republican's comments about the U.S. war against Iran have shifted, sometimes dramatically and quickly, since the conflict erupted on February 28th. He has repeatedly declared victory, claiming Iran's military capabilities were utterly defeated, only to later tweak the war timeline or threaten Tehran with more strikes.
1: This
0: is just a recap.
1: Getting played.
0: The latest one, it's just all the flip-flop. Latest one, August 1st, we've just been asked by Iran and other Middle Eastern countries to hold off any attack, Trump said, claiming that the perimeters of a deal. perimeters, not parameters.
1: Right.
0: The perimeters of a deal has been agreed to. Iran's state media has, by the way, vigorously denied that any request was made.
1: Yeah, yeah, yeah.
0: Trump said they begged us to stop bombing. And Iran is like, we did not.
1: I bet they didn't. And I bet we don't know what's going on. And I think it's going to be shocking when we figure it out. We're burning through these Patriot missiles. What's up with that? What happens? Oh, I don't know, when we need them. This shitbag Taco just reversed an agreement he had with Ukraine. He was going to give them Patriots. And he was like, no, we can't give you Patriots, but we'll give you the tech to make the Patriots. And he's like, no, we're not going to do that. Why?
0: The other headline is Surprise Taco Weekend. Trump frequently announces his halting strikes in Iran, but then they keep happening. So it's basically the same shit.
1: Keep halting them.
0: Yeah.
1: I think they should halt them and leave. And listen, we lost. And if we want gas to be cheaper, then we should really attack these oil companies, because Chevron has posted record profits, right? But gas is still really expensive. Why can't we make them lower their prices and they can still have non-record profits than profits? I don't understand that. Why are we...
0: That would be communism, Ryan.
1: I don't give a fuck, man. I march my ass over those oil companies and say, or else, motherfuckers. Because we could stop this war, couldn't we? And still have the straight clothes, and Iran would be like, oh, we don't have that much power over the world. They have power because our dumbass form of government allows these oil companies to fuck us in the face. They got record profit. How about they have non-record profit and still profit, right? Could they still have profit without non-record profit?
0: Of course. They managed for a while doing that.
1: So instead of just going attacking these oil companies, we want to attack another country with a better, more advanced modern military that we really can't handle, or else why in the straight open?
0: People somehow seem to still be able to get rich in the 50s when the corporate tax rate was 95%+ at the highest margins and the rich people tax rates. But for some reason,
1: America's a little bitch, man. We're a little bitch. Afraid of Chevron.
0: I think there needs to be limits on ownership of the media too.
1: Oh, please.
0: I mean, none of these big corporations owning media outlets. These giant conglomerates that, oh, by the way, own CNN, or some shit like that. Or now these new billionaire tech cunts who are out there trying to gobble everything up because they don't like the stories get printed about them.
1: Yeah, and then we hear, right. And then we
0: Elon.
1: Hear.
0: Elon.
1: Yeah, yeah. Ugh, he's so gross. But then we hear stories that we don't hear about probably some of the more relevant stories that often in the media. No one talks about Ukraine. No one talks about Europe and what's going on in Europe with their military, and are they able to face off against Russia? No one's talking about that. I can't think of anything more consequential. Nobody talks about that. This war in Iran. Or what's going on over there? We have no fucking idea.
0: The New York Times has a piece.
1: I feel like yelling at them the way Trump does.
0: That says, for Iran, Trump's reversal on escalation shows who has the upper hand. In other words, we know.
1: Yes.
0: That we've lost.
1: But hey, New York Times, well, why don't you show that if that's the reality? Why aren't you showing how Iran is beating us? Because Iran is, they're showing us, right? We're showing us that we're losing. Why don't you show that? Truth ever. Are you still busy writing articles about Biden's senility or something? I mean, honestly, go fuck yourself. Why don't you show that?
0: This is Erica Solomon writing. When President Trump appeared to back down once again from a threatened military escalation against Tehran, he offered fresh fodder to the narrative Iranian officials are eager to promote. He offered fresh fodder.
1: God, what horrible writing.
0: He offered fresh fodder to the narrative. Iranian officials are eager to promote. They are not the ones who fear war. Trump is. Iran's leadership believes it has found the world's Achilles heel. With the help of regional militia allies, Tehran spent the past week underscoring its ability to threaten several of the world's most critical energy facilities and waterways. It has continued to up the ante in its face-off with Washington over when and how to stop their renewed hostilities and return to a short-lived deal to start peace negotiations, which fell apart last month.
1: Wow. Like, I'm just saying that no one is going to read this article because we could barely get through the first horrible motherfucking sentence of it. What? Who reads? Who talks and thinks like this? What person wants to read that? I mean, I know that's not what the story is about, but Jesus fucking Christ. Do you think it? What is the word I'm looking for? Is that accessible to everybody?
0: I'm not sure the New York Times thinks it is. It's supposed to be accessible
1: to
0: everybody.
1: How nice for you fucking Ariadite? Is that the word?
0: Yeah.
1: You fucking losers.
0: It's
1: you are the keystone.
0: It's not USA Today.
1: No, but they don't write articles anybody wants to fucking read. Wait, so it's like, why bother? Why bother, you cunts? No one can understand what you're fucking saying. It's not because America's stupid. It's because you guys write like you got your fucking head up your ass. Holy shit.
0: I just read that first part poorly.
1: No, Pat, you didn't. You're a great reader and writer. That was written like
0: I
1: shit. Look at that. Let's go through the sayings and expressions in that. Up the ante. What are you guys... 85-year-old bridge players or something, and the other one I heard and it was like, God, go fuck yourselves. Horrible. Listen to our podcast. We actually talk like people fucking talk, you motherfuckers.
0: Which reminds me.
1: I mean, my God.
0: Here you go.
1: My God.
3: And as it relates to Donald Trump, fuck him. Fuck his sons. Fuck his daughter. I mean it. All of them. The whole family, down to the grandchildren. I hope
0: out to the grandchildren.
1: Shit.
0: Fuck him.
1: Yeah.
0: Fuck his family. Fuck his kids. Fuck his daughter. Fuck. Down to the grandkids.
1: When you started playing that, my headphones fell out of my ears because my ear holes are so fucking big. No headphone fits in there. Who said that?
3: And as it relates to Donald Trump, fuck him. Fuck his sons. Fuck his daughter. I mean it. All of them. The whole family, down to the grandchildren. I hope for the rest of time that I am on this earth, that their names will live in ignominy.
1: Ignominy.
0: I think he meant ignominy, but ignominy. But he forgot a syllable.
1: He surrendered to it. You know what, man?
0: He put infamy with ignominy together, which are both valid.
1: Hey, you know, this guy really should run because I don't see a better choice. And I think this guy can speak. He can talk. He's got name recognition. I throw another candidate the Democrats have out there that has anything but other than they would be a good president behind them, because that obviously doesn't matter in this stupid fucking country we live in. Who would be better than Hunter Biden on a ticket? I'm waiting. I can't think of anybody. On our shitty party, Chuck Schumer. I mean, even AOC. Time.
0: Alan Ritchson.
1: Yeah.
3: Down to the grandchildren. I hope for the rest of time that I am on this earth, that their names will live in ignominy. And by the way, here's the thing. Like, oh, this is going to get clipped and this is going to be the thing. And, you go over there. But let me just tell you something. What would you expect me to say?
1: Yeah.
3: What would you expect me to say about a man that treats my father that way publicly? Yeah. What would you expect me to say about a man that treats my mother that way? That treats my sister that way. They stole her fucking diary and published it. Said my dad is a pedophile.
4: Yeah.
3: They were involved in that directly. What would you expect me to say about a group of people that had the capacity and the capability to do that? They may think, oh, all is fair in love and war and politics. And, well, this is how you get power. Well, you know what? Fuck them and fuck that. They have done the most awful things to my family and to me personally. Forget about me, though. I can take it.
0: There you go.
1: Hunter
0: Biden,
1: there's
0: everybody.
1: There's not a better speaker out there that's thrown their name, hat in the ring, whatever, name in the ignominy ring to run for something. Come on, Hunter, why don't you run for something? I was under the impression that Michelle Obama would be a good choice, and I saw her boring-ass fucking speech at the DNC and was yawning the whole time, and then you go low.
0: Yeah, they're still doing that.
1: Fuck that.
0: They're still doing that bullshit.
1: Oh, I hate this party so much, our party. I hate it, and I hate that I have to tell people to go vote for them because it's the only choice we have. Oh, it pains my soul when they have winners in the sidelines. Mamdani, not in the headlines enough. Mamdani, I got Hunter Biden. We got Reacher. Well, we got other people, too. Who's somebody else? Jennifer Welch. Fuck.
0: Michigan. Everybody get out and vote for Abdul. Everybody, everybody in
1: now Abdul get a little meaner.
0: In my former second beloved home state of Wisconsin. Everybody get out and vote for Francesca. These people are surging in the polls.
1: You know, and nobody's, you know, what Biden says, Hunter, is what. He's so right. He's like, what would you expect me to do? Fuck him. Fuck him. I can't think of a more realistic response to anything that's ever happened to anyone.
0: That's why these people are winning. That's why Mamdani won. That's why Abdul is probably going to win. And all these DSA people who talk like people talk.
1: Yeah. That's the lesson. Listen, I know the Democrats that as a whole, you're arrogant and you want to think, oh, we can't learn anything from these maggots. Go fuck yourself. Hang out with the people from the New York Times then. Because here's one thing Donald Trump did. He talked in a way those dumb fucking cunt head maggots could understand. And he won on that. And we lost on doing the other. I don't know what the fuck Kamala was talking about. I don't know what the fuck Hunter's daddy was talking about when he was running for president the last time, but I know what he's talking about now. I know what Hunter's talking about now. I know what Reacher's talking about. I know what Jennifer Welch is talking about. I can understand those people.
0: Yeah, yeah.
1: What are we missing? Oh my God. Reacher, Hunter, Biden Reacher. Biden Welsh, Welsh Biden. I don't give a fuck. Normal people that can say how they feel about shit and people will be like, yeah, that makes sense. If Donald Trump talked about my dad like that, I'd say the same motherfucking thing.
0: I think, is that tomorrow? Is the Michigan primary tomorrow? It's coming up soon.
1: If that guy beats that wacko, he better win. You better fucking win the next step, motherfucker. You better get a W, dude.
0: I think he will. I think he's, you know, first of all, he's going up against a MAGA guy, right?
1: Yeah. I heard that he was behind. I thought it was National Public Radio said that, but maybe.
0: Oh, I don't know. Is that put out by the Dems?
1: I don't know. It was NPR. I mean, God, I guess you got to listen to Al Jazeera. Really, you actually in this country, if you want to hear news, you got to listen to Al Jazeera. Because NPR is fucked up, too, just like the BBC is fucked up. I listen to Al Jazeera updates sometimes just so I can hear people talking in a way that's not stupid. Erudite. They got Albania and Iran. Beep, beep, beep, beep, beep.
0: Oh, yeah, there's a new poll out that says he beats El-Sayed but loses to Stevens.
1: You better not, dude. I'm going to take back every nice thing I ever said about you.
0: Let's see.
1: Phil Jackson does not suffer losses, dude. Come on, you know, get out there and beat. You got the moral high ground. Beat the shit out of them from the moral high ground.
0: It's like a 2-point difference.
1: Right. That's margin of error. Get up there from the moral high ground. Play that zone. Beat the shit out of them from the moral high ground. Say whatever you got to say to win.
0: And Haley's only in that polls up by 2. The same amount that El-Sayed is down by.
1: Okay.
0: Allegedly.
1: Remind those. Talk about APEC.
0: And the margin of error is 4.
1: El-Sayed. If I'm him, I do not talk about anything positive. All I talk about with that other Democrat, this person's a whore for AIPAC. Fuck them. They love genocide. They love dead children. Go fuck them till forever. That's it.
0: That's that's kind of what he is.
1: That's
0: saying.
1: It. Don't talk about the socialism shit. We all want it, but no one cares enough to go vote on.
0: People do
1: want to
0: hear that. People want to hear about Medicare for all. People want. And God, he had. I saw. He sat down with, I think it was like six Michigan voters.
1: Yes.
0: That previously voted Trump.
1: Right.
0: But ain't happy.
1: Right.
0: And he sat down with them and they grilled him about Medicare for all. They grilled him about Israel. They grilled him about all this stuff. Religious freedom, you know, which is their way of saying, are you going to give, are you going to make us do, oh, wait, they're Michigan. Are you going to make us do Sharia law?
1: Hell yeah, motherfucker.
0: And,
1: one stupid question.
0: And, they didn't say that, but that's what the religious freedom questions mean, you know? And, I think he converted all of them or most of them.
1: Yeah.
0: To his side, the guy was like, you know, him talking about the guy's like, you know, I was taught that, you know, Medicare for all is socialism and it's evil and all this stuff. He goes, but it makes sense.
1: Right.
0: With bringing down health costs and especially you bring Medicare in to negotiate drug prices. And you know, the goal, they're like, well, you know, what if it puts these insurance companies out of business? Yay! Yay! Yeah. They should not exist. There is no reason for health insurance companies to exist. The hospitals could work out payment plans with people. The insurance companies are the ones that are bumping up these prices.
1: Yeah.
0: When they're making hundreds of billions, think about it. They're making hundreds of billions of dollars a year off of what?
1: Right.
0: Off of your insurance.
1: Yes.
0: Off of your money.
1: Oh, yeah.
0: Not paying out.
1: I learned from Luigi. I got it. I got what he said about all that stuff. I mean, listen, ask me about Medicare for All and I'll be Hunter Biden. I'll tell you how he'd answer. Go ahead.
0: What do you think about Medicare for All?
1: Trump's in the fucking Epstein files. You vote for a party that loves pedophiles. All they're going to do is rape people. They're rapists. They're evil. Look at the way he treated my dad.
0: I think he would answer the question and then say that.
1: Well, yeah, he would say Medicare for All. Of course. It makes a lot of sense.
0: No brainer. Fuck it. Yes.
1: That guy's in the Epstein. What in the Epstein files? Where are the Epstein files at? What happened to the Epstein files, though, right? I mean, Bill Clinton lost his DNA all over a blue dress, and that's all we heard about on Saturday Night Live for years and years. John Goodman is most remembered for playing Linda Tripp. But yeah, what up with the Epstein files, right?
0: Yeah.
1: What happened? I thought that was the end of this guy. Chuck? Who is it? Hakeem? What's his last name?
0: Jeffries?
1: Question mark? Epstein files? What about that?
4: And in the United States Congress,
1: come on.
4: I will continue to fight for the people of Israel. I will continue to fight for Israel's existence. Israel comes to me in my dreams. I see Israel's future, and I know that Israel will continue to exist for the Jewish people.
1: Who played Scott Spicer on Saturday Night Live? Who was that?
0: Melissa McCarthy.
1: Is that Melissa McCarthy?
0: Would be perfect, yeah.
1: It sounds like a Saturday
0: she
1: Night Live.
0: Perfect.
1: This person is pro-genocide. That's what Syed should say. This pro-genocide bitch wants to suck Apex dick 24/7. I don't.
0: I mean, that's kind of what he says, but not
1: say like
0: in
1: that.
0: Those terms.
1: How would Reacher say it? How would President Reacher say it? President Biden, I don't care either. Both.
0: That is Haley Stevens running for Congress.
1: God damn, what an idiot. God, I would be like you. First of all, I just want to make a point. You sound so fucking stupid. You really do. You sound like a Saturday Night Live character. It sounds like Melissa McCarthy. Why would they even hire Melissa McCarthy to play you when they could just play tapes of you? I don't understand you. Is she real? I mean, she sounds insane. Come on, you can't get beat by 2 points by this person. Fuck him up.
0: No, he's winning against her.
1: Right, but he's losing against the
0: Republicans so far. But, you know, people aren't paying attention.
1: I would chug pills if I lost to the Republican you might lose against. That is insane. Some idiot.
0: And, you know, there might be some drop off of idiots who are Democrats that aren't going to vote for El-Sayed for whatever reason. I can't imagine.
1: Well, Israel, they think it's not a genocide. Yeah, they love blowing up Palestinians. But
0: those, we know those, that's a minority.
1: Oh, yeah, we know that because that's why Kamala didn't count on. And she lost Michigan, did she? Did she lose Michigan? Her and Liz Cheney and the other guy?
0: But I think when it's going to be El-Sayed versus Stevens, I can't wait for that debate.
1: Yeah. Go for the jugular. Talk about his, I mean, it's a Republican, right? So talk about his financial schemes, his adultery, his toe tapping shit.
0: Well, it'll be interesting to see what the Republican does. I mean, is he going to go?
1: Oh, I know what.
0: Is he going to go full Muslim? Is he going to go full?
1: Of course, Pat. I mean, I can't imagine. That's not
0: full socialist, full communist.
1: What's Syed's full name? Barack Hussein Obama.
0: Abdul El-Sayed.
1: Oh, fuck, yes, of course. Abdullah El-Sayed, you know, and fucking Netflix is running documentaries.
0: Do you want his full name?
1: Yes.
0: Abdul Rahman Mohammed El-Sayed.
1: His name's Mohammed. See, I mean, shit. Yeah, that's the only... Will the Republicans stoop to racism? Yes, I think they will.
0: Wow.
1: Probably the Democrats.
0: The world waits with bated breath.
1: Is Haley's being racist too, right? I mean, I was
0: not really, but whiffs of little, not really, not even real dog whistles, but a couple of things she said could have been interpreted as maybe it's like, well, you know, he's a stinky Muslim. I'm paraphrasing with the interpretation.
1: Well, yeah, I mean, see, it's like we need some of these. See, if you had a plain spoken somewhere, so we could find one, somebody like Hunter Biden and Jack Reacher running, you would people. I don't have any confusion as to how my candidate feels. There was no double entendre. There was none of that. There was just words that meant what they said. There were lots of fucks.
0: Wait a second. Did she really say this?
5: Okay, some of you have seen, you know, there's those cool kids on the internet. They're doing the cool kid chatter. Some of them might be the coastal elites making fun of how I talk.
6: Not okay.
5: Not okay, says my governor. But let's be real. They're making fun of Michigan.
0: No, they're not.
1: Yeah, they
0: Who
1: are.
0: Who the fuck are you? Now, don't get
1: That's
0: me
1: how
0: wrong.
1: You guys
0: if
1: sound.
0: She wins the primary, we're all Team Stevens. But if, but this is bullshit. Who the fuck does she think she is? Like, she's like, oh, if you're making fun of me, you're making fun of Michigan.
1: God, is it that bad for the Democrats? If she loses, is it better if the Republican wins that seat?
0: Of course not.
1: Oh, my God. Shit.
0: No, she's, I mean, she votes Democrat, but except for the Israel stuff.
1: Hey, listen, asshole. What is Haley? How dare you? No one. Are you from the South? Everybody makes fun of the way we talk.
0: Does she, oh, I was going to say. Does she sound like she's from
1: She
0: the
1: sounds
0: South?
1: Like she could own people, sure. But listen, how dare you? You don't have any, you can't complain about people.
0: I guess if you give her Candace.
1: You sound fucking weird.
0: If you give her. Candace's accent. Candace Taylor.
1: Yeah. Listen.
7: With that voice? Candace Taylor.
1: Yeah. Quit doing the self-crucifixion thing. You sound strange and people are going to make fun of you for it.
7: You're making fun of me. You're making fun of Michigan.
1: Syed, make fun of her voice, man. I mean, it's fucking insane. Everybody's saying the same thing. Listen to her. Why do you talk like that? That's a fair question. Why do you sound like that? What the fuck? I can't. I don't know if it's Melissa McCarthy or the fucking.
0: Well, she's been in for
1: the Democrat.
0: I think she's been in for a couple of terms. Maybe
1: is that why like you sound? Is that what career?
0: We've never heard her before, so
1: that's what career politicians end up sounding like. They sound like caricatures of themselves that suck APAC dick.
0: Well, I told you she had that one response that when Abdul. Just answered it like a human, and then they went to her, and she said, well, you know, I was talking to a constituent who had a mother who was having, you know, it's this anecdote thing that is focus grouped. You could just tell.
1: Yeah, yeah, sure.
0: You know, they're like that. The toadies were sitting down. They're like, if he does this, bring up the focus group. You got to personalize it. You got to pretend like you. I mean, you got to talk to. Tell them about that person you talked to. Wink, wink. That that had this happen to them.
1: If Lily Tomlin would have done this in a rehearsal, Lorne Michaels would have been like, "That's too much. Tone it down, please." You sound
6: I was
1: insane.
6: Talking to a fisherman.
1: God.
6: Who fishes in Lake Michigan?
1: Hey, why if why is the primary so close, you weird sounding lunatic? I mean, why is the primary so close if you how many she's been there? Two terms already?
0: I don't know. And she's the incumbent. I don't know how long she's been.
1: Yeah, you're the incumbent. Why is it only 2 points difference? Why are you such a fucking loser with all that AIPAC money you shoving up your asshole? What shouldn't that make a big difference? Are you within the margin of error after like, taking all that AIPAC money?
0: It's like almost no, she's losing. It's like
1: right. Oh, right. Oh, she's losing. But why are you losing with all that AIPAC money?
0: She's losing within the margin of error.
1: But still, why aren't you ahead? You got all that money. What more do you need to win? Oh my God. What a fucking loser. That's what Syed, you should be saying that. You're such a fucking loser. You're taking all that. How much money in AIPAC money? Like $15 million. It's a record amount donated to her in that campaign. Why are you still fucking losing is my question.
0: $68 million? $70
1: million? I would publicly do bad things to my campaign advisor. You're losing with $68 million in your war chest, and you can't beat this guy that just shows up, and you're the incumbent? Man. You got that voice. Nobody, you got name recognition. You got a very distinct voice. All the money that Israel could shit in your mouth, and you're still not killing it. That's crazy.
0: And then we've got Francesca Hong in Wisconsin, who has shocked everybody and now is in the lead for the Democratic nomination for governor.
1: Is Wisconsin Alabama without the cheese?
0: And she's a DSA.
1: Yeah. Oh, okay. DSA.
0: Democratic Socialist.
1: Oh, that's great. I love it.
0: Francesca Hong, the Democratic Socialist leading Wisconsin's Democratic field for governor, could soon test whether the progressive insurgency that notched primary victories in deep blue districts this summer can prevail statewide in a perennial presidential battleground.
1: Holy fuck. What was that? A UK paper headline you just read? God, that
0: CNN.
1: Is... Gee, CNN. Polls, oh, yeah. That
0: polls show Hong, the 37-year-old state assemblywoman from Madison. Oh, I love Madison. At the forefront of the field of Democrats vying for the nomination in the August 11th primary to replace outgoing Democratic Governor Tony Evers. Winner is all but certain to take on Republican U.S. Rep. Tom Tiffany in November.
1: You know what I would say if I was in Wisconsin as a Democrat? These weird-ass fucknut Republicans think they can have Elon Musk waddle around and then everybody will vote for him. What the fuck?
0: But I'm going to give away $1 million.
1: Get that fat fuck turkey-bodied Nazi out of my fucking country and no more cheese for that fucking loser. Fuck Elon and these weird fucking Republicans. They can all go fuck themselves. Who's next? That's what I'd say. Come on. And this person's winning? The socialist?
0: She's in the lead for the primary.
1: I love it. I love it. Let's get rid of DSA and just call it Democratic Socialist. Not even the abbreviation. I think people like that shit. They like Mom Donnie. They like Hunter Biden. They like Jack Reacher. They like socialists. They like Jennifer Welch. Shit.
0: Tiffany isn't waiting for the primary votes to be counted. He has already started to tee off on Hong.
1: Tee off.
0: Latching her to the Democratic Socialists of America's platforms and accusing her of supporting abolishing prisons, abolishing ICE, abolishing the U.S. Senate, and more.
1: Hell yes!
0: Not the Senate.
1: I love it. But what? Yeah.
0: Not prisons, but...
1: Get rid of prisons. They're crazy.
0: Well, we need to get rid of most prisons.
1: Right. Hell yeah.
0: ICE needs to go.
1: The Department of Homeland Security. Goodbye, bitch.
0: It does not need to exist. We already had a Border Patrol. We can do it without ICE.
1: We don't need more Border Patrol.
0: He has also highlighted her history of calling for defunding police,
1: Yay!
0: An issue sure to feature prominently in a slew of Republican attack ads this fall.
1: Attack back, attack back. High ground, beat them over the head with the fact that they're fucking Nazis.
0: Hong, who worked her way up from low-level kitchen jobs to become a top chef and restaurant co-owner, has tried to distance herself from some of the more politically problematic planks of the DSA.
1: God, politically she problematic said, planks.
0: She said, I do not support the full platform of the National DSA, and I'm not endorsed by DSA National. She said she's not here to govern by slogan and that a governor cannot defund the police.
1: Right, but I am here to win, motherfuckers. Oh, I know who this is. She was on Maddie. Right. Don't walk back this shit. Don't walk back this shit. I've heard you. And actually, you did call the cops on some group that was protesting near your house and you're nervous about it. You had to walk that shit back. That's okay. Yeah, you know. Come on. Don't shrink. Don't hide it. Say, if I wish I could defund these fucking cops, these fucking cheeseheads or pieces of shit. How come? I would say this. We should defund the cops because why was... There was a serial killer in Wisconsin that was outsmarted the cops because he was cutting up and eating people, whatever the fuck he was doing. First of all, he had the bad luck of operating during the time of Jeffrey Dahmer, so everybody was interested in him and not interested in this other guy. But this guy was smart enough. This serial killer, it took podcasters to find out that this serial killer was killing people in Wisconsin. To find out, we discovered a serial killer because he was operating in two different zip codes, two different jurisdictions. Maybe he didn't know it. Maybe he knew it, but the cops just couldn't overcome that. It's amazing, right? Isn't that something? He couldn't figure out how to coordinate. But hey, too bad.
0: Had the FBI ever gotten involved, or was it just the popo?
1: I don't remember.
0: Who didn't?
1: No, the important thing was
0: flagged that there were connections.
1: The important thing was, I think it was one of the top murder podcasts, one of the top crime junkies. The important thing is that crime junkies got involved, not that the FBI got involved. They probably got involved after crime junkies got involved. That's if you want your murder solved, you have to go to these conventions. Where these murder podcasts are, and you go and you lobby these murder podcasts with your packet. This happens. This is my family member was murdered. The dumb fucking cops in my town can't figure it out and let the case go cold. They don't care anymore. I think this is interesting enough. Will you please do a podcast of it? And the line is out the fucking door. So yes, defund the cops. Fund the podcasts. They're not solving crimes anyway.
8: They are behind drastically. And what they need is a helping hand. They don't need to be sent on boats and planes by millions and millions to the West. But what they do need is to actually be sent by boats and planes out of the West for us to get our own house in order. The Bible talks about this. Get your own house in order first. Immense prosperity. We would be so rich, it'd be insane. It would be insane. And then what you do is you send doctors, medics, engineers, politicians, pastors to go and settle African nations and say, we are here to help you.
0: No, you mean again?
1: Yo, they did this, right?
0: Oh, wait.
8: Go and settle African nations and say, we are here to help you. We're going to teach you medicine. We're going to teach you this. We're going to help you build a society. And we're also going to catechize you and teach you Christ. And if you try to harm anyone, we'll kill you.
1: There you go.
8: Okay? Oh,
1: there you go.
8: But we
1: Thank
8: love you.
1: For being honest.
8: They are behind.
0: Hold on. I just came.
1: Right. And I don't think it's even try to harm anyone. Don't worry. We'll kill you no matter what. Doesn't he know that there's a lot of, we did that?
0: Joel Webbin, by the way, everyone, if you didn't recognize those mellifluous tones.
1: Joel, the only thing Africa has existed for Europe is just to rape, murder, pillage, right? Take resources. That's why Africa exists, right? In terms of Europe and
0: to
1: white
0: be pillaged,
1: people.
0: And you mean in the view of white people?
1: Oh, yeah, absolutely. Yeah, yeah. White people sure. are coming to pillage you. I mean, what happened in? You know what I've never understood about Africa, and I am not a student of African history. I don't know a ton about it. But why are there so white? Where do these white people come from in South Africa that speak with a British accent? How did that happen? Where did they come from?
0: We don't. Well, it's an Afrikaner, right? It's what is it? Dutch mixed with.
1: Yes.
0: Yeah.
1: Oh, weird. Where did the Dutch people? How did they? Was that wasn't colonization, was it? That was just they just happened to be there.
0: There's a lot of Dutch-looking people on the southern tip of Africa, naturally.
1: Elon, your ancestry dates back to the early white people of. I mean, is that why we have white Jesus? Because right. South
0: Copenhagen.
1: Oh, I thought it was South Africa and apartheid,
0: which is Denmark.
1: But. Right. Yeah, they own Greenland. God, why don't we take it? I mean, you know, are you telling me Denmark did South Africa? They're the reason all the apartheid happened in South Africa, all the white farmers down there from Denmark?
0: Isn't that who had South Africa?
1: And now we're going to let them do it with Greenland? Why are you guys in charge of Greenland, though? That is weird. I don't care. I like it the way it is, personally. I actually don't have an opinion about it the way it is. I wish there were more documentaries about little colony lord over.
0: Do you the Portuguese started it.
1: Started.
0: The Portuguese mariner Bartolomeo Dias was the first European to explore the coastline of South Africa in 1488.
1: Wow, so he's European, meaning from Europe. Oh, so that's how it happened. The Europeans went down there.
0: He attempted to, while he was trying to find a trade route to the Far East.
1: Oh, shit.
0: Via the southernmost cape of South Africa, which he named Cabo das Tormentas, which means Cape of Storms.
1: We're going to torment you. Is there any other narrative? I mean, God, white people. I mean, this is the reason we subjugated all these brown people. We were looking for a quicker route to where we could buy spices.
0: It doesn't seem like they stopped, though. It seems like they were just like pointing at it, saying, mine, mine, mine, as they're driving by, because the Dutch were the ones who came in the 1600s.
1: What did you think when you saw those fucking sharks down there? I would have been like, good fucking luck. I'm out of here, guys.
0: The Dutch East India Company. Why do they put this? Verenigde Oostindische Compagnie.
1: Why did you make all this?
0: I apologize to our Dutch listeners.
1: Oh, yeah. Well, I mean, we apologize, but your ancestors, your fucked up ancestors, are the reason we're doing this story, though, right?
0: They decided to establish a permanent settlement at the Cape in 1652.
1: Oh, wow.
0: The company, one of the major European trading houses sailing the spice route to the east, had no intention of colonizing the area,
1: but
0: instead only wanting to establish a secure base camp where passing ships could be serviced and restock on supplies.
1: Oh, that's not colonization. We just wanted to, we're not going to colonize you. We just want to put a base there we can use. That's not that. Did you ask?
0: The company had settled the Cape in order to supply their trading ships. The Cape and the company had to import Dutch farmers establish farms to supply the passing ships.
1: Why not?
0: Well as to supply the growing settlement.
1: Ooh, sounding like colonization again,
0: I guess. The small initial group of the Free Burghers, as they were known, with an H. Burghers.
1: Okay.
0: Steadily increased in number and began to expand their farms fully north, further north and east into the territory of the Khoikhoi tribe.
1: The Khoikhoi. Now, did you ask their permission?
0: Expand their farms into the territory.
1: So you just took their shit, their land. Wow. And then Elon, right? And then we had Elon and his dumb fucking Nazi father. Okay. That makes sense.
0: The company also brought about 71,000 slaves to Cape Town.
1: Wow.
0: From India, Indonesia, East Africa, and Madagascar.
1: God damn it, guys.
0: The majority of the burghers were Dutch, with Dutch ancestry, belonged to the Dutch Reformed Church. There were some Germans who happened to be Lutherans.
1: Of course.
0: In 1688, the Dutch and the Germans were joined by the French Huguenots. Calvinist Protestants fleeing religious persecution in France.
1: We need slaves. We're being persecuted.
0: Under its Catholic ruler, King Louis XIV.
1: Oh, my God. Listen, there is not. Read me the nice things the white people did to the rest of the country outside of Europe. Yeah, it's like the Germans, the French, the Dutch, the British all decided to fuck up this whole world with slavery. And I'm guessing that they imported slaves to other places they were colonizing. So it would be harder for them to have an uprising, right? Like, if you have Indonesian slaves in South Africa, it's better than having South African slaves in South Africa, right? You want to take those slaves to India, and the Indian slaves come here.
0: Yeah, okay. I guess.
1: God, you bastards. Is that why? I'm trying to, listen, I'm trying to give white people a chance this morning, but it's a tough time. It's not looking good. It looks very negative. Even Greenland. Even Greenland, motherfuckers. There's nobody there but that sea lion that crushes trucks.
0: So the first commander of the Dutch company,
1: Russell Crowe.
0: The Dutch East India Company that was in charge there, Van Riebeck. It says Van Riebeck considered it impolitic to enslave the local Khoi and San aboriginals.
1: Yes, they wouldn't like it. So we took them to our other places. So
0: they brought in other ones from other places.
1: Yeah, but those brown people probably.
0: But you notice the word impolitic, not immoral.
1: Right.
0: It was impolitic because there were still a lot more of the brown people than there were the white people.
1: Jesus.
0: So at that point, it was impolitic to try to enslave them.
1: Now, is there something about white people that just can't stop enslaving brown people?
0: Yes.
1: Like, is there what is it? Is there a gene? Is it a thing? Or we're just, well, actually, that would be letting them off easy, wouldn't it? Why? What's the colonization shit about? And does it always have to involve slavery? I'm asking a white person because they seem to be the expert on this shit. The Huguenots can fuck off and the Germans and the French. Slavery, slavery, slavery. Persecution, persecution, persecution.
0: And they probably pretended they were bringing Jesus too.
1: Good idea, Joel. No one's ever thought of this before. Good idea. That's what they should do. Fuck.
0: Thanks for listening, everybody. Coming up on the top of the hour here. Thanks for buying shit through the Amazon link at crabdiving.com/Amazon. Use that link every time you go to buy shit at Amazon. We get a wee commish.
1: Yay!
0: Doesn't cost you shit.
1: Nine! Oh, these Germans get in on it early too, man. This guy is 1500s riding his boat down there. He's like, oh, I gotta fucking colonize this place. I just can't help it. I can't resist it. Look, it's so beautiful. They don't think, oh, look how beautiful it is. They're like, ooh, it's so beautiful. Let me steal all that shit. The way Ivanka and that fucking Nazi husband of hers is like, oh, it's a beautiful island. Let's take a picture of it. No, let's just take. Let's take it.
0: Well, there was some good news for a nice kick in the tiny little needle dick to the Kushner family. At least. We didn't even talk about this. Did you see this FIFA shit that was going on?
1: No, who's getting the Nobel next year from them?
0: So, Gianni Infantino, he's Lex Luthor looking motherfucker
1: with the dumb sneakers
0: that runs. Yeah.
1: What the fuck?
0: Runs FIFA.
1: What's his name? Giovanni?
0: Giovanni Infantino.
1: Giovanni, why did you wear those sneakers with that suit? I don't know why anybody hasn't talked about that.
0: I call him Gianni.
1: Gianni. why'd you give the Nobel to that rapist?
0: So Gianni had put forth this harebrained, since he doesn't have any, scheme.
1: Oh, yes.
0: To basically sell off somehow, carve off the part of FIFA. I might be getting this wrong, but I'm trying to go off my memory here.
1: Okay.
0: I don't have the story open. I'm trying to open it. To carve off part that is the World Cup.
1: You and sell it.
0: Sell
1: off?
0: It.
1: What's why? Why did he need
0: sell
1: the money?
0: Off? Sell it off to parts. Sell parts of it off to other interests.
1: You whore.
0: And he was going to make like $20 billion or some shit like that.
1: It doesn't. Is he poor now? Does he need money?
0: He was going to sell stakes. Okay, here we go. This is from The Telegraph.
1: Okay.
0: Hello.
1: Oh, if you need to look up the story, I can explain how I would fix soccer because I figured it out. But go ahead.
0: It has been called a 15 billion pound nuclear bomb for football, and potentially much worse than the European Super League.
1: You know, if I lived in Nagasaki or Hiroshima and I read this fucking article, I'm done at this sentence. I'm like, fuck you, man. This is...
0: Plans by FIFA and Gianni Infantino to sell a stake in the World Cup to private investors triggered a civil war in the game over the governing body's flagship tournament.
1: Right, right.
0: Infantino wants to create a new subsidiary.
1: Woo!
0: FIFA Forward Enterprise.
1: Oh, sounds like the USFL to me.
0: FFE.
1: Right.
0: Consolidating the organization's commercial and event operations, broadcast, sponsorship, ticketing, and licensing, including those for the World Cup and Club World Cup, whatever the fuck that is. FIFA says it would sell a minority stake in FFE to outside investors based on an initial equity valuation of $20 billion. Oh, which would raise up to $5 billion.
1: Well, and essentially it would make the price to see a game plummet, right? They would have all this extra money. And, okay. Hey, why don't you sell this idea? You know what you should do? Every idea Giovanni has, go on a soccer field, surround it with a bunch of soccer fans. If they like the idea, they don't storm the field and run you over.
0: But he was also trying to sweeten the pot, Ryan, to get the FIFA organizations to all vote for this shit.
1: Yes.
0: By bribing them with like $8 to $10 million per club that they would get
1: right
0: for this forward development program.
1: God, that just sounds like some bullshit to me. Is this in Project 2025? I mean, it sounds like... I don't understand this. How? So they're basically going to take FIFA, chop it up, and then sell off the parts they chop to investors who will buy pieces of it. Is that true?
0: What?
1: Is that right? Like they're going to take FIFA,
0: right?
1: Chop it up into different pieces.
0: Yeah, keep the majority of it. So, of course, they right. can still be in control. So they want to sell off enough of it
1: right.
0: to private investors.
1: Does this Giovanni guy, do you have a lot of debt?
0: Does FIFA have debt or does Giovanni have debt?
1: Why are they doing this? Are they running out of money?
0: No.
1: Did you guys have to pay?
0: But there's been scandals galore about game fixing and betting and shenaniganry with ownership, and you know, it's just you think the owners of our teams
1: are Nazis.
0: Are shit here.
1: They're Nazis.
0: I mean, imagine what Europe.
1: I after the first story we did, I can't imagine they don't use slaves still. And what happened? Did you guys go into debt with the FIFA championship with the pregame stuff or the postgame? How much did you pay Tom Cruise to stand up there in that dumb black shirt, the button down he
0: and
1: had
0: Madonna.
1: On? Madonna did that. At least did a number. I don't know what Tom Cruise
0: Maybe
1: was.
0: She didn't know where she was.
1: No, she was good. That listen, man, they had people driving around in the dark on those go-karts. That's a skill. But what did Tom Cruise do?
0: I don't get it. I don't know.
1: Why did they get Will Ferrell to do something? He always does something funny and dumb that people like. Why not that? Why Tom Cruise?
0: But one of the major investors who wanted to get the little wiener wet
1: Daddy.
0: With FIFA money is... Joshua Kushner.
1: No, one is enough. Thank you. One. Fuck Joshua. You're kidding me. Who's he married to? Baron?
0: Joshua has a Thrive Eternal Fund.
1: Oh my God.
0: That has been named by FIFA to be the expected lead of the proposed investor group for this new initiative.
1: Can't you just bring peace to the Middle East and suck Putin's dick the way your brother does? Can't you just do... Is there anybody in that family that's not a piece of fucking shit?
0: Infantino tried this before through a multi-billion dollar deal with private backers in 2018. He proposed a secret $25 billion offer spread across 12 years with SoftBank of Japan to create a new global competitions, including an expanded men's club World Cup, seemingly backed by Saudi money. That ultimately failed after meeting fierce resistance from UEFA, which is the European dudes.
9: Okay.
0: Which felt that its prized assets, the Champions League and the European Championship, were under threat. So what? So,
1: oh, they don't want their bullshit to be lessened by other bullshit. It's not the fact that the Saudis are evil.
0: But everybody plays for them.

0: They had to give it up.
1: Oh, wow.
0: It's done. It's toast.
1: What?
0: The deal is through. Yeah, yeah.
1: Somebody send Joshua Kushner.
0: They lost.
1: Oh, what a bitch. I can't believe we're going to have another Kushner in the news. I hate that. I would almost, I don't know. That's not fair. We're not going to hear from him again, are we?
0: Who?
1: Joshua Kushner?
0: Oh, probably.
1: I just can't take another one of these. What's Jared Filonius daddy's first name? Who's he?
0: The ambassador? Kushner?
1: Yeah, and Mr. Ambassador, Madam Ambassador, Madam Kushner.
0: I don't know his first name.
1: If the soccer fans, you know, I watched those people after Spain won and hanging out in Madrid. The soccer fans should get what the fuck the soccer fans want, or else. That's what
0: Charles.
1: Happen.
0: Huh? Sorry, Charles. It says here in the article, the Kushner brothers' father, Charles Kushner, was appointed as U.S. ambassador to France and Monaco. The property developer was convicted in 2005 of illegal campaign contributions, tax evasion, and witness tampering, and was sentenced to 2 years in federal prison camp. He got a pardon from Trump in 2020.
1: And went on to be an ambassador. What a success story that is. I tell you, yeah, soccer fans should get what you want, because you there's so many of you and you're crazy. I would make them do whatever you wanted, and I think I would change the game too to make it more exciting. Why can't you have goals on either side of the rectangle, right? On the each short side of the rectangle, let's add goals to the long side of the rectangle. That should at least, I mean, at least in court.
0: You want to make the whole end zone like football?
1: Yeah, but like it's a square. It's a rectangle. There's a goal in the middle, goal on the other side, and goals, four goals, right? That would increase the scoring, I think. You know?
0: Joshua attended Harvard like his brother.
1: Shame!
0: Founding his flagship Thrive Capital when he was 24.
1: Audit!
0: Under his leadership, the venture capital firm skyrocketed to manage over $25 billion in assets today.
1: Audit!
0: Handing Joshua Kushner his own personal fortune, which seems to be around $5.2 billion.
1: Weaponization.
0: Dollars.
1: Weaponization is coming. I swear to God, I'm weaponizing the IRS and every billionaire on the planet. You will have to pay for it. And you're, wherever you claim to be your bullshit residence, I don't care if it's an 8-story fucking yacht. You are getting an office of the United States Auditing Force, Task Force, sidearm included. They're going to be in your house and they're auditing everything.
0: But Ryan, he's,
1: all day.
0: He's a man of the people.
1: Yes.
0: For example, in 2018, he married American supermodel and former Victoria's Secret angel, Karlie Kloss.
1: Oh, Karlie Kloss. Country of origin, please. Country of origin of
0: Karlie
1: Kloss.
0: I don't know where Karlie's from.
1: Well, who introduced her? Jeffrey Epstein, probably, right? Probably a Russian person. Probably a spy. Why would anybody marry this guy?
0: Oh, she's American.
1: She's American, are you sure?
0: Chicago, born in Chicago.
1: I sound evil. I sound like McCarthy. Are you now or have you ever been?
0: Did you ever go to China? Did you ever go to Russia?
1: I'm just asking because Donald Trump was introduced to his wife by Jeffrey Epstein. And Jeffrey Epstein also introduced the fucking idiot that made Clippy to his girlfriend that he was seeing behind Melinda's back, who was a Russian spook. Okay? So I'm just wondering. Something we should all wonder. Do you remember? Does anybody remember the Epstein files?
0: Hello, anybody?
1: Hello,
0: anybody out there?
1: I thought this was supposed to be a deal.
0: So, good news on the FIFA bullshit front that it's been scuttled and a Kushner brother is all saddy pants.
1: Oh, I wake up one morning and all of a sudden it's like COVID. Every story is about fucking FIFA, and I never thought about it for one second in the fucking past because I'm a dumb American, and I have to have high-scoring sports games, like Cubs games from the 90s where the team would lose by 13 runs.
0: And now FIFA wants to get rid of Infantino.
1: Right. Who's
0: and he's allegedly somehow running to Trump.
1: Oh, well.
0: To get Trump to use his influence, allegedly, to help him keep his job.
1: Clean up that reflecting pond and Trump will let you do anything. Get the name.

0: Green gookie.
1: FIFA President Gianni Infantino wants the Trump administration to help keep him in office and has sought private talks with little Marco, I'm paraphrasing, amid growing pressure to resign over his scheme to sell off the World Cup to Josh Kushner's private equity firm.
0: Jeez.
1: One insider briefed on the matter said he wanted to get online with the secretary, that's little Marco, and talk about how soccer can be a form of soft power for America. But we all know that that is about job protection. It's not about anything else at this point.
0: Soft power. When do we care about soft power lately? We're going to invade Cuba. We invaded Venezuela. We started a war with Iran. The media has done more stories about FIFA and this dumb soccer shit than what's really going on in Iran. That is actually the story. Why do I know about Joshua Kushner? Because he's not involved in that shitbag war that no one is talking about in a real way, aside from how much is gas. If we only covered that the way we cover this dumbass soccer shit. I don't know. I mean, am I wrong? I mean, all of a sudden, every headline is FIFA, FIFA, FIFA, FIFA.
1: Well, that's because we had the World Cup here.
0: I know. But
1: otherwise, we wouldn't have known anything about it.
0: What about the war going on in Europe, motherfuckers? My God.
1: The another source says the Swiss-Italian sports suit, that's Infantino, feels isolated by the avalanche of negative media coverage. He's looking for allies of note to publicly support him.
0: Yeah.
1: Two sources say he hoped a call with Marco, hoped to have a call with Marco today.
0: Why is our Secretary of State involved in the fucking FIFA?
1: Well, the spokesperson for Marco said there are no plans for Secretary Rubio to speak with Infantino.
0: He's busy plotting the invasion of Cuba. Why is that? We got Jared, we got Ivanka, we got all the fucking Trumps involved. We got Barrett on all this dumb FIFA shit. How much of the cabinet's day has been spent in the last few months answering FIFA emails, doing FIFA spreadsheets? It's FIFA. It's soccer.
1: Oh, get this. This is. It looks like Mr. Infantino may be finally realizing what happens when you vote for the Leopards Eat My Faces party. Sources say Infantino has repeatedly tried and failed to reach Trump by phone since his plan to sell off the game's commercial assets to private investors collapsed, but Trump has not been taking his calls.
0: Oh, good. Maybe he's busy. Infantino, are you, I mean, not to sound like a xenophobe, are you from America? Is he from America?
1: No, Swiss-Italian.
0: Swiss. Oh, my God. Some writer used the term, quote, avalanche to explain some. That is distasteful to the people in your country who I'm sure experienced an avalanche or two in the Alps. That's a tasteless comparison. Why? Trump, I hope you're not taking
1: a trigger warning for our Swiss listeners.
0: I got to tell you, yes, absolutely. A trigger warning for American listeners. I hope Trump ain't taking your fucking call. You're not even from this country and you're talking about soccer, which is not that important. I mean, we're dealing with the reflection pool. My God, all kinds of important things. It's soccer. It's the White House of soccer. I would be like, not one more word about soccer is uttered in this White House until we figure out who's winning this war we started in Iran and how bad we're fucking everything up. Fuck me. Shit, and I hear the president of FIFA mention more than Putin. Are you kidding me?
2: Say, I am on the ballot, because in a real sense, he is. If we were to lose the midterms, heaven forbid, these Democrats... Y'all, impeachment's not even the big concern. They will turn every committee of Congress into an investigative body, and they'll go after the president's family, the cabinet, his donors and friends. Half of you in this room will be targeted.
0: Woo-hoo-hoo!
2: I run the protection program. I'll take care of you, okay? We're going to win the midterm, okay? All right?
0: You know, I haven't heard Mike Johnson, I forgot his last name for a second, say one fucking thing about this soccer thing that we're all dealing with. I haven't heard you mention FIFA once. What is your problem? You're so out of touch with the country.
1: Well, a lot on social media about what the wind did to Trump's hair today.
0: Ooh.
1: Holy shit, Trump's entire head of hair nearly walked off his head with the wind. This person tweeted.
0: That's funny.
1: This person said, behold the president's actual hairline.
0: Right. Do you have a hairline if there's no hair? You just have a line. You don't even need a line.
1: Trump's hair nearly flies off.
0: Yeah. Like, his hair can't even take this. Nazi's killing me. I'm out of here.
1: Here's Trump getting off Marine One. If you look closely, you can see his hair almost completely blow off with the wind. He Jeez. Also looks to be really upset.
0: Well, FIFA's not working out the way he had hoped. His dumb, great, who is Joshua Kusher to him? His son and brother-in-law or some shit?
1: Nothing. It's nothing. His son-in-law's brother.
0: But yet we're saddled with him. We're saddled with his financial company that's worth $6 billion. Audit, weaponization, full-time auditors at your house, up your ass all day, all night, motherfucker. You too, Elon. You too, Peter Thiel.
1: What time is it? We didn't get to this story on Friday.
0: Oh, they have an update on Contender finally?
1: No updates on the Shark. But
0: lots of FIFA news. This Shark is just swimming around Florida, just eating motherfuckers right and left. Ooh, we got to fix soccer. God.
1: I mean, I do have a couple of quickies, though. This one...
0: Is this FIFA related, Pat?
1: It's not.
0: Holy shit. There's a media something wrote something that wasn't about FIFA. Holy fuck.
1: I guess in Fauci's diaries or Fauci's book or whatever.
0: Yeah.
1: It was discovered that Obama said some shit about Trump. Former President Barack Obama privately unleashed a profanity-laced critique of Trump and Trump Jr. during the COVID-19 pandemic,
0: nice.
1: According to newly released diary entries kept by Anthony Fauci. A November 2021 entry in the more than 1,000 pages of typo-filled diaries released over the weekend by Senator Rand Paul.
0: Typo-filled. It's a diary.
1: Right. Fauci said he received a supportive call from Obama as he faced crazy things that the far-right Republicans were saying about his handling of the COVID-19 pandemic. The attacks included Trump Jr. selling T-shirts and sweatshirts with the slogan, Fauci kills puppies.
0: Is that true?
1: Yeah.
0: Yeah, God.
1: Tied to the accusations that Fauci's National Institute of Allergy and Infectious Diseases funded cruel research involving beagle puppies. Fauci wrote, I told President Obama about the crazy things the far-right Republicans were doing, including the fact that Trump Jr. had on his website the sale of sweatshirts and T-shirts to collect money for his campaign, and on the T-shirts and sweatshirts, it said, Fauci kills puppies, he wrote.
0: Shit.
1: Obama responded.
0: Okay.
1: Trump Jr. is a fucking moron.
0: There you go. There you go!
1: He apologized for using crude language, but then went on to say that Trump is a hopeless idiot and a pathological liar.
0: That's it?
1: Well, that's Obama.
0: And he did that privately. See, that's a problem with these Democrats. They do that privately. Republicans say this shit in a press release. It's a whole thing. They're proud of it.
1: He did say Junior's a fucking moron.
0: But Barack, say it publicly.
1: Right.
0: For Fauci. That does nothing for him. It's in his fucking typo written, I guess, a lot of typos in his diary. He's got to catch, you know, shit for the typos. But he put it in his diary. Doesn't do anybody any fucking good. Useless.
1: Well, Ryan.
0: Useless.
1: The White House spokesperson responded and took the higher ground.
0: Who is this now? Is this still Caroline?
1: This is one of the spokesperson. She's the press secretary.
0: Oh, yeah.
1: This is just one of the spokestones. Okay. Davis Engel.
0: Who is that? Jeez.
1: Like I said, took the high ground.
0: Oh.
1: He said, Barack Hussein Obama will go down as one of the most dishonest, divisive, and destructive presidents in history.
0: Right. Right. Listen, Syed, that's what's coming for you. I guarantee you from the guy, if you manage to beat Melissa McCarthy in the primary, that is exactly what they're going to do to you.
1: Oh, yeah.
0: So get ready to do it back to them in some way. You have to. You have to get dirty.
1: You know, his name's Abdul Rahman Mohammed.
0: Right.
1: El Syed.
0: You know, but Mom Donnie went after Cuomo big time, right? He did.
1: Oh,
0: he,
1: yeah.
0: Yeah, so go get it. Go Mom Donnie these motherfuckers. We need more Democratic socialists to go after people the way Mom Donnie went after Cuomo, man. It was brutal. It was brutal.
1: Well, and Sliwa helped too, which was fun. Remember, that was.
0: Jeez, that guy, you know, Sliwell shows up in all these documentaries about the mob, about John Gotti and stuff.
1: Oh, because of the what's the name of his group that did
0: the Guardian Angels.
1: Guardian Angels.
0: Right. Yeah. And but he's like he's at a barber shop and he's sounding so stupid, but somebody's shaving his face while he's talking in this dumb documentary and stuff about John Gotti and everything. Sliwell is an idiot, right?
1: Huh? Sliwa?
0: Sliwa, what yeah. is it? Why did he run?
1: Sliwa.
0: You know, but plain spoken, right? I mean, you understand what he's saying. It's dumb as shit. At least you understand. I mean, Barack Obama speaks plainly in private. It's so private that it's only mentioned in the pages of a typo-ridden diary that only was brought to life under subpoena, right? It was part of a hearing. That's the only way. If a Democrat says something of note that is worthy, that might have a poo-poo word in it, the only way you're going to hear about it is from the pages of somebody's diary in a weird hearing. I mean, it's buried. The best Obama quotes are probably buried. You never hear him. Trump's not burying his best quotes, right?
1: No.
0: Water, big water, not in a diary. Not in a diary.
1: Big water, ocean water.
0: Right, right. That he said that to a microphone that was in front of his fucking face. He didn't say it in a diary. Or it'd only be written down in a diary.
1: We do have,
0: Other soccer. What other story about FIFA are we covering today? Because that's all our White House does. God, it's so disgusting that most of the time it seems like this White House is FIFA. I don't care if we have the World Cup over here. It's FIFA, FIFA, FIFA. We still have cancer in this country?
1: I think so, yeah.
0: You wouldn't know it with all the FIFA talk. You wouldn't fucking know it.
1: What's this?
3: What do you think about somebody like Mamdani?
4: Personally, I don't like him. I don't like some of the things that he said, like, for example, on 4th of July, when he takes the opportunity to sit there with, let's be honest, not a single white person. The founding fathers would look...
1: By the way, they showed the picture. There were like three white people there. Jeez. In a group.
0: Right.
1: But there were a few brown people.
0: Is Hunter Biden going to smack him at the end of this answer?
4: Not a single white person. The founding fathers would look down on us, the working people with their dirt-streaked hands against the billionaires. I think it's a little too divisive. I like his energy. I like that he's young. It's ironic. Yeah, okay, fair enough.
3: That's rich, buddy.
4: It seems pointed at me.
3: So he was dissing you in that video?
4: Yeah, a little
3: staring
4: bit.
3: Staring down the camera like, it's for you, Nick, you son of a bitch.
5: What I see is somebody is using government for exactly the purpose that you just said, is to break the oligopoly, target the anger towards a tiny percentage of the population, control the levers of government, regardless of his delivery, which may be off-putting from somebody coming from your side. He's delivering. I saw somebody going after Mamdani for some of this stuff, rent control. How do you think the middle class was built after World War II in the GI Bill and rent-controlled buildings that created those communities that we were talking about an hour ago?
6: The GI Bill...
1: Right.
0: Hunter Biden is making a good case for spending a little time smoking crack. I mean, this guy... honestly, this guy makes a lot of fucking sense. I mean, you know... I don't know.
1: What story was I about to open that I have now lost in my spreadsheet?
0: I mean, the way the media portrayed Hunter Biden, you would never think this guy sounds like this. You would never think it.
1: Right.
0: I mean... My God, please run for something. You got name recognition. That's most of it, because everybody's dumb in this country. You're like Joe Biden, you know, a little crack on the side and some personality. I don't have a problem with that. Get that Reacher guy involved, your buddy. You go fuck everybody up.
1: This is a town, one of these town halls or county, you know, I don't know, some board meeting.
0: Yeah.
1: Where they're talking about one of these fucking data centers.
0: Yeah.
1: And the people don't want it.
0: Right.
1: And this also has to do with native land.
0: Okay. Oh, data centers on native land.
1: And here comes a native woman.
0: Okay.
1: To address her grievances.
6: Hannah's shooting bear. It's already on. You can just go ahead.
7: Good evening, board. My name is Hannah Shooting Bear. I'm Ward 6. I come here to oppose everything on Turtle Island. Has the leadership, tribal leadership, have been involved with this decision? Have you talked to the local tribal councils about this? This is their land. This is ancestral land that you live on.
1: Meanwhile, there's a whole bunch of white people in the audience applauding her.
0: Yeah.
7: Oconee, water is life. You should understand. No dapple means nothing. You guys are not doing anything but destroying our earth and our water. For my grandchildren, for everybody's grandchildren here, these jobs are temporary. They're not permanent jobs.
1: Plus, I mean, I read an article, a really long article, but really cool, about how this AI stuff ain't as great as everyone's saying. And it's also still in the very speculative stage. And that's why all these data centers are going up, but they're not sure it's gonna stick around.
0: Right, but they're gonna privatize
1: and they're gonna stiff the people, yeah.
0: They're gonna socialize in losses.
1: Right.
0: Hell yeah.
1: Right. And then you'll get some big giant polluting super site that you funded.
0: Right.
1: That's destroying your area.
0: Now, what are you going to do with it?
1: Right.
7: These are self-contained data centers. I've been listening to these data center conversations with the governor's data center advisory committee. Has any of you talked to them about this? That's what I'm listening to now. And I'm demanding oppose everything in the state of Oregon. Look at the fires that are happening in Southern Oregon right now. Look what these data centers are going to do if they overheat and the ground is contaminated. I come from my ancestors. My ancestors lived on these lands way before all of you. You guys are, every one of you are immigrants to me. This is my land. My fucking land.
0: Go get him! Listen, man. Give her a cavalry.
7: Before all of you. You guys are, every one of you are immigrants to me. This is my land. My fucking land. Remember that. This is native lands you're standing on all this stuff. Remember. We natives know the future. Our ancestors showed it. Our visionaries show it to this day. I stand with my Oyate, Minimokoni. That's what it is all about. Water is life. And that's what's going to be taken from this place. You think you're buying water now out of that pitcher there? That water is going to be contaminated. And think about the migrant birds that come from the north and the south that pass here that we have to shut off our lights so they could go by. You're forgetting our animals. They were here first.
1: I mean, we need more of this.
0: I think, yeah, fuck these data center people. I mean, listen, what happened at Three Mile Island? Right? It's sort of the same thing, right? Nuclear energy is clean. Nothing bad will ever happen. Yeah, yeah, yeah. There won't be a meltdown of the core. And what fucking happened? It melted down and it affected the whole fucking community.
1: But these VC speculators are jumping in and they're like, ooh, we're going to build a $1 billion data center. And then we're going to sell it and make our money. And we don't give a fuck what happens to it afterwards.
0: Well, the problem.
1: That's what's going on.
0: That, well, you know what? You know what this person needs is screaming. She needs leverage. And that's the thing. It's like, we got to figure out how to leverage these people and how to scare them. These politicians, you know, they hide behind all this shit. They don't care.
1: And she's got a point about the lies about the jobs. They're saying, oh, it's going to be hundreds and hundreds of jobs to build.
0: Yeah.
1: And then once it's built, they're going to hire robots to maintain everything. You don't need, it's just a giant, it's a giant.
0: Yeah.
1: Computer. It's a giant hard drive is what a data center is. That's all it is.
0: And it gets hot, right? It heats up.
1: Well, oh, yeah, yeah.
0: So that's why you need the water for the cooling? Wow. You know, I mean...
1: That's why Elon wants to put them in space.
0: In Kentucky, the Republicans didn't listen to them. So you know where they took their town hall meetings? Mitch McConnell's fucking home address, right on the sidewalk, on the public easement. Legal as fuck. Find out where these fuckers live, and that's where the town hall needs to happen, and then they'll change. Find out where they go to eat for dinner. Where their kids go to... Well, not where people go to school, but where they go to church and pretend to be into Jesus. You follow them out in public. I mean, they're going to ruin your whole land and all this shit. Fuck these motherfuckers. God, I'm just thinking, if I was this person, all these colonizers fucking up my land, go terrorize them at their homes. Go have their town hall on the sidewalk at their fucking homes.
1: She won.
0: Hell yes.
1: Because the governor ended up a couple days ago directing the Department of Administrative Services to terminate the state's contract for the sale of 32 acres at the Mill Creek Corporate Center in Salem, Oregon, for the proposed data center.
0: And now this person...
1: So it's dead.
0: Run for that person's job. Whoever is speaking should run for that person's job. That bitch folded. You got that person. She should run for something, right?
1: Yeah, yeah, yeah.
0: Oh, my God.
1: What's your name? Hannah Running Bear or something like that?
0: Yeah, I'd vote for you. Make him say your name. Make him make fun of it because it's Native American, right? The way they make fun of everybody's name that's brown. Make him do it. It'll be their albatross.
7: These are our relatives. Four-legged, winged, creepy crawlies. Those are our relatives.
1: Okay, Ryan was with you.
0: Hold on a second.
1: Until the snakes came
0: up. Fuck these snakes, man. Shit. Okay.
7: Crawlies. Those are our relatives. Our relatives. Us native relatives. Those who we belong to and we're related to the water. Once again, I oppose this. And if this moves forward, I'll be coming back sooner. And I will start going and controlling this the way I feel.
0: There
7: because
0: you go.
7: This is native lands. Remember that. And one thing before I go, I forgot my phone. But remember.
6: I'm sorry, your time is up.
0: Fuck
7: but
0: you.
7: I'll say it really fast. No one owns the water. No one owns the land. No one owns the ocean. No one owns the sand.
6: Thank you.
7: These are given by our mother. The planet provides for free. Only by the hands of the greedy does the earth require a fee.
1: They cut her mic.
0: Run for something. You don't even need that mic. I heard you. Cut your mic. You cut their shit. Fuck this. I love it. I love it. Go to their houses. I love it.
1: But this kind of shit is happening.
0: This is good.
1: There's a, I gotta look this up. There's a, I don't know if it's a city council, town, county, I don't know, but that local.
0: Yeah.
1: That they were so bad that people had recall elections and yanked them out, like fired.
0: Wow.
1: A few of these board members. And the last I saw it, they were refusing to leave.
0: Wow.
1: Like, how does that work?
0: Call the cops. Those bitch-ass cops.
1: How does that work?
0: Make them work. Go get them. How's it work? We had a recall election. The rules say, I have your job now. The person that's not leaving the job from whence they were fired hasn't left yet. 911, what's your emergency? This person is trespassing. Drag them out by their fucking ankles.
1: Yeah, I don't know. I don't know where this was, like 3 weeks ago, and I don't really see anything.
0: What did they do in Ukraine? What did they do in Ukraine after they had elections and their people didn't want to leave? What did they do? Threw them in dumpsters.
1: This is in California.
0: Yeah. Creepy call.
1: Avenal City.
0: Yeah.
1: is the name of the town. It's Central California.
0: Yeah.
1: Emotions bubbled over at a recent Avenal City Council meeting. Disagreements between residents and municipal leaders are nothing new. Residents yelled, complained, and chanted at their leaders during the June 11th meeting. We really need to stop this calling them leaders. I know I scream about this.
0: They're
1: a lot.
0: Servants. They're public servants.
1: We absolutely
0: need
1: to.
0: They're bitches.
1: None of them are our leaders. None. Trump is not our leader. Trump is the CEO of the corporation that is the United States of America that we fucking own.
0: Right.
1: We own it. We hire him for 4 years to run he is not our leader. These representatives, allegedly, are not our leaders.
0: Now, that comes with some responsibility. That means when our leaders are acting like the Nazis and we own them, we have to remove our leaders. That's something we need to do to make good on our deal. That this is our responsibility. We got to get rid of our Nazis.
1: What differentiated this from other meetings of local government is the legitimacy of the city council. On April 28th, voters recalled Alvaro Preciado, the city's mayor, Leticia Gomez, Pablo Hernandez, and David Reynosa on four separate election questions. The results weren't close, with votes ranging from 76% to 80% in favor of getting them out.
0: Right.
1: The four members called the election illegal and have refused to leave.
0: What was the issue?
1: Despite the election certified by Kings County officials, the Avenal City Council has held two meetings. If the president refuses to leave at the end of a term, the U.S. Secret Service and other agencies could forcibly remove the squatter. Such a mechanism does not exist for local government.
0: Wait, it's not could, though. They are required to do their job and remove the squatter, though, right? Is it could? Because that's interesting.
1: Permanently removing them requires another lawsuit and permission from the California Attorney General.
0: Oh.
1: The process known as quo warranto is underway. But this process is slow, often a year or more. The faster pressure is the local district attorney who sent a cease and desist letter saying that only one council member is lawfully sitting.
0: Right. It sounds like there's no teeth in this government that we participate in. And it sounds like, to me, it's easy. That guy is in my job. I was elected. That's my job. I'm hired to work there. Now he's in my office. Call the cops, drag his ass out of there and put me in there. And that's what should happen with the president, right?
1: Yeah.
0: The Secret Service could remove him. Or is required to do their job and remove him. And if they don't, they go to jail. They go to Guantanamo too, right?
1: Yes. It should be illegal. While not perfectly parallel, Avenal, a small farming community in Kings County, more than an hour's drive south of Fresno. Oh, lovely area. Resembles that Seinfeld episode where George quit but still shows up to work.
0: Well, yeah. For the Yankees.
1: One resident, Thomas Chastine of Avenal, said, if it was left to me, I would drag them out of there. Things got so heated at the meeting after speaking during public comment, but continuing to heckle the city council, police almost forcibly removed Chastine, this guy.
0: Jeez, the person that was...
1: That said, if it was left to me, I would drag them out of there.
0: Wow, so the guy saying what should be done gets dragged out of there, but then the politicians that lost their jobs are being cunts. They didn't want to leave. They didn't drag them out of there.
1: Most of the dozens attending the meeting disapproved of the recalled for conducting the business of the city. Only one of several speakers spoke in favor of the four recalled council members. The about a quarter of its 13,000-plus residents are inmates at the Avenal State Prison.
0: Oh.
1: One of the city's largest employers. Those residents are either not registered in Avenal or have their voting rights restricted.
0: So their votes counted.
1: Yeah.
0: But they shouldn't have?
1: Avenal bills itself as the pistachio capital, and the oasis in the sun. There's not much on the drive between Fresno and Avenal, nestled between Golden Hills. Okay, blah, blah, blah, blah, blah, blah, blah. Recall elections require no official reason, just time and petition requirements. The petition filed against the four members allegedly alleged lack of transparency and accountability. There is no court case needed to prove the truth of the allegations, just the voters who returned ballots. But this is, they're talk, I think the reason they talked about how many people are in jail, which is a quarter, you have to remember that even if only like 1,000 people vote in the recall,
0: yeah,
1: that's still a significant portion of the voting population, because almost 4,000 people are inmates and probably can't vote.
0: Right.
1: Or just don't register.
0: Which is bullshit, right? I mean, you should let the inmates vote. Why can't they vote? I guess you're not allowed to participate in democracy. You're just sort of a human sack owned by the government. You can't vote and participate. You can't have representation.
1: If so you're a felon. I don't know what they're doing. I mean, they I don't know what they do. It's going to take a year for these lawsuits. Oh, do stupid. These people just go on business as usual?
0: I'm worried about our country, the president. That's what I want to know. I mean, look, Mitch McConnell, probably dead by all account, right? I mean, is he alive or is he dead? He's still a senator.
1: Well, it's the third, Ryan. So after today.
0: Yes.
1: Now it's the countdown, and we should be, I wonder if Polymarket has different bets,
0: yes, of course,
1: on how many days after today will Mitch McConnell unexpectedly and suddenly suffer a major setback, Ryan.
0: Oh, geez.
1: And he'll be on life support, and then Elaine will pull the plug.
0: Right, and then his sister takes over.
1: But he was totally cool until now. He was getting ready to run the Boston Marathon.
0: Is that real?
1: He's training.
0: Is he really?
1: No.
0: I don't know what people would say. He didn't play. What did he didn't have anything to do with FIFA. Then who cares? God. We should normalize when people lose their election, the cops, the pigs should march him out of there, right? I mean, because that's what should happen to Trump. When he loses, the Secret Service should draw their service revolvers at gunpoint, march his ass out, and let's have a peaceful transition of power the way we're meant to in this country. That to me is reasonable. March Stephen Miller the fuck out of there and make him get a job at Home Depot.
1: Oh, no. Ship him to The Hague.
0: Yeah, I just want to give everybody a chance who wants a chance. I just out of fairness and being a Democrat, you know, you better run, bitch. Oh, God, you better run. We're going to make Hunter Biden president. Could you imagine? Make Hunter Biden AG. Oh, be vengeful. Be vengeful. That's what I would say to the Democrats. Be vengeful. Take it. Get your retribution. Get it.
1: So I guess what started the avalanche was that there was some secret vote to replace their fire department.
0: A secret
1: with
0: vote.
1: A volunteer only department
0: sounds very democratic, doesn't it? A secret vote
1: or proposal, severe lack of transparency, no communication with the public.
0: Right.
1: The council put forward a plan to shift their fire services away from professional county coverage.
0: Oh,
1: organizers and residents alleged the city's administration made changes without providing public forums or transparency.
0: They wanted to privatize the firefighters. Is that what that is?
1: No volunteer.
0: Oh, okay. And get rid of paying for professional firefighters. Yeah. What is this? Is this in the state of California?
1: Yeah. Yeah. What? It's North Central.
0: Okay. What has happened in California recently that you want to say, let's get rid of that fire department. Let's just have a volunteer, whoever wants to take their water hose out there and squirt it around kind of fire department. Why would we want that? Is there anybody out there that's noticed anything? Shit. Make Spencer Pratt president.
1: Something snake-like, maybe?
0: If why did that person have to say in our creepy crawler ancestors and shit, man? Their name related to us.
1: She was doing great until she mentioned.
0: You really lost me. Hey, listen, I'll concede. I love what you did. Go ahead. We'll deal with it somehow. Fuck that person. Hey, listen, that poor person's watering her flowers and got attacked by that dumb fucking snake. Her foot's necrotizing away and AT&T won't even connect her fucking call to 911. That's sad. Get rid of the data centers. What do you mean AI is not all that it's cracked up to be? It's supposed to be. It's supposed to be everything. Trump keeps talking about AI. God.
1: Did you know that RFK doesn't have a gag reflex?
0: I bet Trump knows that. I don't know. Boy, things that we didn't need. Is there anything else of that parasitic lettuce shit we talk? Wow, RFK, just suck that dick, you dumb fuck. Choke on it, you stupid. Really?
8: The most exotic. I will literally eat anything because I don't have a gag reflex. Let me put it like that. I will eat anything.
0: Shut up, RFK. Shit, man. I can't believe you married Cheryl Hines. I can't believe that. So crazy.
1: I can't believe she married him.
0: Oh, it's so gross. He's disgusting. You little Nazi. Ugh.
1: He talked a good game until he went anti-vax.
0: He
1: was a big lib.
0: He sounds like he's gargling bleach.
1: He was a big.
0: He had good
1: intentions, I guess, for a while. But
0: yeah, but then
1: they kind of went batshit. We do have a few minutes left here in the big show. Thanks for buying shit through the Amazon link.
0: Can Hunter beat the shit out of what's-his-face in a fight in RFK? How do you think it shakes out?
1: RFK is a really good shape.
0: Yeah, he is. You just got to pop him once, though, and maybe, jeez, man, maybe get some measles.
1: He's probably got that psycho strength, too.
0: Oh, my God, of course. Sprinkle that E. coli on him. Get it all over his face. He's gross.
5: As it relates to Donald Trump, fuck him. Yeah. Fuck him.
0: Thank you, Hunter. Go beat the shit out of that guy. Come on. You and Reacher. Come on. You can take it. I hate RFK. It's like, when he starts talking, it just makes me feel, like, not good. I don't know.
9: On all the rest of us.
10: Well, it's mind-boggling because you're operating in a system that doesn't believe that you should exist, and then you're saying to yourself, like, I guess I shouldn't. I'm not a psychologist or a psychiatrist, but it's crazy. So can we just gossip a little bit? Mm-hmm. Did you ever know anyone? Were there stories about him and call boys and hookers or any of that?
5: No. I mean, look, I'm just enough people that I'm... I've been around. It's just that it was kind of like accepted.
10: Yeah.
5: Yeah. And by the way, it's not just, look.
10: Who else?
5: Yeah, no, I'm not going to, like.
10: Who else?
5: I'm already in enough lawsuits, Don.
10: Allegedly. Allegedly.
5: Allegedly.
10: Allegedly, who else?
5: Allegedly, who else? I'm not going to do this.
10: Can you give me initials?
5: You know as well as I do. I mean,
1: this is Don Lemon trying to get him to talk about who's closeted gay.
0: I tell you what, where was this Biden in that election? Where was this Biden? The Biden we had running fucking sucked. It was so shitty. I mean, God, this Hunter guy is.
10: Can you give me initials?
5: You know as well as I do. I mean, are you asking me if Josh Hawley's gay?
10: Yes.
5: Are you asking me if Stephen Miller's gay?
10: Yes.
5: Yeah. I don't know.
10: You know,
5: I really don't know.
10: Okay, let me tell you this.
5: Are you asking me if Speaker Johnson's gay?
1: He's telling us, by the way. He's not telling us by asking about this.
0: This guy is such a good candidate. God.
10: I really don't know. Okay, let me tell you this.
5: Are you asking me if Speaker Johnson's gay?
10: Yeah.
5: Okay, I personally don't know. Yeah. So
10: yeah. So let me just
5: give me another minute and I come up with six more names.
0: It's weird to even somebody bring up the question, is Mike Johnson gay? I would say that's not applicable to me. I don't understand. Mike Johnson's like a pile of jello, like without sexual organs, kind of like a Muppet that didn't make the cut. You know what I mean? It's just like a nothing burger. What do you mean? Is he gay? That's the stupidest question I've ever heard. He didn't have the personality to fuck anything or anybody. What are you talking about? It's Mike Johnson.
9: Whenever you talk about Trump, sometimes you explain this like nightmare scenario that revolves around a Vance presidency.
4: Yes.
9: What about J.D. Vance being in power scares you so much?
4: If Trump doesn't have an ideological core, then Vance really doesn't. Because Vance is a chameleon. That's not his real name, for openers. Never had a real job. These are all sinecures given to him by Peter Thiel. 6 years ago, he's a never-Trumper. Now he's a national conservative, national populist. And so we don't even really know who he is. I mean, to me, this is basically a Manchurian candidate. This is a shell. And who is the power behind him? It's the oligarchs. It's the little tech oligarchs in bed with the CIA, you know, especially at this fever pitch with AI. I think that's really dangerous. So to me, him being president is just the worst scenario in my mind.
1: Yes, he didn't bring up the brown children.
0: Right. That
1: which
0: was
1: is
0: Nick
1: the
0: Clinton's,
1: real reason.
0: Right. Yeah.
1: Yeah. This is Nick talking to Hunter still.
4: Oh, to me, him being president is just the worst scenario in my mind.
9: For the uninformed viewer, what is the Palantir J.D. Vance connection?
4: Well, Palantir was founded by Peter Thiel, and Peter Thiel is very close with David Sachs. J.D. Vance was given his first job in Silicon Valley by Thiel. Thiel hooked him up with it. You know, the CEO of that company said it was a personal favor to Thiel that I hired him. And then Thiel got him all his jobs at these various venture capital firms, including his own, and then funding J.D. Vance's venture capital firm. Peter Thiel gave $15 million to Vance when he ran for Senate in Ohio in 22. Peter Thiel secured President Trump's endorsement for him in 22.
1: He knows all this shit.
0: Damn,
1: off the
0: Nick,
1: top of his head.
0: Why are you such a Nazi?
1: He doesn't have any notes. Yeah, I mean,
0: Nick, imagine not if you weren't a Nazi for a second, what you would be capable
1: if
0: of.
1: If he used the power for good. Yeah,
4: in 22, Peter Thiel secured President Trump's endorsement for him in 22, which basically got him the nomination and the seat. So, I mean, as far as anybody's concerned, Vance owes his entire political career to Peter Thiel, who derives his fortune from Palantir.
5: And now he's a Catholic like you and me.
4: Well, he's a convert, so, you know.
5: Beware the convert.
9: Hey,
0: listen, Hunter, you're joking around with him now. It's like you're getting into this, like, what are you, you know, shit, I forgot what I was going to say. That's crazy. Fucking Nick Quintanis.
1: They were buddies. They had a good time together, it seems.
0: Let him have a few jokes.
1: Had some disputes, but they seemed to get along.
0: Well, he's a Nazi. You can't let him. Come on.
1: We got to get out of here. Thanks for listening, everybody. Let's do it again Wednesday, shall we? At the usual time, usual place. 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
0: 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Oh, so freaking Vile.
1: Have a great couple of days, everybody. 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Bye-bye.
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0: What do you have to lose by trying something new like Trump? 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
1: Mr. Trump is so stupid. 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
7: 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Or if you're listening live, hey, what's up? 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We're a couple hours prior.
8: Yay.
7: Recording this time. Ryan's got a gig at the famous Pensacola Comedy Club.
8: That's right. Come on out to that if you're in the
7: area.
8: Of
7: which he is the proprietor.
8: That's right. I'm the proprietor. I am the guy that picks up the trash at the end of the evening, too.
7: Oh, there you go.
8: Yeah, man.
7: Do you have to clean the toilets?
8: No. I don't. But, you know, there's a trick.
7: There sounds like a bit of uncertainty in there,
8: well,
7: though.
8: Because, the club is located inside a... Betty's on Belmont, which is a bar and restaurant, and we share their restrooms. However, we have our own restrooms, but when that part isn't open and it's just us, they're going to use our own restrooms, which is in the dressing room. I don't even know how that, you know, and then I guess I would have to do that. And, you know, I take the trash out at the end of the night, and it's a certain way you can tie the trash bag so it doesn't fall into the fucking can. But I haven't figured that out yet.
7: Oh, okay. So you're still trying. You're on the quest to find the correct knot.
8: Yeah, and if there's an antidepressant that makes people not irritated when you hear beer bottles just getting, why do you have to throw the beer bottles so fucking hard into the goddamn can? It's like, bam.
7: Beer bottles
8: bam.
7: Are just loud though.
8: Throw them as hard as you can in there though.
7: Yeah, because it's fun.
8: You're pitching for the Astros or something. I mean, yeah, throw it in there. It's fun.
7: Thanks for buying shit through our Amazon link at crabdiving.com/Amazon. If you use that link every time you go to buy shit at Amazon, we get a wee little commissione. Doesn't cost you fuck all.
8: Yay.
7: I ordered something. You know, this overnight stuff is getting crazier.
8: Yeah.
7: With Amazon.
8: Meaning?
7: Like a lot more overnight options. I ordered something today, like an hour ago.
8: Right.
7: And it's going to be here before 11 a.m. tomorrow.
8: Yeah. Sometimes they push that delivery time off, though. I've had that
7: That's
8: a lot.
7: Crazy.
8: It's like, your item was supposed to be delivered tomorrow, but now it's going to get here next week.
7: Right.
8: That happens all the time for me. I mean, you know. Did you see how Ukraine is taking out Russia's Amazon Wildberries?
7: Their distribution centers or something like that. Yeah. I saw videos of people running like hell away from there.
8: Yeah. Well, stop invading Ukraine, dickheads.
7: I wonder if their people get to go to the bathroom or if they have to wear diapers too, like right. Our Amazon workers here.
8: Oh no, Putin is good and just, right? Everybody loves Putin, you know, like Trump.
7: Oh, I'm sorry, Shelby.
8: Speaking of Putin, yeah.
7: She hadn't finished the previous treat, and I tossed it to her. It just blonked off of her head.
8: Speaking of Putin,
7: sorry, buddy.
8: I've heard one right-wing nut job conversion to the side of good. That the first one that I really respect and believe,
7: Loomer.
8: Yes, but because of what she said, I haven't heard a Democrat say that. I haven't heard anybody say that, and that's the most. That is what everyone should be saying. What she said.
7: She's getting a lot of shit for it.
8: What?
7: From MAGA.
8: But she said she would, you know what, to Putin?
7: Yeah.
8: What? That's what we all want, right?

0: Blue Sky, thanks for sending stories. Thanks to everyone that sent a couple of particular stories that we'll get to.
1: All these fucking sharks
0: today.
1: Damn. I'd kill those sharks too.
0: Silence, s'il vous plaît.
1: Oh, oui, oui.
0: The what was I talking about? Oh, Ukraine. The
1: Loomer.
0: Someone who has. I mean, we're kind of used to this person having pretty bad takes. I don't know what happened because this person used to be the nut job, radical lefty. Oh my God, he's a commie. He hates America. He's going to destroy this country with his socialist commie mincing evil beliefs.
1: Yes.
0: And now I just don't know what the fuck is going on. Cenk over at the Young Turks.
1: Guy. Fuck that guy.
0: He came out with a video, this fucked up take. He's done supporting Ukraine.
1: Nine!
0: Because they struck that Iranian ship. The Ukrainians sent some drones or whatever at an Iranian ship that was on its way to Russia.
1: Oh, thank you. I mean, what's wrong with that?
0: Well, but Cenk is now saying that Ukraine is this whole thing has been a secret diversion to get so that is nobody will bother Israel, and then when we go after Iran, it's so beyond fucked up of a take. And he was saying that, he's yelling, you're doing this, and it's just wrong. it's just so profoundly wrong. There's no calculus in his brain that, wait a second, this ship that was traveling,
1: yes,
0: contained parts for drones that Iran has been shipping to Russia to help use against Ukraine.
1: Well, I mean, if that's the case, blow the ship up.
0: That's what I mean. It's not fucking cares? But Cenk is painting it as, oh, well, now we know we've got it. Ukraine is secretly in bed with the Israelis.
1: The Russians are putting people in camps over there, you dumb tubby fuck. Got a little fat for a Nazi, aren't you, Cenk? Sorry, I can body shame because he's a little Nazi fuck.
0: You would think somebody that is on the left can see subtleties and can see having conflicting interests that you either have to choose from or accept. Like, Ukraine probably loves us and Israel going after Iran because it distracts Russia. Because Russia's got to keep their eye on that shit now,
1: right,
0: too.
1: Right.
0: Because that's their homies in Iran. And
1: right. Well, I think Russia loves Iran more.
0: And so Zelensky, probably likes the fact that we're
1: burning patriots,
0: bombing the shit and doing all that stuff. But it's not from a place of he's on the side of Israel. It's his country is better off tactically if Russia is distracted by that shit's going on.
1: Right. I would say, honestly, I don't think Russia's distracted. I think America's distracted, and I think America's in Iran just firing off Patriot missiles that we're going to need when Russia starts lobbing bombs at NATO countries. And when that happens, you watch. If Donald Trump's president, we won't do shit, and we're going to betray all of our allies. I guarantee you, Russia's coming for NATO. I guarantee you.
0: Unless they 25th Amendment him.
1: Yeah, I said, fuck, man. And Russia loves it because we burned our patriots in the Middle East in this dumb Trump war. I mean, it is disgusting. And Cenk can go suck a dick. And you know what? You know where the truth is, Cenk? And that bank statement, bitch.
0: Which bank statement are we
1: talking
0: about?
1: His bank statement. We're talking about all the right-wing nut job, podcasters, influencers that get paid by that fucking whore, Putin.
0: Well, he's not, I mean, he's the Polymarket guy.
1: Cenk Iger?
0: Yeah. From the Young Turks. He's the one that...
1: That's what I'm talking about.
0: Yeah. They,
1: he's a whore probably getting Russian money.
0: They...

0: They sold out to Polymarket. It's literally the Polymarket Studios that they're coming from.
1: Yeah.
0: It's the Young Turks from the Polymarket Studios that you can't visit their sponsor from the United States.
1: Yeah. How come this self-righteous fuck Jank is like, listen, don't vote for Kamala because of the genocide she supports, which, you know, logically, that makes sense. I think the Democrats deserve to lose that election because their candidate supported a fucking genocide, right? I get that. But this thing doesn't make any sense. There's no reason to support Russia. I don't understand his logic at all. I mean, why would it, let's say
2: I'm done
1: full of drone parts. You'd want to blow that ship up, stupid, you stupid shitbag. What the fuck? Unless you like Russia. Unless Russia's paying you to say that. Like it did Tim Pool and who else? Who else got paid by Russia?
0: Benny Johnson, I think.
1: There you go. The Libertarian Party, RT, supports their shit. I mean,
0: right, this is, here we go.
2: I'm done.
0: Where's the volume control, dude? On your stupid site here, Elmo.
2: Yeah. I'm done.
0: I can't adjust wait, there it is. Okay. I just saw a volume thing.
1: Big, dumb, fat, fucking Nazi face.
2: I'm done officially with supporting the Ukrainians' war. So it's been a long time now. I don't know. They seem like they've been at war for about 18 years now. So the reason I was in favor of it, because Russia attacked them. It was definitely Russian aggression. Yes, there were reasons and excuses, etc. Bottom line is, you attack someone like Israel attacks Lebanon, it's Israel's fault. Russia attacks Ukraine, it's Russia's fault. So number two, we had promised the Ukrainians defense when we had them give up their nuclear weapons. Okay, but now we've supported you for about 87 years in a row in this war. There's a limit to how long we can go. What if the war goes for two centuries? Do we still owe you, right? So now, the second issue is that Ukraine has now become basically Israel. Now, why do I say that?
1: Oh,
2: now, we're a rare show that talks about this phenomenon. It's really important. Remember, Russia was helping Iran and Syria. Israel needed Russia distracted so they could topple Bashar al-Assad. Oh, wait, that happened, didn't it?
3: It did, yeah.
2: During the Ukraine-Russia war. And that Iran couldn't be helped when Iran was attacked. Oh, right, that also happened during the Ukraine-Russia war. So Ukraine and Israel working together to keep Russia busy so that—
0: See, Ukraine and Israel are working together to keep Russia busy.
1: Ukraine, you want Ukraine to stop fighting? Should they just leave Crimea? Should they just lay down their weapons and say, yes, come here, God,
0: yeah,
1: continue
0: here's the
1: Donbass. To do atrocities?
0: Take the Donbass. We were just joking.
1: Right.
0: Just trying to distract those evil Russians from the Iranians.
1: Right. And they are in the Donbass and they're doing war crimes. And they're doing crimes against humanity. They're separating families. The Russians are putting Ukrainians in camps. And the fucking Ukrainians, all of them, not just their army, but everybody involved is fighting these fucking Russians. And they're doing a pretty good fucking job. And then this fat fuck Nazi Jank has some theory that he pulls out of his fucking asshole.
0: It's just such a bad
1: fuck
0: take.
1: You, dude. And
0: not comprehending at all that the ship that they attacked might have been carrying... It was a commercial ship, I guess.
1: Bury your face in Putin's crotch, you fucking whore. I mean, my God. Laura Loomer has more credibility than you. Your face is the size of a fucking pumpkin. Fuck you. God, what a dumb fucking shit. I'd rather listen to Laura Loomer.
0: So we've got, let's get to the headlines, everybody, and we'll get to the Faithless Friday stuff and to the, I mean, let's just be honest about it, shark stories that have been rolling in.
1: Shark stories, yeah. God damn, that's the dumbest shit I've ever fucking heard.
0: Commie Pinko Liberal.
1: Effete.
0: HuffPo.
1: We've never done that. We have never done that. We've never rolled over like that. Never. Never. Jank has all the money in the world, and you know that whore is taking Russian rubles, you fuck. Why else would you say that? I don't understand. Why would you do that other than money? Other than someone giving you money to say such a stupid fucking thing?
0: It's just a dumb take. It's a stupid take.
1: It is. It's so stupid.
0: Headline at the HuffPo. Oh, man. They sit around in a room.
1: Oh my God.
0: And workshop these headlines.
1: Shit.
0: Todd forbid, furious Trump tanks his guy. Trump posts 254 word morning tirade over Republican going against Todd Blanche and slush fund.
1: Let me tell you something. I don't know. Did these, God damn, did you ever take a creative writing class or anything like that? I mean, I'm asking the people at the HuffPo. Todd forbid. What the fuck?
0: I mean, to give the reporter credit, that's not the headline of their story. That's the headline that the HuffPo put linking to their story.
1: Somebody got paid to write that. That is a miracle.
0: President Donald Trump went on a lengthy Friday morning tirade against Senator John Cornyn, Republican of Texas, who is opposing Todd Blanche's nomination to serve as Attorney General over the Justice Department's controversial anti-weaponization fund.
1: But wait, we did this story. Cornyn has a price. You just have to agree to this one thing, Schittler, and he'll be all
0: for
1: it.
0: Yeah, but they missed the deadline.
1: Oh.
0: That was yesterday that they had to vote on this or table it. And Trump then privately was saying, or he might have even put in a post, I think he probably did, that it doesn't matter. I'll just pull the nomination until the two rhinos are gone. John Cornyn and the other guy. I forget who's
1: the other guy
0: who's voting against him.
1: Yeah, yeah.
0: And
1: Massey, or is he gone?
0: He's in the House.
1: Oh, that's right.
0: And that then he'll put it through. He's discounting the fact that they may not keep the Senate. They probably will, but they may not. They're probably most likely gonna lose the House.
1: Right. Hey, John, how did you vote on the big dick toilet guy for AG? Did you approve him? Was he ever confirmed as AG?
0: Yeah, but now it's personal because Trump didn't endorse him and fucking Ken Paxton beat him.
1: Oh, shit. Shit.
0: Because Cornyn didn't lick Trump's hole enough.
1: Ah, Cornyn, you're a whore. I mean, you really, good for you for standing up, but Todd forbid, right? This is funny. I love it.
0: Trump wrote, John Cornyn never had a problem with the so-called fund, which will not benefit me, but rather the great American patriots who were hunted down like dogs.
1: Oh, yes.
0: And whose lives were unfairly and illegally destroyed by the crooked Joe Biden administration until after I decided to endorse and support his Republican primary opponent in Texas, who easily won the nomination for the United States Senate.
1: Excuse me, Donald, not to take issue with the screed, but those people you're describing were not hunted down like dogs by Joe Biden's DOJ or Merrick Garland. They were hunted down by dogs by people sitting at their computer and figuring out who they were and then posting it. And then the DOJ said, oh, look at this. We could use this information because we're lazy as fuck. And then we'll arrest these people. That's what happened.
0: So that first part sounds like it could have been Trump.
1: Sure.
0: Then the rest of that.
1: Natalie.
0: Listen to this. Who easily won nomination for the U.S. Senate.
1: Yeah.
0: Perhaps there has never been a group of people treated so badly in our nation's history.
1: Wow.
0: They are suffering still, comma. Many ruined, comma. And I felt that they should be given compensation for what has been done to them.
1: Gee, is he talking about people who suffered slavery?
0: Who?
1: Or?
0: Who is talking? Who wrote?
1: Yeah,
0: there's
1: who
0: no
1: that?
0: Way that pursed-lipped, gropey McGrope, rapist, shitbag Adderall addict, poop, pampy, pamper poopy filler.
1: Pamper poopy filler.
0: Wrote this.
1: Jank wrote that for him, I think.
0: I gave up any payments for myself, which would have been substantial, including for the illegal and unprecedented raid on Mar-a-Lago, my home in Florida.
1: Your home is a hotel with a pool that leaks and ruins classified documents you stole from the White House. It's probably slathered with chlamydia.
0: Even though many legal experts and others, including John Cornyn, said it was shocking and a disgusting display of weaponization against me.
1: It was shocking. You know what was shocking? That you're fucking, who is that, the judge that Trump was Trump's little lackey that ruined that doc case, that secret docs case. Eileen, what's her fuck?
0: Cannon.
1: Eileen Cannon. What she did was shocking, Donald. What she did, she ruined that case. She torpedoed it. She railroaded it. That's shocking.
0: I've got, let me move this over here.
1: God, just there. Shame on Ukraine for defending themselves. I mean, what are they? I mean, geez, you're right, Jank. What are they supposed to do here? Oh, take this whole country. Sorry, we resisted. Sorry for all the soldiers that the Russians killed and all the Ukrainian civilians that they killed. Sorry about that. Jank's right.
0: That's the headline, the Drudge Report.
1: God damn.
0: Bless you. That one stuck up.
1: Bless you.
0: Thank you, any deities that may exist for who are responsible for the migraines and the allergies, both of which woke me up at 3 a.m. this morning.
1: So who is the?
0: Thank you very much.
1: Yes, I'm just asking because we're in the same space. Who's the fucking audience of the Young Turks? The Joe Rogan fans?
0: You know, that's an excellent question. I don't know.
1: It's a hard question.
0: I don't know who's not. It's waning. Whoever it is, I mean, it's their subs have plummeted in their views.
1: Jeez.
0: But they used to be right. They used to be the bomb throwing lefties. Cenk used to be the one that would show up places and yell at people and shit. And I don't know what happened. I don't know.
1: Well, he was never that, because if you were ever truly that, then you wouldn't be able to be this. You know. So you.
0: But
1: this.
0: He was that. I mean, we saw it with our own eyes.
1: It was the money. It was the money, right?
0: Yeah, they were making money then.
1: Right, they were making money.
0: They weren't.
1: No, they weren't, money. But now they're making money, and the money has revealed
0: that. No, they started making money.
1: Right.
0: And then I think he got over his skis and started hiring too many people.
1: Right.
0: And and they, from what I heard, paid decently.
1: Yes.
0: There are other stories conflicting that, but from what I heard, that they didn't pay that badly, as far as that shit goes.
1: Yeah.
0: And that his reasoning for selling out to Polymarket was basically just to maintain the overinflated business.
1: So to maintain your overinflated business, you betray everything that you pretended to be, which the money revealed may not see
0: possibly.
1: Who you are.
0: We don't know the actual...
1: And when you're a sellout, you don't need to say why. You're a sellout, bitch, period, the end. That's it. No, we know why. No explanation needed. Sure, it's a shame Russia didn't get those drone parts so they could kill more Ukrainian civilians, because that's what they do with the drones. The Russians attack civilians in Ukraine, which I guess makes you happy, Cenk. Jeez.
0: The headline, the Drudge Report, is this bizarre shit that's happening in Spain.
1: Ugh, zoot the Lord.
0: This invasion...
1: Yeah.
0: Of migrants from Morocco.
1: Oh, God.
0: No, it's like a real... This is like a real invasion.
1: Right.
0: But the so many questions, and there's reports that, you know, it's one of these things where it wouldn't surprise you at all to learn.
1: Yes.
0: But there are reports that, you know, they think... we're involved. The Americans are involved. The CIA is involved in these Moroccans fleeing themselves at the border and violently attacking the border and coming over to run roughshod into Spain. Israel is on the finger pointing list that because this benefits them. This is hordes of brown people. Right. Invading a good Christian country. So this plays to the look, we got to fight these Muslims.
1: Are they invading or are they just trying to come across
0: it's
1: the border?
0: It's crazy. Hundreds of migrants.
1: Okay.
0: Have stormed a second Spanish enclave after 60,000 entered the EU territory of Ceuta in just 24 hours. The migrants made the dangerous passage from Morocco to the two European territories on Thursday as they swarmed the beaches by sea and by land.
1: Holy shit. That's crazy. That is a crazy cross right there, because I've watched all kinds of documentaries on people bringing, bringing like ecstasy and heroin over that thing, and it's nuts.
0: I wish I would have gone to Morocco when I was in Spain. Right. I was this close and that drunk.
1: Yeah.
0: That we were going to blow off going back up north in Spain. And right. We're just going to go, fuck it, let's go to Morocco.
1: Right.
0: And then sanity somehow won out. But
1: didn't Spain participate in the, what was that thing? A long time ago, way before Young Turks, it was the Inquisition. But then
3: nobody expects
1: the Crusades. The Crusades.
0: Yeah.
1: Remember that?
0: Juan Jesus Vivas, the leader of Ceuta. Wait a minute. Is it C-U-E or C-E-U? Oh, it's Ceuta.
1: Ceuta.
0: Estimates that up to 60,000 migrants crossed in the last 24 hours. This is from the UK Sun. The worrying figure is more than the population of Aylesbury in the UK.
1: No, not that.
0: Not Aylesbury.
1: Oh, that's like, yeah, shit.
0: It's like the London Marks and Spencers on a Thursday.
1: Right. It's more than attended Trump's inaugural, I think.
0: Marks and Spencers? Is that the name of it, I think?
1: I don't know.
0: I'll get an email, definitely.
1: Gibraltar. Is that Gibraltar near there? Or,
0: I think you were in a Marks and Spencers. It was that giant, remember when we saw that shrine to Khashoggi, not Khashoggi, to Fayed, Dodi Fayed, the son that was killed with Princess Di.
1: Oh, yeah, yeah.
0: And that was in, it might have been, it wasn't Marks and Spencer's, whatever the store that Dodi Fayed.
1: Right. Oh, yeah, senior, yeah, I remember that.
0: Senior owned.
1: Oh, that was a mall.
0: Yeah, I forget what store that was. Harrods, that was Harrods.
1: And it's in Aylesbury?
0: No, I'm just confirming that the store that they have over there is Marks and Spencer.
1: But 60,000 people,
0: that I
1: right?
0: I was joking about.
1: Oh, okay. But it's 60,000
0: Marks
1: people.
0: And Spencer.
1: Okay.
0: Yeah. Okay.
1: Is it just, I mean, what do they have? Do they have tanks? Do they have
0: Marks and Spencer?
1: No. The Kuwaitis. The Kuwaitis.
0: Tank tops. Oh,
1: oh yeah, yeah. The Kuwaitis.
0: No. Let me see. At least 34 people have died, mainly from drowning, trying to make the crossing. The chaos in Ceuta, which has a population of under 84,000, has spread to Spain's second North African enclave of Melilla. The border between Morocco and Spain was closed last night after hundreds of North Africans made it into Melilla. President Juan José Imbroda believes between 300 and 400 Moroccans breached the border. The alarm was triggered shortly after 10 Thursday when the first migrants attempted to enter the city at the same time from different points along the border.
1: Oh, so there's people in North Africa making this happen.
0: There's something going on. Yeah, yeah.
1: That's evil. I mean, all the trafficking that goes on over there, man. That's fucked.
0: Cars were seen burning on the streets of the Moroccan side of the Melilla border as hundreds waited their turn to try to breach the border. In the majority of cases, they got into the Spanish city by walking along a breakwater, a stone barrier marking the maritime border where Europe meets Morocco, and jumping into the water.
1: Shit. Are we going to help, or is Trump still mad that they didn't let us use their airspace or a base or something?
0: Well, that's why they think we're involved.
1: Oh, we're involved?
0: That the CIA is firing these people up and
1: shit.
0: And launching them towards the border because we're mad at Spain.
1: That could be. I mean, why? That's not.
0: That's what I said. It wouldn't. Right. This is under the wow, I wouldn't be surprised at all file.
1: But like that would say that, and you know, no offense, CIA, but who runs you guys now? Some former podcaster? I mean, really, are they going to coordinate that shit? Can we do shit like that?
0: Anti-immigrant locals were seen waving Spanish flags and screaming as they tried to push the migrants back into the water and chase them away.
1: Shit, that's fucked up. You can't do that. What would you do, Cenk? How would you solve this? Stupid fuck.
0: Shocking reports claim several locals suffered from attempted break-ins at their homes overnight. You know, I'd need I'd need to hear the
1: I mean, the Sun, the UK Sun.
0: Is it more than the usual number of people that reported almost break-ins in a city of 80,000 people? You know what I mean?
1: Yeah.
0: Because you notice they said several. They didn't say there was a wave of break-ins. They said several locals.
1: God, the immigrants just exist so different powers can use them to make a point, so they can be some pawn. I mean, don't drown these people.
0: Forever, I mean.
1: And who's setting the... I mean, let's say the migrants are coming over, right? That's true, I guess, according to this. So that means... But that doesn't mean that some, like, you know, who's setting the fires and doing the violence and all that shit? Are they instigators? Are they... You know what I mean?
0: Right.
1: But sure, drown them anyway, assholes. What would Jesus do? Jesus would drown them, I think. Right?
0: The local media claimed a couple carrying a baby used a ladder to climb up to a first floor window and climb in. That's a second floor window to us.
1: Well, drown the baby, I guess, right?
0: Spanish PM Pedro Sanchez condemned the border breach, describing the events as a violation of Spain's territorial integrity. Spain's soft touch Supreme Court has come under fire and blame for the recent numbers being so high.
1: There you go. There you go. That's our CIA doing that, either to fuck with them, or it's somebody in Spain trying to make a political fucking point. It's got to be that. Or maybe these evil Moroccans just are all getting together with some group thought, some Borg thing, and attacking your dumb country.
0: They had a Supreme Court decision
1: that
0: ruled that migrants who arrive by sea should not be subject to immediate expulsion because they're not crossing a physical land border.
1: Because they don't want to drown them.
0: They're not. I mean, they would expel them on a boat. You know, it's not like they put them in a giant wrist rocket and fling them back into the water.
1: What's that guy, David Wayne Mullen? They're not him.
0: The decision has been exploited by people smuggling gangs and by people smuggling gangs, and brought with it a wave of undocumented migration. Again, I'm reading from The Sun, so
1: you know the Sun is weird.
0: Take it from that.
1: The Sun does some of the best reporting on Ukraine, the most up to date reporting.
0: The
1: on
0: The UK
1: what's...
0: Sun,
1: absolutely, wow. Yeah,
0: interesting.
1: Yeah. But you know they're also full of shit sometimes. I mean, about other things, I don't know.
0: So they somehow they think that this ruling, the news of it has been spread in Morocco by untoward actors.
1: Yeah.
0: To say, hey, look, you won't be thrown out right away. All you got to do is swim there.
1: Well,
0: instead of going through the regular border. And, so that's why this is happening. But who all of a sudden has been publicizing to these Moroccan migrants that this loophole exists now?
1: Well, you know, in Africa, there's these people are fleeing the Islamic State and they want to get the fuck out. That's why they pay like $3,000 to get on a boat and go to, you know, Italy or whatever, you know, to cross the Mediterranean. And so there's always going to be people fleeing the Islamic State. So,
0: yeah, I don't know how Morocco's not crazy though. And I don't know what the sitch is in Morocco, or these might be people who are passing through Morocco too. Yeah. I don't know.
1: 3 G's to cross. That's what I watched this thing. It's like $3,000 to $5,000 to cross in the hull of a horrible boat.
0: Yeah, but that's across the Mediterranean. This is across the Strait. You know what I mean?
1: Oh,
0: this is
1: okay.
0: There's a land bridge.
1: I don't know what you mean because I went to school in Georgia and we're stupid. I mean, really. I mean, I'm close enough for this fucking country. Please. What's the answer, Cenk?
2: You gotta remember.
1: I fucking hate this.
2: They're working with Israel.
1: We watch the Young Turks and listen to our fucking show. Stupid. And that other his other co-host is fuckhead too. God, I hate them.
0: The
1: fucking dickheads.
0: The Prime Minister said it appears this interpretation of the Supreme Court's ruling spread like wildfire over the past few hours. through the networks of human trafficking organizations, triggering a kind of mass surge we witnessed yesterday. In response, Giorgia Meloni, their neighbor over in Italy,
1: Meloni,
0: the PM there, said she's ready to ban Spain from the Schengen area, whatever that means.
1: Yeah.
0: She said the images coming from Ceuta are striking and demonstrate once again that uncontrolled illegal immigration poses a concrete threat to the security of Europe's borders.
1: Oh, shut up. You're mad because they beat you in soccer, right?
0: Meanwhile, Spain's socialist government stands out for its pro-migration stance.
1: See, that's what this is about. All these shitty countries that that are anti-immigrant and stuff, they're looking at Spain and say they have all these laws that aren't as hardline. They're trying to show that that system is failing, right? They're trying to show that that way of thinking is disastrous. And you have to be like Meloni. Is that what it is?
0: Yeah, yeah. To reach Ceuta, located on the North African coast, migrants often swim from the Moroccan town of...
1: Swim?
0: Finidec.
1: Swim?
0: Yeah, covering about 3 miles to reach the Spanish territory.
1: Swim. Get the fuck out of here. I thought they were coming on at least the boat or something.
0: No, no, no.
1: Swimming?
0: This is a short distance.
1: Someone's probably saying, go swim across or I'm going to kill you, right? Or something. Swimming. God fucking damn it. That makes me sad. These fucking sharks. Damn it. Zelensky, send them some drones to take out these sharks. Give them some covering fire. God, I bet there's fuck tons of sharks in that strait, too. 3 miles? God damn, that's insane.
0: Yeah, there's a little nibble of territory on the African side that's Spanish.
1: Shit, I'm sorry. I can't even think about this anymore because they're swimming.
0: Well, they're swimming from a town, like, along the shoreline.
1: Oh, okay. Shit.
0: Yeah, they swim along the shoreline to get to, I guess, there's probably fences and stuff that go out into the water for a while.
1: Somebody help them. Give them a break. I know it's a lot of people, but these people are being manipulated. They got to swim out along the fences, I guess. Not only do you have to swim through the fucking water, there's fences in the water. Right. You swim along it. There's sharks hanging out. Man. But Jesus was an immigrant, right?
0: Sure.
1: Right. Did he have anything to say in that fucking book? That fucking, I guess, useless ass book? Is it just Leviticus to everybody? Is there some about immigration?
0: To American Christians, yeah, it's only Leviticus.
1: Well, it doesn't sound like the other Christians or any other religion. I mean, isn't it against anybody's religion to make people swim through shark-infested waters around fences and shit to do God knows what?
3: Newsflash, if Hitler was alive today, he would have identified with the blue-haired vegan lesbian leftist and not the conservative party. Did you know that? Fact check, true. I think that most libs are Nazis. They're socialists. Shit. Nazi stands for National Socialists. Mm-hmm. They're socialists.
1: Is this Tony Hinchcliffe?
0: It's just so stupid and disingenuous when they're like, Nazi stands for National Socialist. Socialist.
1: Right.
0: Just like the DPRK.
1: Right. Democratic.
0: Yeah, just like that D part is true. The Democratic People's Republic of Korea. That's totally a Democratic People's Republic, right? Because it's in the name.
1: Yeah.
0: You dipshit. They called themselves the Democratic Socialists to woo the lefties. And the lefties were some of the ones that got the long knives.
1: Yeah, and they are Democrats.
0: You lying Christo-fascist dipshit Seth Gruber.
1: Yeah, yeah. They are Democratic. You get to choose which haircut you can have, right?
0: From a list of eight approved.
1: That's Seth Gruber?
0: It's
1: not Rob Schneider?
0: Who's known for his forced birth activism.
1: Wow,
0: he goes from state to state trying to turn us into the Handmaid's Tale.
1: Go get a job on the Young Turks, motherfucker. I mean, my God.
3: They're socialists. Socialists? Nazi stands for National Socialists. Mm-hmm. They're socialists. They universal health care and open borders and import the third world. So they'll vote for us because we know that when most immigrants get here for about two or three generations, they vote for the party that insisted that they should have citizenship here immediately or illegally and be able to vote whether they're citizens or not. So most Democrat, the entire Democrat Party is socialist today.
1: I wish not you true. Fuck. Not I true. Wish. Oh, it'd be so great, though. It would.
0: And
1: it would, but they're not.
0: Good luck finding anyone, even in DSA politics, that would say, I want open borders. Completely open border on the southern border. No border control whatsoever. Nobody. Very few. The craziest, maybe, bomb-throwing lefties. Maybe say something like that. No rules at all. Just nothing whatsoever. But nobody says that except for the crazies. And right wingers, if you want to bring our crazies into it, we will be more than happy to quote your crazies, for example.
1: Yeah. I mean, the lefties in this country, in fact, their immigration policies, you actually could call kind of Nazi, right? Because they reflect what the Republicans want. They want to compromise on somebody's human rights just because they wanted to get, they're fleeing persecution and they want to get into a country where they're safe. We can't even be on the true right side of immigration. Even our party can't talk about it like adults because they have to cater to people like this Seth Gruber, you know, because it's a wedge issue.
4: Nobody's- I think if Hitler were alive today, he would have identified with the blue-haired, vegan, lesbian leftists and not the conservative party.
0: Who is this guy?
1: Have we played him before?
0: I think we have.
1: I really thought he was Tony Hinchcliffe.
3: Our party is socialist today.
0: Does sound like
3: Most of America has more socialism in it than our founders could have possibly ever imagined in their dizziest daydreams. And they believe there's an entire class of human beings dizziest. That are not persons and can be slaughtered by the state in the name of freedom for others. I mean, of course liberals are worse than Nazis. They've slaughtered way more little babies in the wombs than Hitler ever slaughtered in the entire time he was German chancellor. So this was for my friends at Right Wing Watch, where I have an assigned W-2 viewer of the show, Dr. Weichert. So
0: I'm watching the clip on Right Wing Watch.
1: Yeah.
0: That's God. Interesting. So he knows the guy that has to watch his show.
1: Yeah, and he calls him out.
0: And pull clips. That's interesting.
1: And he calls the guy out on
0: I've wondered kind of how that works there. Like if they have dedicated shows they have to watch or if they just have, you know, poor staff members over at Right Wing Watch have to watch everything.
1: You know, I'd want security over there. Seriously, I would have
0: donate
1: security.
0: To them. By the way, they're
1: donate
0: Right Wing Watch or they're a subsidiary of the People for the American Way.
1: Surely they have gates and security guards over there. I mean, I'm not fucking kidding. These people are nuts.
3: Right Wing Watch, where I have an assigned W-2 viewer of the show, Dr. Weichert. So there you go. I said it for you or for me. Newsflash. If
0: he's right. He made the cut.
1: Is that Daniel Tosh? Be honest.
0: Got Sounds it. Like Tosh, too, interestingly enough.
1: Right, all these bastards.
0: What's Tosh up to? Where'd he go?
1: Who cares, God. He's saying the R word somewhere, you know, being a fuckhead. I don't know. God.
0: His, he's back on in the day, Turks. His clip show was funny.
1: Oh, yeah.
0: He's the on first the couple of seasons.
1: He does the weather on the Young Turks with What's-Her-Face. Annika Cesarian.
5: I want people to realize that you should see results from our efforts. Not every day, and maybe it's taking a little longer, but you should be able to wake up and say, you know what? Our community is better than it was a year ago. Our community is more protected. God is front and center again. Being a Christian in this country is no longer
1: Did you bring condoms?
5: Something I should not only not be ashamed of, but it's actually a benefit because that's exactly what this country was founded on. So that's the goal.
0: The goal is to make sure God is front and center again.
1: Yeah.
0: And that, quote, being a Christian in this country is actually a benefit.
1: It is, isn't it?
0: Yeah, tell me about it.
1: I mean, it's literally a benefit. Like, if you have a church, you don't pay property taxes, right?
0: Right.
1: Okay, that's called a benefit.
0: Do you know who this is?
1: I can't tell because it sounds like Putin's balls are in his fucking mouth. Play it. Who is this? Is it
0: This is a call organized by something that shouldn't exist, the White House Faith Office.
1: Oh, this is Jim Brewer.
0: This is our acting attorney general, Todd Blanche.
1: Where did you get your personality?
0: Did you realize he was that creepy Jesus-y? Did we know that?
1: I don't know.
0: He's just so odious and crooked and corrupt.
1: Yeah.
0: And has shat upon the destroyed the reputation.
1: Sure.
0: Of the Justice Department.
1: Well, yeah. Failing upward too, right? Because he lost.
0: He lost all those.
1: Your fucking client has 34 felonies. He deserved them and everything. I'm not saying you could have prevented that, but you did lose those cases. Am I right? I mean, he fucking lost.
0: But how fucking scary is that? That's not our attorney general who says his goal is to make sure God is front and center again.
1: Right. Which God? Because Jesus is like, no, not on my watch. I don't want anything to do with you, Todd, you freak. You took the meeting with Ghislaine Maxwell. Why can't he be attorney general, actually? Big Dick Toilet Guy was. Grimace was.
0: Grimace.
1: That other guy was. Some other guy. Who was the first AG? It wasn't Grimace. It was
0: Jefferson Beauregard Sessions?
1: Sessions. Jeff Sessions.
0: The third?
1: Yeah, the wee guy. The wee racist. I mean, we've had all these shitbags be AG. What's wrong with Todd Blanche? Why didn't he qualify? Come on, Cornyn.
0: He really slithered away, didn't he?
1: Jefferson
0: Beauregard. No, he's still around.
1: Bullshit.
0: I just don't know. I wonder what he's doing.
1: Jeff. Shit. Is Mitch around?
0: I mean, he doesn't even do, like, TV interviews. You'd think he'd be out opining.
1: I heard he got what's his face? Who's in charge of our defense? That rapist. He got Hegseth's old job. He's on Fox and Friends on Saturday, I think, or Sunday morning. He's got to be dead, man. I mean, really, didn't he die? I swear to God, there was an episode with Jeff Sessions. We didn't do a story about him dying?
0: Oh, I think he's at, he teaches at some university.
1: Oh, shut the fuck up. Shut the fuck up. How the fuck? Well, he's the attorney general that actually did the right thing under Trump, right? Because he recused himself?
0: Yes.
1: He must have had a stroke.
0: Trump crazy.
1: Come on, Donald. He had a stroke. He didn't know what he was doing, obviously. And then we had Big Dick Toilet Guy. Or no, Grimace. And then Big Dick Toilet Guy. It doesn't matter.
0: There's an article at AL.com, Alabama.
1: Yeah.
0: Watching Todd Blanche appear before the Senate Judiciary Committee last week, I couldn't help but think about Jeff Sessions.
1: Yeah, you miss him, right? You're like, shit, what happened to that guy? Little Keebler elf. Little Nazi Keebler.
0: Yeah, but there's really nothing else about, like, what he's doing now.
1: I mean, there's something positive about Todd, right? Can we think of something? It's like...
0: Todd Blanche?
1: Shit, I can't.
0: No.
1: You lost the Trump case. How could you? If the case was bullshit and had no basis in truth, like Donald says, and how the fuck did you lose it? Does that make sense?
0: Let's see. I'm trying to see what he has done since.
1: Jeff Sessions?
0: Yeah.
1: No, he was on Fox and Friends, and then he did Dancing with the Stars. He was on Celebrity Rehab, I think.
0: Three children, 10 grandchildren.
1: Jeez, that's only
0: United
1: three
0: Methodist Church.
1: You're a Methodist? Get the fuck out of here. They hate
0: members
1: you.
0: Members of the Ashland Place United Methodist Church in Mobile.
1: You probably bankroll that motherfucker. That's it.
0: Yeah. Oh, he teaches Sunday school there.
1: My God, I want to take a road trip. What do you teach, Keebler? What do you teach?
0: He teaches Sunday school.
1: No. I mean the content. What Christ-like bullshit do you teach? God, I that's the weirdest thing. I get it. Jimmy Carter taught Sunday school. Okay, that's not a lot to wrap your mind around, you know. But Jeff Sessions,
0: yeah.
1: that's a lie. He does not. Who else teaches Sunday school? I mean,
0: Matt Gaetz?
1: No, he volunteers at the nursery. He's at vacation Bible school. God.
0: After resigning as U.S. Attorney General in November of 2018, Jeff Sessions has continued to participate in Republican Party initiatives, including serving on advisory boards
1: Cha-ching!
0: For political campaigns and advocating for stricter immigration policies.
1: Nine!
0: He attempted a political comeback in the 2020 Senate election, seeking to reclaim his former seat in Alabama, though he lost to Tommy Tuberville.
1: Oh, my God. You were in government your whole fucking life, and you lost to that fucking jock, that fucking meathead, dickhead, Tommy Tuberville, for no reason at all on January 6th, wore a flak jacket, right? For no reason at all. You lost to Tuberville? Are you sure he didn't commit Harry Carey and jump into the Bay of Mobile?
0: In 2022, he published a memoir titled United We Stand, A Journey to Stand for Our Country.
1: I fell asleep during the title. In
0: 2025, he was inducted into the Alabama Lawyer Hall of Honor.
1: Oh, my God. Is that...
0: I'll bet. I wonder how many Confederates
1: Roy Moore
0: are in that Hall of Honor.
1: I'll tell you one. Roy Moore's in that shit. Roy Moore's in it. Well, Jeff
0: says... I mean actual Confederates.
1: Oh, I meant Roy Moore. But, from back then.
0: Yeah, yeah.
1: All of them.
0: The Lawyer Hall of Honor.
1: What are you teaching Sunday school? You're kind of a dark Nazi fuck to be doing a Sunday school lesson. I thought like your deal was like, bring us your tire. No, that's the Statue of Liberty. But you're for like not being a Nazi, right? Hello?
0: Jesus, you're asking?
1: Yes.
0: Oh, okay. Let me know if you get a response.
1: Jeff, Jesus was black. How do you feel about that?
0: Well, he wasn't white. I don't know if he was black, but he wasn't white.
1: He was from Africa, right? He wasn't white. I mean, he's a olive-complected, right? And they know what they say in the King James version of Lion, Witch, in the Wardrobe or whatever. I'm tired of these Christian wackos. You fuck off, Jeff. I can't believe
0: it. Which, I mean, it's so crazy. Hey, Christians that are like, you know, the KJV is the only version that's good. If you don't use the other one, you're going to hell. You're probably a Catholic and you like little kids. Why is it called the KJV?
1: Well, it's the King James version.
0: Why?
1: That's what LeBron wanted.
0: Because that's what King James wanted.
1: Oh, that King James.
0: And interestingly enough, there are suggestions that some of the translation may have been a little iffy when it came to parts about that were possibly put in to where God and Jesus are saying things like, you know, you should render unto Caesar what is Caesar's. You should respect. You should listen to the king, but you should follow all laws. And, you know, kings are actually put in by God.
1: Oh, okay. Good to know.
0: The Lord chooses your leaders.
1: Really?
0: Let's put that in.
1: Is that
0: said
1: true?
0: King James.
1: Did you choose Trump, Jesus? Did you really? That is shocking because this guy is not, you know.
0: And the Council of Nicaea, look that up.
1: That's in Monty Python.
0: That's literally a council of people voting on what to put in the Bible and what not to put in the Bible.
1: What came first, the Holy Grail, the movie, or the Bible?
0: Bible.
1: Okay.
0: Which version?
1: I don't know. What about the Book of Mormon? That makes no sense. They want it both. They want it both ways. They want Jesus and... And the weird pedo Joseph Smith with his gold plates and his little lizard. You want both. That's genius.
0: Speaking of genius, those are your headlines, by the way. The Spain invasion was the headline over at...
1: So these
0: the Drudge Report.
1: I'm confused. What are we supposed to do about this? Because these poor people are being made to swim across in this fucking water, and then by God knows who, and then they're the invaders of Spain. I mean, what's the solution with that? How do you fix that?
0: How do we fix it?
1: Well, how's anybody fix it? That sounds shitty. Listen.
0: Well, who's coming in? Process them. See if they're
1: right.
0: They're, you know, I mean, put them through whatever immigration policies you have.
1: You said 60,000.
0: And it does sound a little weird that you would say okay, we have a process if you come through an actual physical border, but it doesn't apply if you come in by water.
1: Let
0: that sounds a little odd. I will admit.
1: I can't believe they're fucking swimming. I mean, 60,000 people, again, is a day. Well, that's a sold-out day at Wrigley, right? And somehow people come into Wrigley.
0: Are there that many at Wrigley now?
1: Yeah, absolutely. No, back in the day, before, it was like 50,000 people was top. So we're in the neighborhood, right? Mm. And somehow the staff at Wrigley, they process something called tickets, and people come in. Many of them order beer, pretzels, hot dogs. They buy foam fingers.
0: Yeah.
1: They yell at kids in Cardinals outfits.
0: I scalp tickets a bunch of times.
1: Like, absolutely.
0: You wait till the game starts.
1: But that's 60,000.
0: Wait till like in second inning.
1: Yeah.
0: And $5, people, you could get a ticket out in front for $5 or on the subway on the way there. People were like, do you want a ticket for today's game? And
1: yeah,
0: there were a bunch of times just on a whim, we went to a baseball game.
1: Right. I'm just telling Spain to nut up. Process 60,000 people like many sports arenas do around the fucking planet and process them and figure it out.
0: That's why we think the crazy right wingers are exacerbating this in some way because it plays into their narrative. Look at the rampaging brown people being let into our pristine white countries.
1: Yeah, well, that's because, you know, a lot...
0: Because of liberal policies.
1: Well, the liberals need to talk to our country like adults about immigration. And don't worry about what... The thing is, you're never going to find an immigration policy that's going to satisfy these racist-ass Republicans. That's just not going to be a thing. So you just have to talk to the country in an adult way about it. We're going to have immigration forever. We're always going to have it because people need to come to this country. They're fleeing legitimate things, right? So do the fucking cunting Christian thing. Let them in. And that's it. Figure it out. I mean, that's the only solution. God, unless Jesus has a better idea, that genius jank fucknut Iger.
0: We do have some amazing good news, though.
1: Yes.
0: Somebody that a lot of people might have been concerned about and concerned about this person's welfare.
1: We need music for this update, I feel like.
0: Oh, it's not Mitch. It's not Mitch.
1: Is he dead or?
0: We don't know. Although there might be a tie-in.
1: Okay.
0: With this story. I'm just going to, here you go from the horse's mouth.
1: Okay.
0: And here is the good news of gainful employment.
6: Jesus has his own business office in heaven. It's called Central Station.
0: You missed that. Jesus has his own business office in heaven. This is Kat Kerr, everybody.
1: Oh, Jesus got an LLC. Is that true?
6: Jesus has his own business office in heaven. It's called Central Station. Idina Oral Roberts works there, and Idina Billy Joe Daugherty works there. And I do know also right now that Charlie Kirk works there with Jesus.
0: Charlie Kirk,
1: yeah,
0: has got a job
1: working
0: at Central Casting or whatever the fuck it was.
1: Yeah, is she at an HOA meeting?
0: I think Kat is zannied up or something.
1: Well, I hope she is.
0: She seems like she's maybe been hitting the Jesus juice a little bit in the middle of the day.
1: Is she selling that whole enclosed community, her Zanny.
0: Oh, she's in her fancy house. Absolutely.
1: Yeah, this is an HOA meeting. This is what she's bringing to the docket.
0: Slapped on her pink wig.
6: I do know Billy Joe Daugherty works there. And I do know also right now that Charlie Kirk works there with Jesus. And what does he do? He gets to shoot arrows of light, which are very dangerous against hell. He gets to shoot arrows of light down into the areas where there's a lot of darkness on this earth, and guess what? It gets crushed. The darkness will be crushed. I was caught up the day that Charlie passed. I've already talked to Erica. She knows that. She knows all about it.
1: Did you talk to Erica?
0: I'm sure Erica's thrilled to hear that Charlie is shooting arrows of light.
1: Yeah.
0: Up in heaven.
1: When you call Erica,
0: crush the darkness.
1: Yeah. When you call Erica's house, does Nicki Minaj answer?
0: God, these people are crazy. There are people that are going to watch this and believe it.
1: Do you think people really believe Charlie Kirk was shot by that person? I mean, get the fuck out of here. I can't wait.
0: Well, Candace Owens came out with a new video about all that.
1: Well, listen, just because I haven't, I think Laura Loomer is spot on, and I support what she says, and her conversion to the side of good is, I support that.
0: Well, just on Ukraine, she's still 100% on the side of evil for Israel.
1: Okay, shit. Ugh, damn it. Okay. Well,
0: yeah, right?
1: I mean, that'd be a good slogan if you're running for president in this country. I mean, really, it would. Put that on bumper stickers. That would help. Wait, and then this is Laura Loomer, and who's this right-wing nut job we're talking about?
0: Candace?
1: Now? Oh, God.
0: Candace Owens has gone really batshit crazy about the Charlie Kirk murder. Really?
1: Yeah, because it seems like bullshit, though. I mean...
7: This part I'm going to tell you is not speculation, it's a fact. On the day of that Catholic funeral mass, Charlie's casket was closed. Fact. Afterward, it was in fact taken to a Catholic cemetery, and close friends and family and high net worth donors gathered around that casket one last time. So you're thinking, oh, this must be when he gets lowered into the ground. No, that did not happen. I can tell you that did not happen. And I am not saying allegedly here. Instead, they were then asked to leave. They did not see Charlie take off the burial plots. They did not see Charlie go into a ground. There was no grave that was dug out. Rather, they were told, you leave and we'll handle the rest. He's going to be put somewhere unmarked. We don't want you guys to be privy to where that's going to be because we are fearful that they could desecrate, that someone could come, like the left could come and desecrate wherever he's buried. His close family and friends were told this. So the people that were in attendance were then shuttled to a luncheon elsewhere. Again, I am presenting that as a fact.
0: Listen, I mean, Laura. This is Candace.
1: Oh, Candace, shit. Okay, Candace.
0: She's working real hard.
1: No. Listen, here's the thing. Charlie Kirk couldn't have been, this guy that shot Charlie Kirk, the whole narrative is, his dad taught him to shoot real good. Okay, sure. From way back then, a neck shot from way back over there. He learned that deer hunting. He shot Charlie Kirk because his girlfriend is trans. Was that the narrative? I mean, it seems a little too, I don't know. It's hard to swallow that one. And I don't know about the closed casket. Who gives a shit? I don't know. I don't agree with Candace. I just think that the narrative that's out there just doesn't make sense to me. I mean, don't you think that's an amazing, I mean, how did the guy make the shot?
0: That's not that crazy of a shot.
1: Oh, come on. Really? How many movies have you seen?
0: It's a deer rifle. I mean, that's...
1: It's a deer rifle.
0: Yeah.
1: He's not a deer. I mean...
0: But it wasn't that crazy of a shot.
1: How far away was it? It was a far fucking...
0: Like 100 yards? Couple hundred yards?
1: 100 yards? Well, shit, I mean, and I'm not... You know, I don't know. I mean, I'm sad anybody's dead. But I just don't believe that he, I don't know.
7: This
1: I'm
7: guy.
1: Not a right-wing nut job, right?
7: Anyway, back to our question. Where are the witnesses to the events that took place that day at Timpanogos Hospital?
0: I mean, there is weird shit.
1: Right.
0: There
1: right.
0: is, and because these people involved
1: yes.
0: are all odious, dishonest
1: yeah.
0: slime balls
1: right.
0: from the deceased on down, Charlie Kirk was a fucking asshole.
1: Absolutely.
0: He was a racist scumbag.
1: Yeah.
0: And he
1: doesn't like, wouldn't have liked Candace, right? Because Candace
0: well,
1: has
0: they were
1: fluffy.
0: Fighting. They were fighting.
1: Candace, you have a uterus. He doesn't like anybody with a uterus.
0: They were kind of fighting. They were in and out, you know. I think it was because of Israel.
1: Right.
0: Because she didn't buy the right-wing narrative of the Israel stuff pretty early.
1: And Charlie was about to come out against Israel, too.
0: Allegedly, yeah.
1: Well, and then, you know, I think, I don't know, because the real, supposedly, like, Charlie is this, the real star of that couple was Erica, right? So some people think Erica orchestrated this to get Charlie out of the way, so she could date.
0: Nobody knew Erica, though.
1: Yeah, so she could date J.D. Vance. Well,
0: who of us knew Erica?
1: The right-wing nut jobs knew her, the people in that world, in that sphere. A lot of people say that Erica was pulling the strings and wanted to either get rid of Charlie so she could be with her true love, J.D. Vance. Right? Didn't they date after all that?
0: No, they, I mean, She almost fucked him on stage that one time. It looked that with that weird hug.
1: God, I hope JD doesn't read to his kids, you know, before they go to bed at night.
0: And then there's, you know, there's the videos. They're saying the video doesn't match. And
1: the security just left him out there in the open.
0: This one is the Times of India. Charlie Kirk's 2025 assassination is back in the spotlight after conservative commentator Candace Owens released what she said was never before seen rooftop footage of the suspected gunman. Owens argued that the man in the video does not match Tyler Robinson, who was arrested after the shooting

0: head, he didn't make the great shot.
1: That's a great shot. If you're aiming for the head but hit the neck, that's still, that's a good shot, right?
0: After Candace Owens shared the rooftop footage, Alex Jones reposted it, strongly supported her claims. He argued that the clip appeared to be raw and unedited.
1: Okay. Well, I agree with Alex and Candace Owens and any other fucking Nazi right-wing nut job, I guess, that's on the show today.
2: This limp that he has in the footage is completely removed. So let's watch that.
1: Oh, God.
0: Okay, so there's, you know, here's the whole thing. I mean, I'm not going to play the whole thing.
1: I'm not saying the video was doctored. I'm not going to get into the minutiae of that. I'm just saying that it's amazing. This person that's not a sniper, it's not in Delta Force, made a shot that hit Charlie Kirk, who... Can't I believe that, but also not be in league with Candace Owens and whoever that shit, the person we played last, the prophet. Who is that in the HR?
0: Kat Kerr?
1: I'm not with Kat Kerr, Laura Loomer, and Alex fucking Jones, okay? I just believe that it's bullshit how he got shot.
0: But there is shady shit. There is shady shit. Right, do I believe that the Mossad killed him with a secret microphone bomb, which is one of the favorite conspiracies out there, that it wasn't an actual bullet that killed him, was that it was a special microphone that he had clipped on to his shirt.
1: Yeah, I mean,
0: that exploded.
1: Well, okay, wow, got it. Where do you buy that? I mean, I don't know. Of course not. But do I get? Listen, I guess that kid, this Tyler, whoever, was a sniper. Training the special forces. I mean, imagine the circumstances of killing. There's all these people out there. You're not, you know, you're not in a room by yourself concentrating. It's all this bullshit's going on. And so you went deer hunting a few times. I guess you're a sniper then.
0: I mean, it's a 30-06, right? I mean, it's a.
1: What do you mean? I mean, it's. What's your point? That it's.
0: It's a longer range rifle.
1: Do you consider that an easy shot? Not for you.
0: Not easy.
1: But for somebody like that has sort of a limited experience with firearms. I guess that's an easy shot. A few hundred yards away? Shit. Fuck Charlie Kirk, but gosh, that's what an amazing shot that person is, I guess. I mean,
0: every time people have, they talk about Charlie Kirk, they post this quote of him saying, "I'm sorry if I see a black pilot, I'm going to be like, boy, I hope he's qualified."
1: He said that?
0: Yeah, he was talking about DEI.
1: You stupid fuck.
0: You didn't hear that?
3: And that's why I think this United story and the DEI story hits so hard, because we've all been in the back of a plane when the turbulence hits, or when you're flying through a storm and you're like, "I'm so glad I saw the guy with the right stuff and the square jaw get into the cockpit before we took off. And I feel better now thinking about that."
4: No, I mean, like,
3: that.
4: You want to go thought crime? Like,
0: here's Charlie.
1: Okay.
4: "I'm sorry. If I see a black pilot, I'm going to be like, boy, I hope he's qualified."
3: Well, that's the
4: you wouldn't have done that.
1: Dude, if, let's say it was this kid that shot you. Somebody with limited training took you out that, you know, fuck you. You racist little asshole. Shit, man. God. Jeez. Was anybody at his funeral? Did they have a funeral? Does anybody really like Charlie? Did they like Charlie Kirk? Everybody liked Erica and pretended to like Charlie Kirk. They just wanted to meet Nicki Minaj.
0: On just under 200 yards.
1: That seems like a lot to me. Sorry. I mean, I guess I'm not an expert marksman or anything, but that seems like a long shot with all these distractions going on. Shit, that's amazing. I guess.
0: And easier from an elevated position.
1: Oh yeah, it's a piece of cake. go deer hunting a few times. Why didn't he do it with a crossbow like Nick's person?
0: I think most people that shoot said have agreed that it's not that crazy of a shot. It's not easy,
1: right?
0: It's not a simple shot, but sure. It's not necessarily.
1: He's standing there with no cover, like an idiot, Charlie. I mean, really?
0: Sitting.
1: Okay, shit. I don't know what I'm talking about. I don't know. Listen, God, rest in peace, Charlie Kirk. You thought of women as furniture, coffee tables, et cetera, et cetera. You

0: piece of shit.
1: And if you saw a black pilot, you'd be like, wow, I hope he's qualified.
0: Shit. Did you wear your Klan robe in first class? God. Talking about you, you fuckhead. Fuck you, Cenk. You stupid dick. God bless you.
1: Oh, God.
0: And Jeff Sessions, go fuck yourself,
1: thanks for
0: too,
1: the allergies.
0: Man.
1: Love it. Love it.
0: I congratulations, Jeff. I thought you were croaked. You're not.
1: Thanks.
0: She was.
1: Dude,
0: I forgot he was AG. How sad. Imagine you get all the way to AG and everybody forgot you were that.
1: He was the good. Or let's say the least offensive.
0: Yeah.
1: AG that Trump had.
0: Hey, Jeff, where's your toilet for people with big wieners? You didn't make one of those, did you?
2: When animals get pissed.
3: I like to eat.
1: This is a story. They're actually both these stories were sent in. Thank you. And they are both kind of similar, actually.
0: Yes.
1: But on different coasts.
0: Okay.
1: This story, you're going to like this one.
0: Oh, okay.
1: I think.
0: Okay.
1: The world's best athletes, Ryan.
0: Shit, okay.
1: Will descend on Southern California for the 2028 Los Angeles Olympics. We're going to have the Summer Olympics in LA.
0: Oh, the triathlon. Get in the water, motherfuckers.
1: And apparently some of the locals are already circling the competition venues.
0: Oh, the locals. Yes, you mean the Sharks?
1: Scientists at Cal State University Long Beach.
0: Okay.
1: Are developing a solar-powered shark surveillance robot.
0: Thank you.
1: That could help protect athletes and beachgoers during the games. This is what you were talking about.
0: Shoulder-mounted.
1: On Wednesday's show about drones and shit.
0: Well, wait. Surveillance. So you're not putting any weapons on these guys so they just get to find the sharks? God damn,
1: the
0: guys.
1: Robotic vessel would patrol coastal waters, scanning for tagged sharks, collecting water samples, and launching an aerial drone while sending real-time information to lifeguards.
0: What did the lifeguards do with it? Did they tell any? Oh, they get to tell the people the sharks are coming. The sharks are coming. Okay.
1: The craft is approximately 10 feet long, about as wide as a paddleboard. So it floats in the water, and then it also launches an aerial drone. Once fully operational, it could patrol specific beaches on its own for as long as a week at a time. It's solar powered.
0: Wow.
1: Just let it go.
0: Jeez.
1: It'll have a drone on it to fly around and find sharks. It will be listening for acoustically tagged sharks. It will take water samples to look for white shark DNA.
0: Oh, shit. We're going to prove you did it. We're going to be able to fucking finally put these sharks in jail.
1: That's kind of gross, isn't it? What do you think about it? Yeah. Like you're swimming
0: Cal
1: in the ocean?
0: Cal State did this?
1: Cal State Long Beach is working on it.
0: Shit, yeah. I would have farmed this shit out to the Ukrainians. They would have put some other attachments on these. But just not, it just monitors the shark. It doesn't shoot a little thingy into them? Or
1: it should come in handy in 2028 when SoCal hosts the Olympic events both in and around the ocean. Open water swimming is scheduled to take place in Long Beach, while surfing will be held farther south in Orange County.
0: Okay, so we'll be able to tell. We'll say, listen, there's a shark about to eat somebody. There's nothing we can do about it, but just wait for it. We're going to film it and not prevent it.
1: The Shark Lab director, Chris Lowe, said that we're going to have athletes swimming in Long Beach Harbor where we know there have been white sharks before. So having this device patrolling the lifeguard for lifeguards will help them better protect athletes.
0: By
1: letting them know when a shark is nearby.
0: Well, they're going to let them know, okay, and then say, I hope you have time to make it to shore. We're not going to do anything. We're going to let you know they're there.
1: The goal, it says, is not to sound the alarm every time a shark swims nearby.
0: That is the goal!
1: Sharks already frequent Southern California beaches, usually without bothering. anyone.
0: That
1: usually,
0: usually
1: without bothering anyone.
0: Will someone please look up that word and explain to this person with the fancy degrees in Caltech what that means? You know what? You need to fire the guy. I like what this guy did so far. Now we're going to take it up a notch. We're going to make it really effective. You know, you the Zelensky can their Secretary of Defense, whatever they have over there, the guy that developed all their drone people and then went with a more like traditional dude. I don't know why the fuck they did that. Let's hire that guy and have him in charge of that program. And let's light these motherfuckers up for once. We can tell where they are, who they're about to eat, but we can't take that next step. Then we all know what that next step is, right?
1: Instead, the technology will give lifeguards more information when deciding whether conditions warrant warning swimmers or clearing the water.
0: Clearing the water in what way, sir? Clearing the water of the
1: humans.
0: That's what the sharks are already doing. Listen, I love part of this. I think I like it. It's a great start.
1: Lowe says, our data suggests there are sharks around our beaches all the time without incident. But knowing what sharks
0: says
1: and
0: you.
1: How many are out there help lifeguards make better decisions in beach safety operations.
0: Lifeguards? Wait a second.
1: The Shark Lab has already tagged hundreds of juvenile white sharks.
0: Oh, good news.
1: And currently uses aerial drones and underwater listening stations to track their movements along the coast.
0: So
1: the new surveillance vessel
0: would
1: bring several of those tools together in one platform.
0: To
1: spot the sharks.
0: And then
1: let them let the lifeguards decide if
0: the lifeguards decide
1: if it warrants.
0: We're talking
1: clearing
0: lifeguards.
1: The water.
0: They save people's life, like they do CPR, and they go out and they rescue these people. Do they really need? Are they really the ones in charge of let's eliminate this fucking threat? I mean, again, let's hire some Ukrainians. That you've come so far, Cal State. Good job, college kids. You've acquired the targets. They are targets, right?
1: Yeah. No.
0: I mean, I'm talking about subjects. God damn, I mean, we want to protect all these endangered animals, but fuck these people swimming. I mean, God. Aren't we supposed to guarantee the safety of these Olympians? I just want... hello? Is anybody giving a shit about that? You're making them go in the water to get their fucking medals. Now let's help them a little bit. Jesus. That's good news. I just think it's not complete news. It's not quite there.
1: This other story.
0: There's no armament on there at all. Nothing, just in case things get a little.
1: No armaments. What are they going to do?
0: I don't know. I have a few ideas.
1: Torpedoes?
0: Yes, absolutely, Pat. Yeah. Just fucking take those motherfuckers out. Put a V2 drone.
1: They haven't attacked anyone. They're just swimming around.
0: We don't know that. Excuse me, Shark. We're looking at your background check here. You haven't eaten any people. You don't know that. You don't know what these fuckers have eaten. We don't know that. We know what they do.
1: Another story here.
0: No drones monitoring these fucking snakes that are all over the fucking place. No, nothing.
1: A
0: on that.
1: Mysterious predator.
0: Matt Gaetz.
1: Lurking off the coast of New York.
0: Oh, shit.
1: Has sparked a dangerous hunt for a monster shark.
0: Who is contender?
1: Capable of tearing apart some of the ocean's largest animals. A humpback whale was discovered with a 24-inch bite mark.
0: That sucks.
1: While a gray seal suffered a 22-inch wound.
0: A seal.
1: And a 400-pound tuna was found ravaged in the water. The trail of carnage has turned Montauk, New York, into ground zero for a real-life hunt featured in the Discovery Channel's Shark Week episode, Sharkzilla Takes New York.
0: Oh, my God,
1: Shark airing
0: Week.
1: Tonight.
0: Listen, let's get Richard Dreyfuss and Angela Lansbury on the case. Let's find that fucking shark and take him out. I mean, seriously. He did that to a whale. We like whales, right?
1: A local shark scientist, Craig O'Connell, believes that the brutal attacks could signal the return of enormous predators once thought to have vanished from the region.
0: Oh, okay. Good. So we put these sharks on the endangered list, which is funny if you think about, you know, what they do. And now they're back.
1: He also raises a more disturbing possibility.
0: Yes.
1: That decades old barrels of leaking nuclear waste.
0: Oh, come on.
1: Could have affected wildlife inside a vast underwater canyon off the coast. If his controversial theory were true, the team could be hunting a genetically altered shark that may be faster, stronger, and deadlier than the ordinary predator.
0: Well, whether he's the ordinary predator is enough for me to send out the hounds. I mean, who gives a shit? Ordinary, extraordinary, you know, light it up. I will say that I agree with him. I think if there's nuclear waste leaking in the ocean, it does affect the fish and the marine life. Wouldn't you think?
1: Yes.
0: Okay. You don't need to, this guy didn't need to get all sci-fi channel like Megalodon shit.
1: O'Connell launched the investigation last September following reports of large marine animals being attacked off Long Island. Montauk was once famous as a destination where fishermen could encounter exceptionally large sharks.
0: Oh.
1: But years of intense fishing devastated their numbers.
0: Okay. Well,
1: I didn't hear you say, aw.
0: Yeah, yeah. what am I supposed to hear? That there's like two Teenage Mutant Ninja Turtle sharks out there.
1: In the past, O'Connell said.
0: Fucking this, horked up on.
1: This is the place you came to catch monster sharks. There are so many records right here off the shores of Montauk. All these monster sharks were completely fished out. They're gone. But all the evidence we're seeing now is telling me that all these big sharks might not be gone.
0: Is it plutonium? I mean,
1: we know that they are out there. We're going to find them. His search team has gone approximately 100 miles off the coast of Montauk to the Hudson Canyon, a gigantic underwater gorge that begins at a depth of roughly 900 feet before plunging to around 4,000 feet.
0: God, why does anybody want to be out in that shit? Just go kill those fucking sharks. I don't care if they're nuked up or not. They're boofing plutonium. Who fucking cares?
1: Comparable to the scale of the Grand Canyon, the Dark Chasm provides a potential hiding place for some of the ocean's largest predators. It also has a haunting history. In the late 60s, they dumped 15,000 barrels of nuclear waste into the Hudson Canyon.
0: Who's they? Who's they?
1: They.
0: Why did they do that?
1: The capital what? T, they.
0: Why did they do that?
1: Because they are assholes.
0: Why would you dump it there? Why put it there?
1: 10 years later, they went out to check on these barrels, and they were all leaking.
0: Listen, I'm not disputing that the leaking barrels of plutonium, whatever the fuck's out there. How come we're going to war with Iran over the nuclear dust, but we haven't declared war on these sharks with their nuclear materials?
1: He said, if animals are subjected to nuclear waste, this could cause genetic mutations and abnormal growth. If this predator is genetically altered, it could be faster, stronger, and deadlier.
0: God, you fucking asshole.
1: Than any other shark on Earth. So that's why we're calling it Sharkzilla.
0: Somebody wanted their article to get clicked on. Fuck you.
1: And their Discovery Show to be watched.
0: Right. This is a shame on you, Discovery Show. Shame on you. What? You're not getting enough watches with the Alaskan bush people and the deadliest catch? You gotta have nuclear megadon shark? Plutonium jellyfish?
1: The team reached the canyon's edge at 4 a.m. and lowered a baited camera into the darkness. 6 hours later, they pulled it back to the surface and examined footage captured more than 600 feet underwater in the dimly lit region known as the ocean's Twilight Zone. A huge mouth suddenly emerged from the darkness and attempted to bite the camera.
0: Jeez.
1: O'Connell said, that is an absolutely massive great white shark, which they identified as a large female.
0: Wow, you're really giving me reasons to go in the water this year. I mean,
1: another giant Mako shark then appeared.
0: Or just a shark. They're all giant. It's not that you're trying. They're trying to say, they're trying to be sensationalism.
1: O'Connell and his team entered the water to hand feed the sharks.
0: You're so fucking stupid.
1: Placing themselves within striking distance.
0: Oh my God.
1: As they attempted to tag the animals and secure tissue samples.
0: Tissue samples?
1: A 10-foot female Mako made a beeline toward the divers.
0: Hell yeah.
1: Makos are the fastest sharks in the ocean, capable of moving at speeds exceeding 40 miles an hour.
0: But now that they're horked up on nuclear energy, these nuclear sharks, how fast? They go super fast now. Are you tagging these sharks, taking tissue samples? License and registration, Mako. Fuck, you're tagging the sharks? Man.
1: The
0: Give me some of those drones. Need a V2 drone.
1: A couple more Makos showed up. An enormous shadow eventually appeared, cruised near the team, and disappeared in darkness before they could identify it.
0: You're identifying it. That's so funny. You've been identified. You're not identifying it. That thing that you're identifying is identifying you, is protein, you stupid fucks.
1: That arrogant. Evening, just as the sun began to set, a giant female Mako charged toward the boat.
0: How do you know it's
1: measuring
0: female?
1: Over 12 feet long, the Mako appeared powerful enough to have inflicted the enormous wounds found on those other animals.
0: Wow. Well, it did it. Arrest it then. Put it in jail.
1: They couldn't lure her toward the cage, so O'Connell swam outside and attempted to attach a tracking tag.
0: He's so stupid.
1: The first tag bounced off her body, then she disappeared.
0: This guy is irritating me because it's like, you are so arrogant. Why don't you arrest the shark? Then read the shark, give the shark its Miranda rights, put him in the cage.
1: When she reappeared, he successfully attached the tag and obtained a tissue sample.
0: To do what with? To see if it's full of nuclear radiation.
1: And then they left in the boat to go back to Montauk, and they found the signal from the tracker was following them.
0: Yeah.
1: The shark was following
0: them. You're bringing
1: them.
0: It back to the beach, you stupid assholes. The arrogance of these people.
1: They found no radioactive mutations, though, with the tissue sample.
0: Oh, really? Okay, don't tell Discovery Channel that.
1: So she's not a radioactive mutant, but they did discover that she is pregnant.
0: Okay, so we have an opportunity here, okay?
1: Listen to you.
0: I don't care.
1: You shark baby killer.
0: Hell yeah. I mean, listen, I'm pro-life in that. I can't think of anything more pro-life than what I'm thinking right now, you know? These dumb scientists they're swimming around in this underwater canyon. It's like these sharks might be, they can't imagine these sharks are so big, but you spend your time studying them and helping them have babies, pushing them back into the water when they ran aground on the ocean. You save the sharks, you give the sharks CPR, anything you can do, put them on the endangered species list. And now they're like, oh, they're back. They never left. They just got bigger because we stopped killing them. Or I don't know. We want them to eat us. So defeatist. Now we want all these Olympians to go swimming. There's a shark coming. We can see it. We have a drone. We know its DNA. We took its fingerprints. It's going to eat you. Nothing we can do about it. They put guns on some of these drones to go get Russians. You know, Ukraine. You know that? You know you can put weapons on these things, fucking idiots. And actually make it useful. Oh, the shark that's eating me, we have his DNA. So what? It has my DNA, dumb fucking assholes. Eat me. God, that's the good news. What are we supposed to do? This is that is a bullshit story financed by the Discovery Channel. The same way that Russia pays Tim Pool.
1: Definitely a promo.
0: Same way. Those shark deaths are on you, Discovery Channel. They're on you. You did this. The blood's on your hands, on their fins.
1: Do you want a, those are your animals get pissed off. I do have one more. Wait, there was I have a bunch.
0: Tell people getting eaten by a shark that they're so necessary to the ecosystem. You tell them that. Somebody lost their fucking leg to a shark.
1: In particular, what's this one? This was.
0: And I'm a Democrat saying this. You know what I mean?
1: This was a couple of weeks ago. A man visiting Puerto Vallarta.
0: Oh, shit. Yeah.
1: Was killed.
0: Yes.
1: By a crocodile.
0: Fuck this.
1: Prompting warnings from other tourists about safety in the Mexican beach town.
0: Yeah, you think?
1: The 28-year-old man visiting from Mexico City was on the Marina Vallarta beach at approximately 6:30 p.m.
0: He was on the beach?
1: At the nearby Marriott Puerto Vallarta Resort and Spa.
0: That's not supposed to happen at the Marriott.
1: A family from San Clemente, California was enjoying the pool facilities when they heard screaming coming from the beach.
0: Right. That's an important detail we just heard.
1: They ran from the pool towards the water, assuming the man was caught in a riptide. They quickly found a kayak and began heading toward the man, only to realize a crocodile was also in the water.
0: Send the drums out. Get a tissue sample. Let's tag this guy in.
1: They tried to throw a life preserver to the man, but he appeared to be in shock and couldn't grab it. The crocodile dragged the man down into the water, and they never saw him again.
0: Oh, my God. I tell you, that is... Well, did anybody study the alligator to see if it was had plutonium in it? Let's study this guy, figure out what's going on with
1: him. Search and rescue teams were sent into the area to locate the animal and the missing man. On Saturday, the next day, the crocodile was located near Boca de Tomates, just up the beach from where the man was attacked. The man's body was also found and recovered.
0: Right. And did they morte the shark? What, into the crocodile? What happened?
1: You know, it doesn't say.
0: Wow, what the fuck?
1: It just says they found the croc and they found the body.
0: And?
1: If it's attacked and killed somebody, they usually
0: I love that. That's
1: respond in kind.
0: That's smart. The humans are like, we'll let you have one. Or God knows how many people.
1: We'll give you a mulligan.
0: And then we'll kill you. Not before you kill this guy. But I bet I'm surprised that Marriott doesn't have an army of people like, listen, man, we want to turn these rooms over. We don't need these predators eating people. Go kill all those fucking crocodiles within a certain radius. Right? I mean.
1: Yeah.
0: Well, I bet the Discovery Channel can't wait to get down there. Ooh, it's crocodile week now, guys. We're studying these sharks. Let's sell some advertisement for Sky Rizzy. Shit. Sharks exist to sell Sky Rizzy during Shark Week and to kill humans.
1: I love this. Local authorities are reminding the public to obey warning signs and to avoid entering the water where wildlife is known to be present.
0: It's present. It's the water, bitch.
1: How do we know if it's present or not?
0: Guys, somebody tell that alligator that there's no signs up. You can't be here. There's no signs. I'm going to give you a
1: ticket. Resort extends their thoughts to the individual
0: the Marriott?
1: And their loved ones during the difficult time.
0: Oh, fuck off, you fucking corporate whores. What'd you give them? An
1: thoughts
0: extra continental breakfast? Fuck off. You just want to sell your meeting room, get your food and beverage minimum, turn those beds over. You're probably like, oh, this crocodile's going to be so bad for business, but it doesn't matter. We're the Marriott. We've got 800 million hotels all over the fucking place. We'll absorb the loss. They probably don't even give a shit. God, the people at the pool heard that. And they're like, I'm glad I'm at the fucking pool. The alligators, I'll come over to the pool. I don't give a fuck. I'll walk over there. Shit, man. If you're a hotel and you're going on vacation where, you know what? This is how you make this. You fix this problem. You tell that Marriott you're responsible. If there's an attack like that on your beach, it's supposedly your beach you own, it's on you. You have to protect these people. It's your job because you're telling them, come here, rent a kayak. You can't say rent a kayak in these croc-infested waters. That's bullshit. They should be responsible, right? They should be able to be sued civilly because that guy got killed at their beach on their kayak. I'm just trying to figure out a way to get some meaningful protection from these fucking horrible monsters.
1: We've got,
0: what good does it do to say, here, we know where they are, but we're not going to do shit about it. And if you swim there, too fucking bad, but we're going to understand biologically what's going on with that shark when it swallows your fucking face.
1: Santa Clarita.
0: Hey, listen, do something about these snakes. It's Santa Clarita. This is a rattlesnake, correct? Or a mountain lion? It's a mountain lion? Fuck.
1: I haven't even... All I said was Santa Clarita.
0: I know where that is. There's nothing but rocks and there's some ocean there. I mean, it's nothing but bad predators there, man.
1: A rattlesnake's horrifying bite on a woman's foot in Los Angeles County was caught on video and the moment she raced to save her own life. Wow. Santa Clarita resident Linda Martin walked out to tend her roses.
0: Oh, God.
1: With bare legs and no shoes on.
0: That happened to me. I got shit. Fuck that snake, though. Where are the drones?
1: Leaving her with no protection from the rattlesnake's strike, the serpent sucked its... The serpent sunk its fangs into the woman's toes, and her screams are heard on video.
0: Video? Who's videoing this?
1: It's like a Ring camera.
0: Oh, my God.
1: She said, I went and lifted the bush, and that's when I saw the rattler.
0: God, I hate these snakes. Is the snake okay? She said, it survive?
1: She ran back inside, and within seconds, she was feeling the venom.
0: Oh, God, fuck this.
1: She said, I started feeling tingling in my fingertips. It moved into my jaw, into my cheeks, and my tongue.
0: I hate this story. Did anybody kill that
1: fucking
0: snake?
1: When she tried to call 911, her cell signal failed.
0: Damn it! We have all this technology, and we can't get around the venom, the force of the shark bite. Here comes the crocodiles. All this technology doesn't mean jack shit. They're still winning.
1: Her second and third calls also failed, leaving her with little choice but to act on her own with her husband's help.
0: What's her carrier? Shame
1: she
0: them.
1: Dialed the second time. It didn't even connect, she said. Dialed the third time, and my husband said, just get in the car.
0: Yeah, is it Mint Mobile? Is it that one? I mean, what was the fucking carrier?
1: They raced to the hospital. She received anti-venom after a 10-minute drive. She survived the ordeal.
0: Yes.
1: But rattlesnake bite incidents like hers are becoming more and more common in California.
0: Oh, yeah, surely.
1: Lee Cantrell, director at the California Poison Control System, said the state is outpacing last year in calls about rattlesnake bites.
0: Do your fucking job and get rid of these fucking snakes. Why is that? Why?
1: Last year, he said, we had a little over 400 calls about rattlesnake bites. This year, so far in the first 6 months, we've already had 250.
0: Then you're, okay. First of all, you're not even getting all the calls, according to this story. This bullshit cell signal are failing people. The carrier's not named that failed her, this woman. The venom? Why is it more?
1: It said they live in, where did it say that? Who cares? I skipped a part. She lives in a small community called Stevenson Ranch. I know where Stevenson
0: in
1: Ranch
0: Los
1: is.
0: In Los Angeles County, your cell phone will not work. That is the headline.
1: Well, I know. It's not like if they make it sound like she lives in a tiny town in the middle of nowhere. Stevenson Ranch is kind of posh.
0: It's posh. And what's the area code? 310, man. Fuck this. Fuck this. And there's more. The snakes are winning. The sharks are back. The crocodiles are coming to the Marriott. And we're just all sitting here, right? This is ridiculous. All this science and all this tech is failing us.
1: It's a 661, by the way.
0: Okay. Okay. Well, that's not in the middle of fucking nowhere. It's at Los Angeles County.
1: It's still in the middle. Yeah. It's the middle of LA County.
0: I didn't mean to shame Mint Mobile. I just want to know what the fuck it is. Is it one of these new cell networks? I mean, damn. This lady is neck. The venom's coursing through her veins. She keeps calling. Call drop.
1: She says that she plans on wearing a hazmat suit every time she goes out to work on her roses.
0: Fuck those roses. And fuck your cell phone company. Get a new cell phone company. Lay down some covering fire before you're lifting out the rose bush barefoot. I'm guilty of that too, man. I got bit by a fucking ant the size of a thorax, like a thorax the size of a fucking softball bit me. I nearly fell over from that ant bite. Kill these snakes. Kill these sharks, man. Take care of Putin. You. Fuck this. Hey, I'm
1: thanks for sending stories, everyone. Right. You know what pushes Ryan's buttons.
0: Well, it's getting bitten by a fuck. Could you imagine, dude, these rattlesnakes, these dark eyes, no emotions, no nothing, just sacks of venom. Sacks of venom. Waiting to necrotize your ass. Man, poor woman's in a rose garden. Shit. Did you kill that snake? Did you kill that snake? Is that snake still loping around somewhere, slithering about in the bushes? Did they kill the snake? What happened to the fucking snake?
1: I don't have that information.
0: It's the most important thing in the story.
1: I don't have that information.
0: I bet the woman with the rose garden, she knew. God, we have such a laissez-faire attitude to these predators. Did they get the crocodile? Oh, who knows? Did they kill the snake? I don't know. Read to the bottom of the story. There's no information. What happened to the crocodile that ate the guy in the motherfucking kayak who was on vacation at the Marriott? Did he get his points awarded after the vacation? What happened to the...
1: I would hope he got some extra.
0: What happened to the kayaker's points? What happened to the Marriott points? Nobody knows. Fucking bitch-ass shark. Choke on your rods or your radiation or whatever it is. Fucking Discovery
1: One
0: Channel.
1: More real quick, and then we'll close out the show.
0: No, we have a lot to cover. We got a lot to cover.
1: About 13 minutes left, but
0: stupid people at Caltech.
1: One more animal story.
0: Take care of these drones that can't do shit.
1: This is India.
0: Okay. Is this a tiger or a cobra? It's the only two things it could be, right?
1: Two persons.
0: It's a tiger.
1: Have fallen prey
0: in
1: back-to-back attacks.
0: Shit.
1: Near the Valmiki Tiger Reserve.
0: A tiger reserve? Were the tigers okay? Did they survive the attack?
1: In the past 24 hours, two attacks.
0: Shit, give me...
1: Two deaths.
0: What kind of... I need some drone. I need B-2 Predator drones. Pull a couple off the Ukrainian-Russian border. Send them to India. Light these bitches up now.
1: On Friday, a 45-year-old woman died after being attacked by a tiger near the VTR. That's the tiger reserve. While a man who was mauled by a tiger on Thursday succumbed to his injuries at hospital in Gorakhpur.
0: You know, you guys over in the UK, you talk about this shit like it's nothing in a very casual manner. He succumbed to the injury after a cat ripped his guts open. What was it doing? Playing in the litter box beforehand?
1: The woman, a resident of Ward 13 in Norangia, had been staying in a temporary hut near the fields for agricultural work.
0: Dude.
1: According to her family, she was weeding a paddy field on Friday morning when a tiger hiding in a nearby sugarcane field attacked. The animal dragged her into the sugarcane field before nearby farmers, alerted by her cries, raised the alarm and chased the tiger.
0: Fuck this tiger.
1: The cat fled toward the forest, leaving the woman critically injured, but she succumbed to her injuries.
0: Send the flamingo!
1: On the spot.
0: Send the flamingo hunter drones! Send the predator drones! You're a predator, we got predators! God damn, a tiger reserve!
1: They launched a tracking operation
0: to trace
1: the killer tiger.
0: Let's tag
1: people in nearby villages have been advised to remain alert.
0: Farmers
1: are being encouraged to work in groups.
0: What?
1: And exercise caution while going out into the field.
0: Get out your lightsabers. These motherfuckers are coming for you. Are the tigers okay? Did they survive the back-to-back attacks?
1: Then listen to this.
0: Shit, fuck.
1: This forest ranger, Ansari, added that compensation would be provided to the victim's family as per Forest Department norms.
0: Wait a second. You're on the hook financially for this? You're on the hook financially?
1: The Forest Department pays off. Somehow has a payout if a loved one gets destroyed by a tiger.
0: What is a tiger reserve? What does that even mean?
1: It's a place where the tigers can live and frolic.
0: Where are there any human reserves where we can be protected and we can frolic?
1: It's called the whole planet.
0: No. Not the whole planet. Not the whole planet. Not that canyon off the coast of New York and not Santa Clarita, wherever this rose garden bush is, and not in the ocean if you're in the Olympics. You're not protected at all. You don't even have cell service while you necrotize.
1: That incident occurred less than 24 hours after another tiger attack.
0: What the fuck?
1: In the area. On Thursday morning, a man by the name of Akalu was attacked by a tiger while grazing goats near Hathi Malkanta Canal.
0: The goats didn't do anything to help.
1: Why are you doing this to me? In Basaha village under Valmikinagar police station area.
0: Everybody knows.
1: The tiger involved in the attack was later found dead.
0: Hell yeah.
1: In nearby bushes.
0: That's right. Who killed it? Is anyone in trouble for killing the tiger on the reserve? Shit.
1: He died from his injuries today, the next day.
0: The tiger?
1: The man.
0: Well, how did the tiger die? Because that's the only story where the predator has fucking
1: died. Found dead. I don't know.
0: How was the snake? Did the snake survive after it bit the woman? Where did it go? Nobody fucking knows. The alligator, nobody cares. Nobody knows.
1: Maybe it killed itself in despair.
0: Okay. That's good. Shit. What a brutal when animals get pissed segment. I mean, it's just... back-to-back
1: attacks. It is when animals get pissed. This is the title.
0: Attacks. They love that at the Discovery Channel. Segment. Boy, you're on basic cable. Your channel's offered a la carte. Your material doesn't have to be this fucking compelling. Shark Week. How about Tiger Week? These poor fucking goats. They put goats on the tiger reserve? Shit, that sucks. That's not fair. All right. Okay. The tiger reserve. We're taking tissue samples and fingerprints, making sure these tigers They're not, these tigers aren't anemic. They're getting enough nutrition, aren't they?
1: Tracker data is highlighting there have been at least 13 shark attacks in the U.S. so far this year.
0: That you know of. You're tracking the data. Useless. That you know of.
1: Also here in Florida, a 13-year-old girl on a birthday trip was bitten by a barracuda.
0: Listen, that is a fuck of a birthday. A barracuda. Okay, are we allowed to kill that motherfucker? Are we just tagging it?
1: I will say, those motherfuckers are creepy as hell. When I went snorkeling down in the Key West area, that was the thing, was they were like, you have to take off all jewelry.
0: That's the only reason you're not getting eaten.
1: because they see something shiny, and it's okay. Like, it's a lure, and if it's attached to your ear or your arm, they don't give a shit.
0: And there's also a lot of things we're just assuming about these animals we don't know shit about.
1: Big, they're so creepy. I dove down.
0: Yeah.
1: There was a coral formation.
0: Oh.
1: And it kind of like a tree, it looked like almost. And I dove down to look at it.
0: Yeah.
1: And I'm looking at it, and I swam kind of around it to get a better view.
0: Yeah.
1: And as I'm swimming around it,
0: chomp.
1: Three of them were hovering in the water about 10 feet away.
0: Barracuda.
1: Yeah.
0: Hey, it's Shark Week.
1: Bigger than one would think.
0: Yeah.
1: At least in my eyes.
0: Yeah.
1: As someone who is now face to face with three fucking barracuda.
0: Their eyes.
1: And they had these like smiley faces with their teeth.
0: Shit.
1: And I was like, okay, bye bye. And I just kind of floated away.
0: Right.
1: And then floated back in the other direction because they said they'll leave you alone.
0: They said that.
1: The guys who were in charge.
0: Yeah. Okay. What about that rattlesnake?
1: Of the boat.
0: Oh, okay.
1: That took us out to snorkel.
0: They want you to go snorkel. They'll say they'll leave you alone. I just want to get your money first for this.
1: Well, they did, but that was a moment I had. I was like, oh wow, these are bigger than I thought.
0: These fucking barracudas. It's Shark Week, motherfuckers. It's not your week.
1: What began as a birthday vacation turned into a frightening ordeal for a Texas teenager who was bitten by a barracuda while at the beach.
0: Frightening. Terrifying, maybe. In other words, go back to riding school, whoever wrote this.
1: On the first full day of their trip out the beach, she was doing a handstand in shallow water when she was bitten by a barracuda. I did the handstand like 4 or 5 feet deep, and when I did it midway, I felt a lot of pressure.
0: God, this fucking fish.
1: I looked up from my hand. I saw blood everywhere. It was just blood running down my whole arm. It was like a horror movie.
0: Yeah.
1: Her mother was in the water with her, quickly helped her get to shore.
0: Get a tissue sample.
1: a stranger came over, said, I'm a nurse. Can I help?
0: Yeah, kill that shark.
1: They applied a tourniquet to slow the bleeding.
0: For a barracuda? Is tourniquet worthy?
1: Yeah, man.
0: Fuck, I guess that radiation is
1: she
0: seeping
1: suffered
0: out all
1: multiple
0: over.
1: Deep lacerations and puncture wounds.
0: That's a dumb fucking fish.
1: Several hours in the emergency room, they cleaned the wounds and placed sutures.
0: Where do we send the bill? Yes. God damn.
1: She says it hasn't changed her love for marine life.
0: Fuck off.
1: Or her dream of becoming a marine biologist.
0: It does change your love for marine life. I don't
1: She believes
0: that.
1: The barracuda may have mistaken her de jewelry she was wearing.
0: Why do you think that? Can you read the mind of that thing?
1: Others can learn from her experience by avoiding reflective jewelry while swimming in the ocean.
0: You're doing it. God, that sucks. These barracudas, they're opportunists. They're like, that person's doing a handstand. Go get him.
1: She was also scheduled to undergo surgery.
0: Yeah, well.
1: For her hand injury.
0: Hey, predators, what about all this surgery and all this medical shit? Why don't you foot the bill for that? Why don't you pay for that? Right? I mean, shit, how much money in medical procedures and shit have these animals cost humans? Can you imagine? I can't even think. Like, when a shark eats somebody's hand, how much is it to replace the fucking hand?
1: That's when animals get pissed. This,
0: stay off that tiger reserve.
1: You'll enjoy this.
0: Oh, okay. Yeah.
1: I believe Republican candidate.
0: Yes.
1: In Ohio for governor.
0: Nine!
1: Vivek Ramaswamy.
0: Oh, Vivek. Wait, is he still alive? I forgot you existed.
1: He's doing really well.
0: Yeah.
3: The truth of the matter is, you know, no matter what happens in whichever direction we go, people of my generation have already made it, we're going to be fine. It's going to be your generation that pays the price.
4: You're a political cretin, and you need to get the fuck out of here.
1: He was booed off the stage.
0: Yes, yeah. Hey, listen, Vivek. Shit, go to New Smyrna Beach. Grab some water wings. Do a handstand.
1: Vivek was booed off the stage.
0: God, man. Shit. Be careful in the Rose Garden, Vivek.
1: It was a libertarian group.
0: Oh, yeah. Yeah.
1: Well, that's... convention. He was forced to flee the stage at the Young Americans for Liberty convention.
0: Oh, my God. Run from them Nazis.
1: After he was mercilessly booed by the angry crowd.
0: Why? Come on, Vivek. They didn't like your jokes?
1: The unceremonious exit came in the midst of Ramaswamy's scheduled 30-minute speech at Xavier University in Cincinnati.
0: I get it.
1: Where he was one of the top speakers of the night.
0: What
1: second
0: the?
1: Only to gun rights advocate and YouTuber Brandon Herrera.
0: Oh.
1: Who was running for state office in
0: we
1: Texas.
0: We covered him recently. He's a Nazi.
1: Ramaswamy, right. Who was born in Cincinnati, was about halfway through his speech when he told the audience, quote, "The truth of the matter is, you know, no matter what happens, whichever direction we go, people of my generation have already made it. We're going to be fine."
0: You better run, bitch! He literally had to run from the stage.
1: "It's going to be your generation," he said, struggling to continue as the booze began to bubble up.
0: I love this story.
1: A man can be heard shouting at Ramaswamy, "You're a political freak. You need to get the fuck out of here."
0: Oh, I love it. Yeah.
1: The crowd booed as Ramaswamy, 40, then turned tail and left the stage.
0: Oh, man. The tourists are coming. Run away, bitch. Oh, I love it. I love it. God. Why the? We should put sanctions on these countries that have tiger reserves. We're protecting these tigers. God damn.
1: I'll leave the tigers alone.
0: I am. They aren't doing, they aren't leaving us. Like, what story we did? Attack after back-to-back tiger attacks on
1: Discovery
0: Channel.
1: We've only got a couple
0: Channel.
1: Minutes. Here's a story you'll enjoy.
0: Yes.
1: The headline says, Texas Trump voter furious.
0: Woo.
1: After ICE arrests her nanny.
0: Dude, what the
1: quote,
0: fuck?
1: Quote, "I didn't vote for this."
0: Yes, you did.
1: A woman from Texas who voted for Trump in 2024 said, "I don't think this is really what I voted for."
0: But it is.
1: After her caregiver was arrested by ICE.
0: You voted for this.
1: Joyce
0: you did.
1: Basale, 64, based in Houston, was detained by ICE on June 18th after she showed up for an immigration appointment, according to her employer, Maureen Mendrick Lasky, an engineer and mother of four. Basale also faces $1.8 million in civil immigration penalties. Listen how ridiculous that is.
0: Yeah.
1: According to her attorney, she entered the U.S. on a visitor visa in 1995 with her husband before returning to Kenya. She re-entered on an R2 visa in September 2005 as a dependent of her husband's R1 religious work visa. She has since attended her immigration appointments for more than 14 years without missing one. So this is another one of those people who was told, "Well, you're fine.
0: Yeah.
1: Just come back in 6 months."
0: And this dumbass.
1: "Well, you're fine. Just come back in 6 months." And then all of a sudden, this evil racist administration decides, "No longer fine. We're going to arrest you."
0: Yeah.
1: Even though you've been doing everything you were told.
0: An employer of the nanny voted for this. You voted for this. You voted for the Iran war. You voted for all the bullshit that always
1: 100%.
0: Comes with Republicans. So it's your fault. And you deserve, you owe your nanny a fucking apology.
1: In 2012, she was placed on an order of supervision, allowing her to remain in the country with regular immigration check-ins and valid work authorization.
0: It sounds like the leopards are eating the employer's face of the nanny, right?
1: The lily white massa.
0: Yes.
1: Mendrick Lasky told
0: Mendrick.
1: Mandrick is
0: Mandrick?
1: The last name. It's
0: okay.
1: Hyphenated. Mendrick Lasky. She said, "I don't think this is really what I voted for. If I was voting for immigration reform, I thought we were targeting criminals."
0: No, Nazi. You knew you voted for it. And now the leopards are eating your face, but not really. They're taking your nanny. Your nanny's suffering, not you, you stupid fucking asshole.
1: And this is
0: asshole.
1: Just a lie. The Newsweek obtained a copy of the DHS notice of violation against her. The Balele, or whatever her name was. What did I say?
0: Yeah.
1: Basale. Imposing a $1.8 million civil penalty against her. saying she willfully failed or refused to depart the United States pursuant to the order. But that's a lie. She showed, literally, they arrested her when she showed up for her meeting that she has gone to every time.
0: Well, send Mark Wayne Mullen a letter. I mean, that nanny's the boss of the nanny. This is what you wanted. You wanted your nanny to get fined and persecuted, right? Because she's brown, because that's what Republicans do, and you voted for the Republican. Don't complain. You shouldn't complain. Your nanny should complain. You should be shamed.
1: She said, she's really part of our family. We have no family in the area. It's just been the three of us, really.
0: Too bad, bitch. You voted for this to happen.
1: Yeah, 100%.
0: I mean, what the fuck do you want? I hate these Trump voters. I mean, really. Get the fuck out of here.
1: Get the fuck out.
0: Literally.
1: Here.
0: I mean, God.
1: Oh, speaking of, we got to get the fuck out of here.
0: No leopard ate anybody's face today, but that tiger did, right? We didn't have any leopards.
1: We'll be back next week, the usual time. See what Ryan's doing at Rated R Comedy on Instagram, TikTok, Facebook, or X, RatedRComedy.com, PensacolaComedy.com, or the Facebook pages, Pensacola Comedy or Rated R Comedy.
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1: Have a great weekend, everybody. We will hit you up again on Monday. Bye-bye.
0: Stay out of the Rose Garden. Put your shoes on. Get out of the fucking water. Kill the sharks.
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0: do you have to lose by trying something new like Trump? 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You have to lose. You have to lose.
1: Mr. Trump is so stupid. My God, my God.
0: We won with poorly educated. I love the poorly educated.
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6: 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It doesn't cost you fuck all. Just helps us out here with a few of tiny, tiny pennies from Bezos's giant bowl of money. And join us on our social media at Crab Diving on the we're on the usuals. We never go on the other ones, although we have accounts everywhere. But we do occasionally frequent X and Blue Sky, mostly during the show. That's it, everybody. Good show. We'll talk to you on Wednesday.
7: I've almost got the picture of this fat fuck holding up that taco.
6: Oh, okay.
7: Is Mitch McConnell dead yet?
6: I was trying. In fact, I had right clicked on it to copy it right before the show, and I couldn't get into my messenger because I haven't used it on this computer in a while, and I'm a couple of passwords in, and I don't remember what my new password is, because I really live on Apple products, but we do the show on my gaming PC, which is a Microsoft.
7: Yeah.
6: So I don't have the connectivity that the Apple products have.
7: Taco is Trump always chickens out. Is that it?
6: Yeah, Trump always chickens out.
7: Which what is this taco thing?
6: Iran.
7: About?
6: It's the Iran thing. It's
7: I wish you would.
6: We're gonna destroy you. We're gonna bomb you. Oh wait, everything's fine. We've got a ceasefire. We're gonna be friends again. It's great. Oh, the strait's open. Wait, no, it's closed again. Wait, it's open. No, we closed it. They didn't close it. We closed it.
7: In the meantime, I don't know why the media doesn't follow this. How many Patriot missiles did we use this week in Iran on the Middle East? How many? I wonder.
6: Oh, I kind of hear this from, well, I hear it from lefty media. So.
7: That's all that matters.
6: Yeah, I hear
7: that's
6: it from lefty
7: that matters.
6: Media.
7: It's because Trump, because this is the prediction, and nobody believes this, and NATO ain't ready for it. Russia's going to make a push. They're going to make a push into someplace other than Ukraine, and it's going to be a NATO country, and NATO is going to ask the Ukrainians to protect it from Russia's long-range missiles, the way they're kind of doing now. We ain't ready for that. We're not ready for Russia. And that's sad.
6: Let's get to the headlines, everybody. I'm really happy about this headline over at the HuffPo. It makes me smile.
7: Oh, what's up with his health?
6: Not that much.
7: Oh, okay.
6: Are you kidding?
7: We'd be
6: playing. Happy days are here again.
7: Yeah, send over a case of measles or Reacher with Biden.
6: But no, I really don't want him to be ill and have to leave office or die, because I want him to continue to suffer.
7: Yeah.
6: With these polls, there's more historically low polls for him out,
7: right?
6: Which he is in complete denial of course. So we got all this shit in Iran, all the fires everywhere in the world that he started, his fucking tariffs, all this bullshit. And what is Trump raging about today?
7: The reflecting pond?
6: He's mad at Jeanine Pirro.
7: Oh, yeah.
6: Because she didn't get that guy.
7: Yeah.
6: Who allegedly destroyed his entire pond.
7: Arrest her, Donald. Arrest her and throw her in jail. Audit her. Torture her.
6: Even though, you know what I mean?
7: I love it.
6: Even though the DOJ's own report literally said this was determined to be an issue of poor installation.
7: Yeah.
6: And
7: what?
6: Not vandalism.
7: Right. Oh, yeah, yeah.
6: And Trump's denying that.
7: He's a bitch. He's a fucking bitch.
6: And
7: and so is Jeanine. I love it. You deserve every bit of this, Jeanine Pirro. I bask in the suffering of you or whatever's going on.
6: I mean, it's big red. Shelby, we're doing a show here. It's big red letters.

0: she chucked the Department of the Interior under the bus.
1: Right.
0: She said, "We got. Don't blame me. We got the reports from the Interior people and the Department of Interior police who said that this guy damaged it. We're going by what they say."
1: Hey, Janine, you worthless piece of shit. Why don't you just do what he says, though? Like, why don't you just follow the Trump narrative? Like, what's the big deal? I mean, why?
0: She did.
1: But
0: she,
1: why?
0: But
1: right.
0: she finally had to drop the case because she knew that once it would get to a judge.
1: Yeah.
0: Or once it would be brought to a grand jury with that evidence, that it would be an even bigger L.
1: Right.
0: For them. And they would look even dumber knowing that they had that evidence.
1: Yeah.
0: And they still took it to a grand jury.
1: You're not going
0: to
1: save yourself by making a good decision every now and then, Janine. You're still going to be disbarred.
2: Frankly, I think she choked.
1: I wish.
0: Trump said while also blaming the judge, of course, in the case. I don't know what the hell happened.
1: Shit, man.
0: Oh, here we go. You want to hear the mellifluous tones?
1: Oh, yeah. Let's hear this. Wait, this
3: not to Janine. Bitch. And frankly, I think she choked because the judge was really vicious. Instead of going after the people that did it, the judge went after her.
0: He's kind of slurry, isn't he?
1: Yeah. Well, I saw him. I watched this on MS Now, and he looked better than he should have. I will say that. Whatever injectable they're giving him, he looks better than he did in moments during the campaign.
0: Adrenochrome.
1: You know?
3: Going after the people that did it, the judge went after her and went after her department. And I guess she choked. I don't know what the hell happened.
4: Are you reconsidering her role?
3: I don't know what. You don't. You're fake news. Don't ever talk again. You're fake news. One of the worst in the business. Fortunately, nobody watches you. But
1: I saw this. And this kid from MS Now, he looks like he's 12. And you know, it's kind of funny. Yeah, fuck Donald. Fuck you, Donald. It's the freedom of the press. You fuck. I don't know why. Well, why do we allow this guy to be president anymore is beyond fucking me.
0: He was mad at that guy because he had asked him earlier about why he should get a different tax code than everybody else in the country.
1: Oh, yeah.
0: Because he's got the immunity now for...
1: Right.
0: And Trump said, don't ever talk again.
1: Well, Donald, you did it. I mean, I would say if I were you, I'd say to that it's like, because I made it so you guys can't fuck with me. I've outsmarted everyone again. I'd brag about it. I don't understand why you're trying to pretend like what you're doing is, you know, legal on any level. I would be bragging about it. I would brag about it if I were you, because you are beating us. As stupid as you sound right now, we're losing to you. So sources, I don't understand the defensiveness here.
0: Sources told CNN Trump is indeed furious with Pirro and it's highly likely she'll be removed from
1: her
0: job.
1: There you go, Donald. Janine, go back to Fox. Beg for your old job back. Like Hex said, Hexeth will do the same. But Hexeth always does what he says. I don't understand why, Janine, you folded.
0: Listen.
3: Graffiti all over it. I won't say what was on the sidewalk, but horrible, horrible, horrible, disgusting stuff. And not only did we fix it, we have military standing there watching it. And if anybody touches it, that was the one mistake with the reflecting pond. They hadn't put up the cameras yet. Confession. They had enough up because you see what's happening. But if they would have had them up, we would have had it would have been a lot easier. And I was disappointed with Janine Pirro, really disappointed. With Janine Pirro, she folded like an umbrella,
1: like your penis.
2: She folded like an umbrella.
1: You know, if I was in the press, if there's anybody in that press with half a spine, they should say, "Mr. President, what do you mean the military's guarding the reflecting pool? I thought the military wasn't supposed to operate like the military inside our own borders. Are you confessing to a crime? Are you confessing? That's a confession, isn't it? The military is guarding the reflecting pool. Do we care about the Constitution
0: anymore?"
1: Well,
0: it's the anymore?
1: National Guard. No, he said.
0: Right.
1: The military
0: is... I think it's
1: is
0: the National Guard.
1: He said the military is guarding the reflection pool. Mr. President, does the Constitution allow for the military on our soil to guard the reflecting pool? Why not that question?
0: It might be Department of Interior Police, too.
1: Right. Tell me that. You know, I mean, he said military. Our rapist, lying president said military.
0: Yes.

0: Anyway, that's the headline at the HuffPo. Over to the Drudge report.
1: Yay!
0: Iran taunts. Disturbing. It's the Daily Express. So, you know,
1: I
0: think my computer just got herpes. It's a right-wing patriot news site.
1: Yeah.
0: Disturbing mural showing toppled Statue of Liberty emerges in Iran amid chilling threats.
1: No, that's not the Statue of Liberty toppled. That is, it's swimming away. It's swimming away from us.
0: A billboard depicting a fallen Statue of Liberty and crowds carrying Iranian and Shiite flags appeared in Revolution Square on Monday as commuters drove in Tehran, Iran. The harrowing images are just the latest in the Iranian threats the U.S. has faced via murals or statues in Iran. The latest threats via murals and statues in Iran.
1: Boy, I would love to know. Yeah. What's the truth? How bad are we getting our asses fucking kicked it over there? That's what I want to know.
0: It's not going well.
1: Of course it's not. I'm going to get something to drink.
0: It's really not going well. There is another story, in fact, about that. On again, off again is one of the headlines from AFP. Trump has made some of the most aggressive public threats about military actions of any modern U.S. president. He has walked back many of them, too. The 80-year-old Republican's comments about the U.S. war against Iran have shifted, sometimes dramatically and quickly, since the conflict erupted on February 28th. He has repeatedly declared victory, claiming Iran's military capabilities were utterly defeated, only to later tweak the war timeline or threaten Tehran with more strikes.
1: You dumb bitch.
0: This is just a recap.
1: Getting played.
0: The latest one, it's just all the flip-flop. Latest one, August 1st, we've just been asked by Iran and other Middle Eastern countries to hold off any attack, Trump said, claiming that the perimeters of a deal. Perimeters, not parameters.
1: Right.
0: The perimeters of a deal has been agreed to. Iran's state media has, by the way, vigorously denied.
1: Any request was made. Yeah.
0: Trump said they begged us to stop bombing. And Iran is like, we did not.
1: I bet they didn't. And I bet we don't know what's going on. And I think it's going to be shocking when we figure it out. We're burning through these Patriot missiles. What's up with that? What happens? Oh, I don't know when we need them. This shitbag Taco just reversed an agreement he had with Ukraine. He was going to give them Patriots. And he was like, no, we can't give you Patriots, but we'll give you the tech to make the Patriots. And he's like, no, we're not going to do that. Why?
0: The other headline is Surprise Taco Weekend. Trump frequently announces he's halting strikes in Iran, but then they keep happening. So it's basically the same shit.
1: Keep halting them.
0: Yeah.
1: I think they should halt them and leave. And listen, we lost. And if we want gas to be cheaper, then we should really attack these oil companies, because Chevron has posted record profits, right? But gas is still really expensive. Why can't we make them lower their prices and they can still have non-record profits than profits? I don't understand that. Why are we...
0: That would be communism, Ryan.
1: I don't give a fuck, man. I march my ass over those oil companies and say, or else, motherfuckers. Because we could stop this war, couldn't we? And still have the straight clothes, and Iran would be like, oh, we don't have that much power over the world. But they have power because our dumbass form of government allows these oil companies to fuck us in the face. They have record profit. How about they have non-record profit and still profit, right? Could they still have profit without non-record profit?
0: Of course. They managed for a while doing that.
1: So instead of just going attacking these oil companies, we want to attack another country with a better, more advanced modern military that we really can't handle, or else Wyatt and the Strait open.
0: People somehow seem to get still be able to get rich in the 50s when the corporate tax rate was 95%+ at the highest margins and the rich people tax rates. But for some reason,
1: America's a little bitch, man. We're a little bitch. We're afraid of Chevron.
0: I think there needs to be limits on ownership of the media, too.
1: Oh, please.
0: I mean, none of these big corporations owning media outlets. These giant conglomerates that, oh, by the way, own CNN, you know, or some shit like that. Or now these new billionaire tech cunts who are out there trying to gobble everything up because they don't like the stories get printed about them.
1: Yeah, and we hear, right. And then we
0: Elon.
1: Hear, yeah. Ugh, he's so gross. But then we hear stories that we don't hear about probably some of the more relevant stories that often in the media. No one talks about Ukraine. No one talks about Europe and what's going on in Europe with their military and are they able to face off against Russia. No one's talking about that. I can't think of anything more consequential. Nobody talks about that. This war in Iran. Or what's going on over there? We have no fucking idea.
0: The New York Times has a piece.
1: I feel like yelling at them the way Trump does.
0: That says, for Iran, Trump's reversal on escalation shows who has the upper hand. In other words,
1: right.
0: we know.
1: Yes.
0: That we've lost.
1: But hey, New York Times, well, why don't you show that if that's the reality? Why aren't you showing how Iran is beating us? Because Iran is, they're showing us, right? We're showing us that we're losing. Why don't you show that? Truth ever. Are you still busy writing articles about Biden's senility or something? I mean, honestly, go fuck yourself. Why don't you show that?
0: This is Erica Solomon writing. When President Trump appeared to back down once again from a threatened military escalation against Tehran, he offered fresh fodder to the narrative Iranian officials are eager to promote. He offered fresh fodder.
1: God, what horrible writing.
0: He offered fresh fodder to the narrative. Iranian officials are eager to promote. They are not the ones who fear war. Trump is. Iran's leadership believes it has found the world's Achilles heel. With the help of regional militia allies, Tehran spent the past week underscoring its ability to threaten several of the world's most critical energy facilities and waterways. It has continued to up the ante in its face-off with Washington over when and how to stop their renewed hostilities and return to a short-lived deal to start peace negotiations, which fell apart last month.
1: Wow. Like, I'm just saying that no one is going to read this article because we could barely get through the first horrible motherfucking sentence of it. What? Who reads? Who talks and thinks like this? What person wants to read that? I mean, I know that's not what the story is about, but Jesus fucking Christ. Do you think what is the word I'm looking for? Is that accessible to everybody?
0: I'm not sure the New York Times thinks it is. It's supposed to be accessible
1: how nice,
0: to everybody.
1: How nice for you fucking Arianite? Is that the word?
0: Yeah.
1: You fucking losers.
0: It's
1: keystone.
0: It's not USA Today.
1: No, but they don't write articles anybody wants to fucking read. Wait, so it's like, why bother? Why bother, you cunts? No one can understand what you're fucking saying. It's not because America's stupid. It's because you guys write like you got your fucking head up your ass. Holy shit.
0: I just read that first part poorly.
1: No, Pat, you didn't. You're a great reader and writer. That was written like shit.
0: I mean.
1: Look at that. Let's go through the sayings and expressions in that. Up the ante. What are you guys... 85-year-old bridge players or something, and the other one I heard in there was like, God, go fuck yourselves. Horrible. Listen to our podcast. We actually talk like people fucking talk, you motherfuckers.
0: Which reminds me...
1: I mean, my God.
0: Here you go.
1: My God.
2: And as it relates to Donald Trump, fuck him. Fuck his sons. Fuck his daughter. I mean it. All of them. The whole family, down to the grandchildren. I hope
0: out to the grandchildren.
1: Shit.
0: Fuck him.
1: Yeah.
0: Fuck his family. Fuck his kids. Fuck his daughter. Fuck. Down to the grandkids.
1: When you start playing that, My headphones fell out of my ears because my ear holes are so fucking big. No headphone fits in there. Who said that?
2: And as it relates to Donald Trump, fuck him. Fuck his sons. Fuck his daughter. I mean it. All of them. The whole family, down to the grandchildren. I hope for the rest of time that I am on this earth, that their names will live in ignominy.
1: Ignominy.
0: I think he meant ignominy, but well, ignominy. But he forgot a syllable.
1: He surrendered to it. You know what, man?
0: He put infamy with ignominy together, which are both valid.
1: Hey, you know, this guy really should run, because I don't see a better choice, and I think this guy can speak. He can talk. He, you know, he's got name recognition. I throw another candidate the Democrats have out there that has anything but other than they would be a good president behind them, because that obviously doesn't matter in this stupid fucking country we live in. Who would be better than Hunter Biden on a ticket? I'm waiting. I can't think of anybody. On our shitty party, Chuck Schumer.
2: I mean, even AOC. I mean, would she be good?
0: Alan Ritchson.
1: Yeah.
2: Down to the grandchildren. I hope for the rest of time that I am on this earth, that their names will live in ignominy. And by the way, here's the thing. Like, oh, this is going to get clipped, and this is going to be the thing, and you know, you go out there. But let me just tell you something. What would you expect me to say?
1: Yeah!
2: What would you expect me to say about a man that treats my father that way? Publicly. Yeah. What would you expect me to say about a man that treats my mother that way? That treats my sister that way. They stole her fucking diary and published it. Mm. Said my dad is a pedophile.
3: Yeah.
2: They were involved in that directly. What would you expect me to say about a group of people that had the capacity and the capability to do that? They may think, oh, all is fair in love and war and politics. And, you know, like, you know, well, this is how you get power. Well, you know what? Fuck them and fuck that. They have done the most awful things to my family and to me personally. Forget about me, though. I can take it.
0: There you go.
1: Hunter
0: Biden,
1: there's
0: everybody.
1: There's not a better speaker out there that's thrown their name, hat in the ring, whatever, name in the ignominy ring to run for something. Come on. Hunter, why don't you run for something? I was under the impression that Michelle Obama would be a good choice, and I saw her boring-ass fucking speech at the DNC and was yawning the whole time, and then you go low.
0: Yeah, they're still doing that.
1: Fuck that.
0: They're still doing that bullshit.
1: Oh, I hate this party so much, our party. I hate it, and I hate that I have to tell people to go vote for them because it's the only choice we have. Oh, it pains my soul when they have winners in the sidelines. Mamdani, not in the headlines enough. Mamdani, I got Hunter Biden. We got Reacher. Well, we got other people too. Who's somebody else? Jennifer Welch. Fuck.
0: Michigan. Everybody get out and vote for Abdul. Everybody, everybody in.
1: Can Abdul get a little meaner?
0: In my former second beloved home state of Wisconsin. Everybody get out and vote for Francesca. These people are surging in the polls.
1: You know, and nobody's, you know, what Biden says, Hunter, is what, he's so right. He's like, what would you expect me to do? Fuck him. Fuck him. I can't think of a more realistic response to anything that's ever happened to anyone.
0: That's why these people are winning. That's why Mamdani won. That's why Abdul is probably going to win. And all these DSA people who... Yeah. Talk like people talk.
1: Yeah. That's the lesson. Listen, I know the Democrats that as a whole, you're arrogant and you want to think, oh, we can't learn anything from these maggots. Go fuck yourself. Hang out with the people from the New York Times then. Because here's one thing Donald Trump did. He talked in a way those dumb fucking cunt head maggots could understand. And he won on that. And we lost on doing the other. I don't know what the fuck Kamala was talking about. I don't know what the fuck Hunter's daddy was talking about when he was running for president the last time, but I know what he's talking about now. I know what Hunter's talking about now. I know what Alan Reacher's talking about. I know what Jennifer Welch is talking about. I can understand those people.
0: Yeah, yeah.
1: What are we missing? Oh my God. Reacher, 100, Biden Reacher. Biden Welsh, Welsh Biden. I don't give a fuck. Normal people that can say how they feel about shit and people will be like, yeah, that makes sense. If Donald Trump talked about my dad like that, I'd say the same motherfucking thing.
0: I think, is that tomorrow? The Michigan, is the Michigan primary tomorrow? It's coming up soon.
1: If that guy beats that wacko, he better win. You better fucking win the next step, motherfucker. You better get a W, dude.
0: I think he will. I think he's, you know, first of all, he's going up against a MAGA guy, right?
1: Yeah. I mean, and I heard that he was behind. I thought it was National Public Radio said that, but maybe.
0: Oh, I don't know. Is that put out by the Dems?
1: I don't know. Who's NPR? I mean, God, I guess you got to listen to Al Jazeera. Really, you actually in this country, if you want to hear news, you got to listen to Al Jazeera. Because NPR is fucked up, too, just like the BBC is fucked up. I listen to Al Jazeera updates sometimes just so I can hear people talking in a way that's not stupid. Erudite. They got Albania and Iran. Beep, beep, beep, beep, beep.
0: Oh, yeah, there's a new poll out that says he beats El Sayed but loses to Stevens.
1: You better not, dude. I'm going to take back every nice thing I ever said about you. That,
0: wait, let's see.
1: Phil Jackson does not suffer losses, dude. Come on. You know? Get out there and beat. You got the moral high ground. Beat the shit out of them from the moral high ground.
0: It's like a two-point difference.
1: Right. That's margin of error. Get up there from the moral high ground. Play that zone. Beat the shit out of them from the moral high ground. Say whatever you got to say to win.
0: And Haley's only in that polls up by two. The same amount that El Sayed is down by.
1: Okay.
0: Allegedly.
1: Remind those. Talk about APEC.
0: And the margin of error is four.
1: What's his name?
0: El Sayed.
1: El Sayed. If I'm him, I do not talk about anything positive. All I talk about with that other Democrat, this person's a whore for APEC. Fuck them. They love genocide. They love dead children. Go fuck them till forever. That's it.
0: That's kind of what he is. That's saying.
1: It. Don't talk about the socialism shit. We all want it, but no one cares enough to go vote on.
0: People
1: do want to
0: hear that. People want to hear about Medicare for all. He sat down with, I think it was like six Michigan voters.
1: Yes.
0: That previously voted Trump.
1: Right.
0: But ain't happy.
1: Right.
0: And he sat down with them and they grilled him about Medicare for all. They grilled him about Israel. They grilled him about all this stuff. Religious freedom, you know, which is their way of saying, they're Michigan. Are you going to make us do Sharia law?
1: Hell yeah, motherfucker.
0: And,
1: one stupid question.
0: And, they didn't say that, but that's what the religious freedom questions mean, you know? And, I think he converted all of them or most of them.
1: Yeah.
0: To his side, the guy was like, you know, him talking about the guy's like, you know, I was taught that, you know, Medicare for all is socialism and it's evil and all this stuff. He goes, but it makes sense.
1: Right.
0: With bringing down health costs and especially you bring Medicare in to negotiate drug prices. And the goal, they're like, well, you know, what if it puts these insurance companies out of business? Yay! Yay! Yeah. They should not exist. There is no reason for health insurance companies to exist. The hospitals could work out payment plans with people. The insurance companies are the ones that are bumping up these prices.
1: Yeah.
0: When they're making hundreds of billions, think about it. They're making hundreds of billions of dollars a year off of what?
1: Right.
0: Off of your insurance.
1: Yes.
0: Off of your money.
1: Oh, yeah.
0: Not paying out.
1: I learned from Luigi. I got it. I got what he said about all that stuff. I mean, listen, ask me about Medicare for All, and I'll be Hunter Biden. I'll tell you how he'd answer. Go ahead.
0: What do you think about Medicare for All?
1: Trump's in the fucking Epstein files. You vote for a party that loves pedophiles. All they're going to do is rape people. They're rapists. They're evil. Look at the way he treated my dad.
0: He would answer the question and then say that.
1: Well, yeah, he would say Medicare for All. Of course. It makes a lot of
0: sense.
1: No
0: brainer. Fuck it. Yes.
1: That guy's in the Epstein. What in the Epstein files? Where are the Epstein files at? What happened to the Epstein files, though, right? I mean, Bill Clinton lost his DNA all over a blue dress, and that's all we heard about on Saturday Night Live for years and years. John Goodman is most remembered for playing Linda Tripp, but yeah, what up with the Epstein files, right?
0: Yeah.
1: What happened? I thought that was the end of this guy. Chuck? Who is it? Hakeem? What's his last name?
0: Jeffries?
1: Question mark? Epstein files? What about that?
3: And in the United States Congress,
1: come on,
3: I will continue to fight for the people of Israel. I will continue to fight for Israel's existence. Israel comes to me in my dreams. I see Israel's future, and I know that Israel will continue to exist for the Jewish people.
1: Who played Scott Spicer on Saturday Night Live? Who was that?
0: Melissa McCarthy.
1: Is that Melissa McCarthy?
0: Would be perfect, yeah.
1: It sounds like a Saturday Night Live. Perfect. This person is pro-genocide. That's what Syed should say. This pro-genocide bitch wants to suck Apex dick 24/7. I don't.
0: I mean, that's kind of what he says, but not
1: say it like
0: in
1: that.
0: Those terms.
1: How would Reacher say it? How would President Reacher say it? President Biden, I don't care either. Both.
0: That is Haley Stevens running for Congress.
1: God damn, what an idiot. God, I would be like you. First of all, I just want to make a point. You sound so fucking stupid. You really do. You sound like a Saturday Night Live character. It sounds like Melissa McCarthy. Why would they even hire Melissa McCarthy to play you when they could just play tapes of you? I don't understand you. Is she real? I mean, she sounds insane. Come on, you can't get beat by 2 points by this person. Fuck him up.
0: No, he's winning against her.
1: Right, but he's losing against the
0: Republicans so far. But, you know, people aren't paying attention.
1: I would chug pills if I lost to the Republican. Who's the Republican you might lose against? That is insane. Some idiot.
0: And, you know, there might be some drop off of idiots who are Democrats that aren't going to vote for El Sayed for whatever reason. I can't imagine.
1: Well, Israel, they think it's not a genocide.
0: Yeah,
1: they love blowing up Palestinian
0: but those,
1: people.
0: We know those. That's the minority.
1: Oh, yeah, we know that because that's why Kamala didn't count on. And she lost Michigan, did she? Did she lose Michigan? Her and Liz Cheney and the other guy?
0: But I think when it's going to be El Sayed versus Stevens, I can't wait for that debate.
1: Yeah. Go for the jugular. Talk about his, I mean, it's a Republican, right? So talk about his financial schemes, his adultery, his toe-tapping shit.
0: Well, it'll be interesting to see what the Republican does. I mean, is he going to go...
1: Oh, I know what
0: is he going to go full Muslim? Is
1: Hell
0: he going to
1: yes.
0: go full...
1: of course, Pat. I mean, I can't imagine. That's not...
0: Full socialist, full communist.
1: What's Syed's full name? Barack Hussein Obama?
0: Abdul El Sayed.
1: Oh, fuck, yes, of course. Abdullah El Sayed, you know, and fucking Netflix is running
0: documentaries. Oh, wait, do you want his full name?
1: Yes.
0: Abdul Rahman Mohammed El Sayed.
1: His name's Mohammed. See, I mean, shit. Yeah, that's the only... Will the Republicans stoop to racism? Yes, I think they will.
0: Wow.
1: Probably the Democrat
0: the
1: is.
0: The world, I mean, waits with bated breath.
1: Is Haley's being racist too, right? I mean, I was
0: not really, but whiffs of little, not really, not even real dog whistles, but a couple of things she said could have been interpreted as maybe it's like, well, you know, he's a stinky Muslim. I'm paraphrasing with the interpretation.
1: Well, yeah, I mean, see, it's like we need some of these. See, if you had a plain spoken somewhere, so we could find one, somebody like Hunter Biden and Jack Reacher running, you would people. I don't have any confusion as to how my candidate feels. There was no double entendre. There was none of that. There was just words that meant what they said. There were lots of fucks.
0: Wait a second. Did she really say this?
3: Okay, some of you have seen, you know, there's those cool kids on the internet. They're doing the cool kid chatter. Some of them might be the coastal elites making fun of how I talk.
4: Not okay. Not okay, says my governor. But let's be real. They're making fun of Michigan.
0: No, no, they're not.
1: Yeah, they
0: Who
1: are.
0: Who the fuck are you? Now, don't get
1: That's
0: me
1: how
0: wrong.
1: You guys
0: if
1: sound.
0: She wins the primary, we're all Team Stevens. But if, but this is bullshit. Who the fuck does she think she is? Like, she's like, oh, if you're making fun of me, you're making fun of Michigan.
1: God, is it that bad for the Democrats? If she loses, is it better if the Republican wins that
0: no,
1: seat?
0: Of course not.
1: Oh, my God. Shit.
0: No, she's, I mean, she's, she votes Democrat, but except for the Israel stuff.
1: Hey, listen, listen, asshole. What is Haley? How dare you? No one. Are you from the South? Everybody makes fun of the way we talk.
0: Does she, oh, I was going to say. Does she sound like she's from
1: she
0: the
1: sounds
0: South?
1: Like she could own people, sure. But listen, how dare you? You don't have any, you can't complain about people.
0: I guess if you give her Candace.
1: You sound fucking weird.
0: If you give her Candace's accent. Candace Tyler.
1: Candace Tyler. Yeah. Listen.
4: With that voice? Candace Tyler.
1: Yeah. Quit doing the self-crucifixion thing. You sound strange and people are going to make fun of you for it.
4: You're making fun of me. You're making fun of Michigan.
1: Syed doesn't. Make fun of her voice, man. I mean, it's fucking insane. Everybody's singing the same thing. Listen to her. Why do you talk like that? That's a fair question. Why do you sound like that? What the fuck? I don't know if it's Melissa McCarthy or the fucking...
0: Well, she's been in for...
1: The Democrat.
0: I think she's been in for a couple of terms, maybe.
1: Is that why like, you sound... Is that what career...
0: And we've never heard her before, so...
1: That's what career politicians end up sounding like. They sound like caricatures of themselves that suck APAC dick.
0: Well, I told you she had that one response that when Abdul... just answered it like a human, and then they went to her and she said, well, you know, I was talking to a constituent who had a mother who was having, you know, it's this anecdote thing that is focus grouped. You could just tell.
1: Oh, yeah, sure.
0: You know, they're like that the toadies were sitting down, they're like, if he does this, bring up the focus group. You gotta personalize it. You gotta pretend like you, I mean, you gotta talk to tell right. them about that person you talked to, wink wink, that had this happen to them.
1: If Lily Tomlin would have done this in a rehearsal, Lauren Michaels would have been like, that's too much. Tone it down, please. You sound
4: I was
1: insane.
4: Talking to a fisherman.
1: Oh, God.
4: Who fishes in Lake Michigan.
1: Hey, why is the primary so close, you weird sounding lunatic? I mean, why is the primary so close if you how many she's been there? Two terms already?
0: I don't know. And she's the incumbent. I don't know how long she's been.
1: Yeah, you're the incumbent. Why is it only 2 points difference? Why are you such a fucking loser with all that APAC money you're shoving up your asshole? What, shouldn't that make a big difference? Are you within the margin of error after like, taking all that APAC money?
0: It's like almost... No, she's losing. It's like...
1: Right. Oh, right. She's losing. But why are you losing with all that APAC money?
0: She's losing within the margin of error.
1: But still, why aren't you ahead? You got all that money. What more do you need to win? Oh, my God. What a fucking loser. That's what Syed, you should be saying that. You're such a fucking loser. You're taking all that. How much money in APAC money? Like $15 million. It's a record amount donated to her in that campaign. Why are you still fucking losing is my question.
0: $68 million? $70
1: million? I would publicly do bad things to my campaign advisor. You're losing with $68 million in your war chest and you can't beat this guy that just shows up and you're the incumbent? Man. And you got that voice. Nobody, you got name recognition. You got a very distinct voice. All the money that Israel could shit in your mouth, and you're still not killing it. That's crazy.
0: And then we've got Francesca Hong in Wisconsin, who has shocked everybody, and now is in the lead for the Democratic nomination for governor.
1: Is Wisconsin Alabama without the cheese?
0: And she's a DSA.
1: Cheese? Yeah. Oh, okay. DSA.
0: Democratic Socialist.
1: Oh, that's great. I love it.
0: Francesca Hong, the Democratic Socialist leading Wisconsin's Democratic field for governor, could soon test whether the progressive insurgency that notched primary victories in deep blue districts this summer can prevail statewide in a perennial presidential battleground.
1: Holy fuck. What was that? A UK paper headline you just read?
0: God, that CNN. Is...
1: Gee, CNN. Polls, oh, yeah. That
0: polls
1: sense.
0: Show Hong, the 37-year-old state assemblywoman from Madison. Oh, I love Madison. At the forefront of the field of Democrats vying for the nomination in the August 11th primary to replace outgoing Democratic Governor Tony Evers. The yeah. winner is all but certain to take on Republican U.S. Rep. Tom Tiffany in November.
1: You know what I would say if I was in Wisconsin as a Democrat? These weird-ass fucknut Republicans think they can have Elon Musk waddle around and then everybody will vote for him. What the fuck?
0: But I'm going to give away $1 million.
1: Get that fat fuck turkey-bodied Nazi out of my fucking country and no more cheese for that fucking loser. Fuck Elon and these weird fucking Republicans. They can all go fuck themselves. Who's next? That's what I'd say. Come on. And this person's winning? The socialist?
0: She's in the lead for the primary.
1: I love it. I love it. Let's get rid of DSA and just call it Democratic Socialist. Not even the abbreviation. I think people like that shit. They like Mom Donnie. They like Hunter Biden. They like Jack Reacher. They like socialists. They like Jennifer Welch. Shit.
0: Tiffany isn't waiting for the primary votes to be counted. He has already started to tee off on Hong.
1: Tee off.
0: Latching her to the Democratic Socialists of America's platforms and accusing her of supporting abolishing prisons, abolishing ICE, abolishing the U.S. Senate, and more.
1: Hell yes!
0: Not the Senate.
1: I love it. But what? Yeah.
0: Not prisons, but...
1: Get rid of prisons. They're crazy.
0: Well, we need to get rid of most prisons.
1: Right. Hell yeah.
0: ICE needs to go.
1: The Department of Homeland Security. Goodbye, bitch!
0: Does not need to exist. We already had a Border Patrol. We can do it without ICE.
1: We don't need more Border Patrol.
0: He has also highlighted her history of calling for defunding police,
1: yay!
0: An issue sure to feature prominently in a slew of Republican attack ads this fall.
1: Attack back, attack back. High ground, beat them over the head with the fact that they're fucking Nazis.
0: Hong, who worked her way up from low-level kitchen jobs to become a top chef and restaurant co-owner, has tried to distance herself from some of the more politically problematic planks of the DSA.
1: God, politically she problematic said, planks.
0: She said, I do not support the full platform of the National DSA, and I'm not endorsed by DSA National. She said she's not here to govern by slogan and that a governor cannot defund the police.
1: Right, but I am here to win, motherfuckers. Oh, I know who this is. She was on Maddie. Right. Don't walk back this shit. Don't walk back this shit. I've heard you. And actually, you did call the cops on some group that was protesting near your house and you're nervous about it. You had to walk that shit back. That's okay. Yeah, you know. Come on. Don't shrink. Don't hide it. Say, I wish I could defund these fucking cops. These fucking cheeseheads are pieces of shit. How come? I would say this. You know, we should defund the cops because why was... There was a serial killer in Wisconsin that was outsmarted the cops because he was cutting up and eating people, whatever the fuck he was doing. First of all, he had the bad luck of operating during the time of Jeffrey Dahmer, so everybody was interested in him and not interested in this other guy. But this guy was smart enough. This serial killer, it took podcasters to find out that this serial killer was killing people in Wisconsin. To find out, we discovered a serial killer because he was operating in two different zip codes, two different jurisdictions. Maybe he didn't know it. Maybe he knew it, but the cops just couldn't overcome that. It's amazing, right? Isn't that something? He couldn't figure out how to coordinate. But hey, too bad.
0: Had the FBI ever gotten involved, or was it just the popo?
1: I don't remember.
0: Who didn't?
1: No, the important thing was
0: flagged that there were connections.
1: The important thing was, I think it was one of the top crime junkies. The important thing is that crime junkies got involved, not that the FBI got involved. They probably got involved after crime junkies got involved. If you want your murder solved, you have to go to these conventions where these murder podcasts are, and you go and you lobby these murder podcasts with your packet. This happens. This is my family member was murdered. The dumb fucking cops in my town can't figure it out and let the case go cold. They don't care anymore. I think this is interesting enough. Will you please do a podcast of it? And the line is out the fucking door. So yes, defund the cops, fund the podcasts. They're not solving crimes anyway.
5: They are behind drastically. And what they need is a helping hand. They don't need to be sent on boats and planes by millions and millions to the West. But what they do need is to actually be sent by boats and planes out of the West for us to get our own house in order. The Bible talks about this. Get your own house in order first. Immense prosperity. We would be so rich, it'd be insane. It would be insane. And then what you do is you send doctors, medics, engineers, politicians, pastors to go and settle African nations and say, we are here to help you.
0: No, you mean again?
1: Joel, they did this, right?
0: Oh, wait.
5: Go and settle African nations and say, we are here to help you. We're going to teach you medicine. We're going to teach you this. We're going to help you build a society. And we're also going to catechize you and teach you Christ. Yes. And if you try to harm anyone, we'll kill you.
0: There you go. Okay? Oh, there
5: you but
0: go.
5: We Thank love you. For being honest. They are behind.
0: Hold on. I just came.
1: Right. And I don't think it's even try to harm anyone. Don't worry. We'll kill you no matter what. Doesn't he know that there's a lot of, we did that?
0: Joel Webbin, by the way, everyone, if you didn't recognize those mellifluous tones.
1: Joel, the only thing Africa has existed for Europe is just to rape, murder, pillage, right? Take resources. That's why Africa exists, right? In terms of Europe and
0: to
1: white
0: be pillaged,
1: people.
0: And you mean in the view of white people?
1: Oh, yeah, absolutely. Yeah, yeah. White people sure. are coming to pillage you. I mean, what happened in how, you know, what I've never understood about Africa, and I am not a student of African history. I don't know a ton about it. I really, but why are there so white? Where do these white people come from in South Africa that speak with a British accent? I can't. How did that happen? What? Where did they come from?
0: Well, it's an Afrikaner, right? It's what is it? Dutch mixed with
1: yes,
0: yeah.
1: Oh, where did the Dutch people? How did they? Was that wasn't colonization, was it? That was just they just happened to be all, there.
0: There's a lot of Dutch looking people on the southern tip of Africa, naturally.
1: Elon, you came. Your ancestry dates back to the early white people of. I mean, is that why we have white Jesus? Because right. South
0: of Copenhagen.
1: Oh, I thought it was South Africa and apartheid.
0: Which is Denmark.
1: Right. Yeah. They own Greenland. God, why don't we take it? I mean, you know, are you telling me Denmark did South Africa? They're the reason all the apartheid happened in South Africa, all the white farmers down there from Denmark?
0: Isn't that who had South Africa?
1: And now we're going to let them do it with Greenland? Why are you guys in charge of Greenland, though? That is weird. I don't care. I like it the way it is, personally. I actually don't have an opinion about it the way it is. I wish there were more documentaries about little colony lord over.
0: The Portuguese started it. Portuguese mariner Bartolomeo Dias was the first European to explore the coastline of South Africa in 1488.
1: Wow, so he's European, meaning from Europe. Oh, so that's how it happened. The Europeans went down there.
0: He attempted to, while he was trying to find a trade route to the Far East.
1: Oh, shit.
0: Via the southernmost cape of South Africa, which he named Cabo das Tormentas. Which means Cape of Storms.
1: We're going to torment you. Is there any other narrative? I mean, God, white people. I mean, this is the reason we subjugated all these brown people. We were looking for a quicker route to where we could buy spices.
0: It doesn't seem like they stopped, though. It seems like they were just like pointing at it, saying, mine, mine, mine, as they're driving by. Because the Dutch were the ones who came in. In the 1600s.
1: What did you think when you saw those fucking sharks down there? I would have been like, good fucking luck. I'm out of here, guys.
0: The Dutch East India Company. Why do they put this? Veringide Oostindische Compagnie.
1: Why did you make all
0: this? I apologize to our Dutch listeners.
1: Oh, yeah. Well, I mean, we apologize, but your ancestors, you fucked up ancestors, the reason we're doing this story, though, right?
0: They decided to establish a permanent settlement at the Cape in 1652.
1: Oh, wow.
0: The company, one of the major European trading houses sailing the spice route to the east, had no intention of colonizing the area,
1: but
0: instead only wanting to establish a secure base camp where passing ships could be serviced and restock on supplies.
1: Oh, that's not colonization. We just wanted to, we're not going to colonize you. We just want to put a base there we can use. That's not that. Did you ask?
0: The company had settled the Cape in order to supply their trading ships. The Cape and the company had to import Dutch farmers establish farms to supply the passing ships.
1: Why not?
0: As well as to supply the growing settlement.
1: Ooh, sounding like colonization again.
0: The small initial group of the Free Burgers, as they were known with an H, Burgers.
1: Okay.
0: Steadily increased in number and began to expand their farms fully north, further north and east into the territory of the Khoikhoi tribe.
1: The Khoikhoi. Now, did you ask their permission?
0: Expand, Ryan. Oh. Expand their farms into the territory.
1: So you just took their shit, their land. Wow. And then Elon, right? And then we had Elon and his dumb fucking Nazi father. Okay. That makes sense.
0: The company also brought about 71,000 slaves to Cape Town.
1: Wow.
0: From India, Indonesia, East Africa, and Madagascar.
1: God damn it, guys.
0: The majority of the burgers were Dutch, with Dutch ancestry, belonging to the Dutch Reformed Church. There were some Germans who happened to be Lutherans.
1: Of course.
0: In 1688, the Dutch and the Germans were joined by the French Huguenots. Calvinist Protestants fleeing religious persecution in France.
1: We need slaves. We're being persecuted.
0: Under its Catholic ruler, King Louis XIV.
1: Oh, my God. Listen, there is not... Read me the nice things the white people did to the rest of the country outside of Europe. Yeah, it's like the Germans, the French, the Dutch, the British all decided to fuck up this whole world with slavery. And I'm guessing that they imported slaves to other places they were colonizing. So it would be harder for them to have an uprising, right? Like, if you have Indonesian slaves in South Africa, it's better than having South African slaves in South Africa, right? You want to take those slaves to India, and the Indian slaves come here.
0: Yeah, okay. I guess.
1: God, you bastards. Is that why? I'm trying to, listen, I'm trying to give white people a chance this morning, but it's a tough time. It's not looking good. It looks very negative. Even Greenland. Even Greenland, motherfuckers. There's nobody there but that sea lion that crushes trucks.
0: So the first commander of the Dutch company,
1: Russell Crowe.
0: The Dutch East India Company that was in charge there, Van Riebeck. It says Van Riebeck considered it impolitic to enslave the local Khoi and San aboriginals.
1: Yes, they wouldn't like it. So we took them to our other places. So
0: they brought in other ones from other places.
1: Yeah, but those brown people probably...
0: But you notice the word impolitic, not immoral.
1: Right.
0: It was impolitic because there were still a lot more of the brown people than there were the white people.
1: Jesus.
0: So at that point, it was impolitic to try to enslave them.
1: Now, is there something about white people that just can't stop enslaving brown people?
0: Yes.
1: Like, is there what is it? Is there a gene? Is it a thing? Or we're just, well, actually, that would be letting them off easy, wouldn't it? Why? What's the colonization shit about? And does it always have to involve slavery? I'm asking a white person because they seem to be the expert on this shit. The Huguenots can fuck off and the Germans and the French. Slavery, slavery, slavery. Persecution, persecution, persecution.
0: And they probably pretended they were bringing Jesus too.
1: Good idea, Joel. No one's ever thought of this before. Good idea. That's what they should do. Fuck.
0: Thanks for listening, everybody. Coming up on the top of the hour here. Thanks for buying shit through the Amazon link at crabdiving.com/Amazon. Use that link every time you go to buy shit at Amazon. We get a wee commish.
1: Yay!
0: Doesn't cost you shit.
1: Nine! Oh, these Germans get in on it early too, man. This guy is 1500s riding his boat down there. He's like, oh, I gotta fucking colonize this place. I just can't help it. I can't resist it. Look, it's so beautiful. They don't think, oh, look how beautiful it is. They're like, ooh, it's so beautiful. Let me steal all that shit. The way Ivanka And that fucking Nazi husband of hers, like, oh, it's a beautiful island. Let's take a picture of it. No, let's just take. Let's take it.
0: Well, there was some good news for a nice kick in the tiny little needle dick to the Kushner family. At least. We didn't even talk about this. Did you see this FIFA shit that was going on?
1: No, who's getting the Nobel next year from them?
0: So, Gianni Infantino, he's Lex Luthor looking motherfucker
1: with the dumb sneakers
0: that runs, yeah.
1: What the fuck?
0: Runs FIFA.
1: What's his name? Giovanni?
0: Giovanni Infantino.
1: Giovanni, why did you wear those sneakers with that suit? I don't know why anybody hasn't talked about that.
0: I call him Gianni.
1: Gianni. why'd you give the Nobel to that rapist?
0: So, Gianni had put forth this harebrained, since he doesn't have any, scheme.
1: Oh, yes.
0: To basically sell off somehow, carve off the part of FIFA. I might be getting this wrong, but I'm trying to go off my memory here.
1: Okay.
0: I don't have the story open. I'm trying to open it. To carve off part that is the World Cup.
1: You
0: and
1: sell it. What's why? Why did you need
0: sell
1: the money?
0: Off? Sell it off to parts. Sell parts of it off to other interests.
1: You whore.
0: And he was going to make like $20 billion or some shit like that.
1: It doesn't. Is he poor now? Does he need money?
0: He was going to sell stakes. Okay, here we go. This is from The Telegraph.
1: Okay.
0: Hello.
1: Oh, if you need to look up the story, I can explain how I would fix soccer because I figured it out. But go ahead.
0: It has been called a 15 billion pound nuclear bomb for football, and potentially much worse than the European Super League.
1: You know, if I lived in Nagasaki or Hiroshima and I read this fucking article, I'm done at this sentence. I'm like, fuck you, man. This is...
0: Plans by FIFA and Gianni Infantino to sell a stake in the World Cup to private investors triggered a civil war in the game over the governing body's flagship tournament.
1: Right, right. So
0: he wants... Yeah. Infantino wants to create a new subsidiary.
1: Woo!
0: FIFA Forward Enterprise.
1: Oh, sounds like the USFL to me.
0: FFE.
1: Right.
0: Consolidating the organization's commercial and event operations, broadcast, sponsorship, ticketing, and licensing, including those for the World Cup and Club World Cup, whatever the fuck that is. FIFA says it would sell a minority stake in FFE to outside investors based on an initial equity valuation of $20 billion. Oh, which would raise up to $5 billion.
1: Well, and essentially it would make the price to see a game plummet, right? They would have all this extra money. Okay. Hey, why don't you sell this idea? You know what you should do? Every idea Giovanni has, go on a soccer field, surround it with a bunch of soccer fans. If they like the idea, they don't storm the field and run you over.
0: But he was also trying to sweeten the pot, Ryan, to get the FIFA organizations to all vote for this shit.
1: Yes.
0: By bribing them with like $8 to $10 million per club that they would get for this forward development program.
1: God, that just sounds like some bullshit to me. Is this in Project 2025? I mean, it sounds like... What is... I don't understand this. How? So they're basically going to take FIFA, chop it up, and then sell off the parts they chop to investors who will buy pieces of it. Is that true?
0: What?
1: Is that right? Like they're going to take FIFA,
0: right?
1: Chop it up into different pieces.
0: Yeah, keep the majority of it. So, of course, they can still be in control. But they want to sell off enough of it to private investors.
1: Does this Giovanni guy, do you have a lot of debt?
0: Does FIFA have debt or does Giovanni have debt?
1: Why are they doing this? Are they running out of money?
0: No.
1: Did you guys have to pay?
0: But there's been scandals galore about game fixing and betting and shenaniganry with ownership, and you know, it's just you think the owners of our teams
1: are Nazis.
0: Are shit here.
1: They're Nazis.
0: I mean, imagine what Europe.
1: I after the first story we did, I can't imagine they don't use slaves still. And what happened? Did you guys go into debt with the FIFA championship with the pregame stuff or the postgame? How much did you pay Tom Cruise to stand up there in that dumb black shirt, the button down he
0: and
1: had
0: Madonna.
1: On? Madonna did that. At least did a number. I don't know what Tom Cruise
0: Maybe
1: was.
0: She didn't know where she was.
1: No, she was good. That listen, man, they had people driving around in the dark on those go-karts. That's a skill. But what did Tom Cruise do?
0: I don't get it. I don't know.
1: Why did they get Will Ferrell to do something? He always does something funny and dumb that people like. Why not that? Why Tom Cruise?
0: But one of the major investors who wanted to get the little wiener wet,
1: daddy,
0: with FIFA money, is Joshua Kushner.
1: No, that's no one is enough. Thank you. One, fuck Joshua. You're kidding me. Who's he married to, Baron?
0: Joshua has a Thrive Eternal Fund.
1: Oh my God.
0: That has been named by FIFA to be the expected lead of the proposed investor group for this new initiative.
1: Can't you just bring peace to the Middle East and suck Putin's dick the way your brother does? Can't you just do... Is there anybody in that family that's not a piece of fucking shit?
0: Infantino tried this before through a multi-billion dollar deal with private backers in 2018. He proposed a secret $25 billion offer spread across 12 years with SoftBank of Japan to create a new global... to create new global competitions, including an expanded men's Club World Cup, seemingly backed by Saudi money. That ultimately failed after meeting fierce resistance from UEFA, which is the European dudes, which felt that its prized assets, the Champions League and the European Championship, were under threat. So
1: they don't want their bullshit to be lessened by other bullshit. It's not the fact that the Saudis are evil.
0: But everybody plays for them. They have the biggest... Europe is soccer.
1: Yeah.
0: I mean, it's popular
1: That's
0: worldwide.
1: That's a good point. That's
0: but
1: a good
0: Europe
1: point,
0: is fucking soccer.
1: And I saw those fans in Madrid, and I say to this, I'm not a fan of soccer. I like it. I would change it. Go ahead.
0: UEFA came out and said, it's not happening.
1: Right.
0: You do this, and we're pulling all of our European people, players, from your World Cup.
1: Damn.
0: We're pulling all of our Champions League people, all the European championships. We won't let your people play in our shit.
1: Well, this is what I'll say to the FIFA fans. Figure out what you guys want and make them do it. Because I saw
0: He gave up. They had to give it up.
1: Oh, wow.
0: It's done. It's toast.
1: What?
0: The deal is through. Yeah, yeah.
1: Somebody send Joshua Kushner.
0: They lost.
1: Oh, what a bitch. I can't believe we're going to have another Kushner in the news. I hate that. I would almost, I don't know. That's not fair. We're not going to hear from him again, are we?
0: Who?
1: Joshua Kushner?
0: Oh, probably.
1: I just can't take another one of these. What's Jared Filonius' daddy's first name? Who's he?
0: The ambassador? Kushner?
1: Yeah, and Mr. Ambassador, Madam Ambassador. Madam Kushner.
0: I don't know his first name.
1: If the soccer fans, you know, I watched those people after Spain won and hanging out in Madrid. The soccer fans should get what the fuck the soccer fans want, or else that's what.
0: Oh, Charles. Huh? Sorry, Charles. It says here in the article that Kushner brothers' father, Charles Kushner, was appointed as U.S. ambassador to France and Monaco. The property developer was convicted in 2005 of illegal campaign contributions, tax evasion, and witness tampering, and was sentenced to 2 years in federal prison camp. He got a pardon from Trump in 2020.
1: And went on to be an ambassador. What a success story that is. I tell you, yeah, soccer fans, you should get what you want. because you there's so many of you and you're crazy. I would make them do whatever they fuck, whatever you wanted. And I think I would change the game too to make it more exciting. Why can't you have goals on either side of the rectangle, right? On the each short side of the rectangle. Let's add goals to the long side of the rectangle. That should at least, I mean, at least in court.
0: You ought to make the whole end zone like football.
1: Yeah, but like, like it's a square. It's a rectangle.

0: around $5.2 billion.
1: Weaponization.
0: Dollars.
1: Weaponization is coming. I swear to God, I'm weaponizing the IRS and every billionaire on the planet. You will have to pay for it. And you're, wherever you claim to be your bullshit residence, I don't care if it's an 8-story fucking yacht. You are getting an Office of the United States Auditing Force, Task Force, sidearm included. They're going to be in your house, and they're auditing everything.
0: But Ryan, he's,
1: all day.
0: He's a man of the people.
1: Yes.
0: For example, in 2018, he married American supermodel and former Victoria's Secret angel, Karlie Kloss.
1: Oh, Karlie Kloss. Country of origin, please. Country of origin of Karlie Kloss.
0: I don't know where Karlie's from.
1: Well, who introduced her? Jeffrey Epstein, probably, right? Probably a Russian person. Probably a spy. Why would anybody marry this guy?
0: Oh, she's American.
1: She's American, are you sure?
0: Chicago, born in Chicago.
1: I sound evil. I sound like McCarthy. Are you now or have you ever been?
0: Did you ever go to China? Did you ever go to Russia?
1: I'm just asking because Donald Trump was introduced to his wife by Jeffrey Epstein. And Jeffrey Epstein also introduced the fucking idiot that made Clippy to his girlfriend that he was seeing behind Melinda's back, who was a Russian spook. Okay? So I'm just wondering. Something we should all wonder. Do you remember? Does anybody remember the Epstein files?
0: Hello, anybody?
1: Hello?
0: Anybody out there?
1: I thought this was supposed to be a deal.
0: So good news on the FIFA bullshit front that it's been scuttled and a Kushner brother is all saddy pants.
1: Oh, I wake up one morning and all of a sudden it's like COVID. Every story is about fucking FIFA, and I never thought about it for one second in the fucking past because I'm a dumb American, and I have to have high-scoring sports games, like Cubs games from the 90s where the team would lose by 13 runs.
0: And now FIFA wants to get rid of Infantino.
1: Right. Who's
0: and he's allegedly somehow running to Trump.
1: Oh, well.
0: To get Trump to use his influence, allegedly, to help him keep his job.
1: Clean up that reflecting pond and Trump will let you do anything. Get the nasty green gookie.
0: FIFA President Gianni Infantino wants the Trump administration to help keep him in office and has sought private talks with Little Marco, I'm paraphrasing, amid growing pressure to resign over his scheme to sell off the World Cup to Josh Kushner's private equity firm.
1: Jeez.
0: One insider briefed on the matter said he wanted to get online with the secretary, that's Little Marco, and talk about how soccer can be a form of soft power for America. But we all know that that is about job protection. It's not about anything else at this point.
1: Soft power? When do we care about soft power lately? We're going to invade Cuba. We invaded Venezuela. We started a war with Iran. The media has done more stories about FIFA and this dumb soccer shit than what's really going on in Iran. That is actually the story. Why do I know about Joshua Kushner? Because he's not involved in that shitbag war that no one is talking about in a real way, aside from how much is gas. If we only covered that the way we cover this dumbass soccer shit, I don't know. I mean, am I wrong? I mean, all of a sudden, every headline is FIFA, FIFA, FIFA, FIFA.
0: Well, that's because we had the World Cup here.
1: I know.
0: But otherwise, we wouldn't have known anything about it.
1: What about the war going on in Europe, motherfuckers? My God.
0: The another source says the Swiss-Italian sports suit, that's Infantino, feels isolated by the avalanche of negative media coverage. He's looking for allies of note to publicly support him.
1: Yeah.
0: Two sources say he hoped a call with Marco, hoped to have a call with Marco today.
1: Why is our Secretary of State involved in the fucking FIFA?
0: Well, the spokesperson for Marco said there are no plans for Secretary Rubio to speak with Infantino.
1: He's busy plotting the invasion of Cuba. Why is that? We got Jared, we got Ivanka, we got all the fucking Trumps involved. We got Barrett on this dumb FIFA shit. How much of the cabinet's day has been spent in the last few months answering FIFA emails, doing FIFA spreadsheets,

0: It's FIFA. It's soccer.
1: Oh, get this. This is, it looks like Mr. Infantino may have be finally realizing what happens when you vote for the Leopards Eat My Face's party. Sources say Infantino has repeatedly tried and failed to reach Trump by phone since his plan to sell off the game's commercial assets to private investors collapsed, but Trump has not been taking his calls.
0: Oh, good. Maybe he's busy. Infantino, are you, I mean, not to sound like a xenophobe, are you from America? Is he from America?
1: No, Swiss Italian.
0: Swiss. Oh, my God. Some writer used the term, quote, avalanche to explain some. That is distasteful to the people in your country who I'm sure experienced an avalanche or two in the Alps. That's a tasteless comparison. and why? Trump, I hope you're not taking
1: a trigger warning for our Swiss listeners.
0: I got to tell you, yes, absolutely. A trigger warning for American listeners. I hope Trump ain't taking your fucking call. You're not even from this country and you're talking about soccer, which is not that important. I mean, we're dealing with the reflection pool. My God, all kinds of important things. It's soccer. It's the White House of soccer. I would be like, not one more word about soccer is uttered in this White House until we figure out who's winning this war we started in Iran and how bad we're fucking everything up. Fuck me. Shit, and I hear the president of FIFA mention more than Putin. Are you kidding me?
2: Say, I am on the ballot, because in a real sense, he is. If we were to lose the midterms, heaven forbid, these Democrats, y'all, impeachment's not even the big concern. They will turn every committee of Congress into an investigative body, and they'll go after the president's family, the cabinet, his donors and friends. Half of you in this room will be targeted.
0: Woo-hoo-hoo!
2: I run the protection program. I'll take care of you, okay? We're going to win the midterm, okay? All right?
0: You know, I haven't heard Mike Johnson, I forgot his last name for a second, say one fucking thing about this soccer thing that we're all dealing with. I haven't heard you mention FIFA once. What is your problem? You're so out of touch with the country.
1: Well, a lot on social media about what the wind did to Trump's hair today.
0: Ooh.
1: Holy shit, Trump's entire head of hair nearly walked off his head with the wind, this person tweeted.
0: That's funny.
1: This person said, behold the president's actual hairline.
0: Right. Do you have a hairline if there's no hair? You just have a line. You don't even need a line.
1: Trump's hair nearly flies off.
0: Yeah. Like, his hair can't even take this. Nazi's killing me. I'm out of here.
1: Here's Trump getting off Marine One. If you look closely, you can see his hair almost completely blow off with the wind. Jeez. He also looks to be really upset.
0: Well, FIFA's not working out the way he had hoped. His dumb, great, who is Joshua Kusher to him? His son and brother-in-law or some shit?
1: Nothing. It's nothing. His son-in-law's brother.
0: But yet we're saddled with him. We're saddled with his financial company that's worth $6 billion. Audit, weaponization, full-time auditors at your house, up your ass all day, all night, motherfucker. You too, Elon. You too, Peter Thiel.
1: What time is it? We didn't get to this story on Friday.
0: Oh, they have an update on Contender finally?
1: No updates on the Shark. But
0: lots of FIFA news. This Shark is just swimming around Florida, just eating motherfuckers right and left. Ooh, we got to fix soccer. God.
1: I mean, I do have a couple of quickies, though. This one,
0: Is this FIFA related, Pat?
1: It's not.
0: Holy shit. There's a media something wrote something that wasn't about FIFA. Holy fuck.
1: I guess in Fauci's diaries or Fauci's book or whatever.
0: Yeah.
1: It was discovered that Obama said some shit about Trump. Former President Barack Obama privately unleashed a profanity-laced critique of Trump and Trump Jr. during the COVID-19 pandemic,
0: nice.
1: According to newly released diary entries kept by Anthony Fauci. A November 2021 entry in the more than 1,000 pages of typo-filled diaries released over the weekend by Senator Rand Paul.
0: Typo-filled. It's a diary.
1: Right. Fauci said he received a supportive call from Obama as he faced crazy things that the far right Republicans were saying about his handling of the COVID-19 pandemic. The attacks included Trump Jr. selling T-shirts and sweatshirts with the slogan "Fauci kills puppies."
0: Is that true?
1: Yeah.
0: Yeah, God.
1: Tied to the accusations that Fauci's National Institute of Allergy and Infectious Diseases funded cruel research involving beagle puppies. Fauci wrote, "I told President Obama about the crazy things the far-right Republicans were doing, including the fact that Trump Jr. had on his website the sale of sweatshirts and T-shirts to collect money for his campaign, and on the T-shirts and sweatshirts, it said Fauci kills puppies," he wrote.
0: Shit.
1: Obama responded.
0: Okay.
1: "Trump Jr. is a fucking moron."
0: There you go. There you go!
1: He apologized for using crude language, but then went on to say that Trump is a hopeless idiot and a pathological liar.
0: That's it?
1: Well, that's Obama.
0: And he did that privately. See, that's the problem with these Democrats. They do that privately. Republicans say this shit in a press release. It's a whole thing. They're proud of it.
1: He did say Junior's a fucking moron.
0: Say, but Barack, say it publicly.
1: Right.
0: For Fauci. That does nothing for him. It's in his fucking typo written, I guess, a lot of typos in his diary. He's got to catch, you know, shit for the typos, but you put it in his diary. That's not, it doesn't do anybody any fucking good. Useless.
1: Well, Ryan.
0: Useless.
1: The White House spokesperson responded and took the higher ground.
0: Who is this now? Is this still Caroline?
1: This is one of the spokesperson. She's the press secretary.
0: Oh, yeah.
1: This is just one of the spokestones. Okay. Davis Engel.
0: Who is that? Jeez.
1: Like I said, took the high ground.
0: Oh.
1: He said, "Barack Hussein Obama will go down as one of the most dishonest, divisive, and destructive presidents in history."
0: Right. Right. Listen, Syed, that's what's coming for you. I guarantee you from the guy, if you manage to beat Melissa McCarthy in the primary, that is exactly what they're going to do to you.
1: Oh, yeah.
0: So get ready to do it back to them in some way. You have to. You have
1: Abdul,
0: to get dirty.
1: You know, his name's Abdul Rahman Mohammed.
0: Right.
1: El Syed.
0: You know, but Mom Donnie went after Cuomo big time, right? He did.
1: Oh,
0: he,
1: yeah.
0: Yeah, so go get it. Go Mom Donnie these motherfuckers. We need more Democratic socialists to go after people the way Mom Donnie went after Cuomo, man. It was brutal. It was brutal.
1: Well, and Sliwa helped, too, which was fun, remember? That was...
0: Jeez, that guy, you know, Sleewell shows up in all these documentaries about the mob, about John Gotti and stuff.
1: Oh, because of the what's the name of his group that did
0: the Guardian Angels.
1: Guardian Angels.
0: Right. Yeah. And but he's like he's at a barber shop and he's sounding so stupid, but somebody's shaving his face while he's talking in this dumb documentary and stuff about John Gotti and everything. Sleewell is an idiot, right?
1: Huh? Sleewa?
0: Sleewa, what did you say? Why did he run?
1: Sliwa.
0: You know, but plain spoken, right? I mean, you understand what he's saying. It's dumb as shit. At least you understand. I mean, Barack Obama speaks plainly in private. It's so private that it's only mentioned in the pages of a typo-ridden diary that only was brought to life under subpoena, right? It was part of a hearing. That's the only way. If a Democrat says something of note that is worthy, that might have a poo-poo word in it, the only way you're going to hear about it is from the pages of somebody's diary in a weird hearing. I mean, it's buried. The best Obama quotes are probably buried. You never hear them. Trump's not burying his best quotes, right?
1: No.
0: Water, big water, not in a diary. Not in a diary.
1: Big water, ocean water.
0: Right, right. That he said that to a microphone that was in front of his fucking face. He didn't say it in a diary. It'd only be written down in a diary.
1: We do have,
0: Other soccer. What other story about FIFA are we covering today? Because that's all our White House does. God, it's so disgusting that most of the time it seems like this White House is FIFA. I don't care if we have the World Cup over here. It's FIFA, FIFA, FIFA. We still have cancer in this country?
1: I think so, yeah.
0: You wouldn't know it with all the FIFA talk. You wouldn't fucking know it.
1: What's this?
3: What do you think about somebody like Mamdani?
4: Personally, I don't like him. I don't like some of the things that he said, like, for example, on 4th of July, when he takes the opportunity to sit there with, let's be honest, not a single white person. The founding fathers would look...
1: By the way, they showed the picture. There were like three white people there. Jeez. In a group.
0: Right.
1: But there were a few brown people.
0: Is Hunter Biden going to smack him at the end of this answer?
4: Not a single white person. The founding fathers would look down on us, the working people with their dirt-streaked hands against the billionaires. I think it's a little too divisive. I like his energy. I like that he's young. It's ironic. Yeah. Okay, fair enough.
5: That's rich, buddy.
4: It seems pointed at me.
5: So he was dissing you in that video?
4: Yeah, a little bit.
5: Staring down the camera like, it's for you, Nick, you son of a bitch.
3: What I see is somebody is using government for exactly the purpose that you just said, is to break the oligopoly, target the anger towards a tiny percentage of the population, control the levers of government, regardless of his delivery, which may be off-putting from somebody coming from your side. He's delivering. I saw somebody going after Mamdani for some of this stuff, rent control. How do you think the middle class was built after World War II in the GI Bill and rent-controlled buildings that created those communities that we were talking about an hour ago?
6: The GI Bill...
1: Right.
0: Hunter Biden is making a good case for spending a little time smoking crack. I mean, this guy... honestly, this guy makes a lot of fucking sense. I mean, you know... I don't know.
1: What story was I about to open that I have now lost in my spreadsheet?
0: I mean, the way the media portrayed Hunter Biden, you would never think this guy sounds like this. You would never think it.
1: Right.
0: I mean... My God, please run for something. You got name recognition. That's most of it, because everybody's dumb in this country. You're like Joe Biden, you know, a little crack on the side and some personality. I don't have a problem with that. Get that Reacher guy involved, your buddy. You go fuck everybody up.
1: This is a town, one of these town halls or county, you know, I don't know, some board meeting.
0: Yeah.
1: Where they're talking about one of these fucking data centers.
0: Yeah.
1: And the people don't want it.
0: Right.
1: And this also has to do with native land.
0: Okay. Oh, data centers on native land.
1: And here comes a native woman.
0: Okay.
1: To address her grievances.
7: Hannah Shooting Bear. It's already on. You can just go ahead.
8: Good evening, board. My name is Hannah Shooting Bear. I'm Ward 6. I come here to oppose everything on Turtle Island. Has the leadership, tribal leadership, have been involved with this decision? Have you talked to the local tribal councils about this? This is their land. This is ancestral land that you live on.
1: Meanwhile, there's a whole bunch of white people in the audience applauding her.
0: Yeah.
8: Oconee, water is life. You should understand. No dapple means nothing. You guys are not doing anything but destroying our earth and our water. For my grandchildren, for everybody's grandchildren here, these jobs are temporary. They're not permanent jobs.
1: Plus, I mean, I read an article, a really long article, but really cool, about how this AI stuff ain't as great as everyone's saying. And it's also still in the very speculative stage. And that's why all these data centers are going up, but they're not sure it's going to stick around.
0: Right, but they're going to privatize.
1: And they're going to stiff the people, yeah.
0: They're going to socialize in losses.
1: Right.
0: Hell yeah.
1: Right, and then you'll get some big, giant, polluting super site that you funded.
0: Right.
1: That's destroying your area.
0: Now, what are you going to do with it? Right.
8: These are self-contained data centers. I've been listening to these data center conversations with the governor's data center advisory committee. Has any of you talked to them about this? That's what I'm listening to now. And I'm demanding oppose everything in the state of Oregon. Look at the fires that are happening in Southern Oregon right now. Look what these data centers are going to do if they overheat and the ground is contaminated. I come from my ancestors. My ancestors lived on these lands way before all of you. You guys are, every one of you are immigrants to me. This is my land. My fucking land.
0: Go get him! Oh my God, go get him. Listen, man, she, give her some fucking, give her a Calvary.
8: Before all of you, you guys are, every one of you are immigrants to me. This is my land, my fucking land. Remember that. This is native lands you're standing on and all this stuff. Remember, we natives know the future. Our ancestors showed it. Our visionaries show it to this day. I stand with my Oyate, Minimakoni. That's what it is all about. Water is life. And that's what's going to be taken from this place. You think you're buying water now out of that pitcher there? That water is going to be contaminated. And think about the migrant birds that come from the north and the south that pass here that we have to shut off our lights so they could go by. You're forgetting our animals. They were here first.
1: I mean, we need more of this.
0: I think, yeah, fuck these data center people. I mean, listen, what happened at Three Mile Island? Right? It's sort of the same thing, right? Nuclear energy is clean. Nothing bad will ever happen. Yeah. There won't be a meltdown of the core. And what fucking happened? It melted down and it affected the whole fucking community.
1: But these VC speculators are jumping in and they're like, ooh, we're going to build a $1 billion data center and then we're going to sell it and make our money and we don't give a fuck what happens to it afterwards.
0: Well, the problem,
1: that's what's going on.
0: You know what this person needs is screaming. She needs leverage. And that's the thing. It's like, we got to figure out how to leverage these people and how to scare them. These politicians, you know, they hide behind all this shit. They don't care.
1: And she's got a point about the lies about the jobs. They're saying, oh, it's going to be hundreds and hundreds of jobs to build.
0: Yeah.
1: And then once it's built, they're going to hire robots to maintain everything. You don't need, it's just a giant, it's a giant.
0: Yeah.
1: Computer. It's a giant hard drive is what a data center is. That's all it is.
0: And it gets hot, right? It heats up.
1: Well, oh, yeah.
0: So that's why you need the water for the cooling. Wow. You know, I mean,
1: that's why Elon wants to put them in space.
0: In Kentucky, the Republicans didn't listen to them. So you know where they took their town hall meetings? Mitch McConnell's fucking home address, right on the sidewalk on the public easement. Legal as fuck. Find out where these fuckers live, and that's where the town hall needs to happen. And then they'll change. Find out where they go to eat for dinner. Where their kids go to, well, not where people go to school, but where they go to church and pretend to be into Jesus. You follow them out in public. I mean, they're going to ruin your whole land and all this shit. Fuck these motherfuckers. God, I'm just thinking, if I was this person, all these colonizers fucking up my land, go terrorize them at their homes. Go have their town hall on the sidewalk at their fucking homes.
1: She won.
0: Hell yes.
1: Because the governor ended up a couple days ago directing the Department of Administrative Services to terminate the state's contract for the sale of 32 acres at the Mill Creek Corporate Center in Salem, Oregon, for the proposed data center.
0: And now this person,
1: so it's dead.
0: Run for that person's job. Whoever is speaking should run for that person's job. That bitch folded. You got that person. She should run for something, right?
1: Yeah.
0: Oh, my God.
1: What's your name? Hannah Running Bear or something like that?
0: Yeah, I'd vote for you. Make him say your name. Make him make fun of it because it's Native American, right? The way they make fun of everybody's name is brown. Make him do it. It'll be their albatross.
8: These are our relatives. Four-legged, winged, creepy crawlies. Those are our relatives.
1: Okay, Ryan was with you.
0: Hold on a second.
1: Until the snakes came
0: Fuck these snakes, man. Oh, shit. Okay.
8: Crawlies. Those are our relatives. Our relatives. Us native relatives. Those who we belong to and we're related to the water. Once again, I oppose this. And if this moves forward, I'll be coming back sooner. And I will start going and controlling this the way I feel.
0: There
8: because
0: you go.
8: This is native lands. Remember that. And one thing before I go, I forgot my phone. But remember.
7: I'm sorry, your time is up.
0: Fuck
8: but
0: you.
8: I'll say it really fast. No one owns the water. No one owns the land. No one owns the ocean. No one owns the sand.
7: Thank you.
8: These are given by our mother. The planet provides for free. Only by the hands of the greedy does the earth require a fee.
1: They cut her mic.
0: Run for something. You don't even need that mic. I heard you. Cut your mic. You cut their shit. Fuck this. I love it. I love it. Go to their houses. I love it.
1: But this kind of shit is happening.
0: This is good.
1: There's a, I gotta look this up. There's a, I don't know if it's a city council, town, county, I don't know, but that local.
0: Yeah.
1: That they were so bad that people had recall elections and yanked them out, like fired.
0: Wow.
1: A few of these board members. And the last I saw it, they were refusing to leave.
0: Wow.
1: Like, how does that work?
0: Call the cops. Those bitch-ass cops.
1: How does that work?
0: Make them work. Go get them. How's it work? We had a recall election. The rules say, I have your job now. The person is not leaving the job from whence they were fired hasn't left yet. 911, what's your emergency? This person is trespassing. Drag them out by their fucking ankles.
1: Yeah, I don't know. I don't know where this was, like 3 weeks ago, and I don't really see anything.
0: What did they do in Ukraine? What did they do in Ukraine after they had elections and their people didn't want to leave? What did they do? Threw them in dumpsters.
1: This is in California.
0: Yeah. Creepy call.
1: Avenal City.
0: Yeah.
1: Is the name of the town. It's Central California.
0: Yeah.
1: Emotions bubbled over at a recent Avenal City Council meeting. Disagreements between residents and municipal leaders are nothing new. Residents yelled, complained, and chanted at their leaders during the June 11th meeting. We really need to stop this calling them leaders. I know I scream about this.
0: They're
1: a lot.
0: Servants. They're public servants.
1: We absolutely
0: They're
1: need
0: our
1: to.
0: Bitches. They're bitches.
1: None of them are our leaders. None. Trump is not our leader. Trump is the CEO of the corporation that is the United States of America that we fucking own.
0: Right.
1: We own it. We hire him for 4 years to run he is not our leader. These representatives, allegedly, are not our leaders.
0: Now, that comes with some responsibility. That means when our leaders are acting like the Nazis and we own them, we have to remove our leaders. That's something we need to do to make good on our deal. This is our responsibility. We got to get rid of our Nazis.
1: What differentiated this from other meetings of local government is the legitimacy of the city council. On April 28th, voters recalled Alvaro Preciado, the city's mayor, Leticia Gomez, Pablo Hernandez, and David Reynosa on four separate election questions. The results weren't close, with votes ranging from 76% to 80% in favor of getting them out.
0: Right.
1: The four members called the election illegal and have refused to leave.
0: What was the issue?
1: Despite the election certified by Kings County officials, the Avenal City Council has held two meetings. If the president refuses to leave at the end of a term, the U.S. Secret Service and other agencies could forcibly remove the squatter. Such a mechanism does not exist for local government.
0: Wait, it's not could, though. They are required to do their job and remove the squatter, though, right? Is it could? Because that's interesting.
1: Permanently removing them requires another lawsuit and permission from the California Attorney General.
0: Oh.
1: The process known as quo warranto is underway. But this process is slow, often a year or more. The faster pressure is the local district attorney who sent a cease and desist letter saying that only one council member is lawfully sitting.
0: Right. It sounds like there's no teeth in this government that we participate in. And it sounds like, to me, it's easy. That guy is in my job. I was elected. That's my job. I'm hired to work there. Now he's in my office. Call the cops, drag his ass out of there, and put me in there. And that's what should happen with the president, right?
1: Yeah.
0: The Secret Service could remove him or is required to do their job and remove him. And if they don't, they go to jail. They go to Guantanamo too, right?
1: Well, yeah.
0: Hell yes.
1: Should be illegal. While not perfectly parallel, Avenal, a small farming community in Kings County, more than an hour's drive south of Fresno. Oh, lovely area. Resembles that Seinfeld episode where George quit but still shows up to work.
0: Well, yeah. For the Yankees.
1: One resident, Thomas Chastine of Avenal, said if it was left to me, I would drag them out of there. Things got so heated at the meeting after speaking during public comment but continuing to heckle the city council, police almost forcibly removed Chastine, this guy.
0: Jeez, the person that was...
1: That said, if it was left to me, I would drag them out of there.
0: Wow, so the guy saying what should be done gets dragged out of there, but then the politicians that lost their jobs are being cunts. They didn't want to leave. They didn't drag them out of there.
1: Most of the dozens attending the meeting disapproved of the recalled for conducting the business of the city. Only one of several speakers spoke in favor of the four recalled council members. The about a quarter of its 13,000 plus residents are inmates at the Avenal State Prison.
0: Oh,
1: one of the city's largest employers. Those residents are either not registered in Avenal or have their voting rights restricted.
0: So they were, their votes counted.
1: Yeah.
0: But they shouldn't have?
1: Avenal bills itself as the pistachio capital and the oasis in the sun. There's not much on the drive between Fresno and Avenal, nestled between Golden Hills. Okay, blah, blah, blah, blah, blah, blah, blah. Recall elections require no official reason. Just time and petition requirements. The petition filed against the four members allegedly alleged lack of transparency and accountability. There is no court case needed to prove the truth of the allegations, just the voters who returned ballots. But this is, I think the reason they talked about how many people are in jail, which is a quarter, you have to remember that even if only like 1,000 people vote in the recall,
0: yeah,
1: that's still a significant portion of the voting population because almost 4,000 people are inmates and probably can't vote.
0: Right.
1: Or just don't register.
0: Which is bullshit, right? I mean, you should let the inmates vote. Why can't they vote? I guess you're not allowed to participate in democracy. You're just sort of a human sack owned by the government. You can't vote and participate. You can't have representation.
1: If so, you're a felon. I don't know what they're doing. I mean, I don't know what they do. It's going to take a year for these lawsuits.
0: Oh,
1: do these people just go on business as usual?
0: I'm worried about our country, the president. That's what I want to know. I mean, look, Mitch McConnell, probably dead by all account, right? I mean, is he alive or is he dead? He's still a senator.
1: Well, it's the third, Ryan. So after today,
0: yes.
1: Now it's the countdown, and we should be. I wonder if Polymarket has different bets,
0: yes, of course,
1: on how many days after today will Mitch McConnell unexpectedly and suddenly suffer a major setback, Ryan.
0: Oh, geez.
1: And he'll be on life support, and then Elaine will pull the plug.
0: Right, and then his sister takes over.
1: But he was totally cool until now. He was getting ready to run the Boston Marathon.
0: Is that real?
1: He's training.
0: Is he really?
1: No.
0: I don't know what people would say. He didn't play. Why did he? He didn't have anything to do with FIFA. Then who cares? God. We should normalize when people lose their election, the cops, the pigs should march him out of there, right? I mean, because that's what should happen to Trump. When he loses, the Secret Service should draw their service revolvers at gunpoint, march his ass out, and let's have a peaceful transition of power the way we're meant to in this country. That to me is reasonable. March Stephen Miller the fuck out of there and make him get a job at Home Depot.
1: Oh, no. Ship him to The Hague.
0: Yeah, I just want to give everybody a chance. Who wants a chance? I just out of fairness and being a Democrat, you know, you better run, bitch. Oh, God, you better run. We're going to make Hunter Biden president. Can you imagine? Make Hunter Biden AG. Oh, be vengeful. Be vengeful. That's what I would say to the Democrats. Be vengeful. Take it. Get your retribution. Get it.
1: So I guess what started the avalanche was that there was some secret vote to replace their fire department.
0: That was secret
1: with
0: vote.
1: A volunteer only department.
0: Sounds very democratic, doesn't it? A secret vote
1: or proposal. Severe lack of transparency. No communication with the public.
0: Right.
1: The council put forward a plan to shift their fire services away from professional county coverage.
0: Oh.
1: Organizers and residents alleged the city's administration made changes without providing public forums or transparency.
0: They wanted to privatize the firefighters? Is that what that is?
1: No, volunteer.
0: Oh, okay. And get rid of paying for professional firefighters? Yeah. What? Is this in the state of California?
1: Yeah, yeah. What? It's North Central.
0: Okay. What has happened in California recently that make you want to say, let's get rid of that fire department. Let's just have a volunteer, whoever wants to take their water hose out there and squirt it around kind of fire department. Why would we want that? is there anybody out there that's noticed anything? Shit. Make Spencer Pratt president.
1: Something snake-like, maybe?
0: Why did that person have to say in our creepy crawler ancestors and shit, man, their name related to us?
1: She was doing great until she mentioned.
0: You really lost me. Hey, listen, I'll concede. I love what you did. Go ahead. We'll deal with it somehow. Fuck that person. Hey, listen, that poor person's watering her flowers and got attacked by that dumb fucking snake. Her foot's necrotizing away and AT&T won't even connect her fucking call to 911. That's sad. Get rid of the data centers. What do you mean AI is not all that it's cracked up to be? It's supposed to be. It's supposed to be everything. Trump keeps talking about AI. God.
1: Did you know that RFK doesn't have a gag reflex?
0: I bet Trump knows that. I don't know. Boy, things that we didn't need. God, is there any, like... God, is there anything else of that parasitic lettuce shit we talk? Wow, RFK, just suck that dick, you dumb fuck. Choke on it, you stupid. Really?
6: The most exotic. I will literally eat anything because I don't have gag reflex. Let me put it like that. I will eat anything. And
0: shut up, RFK. Shit, man. I can't believe you married Cheryl Hines. I can't believe that. So crazy.
1: I can't believe she married him.
0: Oh, it's so gross. He's disgusting. You little Nazi. Ugh.
1: He talked a good game until he went anti-vax.
0: He
1: was a big lib.
0: He sounds like he's gargling bleach.
1: He was a big...
0: he talked like he...
1: Yeah, I mean, you know, he had good intentions, I guess, for a while, but
0: yeah, but then
1: they kind of went batshit. We do have a few minutes left here in the big show. Thanks for buying shit through the Amazon link.
0: Can Hunter beat the shit out of what's his face in a fight in RFK? How do you think it shakes out?
1: RFK is in really good shape.
0: Yeah, he is. You just got to pop him once, though, and maybe, jeez, man, maybe get some measles.
1: He's probably got that psycho strength too.
0: Oh my God, of course. Sprinkle that E. coli on him. Get it all over his face. He's gross.
3: And as it relates to Donald Trump, fuck him.
0: Yeah. Fuck him. Thank you, Hunter. Go beat the shit out of that guy. Come on. You and Reacher. Come on. You can take it. I hate RFK. It's like when he starts talking, it just makes me feel like not good. I don't know.
9: On all the rest of us.
10: Well, it's mind-boggling because you're operating in a system that doesn't believe that you should exist, and then you're saying to yourself, like, I guess I shouldn't. I'm not a psychologist or a psychiatrist, but it's crazy. So can we just gossip a little bit? Mm-hmm. Did you ever know anyone? Were there stories about him and call boys and hookers or any of that?
3: No. I mean, look, I'm just enough people that I have been around. It's just that it was kind of like accepted.
10: Yeah.
3: Yeah. Yeah, by the way, it's not just, look.
10: Who else?
3: Yeah, no, I'm not going to,
10: who else?
3: I'm already in enough lawsuits, Don.
10: Allegedly.
3: Well, yeah, allegedly.
10: Allegedly, who else?
3: Allegedly, who else? I'm not going to do this.
10: Can you give me initials?
3: You give me. You know as well as I do. I mean,
1: this is Don Lemon trying to get him to talk about who's closeted gay.
0: I tell you what, where was this Biden in that election? Where was this Biden? The Biden we had running fucking sucked. It was so shitty. I mean, God, this Hunter guy is.
10: Can you just give me initials?
3: You give me. You know as well as I do. I mean, are you asking me if Josh Hawley's gay?
10: Yes.
3: Are you asking me if Stephen Miller's gay?
10: Yes.
3: Yeah. I don't know. I really don't know.
10: Okay, let me tell you this.
3: Are you asking me if Speaker Johnson's gay?
1: He's telling us, by the way. He's not telling us by asking about this.
0: This guy is such a good candidate. God.
3: I really don't know.
10: Okay, let me tell you this.
3: Are you asking me if Speaker Johnson's gay?
10: Yeah.
3: Okay, I personally don't know. Yeah. So.
10: Yeah. So let me just
3: give me another minute and I come up with six more names.
0: It's weird to even somebody bring up the question, is Mike Johnson gay? I would say that's not applicable to me. I don't understand. Mike Johnson's like a pile of jello, like without sexual organs, kind of like a Muppet that didn't make the cut. You know what I mean? Just like a nothing burger. What do you mean? Is he gay? That's the stupidest question I've ever heard. He didn't have the personality to fuck anything or anybody. What are you talking about? It's Mike Johnson.
11: Whenever you talk about Trump, sometimes you explain this like nightmare scenario that revolves around a Vance presidency.
12: Yes.
11: What about J.D. Vance being in power scares you so much?
12: If Trump doesn't have an ideological core, then Vance really doesn't. Because Vance is a chameleon. That's not his real name for openers. Never had a real job. These are all sinecures given to him by Peter Thiel. 6 years ago, he's a never-Trumper. Now he's a national conservative, national populist. And so we don't even really know who he is. I mean, to me, this is basically a Manchurian candidate. This is a shell. And who is the power behind him? It's the oligarchs. It's the little tech oligarchs in bed with the CIA, you know, especially at this fever pitch with AI. I think that's really dangerous. So to me, him being president is just the worst scenario in my mind.
1: Yes, he didn't bring up the brown children.
0: Right. That which was is Nick the real reason, right? Yeah.
1: Yeah. This is Nick talking to Hunter still.
12: Oh. To me, him being president is just the worst scenario in my mind.
11: For the uninformed viewer, what is the Palantir J.D. Vance connection?
12: Well, Palantir was founded by Peter Thiel, and Peter Thiel is very close with David Sachs. J.D. Vance was given his first job in Silicon Valley by Thiel. Thiel hooked him up with it. You know, the CEO of that company said it was a personal favor to Thiel that I hired him. And then Thiel got him all his jobs at these various venture capital firms, including his own, and then funding J.D. Vance's venture capital firm. Peter Thiel gave $15 million to Vance when he ran for Senate in Ohio in 22. Peter Thiel secured President Trump's endorsement for him in 22.
1: He knows all this shit the top of his head.
0: Why are you such a Nazi?
1: He doesn't have any notes. Yeah, I mean...
0: Nick, imagine not if you weren't a Nazi for a second, what you would be capable of.
1: If he used uses the power for good.
12: Yeah, in 22, Peter Thiel secured President Trump's endorsement for him in 22, which basically got him the nomination and the seat. So, I mean, as far as anybody's concerned, Vance owes his entire political career to Peter Thiel, who derives his fortune from Palantir.
3: And now he's a Catholic like you and me.
12: Well, he's a convert, so, you know.
3: Beware the convert. Yeah.
11: Whatever you talk about.
0: Hey, listen, Hunter, you're joking around with him now. It's like you're getting into this, like, what are you, you know, shit, I forgot what I was going to say. That's crazy. Fucking Nick Quintanis.
1: They were buddies. They had a good time together, it seems.
0: Let him have a few jokes.
1: Had some disputes, but they seemed to get along.
0: Well, he's a Nazi. You can't let him. Come on.
1: We got to get out of here. Thanks for listening, everybody. Let's do it again Wednesday, shall we? At the usual time, usual place. 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
0: Paul McCartney, very funny. 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
1: Have a great couple of days, everybody. We will see you on Wednesday. Bye bye.
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truck. 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

0: do you have to lose by trying something new like Trump? 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
0: But you know what? 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
8: 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We get a wee little commission. It doesn't cost you fuck all. Just helps us out here with a few of tiny, tiny pennies from Bezos's
9: yeah.
8: Giant bowl of money. And join us on our social media at Crab Diving on the we're on the usuals. We never go on the other ones, although we have accounts everywhere. But we do occasionally frequent X and Blue Sky, mostly during the show. That's it, everybody. Good show. We'll talk to you on Wednesday.
10: I've almost got the picture of this fat fuck holding up that taco.
8: Oh, okay.
10: Is Mitch McConnell dead yet?
8: I was trying. In fact, I had right clicked on it to copy it right before the show, and I couldn't get into my messenger because I haven't used it on this computer in a while, and I'm a couple of passwords in, yeah. And I don't remember what my new password is because I really live on Apple products but we do the show on on my gaming PC, which is a Microsoft.
9: Yeah.
8: So I don't have the connectivity that the Apple products have.
10: Taco is Taco is Trump always chickens out. Is that it?
8: Yeah, Trump always chickens out.
10: Which what is this taco thing?
8: Iran.
10: About?
8: It's the Iran thing. It's
10: I wish you would.
8: We're gonna destroy you. We're gonna bomb you. Oh wait, everything's fine. We've got a ceasefire. We're gonna be friends again. It's great. Oh, the strait's open. Wait, no, it's closed again. Wait, it's open. No, we closed it. They didn't close it. We closed it.
10: In the meantime, I don't know why the media doesn't follow this. How many Patriot missiles did we use this week in Iran on the Middle East? How many? I wonder.
8: Oh, I kind of hear this from, well, I hear it from lefty media. So.
10: That's all that matters.
8: Yeah, I hear
10: that's
8: it from
10: all
8: lefty
10: that
8: media.
10: Matters. It's because Trump, because this is the prediction, and nobody believes this, and NATO ain't ready for it. Russia's going to make a push. They're going to make a push into someplace other than Ukraine, and it's going to be a NATO country, and NATO is going to ask the Ukrainians to protect it from Russia's long-range missiles, the way they're kind of doing now. We ain't ready for that. We're not ready for Russia. And that's sad.
8: Let's get to the headlines, everybody. I'm really happy about this headline over at the HuffPo. It makes me smile.
10: Oh, what's up with his health?
8: Not that much.
10: Oh, okay.
8: Are you kidding?
10: Shit, man.
8: We'd be playing. Happy days are here again.
10: Yeah, send over a case of measles or reach or Biden.
8: But no, I really don't want him to be ill and have to leave office or die, because I want him to continue to suffer.
10: Yeah.
8: With these polls, there's more historically low polls for him out.
10: Right.
8: Which he is in complete denial of course. So we got all this shit in Iran. All the fires everywhere in the world that he started, his fucking tariffs, all this bullshit. And what is Trump raging about today?
10: The reflecting pond?
8: He's mad at Jeanine Pirro.
10: Oh, yeah.
8: Because she didn't get that guy.
10: Yeah.
8: Who allegedly destroyed his entire pond.
10: Arrest her, Donald. Arrest her and throw her in jail. Audit her. Torture her.
8: Even though, you know what I mean?
10: I love it.
8: Even though the DOJ's own report literally said this was determined to be an issue of poor installation.
10: Yeah.
8: And
10: what?
8: Not vandalism.
10: Right. Oh, yeah, yeah.
8: And Trump's denying that.
10: He's a bitch. He's a fucking bitch.
8: And
10: And so is Jeanine. I love it. You deserve every bit of this, Jeanine Pirro. I bask in the suffering of you or whatever's going on.
8: I mean, it's big red. Shelby, we're doing a show here. It's big red letters over at the HuffPo. Trump rages. She choked.
10: Maybe. Right. Right. She did. And Trump, you choked in Iran. You know what I mean?
8: That's what he's mad about.
10: Big fucking
8: that's
10: choker, you about. Bitch.
8: A visibly angry President Donald Trump told reporters Monday he thought Jeanine Pirro, quote, choked in light of her decision to drop criminal charges against a former Olympian she accused of damaging the Lincoln Memorial reflecting pool. Remember, she when that report came out,
10: right,
8: that it was the installation.
10: Yeah.
8: She chucked the Department of the Interior under the bus.
10: Right.
8: She said, don't blame me. We got the reports from the Interior people and the Department of Interior police who said that this guy damaged it. We're going by what they say.
10: Hey, Jeanine, you worthless piece of shit. Why don't you just do what he says, though? Like, why don't you just follow the Trump narrative? Like, what's the big deal? I mean, why?
8: She did.
10: But
8: she finally had to drop the

0: mellifluous tones.
1: Oh, yeah, let's hear this. This
2: is not to Jeanine. Bitch. And frankly, I think she choked because the judge was really vicious. Instead of going after the people that did it, the judge went after her.
0: He's kind of slurry, isn't he?
1: Yeah. Well, I saw him. I watched this. I watched this on MS Now, and he looked better than he should have. I will say that. Whatever injectable they're giving him, he looks better than he did in moments during the campaign.
0: Adrenochrome.
1: You know?
2: Going after the people that did it, the judge went after her and went after her department. And I guess she choked. I don't know what the hell happened.
3: Are you reconsidering her role?
2: I don't know what. You're fake news. Don't ever talk again. You're fake news. One of the worst in the business. Fortunately, nobody watches you. But
1: I saw this. And this kid from MS Now, he looks like he's 12. And, you know, it's kind of funny. Fuck Donald. Fuck you, Donald. It's the freedom of the press, you fuck. I don't know why. Well, why do we allow this guy to be president anymore? It's beyond fucking me.
0: He was mad at that guy because he had asked him earlier about why he should get a different tax code than everybody else in the country.
1: Oh, yeah.
0: Because he's got the immunity now for...
1: Right.
0: And Trump said, don't ever talk again.
1: Well, Donald, you did it. I mean, I would say, if I'm you, I'd say to that it's like, because I made it so you guys can't fuck with me. I've outsmarted everyone again. I'd brag about it. I don't understand why you're trying to pretend like what you're doing is, you know, legal on any level. I would be bragging about it. I would brag about it if I were you, because you are beating us. As stupid as you sound right now, we're losing to you. So I don't understand the defensiveness here.
0: Sources told CNN Trump is indeed furious with Pirro and it's highly likely she'll be removed from
1: her
0: job.
1: There you go, Donald. Ah, Jeanine, go back to Fox. Beg for your old job back. Like Hex said, Hegseth will do the same. But Hegseth always does what he says. I don't understand why, Jeanine, you folded. Why?
0: Oh, listen.
2: Graffiti all over it. I won't say what was on the sidewalk, but horrible, horrible, horrible, disgusting stuff. And not only did we fix it, we have military standing there watching it. And if anybody touches it, that was the one mistake with the reflecting pond. They hadn't put up the cameras yet. They had enough up because you see what's happening. But if they would have had them up, we would have had it would have been a lot easier. And I was disappointed with Jeanine Pirro, really disappointed. With Jeanine Pirro, she folded like an umbrella,
1: like your penis.
0: She folded like an umbrella.
1: You know, if I was in the press, if there's anybody in that press with half a spine, they should say, "Mr. President, what do you mean the military's guarding the reflecting pool? I thought the military wasn't supposed to operate like the military inside our own borders. Are you confessing to a crime? Are you confessing? That's a confession, isn't it? The military is guarding the reflecting pool. Do we care about the Constitution
0: anymore?"
1: Well,
0: it's the anymore?
1: National Guard. No, but he said.
0: Right.
1: The military
0: is. I think it's the National Guard.
1: He said the military is guarding the reflection pool. Mr. President, does the Constitution allow for the military on our soil to guard the reflecting pool? Why not that question?
0: It might be Department of Interior police, too.
1: Right. Tell me that. You know, I mean, he said military. Our rapist, lying president said military.
0: Yes. Anyway, that's the headline at the HuffPo. Over to the Drudge report.
1: Yay.
0: Iran taunts. Disturbing. It's the Daily Express. So, you know, I think my computer just got herpes. It's a right-wing...
1: Yeah.
0: Patriot news site.
1: Yeah, yeah.
0: A disturbing mural showing toppled Statue of Liberty emerges in Iran amid chilling threats.
1: No, that's not the Statue of Liberty toppled. That it's swimming away. It's swimming away from us.
0: A billboard depicting a fallen Statue of Liberty and crowds carrying Iranian and Shiite flags appeared in Revolution Square on Monday as commuters drove in Tehran, Iran. The harrowing images are just the latest in the Iranian threats the U.S. has faced via murals or statues in Iran. The latest threats via murals and statues in Iran.
1: Boy, I...

0: I would love to know. Yeah. What's the truth? How bad are we getting our asses fucking kicked it over there? That's what I want to know.
1: It's not going well.
0: Of course it's not. I'm going to get something to drink.
1: It's really not going well. The there is another story, in fact, about that. The on again, off again is one of the headlines from AFP. Trump has made some of the most aggressive public threats about military actions of any modern U.S. president. He has walked back many of them, too. The 80-year-old Republican's comments about the U.S. war against Iran have shifted, sometimes dramatically and quickly, since the conflict erupted on February 28th. He has repeatedly declared victory, claiming Iran's military capabilities were utterly defeated, only to later tweak the war timeline or threaten Tehran with more strikes.
0: You dumb bitch.
1: This is just a recap.
0: Getting played.
1: The latest one, it's just all the flip-flop. Latest one, August 1st, we've just been asked by Iran and other Middle Eastern countries to hold off any attack, Trump said, claiming that the perimeters of a deal. Perimeters, not parameters.
0: Right.
1: The perimeters of a deal has been agreed to. Iran's state media has, by the way, vigorously denied.
0: What's our
1: that any request was made.
0: Yeah.
1: Trump said they begged us to stop bombing. And Iran is like, we did not.
0: I bet they didn't. And I bet we don't know what's going on. And I think it's going to be shocking when we figure it out. We're burning through these Patriot missiles. What's up with that? What happens? Oh, I don't know when we need them. This shitbag Taco just reversed an agreement he had with Ukraine. He was going to give them Patriots. And he was like, no, we can't give you Patriots, but we'll give you the tech to make the Patriots. And he's like, no, we're not going to do that. Why?
1: The headline, the other headline is Surprise Taco Weekend. Trump frequently announces his halting strikes in Iran, but then they keep happening. So it's basically the same shit.
0: Keep halting them.
1: Yeah.
0: I think they should halt them and leave. And listen, we lost. And if we want gas to be cheaper, then we should really attack these oil companies, because Chevron has posted record profits, right? But gas is still really expensive. Why can't we make them lower their prices and they can still have non-record profits than profits? I don't understand that. Why are we...
1: That would be communism, Ryan.
0: I don't give a fuck, man. I march my ass over those oil companies and say, or else, motherfuckers. Because we could stop this war, couldn't we? And still have the straight clothes, and Iran would be like, oh, we don't have that much power over the world. They have power because our dumbass form of government allows these oil companies to fuck us in the face. They got record profit. How about they have non-record profit? It's still profit, right? Could they still have profit without non-record profit?
1: Of course. They managed for a while doing that.
0: So instead of just going attacking these oil companies, we want to attack another country with a better, more advanced modern military that we really can't handle, or else white in the straight open.
1: People somehow seem to still be able to get rich in the 50s when the corporate tax rate was 95%+ at the highest margins and the rich people tax rates. But for some reason,
0: America's a little bitch, man. We're a little bitch. We're afraid of Chevron.
1: I think there needs to be limits on ownership of the media too.
0: Oh, please.
1: I mean, none of these big corporations owning media outlets. These giant conglomerates that, oh, by the way, own CNN, or some shit like that. Or now these new billionaire tech cunts who are out there trying to gobble everything up because they don't like the stories get printed about them.
0: Yeah. And then we hear, right. And then we
1: Elon.
0: Hear, yeah. Yeah. Ugh, he's so gross. But then we hear stories that we don't hear about, probably some of the more relevant stories that often in the media. No one talks about Ukraine. No one talks about Europe and what's going on in Europe with their military, and are they able to face off against Russia? No one's talking about that. I can't think of anything more consequential. Nobody talks about that. This war in Iran. Or what's it really, what's going on over there? We have no fucking idea.
1: The New York Times has a piece.
0: I feel like yelling at them the way Trump does.
1: That says, for Iran, Trump's reversal on escalation shows who has the upper hand. In other words, right. we know.
0: Yes.
1: That we've lost.
0: But hey, New York Times, well, why don't you show that if that's the reality? Why aren't you showing how Iran is beating us? Because Iran is, they're showing us, right? We're showing us that we're losing. Why don't you show that truth ever? Are you still busy writing articles about Biden's senility or something? I mean, honestly, go fuck yourself. Why don't you show that?
1: This is Erica Solomon writing. When President Trump appeared to back down once again from a threatened military escalation against Tehran, he offered fresh fodder to the narrative Iranian officials are eager to promote. He offered fresh fodder.
0: God, what horrible writing.
1: He offered fresh fodder to the narrative Iranian officials are eager to promote. They are not the ones who fear war. Trump is. Iran's leadership believes it has found the world's Achilles heel. With the help of regional militia allies, Tehran spent the past week underscoring its ability to threaten several of the world's most critical energy facilities and waterways. It has continued to up the ante in its face-off with Washington over when and how to stop their renewed hostilities and return to a short-lived deal to start peace negotiations, which fell apart last month.
0: Wow, like, I'm just saying that no one is going to read this article because we could barely get through the first horrible motherfucking sentence of it. What? Who reads, who talks and thinks like this? What person wants to read that? I mean, I know that's not what the story is about, but Jesus fucking Christ. Do you think, what is the word I'm looking for? Is that accessible to everybody?
1: I'm not sure the New York Times thinks it is. It's supposed to be accessible
0: to
1: everybody.
0: How nice for you fucking Arianite? Is that the word?
1: Yeah.
0: You fucking losers.
1: It's
0: you
1: not,
0: are the keystone.
1: It's not USA Today.
0: No, but they are. They don't read, write articles anybody wants to fucking read. So it's like, why bother? Why bother, you cunts? No one can understand what you're fucking saying. It's not because America's stupid. It's because you guys write like you got your fucking head up your ass. Holy shit.
1: I just read that first part poorly.
0: No, Pat, you didn't. You're a great reader and writer. That was written like shit. Look at that. Let's go through the sayings and expressions in that. Up the ante. What are you guys? 85-year-old bridge players or something, and the other one I heard and it was like, God, go fuck yourselves. Horrible. Listen to our podcast. We actually talk like people fucking talk, you motherfuckers.
1: Which reminds me.
0: I mean, my God.
1: Here you go.
0: My God.
2: And as it relates to Donald Trump, fuck him. Fuck his sons. Fuck his daughter. I mean it. All of them. The whole family, down to the grandchildren. I hope
1: out to the grandchildren.
0: Shit.
1: Fuck him.
0: Yeah.
1: Fuck his family. Fuck his kids. Fuck his daughter. Fuck. Down to the grandkids.
0: When you started playing that, my headphones fell out of my ears because my ear holes are so fucking big. No headphone fits in there. Who said that?
2: And as it relates to Donald Trump,
0: oh, yeah.
2: Fuck him. Fuck his sons. Fuck his daughter. I mean it, all of them, the whole family, down to the grandchildren. I hope for the rest of time that I am on this earth, that their names will live in ignominy.
0: Ignominy.
1: I think he meant ignominy, but
0: well, he just,
1: ignominy. But he forgot a syllable.
0: He surrendered to it. You know what, man?
1: He put infamy with ignominy together, which right. Are both valid.
0: Hey, you know, this guy really should run because. I don't see a better choice. And I think this guy can speak. He can talk. He's got name recognition. I throw another candidate the Democrats have out there that that has anything but other than they would be a good president behind them, because that obviously doesn't matter in this stupid fucking country we live in. Who would be better than Hunter Biden on a ticket? I'm waiting. I can't think of anybody. On our shitty party, Chuck Schumer.
2: I mean, even AOC. I mean, she'd be good.
1: Alan Ritchson.
0: Yeah.
2: Down to the grandchildren. I hope for the rest of time that I am on this earth, that their names will live in ignominy. And by the way, here's the thing. Like, oh, this is going to get clipped, and this is going to be the thing, and you know, you go out there. But let me just tell you something. What would you expect me to say?
0: Yeah.
2: What would you expect me to say about a man that treats my father that way, publicly? What would you expect me to say about a man that treats my mother that way, that treats my sister that way? They stole her fucking diary and published it. Said my dad is a pedophile.
3: Yeah.
2: They were involved in that directly. What would you expect me to say about a group of people that had the capacity and the capability to do that? They may think, oh, all is fair in love and war and politics. And, you know, like, you know, well, this is how you get power. Well, you know what? Fuck them. And fuck that. They have done the most awful things to my family. And to me personally. Forget about me, though. I can take it.
1: There you go.
0: Hunter
1: Biden, everybody.
0: There's not a better speaker out there that's thrown their name, hat in the ring, whatever, name in the ignominy ring to run for something. Come on. Why don't you run for something? I was under the impression that Michelle Obama would be a good choice. And I saw her boring-ass fucking speech at the DNC and was yawning the whole time, and then you go low.
1: Yeah, they're still doing that.
0: Fuck that.
1: They're still doing that bullshit.
0: Oh, I hate this party so much. Our party. I hate it. And I hate that I have to tell people to go vote for them because it's the only choice we have. Oh, it pains my soul when they have winners in the sidelines. Mamdani, not in the headlines enough. Mamdani, I got Hunter Biden. We got Reacher. Well, we got other people too. Who's somebody else? Jennifer Welch. Fuck.
1: Michigan. Everybody get out and vote for Abdul. Everybody everybody in
0: now Abdul get a little meaner.
1: In my former second beloved home state of Wisconsin. Everybody get out and vote for Francesca. These people are surging in the polls.
0: You know, and nobody's, you know, what Biden says, Hunter, is what. He's so right. He's like, what would you expect me to do? Fuck him. Fuck him. I can't think of a more realistic response to anything that's ever happened to anyone.
1: That's why these people are winning. That's why Mamdani won. That's why Abdul is probably going to win. And all these DSA people who talk like people talk.
0: Yeah. That's the lesson. Listen, I know the Democrats that as a whole, you're arrogant and you want to think, oh, we can't learn anything from these maggots. Go fuck yourself. Hang out with the people from the New York Times then. Because here's one thing Donald Trump did. He talked in a way those dumb fucking cunthead maggots could understand. And he won on that. And we lost on doing the other. I don't know what the fuck Kamala was talking about. I don't know what the fuck Hunter's daddy was talking about when he was running for president the last time, but I know what he's talking about now. I know what Hunter's talking about now. I know what Alan Reacher's talking about. I know what Jennifer Welch is talking about. I can understand those people.
1: Yeah.
0: What are we missing? Oh my God. Reacher, Hunter, Biden Reacher. Biden Welsh, Welsh Biden. I don't give a fuck. Normal people that can say how they feel about shit and people will be like, yeah, that makes sense. If Donald Trump talked about my dad like that, I'd say the same motherfucking thing.
1: Is the Michigan primary tomorrow? It's coming up soon.
0: If that guy beats that wacko, he better win. You better fucking win the next step, motherfucker. You better get a W, dude.
1: I think he will. I think he's, you know, first of all, he's going up against a MAGA guy, right?
0: Yeah. I heard that he was behind. I thought it was National Public Radio said that, but maybe.
1: Oh, I don't know. Is that put out by the Dems?
0: I don't know. It was NPR. I mean, God, I guess you got to listen to Al Jazeera. Really, you actually in this country, if you want to hear news, you got to listen to Al Jazeera. Because NPR is fucked up too, just like the BBC is fucked up. I listen to Al Jazeera updates sometimes just so I can hear people talking in a way that's not stupid. Erudite. They got out Danny and Iran. Beep, beep, beep, beep, beep.
1: Oh, yeah, there's a new poll out that says he beats El Sayed but loses to Stevens.
0: You better not, dude. I'm going to take back every nice thing I ever said about you.
1: Let's see.
0: Phil Jackson does not suffer losses, dude. Come on. You know? Get out there and beat. You got the moral high ground. Beat the shit out of them from the moral high ground.
1: It's like a two-point difference.
0: Right. That's margin of error. Get up there! From the moral high ground, play that zone, beat the shit out of them from the moral high ground, say whatever you got to say to win.
1: And Haley's only in that polls up by two, the same amount that El Sayed is down by.
0: Okay.
1: Allegedly.
0: Remind those, talk about APEC.
1: And the margin of error is four.
0: If I'm what's his name? Sayed?
1: El Sayed.
0: If I'm him, I do not talk about anything positive. All I talk about with that other Democrat, this person's a whore for AIPAC. Fuck them. They love genocide. They love dead children. Go fuck them till forever. That's it.
1: That's kind of what he is. That's it.
0: Don't talk about the socialism shit. We all want it, but no one cares enough to go vote on.
1: People do want to hear that. People want to hear about Medicare for all. People want. And God, he sat down with, I think it was like six Michigan voters.
0: Yes.
1: That previously voted Trump.
0: Right.
1: But ain't happy.
0: Right.
1: And he sat down with them and they grilled him about Medicare for all. They grilled him about Israel. They grilled him about all this stuff. Religious freedom, you know, which is their way of saying, they're Michigan. Are you going to make us do Sharia law?
0: Hell yeah, motherfucker.
1: And,
0: what stupid question.
1: And, they didn't say that, but that's what the religious freedom questions mean, you know? And, I think he converted all of them or most of them.
0: Yeah.
1: To his side, the guy was like, you know, him talking about the guy's like, you know, I was taught that, you know, Medicare for all is socialism and it's evil and all this stuff. He goes, but it makes sense.
0: Right.
1: With bringing down health costs and especially you bring Medicare in to negotiate drug prices. And the goal, they're like, well, you know, what if it puts these insurance companies out of business? Yay! Yay! Yeah. They should not exist. There is no reason for health insurance companies to exist. The hospitals could work out payment plans with people. The insurance companies are the ones that are bumping up these prices.
0: Yeah.
1: When they're making hundreds of billions, think about it. They're making hundreds of billions of dollars a year off of what?
0: Right.
1: Off of your insurance.
0: Yes.
1: Off of your money.
0: Oh, yeah.
1: Not paying out.
0: I learned from Luigi. I got it. I got what he said about all that stuff. I mean, listen, ask me about Medicare for All, and I'll be Hunter Biden. I'll tell you how he'd answer. Go ahead.
1: What do you think about Medicare for All?
0: Trump's in the fucking Epstein files. You vote for a party that loves pedophiles. All they're going to do is rape people. They're rapists. They're evil. Look at the way he treated my dad.
1: I think he would answer the question and then say that.
0: Well, yeah, he would say Medicare for All. Of course. It makes a lot of sense.
1: No brainer. Fuck it. Yes.
0: That guy's in the Epstein. What in the Epstein files? Where are the Epstein files at? What happened to the Epstein files, though, right? I mean, Bill Clinton lost his DNA all over a blue dress, and that's all we heard about on Saturday Night Live for years and years. John Goodman is most remembered for playing Linda Tripp. But yeah, what up with the Epstein files, right?
1: Yeah.
0: What happened? I thought that was the end of this guy. Chuck? Who is it? Hakeem? What's his last name?
1: Jeffries?
0: Question mark? Epstein files? What about that?
3: And in the United States Congress,
0: come on.
3: I will continue to fight for the people of Israel. I will continue to fight for Israel's existence. Israel comes to me in my dreams. I see Israel's future, and I know that Israel will continue to exist for the Jewish people.
0: Who played played Scott Spicer on Saturday Night Live? Who was that?
1: Melissa McCarthy.
0: Is that Melissa McCarthy?
1: Perfect. Yeah.
0: That sounds like a Saturday Night Live. Perfect. This person is pro-genocide. That's what Syed should say. This pro-genocide bitch wants to suck Apex dick 24/7. I don't.
1: I mean, that's kind of what he says, but not
0: say it like
1: in
0: that.
1: Those terms.
0: How would Reacher say it? How would President Reacher say it? President Biden, I don't care either. Both.
1: That is Haley Stevens running for Congress.
0: God damn, what an idiot. God, I would be like you. First of all, I just want to make a point. You sound so fucking stupid. You really do. You sound like a Saturday Night Live character. It sounds like Melissa McCarthy. Why would they even hire Melissa McCarthy to play you when they could just play tapes of you? I don't understand you. Is she real? I mean, she sounds insane. Come on. You can't get beat by 2 points by this person. Fuck him up.
1: No, he's winning against her.
0: Right, but he's losing against the
1: Republicans so far. But, you know, people aren't paying attention.
0: I would chug pills if I lost to the Republican. Who's a Republican you might lose against? That is insane. Some idiot.
1: And, you know, there might be some drop-off of idiots who are Democrats that aren't going to vote for El Sayed for whatever reason. I can't imagine.
0: Well, Israel, they think it's not a genocide. Yeah, they love blowing up Palestinians.
1: We know those. That's the minority.
0: Oh yeah, we know that because that's why Kamala didn't count on, and she lost Michigan. Did she lose Michigan? Her and Liz Cheney and the other guy.
1: But I think when it's going to be El Sayed versus Stevens, I can't wait for that debate.
0: Yeah. Go for the jugular. Talk about his, I mean, it's a Republican, right? So talk about his financial schemes, his adultery, his toe tapping shit.
1: Well, it'll be interesting to see what the Republican does. I mean, is he going to go?
0: Oh, I know what.
1: Is he going to go full Muslim? Is he going to go full?
0: Of course, Pat. I mean, I can't imagine. That's not
1: full socialist, full communist.
0: What's Syed's full name? Barack Hussein Obama.
1: Abdul El-Sayed.
0: Oh, fuck, yes, of course. Abdullah El-Sayed, you know, and fucking Netflix is running
1: documentaries. Do you want his full name?
0: Yes.
1: Abdul Rahman Mohammed El-Sayed.
0: His name's Mohammed. See, I mean, shit. Yeah, that's the only... Will the Republicans stoop to racism? Yes, I think they will.
1: Wow.
0: Probably the Democrat
1: is. The world waits with bated breath.
0: Is Haley's being racist too, right? I mean, I was
1: not really, but whiffs of little, not really, not even real dog whistles, but a couple of things she said could have been interpreted as maybe it's like, well, you know, he's a stinky Muslim. I'm paraphrasing with the interpretation. Maybe.
0: Well, yeah, I mean, see, it's like we need some of these. See, if you had a plain spoken somewhere, so we could find one, somebody like Hunter Biden and Jack Reacher running, you would people. I don't have any confusion as to how my candidate feels. There was no double entendre. There was none of that. There was just words that meant what they said. There were lots of fucks.
1: Wait a second. Did she really say this?
4: Okay, some of you have seen, you know, there's those cool kids on the internet. They're doing the cool kid chatter. Some of them might be the coastal elites making fun of how I talk.
5: Not okay.
4: Not okay, says my governor. But let's be real. They're making fun of Michigan.
1: No, they're not.
0: Yeah, they
1: Who
0: are.
1: Who the fuck are you? Now, don't get
0: That's
1: me wrong.
0: That's how you guys
1: if
0: sound.
1: If she wins the primary, we're all Team Stevens. But this is bullshit. Who the fuck does she think she is? Like, she's like, oh, if you're making fun of me, you're making fun of Michigan.
0: God, is it that bad for the Democrats? If she loses, is it better if the Republican wins that seat?
1: No, of course not.
0: Oh, my God. Shit.
1: No, she votes Democrat, but except for the Israel stuff.
0: Hey, listen, asshole. What is Haley? How dare you? No one. Are you from the South? Everybody makes fun of the way we talk.
1: Oh, I was going to say. Does she sound like she's from?
0: She sounds like she could own people, sure. But listen, how dare you? You don't have any. You can't complain about people.
1: I guess if you give her Candace,
0: you sound fucking weird.
1: If you give her Candace's accent, Candace Taylor.
0: Candace Taylor, yeah. Listen,
5: with that voice, Candace Taylor.
0: Yeah. Quit doing the self-crucifixion thing. You sound strange, and people are going to make fun of you for it.
5: You're making fun of me. You're making fun of Michigan.
0: Syed doesn't. Make fun of her voice, man. I mean, it's fucking insane. Everybody's singing the same thing. Listen to her. Why do you talk like that? That's a fair question. Why do you sound like that? What the fuck? I don't know if it's Melissa McCarthy or the fucking...
1: Well, she's been in for...
0: The Democrat.
1: I think she's been in for a couple of terms, maybe.
0: Is that why is that what career politicians...
1: I've never heard her before, so...
0: That's what career politicians end up sounding like. They sound like caricatures of themselves that suck APEC dick.
1: Well, I told you she had that one response that when Abdul just answered it like a human, and then they went to her and she said, well, you know, I was talking to a constituent who had a mother who was having, you know, it's this anecdote thing that is focus grouped. You could just tell,
0: Sure.
1: You know, they're like that. The toadies were sitting down. They're like, if he does this, bring up the focus group. You gotta personalize it. You got to pretend like you got to talk to, tell them about that person you talked to, wink, wink, that had this happen to them.
0: If Lily Tomlin would have done this in a rehearsal, Lorne Michaels would have been like, that's too much. Tone it down, please. You sound
5: I was
0: insane.
5: Talking to a fisherman.
0: Oh, God.
5: Who fishes in Lake Michigan.
0: Hey, why is the primary so close, you weird sounding lunatic? I mean, why is the primary so close she's been there 2 terms already?
1: I don't know. And she's the incumbent. I don't know how long she's been.
0: Yeah, you're the incumbent. Why is it only 2 points difference? Why are you such a fucking loser with all that APAC money you're shoving up your asshole? What, shouldn't that make a big difference? Are you within the margin of error after taking all that APAC money?
1: It's like almost... No, she's losing. It's like...
0: right. Oh, she's losing. But why are you losing with all that APAC money?
1: She's losing within the margin of error.
0: But still, why aren't you ahead? You got all that money. What more do you need to win? Oh, my God. What a fucking loser. That's what Syed, you should be saying that. You're such a fucking loser. You're taking all that. How much money in APAC money? Like $15 million. It's a record amount donated to her in that campaign. Why are you still fucking losing is my question.
1: 68 million, 70 million?
0: I would publicly do bad things to my campaign advisor. You're losing with $68 million in your war chest and you can't beat this guy that just shows up and you're the incumbent? Man. You got that voice. Nobody, you got name recognition. You got a very distinct voice. All the money that Israel could shit in your mouth, and you're still not killing it. That's crazy.
1: And then we've got Francesca Hong in Wisconsin, who has shocked everybody and now is in the lead for the Democratic nomination for governor.
0: Is Wisconsin Alabama without the cheese?
1: And she's a DSA.
0: Cheese? Yeah. Oh, okay. DSA.
1: Democratic Socialist.
0: Oh, that's great. I love it.
1: Francesca Hong, the Democratic Socialist leading Wisconsin's Democratic field for governor, could soon test whether the progressive insurgency that notched primary victories in deep blue districts this summer can prevail statewide in a perennial presidential battleground.
0: Holy fuck. What was that? A UK paper headline you just read? God, that
1: CNN.
0: Is... Gee, CNN. Polls
1: show Hong, the 37-year-old state assemblywoman from Madison. Oh, I love Madison. At the forefront of the field of Democrats vying for the nomination in the August 11th primary to replace outgoing Democratic Governor Tony Evers. The winner is all but certain to take on Republican U.S. Rep. Tom Tiffany in November.
0: You know what I would say if I was in Wisconsin as a Democrat? These weird-ass fucknut Republicans think they can have Elon Musk waddle around and then everybody will vote for him. What the fuck?
1: But I'm going to give away $1 million.
0: Get that fat fuck turkey-bodied Nazi out of my fucking country and no more cheese for that fucking loser. Fuck Elon and these weird fucking Republicans. They can all go fuck themselves. Who's next? That's what I'd say. Come on. And this person's winning? the socialist.
1: She's in the lead for the primary.
0: I love it. I love it. Let's get rid of DSA and just call it Democratic Socialist. Not even the abbreviation. I think people like that shit. They like Mom Donnie. They like Hunter Biden. They like Jack Reacher. They like socialists. They like Jennifer Welch. Shit.
1: Tiffany isn't waiting for the primary votes to be counted. He has already started to tee off on Hong.
0: Tee off.
1: Latching her to the Democratic Socialists of America's platforms and accusing her of supporting abolishing prisons, abolishing ICE, abolishing the U.S. Senate, and more.
0: Hell yes!
1: Not the Senate.
0: I love it. But what? Yeah.
1: Not prisons, but...
0: Get rid of prisons. They're crazy.
1: Well, we need to get rid of most prisons.
0: Right. Hell yeah.
1: ICE needs to go.
0: The Department of Homeland Security. Goodbye, bitch!
1: Does not need to exist. We already had a Border Patrol. We can do it without ICE.
0: We don't need more Border Patrol.
1: He has also highlighted her history of calling for defunding police,
0: yay!
1: An issue sure to feature prominently in a slew of Republican attack ads this fall.
0: Attack back, attack back. High ground, beat them over the head with the fact that they're fucking Nazis.
1: Hong, who worked her way up from low-level kitchen jobs to become a top chef and restaurant co-owner, has tried to distance herself from some of the more politically problematic planks of the DSA.
0: God, politically she problematic said, planks.
1: She said, I do not support the full platform of the national DSA, and I'm not endorsed by DSA National. She said she's not here to govern by slogan and that a governor cannot defund the police.
0: Right, but I am here to win, motherfuckers. Oh, I know who this is. She was on Maddie. Right. Don't walk back this shit. Don't walk back this shit. I've heard you. And actually, you did call the cops on some group that was protesting near your house and you're nervous about it. You had to walk that shit back. That's okay. Yeah, you know. Come on. Don't shrink. Don't hide it. Say, if I wish I could defund these fucking cops, these fucking cheeseheads or pieces of shit. How come? I would say this. We should defund the cops because why was... There was a serial killer in Wisconsin that was outsmarted the cops because he was cutting up and eating people, whatever the fuck he was doing. First of all, he had the bad luck of operating during the time of Jeffrey Dahmer, so everybody was interested in him and not interested in this other guy. But this guy was smart enough. This serial killer, it took podcasters to find out that this serial killer was killing people in Wisconsin. To find out, we discovered a serial killer because he was operating in two different zip codes, two different jurisdictions. Maybe he didn't know it. Maybe he knew it, but the cops just couldn't overcome that. It's amazing, right? Isn't that something? He couldn't figure out how to coordinate. But hey, too bad.
1: Had the FBI ever gotten involved, or was it just the popo?
0: I don't remember.
1: Who didn't?
0: No, the important thing was
1: flagged that there were connections.
0: The important thing was, I think it was one of the top murder podcast, one of the top pod crime junkies. The important thing is that crime junkies got involved, not that the FBI got involved. They probably got involved after crime junkies got involved. That's if you want your murder solved, you have to go to these conventions. Where these murder podcasts are, and you go and you lobby these murder podcasts with your packet. This happens. This is my family member was murdered. The dumb fucking cops in my town can't figure it out and let the case go cold. They don't care anymore. I think this is interesting enough. Will you please do a podcast of it? And the line is out the fucking door. So yes, defund the cops. Fund the podcasts. They're not solving crimes anyway.
6: They are behind drastically. And what they need is a helping hand. They don't need to be sent on boats and planes by millions and millions to the West. But what they do need is to actually be sent by boats and planes out of the West for us to get our own house in order. The Bible talks about this. Get your own house in order first. Immense prosperity. We would be so rich, it'd be insane. It would be insane. And then what you do is you send doctors, medics, engineers, politicians, pastors to go and settle African nations and say, we are here to help you.
1: No, you mean again?
0: Yo, they did this, right?
1: Oh, wait.
6: Go and settle African nations and say, we are here to help you. We're going to teach you medicine. We're going to teach you this. We're going to help you build a society. And we're also going to catechize you and teach you Christ. And if you try to harm anyone, we'll kill you.
0: There you go. Okay? Oh, there you go.
6: But we
0: Thank
6: love you.
0: For being honest.
6: They are behind.
1: Hold on. I just came.
0: Right. And I don't think it's even try to harm anyone. Don't worry. We'll kill you no matter what. Doesn't he know that there's a lot of, we did that?
1: Joel Webbin, by the way, everyone, if you didn't recognize those mellifluous tones.
0: Joel, the only thing Africa has existed for Europe is just to rape, murder, pillage, right? Take resources. That's why Africa exists, right? In terms of Europe and
1: to
0: white
1: be pillaged,
0: people.
1: And you mean in the view of white people?
0: Oh, yeah, absolutely. Yeah, yeah. White people sure. are coming to pillage you. I mean, what happened in how? You know what I've never understood about Africa, and I am not a student of African history. I don't know a ton about it. I really, but why are there so what? Where do these white people come from in South Africa that speak with a British accent? I can't. How did that happen? What? Where did they come from?
1: Well, it's an Afrikaner, right? It's what is it? Dutch mixed with
0: yes,
1: yeah.
0: Oh, where did the Dutch people? How did they? Was that wasn't colonization? Was it? That was just they just happened to be all, there.
1: There's a lot of Dutch looking people on the southern tip of Africa, naturally.
0: Elon, you came. Your ancestry dates back to the early white people of. I mean, is that why we have white Jesus? Because right, South
1: of Copenhagen.
0: Oh, I thought it was South Africa and apartheid.
1: Which is Denmark.
0: Right. Yeah. They own Greenland. God, why don't we take it? I mean, you know, are you telling me Denmark did South Africa? They're the reason all the apartheid happened in South Africa, all the white farmers down there from Denmark?
1: Isn't that who had South Africa?
0: And now we're going to let them do it with Greenland? Why are you guys in charge of Greenland, though? That is weird. I don't care. I like it the way it is, personally. I actually don't have an opinion about it the way it is. I wish there were more documentaries about little colony lord over.
1: Do you see? Oh, the Portuguese started it.
0: Started.
1: The Portuguese mariner Bartolomeu Dias was the first European to explore the coastline of South Africa
0: okay.
1: in 1488.
0: Wow, so he's European, meaning from Europe. Oh, so that's how it happened. The Europeans went down there.
1: He attempted to, while he was trying to find a trade route to the Far East.
0: Oh, shit.
1: Via the southernmost cape of South Africa, which he named Cabo das Tormentas. Which means Cape of Storms.
0: We're going to torment you. Is there any other narrative? I mean, God, white people. I mean, this is the reason we subjugated all these brown people. We were looking for a quicker route to where we could buy spices.
1: It doesn't seem like they stopped, though. It seems like they were just like pointing at it, saying, mine, mine, mine, as they're driving by. Because the Dutch were the ones who came in the 1600s.
0: What did you think when you saw those fucking sharks down there? I would have been like, good fucking luck. I'm out of here, guys.
1: The Dutch East India Company. Why do they put this? Vereenigde Oostindische Compagnie.
0: Why did you make all this?
1: I apologize to our Dutch listeners.
0: Oh, yeah. Well, I mean, we apologize, but your ancestors, your fucked up ancestors are the reason we're doing this story, though, right?
1: They decided to establish a permanent settlement at the Cape in 1652.
0: Oh, wow.
1: The company, one of the major European trading houses sailing the spice route to the east, had no intention of colonizing the area.
0: But
1: instead, only wanting to establish a secure base camp where passing ships could be serviced and restock on supplies.
0: Oh, that's not colonization. We just wanted to, we're not going to colonize you. We just want to put a base there we can use. That's not that. Did you ask?
1: The company had settled the Cape in order to supply their trading ships. The Cape and the company had to import Dutch farmers to establish farms to supply the passing ships.
0: Why not?
1: As well as to supply the growing settlement.
0: Ooh, sounding like colonization again,
1: I guess. The small initial group of the Free Burghers, as they were known with an H. Burghers,
0: okay,
1: steadily increased in number and began to expand their farms fully north, further north and east into the territory of the Khoikhoi tribe.
0: The Khoikhoi. Now, did you ask their permission?
1: expand, Ryan, expand their farms into the territory.
0: So you just took their shit, their land. Wow. And then Elon, right? And then we had Elon and his dumb fucking Nazi father. Okay. That makes sense.
1: The company also brought about 71,000 slaves to Cape Town.
0: Wow.
1: From India, Indonesia, East Africa, and Madagascar.
0: God damn it, guys.
1: The majority of the burghers were Dutch, with Dutch ancestry, belonged to the Dutch Reformed Church. There were some Germans who happened to be Lutherans.
0: Of course.
1: In 1688, the Dutch and the Germans were joined by the French Huguenots, Calvinist Protestants fleeing religious persecution in France.
0: We need slaves. We're being persecuted.
1: Under its Catholic ruler, King Louis XIV.
0: Oh, my God. Listen, there is not... Read me the nice things the white people did to the rest of the country outside of Europe. Yeah, it's like the Germans, the French, the Dutch, the British all decided to fuck up this whole world with slavery. And I'm guessing that they imported slaves to other places they were colonizing. So it would be harder for them to have an uprising, right? Like, if you have Indonesian slaves in South Africa, it's better than having South African slaves in South Africa, right? You want to take those slaves to India, and the Indian slaves come here.
1: Yeah, okay. I guess.
0: God, you bastards. Is that why? I'm trying to, listen, I'm trying to give white people a chance this morning, but it's a tough time. It's not looking good. It looks very negative. Even Greenland. Even Greenland, motherfuckers. There's nobody there but that sea lion that crushes trucks.
1: So the first commander of the Dutch company,
0: Russell Crowe.
1: The Dutch East India Company that was in charge there, Van Riebeck. It says Van Riebeck considered it impolitic to enslave the local Khoi and San aboriginals.
0: Yes, they wouldn't like it. So we took them to our other places. So
1: they brought in other ones from other places.
0: Yeah, but those brown people probably...
1: But you notice the word impolitic, not immoral.
0: Right.
1: It was impolitic because there were still a lot more of the brown people than there were the white people.
0: Jesus.
1: So at that point, it was impolitic to try to enslave them.
0: Now, is there something about white people that just can't stop enslaving brown people?
1: Yes.
0: Like, is there what is it? Is there a gene? Is it a thing? Or we're just, well, actually, that would be letting them off easy, wouldn't it? Why? What's the colonization shit about? And does it always have to involve slavery? I'm asking a white person because they seem to be the expert on this shit. The Huguenots can fuck off, and the Germans and the French. Slavery, slavery, slavery. Persecution, persecution, persecution.
1: And they probably pretended they were bringing Jesus too.
0: Good idea, Joel. No one's ever thought of this before. Good idea. That's what they should do. Fuck.
1: Thanks for listening, everybody. Coming up on the top of the hour here. Thanks for buying shit through the Amazon link at crabdiving.com/Amazon. Use that link every time you go to buy shit at Amazon. We get a wee commish.
0: Yay!
1: Doesn't cost you shit.
0: Nine! Oh, these Germans get in on it early too, man. This guy is 1500s riding his boat down there. He's like, oh, I gotta fucking colonize this place. I just can't help it. I can't resist it. Look, it's so beautiful. They don't think, oh, look how beautiful it is. They're like, ooh, it's so beautiful. Let me steal all that shit. The way Ivanka and that fucking Nazi husband of hers, like, oh, it's a beautiful island. Let's take a picture of it. No, let's just take. Let's take it.
1: Well, there was some good news for a nice kick in the tiny little needle dick to the Kushner family. At least. We didn't even talk about this. Did you see this FIFA shit that was going on?
0: No. Who's getting the Nobel next year from them?
1: So, Gianni Infantino, he's Lex Luthor looking motherfucker
0: with the dumb sneakers
1: that runs. Yeah.
0: What the fuck?
1: Runs FIFA.
0: What's his name? Giovanni?
1: Giovanni Infantino.
0: Giovanni, why did you wear those sneakers with that suit? I don't know why anybody hasn't talked about that.
1: I call him Gianni.
0: Gianni.
1: Gianni.
0: why'd you give the Nobel to that rapist?
1: So Gianni had put forth this harebrained, since he doesn't have any, scheme.
0: Oh, yes.
1: To basically sell off somehow, carve off the part of FIFA. I might be getting this wrong, but I'm trying to go off my memory here.
0: Okay.
1: I don't have the story open. I'm trying to open it. To carve off part that is the World Cup.
0: You and sell it.
1: Sell
0: off?
1: It.
0: What's why? Why did you need
1: sell
0: the money?
1: Off? Sell it off to parts. Sell parts of it off to other interests.
0: You whore.
1: And he was going to make like $20 billion or some shit like that.
0: It doesn't. Is he poor now? Does he need money?
1: He was going to sell stakes. Okay, here we go. This is from the Telegraph.
0: Okay.
1: Hello.
0: Oh, if you need to look up the story, I can explain how I would fix soccer because I figured it out. But go ahead.
1: It has been called a £15 billion nuclear bomb for football, and potentially much worse than the European Super League.
0: You know, if I lived in Nagasaki or Hiroshima, and I read this fucking article, I'm done at this sentence. I'm like, fuck you, man. This is
1: plans by FIFA and Gianni Infantino to sell a stake in the World Cup to private investors triggered a civil war in the game over the governing body's flagship tournament.
0: Right, right. So
1: he wants Infantino wants to create a new subsidiary.
0: Woo!
1: FIFA Forward Enterprise.
0: Oh, sounds like the USFL to me.
1: FFE.
0: Right.
1: Consolidating the organization's commercial and event operations, broadcast, sponsorship, ticketing, and licensing, including those for the World Cup and Club World Cup, whatever the fuck that is. FIFA says it would sell a minority stake in FFE to outside investors based on an initial equity valuation of $20 billion. Oh, which would raise up to $5 billion.
0: Well, and essentially it would make the price to see a game plummet, right? They would have all this extra money. And, okay. Hey, why don't you sell this idea? You know what you should do? Every idea Giovanni has, go on a soccer field, surround it with a bunch of soccer fans. If they like the idea, they don't storm the field and run you over.
1: But he was also trying to sweeten the pot, Ryan, to get the FIFA organizations to all vote for this shit.
0: Yes.
1: By bribing them with like $8 to $10 million per club that they would get for this forward development program.
0: God, that just sounds like some bullshit to me. Is this in Project 2025? I mean, it sounds like, what is, I don't understand this. How, so they're basically going to take FIFA, chop it up, and then sell off the parts they chop to investors who will buy pieces of it. Is that true?
1: What?
0: Is that right? Like they're going to take FIFA,
1: right?
0: Chop it up into different pieces.
1: Yeah, keep the majority of it. So, of course, they can still be in control, so they want to sell off enough of it to private investors.
0: Does this Giovanni guy, do you have a lot of debt?
1: Does FIFA have debt or does Giovanni have debt?
0: Why are they doing this? Are they running out of money?
1: No.
0: Did you guys have to pay?
1: But there's been scandals galore about game fixing and betting and shenaniganry with ownership. And, you know, it's just you think the owners of our teams
0: are Nazis.
1: Are shit here.
0: They're Nazis.
1: I mean, imagine what Europe.
0: I after the first story we did, I can't imagine they don't use slaves still. And what happened? Did you guys go into debt with the FIFA championship with the pregame stuff or the postgame? How much did you pay Tom Cruise to stand up there in that dumb black shirt, the button down he
1: and
0: had
1: Madonna.
0: On? Madonna did that. At least did a number. I don't know what Tom Cruise
1: Maybe she didn't know where she was.
0: No, she was good. Listen, man, they had people driving around in the dark on those go-karts. That's a skill. But what did Tom Cruise do?
1: I don't get it. I don't know.
0: Why did they get Will Ferrell to do something? He always does something funny and dumb that people like. Why not that? Why Tom Cruise?
1: But one of the major investors who wanted to get the little wiener wet,
0: Daddy,
1: with FIFA money, is Joshua Kushner.
0: No, that's no. One is enough. Thank you. One. Fuck Joshua. You're kidding me. Who's he married to? Baron?
1: Joshua has a Thrive Eternal Fund.
0: Oh my God.
1: That has been named by FIFA to be the expected lead of the proposed investor group for this new initiative.
0: Can't you just bring peace to the Middle East and suck Putin's dick the way your brother does? Can't you just do... Is there anybody in that family that's not a piece of fucking shit?
1: Infantino tried this before through a multi-billion dollar deal with private backers in 2018. He proposed a secret $25 billion offer spread across 12 years with SoftBank of Japan to create new global competitions, including an expanded men's club World Cup, seemingly backed by Saudi money. That ultimately failed after meeting fierce resistance from UEFA, which is the European dudes.
0: Okay.
1: Which felt that its prized assets, the Champions League and the European Championship, were under threat. So
0: they don't want their bullshit to be lessened by other bullshit. It's not the fact that the Saudis are evil.
1: But everybody plays for them. They have the biggest. Europe is soccer.
0: Yeah.
1: I mean, it's popular
0: That's
1: worldwide.
0: That's a good point. That's
1: but
0: a good
1: Europe
0: point,
1: is fucking soccer.
0: And I saw those fans in Madrid, and I say to this, I'm not a fan of soccer. I like it. I would change it. Go ahead.
1: UEFA came out and said, it's not happening.
0: Right.
1: You do this, and we're pulling all of our European people, players from your World Cup.
0: Damn.
1: We're pulling all of our Champions League people, all the European championships. We won't let your people play in our shit.
0: Well, this is what I'll say to the FIFA fans. Figure out what you guys want and make them do it. Because I saw
1: He gave up. They had to give it up.
0: Oh, wow.
1: It's done. It's toast.
0: What?
1: Deal is through. Yeah, yeah.
0: Somebody send Joshua Kushner.
1: They lost.
0: Oh, what a bitch. I can't believe we're going to have another Kushner in the news. I hate that. I would almost, I don't know. That's not fair. We're not going to hear from him again, are we?
1: Who?
0: Joshua Kushner?
1: Oh, probably.
0: I just can't take another one of these. What's Jared Filonius' daddy's first name? Was he?
1: The ambassador? Kushner?
0: Yeah, and Mr. Ambassador, Madam Ambassador, Madam Kushner.
1: I don't know his first name.
0: If the soccer fans, I watched those people after Spain won and hanging out in Madrid. The soccer fans should get what the fuck the soccer fans want, or else. That's what
1: Charles.
0: Happen.
1: Huh? Sorry, Charles. It says here in the article, the Kushner brothers' father, Charles Kushner, was appointed as U.S. ambassador to France and Monaco. The property developer was convicted in 2005 of illegal campaign contributions, tax evasion, and witness tampering, and was sentenced to 2 years in federal prison camp. He got a pardon from Trump in 2020.
0: And went on to be an ambassador. What a success story that is. I tell you, soccer fans should get what you want because you there's so many of you and you're crazy. I would make them do whatever you wanted. And I think I would change the game too to make it more exciting. Why can't you have goals on either side of the rectangle, right? On the each short side of the rectangle. Let's add goals to the long side of the rectangle. That should at least incorporate.
1: You want to make the whole end zone like football?
0: Yeah, but like it's a square. It's a rectangle. There's a goal in the middle, goal on the other side, and goals, four goals, right? That would increase the scoring, I think. You know?
1: Joshua attended Harvard like his brother.
0: Shame!
1: Founding his flagship Thrive Capital when he was 24.
0: Audit!
1: Under his leadership, the venture capital firm skyrocketed to manage over $25 billion in assets today.
0: Audit!
1: Handing Joshua Kushner his own personal fortune, which seems to be around $5.2 billion
0: weaponization
1: dollars.
0: Weaponization is coming. I swear to God, I'm weaponizing the IRS and every billionaire on the planet. You will have to pay for it. And you're, wherever you claim to be your bullshit residence, I don't care if it's an 8-story fucking yacht. You are getting an Office of the United States Auditing Force, Task Force, sidearm included,

0: McCarthy. Are you now or have you ever been?
1: Did you ever go to China? Did you ever go to Russia?
0: I'm just asking because Donald Trump was introduced to his wife by Jeffrey Epstein. And Jeffrey Epstein also introduced the fucking idiot that made Clippy to his girlfriend that he was seeing behind Melinda's back, who was a Russian spook. Okay? So I'm just wondering. Something we should all wonder. Do you remember? Does anybody remember the Epstein files?
1: Hello, anybody?
0: Hello?
1: Anybody out there?
0: I thought this was supposed to be a deal.
1: So, good news on the FIFA bullshit front that it's been scuttled and a Kushner brother is all saddy pants.
0: Oh, I wake up one morning and all of a sudden it's like COVID. Every story is about fucking FIFA, and I never thought about it for one second in the fucking past because I'm a dumb American, and I have to have high-scoring sports games, like Cubs games from the 90s where the team would lose by 13 runs.
1: And now FIFA wants to get rid of Infantino.
0: Right.
1: And he's allegedly somehow running to Trump.
0: Oh, well.
1: To get Trump to use his influence, allegedly, to help him keep his job.
0: Clean up that reflecting pond and Trump will let you do anything. Get the nasty green gookie.
1: FIFA President Gianni Infantino wants the Trump administration to help keep him in office and has sought private talks with Little Marco, I'm paraphrasing, amid growing pressure to resign over his scheme to sell off the World Cup to Josh Kushner's private equity firm.
0: Jeez.
1: One insider briefed on the matter said he wanted to get online with the secretary, that's Little Marco, and talk about how soccer can be a form of soft power for America. But we all know that that is about job protection. It's not about anything else at this point.
0: Soft power. When do we care about soft power lately? We're going to invade Cuba. We invaded Venezuela. We started a war with Iran. The media has done more stories about FIFA and this dumb soccer shit than what's really going on in Iran. That is actually the story. Why do I know about Joshua Kushner? Because he's not involved in that shitbag war that no one is talking about in a real way, aside from how much is gas. If we only covered that the way we cover this dumbass soccer shit, I don't know. I mean, am I wrong? I mean, all of a sudden, it's every headline is FIFA, FIFA, FIFA, FIFA.
1: Well, that's because we had the World Cup here.
0: I know.
1: But otherwise, we wouldn't have known anything about it.
0: What about the war going on in Europe, motherfuckers? My God.
1: The another source says the Swiss-Italian sports suit, that's Infantino, feels isolated by the avalanche of negative media coverage. He's looking for allies of note to publicly support him.
0: Yeah.
1: Two sources say he hoped a call with Marco, hoped to have a call with Marco today.
0: Why is our Secretary of State involved in the fucking FIFA?
1: Well, the spokesperson for Marco said there are no plans for Secretary Rubio to speak with Infantino.
0: He's busy plotting the invasion of Cuba. Why is that? We got Jared, we got Ivanka, we got all the fucking Trumps involved. We got Barrett on this dumb FIFA shit. How much of the cabinet's day has been spent in the last few months answering FIFA emails, doing FIFA spreadsheets? It's FIFA. It's soccer.
1: Oh, get this. This is. It looks like Mr. Infantino may have be finally realizing what happens when you vote for the Leopards Eat My Faces party. Sources say Infantino has repeatedly tried and failed to reach Trump by phone since his plan to sell off the game's commercial assets to private investors collapsed, but Trump has not been taking his calls.
0: Oh, good. Maybe he's busy. Infantino, are you, I mean, not to sound like a xenophobe, are you from America? Is he from America?
1: No, Swiss-Italian.
0: Swiss. Oh, my God. Some writer used the term, quote, avalanche to explain some. That is distasteful to the people in your country who I'm sure experienced an avalanche or two in the Alps. That's a tasteless comparison. and why? Trump, I hope you're not taking
1: a trigger warning for our Swiss listeners.
0: I got to tell you, yes, absolutely. A trigger warning.

0: For American listeners, I hope Trump ain't taking your fucking call. You're not even from this country, and you're talking about soccer, which is not that important. I mean, we're dealing with the reflection pool. My God, all kinds of important things. It's soccer. It's the White House of soccer. I would be like, not one more word about soccer is uttered in this White House until we figure out who's winning this war we started in Iran and how bad we're fucking everything up. Fuck me. Shit, and I hear the president of FIFA mention more than Putin. Are you kidding me?
1: Say, I am on the ballot, because in a real sense, he is. If we were to lose the midterms, heaven forbid, these Democrats, y'all, impeachment's not even the big concern. They will turn every committee of Congress into an investigative body, and they'll go after the president's family, the cabinet, his donors and friends. Half of you in this room will be targeted.
0: Woo-hoo-hoo!
1: I run the protection program. I'll take care of you, okay? We're going to win the midterm, okay? All right?
0: You know, I haven't heard Mike Johnson, I forgot his last name for a second, say one fucking thing about this soccer thing that we're all dealing with. I haven't heard you mention FIFA once. What is your problem? You're so out of touch with the country.
2: Well, a lot on social media about what the wind did to Trump's hair today.
0: Ooh.
2: Holy shit, Trump's entire head of hair nearly walked off his head with the wind, this person tweeted.
0: That's funny.
2: This person said, behold the president's actual hairline.
0: Right. You know, do you have a hairline if there's no hair? You just have a line. You don't even need a line.
2: Trump's hair nearly flies off.
0: Yeah. Like, his hair can't even take this. Nazi's killing me. I'm out of here.
2: Here's Trump getting off Marine One. If you look closely, you can see his hair almost completely blow off with the wind. Jeez. He also looks to be really upset.
0: Well, FIFA's not working out the way he had hoped. His dumb, great, who is Joshua Kusher to him? His son and brother-in-law or some shit?
2: Nothing. It's nothing. His son-in-law's brother.
0: But yet we're saddled with him. We're saddled with his financial company that's worth $6 billion. Audit, weaponization, full-time auditors at your house, up your ass all day, all night, motherfucker. You too, Elon. You too, Peter Thiel.
2: What time is it? We didn't get to this story on Friday.
0: Oh, they have an update on Contender finally?
2: No updates on the Shark. But
0: lots of FIFA news. This Shark is just swimming around Florida, just eating motherfuckers right and left. Ooh, we got to fix soccer. God.
2: I mean, I do have a couple of quickies, though. This one,
0: Is this FIFA related, Pat?
2: It's not.
0: Holy shit. There's a media something wrote something that wasn't about FIFA. Holy fuck.
2: I guess in Fauci's diaries or Fauci's book or whatever.
0: Yeah.
2: It was discovered that Obama said some shit about Trump. Former President Barack Obama privately unleashed a profanity-laced critique of Trump and Trump Jr. during the COVID-19 pandemic,
0: nice.
2: According to newly released diary entries kept by Anthony Fauci. A November 2021 entry in the more than 1,000 pages of typo-filled diaries released over the weekend by Senator Rand Paul.
0: Typo-filled. It's a diary.
2: Right. Fauci said he received a supportive call from Obama as he faced crazy things that the far-right Republicans were saying about his handling of the COVID-19 pandemic. The attacks included Trump Jr. selling T-shirts and sweatshirts with the slogan, Fauci kills puppies.
0: Is that true?
2: Yeah.
0: Yeah, God.
2: Tied to the accusations that Fauci's National Institute of Allergy and Infectious Diseases funded cruel research involving beagle puppies. Fauci wrote, I told President Obama about the crazy things the far-right Republicans were doing, including the fact that Trump Jr. had on his website the sale of sweatshirts and T-shirts to collect money for his campaign, and on the T-shirts and sweatshirts, it said Fauci kills puppies, he wrote.
0: Shit.
2: Obama responded.
0: Okay.
2: Trump Jr. is a fucking moron.
0: There you go. There you go.
2: He apologized for using crude language, but then went on to say that Trump is a hopeless idiot and a pathological liar.
0: That's it.
2: Well, that's Obama.
0: And he did that. See, that's a problem with these Democrats. They do that privately. Republicans say this shit in a press release. It's a whole thing. They're proud of it.
2: He did say Junior's a fucking moron.
0: Say, but Barack, say it publicly.
2: Right.
0: For Fauci. That does nothing for him. It's in his fucking typo written, I guess, a lot of typos in his diary. He's got to catch, you know, shit for the typos, but you put it in his diary. That's not, it doesn't do anybody any fucking good. Useless.
2: Well, Ryan.
0: Useless.
2: The White House spokesperson responded and took the higher ground.
0: Who is this now? Is this still Caroline?
2: This is one of the spokesperson. She's the press secretary.
0: Oh, yeah.
2: This is just one of the spokestones. Okay. Davis Engel.
0: Who is that? Jeez.
2: Like I said, took the high ground.
0: Oh.
2: He said, Barack Hussein Obama will go down as one of the most dishonest, divisive, and destructive presidents in history.
0: Right, right. Listen, Syed, that's what's coming for you. I guarantee you from the guy, if you manage to beat Melissa McCarthy in the primary, that is exactly what they're going to do to you.
2: Oh, yeah.
0: So get ready to do it back to them in some way. You have to. You have to get dirty.
2: You know his name's Abdul Rahman Mohammed.
0: Right.
2: El Syed.
0: You know, but Mom Donnie went after Cuomo big time, right? He did.
2: Oh,
0: he,
2: yeah.
0: Yeah, so go get it. Go Mom Donnie these motherfuckers. We need more Democratic socialists to go after people the way Mom Donnie went after Cuomo, man. It was brutal. It was brutal.
2: Well, and Sliwa helped, too, which was fun, remember? That was...
0: Jeez, that guy, you know, Sleewell shows up in all these documentaries about the mob, about John Gotti and stuff.
2: Oh, because of the what's the name of his group that did
0: the Guardian Angels.
2: Guardian Angels.
0: Right. Yeah. And but he's like he's at a barber shop and he's sounding so stupid, but somebody's shaving his face while he's talking in this dumb documentary and stuff about John Gotti and everything. Sleewell is an idiot, right?
2: Huh? Sliwa?
0: Sliwa, what is it? Why did he run?
2: Sliwa.
0: You know, but plain spoken, right? I mean, you understand what he's saying. It's dumb as shit. At least you understand. I mean, Barack Obama speaks plainly in private. It's so private that it's only mentioned in the pages of a typo-ridden diary that only was brought to life under subpoena, right? It was part of a hearing. That's the only way. If a Democrat says something of note that is worthy, that might have a poo-poo word in it, the only way you're going to hear about it is from the pages of somebody's diary in a weird hearing. I mean, it's buried. The best Obama quotes are probably buried. You never hear them. Trump's not burying his best quotes, right?
2: No.
0: Water, big water, not in a diary. Not in a diary.
2: Big water, ocean water.
0: Right, right. That he said that to a microphone that was in front of his fucking face. He didn't say it in a diary. Or it'd only be written down in a diary.
2: We do have...
0: Other soccer... What other story about FIFA are we covering today? Because that's all our White House does. God, it's so disgusting that most of the time it seems like this White House is FIFA. I don't care if we have the World Cup over here. It's FIFA, FIFA, FIFA. We still have cancer in this country?
2: I think so, yeah.
0: You wouldn't know it with all the FIFA talk. You wouldn't fucking know it.
2: What's this?
3: What do you think about somebody like Mamdani?
4: Personally, I don't like him. I don't like some of the things that he said, like, for example, on 4th of July, when he takes the opportunity to sit there with, let's be honest, not a single white person. The founding fathers would look...
2: By the way, they showed the picture. There were like three white people there. Jeez. In a group.
0: Right.
2: But there were a few brown people.
0: Is Hunter Biden going to smack him at the end of this answer?
4: Not a single white person. The founding fathers would look down on us, the working people with their dirt-streaked hands against the billionaires. I think it's a little too divisive. I I like his energy. I like that he's young. It's ironic. Yeah, okay, fair enough.
5: That's rich, buddy.
4: It seems pointed at me.
5: So he was dissing you in that video?
4: Yeah, a little bit.
5: Staring down the camera like, it's for you, Nick, you son of a bitch.
3: What I see is somebody is using government for exactly the purpose that you just said, is to break the oligopoly, target the anger towards a tiny percentage of the population, control the levers of government, regardless of his delivery, which may be off-putting from somebody coming from your side. He's delivering. I saw somebody going after Mom Donnie for some of this stuff, rent control. How do you think the middle class was built after World War II and the GI Bill and rent-controlled buildings that created those communities that we were talking about an hour ago?
6: The GI Bill.
2: Right.
0: Hunter Biden is making a good case for spending a little time smoking crack. I mean, this guy, honestly, this guy makes a lot of fucking sense. I mean, you know, I don't know.
2: What story was I about to open that I have now lost in my spreadsheet?
0: I mean, the way the media portrayed Hunter Biden, you would never think this guy sounds like this. You would never think it.
2: Right.
0: I mean, my God. God, please run for something. You got name recognition. That's most of it. Because everybody's dumb in this country. You're like Joe Biden, you know, a little crack on the side and some personality. I don't have a problem with that. Get that Reacher guy involved, your buddy. Go fuck everybody up.
2: This is a town, one of these town halls or county, you know, I don't know, some board meeting.
0: Yeah.
2: Where they're talking about one of these fucking data centers.
0: Yeah.
2: And the people don't want it.
0: Right.
2: And this also has to do with native land.
0: Okay. Oh, data centers on native land.
2: And here comes a native woman.
0: Okay.
2: To address her grievances.
7: Hannah's Shooting Bear. It's already on. You can just go ahead.
8: Good evening, board. My name is Hannah Shooting Bear. I'm Ward 6. I come here to oppose everything on Turtle Island. Has the leadership, tribal leadership, have been involved with this decision? Have you talked to the local tribal councils about this? This is their land. This is ancestral land that you live on.
2: Meanwhile, there's a whole bunch of white people in the audience applauding her.
0: Yeah.
8: Oconee, water is life. You should understand. No dapple means nothing. You guys are not doing anything but destroying our earth and our water. For my grandchildren, for everybody's grandchildren here, these jobs are temporary. They're not permanent jobs.
2: Plus, I mean, I read an article, a really long article, but really cool, about how this AI stuff ain't as great as everyone's saying. And it's also still in the very speculative stage. And that's why all these data centers are going up, but they're not sure it's going to stick around.
0: Right, but they're going to privatize.
2: And they're going to stiff the people, yeah.
0: They're going to socialize in losses.
2: Right.
0: Hell yeah.
2: Right, and then you'll get some big, giant, polluting super site that you funded.
0: Right.
2: That's destroying your area.
0: Now, what are you going to do with it? Right.
8: Self-contained data centers. I've been listening to these data center conversations with the governor's data center advisory committee. Has any of you talked to them about this? That's what I'm listening to now. And I'm demanding, oppose everything in the state of Oregon. Look at the fires that are happening in Southern Oregon right now. Look what these data centers are going to do if they overheat and the ground is contaminated. I come from my ancestors. My ancestors lived on these lands way before all of you. You guys are, every one of you are immigrants to me. This is my land, my fucking land.
0: Go get them! God, go get him. Listen, man, she give her some fucking, give her a Calvary.
8: Before all of you, you guys are, every one of you are immigrants to me. This is my land, my fucking land. Remember that. This is native lands you're standing on and all this stuff. Remember, we natives know the future. Our ancestors showed it. Our visionaries show it to this day. I stand with my Oyate, Minimakoni. That's what it is all about. Water is life. And that's what's going to be taken from this place. You think you're buying water now out of that pitcher there? That water is going to be contaminated. And think about the migrant birds that come from the north and the south that pass here that we have to shut off our lights so they could go by. You're forgetting our animals. They were here first.
2: I mean, we need more of this.
0: I think, yeah, fuck these data center people. I mean, listen, what happened at Three Mile Island? Right? It's sort of the same thing, right? Nuclear energy is clean. Nothing bad will ever happen. Yeah, yeah, yeah. There won't be a meltdown of the core. And what fucking happened? It melted down and it affected the whole fucking community.
2: But these VC speculators are jumping in and they're like, ooh, we're going to build a $1 billion data center and then we're going to sell it and make our money and we don't give a fuck what happens to it afterwards.
0: Well, the problem,
2: that's what's going on.
0: That, well, you know what this person needs is screaming. She needs leverage. And that's the thing. It's like, we got to figure out how to leverage these people and how to scare them. These politicians, you know, they hide behind all this shit. They don't care.
2: And she's got a point about the lies about the jobs. They're saying, oh, it's going to be hundreds and hundreds of jobs to build.
0: Yeah.
2: And then once it's built, they're going to hire robots to maintain everything. You don't need, it's just a giant, it's a giant.
0: Yeah.
2: Computer. It's a giant hard drive is what a data center is. That's all it is.
0: And it gets hot, right? It heats up.
2: Well, oh, yeah, yeah.
0: So that's why you need the water for the cooling? Wow. You know, I mean...
2: That's why Elon wants to put them in space.
0: In Kentucky, the Republicans didn't listen to them. So you know where they took their town hall meetings? Mitch McConnell's fucking home address, right on the sidewalk, on the public easement. Legal as fuck. Find out where these fuckers live, and that's where the town hall needs to happen, and then they'll change. Find out where they go to eat for dinner. Where their kids go to... Well, not where people go to school, but where they go to church and pretend to be into Jesus. You follow them out in public. I mean, they're going to ruin your whole land and all this shit. Fuck these motherfuckers. God, I'm just thinking, if I was this person, all these colonizers fucking up my land, go terrorize them at their homes. Go have their town hall on the sidewalk at their fucking homes.
2: She won.
0: Hell yes.
2: Because the governor ended up a couple days ago directing the Department of Administrative Services to terminate the state's contract for the sale of 32 acres at the Mill Creek Corporate Center in Salem, Oregon, for the proposed data center.
0: And now this person...
2: So it's dead.
0: Run for that person's job. Whoever is speaking should run for that person's job. That bitch folded. You got that person. She should run for something, right?
2: Yeah, yeah, yeah.
0: Oh, my God. Do
2: What's your name, Hannah Running Bear or something like that?
0: Yeah, I'd vote for you. I'd vote for you. Make him say your name. Make him make fun of it because it's Native American, right? The way they make fun of everybody's name is brown. Make him do it. It'll be their albatross.
8: These are our relatives. Four-legged, winged, creepy crawlies. Those are our relatives.
2: Okay, Ryan was with you.
0: Hold on a second.
2: Until the snakes came
0: Fuck these snakes, man. shit. Okay.
8: Crawlies. Those are our relatives. Our relatives. Us native relatives. Those who we belong to and we're related to the water. Once again, I oppose this. And if this moves forward, I'll be coming back sooner. And I will start going and controlling this the way I feel.
0: There
8: because
0: you go.
8: This is native lands. Remember that. And one thing before I go, I forgot my phone. But remember.
7: I'm sorry, your time is up.
0: Fuck
8: but
0: you.
8: I'll say it really fast. No one owns the water. No one owns the land. No one owns the ocean.
6: No one owns the sand.
7: Thank you.
6: These are given by our mother. The planet provides for free. Only by the hands of the greedy does the earth require a fee.
2: They cut her mic.
0: Run for something. You don't even need that mic. I heard you. Cut your mic. You cut their shit. Fuck this. I love it. Go to their houses. I love it.
2: But this kind of shit is happening.
0: This is good.
2: There's a, I got to look this up. There's a, I don't know if it's a city council, town, county, I don't know, but that local.
0: Yeah.
2: That they were so bad. The people had recall elections and yanked them out, like fired a few of these board members. And the last I saw it, they were refusing to leave.
0: Wow.
2: Like, how does that work?
0: Call the cops. Those bitch-ass cops.
2: How does that work?
0: Make them work. Go get them. Like, how's it work? We had a recall election. The rules say I have your job now. The person is not leaving the job from whence they were fired hasn't left yet. 911, what's your emergency? This person is trespassing. Drag them out by their fucking ankles.
2: Yeah, I don't know. I don't know where this was, like 3 weeks ago, and I don't really see anything.
0: What did they do in Ukraine? What did they do in Ukraine after they had elections and their people didn't want to leave? What did they do? Threw them in dumpsters.
2: This is in California.
0: Yeah. Creepy call.
2: Avenal City.
0: Yeah.
2: Is the name of the town. It's Central California.
0: Yeah.
2: Emotions bubbled over at a recent Avenal City Council meeting. Disagreements between residents and municipal leaders are nothing new. Residents yelled, complained, and chanted at their leaders during the June 11th meeting. We really need to stop this calling them leaders. I know I scream about this.
0: They're
2: a lot.
0: Servants. They're public servants.
2: They're our bitches.
0: They're bitches.
2: None of them are our leaders. None. Trump is not our leader. Trump is the CEO of the corporation that is the United States of America that we fucking own.
0: Right.
2: Own it. We hire him for 4 years to run he is not our leader. These representatives, allegedly, are not our leaders.
0: Now, that comes with some responsibility. That means when our leaders are acting like the Nazis and we own them, we have to remove our leaders. That's something we need to do to make good on our deal. This is our responsibility. We got to get rid of our Nazis.
2: What differentiated this from other meetings of local government is the legitimacy of the city council. On April 28th, voters recalled Alvaro Preciado, the city's mayor, Leticia Gomez, Pablo Hernandez, and David Reynosa on four separate election questions. The results weren't close, with votes ranging from 76% to 80% in favor of getting them out.
0: Right.
2: The four members called the election illegal and have refused to leave.
0: What was the issue?
2: Despite the election certified by Kings County officials, the Avenal City Council has held two meetings. If the president refuses to leave at the end of a term, the U.S. Secret Service and other agencies could forcibly remove the squatter. Such a mechanism does not exist for local government.
0: Wait, it's not could, though. They are required to do their job and remove the squatter, though, right? Is it could? Because that's interesting.
2: Permanently removing them requires another lawsuit and permission from the California Attorney General.
0: Oh.
2: The process known as quo warranto is underway. But this process is slow, often a year or more. The faster pressure is the local district attorney who sent a cease and desist letter saying that only one council member is lawfully sitting.
0: Right. It sounds like there's no teeth in this government that we participate in. And it sounds like, to me, it's easy. That guy is in my job. I was elected. That's my job. I'm hired to work there. Now he's in my office. Call the cops, drag his ass out of there and put me in there. And that's what should happen with the president, right?
2: Yeah.
0: The Secret Service could remove him, or is required to do their job and remove him. And if they don't, they go to jail. They go to Guantanamo too, right?
2: Well, yeah, should be illegal. While not perfectly parallel, Avenal, a small farming community in Kings County, more than an hour's drive south of Fresno, oh, lovely area, resembles that Seinfeld episode where George quit but still shows up to work.
0: Well, yeah, yeah, for the Yankees.
2: One resident, Thomas Chastine of Avenal, said if it was left to me, I would drag them out of there. Things got so heated at the meeting after speaking during public comment, but continuing to heckle the city council, police almost forcibly removed Chastine, this guy.
0: Jeez, the person that was...
2: That said, if it was left to me, I would drag them out of there.
0: Wow, so the guy saying what should be done gets dragged out of there, but then the politicians that lost their jobs are being cunts. They didn't want to leave. They didn't drag them out of there.
2: Most of the dozens attending the meeting disapproved of the recalled for conducting the business of the city. Only one of several speakers spoke in favor of the four recalled council members. The about a quarter of its 13,000 plus residents are inmates at the Avenal State Prison.
0: Oh,
2: one of the city's largest employers. Those residents are either not registered in Avenal or have their voting rights restricted.
0: So they were, their votes counted.
2: Yeah.
0: But they shouldn't have?
2: Avenal bills itself as the pistachio capital and the oasis in the sun. There's not much on the drive between Fresno and Avenal, nestled between Golden Hills. Okay, blah, blah, blah, blah, blah, blah, blah. Recall elections require no official reason. Just time and petition requirements. The petition filed against the four members allegedly alleged lack of transparency and accountability. There is no court case needed to prove the truth of the allegations, just the voters who returned ballots. But this is, they're I think the reason they talked about how many people are in jail, which is a quarter, you have to remember that even if only like 1,000 people vote in the recall,
0: yeah,
2: that's still a significant portion of the voting population because almost 4,000 people are inmates and probably can't vote.
0: Right.
2: Or just don't register.
0: Which is bullshit, right? I mean, you should let the inmates vote. Why can't they vote? I guess you're not allowed to participate in democracy. You're just sort of a human sack owned by the government. You can't vote and participate. You can't have representation.
2: If so you're a felon. I don't know what they're doing. I mean, I don't know what they do. It's going to take a year for these lawsuits.
0: How
2: do
0: stupid.
2: These people just go on business as usual?
0: I'm worried about our country, the president. That's what I want to know. I mean, look, Mitch McConnell, probably dead by all account, right? I mean, is he alive or is he dead? He's still a senator.
2: Well, it's the third, Ryan. So after today,
0: yes.
2: Now it's the countdown, and we should be. I wonder if Polymarket has different bets,
0: yes, of course,
2: on how many days after today will Mitch McConnell unexpectedly and suddenly suffer a major setback, Ryan.
0: Oh, geez.
2: And he'll be on life support, and then Elaine will pull the plug.
0: Right, and then his sister takes over.
2: But he was totally cool until now. He was getting ready to run the Boston Marathon.
0: Is that real?
2: He's training.
0: Is he really?
2: No.
0: I don't know what people would say. He didn't play. What did he didn't have anything to do with FIFA. Then who cares? God. We should normalize when people lose their election, the cops, the pigs should march him out of there, right? I mean, because that's what should happen to Trump. When he loses, the Secret Service should draw their service revolvers at gunpoint, march his ass out, and let's have a peaceful transition of power the way we're meant to in this country. That to me is reasonable. March Stephen Miller the fuck out of there and make him get a job at Home Depot.
2: Oh, no. Ship him to The Hague.
0: Yeah, I just want to give everybody a chance who wants a chance. And I just out of fairness in being a Democrat, you know, you better run, bitch. Oh, God, you better run. we're going to make Hunter Biden president. Could you imagine? Make Hunter Biden AG. Oh, be vengeful. Be vengeful. That's what I would say to the Democrats. Be vengeful. Take it. Get your retribution. Get it.
2: So I guess what started the avalanche was that there was some secret vote to replace their fire department.
0: That was secret
2: with
0: vote.
2: A volunteer only department.
0: Sounds very democratic, doesn't it? A secret vote
2: or proposal. Severe lack of transparency. No communication with the public.
0: Right.
2: The council put forward a plan to shift their fire services away from professional county coverage.
0: Oh.
2: Organizers and residents alleged the city's administration made changes without providing public forums or transparency.
0: They wanted to privatize the firefighters? Is that what that is?
2: No, volunteer.
0: Oh, okay. And get rid of paying for professional firefighters? Yeah. What? Is this in the state of California?
2: Yeah, yeah. What? It's North Central.
0: Okay. What has happened in California recently that make you want to say, let's get rid of that fire department. Let's just have a volunteer, whoever wants to take their water hose out there and squirt it around kind of fire department. Why would we want that? is there anybody out there that's noticed anything? Shit. Make Spencer Pratt president.
2: Something snake-like, maybe?
0: Why did that person have to say in our creepy crawler ancestors and shit? Man, their name related to us.
2: She was doing great until she mentioned.
0: You really lost me. Hey, listen, I'll concede. I love what you did. Go ahead. We'll deal with it somehow. Fuck that person. Hey, listen, that poor person's watering her flowers and got attacked by that dumb fucking snake. Her foot's necrotizing away and AT&T won't even connect her fucking call to 911. That's sad. Get rid of the data centers. What do you mean AI is not all that it's cracked up to be? It's supposed to be. It's supposed to be everything. Trump keeps talking about AI. God.
2: Did you know that RFK doesn't have a gag reflex?
0: I bet Trump knows that. I don't know. Boy, things that we didn't need. God, is there any, like... God, is there anything else of that parasitic lettuce shit we talk? Wow, RFK, just suck that dick, you dumb fuck. Choke on it, you stupid. Really?
9: The most exotic. I will literally eat anything because I don't have.
10: But even
9: I don't have a gag reflex. Let me put it like that. I will eat anything. And
0: shut up, RFK. Shit, man. I can't believe you married Cheryl Hines. I can't believe that. So crazy.
2: I can't believe she married him.
0: Oh, it's so gross. He's disgusting. You little Nazi. Ugh.
2: He talked a good game until he went anti-vax.
0: He
2: was a big lib.
0: He sounds like he's gargling bleach.
2: He was a big...
0: He had good
2: intentions, I guess, for a while, but
0: yeah, but then
2: they kind of went batshit. We do have a few minutes left here in the big show. Thanks for buying shit through the Amazon link.
0: Can Hunter beat the shit out of what's his face in a fight in RFK? How do you think it shakes out?
2: RFK is in really good shape.
0: Yeah, he is. You just got to pop him once, though, and maybe, jeez, man, maybe get some measles.
2: He's probably got that psycho strength, too.
0: Oh, my God, of course. Sprinkle that E. coli on him. Get it all over his face. He's gross.
3: As it relates to Donald Trump, fuck him.
0: Yeah. Fuck him. Thank you, Hunter. Go beat the shit out of that guy. Come on. You and Reacher. Come on. You can take it. I hate RFK. It's like when he starts talking, it just makes me feel like not good. I don't know.
11: On all the rest of us.
12: Well, it's mind-boggling because you're operating in a system that doesn't believe that you should exist. And then you're saying to yourself, like, I guess I shouldn't. I'm not a psychologist or a psychiatrist, but it's crazy. So can we just gossip a little bit? Mm-hmm. Did you ever know anyone? Were there stories about him and call boys and hookers or any of that?
11: No. I mean, look, I'm just enough people that I'm have been around. It's just that it was kind of like accepted.
12: Yeah.
11: Yeah. Yeah, by the way, it's not just, look.
12: Who else?
11: Yeah, no, I'm not going to, like.
12: Who else?
11: I'm already in enough lawsuits, Don.
12: Allegedly. Allegedly.
11: Allegedly.
12: Who else?
11: Allegedly, who else? I'm not going to do this.
12: Can you give me initials?
11: You give me. You know as well as I do. I mean,
2: this is Don Lemon trying to get him to talk about who's closeted gay.
0: I tell you what, where was this Biden in that election? Where was this Biden? The Biden we had running fucking sucked. It was so shitty. I mean, God, this Hunter guy is.
12: Can you give me initials?
11: You give me. You know as well as I do. I mean, are you asking me if Josh Hawley's gay?
12: Yes.
11: Are you asking me if Stephen Miller's gay?
12: Yes.
11: Yeah. I don't know.
12: You know,
11: I really don't know.
12: Okay, let me tell you this.
11: Are you asking me if Speaker Johnson's gay?
2: He's telling us, by the way. He's not telling us by asking about this.
0: This guy is such a good candidate. God.
11: You know, I really don't know.
12: Okay, let me tell you this.
11: Are you asking me if Speaker Johnson's gay?
12: Yeah.
11: Okay, I personally don't know. Yeah. So.
12: Yeah. So let me just
11: give me another minute and I come up with six more names.
0: It's weird to even somebody bring up the question, is Mike Johnson gay? I would say that's not applicable to me. I don't understand. Mike Johnson's like a pile of jello, like without sexual organs, kind of like a Muppet that didn't make the cut. You know what I mean? Just like a nothing burger. What do you mean? Is he gay? That's the stupidest question I've ever heard. He didn't have the personality to fuck anything or anybody. What are you talking about? It's Mike Johnson.
13: Whenever you talk about Trump, sometimes you explain this like nightmare scenario that revolves around a Vance presidency.
4: Yes.
13: What about J.D. Vance being in power scares you so much?
4: If Trump doesn't have an ideological core, then Vance really doesn't. Because Vance is a chameleon. That's not his real name for openers. Never had a real job. These are all sinecures given to him by Peter Thiel. 6 years ago, he's a never Trumper. Now he's a national conservative, national populist. And so we don't even really know who he is. I mean, to me, this is basically a Manchurian candidate. This is a shell. And who is the power behind him? It's the oligarchs. It's the little tech oligarchs in bed with the CIA, you know, especially at this fever pitch with AI. I think that's really dangerous. So to me, him being president is just the worst scenario in my mind.
2: Yes, he didn't bring up the brown children.
0: Right. That
2: which
0: was
2: is
0: Nick
2: the
0: Clinton's,
2: real reason.
0: Right. Yeah.
2: Yeah. This is Nick talking to Hunter still.
4: Oh. To me, him being president is just the worst scenario in my mind.
13: For the uninformed viewer, what is the Palantir J.D. Vance connection?
4: Well, Palantir was founded by Peter Thiel, and Peter Thiel is very close with David Sachs. J.D. Vance was given his first job in Silicon Valley by Thiel. Thiel hooked him up with it. You know, the CEO of that company said it was a personal favor to Thiel that I hired him. And then Thiel got him all his jobs at these various venture capital firms, including his own, and then funding J.D. Vance's venture capital firm. Peter Thiel gave $15 million to Vance when he ran for Senate in Ohio in 22. Peter Thiel secured President Trump's endorsement for him in 22.
2: He knows all this shit
0: off the
2: top of his head.
0: Why are you such a Nazi?
2: He doesn't have any notes. Yeah, I mean.
0: Imagine not if you weren't a Nazi for a second, what you would be capable
2: of. If he used the power for good. Yeah,
4: in 22, Peter Thiel secured President Trump's endorsement for him in 22, which basically got him the nomination and the seat. So, I mean, as far as anybody's concerned, Vance owes his entire political career to Peter Thiel, who derives his fortune from Palantir.
3: And now he's a Catholic like you and me.
4: Well, he's a convert, so, you know.
3: Beware the convert.
0: Listen, Hunter, you're joking around with him now. It's like you're getting into this, like, what do you know? Shit, I forgot what I was going to say. That's crazy. Fucking Nick Quintanis.
2: They were buddies. They had a good time together, it seems.
0: Let him have a few jokes.
2: Had some disputes, but they seemed to get along.
0: Well, he's a Nazi. You can't let him. Come on.
2: I got to get out of here. Thanks for listening, everybody. Let's do it again Wednesday, shall we? At the usual time, usual place. 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
0: Paul McCormick, very funny. 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
2: Have a great couple of days, everybody. 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Bye-bye.
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I said, Holmes, come on, woo. What's a brother gotta do to get free food? You better wash some dishes, baby.

0: do you have to lose by trying something new like Trump? 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
0: But you know what? 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
8: 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We get a wee little commission. It doesn't cost you fuck all. Just helps us out here with a few of tiny, tiny pennies from Bezos's yeah. Giant bowl of money. And join us on our social media at Crab Diving on the we're on the usuals. We never go on the other ones, although we have accounts everywhere. But we do occasionally frequent X and Blue Sky, mostly during the show. That's it, everybody. Good show. We'll talk to you on Wednesday.
9: I've almost got the picture of this fat fuck holding up that taco.
8: Oh, okay.
9: Is Mitch McConnell dead yet?
8: I was trying. In fact, I had right clicked on it to copy it right before the show, and I couldn't get into my messenger because I haven't used it on this computer in a while, and I'm a couple of passwords in, and I don't remember what my new password is, because I really live on Apple products, but we do the show on my gaming PC, which is a Microsoft.
9: Yeah.
8: So I don't have the connectivity that the Apple products have.
9: Taco is Taco is Trump always chickens out. Is that it?
8: Yeah, Trump always chickens out.
9: Which, what is this taco thing?
8: Iran.
9: About?
8: It's the Iran thing. It's
9: I wish you would.
8: We're gonna destroy you. We're gonna bomb you. Oh wait, everything's fine. We've got a ceasefire. We're gonna be friends again. It's great. Oh, the strait's open. Wait, no, it's closed again. Wait, it's open. No, we closed it. They didn't close it. We closed it.
9: In the meantime, I don't know why the media doesn't follow this. How many Patriot missiles did we use this week in Iran on the Middle East? How many? I wonder.
8: Oh, I kind of hear this from, well, I hear it from lefty media. So
9: that's all that matters.
8: Yeah, I hear
9: that's
8: it from
9: all
8: lefty
9: that
8: media.
9: Matters. It's because Trump, because this is the prediction, and nobody believes this, and NATO ain't ready for it. Russia's going to make a push. They're going to make a push into someplace other than Ukraine, and it's going to be a NATO country, and NATO is going to ask the Ukrainians to protect it from Russia's long-range missiles, the way they're kind of doing now. We ain't ready for that. We're not ready for Russia. And that's sad.
8: Let's get to the headlines, everybody. I'm really happy about this headline over at the HuffPo. It makes me smile.
9: Oh, what's up with his health?
8: Not that much.
9: Oh, okay.
8: Are you kidding?
9: Shit, man.
8: I'd be playing. Happy days are here again.
9: Yeah, send over a case of measles or Reacher with Biden.
8: But no, okay. I've said I don't. I really don't want him to be ill and have to leave office or die because I want him to continue to suffer.
9: Yeah.
8: With these polls, there's more historically low polls for him out.
9: Right.
8: Which he is in complete denial of course. So we got all this shit in Iran. All the fires everywhere in the world that he started, his fucking tariffs, all this bullshit. And what is Trump raging about today?
9: The reflecting pond?
8: He's mad at Jeanine Pirro.
9: Oh, yeah.
8: Because she didn't get that guy.
9: Yeah.
8: Who allegedly destroyed his entire pond.
9: Arrest her, Donald. Arrest her and throw her in jail. Audit her. Torture her.
8: Even though, you know what I mean?
9: I love it.
8: Even though the DOJ's own report literally said this was determined to be an issue of poor installation.
9: Yeah.
8: And what? Not vandalism.
9: Right. Oh, yeah, yeah.
8: And Trump's denying that.
9: He's a bitch. He's a fucking bitch.
8: And
9: And so is Jeanine. I love it. You deserve every bit of this, Jeanine Pirro. I bask in the suffering of you or whatever's going on.
8: I mean, it's big red. Shelby, we're doing a show here. It's big red letters over at the HuffPo. Trump rages. She choked.
9: Maybe. Right. Right. She did. And Trump, you choked in Iran. You know what I mean?
8: That's what he's mad about.
9: You're a big fucking choker, you bitch.
8: A visibly angry President Donald Trump told reporters Monday he thought Jeanine Pirro, quote, choked in light of her decision to drop criminal charges against a former Olympian she accused of damaging the Lincoln Memorial reflecting pool. Remember, she when that report came out,
9: right,
8: that it was the installation.
9: Yeah.
8: She chucked the Department of the Interior under the bus.
9: Right.
8: She said, don't blame me. We got the reports from the Interior people and the Department of Interior police who said that this guy damaged it. We're going by what they say.
9: Hey, Jeanine, you worthless piece of shit. Why don't you just do what he says, though? Like, why don't you just follow the Trump narrative? Like, what's the big deal? I mean, why?
8: She did.
9: But why?
8: But right. She finally had to drop the case because she knew that once it would get to a judge,
9: yeah,
8: or once it would be brought to a grand jury with that evidence, that it would be an even bigger L,
9: right,
8: for them, and they would look even dumber knowing that they had that evidence,
9: yeah,
8: and they still took it to a grand jury.
9: You're not going
8: to
9: save yourself by making a good decision every now and then, Jeanine. You're still going to be disbarred.
8: Frankly, I think she choked.
9: I wish.
8: Trump said, while also blaming the judge, of course, in the case. I don't know what the hell happened.
9: Shit, man.
8: Oh, here we go. You want to hear the mellifluous tones?
9: Oh, yeah. Let's hear this. Like, this is not
10: to Jeanine.
9: Bitch.
10: And frankly, I think she choked because the judge was really vicious. Instead of going after the people that did it, the judge went after her.
8: He's kind of slurry, isn't he?
9: Yeah. Well, I saw him. I watched this. I watched this on MS Now, and he looked better than he should have. I will say that. Whatever injectable they're giving him, he looks better than he did in moments during the campaign.
8: Adrenochrome.
9: You know?

0: anymore is beyond fucking me.
1: He was mad at that guy because he had asked him earlier about why he should get a different tax code than everybody else in the country.
0: Oh, yeah.
1: Because he's got the immunity now for...
0: Right.
1: And Trump said, don't ever talk again.
0: Well, Donald, you did it. I mean, I would say, if I'm you, I'd say to that it's like, because I made it so you guys can't fuck with me. I've outsmarted everyone again. I'd brag about it. I don't understand why you're trying to pretend like what you're doing is, you know, legal on any level. I would be bragging about it. I would brag about it if I were you, because you are beating us. As stupid as you sound right now, we're losing to you. So I don't understand the defensiveness here.
1: Sources told CNN Trump is indeed furious with Pirro and it's highly likely she'll be removed from
0: her job.
1: There you go,
0: Donald. Ah, Janine, go back to Fox. Beg for your old job back. Like Hex said, Hegseth will do the same. But Hegseth always does what he says. I don't understand why, Janine, you folded. Why?
1: Oh, listen.
2: Graffiti all over it. I won't say what was on the sidewalk, but horrible, horrible, horrible, disgusting stuff. And not only did we fix it, we have military standing there watching it. And if anybody touches it, that was the one mistake with the reflecting pond. They hadn't put up the cameras yet. They had enough up because you see what's happening. But if they would have had them up, we would have had it would have been a lot easier. And I was disappointed with Janine Pirro, really disappointed. With Janine Pirro, she folded like an umbrella,
0: like your penis.
1: She folded like an umbrella.
0: You know, if I was in the press, if there's anybody in that press with half a spine, they should say, "Mr. President, what do you mean the military's guarding the reflecting pool? I thought the military wasn't supposed to operate like the military inside our own borders. Are you confessing to a crime? Are you confessing? That's a confession, isn't it?" The military is guarding the reflecting pool. Do we care about the Constitution
1: anymore?
0: Well,
1: it's the anymore?
0: National Guard. No, but he said.
1: Right.
0: The military
1: is. I think it's the National Guard.
0: He said the military is guarding the reflection pool. Mr. President, does the Constitution allow for the military on our soil to guard the reflecting pool? Why not that question?
1: It might be Department of Interior police, too.
0: Right. Tell me that. You know, I mean, he said military. Our rapist, lying president said military.
1: Yes. Anyway, that's the headline at the HuffPo. Over to the Drudge Report.
0: Yay.
1: Iran taunts. Disturbing. It's the Daily Express. So, you know, I think my computer just got herpes. It's a right-wing...
0: Yeah.
1: Patriot news site.
0: Yeah, yeah.
1: A disturbing mural showing toppled Statue of Liberty emerges in Iran amid chilling threats.
0: No, that's not the Statue of Liberty toppled. That it's swimming away. It's swimming away from us.
1: A billboard depicting a fallen Statue of Liberty and crowds carrying Iranian and Shiite flags appeared in Revolution Square on Monday as commuters drove in Tehran, Iran. The harrowing images are just the latest in the Iranian threats the U.S. has faced via murals or statues in Iran. The latest threats via murals and statues in Iran.
0: Boy, I would love to know. Yeah. What's the truth? How bad are we getting our asses fucking kicked it over there? That's what I want to know.
1: It's not going well.
0: Of course it's not. I'm going to get something to drink.
1: It's really not going well. There is another story, in fact, about that. The on again, off again is one of the headlines from AFP. Trump has made some of the most aggressive public threats about military actions of any modern U.S. president. He has walked back many of them, too. The 80-year-old Republican's comments about the U.S. war against Iran have shifted, sometimes dramatically and quickly, since the conflict erupted on February 28th. He has repeatedly declared victory, claiming Iran's military capabilities were utterly defeated, only to later tweak the war timeline or threaten Tehran with more strikes.
0: I think this is just
1: a recap.
0: Getting played.
1: The latest one.

0: It's just all the flip-flop. Latest one, August 1st, we've just been asked by Iran and other Middle Eastern countries to hold off any attack, Trump said, claiming that the perimeters of a deal. Perimeters, not parameters.
1: Right.
0: The perimeters of a deal has been agreed to. Iran's state media has, by the way, vigorously denied
1: that
0: any request was made.
1: Yeah.
0: Trump said they begged us to stop bombing, and Iran is like, we did not.
1: I bet they didn't, and I bet we don't know what's going on, and I think it's going to be shocking when we figure it out. We're burning through these Patriot missiles. What's up with that? What happens? Oh, I don't know, when we need them. This shitbag Taco just reversed an agreement he had with Ukraine. He was going to give them Patriots. And he was like, no, we can't give you Patriots, but we'll give you the tech to make the Patriots. And he's like, no, we're not going to do that. Why?
0: The other headline is Surprise Taco Weekend. Trump frequently announces his halting strikes in Iran, but then they keep happening. So it's basically the same shit.
1: Keep halting them.
0: Yeah.
1: I think they should halt them and leave. And listen, we lost. And if we want gas to be cheaper, then we should really attack these oil companies, because Chevron has posted record profits, right? But gas is still really expensive. Why can't we make them lower their prices and they can still have non-record profits than profits? I don't understand that. Why are we...
0: That would be communism, Ryan.
1: I don't give a fuck, man. I march my ass over those oil companies and say, or else, motherfuckers. Because we could stop this war, couldn't we? And still have the straight clothes, and Iran would be like, oh, we don't have that much power over the world. They have power because our dumbass form of government allows these oil companies to fuck us in the face. They got record profit. How about they have non-record profit and still profit, right? Could they still have profit without non-record profit?
0: Of course. They managed for a while doing that.
1: So instead of just going attacking these oil companies, we want to attack another country with a better, more advanced modern military that we really can't handle, or else why in the straight open?
0: People somehow seem to still be able to get rich in the 50s when the corporate tax rate was 95%+ at the highest margins and the rich people tax rates. But for some reason,
1: America's a little bitch, man. We're a little bitch. Afraid of Chevron.
0: I think there needs to be limits on ownership of the media too.
1: Oh, please.
0: I mean, none of these big corporations owning media outlets. These giant conglomerates that, oh, by the way, own CNN, or some shit like that. Or now these new billionaire tech cunts who are out there trying to gobble everything up because they don't like the stories get printed about them.
1: Yeah, and then we hear, right. And then we
0: Elon.
1: Hear, yeah. Ugh, he's so gross. But then we hear stories that we don't hear about, probably some of the more relevant stories that often in the media. No one talks about Ukraine. No one talks about Europe and what's going on in Europe with their military, and are they able to face off against Russia? No one's talking about that. I can't think of anything more consequential. Nobody talks about that. This war in Iran. Or what's going on over there? We have no fucking idea.
0: The New York Times has a piece.
1: I feel like yelling at them the way Trump does.
0: That says, for Iran, Trump's reversal on escalation shows who has the upper hand. In other words,
1: right.
0: we know.
1: Yes.
0: That we've lost.
1: But hey, New York Times, well, why don't you show that if that's the reality? Why aren't you showing how Iran is beating us? Because Iran is, they're showing us, right? We're showing us that we're losing. Why don't you show that? Truth ever. Are you still busy writing articles about Biden's senility or something? I mean, honestly, go fuck yourself. Why don't you show that?
0: This is Erica Solomon writing. When President Trump appeared to back down once again from a threatened military escalation against Tehran, he offered fresh fodder to the narrative Iranian officials are eager to promote. He offered fresh fodder.
1: God, what horrible writing.
0: He offered fresh fodder to the narrative. Iranian officials are eager to promote. They are not the ones who fear war. Trump is. Iran's leadership believes it has found the world's Achilles heel. With the help of regional militia allies, Tehran spent the past week underscoring its ability to threaten several of the world's most critical energy facilities and waterways. It has continued to up the ante in its face-off with Washington over when and how to stop the renewed hostilities and return to a short-lived deal to start peace negotiations, which fell apart last month.
1: Wow. Like, I'm just saying that no one is going to read this article because we could barely get through the first horrible motherfucking sentence of it. What? Who reads? Who talks and thinks like this? What person wants to read that? I mean, I know that's not what the story is about, but Jesus fucking Christ. Do you think it? What is the word I'm looking for? Is that accessible to everybody?
0: I'm not sure the New York Times thinks it is. It's supposed to be accessible
1: to
0: everybody.
1: How nice for you fucking Ariadite? Is that the word?
0: Yeah.
1: You fucking losers.
0: It's
1: you
0: not,
1: are the keystone.
0: It's not USA Today.
1: No, but they don't write articles anybody wants to fucking read. It's like, why bother? Why bother, you cunts? No one can understand what you're fucking saying. It's not because America's stupid. It's because you guys write like you got your fucking head up your ass. Holy shit.
0: I just read that first part poorly.
1: No, Pat, you didn't. You're a great reader and writer. That was written like
0: I
1: shit. Look at that. Let's go through the sayings and expressions in that. Up the ante. What are you guys... 85-year-old bridge players or something, and the other one I heard, and it was like, God, go fuck yourselves. Horrible. Listen to our podcast. We actually talk like people fucking talk, you motherfuckers.
0: Which reminds me...
1: I mean, my God.
0: Here you go.
1: My God.
2: And as it relates to Donald Trump, fuck him. Fuck his sons. Fuck his daughter. I mean it. All of them. The whole family, down to the grandchildren. I hope
0: out to the grandchildren.
1: Shit.
0: Fuck him.
1: Yeah.
0: Fuck his family. Fuck his kids. Fuck his daughter. Fuck. Down to the grandkids.
1: When you started playing that, my headphones fell out of my ears because my ear holes are so fucking big. No headphone fits in there. Who said that?
2: And as it relates to Donald Trump, fuck him. Fuck his sons. Fuck his daughter. I mean it. All of them. The whole family, down to the grandchildren. I hope for the rest of time that I am on this earth, that their names will live in ignominy.
1: Ignominy.
0: I think he meant ignominy, but
1: ignominy.
0: But he forgot a syllable.
1: He surrendered to it. You know what, man?
0: He put infamy with ignominy together, which are both valid.
1: Hey, you know, this guy really should run. Because I don't see a better choice. And I think this guy can speak. He can talk. He's got name recognition. I throw another candidate the Democrats have out there that has anything but other than they would be a good president behind him, because that obviously doesn't matter in this stupid fucking country we live in. Who would be better than Hunter Biden on a ticket? I'm waiting. I can't think of anybody. On our shitty party, Chuck Schumer. I mean, even AOC. Time. I mean, she'd be good.
0: Alan Ritchson.
1: Yeah.
2: Down to the grandchildren. I hope for the rest of time that I am on this earth, that their names will live in ignominy. And by the way, here's the thing. Like, oh, this is going to get clipped and this is going to be the thing. And, you go over there. But let me just tell you something. What would you expect me to say?
1: Yeah.
2: What would you expect me to say about a man that treats my father that way publicly? Yeah. What would you expect me to say about a man that treats my mother that way? That treats my sister that way. They stole her fucking diary and published it. Said my dad is a pedophile.
3: Yeah.
2: They were involved in that directly. What would you expect me to say about a group of people that had the capacity and the capability to do that? They may think, oh, all is fair in love and war and politics. And, well, that's how you get power. Well, you know what? Fuck them and fuck that. They have done the most awful things to my family and to me personally. Forget about me, though. I can take it.
0: And there you go.
1: Hunter
0: Biden,
1: there's
0: everybody.
1: There's not a better speaker out there that's thrown their name, hat in the ring, whatever, name in the ignominy ring to run for something. Come on, Hunter, why don't you run for something? I was under the impression that Michelle Obama would be a good choice, and I saw her boring-ass fucking speech at the DNC and was yawning the whole time, and then you go low.
0: Yeah, they're still doing that.
1: Fuck that.
0: They're still doing that bullshit.
1: Oh, I hate this party so much, our party. I hate it, and I hate that I have to tell people to go vote for them because it's the only choice we have. Oh, it pains my soul when they have winners in the sidelines. Mamdani, not in the headlines enough. Mamdani, I got Hunter Biden. We got Reacher. Well, we got other people, too. Who's somebody else? Jennifer Welch. Fuck.
0: Michigan. Everybody get out and vote for Abdul. Everybody everybody in
1: now, Abdul get a little meaner.
0: In my former second beloved home state of Wisconsin. Everybody get out and vote for Francesca. These people are surging in the polls.
1: You know, and nobody's, you know, what Biden says, Hunter, is what. He's so right. He's like, what would you expect me to do? Fuck him. Fuck him. I can't think of a more realistic response to anything that's ever happened to anyone.
0: That's why these people are winning. That's why Mamdani won. That's why Abdul is probably going to win. And all these DSA people who talk like people talk.
1: Yeah. That's the lesson. Listen, I know the Democrats that as a whole, you're arrogant and you want to think, oh, we can't learn anything from these maggots. Go fuck yourself. Hang out with the people from the New York Times then. Because here's one thing Donald Trump did. He talked in a way those dumb fucking cunt head maggots could understand. And he won on that. And we lost on doing the other. I don't know what the fuck Kamala was talking about. I don't know what the fuck Hunter's daddy was talking about when he was running for president the last time, but I know what he's talking about now. I know what Hunter's talking about now. I know what Reacher's talking about. I know what Jennifer Welch is talking about. I can understand those people.
0: Yeah, yeah.
1: What are we missing? Oh my God. Reacher, Hunter, Biden Reacher. Biden Welch, Welch Biden. I don't give a fuck. Normal people that can say how they feel about shit and people will be like, yeah, that makes sense. If Donald Trump talked about my dad like that, I'd say the same motherfucking thing.
0: Is that tomorrow? Is the Michigan primary tomorrow? It's coming up soon.
1: If that guy beats that wacko, he better win. You better fucking win the next step, motherfucker. You better get a W, dude.
0: I think he will. I think first of all, he's going up against a MAGA guy, right?
1: Yeah. I heard that he was behind. I thought it was National Public Radio said that, but maybe.
0: Oh, I don't know. Is that put out by the Dems?
1: I don't know. It was NPR. I mean, God, I guess you got to listen to Al Jazeera. Really, you actually in this country, if you want to hear news, you got to listen to Al Jazeera. Because NPR is fucked up, too, just like the BBC is fucked up. I listen to Al Jazeera updates sometimes just so I can hear people talking in a way that's not stupid. Erudite. They got out Danny in Iran. Beep, beep, beep, beep, beep.
0: Oh, yeah, there's a new poll out that says he beats El Sayed but loses to Stevens.
1: You better not, dude. I'm going to take back every nice thing I ever said about you.
0: Let's see.
1: Phil Jackson does not suffer losses, dude. Come on, you know, get out there and beat. You got the moral high ground. Beat the shit out of them from the moral high ground.
0: It's like a 2-point difference.
1: Right. That's margin of error. Get out there from the moral high ground. Play that zone. Beat the shit out of them from the moral high ground. Say whatever you got to say to win.
0: And Haley's only in that polls up by 2. The same amount that El Sayed is down by.
1: Okay.
0: Allegedly.
1: Remind those. Talk about APEC.
0: And the margin of error is 4.
1: If I'm what's his name? Sayed?
0: El Sayed.
1: El Sayed. If I'm him, I do not talk about anything positive. All I talk about with that other Democrat, this person's a whore for AIPAC. Fuck them. They love genocide. They love dead children. Go fuck them till forever. That's it.
0: That's kind of what he is. That's saying.
1: It. Don't talk about the socialism shit. We all want it, but no one cares enough to go vote on.
0: People do want to hear that. People want to hear about Medicare for all. He sat down with, I think it was like six Michigan voters.
1: Yes.
0: That previously voted Trump.
1: Right.
0: But ain't happy.
1: Right.
0: And he sat down with them and they grilled him about Medicare for all. They grilled him about Israel. They grilled him about all this stuff. Religious freedom, you know, which is their way of saying, they're Michigan. Are you going to make us do Sharia law?
1: Hell yeah, motherfucker.
0: And
1: one stupid question.
0: And they didn't say that, but that's what the religious freedom questions mean, you know. And I think he converted all of them or most of them.
1: Yeah.
0: To his side. The guy was like, you know, him talking about the guy's like, you know, I was taught that, you know, Medicare for all is socialism and it's evil and all this stuff. He goes, but it makes sense.
1: Right.
0: With bringing down health costs and especially you bring Medicare in to negotiate drug prices and you know, the goal, they're like, well, you know, what if it puts these insurance companies out of business? Yay! Yay! Yeah. They should not exist. There is no reason for health insurance companies to exist. The hospitals could work out payment plans with people. The insurance companies are the ones that are bumping up these prices.
1: Yeah.
0: When they're making hundreds of billions, think about it. They're making hundreds of billions of dollars a year off of what?
1: Right.
0: Off of your insurance.
1: Yes.
0: Off of your money.
1: Oh, yeah.
0: Not paying out.
1: I learned from Luigi. I got it. I got what he said about all that stuff. I mean, listen, ask me about Medicare for All and I'll be Hunter Biden. I'll tell you how he'd answer. Go ahead.
0: What do you think about Medicare for All?
1: Trump's in the fucking Epstein files. You vote for a party that loves pedophiles. All they're going to do is rape people. They're rapists. They're evil. Look at the way he treated my dad.
0: I think he would answer the question and then say that.
1: Well, yeah, he would say Medicare for All. Of course. It makes a lot of
0: sense. No brainer. Fuck it. Yes.
1: That guy's in the Epstein. What happened to the Epstein files? Where are the Epstein files at? What happened to the Epstein files, though, right? I mean, Bill Clinton lost his DNA all over a blue dress, and that's all we heard about on Saturday Night Live for years and years. John Goodman is most remembered for playing Linda Tripp. But yeah, what up with the Epstein files, right?
0: Yeah.
1: What happened? I thought that was the end of this guy. Chuck? Who is it? Hakeem? What's his last name?
0: Jeffries?
1: Question mark? Epstein files? What about that?
3: And in the United States Congress,
1: come on.
3: I will continue to fight for the people of Israel. I will continue to fight for Israel's existence. Israel comes to me in my dreams. I see Israel's future, and I know that Israel will continue to exist for the Jewish people.
1: Who played Scott Spicer on Saturday Night Live? Who was that?
0: Melissa McCarthy.
1: Is that Melissa
0: she
1: McCarthy?
0: Would be perfect, yeah.
1: It sounds like a Saturday
0: she would
1: Night
0: be
1: Live.
0: Perfect.
1: This person is pro-genocide. That's what Syed should say. This pro-genocide bitch wants to suck AIPAC's dick 24/7. I don't.
0: I mean, that's kind of what he says, but not
1: say like
0: in
1: that.
0: Those terms.
1: How would Reacher say it? How would President Reacher say it? President Biden, I don't care either. Both.
0: That is Haley Stevens running for Congress.
1: God damn, what an idiot. God, I would be like you. First of all, I just want to make a point. You sound so fucking stupid. You really do. You sound like a Saturday Night Live character. It sounds like Melissa McCarthy. Why would they even hire Melissa McCarthy to play you when they could just play tapes of you? Right. I don't understand you. Is she real? I mean, she sounds insane. Come on, you can't get beat by 2 points by this person. Fuck him up.
0: No, he's winning against her.
1: Right, but he's losing against the
0: Republicans so far. But, you know, people aren't paying attention.
1: I would chug pills if I lost to the – who's the Republican you might lose against? That is insane. Some idiot?
0: And, you know, there might be some drop-off of idiots who are Democrats that aren't going to vote for El-Sayed for whatever reason. I can't imagine.
1: Well, Israel, they think it's not a genocide. Yeah, they love blowing up Palestinian people.
0: We know those. That's the minority.
1: Oh, yeah, we know that because that's why Kamala didn't count on. And she lost Michigan, did she? Did she lose Michigan, and Liz Cheney and the other guy?
0: But I think when it's going to be El-Sayed versus Stevens, I can't wait for that debate.
1: Yeah. Go for the jugular. Talk about his, I mean, it's a Republican, right? So talk about his financial schemes, his adultery, his toe-tapping shit.
0: Well, it'll be interesting to see what the Republican does. I mean, is he going to go?
1: Oh, I know what.
0: Is he going to go full Muslim? Is he going to go full?
1: Of course, Pat. I mean, I can't imagine. That's not
0: full socialist, full communist.
1: What's Syed's full name? Barack Hussein Obama.
0: Abdul El-Sayed.
1: Oh, fuck yes, of course. Abdullah El-Sayed, you know, and fucking Netflix is running.
0: Oh, wait, do you want his full name?
1: Yes.
0: Abdul Rahman Mohammed El-Sayed.
1: His name's Mohammed. See, I mean, shit. Yeah, that's the only. Will the Republicans stoop to racism? Yes, I think they will.
0: Wow.
1: Probably the Democrat is.
0: The world waits with bated breath.
1: Is Haley's being racist too, right? I mean, I was
0: not really, but whiffs of not even real dog whistles, but a couple of things she said could have been interpreted as maybe it's like, well, you know, he's a stinky Muslim. I'm paraphrasing with the interpretation.
1: Well, yeah, I mean, see, it's like we need some of these. See, if you had a plain spoken somewhere, so we could find one, somebody like Hunter Biden and Jack Reacher running, I don't have any confusion as to how my candidate feels. There was no double entendre. There was none of that. There was just words that meant what they said. There were lots of fucks.
0: Wait a second. Did she really say this?
4: Okay, some of you have seen, you know, there's those cool kids on the internet. They're doing the cool kid chatter. Some of them might be the coastal elites making fun of how I talk.
5: Not okay.
4: Not okay, says my governor. But let's be real. They're making fun of Michigan.
0: No, they're not.
1: Yeah, they
0: Who
1: are.
0: Who the fuck are you? Now, don't get
1: That's
0: me
1: how
0: wrong.
1: You guys
0: if
1: sound.
0: She wins the primary, we're all Team Stevens. But this is bullshit. Who the fuck does she think she is? Like, she's like, oh, if you're making fun of me, you're making fun of Michigan.
1: God, is it that bad for the Democrats? If she loses, is it better if the Republican wins that seat?
0: Of course not.
1: Oh, my God. Shit.
0: No, she votes Democrat, but except for the Israel stuff.
1: Hey, listen, asshole. What is Haley? How dare you? No one. Are you from the South? Everybody makes fun of the way we talk.
0: Does she sound like she's from
1: She
0: the
1: sounds
0: South?
1: Like she could own people, sure. But listen, how dare you? You don't have any, you can't complain about people.
0: I guess if you give her Candace.
1: You sound fucking weird.
0: If you give her, Candace's accent. Candace Taylor.
1: Yeah. Listen.
6: With that voice? Candace Taylor.
1: Yeah. Quit doing the self-crucifixion thing. You sound strange and people are going to make fun of you for it.
6: You're making fun of Michigan.
1: Syed doesn't. Make fun of her voice, man. I mean, it's fucking insane. Everybody's singing the same thing. Listen to her. Why do you talk like that? That's a fair question. What do you sound like that? What the fuck? I can't. I don't know if it's Melissa McCarthy or the fucking.
0: Well, she's been in for
1: the Democrat.
0: I think she's been in for a couple of terms. Maybe
1: is that why like, you sound? Is that what career?
0: I've never heard her before, so
1: that's what career politicians end up sounding like. They sound like caricatures of themselves that suck APAC dick.
0: Well, I told you she had that one response that when Abdul. Just answered it like a human, And then they went to her and she said, well, you know, I was talking to a constituent who had a mother who was having, you know, it's this anecdote thing that is focus grouped. You could just tell,
1: Sure.
0: You know, they're like that. The toadies were sitting down. They're like, if he does this, bring up the focus group. You gotta personalize it. You got to pretend like you, I mean, you got to talk to, tell them about that person you talked to, wink, wink, that that had this happen to them.
1: If Lily Tomlin would have done this in a rehearsal, Lorne Michaels would have been like, that's too much. Tone it down, please. You sound
6: I was
1: insane.
6: Talking to a fisherman.
1: Oh, God.
6: Who fishes in Lake Michigan.
1: Hey, why is the primary so close, you weird sounding lunatic? I mean, why is the primary so close if you, how many, she's been there, two terms already?
0: I don't know. And she's the incumbent. I don't know how long she's been.
1: Yeah, you're the incumbent. Why is it only 2 points difference? Why are you such a fucking loser with all that AIPAC money you shoving up your asshole? What, shouldn't that make a big difference? Are you within the margin of error after taking all that AIPAC money?
0: It's like almost, no, she's losing. It's like,
1: Right. Oh, right. She's losing. But why are you losing with all that AIPAC money?
0: She's losing within the margin of error.
1: But still, why aren't you ahead? You got all that money. What more do you need to win? Oh, my God. What a fucking loser. That's what Syed, you should be saying that. You're such a fucking loser. You're taking all that. How much money in AIPAC money? Like $15 million. It's a record amount donated to her in that campaign. Why are you still fucking losing is my question.
0: $68 million? $70
1: million? I would publicly do bad things to my campaign advisor. You're losing with $68 million in your war chest and you can't beat this guy that just shows up and you're the incumbent? Man. You got that voice. Nobody, you got name recognition. You got a very distinct voice. All the money that Israel could shit in your mouth, and you're still not killing it. That's crazy.
0: And then we've got Francesca Hong in Wisconsin, who has shocked everybody and now is in the lead for the Democratic nomination for governor.
1: Is Wisconsin Alabama without the cheese?
0: And she's a DSA.
1: Yeah. Oh, okay. DSA.
0: Democratic Socialist.
1: Oh, that's great. I love it.
0: Francesca Hong, the Democratic Socialist leading Wisconsin's Democratic field for governor, could soon test whether the progressive insurgency that notched primary victories in deep blue districts this summer can prevail statewide in a perennial presidential battleground.
1: Holy fuck. What was that? A UK paper headline you just read?
0: God, that CNN. Is...
1: Gee, CNN. Polls, oh, yeah. That
0: polls show Hong, the 37-year-old state assemblywoman from Madison. Oh, I love Madison. At the forefront of the field of Democrats vying for the nomination in the August 11th primary to replace outgoing Democratic Governor Tony Evers. The winner is all but certain to take on Republican U.S. Rep. Tom Tiffany in November.
1: You know what I would say if I was in Wisconsin as a Democrat? These weird-ass fucknut Republicans think they can have Elon Musk waddle around and then everybody will vote for him. What the fuck?
0: But I'm going to give away $1 million.
1: Get that fat fuck turkey-bodied Nazi out of my fucking country and no more cheese for that fucking loser. Fuck Elon and these weird fucking Republicans. They can all go fuck themselves. Who's next? That's what I'd say. Come on. And this person's winning? The socialist?
0: She's in the lead for the primary.
1: I love it. I love it. Let's get rid of DSA and just call it Democratic Socialist. Not even the abbreviation. I think people like that shit. They like Mom Donnie. They like Hunter Biden. They like Jack Reacher. They like socialists. They like Jennifer Welch. Shit.
0: Tiffany isn't waiting for the primary votes to be counted. He has already started to tee off on Hong.
1: Tee off.
0: Latching her to the Democratic Socialists of America's platforms and accusing her of supporting abolishing prisons, abolishing ICE, abolishing the U.S. Senate, and more.
1: Hell yes!
0: Not the Senate.
1: I love it. But what? Yeah.
0: Not prisons, but...
1: Get rid of prisons. They're crazy.
0: Well, we need to get rid of most prisons.
1: Right. Hell yeah.
0: ICE needs to go.
1: The Department of Homeland Security. Goodbye, bitch.
0: Does not need to exist. We already had a Border Patrol. We can do it without ICE.
1: We don't need more Border Patrol.
0: He has also highlighted her history of calling for defunding police,
1: Yay!
0: An issue sure to feature prominently in a slew of Republican attack ads this fall.
1: Attack back, attack back. High ground, beat them over the head with the fact that they're fucking Nazis.
0: Hong, who worked her way up from low-level kitchen jobs to become a top chef and restaurant co-owner, has tried to distance herself from some of the more politically problematic planks of the DSA.
1: God, politically she problematic said, planks.
0: She said, I do not support the full platform of the National DSA, and I'm not endorsed by DSA National. She said she's not here to govern by slogan and that a governor cannot defund the police.
1: Right, but I am here to win, motherfuckers. Oh, I know who this is. She was on Maddie. Right. Don't walk back this shit. Don't walk back this shit. I've heard you. And actually, you did call the cops on some group that was protesting near your house and you're nervous about it. You had to walk that shit back. That's okay. Yeah, you know. Come on. Don't shrink. Don't hide it. Say, I wish I could defund these fucking cops. These fucking cheeseheads are pieces of shit. How come? I would say this. We should defund the cops because why was... There was a serial killer in Wisconsin that was outsmarted the cops because he was cutting up and eating people, whatever the fuck he was doing. First of all, he had the bad luck of operating during the time of Jeffrey Dahmer, so everybody was interested in him and not interested in this other guy. But this guy was smart enough. This serial killer, it took podcasters to find out that this serial killer was killing people in Wisconsin. To find out, we discovered a serial killer because he was operating in two different zip codes, two different jurisdictions. Maybe he didn't know it. Maybe he knew it, but the cops just couldn't overcome that. It's amazing, right? Isn't that something? He couldn't figure out how to coordinate. But hey, too bad.
0: Had the FBI ever gotten involved, or was it just the popo?
1: I don't remember.
0: Who didn't?
1: No, the important thing was
0: flagged that there were connections.
1: The important thing was, I think it was Crime Junkies. It's the important thing is that Crime Junkies got involved, not that the FBI got involved. They probably got involved after Crime Junkies got involved. That's if you want your murder solved, you have to go to these conventions. Where these murder podcasts are, and you go and you lobby these murder podcasts with your packet. This happens. This is my family member was murdered. The dumb fucking cops in my town can't figure it out and let the case go cold. They don't care anymore. I think this is interesting enough. Will you please do a podcast of it? And the line is out the fucking door. So yes, defund the cops. Fund the podcasts. They're not solving crimes anyway.
5: They are behind drastically. And what they need is a helping hand. They don't need to be sent on boats and planes by millions and millions to the West. But what they do need is to actually be sent by boats and planes out of the West for us to get our own house in order. The Bible talks about this. Get your own house in order first. Immense prosperity. We would be so rich, it'd be insane. It would be insane. And then what you do is you send doctors, medics, engineers, politicians, pastors to go and settle African nations and say, we are here to help you.
0: No, you mean again?
1: Joel, they did this, right?
0: Oh, wait.
5: Go and settle African nations and say, we are here to help you. We're going to teach you medicine. We're going to teach you this. We're going to help you build a society. And we're also going to catechize you and teach you Christ. And if you try to harm anyone, we'll kill you.
0: There you go.
1: Okay? Oh, there you go.
5: But we
1: Thank
5: love you.
1: For being honest.
5: They are behind.
0: Hold on, I just came.
1: Right, and I don't think it's even try to harm anyone. Don't worry, we'll kill you no matter what. Doesn't he know that there's a lot of we did that?
0: Joel Webbin, by the way, everyone, if you didn't recognize those mellifluous tones,
1: Joel, the only thing Africa has existed. In really for Europe is just to rape, murder, pillage, right? Take resources. That's why Africa exists, right? In terms of Europe and
0: to
1: white
0: be pillaged,
1: people.
0: And you mean in the view of white people?
1: Oh, yeah, absolutely. Yeah, yeah. White people sure. are coming to pillage you. I mean, what happened in? You know what I've never understood about Africa, and I am not a student of African history. I don't know a ton about it. But why are there so white? Where do these white people come from in South Africa that speak with a British accent? How did that happen? Where did they come from?
0: We don't. Well, it's an Afrikaner, right? It's what is it? Dutch mixed with.
1: Yes.
0: Yeah.
1: Oh, weird. Where did the Dutch people? How did they? Was that wasn't colonization, was it? That was just they just happened to be there.
0: There's a lot of Dutch-looking people on the southern tip of Africa, naturally.
1: Elon, your ancestry dates back to the early white people of. I mean, is that why we have white Jesus? Because right. South
0: Copenhagen.
1: Oh, I thought it was South Africa and apartheid,
0: which is Denmark.
1: Right. Yeah, they own Greenland. God, why don't we take it? I mean, you know, are you telling me Denmark did South Africa? They're the reason all the apartheid happened in South Africa, all the white farmers down there from Denmark?
0: Isn't that who had South Africa?
1: And now we're going to let them do it with Greenland? Why are you guys in charge of Greenland, though? That is weird. I don't care. I like it the way it is, personally. I actually don't have an opinion about it the way it is. I wish there were more documentaries about little... Colony lord over.
0: Do you see the Portuguese started it.
1: Started.
0: The Portuguese mariner Bartolomeo Dias was the first European to explore the coastline of South Africa in 1488.
1: Wow, so he's European, meaning from Europe. Oh, so that's how it happened. The Europeans went down there.
0: He attempted to, while he was trying to find a trade route to the Far East, via the southernmost cape of South Africa, which he named Cabo das Tormentas, which means Cape of Storms.
1: We're going to torment you. Is there any other narrative? I mean, God, white people. I mean, this is the reason we subjugated all these brown people. We were looking for a quicker route to where we could buy spices.
0: It doesn't seem like they stopped, though. It seems like they were just like... pointing at it, saying, mine, mine, mine, as they're driving by, because the Dutch were the ones who came in the 1600s.
1: What did you think when you saw those fucking sharks down there? I would have been like, good fucking luck. I'm out of here, guys.
0: The Dutch East India Company. Why do they put this? Verin Gide Oostindische Compagnie.
1: Why did you make all this?
0: I apologize to our Dutch listeners.
1: Oh, yeah. Well, I mean, we apologize, but your ancestors, your fucked up ancestors, are the reason we're doing this story, though, right?
0: They decided to establish a permanent settlement at the Cape in 1652.
1: Oh, wow.
0: The company, one of the major European trading houses sailing the spice route to the east, had no intention of colonizing the area,
1: but
0: instead only wanting to establish a secure base camp where passing ships could be serviced and restock on supplies.
1: Oh, that's not colonization. We're not going to colonize you. We just want to put a base there we can use. That's not that. Did you ask?
0: The company had settled the Cape in order to supply their trading ships. The Cape and the company had to import Dutch farmers establish farms to supply the passing ships.
1: Why not?
0: Well as to supply the growing settlement.
1: Ooh, sounding like colonization again.
0: The small initial group of the Free Burghers, as they were known with an H, Burghers.
1: Okay.
0: Steadily increased in number and began to expand their farms further north and east into the territory of the Khoikhoi tribe.
1: The Khoikhoi. Now, did you ask their permission?
0: Expand their farms into the territory.
1: So you just took their shit, their land. Wow. And then Elon, right? And then we had Elon and his dumb fucking Nazi father. Okay. That makes sense.
0: The company also brought about 71,000 slaves to Cape Town.
1: Wow.
0: From India, Indonesia, East Africa, and Madagascar.
1: God damn it, guys.
0: The majority of the burghers were Dutch, with Dutch ancestry, belonged to the Dutch Reformed Church. There were some Germans who happened to be Lutherans.
1: Of course.
0: In 1688, the Dutch and the Germans were joined by the French Huguenots. Calvinist Protestants fleeing religious persecution in France.
1: We need slaves. We're being persecuted.
0: Under its Catholic ruler, King Louis XIV.
1: Oh, my God. Listen, read me the nice things the white people did to the rest of the country outside of Europe. Yeah, it's like the Germans, the French, the Dutch, the British all decided to fuck up this whole world with slavery. And I'm guessing that they imported slaves to other places they were colonizing. So... it would be harder for them to have an uprising, right? Like, if you have Indonesian slaves in South Africa, it's better than having South African slaves in South Africa, right? You want to take those slaves to India, and the Indian slaves come here.
0: Yeah, okay. I guess.
1: God, you bastards. Is that why? I'm trying to, listen, I'm trying to give white people a chance this morning, but it's a tough time. It's not looking good. It looks very negative. Even Greenland. Even Greenland, motherfuckers. There's nobody there but that sea lion that crushes trucks.
0: So the first commander of the Dutch company,
1: Russell Crowe.
0: The Dutch East India Company that was in charge there, Van Riebeck. It says Van Riebeck considered it impolitic to enslave the local Khoi and San aboriginals.
1: Yes, they wouldn't like it. So we took them to our other places. So
0: they brought in other ones from other places.
1: Yeah, but those brown people probably.
0: But you notice the word impolitic, not immoral.
1: Right.
0: It was impolitic because there were still a lot more of the brown people than there were the white people.
1: Jeez,
0: so at that point, it was impolitic to try to enslave them.
1: Now, is there something about white people that just can't stop enslaving brown people?
0: Yes.
1: Like, is there what is it? Is there a gene? Is it a thing? Or we're just, well, actually, that would be letting them off easy, wouldn't it? Why? What's the colonization shit about? And does it always have to involve slavery? I'm asking a white person because they seem to be the expert on this shit. The Huguenots can fuck off and the Germans and the French. Slavery, slavery, slavery. Persecution, persecution, persecution.
0: And they probably pretended they were bringing Jesus too.
1: Good idea, Joel. No one's ever thought of this before. Good idea. That's what they should do. Fuck.
0: Thanks for listening, everybody. Coming up on the top of the hour here. Thanks for buying shit through the Amazon link at crabdiving.com/Amazon. Use that link every time you go to buy shit at Amazon. We get a wee commish.
1: Yay!
0: Doesn't cost you shit.
1: Nine! Oh, these Germans get in on it early, too, man. This guy is 1500s riding his boat down there. He's like, oh, I gotta fucking colonize this place. I just can't help it. I can't resist it. Look, it's so beautiful. They don't think, oh, look how beautiful it is. They're like, ooh, it's so beautiful. Let me steal all that shit. The way Ivanka and that fucking Nazi husband of hers is like, oh, it's a beautiful island. Let's take a picture of it. No, let's just take. Let's take it.
0: Well, there was some good news for a nice kicking the tiny little needle dick to the Kushner family. At least. We didn't even talk about this. Did you see this FIFA shit that was going on?
1: No, who's getting the Nobel next year from them?
0: So, Gianni Infantino, he's Lex Luthor looking motherfucker
1: with the dumb sneakers
0: that runs. Yeah.
1: What the fuck?
0: Runs FIFA.
1: What's his name? Giovanni?
0: Giovanni Infantino.
1: Giovanni, why did you wear those sneakers with that suit? I don't know why anybody hasn't talked about that.
0: I call him Gianni.
1: Gianni.
0: Gianni.
1: why'd you give the Nobel to that rapist?
0: So Gianni had put forth this harebrained, since he doesn't have any, scheme.
1: Oh, yes.
0: To basically sell off somehow, carve off part of FIFA. I might be getting this wrong, but I'm trying to go off my memory here.
1: Okay.
0: I don't have the story open. I'm trying to open it. To carve off part that is the World Cup.
1: You
0: and
1: sell it. What's why? Why did you need
0: sell parts of it off to other interests?
1: You whore.
0: And he was going to make like $20 billion or some shit like that.
1: It doesn't. Is he poor now? Does he need money?
0: He was going to sell stakes. Okay, here we go. This is from The Telegraph.
1: Okay.
0: Hello.
1: Oh, if you need to look up the story, I can explain how I would fix soccer because I figured it out. But go ahead.
0: It has been called a 15 billion pound nuclear bomb for football, and potentially much worse than the European Super League.
1: You know, if I lived in Nagasaki or Hiroshima and I read this fucking article, I'm done at this sentence. I'm like, fuck you, man. This is...
0: Plans by FIFA and Gianni Infantino to sell a stake in the World Cup to private investors triggered a civil war in the game over the governing body's flagship tournament.
1: Right, right. So
0: he wants... Yeah. Infantino wants to create a new subsidiary.
1: Woo!
0: FIFA Forward Enterprise.
1: Oh, sounds like the USFL to me.
0: FFE.
1: Right.
0: Consolidating the organization's commercial and event operations, broadcast, sponsorship, ticketing, and licensing, including those for the World Cup and Club World Cup, whatever the fuck that is. FIFA says it would sell a minority stake in FFE to outside investors based on an initial equity valuation of $20 billion. Oh, which would raise up to $5 billion.
1: Well, and essentially it would make the price to see a game plummet, right? They would have all this extra money. And, okay. Hey, why don't you sell this idea? You know what you should do? Every idea Giovanni has, go on a soccer field, surround it with a bunch of soccer fans. If they like the idea, they don't storm the field and run you over.
0: But he was also trying to sweeten the pot, Ryan, to get the FIFA organizations to all vote for this shit.
1: Yes.
0: By bribing them with like $8 to $10 million per club that they would get for this forward development program.
1: God, that just sounds like some bullshit to me. Is this in Project 2025? I mean, it sounds like... I don't understand this. How? So they're basically going to take FIFA, chop it up, and then sell off the parts they chop to investors who will buy pieces of it. Is that true?
0: What?
1: Is that right? Like they're going to take FIFA,
0: right?
1: Chop it up into different pieces.
0: Yeah, keep the majority of it. So, of course, they can still be in control. But they want to sell off enough of it to private investors.
1: Does this Giovanni guy, do you have a lot of debt?
0: Does FIFA have debt or does Giovanni have debt?
1: Why are they doing this? Are they running out of money?
0: No.
1: Did you guys have to pay?
0: But there's been scandals galore about game fixing and betting and shenaniganry with ownership, and you know, it's just you think the owners of our teams
1: are Nazis.
0: Are shit here.
1: They're Nazis.
0: I mean, imagine what Europe.
1: I after the first story we did, I can't imagine they don't use slaves still. And what happened? Did you guys go into debt with the FIFA championship with the pregame stuff or the postgame? How much did you pay Tom Cruise to stand up there in that dumb black shirt, the button down he
0: and
1: had
0: Madonna.
1: On? Madonna did that. At least did a number. I don't know what Tom Cruise
0: Maybe she didn't know where she was.
1: No, she was good. Listen, man, they had people driving around in the dark on those go-karts. That's a skill. But what did Tom Cruise do?
0: I don't get it. I don't know.
1: Why did they get Will Ferrell to do something? He always does something funny and dumb that people like. Why not that? Why Tom Cruise?
0: But one of the major investors who wanted to get the little wiener wet
1: Daddy.
0: With FIFA money is... Joshua Kushner.
1: No, one is enough. Thank you. One. Fuck Joshua. You kidding me? Who's he married to? Baron?
0: Joshua has a Thrive Eternal Fund.
1: Oh my God.
0: That has been named by FIFA to be the expected lead of the proposed investor group for this new initiative.
1: Can't you just bring peace to the Middle East and suck Putin's dick the way your brother does? Can't you just do... Is there anybody in that family that's not a piece of fucking shit?
0: Infantino tried this before through a multi-billion dollar deal with private backers in 2018. He proposed a secret $25 billion offer spread across 12 years with SoftBank of Japan to create a new global competitions, including an expanded men's Club World Cup, seemingly backed by Saudi money. That ultimately failed after meeting fierce resistance from UEFA, which is the European. Okay.